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Rappahannock River at Remington, 2.8. Rappahannock River above Fredericksburg, 2.1. Rapidan River near Culpeper, 0.5. Opecan Creek near Martinsburg, 1.9. Seneca Creek at Dawsonville, 2.0. Goose Creek near Leesburg, 1.1. Monocacy River at Frederick, 1.8. The 7 p.m. observation in Washington. At Reagan National Airport, cloudy skies. The temperature was 84 degrees Fahrenheit, or 29 degrees Celsius. Dew point 73. Humidity was 69%. Winds were east at 3 miles an hour and the barometric pressure was 30.06 inches or 1,017.9 millibars and falling. Now for some observations from the surrounding area. At BWI Marshall Airport, cloudy skies. Temperature 82. Winds east at 7 miles an hour. At Charlottesville, fog was reported. 76. At Dulles Airport, mostly cloudy. Temperature 82 degrees. Wind southeast at 3 miles an hour. At Fredericksburg, fair. Temperature 85. At Martinsburg, cloudy skies. 81. Wind south at 3 miles an hour. At Norfolk, fair. Temperature 78 degrees. At Ocean City, light rain was falling. It was 76 degrees. At Pawtuxent River Naval Air Station, mostly cloudy. Temperature 81. At Quantico, cloudy skies. Temperature 84. Wind southeast at 3 miles an hour. For Richmond, fair skies. It was 87. At Roanoke, mostly cloudy. Temperature 85 degrees. At Winchester, cloudy. Temperature 79. At New York, cloudy skies. 73. At Philadelphia, mostly cloudy skies. 80. At Raleigh, fair skies. 91. Now for a few observations on the waters. At Washington Channel, the wind was calm, and the water temperature was 81 degrees. At Piney Point, the wind was northeast at 3 knots. At Thomas Point, the temperature was 81 degrees. Wind northeast at 5 knots. The current time is 8:03 p.m. Eastern Daylight Time. Here is a look at the weather features that will affect the region over the next several days. High pressure will build to the south of the area through midweek, bringing high heat and humidity. Scattered showers and thunderstorms return this week as disturbances round a ridge of high pressure. Depending on timing, several rounds of severe thunderstorms are possible Tuesday through Friday. Heat indices between 95 to 105 are possible each afternoon Tuesday through Thursday. A cold front is expected to bring relief to the heat and humidity at the end of the week. Now for the official National Weather Service forecast for the Washington metro area and the surrounding KHB listening area. Rest of this afternoon, partly sunny with a slight chance of showers and thunderstorms. Highs around 90. Northeast winds around 5 miles an hour. Chance of rain 20%. Tonight, mostly cloudy. A slight chance of showers and thunderstorms until midnight. Lows in the lower 70s. South winds around 5 miles an hour, becoming southwest after midnight. Chance of rain 20%. Tuesday, mostly sunny. Hot with highs in the mid-90s. West winds 5 to 10 miles an hour. Heat index values up to 102. Tuesday night, partly cloudy. Lows in the mid-70s. West winds around 5 miles an hour until midnight, becoming light and variable. Wednesday, hot. Partly cloudy. A chance of showers and thunderstorms. Highs in the mid-90s. Lows in the mid-70s. Chance of rain 40%. Thursday, hot. Partly cloudy. Highs in the mid-90s. Lows in the mid-70s. Friday, partly cloudy. A chance of showers and thunderstorms. Highs around 90. Lows in the upper 60s. Chance of rain 40%. Saturday, partly cloudy. Highs in the mid-80s. Lows in the lower 60s. Sunday, mostly clear. Highs in the lower 80s. Lows around 60.

This hazardous weather outlook is for the Maryland portion of the Chesapeake Bay, tidal Potomac River, and I-95 corridor through central Maryland, northern Virginia, and District of Columbia. Day 1, tonight. No hazardous weather is expected at this time. Days 2 through 7, Tuesday through Sunday. Multiple disturbances are forecast to move from the Great Lakes to the Mid-Atlantic during the middle of the week. Depending on timing, several rounds of severe thunderstorms are possible Tuesday through Friday. Damaging wind gusts are the main threat. Increasing heat and humidity expected this week. Heat indices will peak around 100 to 105 each afternoon, with the hottest conditions possible Wednesday and Thursday. Spotter information statement, spotter activation is not expected at this time. Now for the National Weather Service marine forecast for the Chesapeake Bay from Sandy Point to North Beach, rest of this afternoon, north winds 5 knots. Waves flat. Tonight, south winds around 5 knots. Waves 1 foot. Tuesday, southwest winds 5 to 10 knots. Waves 1 foot. Tuesday night, southwest winds 5 to 10 knots. Waves 1 foot. A chance of showers and thunderstorms. Wednesday, north winds around 5 knots, becoming southeast overnight. Waves 1 foot or less. A chance of showers until midnight. A chance of showers and thunderstorms after midnight. Winds and waves higher and visibilities lower in and near thunderstorms. This is the NOAA Weather Radio All Hazards Station KHP36, broadcasting from the National Weather Service Office in Sterling, Virginia, and transmitting on a frequency of 162.550 MHz from an antenna located in Manassas, Virginia. The 7 p.m. observation in Washington. At Reagan National Airport, cloudy skies. The temperature was 84 degrees Fahrenheit, or 29 degrees Celsius. Dew point 73. Humidity was 69%. Winds were east at 3 miles an hour and the barometric pressure was 30.06 inches or 1,017.9 millibars and falling. Now for some observations from the surrounding area. At BWI Marshall Airport, cloudy skies. Temperature 82. Winds east at 7 miles an hour. At Charlottesville, fog was reported. 76. At Dulles Airport, mostly cloudy. Temperature 82 degrees. Wind southeast at 3 miles an hour. At Fredericksburg, fair. Temperature 85. At Martinsburg, cloudy skies. 81. Wind south at 3 miles an hour. At Norfolk, fair. Temperature 78 degrees. At Ocean City, light rain was falling. It was 76 degrees. At Pawtuxent River Naval Air Station, mostly cloudy. Temperature 81. At Quantico, cloudy skies. Temperature 84. Wind southeast at 3 miles an hour. For Richmond, fair skies. It was 87. At Roanoke, mostly cloudy. Temperature 85 degrees. At Winchester, cloudy. Temperature 79. At New York, cloudy skies. 73. At Philadelphia, mostly cloudy skies. 80. At Raleigh, fair skies. 91. Now for a few observations on the waters. At Washington Channel, the wind was calm, and the water temperature was 81 degrees. At Piney Point, the wind was northeast at 3 knots. At Thomas Point, the temperature was 81 degrees. Wind northeast at 5 knots. Here is a look at the weather features that will affect the region over the next several days. High pressure will build to the south of the area through midweek, bringing high heat and humidity. Scattered showers and thunderstorms return this week as disturbances round a ridge of high pressure. Depending on timing, several rounds of severe thunderstorms are possible Tuesday through Friday. Heat indices between 95 to 105 are possible each afternoon Tuesday through Thursday. A cold front is expected to bring relief to the heat and humidity at the end of the week. Now for the official National Weather Service forecast for the Washington metro area and the surrounding KHB listening area. Tonight, mostly cloudy. A slight chance of showers and thunderstorms until midnight. Lows in the lower 70s. Southwest winds around 5 miles an hour.
chance of rain 20%. Tuesday, mostly sunny. Highs in the mid-90s. West winds 5 to 10 miles an hour. Heat index values up to 102. Tuesday night, partly cloudy. Lows in the mid-70s. West winds around 5 miles an hour until midnight, becoming light and variable. Wednesday, mostly sunny. Hot with highs in the mid-90s. Northwest winds around 5 miles an hour. Heat index values up to 104. Wednesday night, partly cloudy with a chance of showers and thunderstorms. Lows in the mid-70s. South winds around 5 miles an hour. Chance of rain 40%. Thursday, hot. Partly cloudy. Highs in the mid-90s. Lows in the mid-70s. Friday, hot. Partly cloudy. A chance of showers and thunderstorms. Highs around 90. Lows in the upper 60s. Chance of rain 40%. Saturday, partly cloudy. Highs in the mid-80s. Lows in the lower 60s. Sunday, mostly clear. Highs in the lower 80s. Lows around 60. Labor Day, partly cloudy. Highs in the lower 80s. Lows in the lower 60s. This hazardous weather outlook is for the Maryland portion of the Chesapeake Bay, tidal Potomac River, and I-95 corridor through central Maryland, northern Virginia, and District of Columbia. Day 1, tonight. No hazardous weather is expected at this time. Days 2 through 7, Tuesday through Sunday. Multiple disturbances are forecast to move from the Great Lakes to the Mid-Atlantic during the middle of the week. Depending on timing, several rounds of severe thunderstorms are possible Tuesday through Friday. Damaging wind gusts are the main threat. Increasing heat and humidity expected this week. Heat indices will peak around 100 to 105 each afternoon, with the hottest conditions possible Wednesday and Thursday. Spotter information statement, spotter activation is not expected at this time. Now for the National Weather Service marine forecast for the Chesapeake Bay from Sandy Point to North Beach, tonight, south winds 5 knots. Waves less than 1 foot. A slight chance of showers and thunderstorms until midnight. Tuesday, southwest winds 5 to 10 knots. Waves 1 foot. Tuesday night, southwest winds 5 to 10 knots. Waves 1 foot. A chance of showers and thunderstorms. Wednesday, north winds around 5 knots. Waves flat. Wednesday night, southeast winds 5 to 10 knots. Waves 1 foot. A chance of showers and thunderstorms. Thursday, southwest winds 5 knots. Waves less than 1 foot. Winds and waves higher and visibilities lower in and near thunderstorms. Now for the National Weather Service marine forecast for the tidal Potomac from Key Bridge to Smith Point, tonight, south winds 5 knots. Waves less than 1 foot. A slight chance of showers and thunderstorms until midnight. Tuesday, west winds around 5 knots. Waves 1 foot. Tuesday night, southwest winds around 5 knots. Waves 1 foot. Wednesday, north winds around 5 knots. Waves 1 foot or less. Wednesday night, southeast winds 5 to 10 knots. Waves 1 foot. A chance of showers. Thursday, southwest winds around 5 knots. Waves 1 foot. Winds and waves higher and visibilities lower in and near thunderstorms. The Northern Virginia Mountain forecast for elevations above 2,000 feet including the Skyline Drive. Tonight, partly cloudy. Lows in the upper 60s. Tuesday, mostly sunny. Highs in the upper 80s. Tuesday night, partly cloudy in the evening, then clearing. Lows around 70. Wednesday, sunny. Highs around 90. Thursday, mostly clear. Lows around 70. Highs around 90. Friday, partly cloudy. A chance of showers and thunderstorms through the night. Lows in the upper 60s. Highs in the mid-80s. Saturday, partly cloudy. A chance of showers through the night. Lows in the mid-60s. Highs in the upper 70s.
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The 8 p.m. observation in Washington. At Reagan National Airport, mostly cloudy skies. The temperature was 82 degrees Fahrenheit, or 28 degrees Celsius. Dew point 75. Humidity was 79%. Winds were southeast at 7 miles an hour and the barometric pressure was 30.05 inches or 1,017.6 millibars and falling. Now for some observations from the surrounding area. At BWI Marshall Airport, cloudy skies. Temperature 80. Wind southeast at 5 miles an hour. At Charlottesville, fog was reported. 75. At Dulles Airport, mostly cloudy. Temperature 78 degrees. Winds calm. At Fredericksburg, fair. Temperature 82. At Martinsburg, mostly cloudy skies. 78. Winds calm. At Norfolk, fair. Temperature 77 degrees. At Ocean City, light rain was falling. It was 75 degrees. At Pawtuxet River Naval Air Station, mostly cloudy. Temperature 79. At Quantico, fair skies. Temperature 83. Wind southeast at 5 miles an hour. For Richmond, mostly cloudy skies. It was 83. At Roanoke, mostly cloudy. Temperature 84 degrees. At Winchester, fair. Temperature 77. At New York, cloudy skies. 73. At Philadelphia, mostly cloudy skies. 79. At Raleigh, fair skies. 87. Now for a few observations on the waters. At Washington Channel, the wind was southeast at 4 knots, and the water temperature was 81 degrees. At Piney Point, the wind was east at 4 knots. At Thomas Point, the temperature was 81 degrees. Wind east at 4 knots. The current time is 8:17 p.m. Eastern Daylight Time. Here is a look at the weather features that will affect the region over the next several days. High pressure will build to the south of the area through midweek, bringing high heat and humidity. Scattered showers and thunderstorms return this week as disturbances round a ridge of high pressure. Depending on timing, several rounds of severe thunderstorms are possible Tuesday through Friday. Heat indices between 95 to 105 are possible each afternoon Tuesday through Thursday. A cold front is expected to bring relief to the heat and humidity at the end of the week. Now for the official National Weather Service forecast for the Washington metro area and the surrounding KHB listening area. Tonight, mostly cloudy. A slight chance of showers and thunderstorms until midnight. Lows in the lower 70s. Southwest winds around 5 miles an hour. Chance of rain 20%. Tuesday, mostly sunny. Highs in the mid-90s. West winds 5 to 10 miles an hour. Heat index values up to 102. Tuesday night, partly cloudy. Lows in the mid-70s. West winds around 5 miles an hour until midnight, becoming light and variable. Wednesday, mostly sunny. Hot with highs in the mid-90s. Northwest winds around 5 miles an hour. Heat index values up to 104. Wednesday night, partly cloudy with a chance of showers and thunderstorms. Lows in the mid-70s. South winds around 5 miles an hour. Chance of rain 40%. Thursday, hot. Partly cloudy. Highs in the mid-90s. Lows in the mid-70s. Friday, hot. Partly cloudy. A chance of showers and thunderstorms. Highs around 90. Lows in the upper 60s. Chance of rain 40%. Saturday, partly cloudy. Highs in the mid-80s. Lows in the lower 60s. Sunday, mostly clear. Highs in the lower 80s. Lows around 60. Labor Day, partly cloudy. Highs in the lower 80s. Lows in the lower 60s. The latest river levels in the Potomac, Shenandoah, and Rappahannock basins are as follows.
All reports are current as of 7 p.m. and are measured in feet. For Potomac River at Shepherdstown, 2.2. Potomac River at Point of Rocks, 1.7. Potomac River at Edwards Ferry, 4.4. Potomac River at Little Falls, 3.0. North Fork Shenandoah River near Strasburg, 2.0. South Fork Shenandoah River at Front Royal, 1.2. 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Rapidan River near Culpeper, 0.5. Opeckham Creek near Martinsburg, 1.9. 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Monocacy River at Frederick, 1.8. This hazardous weather outlook is for the Maryland portion of the Chesapeake Bay, tidal Potomac River, and I-95 corridor through central Maryland, northern Virginia, and District of Columbia. Day 1, tonight. No hazardous weather is expected at this time. Days 2 through 7, Tuesday through Sunday. Multiple disturbances are forecast to move from the Great Lakes to the Mid-Atlantic during the middle of the week. Depending on timing, several rounds of severe thunderstorms are possible Tuesday through Friday. Damaging wind gusts are the main threat. Increasing heat and humidity expected this week. Heat indices will peak around 100 to 105 each afternoon, with the hottest conditions possible Wednesday and Thursday. Spotter information statement, spotter activation is not expected at this time. Now for the National Weather Service marine forecast for the Chesapeake Bay from Sandy Point to North Beach, tonight, south winds 5 knots. Waves less than 1 foot. A slight chance of showers and thunderstorms until midnight. Tuesday, southwest winds 5 to 10 knots. Waves 1 foot. Tuesday night, southwest winds 5 to 10 knots. Waves 1 foot. A chance of showers and thunderstorms. Wednesday, north winds around 5 knots. Waves flat. Wednesday night, southeast winds 5 to 10 knots. Waves 1 foot. A chance of showers and thunderstorms. Thursday, southwest winds 5 knots. Waves less than 1 foot. Winds and waves higher and visibilities lower in and near thunderstorms. Now for the National Weather Service marine forecast for the tidal Potomac from Key Bridge to Smith Point, tonight, south winds 5 knots. Waves less than 1 foot. A slight chance of showers and thunderstorms until midnight. Tuesday, west winds around 5 knots. Waves 1 foot. Tuesday night, southwest winds around 5 knots. Waves 1 foot. Wednesday, north winds around 5 knots. Waves 1 foot or less. Wednesday night, southeast winds 5 to 10 knots. Waves 1 foot. A chance of showers. Thursday, southwest winds around 5 knots. Waves 1 foot. Winds and waves higher and visibilities lower in and near thunderstorms. The Northern Virginia Mountain forecast for elevations above 2,000 feet including the Skyline Drive. Tonight, partly cloudy. Lows in the upper 60s. Tuesday, mostly sunny. Highs in the upper 80s. Tuesday night, partly cloudy in the evening, then clearing. Lows around 70. Wednesday, sunny. Highs around 90. Thursday, mostly clear. Lows around 70. Highs around 90. Friday, partly cloudy. A chance of showers and thunderstorms through the night. Lows in the upper 60s. Highs in the mid-80s. Saturday, partly cloudy. A chance of showers through the night. Lows in the mid-60s. Highs in the upper 70s. This is the NOAA Weather Radio All Hazards Station KHP36, broadcasting from the National Weather Service Office in Sterling, Virginia, and transmitting on a frequency of 162.550 MHz from an antenna located in Manassas, Virginia. The 8 p.m. observation in Washington. At Reagan National Airport, mostly cloudy skies. The temperature was 82 degrees Fahrenheit, or 28 degrees Celsius. Dew point 75. Humidity was 79%.
Winds were southeast at 7 miles an hour and the barometric pressure was 30.05 inches or 1,017.6 millibars, and falling. Now for some observations from the surrounding area. At BWI Marshall Airport, cloudy skies. Temperature 80. Wind southeast at 5 miles an hour. At Charlottesville, fog was reported. 75. At Dulles Airport, mostly cloudy. Temperature 78 degrees. Winds calm. At Fredericksburg, fair. Temperature 82. At Martinsburg, mostly cloudy skies. 78. Winds calm. At Norfolk, fair. Temperature 77 degrees. At Ocean City, light rain was falling. It was 75 degrees. At Pawtuxet River Naval Air Station, mostly cloudy. Temperature 79. At Quantico, fair skies. Temperature 83. Wind southeast at 5 miles an hour. For Richmond, mostly cloudy skies. It was 83. At Roanoke, mostly cloudy. Temperature 84 degrees. At Winchester, fair. Temperature 77. At New York, cloudy skies. 73. At Philadelphia, mostly cloudy skies. 79. At Raleigh, fair skies. 87. Now for a few observations on the waters. At Washington Channel, the wind was southeast at 4 knots, and the water temperature was 81 degrees. At Piney Point, the wind was east at 4 knots. At Thomas Point, the temperature was 81 degrees. Wind east at 4 knots. Here is a look at the weather features that will affect the region over the next several days. High pressure will build to the south of the area through midweek, bringing high heat and humidity. Scattered showers and thunderstorms return this week as disturbances round a ridge of high pressure. Depending on timing, several rounds of severe thunderstorms are possible Tuesday through Friday. Heat indices between 95 to 105 are possible each afternoon Tuesday through Thursday. A cold front is expected to bring relief to the heat and humidity at the end of the week. Now for the official National Weather Service forecast for the Washington metro area and the surrounding KHB listening area. Tonight, mostly cloudy. A slight chance of showers and thunderstorms until midnight. Lows in the lower 70s. Southwest winds around 5 miles an hour. Chance of rain 20%. Tuesday, mostly sunny. Highs in the mid-90s. West winds 5 to 10 miles an hour. Heat index values up to 102. Tuesday night, partly cloudy. Lows in the mid-70s. West winds around 5 miles an hour until midnight, becoming light and variable. Wednesday, mostly sunny. Hot with highs in the mid-90s. Northwest winds around 5 miles an hour. Heat index values up to 104. Wednesday night, partly cloudy with a chance of showers and thunderstorms. Lows in the mid-70s. South winds around 5 miles an hour. Chance of rain 40%. Thursday, hot. Partly cloudy. Highs in the mid-90s. Lows in the mid-70s. Friday, hot. Partly cloudy. A chance of showers and thunderstorms. Highs around 90. Lows in the upper 60s. Chance of rain 40%. Saturday, partly cloudy. Highs in the mid-80s. Lows in the lower 60s. Sunday, mostly clear. Highs in the lower 80s. Lows around 60. Labor Day, partly cloudy. Highs in the lower 80s. Lows in the lower 60s. This hazardous weather outlook is for the Maryland portion of the Chesapeake Bay, tidal Potomac River, and I-95 corridor through central Maryland, northern Virginia, and District of Columbia. Day 1, tonight. No hazardous weather is expected at this time. Days 2 through 7, Tuesday through Sunday. Multiple disturbances are forecast to move from the Great Lakes to the Mid-Atlantic during the middle of the week. Depending on timing, several rounds of severe thunderstorms are possible Tuesday through Friday. Damaging wind gusts are the main threat. Increasing heat and humidity expected this week. Heat indices will peak around 100 to 105 each afternoon.
with the hottest conditions possible Wednesday and Thursday. Spotter information statement. Spotter activation is not expected at this time. Now for the National Weather Service marine forecast for the Chesapeake Bay from Sandy Point to North Beach. Tonight, south winds 5 knots. Waves less than 1 foot. A slight chance of showers and thunderstorms until midnight. Tuesday, southwest winds 5 to 10 knots. Waves 1 foot. Tuesday night, southwest winds 5 to 10 knots. Waves 1 foot. A chance of showers and thunderstorms. Wednesday, north winds around 5 knots. Waves flat. Wednesday night, southeast winds 5 to 10 knots. Waves 1 foot. A chance of showers and thunderstorms. Thursday, southwest winds 5 knots. Waves less than 1 foot. Winds and waves higher and visibilities lower in and near thunderstorms. Now for the National Weather Service marine forecast for the tidal Potomac from Key Bridge to Smith Point. Tonight, south winds 5 knots. Waves less than 1 foot. A slight chance of showers and thunderstorms until midnight. Tuesday, west winds around 5 knots. Waves 1 foot. Tuesday night, southwest winds around 5 knots. Waves 1 foot. Wednesday, north winds around 5 knots. Waves 1 foot or less. Wednesday night, southeast winds 5 to 10 knots. Waves 1 foot. A chance of showers. Thursday, southwest winds around 5 knots. Waves 1 foot. Winds and waves higher and visibilities lower in and near thunderstorms. The current time is 8:32 p.m. Eastern Daylight Time. The Northern Virginia Mountain forecast for elevations above 2,000 feet including the Skyline Drive. Tonight, partly cloudy. Lows in the upper 60s. Tuesday, mostly sunny. Highs in the upper 80s. Tuesday night, partly cloudy in the evening, then clearing. Lows around 70. Wednesday, sunny. Highs around 90. Thursday, mostly clear. Lows around 70. Highs around 90. Friday, partly cloudy. A chance of showers and thunderstorms through the night. Lows in the upper 60s. Highs in the mid 80s. Saturday, partly cloudy. A chance of showers through the night. Lows in the mid 60s. Highs in the upper 70s. This is the NOAA Weather Radio All Hazards Station KHP36, broadcasting from the National Weather Service Office in Sterling, Virginia, and transmitting on a frequency of 162.550 MHz from an antenna located in Manassas, Virginia. The 8 p.m. observation in Washington. At Reagan National Airport, mostly cloudy skies. The temperature was 82 degrees Fahrenheit, or 28 degrees Celsius. Dew point 75. Humidity was 79%. Winds were southeast at 7 miles an hour and the barometric pressure was 30.05 inches or 1,017.6 millibars and falling. Now for some observations from the surrounding area. At BWI Marshall Airport, cloudy skies. Temperature 80. Winds southeast at 5 miles an hour. At Charlottesville, fog was reported. 75. At Dulles Airport, mostly cloudy. Temperature 78 degrees. Winds calm. At Fredericksburg, fair. Temperature 82. At Martinsburg, mostly cloudy skies. 78. Winds calm. At Norfolk, fair. Temperature 77 degrees. At Ocean City, light rain was falling. It was 75 degrees. At Pawtuxet River Naval Air Station, mostly cloudy. Temperature 79. At Quantico, fair skies. Temperature 83. Wind southeast at 5 miles an hour. For Richmond, mostly cloudy skies. It was 83. At Roanoke, mostly cloudy. Temperature 84 degrees. At Winchester, fair. Temperature 77. At New York, cloudy skies. 73. At Philadelphia, mostly cloudy skies. 79. At Raleigh, fair skies. 87. Now for a few observations on the waters.
At Washington Channel, the wind was southeast at 4 knots, and the water temperature was 81 degrees. At Piney Point, the wind was east at 4 knots. At Thomas Point, the temperature was 81 degrees. Wind east, at 4 knots. Here is a look at the weather features that will affect the region over the next several days. High pressure will build to the south of the area through midweek, bringing high heat and humidity. Scattered showers and thunderstorms return this week as disturbances round a ridge of high pressure. Depending on timing, several rounds of severe thunderstorms are possible Tuesday through Friday. Heat indices between 95 to 105 are possible each afternoon Tuesday through Thursday. A cold front is expected to bring relief to the heat and humidity at the end of the week. Now for the official National Weather Service forecast for the Washington metro area and the surrounding KHB listening area. Tonight, mostly cloudy. A slight chance of showers and thunderstorms until midnight. Lows in the lower 70s. Southwest winds around 5 miles an hour. Chance of rain 20%. Tuesday, mostly sunny. Highs in the mid-90s. West winds 5 to 10 miles an hour. Heat index values up to 102. Tuesday night, partly cloudy. Lows in the mid-70s. West winds around 5 miles an hour until midnight, becoming light and variable. Wednesday, mostly sunny. Hot with highs in the mid-90s. Northwest winds around 5 miles an hour. Heat index values up to 104. Wednesday night, partly cloudy with a chance of showers and thunderstorms. Lows in the mid-70s. South winds around 5 miles an hour. Chance of rain 40%. Thursday, hot. Partly cloudy. Highs in the mid-90s. Lows in the mid-70s. Friday, hot. Partly cloudy. A chance of showers and thunderstorms. Highs around 90. Lows in the upper 60s. Chance of rain 40%. Saturday, partly cloudy. Highs in the mid-80s. Lows in the lower 60s. Sunday, mostly clear. Highs in the lower 80s. Lows around 60. Labor Day, partly cloudy. Highs in the lower 80s. Lows in the lower 60s. This hazardous weather outlook is for the Maryland portion of the Chesapeake Bay, tidal Potomac River, and I-95 corridor through central Maryland, northern Virginia, and District of Columbia. Day 1, tonight. No hazardous weather is expected at this time. Days 2 through 7, Tuesday through Sunday. Multiple disturbances are forecast to move from the Great Lakes to the Mid-Atlantic during the middle of the week. Depending on timing, several rounds of severe thunderstorms are possible Tuesday through Friday. Damaging wind gusts are the main threat. Increasing heat and humidity expected this week. Heat indices will peak around 100 to 105 each afternoon, with the hottest conditions possible Wednesday and Thursday. Spotter information statement. Spotter activation is not expected at this time. Now for the National Weather Service marine forecast for the Chesapeake Bay from Sandy Point to North Beach. Tonight, south winds 5 knots. Waves less than 1 foot. A slight chance of showers and thunderstorms until midnight. Tuesday, southwest winds 5 to 10 knots. Waves 1 foot. Tuesday night, southwest winds 5 to 10 knots. Waves 1 foot. A chance of showers and thunderstorms. Wednesday, north winds around 5 knots. Waves flat. Wednesday night, southeast winds 5 to 10 knots. Waves 1 foot. A chance of showers and thunderstorms. Thursday, southwest winds 5 knots. Waves less than 1 foot. Winds and waves higher and visibilities lower in and near thunderstorms. Now for the National Weather Service marine forecast for the tidal Potomac from Key Bridge to Smith Point. Tonight, south winds 5 knots. Waves less than 1 foot. A slight chance of showers and thunderstorms until midnight. Tuesday, west winds around 5 knots. Waves 1 foot. Tuesday night, southwest winds around 5 knots. Waves 1 foot. Wednesday, north winds around 5 knots. Waves 1 foot or less. Wednesday night, southeast winds 5 to 10 knots. Waves 1 foot. A chance of showers.
Thursday, southwest winds around 5 knots. Waves 1 foot. Winds and waves higher and visibilities lower in and near thunderstorms. The latest river levels in the Potomac, Shenandoah, and Rappahannock basins are as follows. All reports are current as of 7 p.m. and are measured in feet. For Potomac River at Shepherdstown, 2.2. Potomac River at Point of Rocks, 1.7. Potomac River at Edwards Ferry, 4.4. Potomac River at Little Falls, 3.0. North Fork Shenandoah River near Strasburg, 2.0. South Fork Shenandoah River at Front Royal, 1.2. 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Rappahannock River above Fredericksburg, 2.1. Rapidan River near Culpeper, 0.5. Opecan Creek near Martinsburg, 1.9. Seneca Creek at Dawsonville, 2.0. Goose Creek near Leesburg, 1.1. Monocacy River at Frederick, 1.8. The Northern Virginia Mountain Forecast for elevations above 2,000 feet including the Skyline Drive. Tonight, partly cloudy. Lows in the upper 60s. Tuesday, mostly sunny. Highs in the upper 80s. Tuesday night, partly cloudy in the evening, then clearing. Lows around 70. Wednesday, sunny. Highs around 90. Thursday, mostly clear. Lows around 70. Highs around 90. Friday, partly cloudy. A chance of showers and thunderstorms through the night. Lows in the upper 60s. Highs in the mid 80s. Saturday, partly cloudy. A chance of showers through the night. Lows in the mid 60s. Highs in the upper 70s. This is the NOAA Weather Radio All Hazards Station KHP36, broadcasting from the National Weather Service Office in Sterling, Virginia, and transmitting on a frequency of 162.550 MHz from an antenna located in Manassas, Virginia. The 8 p.m. observation in Washington. At Reagan National Airport, mostly cloudy skies. The temperature was 82 degrees Fahrenheit, or 28 degrees Celsius. Dew point 75. Humidity was 79%. Winds were southeast at 7 miles an hour and the barometric pressure was 30.05 inches or 1,017.6 millibars and falling. Now for some observations from the surrounding area. At BWI Marshall Airport, cloudy skies. Temperature 80. Wind southeast at 5 miles an hour. At Charlottesville, fog was reported. 75. At Dulles Airport, mostly cloudy. Temperature 78 degrees. Winds calm. At Fredericksburg, fair. Temperature 82. At Martinsburg, mostly cloudy skies. 78. Winds calm. At Norfolk, fair. Temperature 77 degrees. At Ocean City, light rain was falling. It was 75 degrees. At Pawtuxet River Naval Air Station, mostly cloudy. Temperature 79. At Quantico, fair skies. Temperature 83. Wind southeast at 5 miles an hour. For Richmond, mostly cloudy skies. It was 83. At Roanoke, mostly cloudy. Temperature 84 degrees. At Winchester, fair. Temperature 77. At New York, cloudy skies. 73. At Philadelphia, mostly cloudy skies. 79. At Raleigh, fair skies. 87. Now for a few observations on the waters. At Washington Channel, the wind was southeast at 4 knots, and the water temperature was 81 degrees. At Piney Point, the wind was east at 4 knots. At Thomas Point, the temperature was 81 degrees. Wind east at 4 knots. Here is a look at the weather features that will affect the region over the next several days. High pressure will build to the south of the area through midweek, bringing high heat and humidity. Scattered showers and thunderstorms return this week as disturbances round a ridge of high pressure. Depending on timing, several rounds of severe thunderstorms are possible Tuesday through Friday. Heat indices between 95 to 105 are possible each afternoon Tuesday through Thursday.
A cold front is expected to bring relief to the heat and humidity at the end of the week. Now for the official National Weather Service forecast for the Washington metro area and the surrounding KHB listening area. Tonight, mostly cloudy. A slight chance of showers and thunderstorms until midnight. Lows in the lower 70s. Southwest winds around 5 miles an hour. Chance of rain 20%. Tuesday, mostly sunny. Highs in the mid-90s. West winds 5 to 10 miles an hour. Heat index values up to 102. Tuesday night, partly cloudy. Lows in the mid-70s. West winds around 5 miles an hour until midnight, becoming light and variable. Wednesday, mostly sunny. Hot with highs in the mid-90s. Northwest winds around 5 miles an hour. Heat index values up to 104. Wednesday night, partly cloudy with a chance of showers and thunderstorms. Lows in the mid-70s. South winds around 5 miles an hour. Chance of rain 40%. Thursday, hot. Partly cloudy. Highs in the mid-90s. Lows in the mid-70s. Friday, hot. Partly cloudy. A chance of showers and thunderstorms. Highs around 90. Lows in the upper 60s. Chance of rain 40%. Saturday, partly cloudy. Highs in the mid-80s. Lows in the lower 60s. Sunday, mostly clear. Highs in the lower 80s. Lows around 60. Labor Day, partly cloudy. Highs in the lower 80s. Lows in the lower 60s. The current time is 8:47 p.m. Eastern Daylight Time. This hazardous weather outlook is for the Maryland portion of the Chesapeake Bay, tidal Potomac River, and I-95 corridor through Central Maryland, Northern Virginia, and District of Columbia. Day 1, tonight. No hazardous weather is expected at this time. Days 2 through 7, Tuesday through Sunday. Multiple disturbances are forecast to move from the Great Lakes to the Mid-Atlantic during the middle of the week. Depending on timing, several rounds of severe thunderstorms are possible Tuesday through Friday. Damaging wind gusts are the main threat. Increasing heat and humidity expected this week. Heat indices will peak around 100 to 105 each afternoon, with the hottest conditions possible Wednesday and Thursday. Spotter information statement, spotter activation is not expected at this time. Now for the National Weather Service marine forecast for the Chesapeake Bay from Sandy Point to North Beach, tonight, south winds 5 knots. Waves less than 1 foot. A slight chance of showers and thunderstorms until midnight. Tuesday, southwest winds 5 to 10 knots. Waves 1 foot. Tuesday night, southwest winds 5 to 10 knots. Waves 1 foot. A chance of showers and thunderstorms. Wednesday, north winds around 5 knots. Waves flat. Wednesday night, southeast winds 5 to 10 knots. Waves 1 foot. A chance of showers and thunderstorms. Thursday, southwest winds 5 knots. Waves less than 1 foot. Winds and waves higher and visibilities lower in and near thunderstorms. Now for the National Weather Service marine forecast for the tidal Potomac from Key Bridge to Smith Point, tonight, south winds 5 knots. Waves less than 1 foot. A slight chance of showers and thunderstorms until midnight. Tuesday, west winds around 5 knots. Waves 1 foot. Tuesday night, southwest winds around 5 knots. Waves 1 foot. Wednesday, north winds around 5 knots. Waves 1 foot or less. Wednesday night, southeast winds 5 to 10 knots. Waves 1 foot. A chance of showers. Thursday, southwest winds around 5 knots. Waves 1 foot. Winds and waves higher and visibilities lower in and near thunderstorms. The Northern Virginia Mountain forecast for elevations above 2,000 feet including the Skyline Drive. Tonight, partly cloudy. Lows in the upper 60s. Tuesday, mostly sunny. Highs in the upper 80s. Tuesday night, partly cloudy in the evening, then clearing. Lows around 70. Wednesday, sunny. Highs around 90. Thursday, mostly clear.
Lows around 70. Highs around 90. Friday, partly cloudy. A chance of showers and thunderstorms through the night. Lows in the upper 60s. Highs in the mid-80s. Saturday, partly cloudy. A chance of showers through the night. Lows in the mid-60s. Highs in the upper 70s. This is the NOAA Weather Radio All Hazards Station KHP36, broadcasting from the National Weather Service office in Sterling, Virginia, and transmitting on a frequency of 162.550 MHz from an antenna located in Manassas, Virginia. The 8 p.m. observation in Washington. At Reagan National Airport, mostly cloudy skies. The temperature was 82 degrees Fahrenheit, or 28 degrees Celsius. Dew point 75. Humidity was 79%. Winds were southeast at 7 miles an hour and the barometric pressure was 30.05 inches or 1,017.6 millibars and falling. Now for some observations from the surrounding area. At BWI Marshall Airport, cloudy skies. Temperature 80. Winds southeast at 5 miles an hour. At Charlottesville, fog was reported. 75. At Dulles Airport, mostly cloudy. Temperature 78 degrees. Winds calm. At Fredericksburg, fair. Temperature 82. At Martinsburg, mostly cloudy skies. 78. Winds calm. At Norfolk, fair. Temperature 77 degrees. At Ocean City, light rain was falling. It was 75 degrees. At Pawtuxet River Naval Air Station, mostly cloudy. Temperature 79. At Quantico, fair skies. Temperature 83. Wind southeast at 5 miles an hour. For Richmond, mostly cloudy skies. It was 83. At Roanoke, mostly cloudy. Temperature 84 degrees. At Winchester, fair. Temperature 77. At New York, cloudy skies. 73. At Philadelphia, mostly cloudy skies. 79. At Raleigh, fair skies. 87. Now for a few observations on the waters. At Washington Channel, the wind was southeast at 4 knots, and the water temperature was 81 degrees. At Piney Point, the wind was east at 4 knots. At Thomas Point, the temperature was 81 degrees. Wind east, at 4 knots. The marine forecast for the coastal waters from Fenwick Island to Chincoteague and out 20 nautical miles. Tonight, southeast winds 5 knots, becoming south after midnight. Seas around 2 feet. Wave detail, southeast 2 feet at 8 seconds and south 1 foot at 3 seconds. A slight chance of showers and thunderstorms early this evening. Tuesday, southwest winds 5 to 10 knots with gusts up to 15 knots, becoming south 10 to 15 knots late. Seas around 2 feet. Wave detail, south 2 feet at 4 seconds and southeast 2 feet at 8 seconds. Tuesday night, southwest winds 10 to 15 knots, diminishing to 5 to 10 knots after midnight. Seas 2 to 3 feet. Wave detail, south 2 feet at 4 seconds and southeast 2 feet at 9 seconds. A chance of showers after midnight. Wednesday, north winds 5 to 10 knots, becoming northeast in the afternoon. Seas 2 to 3 feet. Wave detail, south 2 feet at 5 seconds and southeast 2 feet at 11 seconds. Wednesday night, east winds 5 to 10 knots, becoming south after midnight. Seas around 3 feet. Wave detail, northeast 2 feet at 6 seconds and southeast 2 feet at 10 seconds. Thursday, southwest winds 5 to 10 knots. Gusts up to 15 knots in the afternoon. Seas around 3 feet. Wave detail, south 2 feet at 4 seconds and northeast 2 feet at 7 seconds. Thursday night, southwest winds 10 to 15 knots. Seas around 3 feet. Friday, west winds 5 to 10 knots. Seas 2 to 3 feet. Friday night, southwest winds 5 knots, becoming northwest with gusts up to 15 knots after midnight. Seas around 2 feet. A chance of showers. A chance of thunderstorms after midnight. Saturday, north winds 10 to 15 knots. Seas 2 to 3 feet.
Saturday night, northeast winds 10 to 15 knots with gusts up to 20 knots. Seas around 3 feet. Winds and seas higher in and near thunderstorms. Here is a look at the weather features that will affect the region over the next several days. High pressure will build to the south of the area through midweek, bringing high heat and humidity. Scattered showers and thunderstorms return this week as disturbances round a ridge of high pressure. Depending on timing, several rounds of severe thunderstorms are possible Tuesday through Friday. Heat indices between 95 to 105 are possible each afternoon Tuesday through Thursday. A cold front is expected to bring relief to the heat and humidity at the end of the week. Now for the official National Weather Service forecast for the Washington metro area and the surrounding KHB listening area. Tonight, mostly cloudy. A slight chance of showers and thunderstorms until midnight. Lows in the lower 70s. Southwest winds around 5 miles an hour. Chance of rain 20%. Tuesday, mostly sunny. Highs in the mid-90s. West winds 5 to 10 miles an hour. Heat index values up to 102. Tuesday night, partly cloudy. Lows in the mid-70s. West winds around 5 miles an hour until midnight, becoming light and variable. Wednesday, mostly sunny. Hot with highs in the mid-90s. Northwest winds around 5 miles an hour. Heat index values up to 104. Wednesday night, partly cloudy with a chance of showers and thunderstorms. Lows in the mid-70s. South winds around 5 miles an hour. Chance of rain 40%. Thursday, hot. Partly cloudy. Highs in the mid-90s. Lows in the mid-70s. Friday, hot. Partly cloudy. A chance of showers and thunderstorms. Highs around 90. Lows in the upper 60s. Chance of rain 40%. Saturday, partly cloudy. Highs in the mid-80s. Lows in the lower 60s. Sunday, mostly clear. Highs in the lower 80s. Lows around 60. Labor Day, partly cloudy. Highs in the lower 80s. Lows in the lower 60s. This hazardous weather outlook is for the Maryland portion of the Chesapeake Bay, tidal Potomac River, and I-95 corridor through central Maryland, northern Virginia, and District of Columbia. Day 1, tonight. No hazardous weather is expected at this time. Days 2 through 7, Tuesday through Sunday. Multiple disturbances are forecast to move from the Great Lakes to the Mid-Atlantic during the middle of the week. Depending on timing, several rounds of severe thunderstorms are possible Tuesday through Friday. Damaging wind gusts are the main threat. Increasing heat and humidity expected this week. Heat indices will peak around 100 to 105 each afternoon, with the hottest conditions possible Wednesday and Thursday. Spotter information statement. Spotter activation is not expected at this time. Now for the National Weather Service marine forecast for the Chesapeake Bay from Sandy Point to North Beach. Tonight, south winds 5 knots. Waves less than 1 foot. A slight chance of showers and thunderstorms until midnight. Tuesday, southwest winds 5 to 10 knots. Waves 1 foot. Tuesday night, southwest winds 5 to 10 knots. Waves 1 foot. A chance of showers and thunderstorms. Wednesday, north winds around 5 knots. Waves flat. Wednesday night, southeast winds 5 to 10 knots. Waves 1 foot. A chance of showers and thunderstorms. Thursday, southwest winds 5 knots. Waves less than 1 foot. Winds and waves higher and visibilities lower in and near thunderstorms. Now for the National Weather Service marine forecast for the tidal Potomac from Key Bridge to Smith Point. Tonight, south winds 5 knots. Waves less than 1 foot. A slight chance of showers and thunderstorms until midnight. Tuesday, west winds around 5 knots. Waves 1 foot. Tuesday night, southwest winds around 5 knots. Waves 1 foot. Wednesday, north winds around 5 knots. Waves 1 foot or less. Wednesday night, southeast winds 5 to 10 knots. Waves 1 foot. A chance of showers. Thursday, southwest winds around 5 knots. Waves 1 foot.
winds and waves higher and visibilities lower in and near thunderstorms. The latest river levels in the Potomac, Shenandoah, and Rappahannock basins are as follows. All reports are current as of 7 p.m. and are measured in feet. For Potomac River at Shepherdstown, 2.2. Potomac River at Point of Rock,

0.1. Monocacy River at Frederick, 1.8. The Northern Virginia Mountain forecast for elevations above 2,000 feet, including the Skyline Drive. Tonight, partly cloudy. Lows in the upper 60s. Tuesday, mostly sunny. Highs in the upper 80s. Tuesday night, partly cloudy in the evening, then clearing. Lows around 70. Wednesday, sunny. Highs around 90. Thursday, mostly clear. Lows around 70. Highs around 90. Friday, partly cloudy. A chance of showers and thunderstorms through the night. Lows in the upper 60s. Highs in the mid 80s. Saturday, partly cloudy. A chance of showers through the night. Lows in the mid 60s. Highs in the upper 70s. The current time is 9:02 p.m. Eastern Daylight Time. 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The 8 p.m. observation in Washington. At Reagan National Airport, mostly cloudy skies. The temperature was 82 degrees Fahrenheit, or 28 degrees Celsius. Dew point 75. Humidity was 79%. Winds were southeast at 7 miles an hour and the barometric pressure was 30.05 inches or 1,017.6 millibars, and falling. Now for some observations from the surrounding area. At BWI Marshall Airport, cloudy skies. Temperature 80. Wind southeast at 5 miles an hour. At Charlottesville, fog was reported. 75. At Dulles Airport, mostly cloudy. Temperature 78 degrees. Winds calm. At Fredericksburg, fair. Temperature 82. At Martinsburg, mostly cloudy skies. 78. Winds calm. At Norfolk, fair. Temperature 77 degrees. At Ocean City, light rain was falling. It was 75 degrees. At Pawtuxent River Naval Air Station, mostly cloudy. Temperature 79. At Quantico, fair skies. Temperature 83. Wind southeast at 5 miles an hour. For Richmond, mostly cloudy skies. It was 83. At Roanoke, mostly cloudy. Temperature 84 degrees. At Winchester, fair. Temperature 77. At New York, cloudy skies. 73. At Philadelphia, mostly cloudy skies. 79. At Raleigh, fair skies. 87. Now for a few observations on the waters. At Washington Channel, the wind was southeast at 4 knots, and the water temperature was 81 degrees. At Piney Point, the wind was east at 4 knots. At Thomas Point, the temperature was 81 degrees. Wind east at 4 knots. Here is a look at the weather features that will affect the region over the next several days. High pressure will build to the south of the area through midweek, bringing high heat and humidity. Scattered showers and thunderstorms return this week as disturbances round a ridge of high pressure. Depending on timing, several rounds of severe thunderstorms are possible Tuesday through Friday. Heat indices between 95 to 105 are possible each afternoon Tuesday through Thursday. A cold front is expected to bring relief to the heat and humidity at the end of the week. Now for the official National Weather Service forecast for the Washington metro area and the surrounding KHB listening area. Tonight, mostly cloudy. A slight chance of showers and thunderstorms until midnight. Lows in the lower 70s. Southwest winds around 5 miles an hour. Chance of rain 20%. Tuesday, mostly sunny. Highs in the mid-90s. West winds 5 to 10 miles an hour. Heat index values up to 102. Tuesday night, partly cloudy. Lows in the mid-70s. West winds around 5 miles an hour until midnight, becoming light and variable. Wednesday, mostly sunny. Hot with highs in the mid-90s. Northwest winds around 5 miles an hour. Heat index values up to 104. Wednesday night, partly cloudy with a chance of showers and thunderstorms.

lows in the mid-70s. South winds around 5 miles an hour. Chance of rain 40%. Thursday, hot. Partly cloudy. Highs in the mid-90s. Lows in the mid-70s. Friday, hot. Partly cloudy. A chance of showers and thunderstorms. Highs around 90. Lows in the upper 60s. Chance of rain 40%. Saturday, partly cloudy. Highs in the mid-80s. Lows in the lower 60s. Sunday, mostly clear. Highs in the lower 80s. Lows around 60. Labor Day, partly cloudy. Highs in the lower 80s. Lows in the lower 60s. This hazardous weather outlook is for the Maryland portion of the Chesapeake Bay, Tidal Potomac River, and I-95 corridor through Central Maryland, Northern Virginia, and District of Columbia. Day 1, tonight. No hazardous weather is expected at this time. Days 2 through 7, Tuesday through Sunday. Multiple disturbances are forecast to move from the Great Lakes to the Mid-Atlantic during the middle of the week. Depending on timing, several rounds of severe thunderstorms are possible Tuesday through Friday. Damaging wind gusts are the main threat. Increasing heat and humidity expected this week. Heat indices will peak around 100 to 105 each afternoon, with the hottest conditions possible Wednesday and Thursday. Spotter information statement, spotter activation is not expected at this time. Now for the National Weather Service marine forecast for the Chesapeake Bay from Sandy Point to North Beach, tonight, south winds 5 knots. Waves less than 1 foot. A slight chance of showers and thunderstorms until midnight. Tuesday, southwest winds 5 to 10 knots. Waves 1 foot. Tuesday night, southwest winds 5 to 10 knots. Waves 1 foot. A chance of showers and thunderstorms. Wednesday, north winds around 5 knots. Waves flat. Wednesday night, southeast winds 5 to 10 knots. Waves 1 foot. A chance of showers and thunderstorms. Thursday, southwest winds 5 knots. Waves less than 1 foot. Winds and waves higher and visibilities lower in and near thunderstorms. Now for the National Weather Service marine forecast for the Tidal Potomac from Key Bridge to Smith Point, tonight, south winds 5 knots. Waves less than 1 foot. A slight chance of showers and thunderstorms until midnight. Tuesday, west winds around 5 knots. Waves 1 foot. Tuesday night, southwest winds around 5 knots. Waves 1 foot. Wednesday, north winds around 5 knots. Waves 1 foot or less. Wednesday night, southeast winds 5 to 10 knots. Waves 1 foot. A chance of showers. Thursday, southwest winds around 5 knots. Waves 1 foot. Winds and waves higher and visibilities lower in and near thunderstorms. The Northern Virginia Mountain forecast for elevations above 2,000 feet including the Skyline Drive. Tonight, partly cloudy. Lows in the upper 60s. Tuesday, mostly sunny. Highs in the upper 80s. Tuesday night, partly cloudy in the evening, then clearing. Lows around 70. Wednesday, sunny. Highs around 90. Thursday, mostly clear. Lows around 70. Highs around 90. Friday, partly cloudy. A chance of showers and thunderstorms through the night. Lows in the upper 60s. Highs in the mid-80s. Saturday, partly cloudy. A chance of showers through the night. Lows in the mid-60s. Highs in the upper 70s. This is the NOAA Weather Radio All Hazards Station KHP36, broadcasting from the National Weather Service Office in Sterling, Virginia, and transmitting on a frequency of 162.550 MHz from an antenna located in Manassas, Virginia. The 8 p.m. observation in Washington. At Reagan National Airport, mostly cloudy skies. The temperature was 82 degrees Fahrenheit, or 28 degrees Celsius. Dew point 75. Humidity was 79%. Winds were southeast at 7 miles an hour and the barometric pressure was 30.05 inches or 1,017.6 millibars and falling. Now for some observations from the surrounding area.
At BWI Marshall Airport, cloudy skies. Temperature 80. Wind southeast at 5 miles an hour. At Charlottesville, fog was reported. 75. At Dulles Airport, mostly cloudy. Temperature 78 degrees. Winds calm. At Fredericksburg, fair. Temperature 82. At Martinsburg, mostly cloudy skies. 78. Winds calm. At Norfolk, fair. Temperature 77 degrees. At Ocean City, light rain was falling. It was 75 degrees. At Pawtuxet River Naval Air Station, mostly cloudy. Temperature 79. At Quantico, fair skies. Temperature 83. Wind southeast at 5 miles an hour. For Richmond, mostly cloudy skies. It was 83. At Roanoke, mostly cloudy. Temperature 84 degrees. At Winchester, fair. Temperature 77. At New York, cloudy skies. 73. At Philadelphia, mostly cloudy skies. 79. At Raleigh, fair skies. 87. Now for a few observations on the waters. At Washington Channel, the wind was southeast at 4 knots, and the water temperature was 81 degrees. At Piney Point, the wind was east at 4 knots. At Thomas Point, the temperature was 81 degrees. Wind east, at 4 knots. The 9 p.m. observation in Washington. At Reagan National Airport, mostly cloudy skies. The temperature was 81 degrees Fahrenheit, or 27 degrees Celsius. Dew point 73. Humidity was 76%. Winds were south at 6 miles an hour and the barometric pressure was 30.06 inches or 1,017.9 millibars and rising. Now for some observations from the surrounding area. At BWI Marshall Airport, mostly cloudy skies. Temperature 79. Wind south at 5 miles an hour. At Charlottesville, fair skies. 73. At Dulles Airport, partly cloudy. Temperature 78 degrees. Winds calm. At Fredericksburg, fair. Temperature 81. At Martinsburg, fair skies. 74. Winds calm. At Norfolk, fair. Temperature 77 degrees. At Ocean City, fair skies. It was 75 degrees. At Pawtuxet River Naval Air Station, fair. Temperature 78. At Quantico, fair skies. Temperature 81. Winds calm. For Richmond, mostly cloudy skies. It was 79. At Roanoke, fair. Temperature 83 degrees. At Winchester, fair. Temperature 72. At New York, light rain was falling. 71. At Philadelphia, mostly cloudy skies. 77. At Raleigh, fair skies. 85. Now for a few observations on the waters. At Washington Channel, the wind was south at 3 knots, and the water temperature was 81 degrees. At Piney Point, the wind was east at 7 knots. At Thomas Point, the temperature was 80 degrees. Wind southeast, at 10 knots. Here is a look at the weather features that will affect the region over the next several days. High pressure will build to the south of the area through midweek, bringing high heat and humidity. Scattered showers and thunderstorms return this week as disturbances round a ridge of high pressure. Depending on timing, several rounds of severe thunderstorms are possible Tuesday through Friday. Heat indices between 95 to 105 are possible each afternoon Tuesday through Thursday. A cold front is expected to bring relief to the heat and humidity at the end of the week. Now for the official National Weather Service forecast for the Washington metro area and the surrounding KHB listening area. Tonight, mostly cloudy. A slight chance of showers and thunderstorms until midnight. Lows in the lower 70s. Southwest winds around 5 miles an hour. Chance of rain 20%. Tuesday, mostly sunny. Highs in the mid-90s. West winds 5 to 10 miles an hour. Heat index values up to 102. Tuesday night, partly cloudy. Lows in the mid-70s.
west winds around 5 miles an hour until midnight, becoming light and variable. Wednesday, mostly sunny. Hot with highs in the mid-90s. Northwest winds around 5 miles an hour. Heat index values up to 104. Wednesday night, partly cloudy with a chance of showers and thunderstorms. Lows in the mid-70s. South winds around 5 miles an hour. Chance of rain 40%. Thursday, hot. Partly cloudy. Highs in the mid-90s. Lows in the mid-70s. Friday, hot. Partly cloudy. A chance of showers and thunderstorms. Highs around 90. Lows in the upper 60s. Chance of rain 40%. Saturday, partly cloudy. Highs in the mid-80s. Lows in the lower 60s. Sunday, mostly clear. Highs in the lower 80s. Lows around 60. Labor Day, partly cloudy. Highs in the lower 80s. Lows in the lower 60s. This hazardous weather outlook is for the Maryland portion of the Chesapeake Bay, Tidal Potomac River, and I-95 corridor through Central Maryland, Northern Virginia, and District of Columbia. Day 1, tonight. No hazardous weather is expected at this time. Days 2 through 7, Tuesday through Sunday. Multiple disturbances are forecast to move from the Great Lakes to the Mid-Atlantic during the middle of the week. Depending on timing, several rounds of severe thunderstorms are possible Tuesday through Friday. Damaging wind gusts are the main threat. Increasing heat and humidity expected this week. Heat indices will peak around 100 to 105 each afternoon, with the hottest conditions possible Wednesday and Thursday. Spotter information statement, spotter activation is not expected at this time. Now for the National Weather Service marine forecast for the Chesapeake Bay from Sandy Point to North Beach, tonight, south winds 5 knots. Waves less than 1 foot. A slight chance of showers and thunderstorms until midnight. Tuesday, southwest winds 5 to 10 knots. Waves 1 foot. Tuesday night, southwest winds 5 to 10 knots. Waves 1 foot. A chance of showers and thunderstorms. Wednesday, north winds around 5 knots. Waves flat. Wednesday night, southeast winds 5 to 10 knots. Waves 1 foot. A chance of showers and thunderstorms. Thursday, southwest winds 5 knots. Waves less than 1 foot. Winds and waves higher and visibilities lower in and near thunderstorms. The current time is 9:19 p.m. Eastern Daylight Time. Now for the National Weather Service marine forecast for the Tidal Potomac from Key Bridge to Smith Point, tonight, south winds 5 knots. Waves less than 1 foot. A slight chance of showers and thunderstorms until midnight. Tuesday, west winds around 5 knots. Waves 1 foot. Tuesday night, southwest winds around 5 knots. Waves 1 foot. Wednesday, north winds around 5 knots. Waves 1 foot or less. Wednesday night, southeast winds 5 to 10 knots. Waves 1 foot. A chance of showers. Thursday, southwest winds around 5 knots. Waves 1 foot. Winds and waves higher and visibilities lower in and near thunderstorms. The Northern Virginia Mountain forecast for elevations above 2,000 feet including the Skyline Drive. Tonight, partly cloudy. Lows in the upper 60s. Tuesday, mostly sunny. Highs in the upper 80s. Tuesday night, partly cloudy in the evening, then clearing. Lows around 70. Wednesday, sunny. Highs around 90. Thursday, mostly clear. Lows around 70. Highs around 90. Friday, partly cloudy. A chance of showers and thunderstorms through the night. Lows in the upper 60s. Highs in the mid-80s. Saturday, partly cloudy. A chance of showers through the night. Lows in the mid-60s. Highs in the upper 70s. This is the NOAA Weather Radio All Hazards Station KHP36, broadcasting from the National Weather Service Office in Sterling, Virginia, and transmitting on a frequency of 162.550 MHz from an antenna located in Manassas, Virginia.
The latest river levels in the Potomac, Shenandoah, and Rappahannock basins are as follows. All reports are current as of 7 p.m. and are measured in feet. For Potomac River at Shepherdstown, 2.2. Potomac River at Point of Rocks, 1.7. Potomac River at Edwards Ferry, 4.4. Potomac River at Little Falls, 3.0. North Fork Shenandoah River near Strasburg, 2.0. South Fork Shenandoah River at Front Royal, 1.2. 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Rappahannock River above Fredericksburg, 2.1. Rapidan River near Culpeper, 0.5. Opeckham Creek near Martinsburg, 1.9. Seneca Creek at Dawsonville, 2.0. Goose Creek near Leesburg, 1.1. Monocacy River at Frederick, 1.8. The 9 p.m. observation in Washington. At Reagan National Airport, mostly cloudy skies. The temperature was 81 degrees Fahrenheit, or 27 degrees Celsius. Dew point 73. Humidity was 76%. Winds were south at 6 miles an hour and the barometric pressure was 30.06 inches or 1,017.9 millibars, and rising. Now for some observations from the surrounding area. At BWI Marshall Airport, mostly cloudy skies. Temperature 79. Wind south at 5 miles an hour. At Charlottesville, fair skies. 73. At Dulles Airport, partly cloudy. Temperature 78 degrees. Winds calm. At Fredericksburg, fair. Temperature 81. At Martinsburg, fair skies. 74. Winds calm. At Norfolk, fair. Temperature 77 degrees. At Ocean City, fair skies. It was 75 degrees. At Pawtuxent River Naval Air Station, fair. Temperature 78. At Quantico, fair skies. Temperature 81. Winds calm. For Richmond, mostly cloudy skies. It was 79. At Roanoke, fair. Temperature 83 degrees. At Winchester, fair. Temperature 72. At New York, light rain was falling. 71. At Philadelphia, mostly cloudy skies. 77. At Raleigh, fair skies. 85. Now for a few observations on the waters. At Washington Channel, the wind was south at 3 knots, and the water temperature was 81 degrees. At Piney Point, the wind was east at 7 knots. At Thomas Point, the temperature was 80 degrees. Wind southeast, at 10 knots. Here is a look at the weather features that will affect the region over the next several days. High pressure will build to the south of the area through midweek, bringing high heat and humidity. Scattered showers and thunderstorms return this week as disturbances round a ridge of high pressure. Depending on timing, several rounds of severe thunderstorms are possible Tuesday through Friday. Heat indices between 95 to 105 are possible each afternoon Tuesday through Thursday. A cold front is expected to bring relief to the heat and humidity at the end of the week. Now for the official National Weather Service forecast for the Washington metro area and the surrounding KHB listening area. Tonight, mostly cloudy. A slight chance of showers and thunderstorms until midnight. Lows in the lower 70s. Southwest winds around 5 miles an hour. Chance of rain 20%. Tuesday, mostly sunny. Highs in the mid-90s. West winds 5 to 10 miles an hour. Heat index values up to 102. Tuesday night, partly cloudy. Lows in the mid-70s. West winds around 5 miles an hour until midnight, becoming light and variable. Wednesday, mostly sunny. Hot with highs in the mid-90s. Northwest winds around 5 miles an hour. Heat index values up to 104. Wednesday night, partly cloudy with a chance of showers and thunderstorms. Lows in the mid-70s. South winds around 5 miles an hour. Chance of rain 40%. Thursday, hot. Partly cloudy. Highs in the mid-90s. Lows in the mid-70s. Friday, hot. Partly cloudy.
a chance of showers and thunderstorms. Highs around 90. Lows in the upper 60s. Chance of rain 40%. Saturday, partly cloudy. Highs in the mid-80s. Lows in the lower 60s. Sunday, mostly clear. Highs in the lower 80s. Lows around 60. Labor Day, partly cloudy. Highs in the lower 80s. Lows in the lower 60s. This hazardous weather outlook is for the Maryland portion of the Chesapeake Bay, tidal Potomac River, and I-95 corridor through central Maryland, northern Virginia, and District of Columbia. Day 1, tonight. No hazardous weather is expected at this time. Days 2 through 7, Tuesday through Sunday. Multiple disturbances are forecast to move from the Great Lakes to the Mid-Atlantic during the middle of the week. Depending on timing, several rounds of severe thunderstorms are possible Tuesday through Friday. Damaging wind gusts are the main threat. Increasing heat and humidity expected this week. Heat indices will peak around 100 to 105 each afternoon, with the hottest conditions possible Wednesday and Thursday. Spotter information statement, spotter activation is not expected at this time. Now for the National Weather Service marine forecast for the Chesapeake Bay from Sandy Point to North Beach, tonight, south winds 5 knots. Waves less than 1 foot. A slight chance of showers and thunderstorms until midnight. Tuesday, southwest winds 5 to 10 knots. Waves 1 foot. Tuesday night, southwest winds 5 to 10 knots. Waves 1 foot. A chance of showers and thunderstorms. Wednesday, north winds around 5 knots. Waves flat. Wednesday night, southeast winds 5 to 10 knots. Waves 1 foot. A chance of showers and thunderstorms. Thursday, southwest winds 5 knots. Waves less than 1 foot. Winds and waves higher and visibilities lower in and near thunderstorms. Now for the National Weather Service marine forecast for the tidal Potomac from Key Bridge to Smith Point, tonight, south winds 5 knots. Waves less than 1 foot. A slight chance of showers and thunderstorms until midnight. Tuesday, west winds around 5 knots. Waves 1 foot. Tuesday night, southwest winds around 5 knots. Waves 1 foot. Wednesday, north winds around 5 knots. Waves 1 foot or less. Wednesday night, southeast winds 5 to 10 knots. Waves 1 foot. A chance of showers. Thursday, southwest winds around 5 knots. Waves 1 foot. Winds and waves higher and visibilities lower in and near thunderstorms. The Northern Virginia Mountain forecast for elevations above 2,000 feet including the Skyline Drive. Tonight, partly cloudy. Lows in the upper 60s. Tuesday, mostly sunny. Highs in the upper 80s. Tuesday night, partly cloudy in the evening, then clearing. Lows around 70. Wednesday, sunny. Highs around 90. Thursday, mostly clear. Lows around 70. Highs around 90. Friday, partly cloudy. A chance of showers and thunderstorms through the night. Lows in the upper 60s. Highs in the mid-80s. Saturday, partly cloudy. A chance of showers through the night. Lows in the mid-60s. Highs in the upper 70s. This is the NOAA Weather Radio All Hazards Station KHP36, broadcasting from the National Weather Service Office in Sterling, Virginia, and transmitting on a frequency of 162.550 MHz from an antenna located in Manassas, Virginia. The 9 p.m. observation in Washington. At Reagan National Airport, mostly cloudy skies. The temperature was 81 degrees Fahrenheit, or 27 degrees Celsius. Dew point 73. Humidity was 76%. Winds were south at 6 miles an hour and the barometric pressure was 30.06 inches or 1,017.9 millibars and rising. Now for some observations from the surrounding area. At BWI Marshall Airport, mostly cloudy skies. Temperature 79. Wind south at 5 miles an hour. At Charlottesville, fair skies. 73. At Dulles Airport, partly cloudy. Temperature 78 degrees.
Winds calm. At Fredericksburg, fair. Temperature 81. At Martinsburg, fair skies. 74. Winds calm. At Norfolk, fair. Temperature 77 degrees. At Ocean City, fair skies. It was 75 degrees. At Pawtuxent River Naval Air Station, fair. Temperature 78. At Quantico, fair skies. Temperature 81. Winds calm. For Richmond, mostly cloudy skies. It was 79. At Roanoke, fair. Temperature 83 degrees. At Winchester, fair. Temperature 72. At New York, light rain was falling. 71. At Philadelphia, mostly cloudy skies. 77. At Raleigh, fair skies. 85. Now for a few observations on the waters. At Washington Channel, the wind was south at 3 knots, and the water temperature was 81 degrees. At Piney Point, the wind was east at 7 knots. At Thomas Point, the temperature was 80 degrees. Wind southeast, at 10 knots. The current time is 9:32 p.m. Eastern Daylight Time. Here is a look at the weather features that will affect the region over the next several days. High pressure will build to the south of the area through midweek, bringing high heat and humidity. Scattered showers and thunderstorms return this week as disturbances round a ridge of high pressure. Depending on timing, several rounds of severe thunderstorms are possible Tuesday through Friday. Heat indices between 95 to 105 are possible each afternoon Tuesday through Thursday. A cold front is expected to bring relief to the heat and humidity at the end of the week. Now for the official National Weather Service forecast for the Washington metro area and the surrounding KHB listening area. Tonight, mostly cloudy. A slight chance of showers and thunderstorms until midnight. Lows in the lower 70s. Southwest winds around 5 miles an hour. Chance of rain 20%. Tuesday, mostly sunny. Highs in the mid-90s. West winds 5 to 10 miles an hour. Heat index values up to 102. Tuesday night, partly cloudy. Lows in the mid-70s. West winds around 5 miles an hour until midnight, becoming light and variable. Wednesday, mostly sunny. Hot with highs in the mid-90s. Northwest winds around 5 miles an hour. Heat index values up to 104. Wednesday night, partly cloudy with a chance of showers and thunderstorms. Lows in the mid-70s. South winds around 5 miles an hour. Chance of rain 40%. Thursday, hot. Partly cloudy. Highs in the mid-90s. Lows in the mid-70s. Friday, hot. Partly cloudy. A chance of showers and thunderstorms. Highs around 90. Lows in the upper 60s. Chance of rain 40%. Saturday, partly cloudy. Highs in the mid-80s. Lows in the lower 60s. Sunday, mostly clear. Highs in the lower 80s. Lows around 60. Labor Day, partly cloudy. Highs in the lower 80s. Lows in the lower 60s. This hazardous weather outlook is for the Maryland portion of the Chesapeake Bay, tidal Potomac River, and I-95 corridor through central Maryland, northern Virginia, and District of Columbia. Day 1, tonight. No hazardous weather is expected at this time. Days 2 through 7, Tuesday through Sunday. Multiple disturbances are forecast to move from the Great Lakes to the Mid-Atlantic during the middle of the week. Depending on timing, several rounds of severe thunderstorms are possible Tuesday through Friday. Damaging wind gusts are the main threat. Increasing heat and humidity expected this week. Heat indices will peak around 100 to 105 each afternoon, with the hottest conditions possible Wednesday and Thursday. Spotter information statement, spotter activation is not expected at this time. Now for the National Weather Service marine forecast for the Chesapeake Bay from Sandy Point to North Beach, tonight, south winds 5 knots. Waves less than 1 foot. A slight chance of showers and thunderstorms until midnight. Tuesday, southwest winds 5 to 10 knots. Waves 1 foot. Tuesday night,
Southwest winds 5 to 10 knots. Waves 1 foot. A chance of showers and thunderstorms. Wednesday, north winds around 5 knots. Waves flat. Wednesday night, southeast winds 5 to 10 knots. Waves 1 foot. A chance of showers and thunderstorms. Thursday, southwest winds 5 knots. Waves less than 1 foot. Winds and waves higher and visibilities lower in and near thunderstorms. Now for the National Weather Service marine forecast for the tidal Potomac from Key Bridge to Smith Point. Tonight, south winds 5 knots. Waves less than 1 foot. A slight chance of showers and thunderstorms until midnight. Tuesday, west winds around 5 knots. Waves 1 foot. Tuesday night, southwest winds around 5 knots. Waves 1 foot. Wednesday, north winds around 5 knots. Waves 1 foot or less. Wednesday night, southeast wind 5 to 10 knots. Waves 1 foot. A chance of showers. Thursday, southwest winds around 5 knots. Waves 1 foot. Winds and waves higher and visibilities lower in and near thunderstorms. The Northern Virginia Mountain forecast for elevations above 2,000 feet including the Skyline Drive. Tonight, partly cloudy. Lows in the upper 60s. Tuesday, mostly sunny. Highs in the upper 80s. Tuesday night, partly cloudy in the evening, then clearing. Lows around 70. Wednesday, sunny. Highs around 90. Thursday, mostly clear. Lows around 70. Highs around 90. Friday, partly cloudy. A chance of showers and thunderstorms through the night. Lows in the upper 60s. Highs in the mid 80s. Saturday, partly cloudy. A chance of showers through the night. Lows in the mid 60s. Highs in the upper 70s. This is the NOAA Weather Radio All Hazards Station KHP36, broadcasting from the National Weather Service Office in Sterling, Virginia, and transmitting on a frequency of 162.550 MHz from an antenna located in Manassas, Virginia. The 9 p.m. observation in Washington. At Reagan National Airport, mostly cloudy skies. The temperature was 81 degrees Fahrenheit, or 27 degrees Celsius. Dew point 73. Humidity was 76%. Winds were south at 6 miles an hour and the barometric pressure was 30.06 inches or 1,017.9 millibars and rising. Now for some observations from the surrounding area. At BWI Marshall Airport, mostly cloudy skies. Temperature 79. Wind south at 5 miles an hour. At Charlottesville, fair skies. 73. At Dulles Airport, partly cloudy. Temperature 78 degrees. Winds calm. At Fredericksburg, fair. Temperature 81. At Martinsburg, fair skies. 74. Winds calm. At Norfolk, fair. Temperature 77 degrees. At Ocean City, fair skies. It was 75 degrees. At Pawtuxent River Naval Air Station, fair. Temperature 78. At Quantico, fair skies. Temperature 81. Winds calm. For Richmond, mostly cloudy skies. It was 79. At Roanoke, fair. Temperature 83 degrees. At Winchester, fair. Temperature 72. At New York, light rain was falling. 71. At Philadelphia, mostly cloudy skies. 77. At Raleigh, fair skies. 85. Now for a few observations on the waters. At Washington Channel, the wind was south at 3 knots, and the water temperature was 81 degrees. At Piney Point, the wind was east at 7 knots. At Thomas Point, the temperature was 80 degrees. Wind southeast, at 10 knots. The latest river levels in the Potomac, Shenandoah, and Rappahannock basins are as follows. All reports are current as of 7 p.m. and are measured in feet. For Potomac River at Shepherdstown, 2.2. Potomac River at Point of Rocks, 1.7. Potomac River at Edwards Ferry, 4.4.
Potomac River at Little Falls, 3.0. North Fork Shenandoah River near Strasburg, 2.0. South Fork Shenandoah River at Front Royal, 1.2. 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Rapidan River near Culpeper, 0.5. Opeckham Creek near Martinsburg, 1.9. 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Goose Creek near Leesburg, 1.1. Monocacy River at Frederick, 1.8. Here is a look at the weather features that will affect the region over the next several days. High pressure will build to the south of the area through midweek, bringing high heat and humidity. Scattered showers and thunderstorms return this week as disturbances round a ridge of high pressure. Depending on timing, several rounds of severe thunderstorms are possible Tuesday through Friday. Heat indices between 95 to 105 are possible each afternoon Tuesday through Thursday. A cold front is expected to bring relief to the heat and humidity at the end of the week. Now for the official National Weather Service forecast for the Washington metro area and the surrounding KHB listening area. Tonight, mostly cloudy. A slight chance of showers and thunderstorms until midnight. Lows in the lower 70s. Southwest winds around 5 miles an hour. Chance of rain 20%. Tuesday, mostly sunny. Highs in the mid-90s. West winds 5 to 10 miles an hour. Heat index values up to 102. Tuesday night, partly cloudy. Lows in the mid-70s. West winds around 5 miles an hour until midnight, becoming light and variable. Wednesday, mostly sunny. Hot with highs in the mid-90s. Northwest winds around 5 miles an hour. Heat index values up to 104. Wednesday night, partly cloudy with a chance of showers and thunderstorms. Lows in the mid-70s. South winds around 5 miles an hour. Chance of rain 40%. Thursday, hot. Partly cloudy. Highs in the mid-90s. Lows in the mid-70s. Friday, hot. Partly cloudy. A chance of showers and thunderstorms. Highs around 90. Lows in the upper 60s. Chance of rain 40%. Saturday, partly cloudy. Highs in the mid-80s. Lows in the lower 60s. Sunday, mostly clear. Highs in the lower 80s. Lows around 60. Labor Day, partly cloudy. Highs in the lower 80s. Lows in the lower 60s. This hazardous weather outlook is for the Maryland portion of the Chesapeake Bay, tidal Potomac River, and I-95 corridor through central Maryland, northern Virginia, and District of Columbia. Day 1, tonight. No hazardous weather is expected at this time. Days 2 through 7, Tuesday through Sunday. Multiple disturbances are forecast to move from the Great Lakes to the Mid-Atlantic during the middle of the week. Depending on timing, several rounds of severe thunderstorms are possible Tuesday through Friday. Damaging wind gusts are the main threat. Increasing heat and humidity expected this week. Heat indices will peak around 100 to 105 each afternoon, with the hottest conditions possible Wednesday and Thursday. Spotter information statement, spotter activation is not expected at this time. Now for the National Weather Service marine forecast for the Chesapeake Bay from Sandy Point to North Beach, tonight, south winds 5 knots. Waves less than 1 foot. A slight chance of showers and thunderstorms until midnight. Tuesday, southwest winds 5 to 10 knots. Waves 1 foot. Tuesday night, southwest winds 5 to 10 knots. Waves 1 foot. A chance of showers and thunderstorms. Wednesday, north winds around 5 knots. Waves flat. Wednesday night, southeast winds 5 to 10 knots. Waves 1 foot. A chance of showers and thunderstorms. Thursday, southwest winds 5 knots. Waves less than 1 foot. Winds and waves higher and visibilities lower in and near thunderstorms. Now for the National Weather Service marine forecast for the tidal Potomac from Key Bridge to Smith Point, tonight, south winds 5 knots. Waves less than 1 foot. A slight chance of showers and thunderstorms until midnight.
Tuesday, west winds around 5 knots. Waves 1 foot. Tuesday night, southwest winds around 5 knots. Waves 1 foot. Wednesday, north winds around 5 knots. Waves 1 foot or less. Wednesday night, southeast winds 5 to 10 knots. Waves 1 foot. A chance of showers. Thursday, southwest winds around 5 knots. Waves 1 foot. Winds and waves higher and visibilities lower in and near thunderstorms. The Northern Virginia Mountain forecast for elevations above 2,000 feet, including the Skyline Drive. Tonight, partly cloudy. Lows in the upper 60s. Tuesday, mostly sunny. Highs in the upper 80s. Tuesday night, partly cloudy in the evening, then clearing. Lows around 70. Wednesday, sunny. Highs around 90. Thursday, mostly clear. Lows around 70. Highs around 90. Friday, partly cloudy. A chance of showers and thunderstorms through the night. Lows in the upper 60s. Highs in the mid 80s. Saturday, partly cloudy. A chance of showers through the night. Lows in the mid 60s. Highs in the upper 70s. The current time is 9:47 p.m. Eastern Daylight Time. This is the NOAA Weather Radio All Hazards Station KHP36, broadcasting from the National Weather Service Office in Sterling, Virginia, and transmitting on a frequency of 162.550 MHz from an antenna located in Manassas, Virginia. The 9 p.m. observation in Washington. At Reagan National Airport, mostly cloudy skies. The temperature was 81 degrees Fahrenheit, or 27 degrees Celsius. Dew point 73. Humidity was 76%. Winds were south at 6 miles an hour and the barometric pressure was 30.06 inches or 1,017.9 millibars and rising. Now for some observations from the surrounding area. At BWI Marshall Airport, mostly cloudy skies. Temperature 79. Wind south at 5 miles an hour. At Charlottesville, fair skies. 73. At Dulles Airport, partly cloudy. Temperature 78 degrees. Winds calm. At Fredericksburg, fair. Temperature 81. At Martinsburg, fair skies. 74. Winds calm. At Norfolk, fair. Temperature 77 degrees. At Ocean City, fair skies. It was 75 degrees. At Pawtuxent River Naval Air Station, fair. Temperature 78. At Quantico, fair skies. Temperature 81. Winds calm. For Richmond, mostly cloudy skies. It was 79. At Roanoke, fair. Temperature 83 degrees. At Winchester, fair. Temperature 72. At New York, light rain was falling. 71. At Philadelphia, mostly cloudy skies. 77. At Raleigh, fair skies. 85. Now for a few observations on the waters. At Washington Channel, the wind was south at 3 knots, and the water temperature was 81 degrees. At Piney Point, the wind was east at 7 knots. At Thomas Point, the temperature was 80 degrees. Wind southeast at 10 knots. Here is a look at the weather features that will affect the region over the next several days. High pressure will build to the south of the area through midweek, bringing high heat and humidity. Scattered showers and thunderstorms return this week as disturbances round a ridge of high pressure. Depending on timing, several rounds of severe thunderstorms are possible Tuesday through Friday. Heat indices between 95 to 105 are possible each afternoon Tuesday through Thursday. A cold front is expected to bring relief to the heat and humidity at the end of the week. Now for the official National Weather Service forecast for the Washington metro area and the surrounding KHB listening area. Tonight, mostly cloudy. A slight chance of showers and thunderstorms until midnight. Lows in the lower 70s. Southwest winds around 5 miles an hour. Chance of rain 20%. Tuesday, mostly sunny. Highs in the mid-90s. West winds 5 to 10 miles an hour.
Heat index values up to 102. Tuesday night, partly cloudy. Lows in the mid-70s. West winds around 5 miles an hour until midnight, becoming light and variable. Wednesday, mostly sunny. Hot with highs in the mid-90s. Northwest winds around 5 miles an hour. Heat index values up to 104. Wednesday night, partly cloudy with a chance of showers and thunderstorms. Lows in the mid-70s. South winds around 5 miles an hour. Chance of rain 40%. Thursday, hot. Partly cloudy. Highs in the mid-90s. Lows in the mid-70s. Friday, hot. Partly cloudy. A chance of showers and thunderstorms. Highs around 90. Lows in the upper 60s. Chance of rain 40%. Saturday, partly cloudy. Highs in the mid-80s. Lows in the lower 60s. Sunday, mostly clear. Highs in the lower 80s. Lows around 60. Labor Day, partly cloudy. Highs in the lower 80s. Lows in the lower 60s. This hazardous weather outlook is for the Maryland portion of the Chesapeake Bay, tidal Potomac River, and I-95 corridor through central Maryland, northern Virginia, and District of Columbia. Day 1, tonight. No hazardous weather is expected at this time. Days 2 through 7, Tuesday through Sunday. Multiple disturbances are forecast to move from the Great Lakes to the Mid-Atlantic during the middle of the week. Depending on timing, several rounds of severe thunderstorms are possible Tuesday through Friday. Damaging wind gusts are the main threat. Increasing heat and humidity expected this week. Heat indices will peak around 100 to 105 each afternoon, with the hottest conditions possible Wednesday and Thursday. Spotter information statement, spotter activation is not expected at this time. The marine forecast for the coastal waters from Fenwick Island to Chincoteague and out 20 nautical miles. Tonight, southeast winds 5 knots, becoming south after midnight. Seas around 2 feet. Wave detail, southeast 2 feet at 8 seconds and south 1 foot at 3 seconds. A slight chance of showers and thunderstorms early this evening. Tuesday, southwest winds 5 to 10 knots with gusts up to 15 knots, becoming south 10 to 15 knots late. Seas around 2 feet. Wave detail, south 2 feet at 4 seconds and southeast 2 feet at 8 seconds. Tuesday night, southwest winds 10 to 15 knots, diminishing to 5 to 10 knots after midnight. Seas 2 to 3 feet. Wave detail, south 2 feet at 4 seconds and southeast 2 feet at 9 seconds. A chance of showers after midnight. Wednesday, north winds 5 to 10 knots, becoming northeast in the afternoon. Seas 2 to 3 feet. Wave detail, south 2 feet at 5 seconds and southeast 2 feet at 11 seconds. Wednesday night, east wind 5 to 10 knots, becoming south after midnight. Seas around 3 feet. Wave detail, northeast 2 feet at 6 seconds and southeast 2 feet at 10 seconds. Thursday, southwest winds 5 to 10 knots. Gusts up to 15 knots in the afternoon. Seas around 3 feet. Wave detail, south 2 feet at 4 seconds and northeast 2 feet at 7 seconds. Thursday night, southwest winds 10 to 15 knots. Seas around 3 feet. Friday, west winds 5 to 10 knots. Seas 2 to 3 feet. Friday night, southwest winds 5 knots, becoming northwest with gusts up to 15 knots after midnight. Seas around 2 feet. A chance of showers. A chance of thunderstorms after midnight. Saturday, north winds 10 to 15 knots. Seas 2 to 3 feet. Saturday night, northeast winds 10 to 15 knots with gusts up to 20 knots. Seas around 3 feet. Winds and seas higher in and near thunderstorms. Now for the National Weather Service marine forecast for the Chesapeake Bay from Sandy Point to North Beach, tonight, south winds 5 knots. Waves less than 1 foot. A slight chance of showers and thunderstorms until midnight. Tuesday, southwest winds 5 to 10 knots. Waves 1 foot. Tuesday night, southwest winds 5 to 10 knots. Waves 1 foot. A chance of showers and thunderstorms. Wednesday, north winds around 5 knots.
Waves flat. Wednesday night, southeast winds 5 to 10 knots. Waves 1 foot. A chance of showers and thunderstorms. Thursday, southwest winds 5 knots. Waves less than 1 foot. Winds and waves higher and visibilities lower in and near thunderstorms. Now for the National Weather Service marine forecast for the tidal Potomac from Key Bridge to Smith Point. Tonight, south winds 5 knots. Waves less than 1 foot. A slight chance of showers and thunderstorms until midnight. Tuesday, west winds around 5 knots. Waves 1 foot. Tuesday night, southwest winds around 5 knots. Waves 1 foot. Wednesday, north winds around 5 knots. Waves 1 foot or less. Wednesday night, southeast winds 5 to 10 knots. Waves 1 foot. A chance of showers. Thursday, southwest winds around 5 knots. Waves 1 foot. Winds and waves higher and visibilities lower in and near thunderstorms. The Northern Virginia Mountain forecast for elevations above 2,000 feet including the Skyline Drive. Tonight, partly cloudy. Lows in the upper 60s. Tuesday, mostly sunny. Highs in the upper 80s. Tuesday night, partly cloudy in the evening, then clearing. Lows around 70. Wednesday, sunny. Highs around 90. Thursday, mostly clear. Lows around 70. Highs around 90. Friday, partly cloudy. A chance of showers and thunderstorms through the night. Lows in the upper 60s. Highs in the mid 80s. Saturday, partly cloudy. A chance of showers through the night. Lows in the mid 60s. Highs in the upper 70s. This is the NOAA Weather Radio All Hazards Station KHP36, broadcasting from the National Weather Service Office in Sterling, Virginia, and transmitting on a frequency of 162.550 MHz from an antenna located in Manassas, Virginia. The 9 p.m. observation in Washington. At Reagan National Airport, mostly cloudy skies. The temperature was 81 degrees Fahrenheit, or 27 degrees Celsius. Dew point 73. Humidity was 76%. Winds were south at 6 miles an hour and the barometric pressure was 30.06 inches or 1,017.9 millibars and rising. Now for some observations from the surrounding area. At BWI Marshall Airport, mostly cloudy skies. Temperature 79. Wind south at 5 miles an hour. At Charlottesville, fair skies. 73. At Dulles Airport, partly cloudy. Temperature 78 degrees. Winds calm. At Fredericksburg, fair. Temperature 81. At Martinsburg, fair skies. 74. Winds calm. At Norfolk, fair. Temperature 77 degrees. At Ocean City, fair skies. It was 75 degrees. At Pawtuxent River Naval Air Station, fair. Temperature 78. At Quantico, fair skies. Temperature 81. Winds calm. For Richmond, mostly cloudy skies. It was 79. At Roanoke, fair. Temperature 83 degrees. At Winchester, fair. Temperature 72. At New York, light rain was falling. 71. At Philadelphia, mostly cloudy skies. 77. At Raleigh, fair skies. 85. Now for a few observations on the waters. At Washington Channel, the wind was south at 3 knots, and the water temperature was 81 degrees. At Piney Point, the wind was east at 7 knots. At Thomas Point, the temperature was 80 degrees. Wind southeast, at 10 knots. The latest river levels in the Potomac, Shenandoah, and Rappahannock basins are as follows. All reports are current as of 7 p.m. and are measured in feet. For Potomac River at Shepherdstown, 2.2. Potomac River at Point of Rocks, 1.7. Potomac River at Edwards Ferry, 4.4. Potomac River at Little Falls, 3.0. North Fork Shenandoah River near Strasburg, 2.0. South Fork Shenandoah River at Front Royal, 1.2.
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Grid fines are possible each afternoon Tuesday through Thursday. A cold front is expected to bring relief to the heat and humidity at the end of the week. The current time is 10:02 p.m. Eastern Daylight Time. This is the NOAA Weather Radio All Hazards Station KHP36, broadcasting from the National Weather Service Office in Sterling, Virginia, and transmitting on a frequency of 162.550 MHz from an antenna located in Manassas, Virginia. The 9 p.m. observation in Washington. At Reagan National Airport, mostly cloudy skies. The temperature was 81 degrees Fahrenheit, or 27 degrees Celsius. Dew point 73. Humidity was 76%. Winds were south at 6 miles an hour and the barometric pressure was 30.06 inches or 1,017.9 millibars and rising. Now for some observations from the surrounding area. At BWI Marshall Airport, mostly cloudy skies. Temperature 79. Wind south at 5 miles an hour. At Charlottesville, fair skies. 73. At Dulles Airport, partly cloudy. Temperature 78 degrees. Winds calm. At Fredericksburg, fair. Temperature 81. At Martinsburg, fair skies. 74. Winds calm. At Norfolk, fair. Temperature 77 degrees. At Ocean City, fair skies. It was 75 degrees. At Pawtuxet River Naval Air Station, fair. Temperature 78. At Quantico, fair skies. Temperature 81. Winds calm. For Richmond, mostly cloudy skies. It was 79. At Roanoke, fair. Temperature 83 degrees. At Winchester, fair. Temperature 72. At New York, light rain was falling. 71. At Philadelphia, mostly cloudy skies. 77. At Raleigh, fair skies. 85. Now for a few observations on the waters. At Washington Channel, the wind was south at 3 knots, and the water temperature was 81 degrees. At Piney Point, the wind was east at 7 knots. At Thomas Point, the temperature was 80 degrees. Wind southeast, at 10 knots. Here is a look at the weather features that will affect the region over the next several days. High pressure will build to the south of the area through midweek, bringing high heat and humidity. Scattered showers and thunderstorms return this week as disturbances round a ridge of high pressure. Depending on timing, several rounds of severe thunderstorms are possible Tuesday through Friday. Heat indices between 95 to 105 are possible each afternoon Tuesday through Thursday. A cold front is expected to bring relief to the heat and humidity at the end of the week. Now for the official National Weather Service forecast for the Washington metro area and the surrounding KHB listening area. Tonight, mostly cloudy. A slight chance of showers and thunderstorms until midnight. Lows in the lower 70s. Southwest winds around 5 miles an hour. Chance of rain 20%. Tuesday, mostly sunny. Highs in the mid-90s. West winds 5 to 10 miles an hour. Heat index values up to 102. Tuesday night, partly cloudy. Lows in the mid-70s. West winds around 5 miles an hour until midnight, becoming light and variable. Wednesday, mostly sunny. Hot with highs in the mid-90s. Northwest winds around 5 miles an hour. Heat index values up to 104. Wednesday night, partly cloudy with a chance of showers and thunderstorms. Lows in the mid-70s. South winds around 5 miles an hour. Chance of rain 40%. Thursday, hot. Partly cloudy. Highs in the mid-90s. Lows in the mid-70s. Friday, hot. Partly cloudy. A chance of showers and thunderstorms. Highs around 90. Lows in the upper 60s. Chance of rain 40%. Saturday, partly cloudy. Highs in the mid-80s. Lows in the lower 60s. Sunday, mostly clear. Highs in the lower 80s. Lows around 60. Labor Day, partly cloudy. Highs in the lower 80s. Lows in the lower 60s. This hazardous weather outlook is

for the Maryland portion of the Chesapeake Bay, titled Potomac River, and I-95 corridor through Central Maryland, Northern Virginia, and District of Columbia. Day 1, tonight. No hazardous weather is expected at this time. Days 2 through 7, Tuesday through Sunday. Multiple disturbances are forecast to move from the Great Lakes to the Mid-Atlantic during the middle of the week. Depending on timing, several rounds of severe thunderstorms are possible Tuesday through Friday. Damaging wind gusts are the main threat. Increasing heat and humidity expected this week. Heat indices will peak around 100 to 105 each afternoon, with the hottest conditions possible Wednesday and Thursday. Spotter information statement, spotter activation is not expected at this time. Now for the National Weather Service marine forecast for the Chesapeake Bay from Sandy Point to North Beach, tonight, south winds 5 knots. Waves less than 1 foot. A slight chance of showers and thunderstorms until midnight. Tuesday, southwest winds 5 to 10 knots. Waves 1 foot. Tuesday night, southwest winds 5 to 10 knots. Waves 1 foot. A chance of showers and thunderstorms. Wednesday, north winds around 5 knots. Waves flat. Wednesday night, southeast winds 5 to 10 knots. Waves 1 foot. A chance of showers and thunderstorms. Thursday, southwest winds 5 knots. Waves less than 1 foot. Winds and waves higher and visibilities lower in and near thunderstorms. Now for the National Weather Service marine forecast for the tidal Potomac from Key Bridge to Smith Point, tonight, south winds 5 knots. Waves less than 1 foot. A slight chance of showers and thunderstorms until midnight. Tuesday, west winds around 5 knots. Waves 1 foot. Tuesday night, southwest winds around 5 knots. Waves 1 foot. Wednesday, north winds around 5 knots. Waves 1 foot or less. Wednesday night, southeast winds 5 to 10 knots. Waves 1 foot. A chance of showers. Thursday, southwest winds around 5 knots. Waves 1 foot. Winds and waves higher and visibilities lower in and near thunderstorms. The marine forecast for the coastal waters from Fenwick Island to Chincoteague and out 20 nautical miles. Overnight, south winds 5 to 10 knots. Seas around 2 feet. Wave detail, southeast 2 feet at 8 seconds and south 1 foot at 3 seconds. Tuesday, southwest winds 5 to 10 knots with gusts up to 15 knots, becoming south 10 to 15 knots late. Seas around 2 feet. Wave detail, south 2 feet at 4 seconds and southeast 2 feet at 8 seconds. Tuesday night, southwest winds 10 to 15 knots, diminishing to 5 to 10 knots after midnight. Seas 2 to 3 feet. Wave detail, south 2 feet at 4 seconds and southeast 2 feet at 9 seconds. A chance of showers after midnight. Wednesday, north winds 5 to 10 knots, becoming northeast in the afternoon. Seas 2 to 3 feet. Wave detail, south 2 feet at 5 seconds and southeast 2 feet at 11 seconds. Wednesday night, east winds 5 to 10 knots, becoming south after midnight. Seas around 3 feet. Wave detail, northeast 2 feet at 6 seconds and southeast 2 feet at 10 seconds. Thursday, southwest winds 5 to 10 knots. Gusts up to 15 knots in the afternoon. Seas around 3 feet. Wave detail, south 2 feet at 4 seconds and northeast 2 feet at 7 seconds. Thursday night, southwest winds 10 to 15 knots. Seas around 3 feet. Friday, west winds 5 to 10 knots. Seas 2 to 3 feet. Friday night, southwest winds 5 knots, becoming northwest with gusts up to 15 knots after midnight. Seas around 2 feet. A chance of showers. A chance of thunderstorms after midnight. Saturday, north winds 10 to 15 knots. Seas 2 to 3 feet. Saturday night, northeast winds 10 to 15 knots with gusts up to 20 knots. Seas around 3 feet. Winds and seas higher in and near thunderstorms. The Northern Virginia Mountain forecast for elevations above 2,000 feet including the Skyline Drive. Tonight, partly cloudy. Lows in the upper 60s. Tuesday, mostly sunny. Highs in the upper 80s.
Tuesday night, partly cloudy in the evening, then clearing. Lows around 70. Wednesday, sunny. Highs around 90. Thursday, mostly clear. Lows around 70. Highs around 90. Friday, partly cloudy. A chance of showers and thunderstorms through the night. Lows in the upper 60s. Highs in the mid 80s. Saturday, partly cloudy. A chance of showers through the night. Lows in the mid 60s. Highs in the upper 70s. This is the NOAA Weather Radio All Hazards Station KHP36, broadcasting from the National Weather Service Office in Sterling, Virginia, and transmitting on a frequency of 162.550 MHz from an antenna located in Manassas, Virginia. The 10 p.m. observation in Washington. At Reagan National Airport, mostly cloudy skies. The temperature was 80 degrees Fahrenheit, or 27 degrees Celsius. Dew point 74. Humidity was 81%. Winds were south at 5 miles an hour and the barometric pressure was 30.06 inches or 1,017.9 millibars, and steady. Now for some observations from the surrounding area. At BWI Marshall Airport, mostly cloudy skies. Temperature 77. Winds calm. At Charlottesville, fog was reported. 73. At Dulles Airport, partly cloudy. Temperature 74 degrees. Winds calm. At Fredericksburg, fair. Temperature 80. At Martinsburg, fair skies. 74. Winds calm. At Norfolk, mostly cloudy. Temperature 77 degrees. At Ocean City, fair skies. It was 74 degrees. At Pawtuxent River Naval Air Station, mostly cloudy. Temperature 78. For Richmond, mostly cloudy skies. It was 77. At Roanoke, fair. Temperature 77 degrees. At Winchester, fair. Temperature 73. At New York, cloudy skies. 71. At Philadelphia, mostly cloudy skies. 77. At Raleigh, fair skies. 82. Now for a few observations on the waters. At Washington Channel, the wind was south at 3 knots, and the water temperature was 81 degrees. At Piney Point, the wind was southeast at 10 knots. At Thomas Point, the temperature was 79 degrees. Wind south at 14 knots. Here is a look at the weather features that will affect the region over the next several days. High pressure will build to the south of the area through midweek, bringing high heat and humidity. Scattered showers and thunderstorms return this week as disturbances round a ridge of high pressure. Depending on timing, several rounds of severe thunderstorms are possible Tuesday through Friday. Heat indices between 95 to 105 are possible each afternoon Tuesday through Thursday. A cold front is expected to bring relief to the heat and humidity at the end of the week. Now for the official National Weather Service forecast for the Washington metro area and the surrounding KHB listening area. Tonight, mostly cloudy. A slight chance of showers and thunderstorms until midnight. Lows in the lower 70s. Southwest winds around 5 miles an hour. Chance of rain 20%. Tuesday, mostly sunny. Highs in the mid-90s. West winds 5 to 10 miles an hour. Heat index values up to 102. Tuesday night, partly cloudy. Lows in the mid-70s. West winds around 5 miles an hour until midnight, becoming light and variable. Wednesday, mostly sunny. Hot with highs in the mid-90s. Northwest winds around 5 miles an hour. Heat index values up to 104. Wednesday night, partly cloudy with a chance of showers and thunderstorms. Lows in the mid-70s. South winds around 5 miles an hour. Chance of rain 40%. Thursday, hot. Partly cloudy. Highs in the mid-90s. Lows in the mid-70s. Friday, hot. Partly cloudy. A chance of showers and thunderstorms. Highs around 90. Lows in the upper 60s. Chance of rain 40%. Saturday, partly cloudy. Highs in the mid-80s. Lows in the lower 60s.
Sunday, mostly clear. Highs in the lower 80s. Lows around 60. Labor Day, partly cloudy. Highs in the lower 80s. Lows in the lower 60s. The current time is 10:17 p.m. Eastern Daylight Time. This hazardous weather outlook is for the Maryland portion of the Chesapeake Bay, tidal Potomac River, and I-95 corridor through Central Maryland, Northern Virginia, and District of Columbia. Day 1, tonight. No hazardous weather is expected at this time. Days 2 through 7, Tuesday through Sunday. Multiple disturbances are forecast to move from the Great Lakes to the Mid-Atlantic during the middle of the week. Depending on timing, several rounds of severe thunderstorms are possible Tuesday through Friday. Damaging wind gusts are the main threat. Increasing heat and humidity expected this week. Heat indices will peak around 100 to 105 each afternoon, with the hottest conditions possible Wednesday and Thursday. Spotter information statement, spotter activation is not expected at this time. Now for the National Weather Service marine forecast for the Chesapeake Bay from Sandy Point to North Beach, tonight, south winds 5 knots. Waves less than 1 foot. A slight chance of showers and thunderstorms until midnight. Tuesday, southwest winds 5 to 10 knots. Waves 1 foot. Tuesday night, southwest winds 5 to 10 knots. Waves 1 foot. A chance of showers and thunderstorms. Wednesday, north winds around 5 knots. Waves flat. Wednesday night, southeast winds 5 to 10 knots. Waves 1 foot. A chance of showers and thunderstorms. Thursday, southwest wind 5 knots. Waves less than 1 foot. Winds and waves higher and visibilities lower in and near thunderstorms. Now for the National Weather Service marine forecast for the tidal Potomac from Key Bridge to Smith Point, tonight, south winds 5 knots. Waves less than 1 foot. A slight chance of showers and thunderstorms until midnight. Tuesday, west winds around 5 knots. Waves 1 foot. Tuesday night, southwest winds around 5 knots. Waves 1 foot. Wednesday, north winds around 5 knots. Waves 1 foot or less. Wednesday night, southeast winds 5 to 10 knots. Waves 1 foot. A chance of showers. Thursday, southwest winds around 5 knots. Waves 1 foot. Winds and waves higher and visibilities lower in and near thunderstorms. The Northern Virginia Mountain forecast for elevations above 2,000 feet including the Skyline Drive. Tonight, partly cloudy. Lows in the upper 60s. Tuesday, mostly sunny. Highs in the upper 80s. Tuesday night, partly cloudy in the evening, then clearing. Lows around 70. Wednesday, sunny. Highs around 90. Thursday, mostly clear. Lows around 70. Highs around 90. Friday, partly cloudy. A chance of showers and thunderstorms through the night. Lows in the upper 60s. Highs in the mid-80s. Saturday, partly cloudy. A chance of showers through the night. Lows in the mid-60s. Highs in the upper 70s. The latest river levels in the Potomac, Shenandoah, and Rappahannock basins are as follows. All reports are current as of 7 p.m. and are measured in feet. For Potomac River at Shepherdstown, 2.2. Potomac River at Point of Rocks, 1.7. Potomac River at Edwards Ferry, 4.4. Potomac River at Little Falls, 3.0. North Fork Shenandoah River near Strasburg, 2.0. South Fork Shenandoah River at Front Royal, 1.2. 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Rapidan River near Culpeper, 0.5. Opeckham Creek near Martinsburg, 1.9. 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Monocacy River at Frederick, 1.8. 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
from an antenna located in Manassas, Virginia. The 10 p.m. observation in Washington. At Reagan National Airport, mostly cloudy skies. The temperature was 80 degrees Fahrenheit, or 27 degrees Celsius. Dew point 74. Humidity was 81%. Winds were south at 5 miles an hour and the barometric pressure was 30.06 inches or 1,017.9 millibars, and steady. Now for some observations from the surrounding area. At BWI Marshall Airport, mostly cloudy skies. Temperature 77. Winds calm. At Charlottesville, fog was reported. 73. At Dulles Airport, partly cloudy. Temperature 74 degrees. Winds calm. At Fredericksburg, fair. Temperature 80. At Martinsburg, fair skies. 74. Winds calm. At Norfolk, mostly cloudy. Temperature 77 degrees. At Ocean City, fair skies. It was 74 degrees. At Pawtuxent River Naval Air Station, mostly cloudy. Temperature 78. For Richmond, mostly cloudy skies. It was 77. At Roanoke, fair. Temperature 77 degrees. At Winchester, fair. Temperature 73. At New York, cloudy skies. 71. At Philadelphia, mostly cloudy skies. 77. At Raleigh, fair skies. 82. Now for a few observations on the waters. At Washington Channel, the wind was south at 3 knots, and the water temperature was 81 degrees. At Piney Point, the wind was southeast at 10 knots. At Thomas Point, the temperature was 79 degrees. Wind south at 14 knots. Here is a look at the weather features that will affect the region over the next several days. High pressure will build to the south of the area through midweek, bringing high heat and humidity. Scattered showers and thunderstorms return this week as disturbances round a ridge of high pressure. Depending on timing, several rounds of severe thunderstorms are possible Tuesday through Friday. Heat indices between 95 to 105 are possible each afternoon Tuesday through Thursday. A cold front is expected to bring relief to the heat and humidity at the end of the week. Now for the official National Weather Service forecast for the Washington metro area and the surrounding KHB listening area. Tonight, mostly cloudy. A slight chance of showers and thunderstorms until midnight. Lows in the lower 70s. Southwest winds around 5 miles an hour. Chance of rain 20%. Tuesday, mostly sunny. Highs in the mid-90s. West winds 5 to 10 miles an hour. Heat index values up to 102. Tuesday night, partly cloudy. Lows in the mid-70s. West winds around 5 miles an hour until midnight, becoming light and variable. Wednesday, mostly sunny. Hot with highs in the mid-90s. Northwest winds around 5 miles an hour. Heat index values up to 104. Wednesday night, partly cloudy with a chance of showers and thunderstorms. Lows in the mid-70s. South winds around 5 miles an hour. Chance of rain 40%. Thursday, hot. Partly cloudy. Highs in the mid-90s. Lows in the mid-70s. Friday, hot. Partly cloudy. A chance of showers and thunderstorms. Highs around 90. Lows in the upper 60s. Chance of rain 40%. Saturday, partly cloudy. Highs in the mid-80s. Lows in the lower 60s. Sunday, mostly clear. Highs in the lower 80s. Lows around 60. Labor Day, partly cloudy. Highs in the lower 80s. Lows in the lower 60s. This hazardous weather outlook is for the Maryland portion of the Chesapeake Bay, tidal Potomac River, and I-95 corridor through central Maryland, northern Virginia, and District of Columbia. Day 1, tonight. No hazardous weather is expected at this time. Days 2 through 7, Tuesday through Sunday. Multiple disturbances are forecast to move from the Great Lakes to the Mid-Atlantic during the middle of the week. Depending on timing, several rounds of severe thunderstorms are possible Tuesday through Friday. Damaging wind gusts are the main threat.
increasing heat and humidity expected this week. Heat indices will peak around 100 to 105 each afternoon, with the hottest conditions possible Wednesday and Thursday. Spotter information statement. Spotter activation is not expected at this time. Now for the National Weather Service marine forecast for the Chesapeake Bay from Sandy Point to North Beach. Tonight, south winds 5 knots. Waves less than 1 foot. A slight chance of showers and thunderstorms until midnight. Tuesday, southwest winds 5 to 10 knots. Waves 1 foot. Tuesday night, southwest winds 5 to 10 knots. Waves 1 foot. A chance of showers and thunderstorms. Wednesday, north winds around 5 knots. Waves flat. Wednesday night, southeast winds 5 to 10 knots. Waves 1 foot. A chance of showers and thunderstorms. Thursday, southwest winds 5 knots. Waves less than 1 foot. Winds and waves higher and visibilities lower in and near thunderstorms. Now for the National Weather Service marine forecast for the tidal Potomac from Key Bridge to Smith Point. Tonight, south winds 5 knots. Waves less than 1 foot. A slight chance of showers and thunderstorms until midnight. Tuesday, west winds around 5 knots. Waves 1 foot. Tuesday night, southwest winds around 5 knots. Waves 1 foot. Wednesday, north winds around 5 knots. Waves 1 foot or less. Wednesday night, southeast winds 5 to 10 knots. Waves 1 foot. A chance of showers. Thursday, southwest winds around 5 knots. Waves 1 foot. Winds and waves higher and visibilities lower in and near thunderstorms. The Northern Virginia Mountain forecast for elevations above 2,000 feet including the Skyline Drive. Tonight, partly cloudy. Lows in the upper 60s. Tuesday, mostly sunny. Highs in the upper 80s. Tuesday night, partly cloudy in the evening, then clearing. Lows around 70. Wednesday, sunny. Highs around 90. Thursday, mostly clear. Lows around 70. Highs around 90. Friday, partly cloudy. A chance of showers and thunderstorms through the night. Lows in the upper 60s. Highs in the mid 80s. Saturday, partly cloudy. A chance of showers through the night. Lows in the mid 60s. Highs in the upper 70s. This is the NOAA Weather Radio All Hazards Station KHP36, broadcasting from the National Weather Service Office in Sterling, Virginia, and transmitting on a frequency of 162.550 MHz from an antenna located in Manassas, Virginia. The 10 p.m. observation in Washington. At Reagan National Airport, mostly cloudy skies. The temperature was 80 degrees Fahrenheit, or 27 degrees Celsius. Dew point 74. Humidity was 81%. Winds were south at 5 miles an hour and the barometric pressure was 30.06 inches or 1,017.9 millibars, and steady. Now for some observations from the surrounding area. At BWI Marshall Airport, mostly cloudy skies. Temperature 77. Winds calm. At Charlottesville, fog was reported. 73. At Dulles Airport, partly cloudy. Temperature 74 degrees. Winds calm. At Fredericksburg, fair. Temperature 80. At Martinsburg, fair skies. 74. Winds calm. At Norfolk, mostly cloudy. Temperature 77 degrees. At Ocean City, fair skies. It was 74 degrees. At Pawtuxent River Naval Air Station, mostly cloudy. Temperature 78. For Richmond, mostly cloudy skies. It was 77. At Roanoke, fair. Temperature 77 degrees. At Winchester, fair. Temperature 73. At New York, cloudy skies. 71. At Philadelphia, mostly cloudy skies. 77. At Raleigh, fair skies. 82. Now for a few observations on the waters. At Washington Channel, the wind was south at 3 knots, and the water temperature was 81 degrees.
At Piney Point, the wind was southeast at 10 knots. At Thomas Point, the temperature was 79 degrees. Wind south at 14 knots. The current time is 10:32 p.m. Eastern Daylight Time. Here is a look at the weather features that will affect the region over the next several days. High pressure will build to the south of the area through midweek, bringing high heat and humidity. Scattered showers and thunderstorms return this week as disturbances round a ridge of high pressure. Depending on timing, several rounds of severe thunderstorms are possible Tuesday through Friday. Heat indices between 95 to 105 are possible each afternoon Tuesday through Thursday. A cold front is expected to bring relief to the heat and humidity at the end of the week. Now for the official National Weather Service forecast for the Washington metro area and the surrounding KHB listening area. Tonight, mostly cloudy. A slight chance of showers and thunderstorms until midnight. Lows in the lower 70s. Southwest winds around 5 miles an hour. Chance of rain 20%. Tuesday, mostly sunny. Highs in the mid-90s. West winds 5 to 10 miles an hour. Heat index values up to 102. Tuesday night, partly cloudy. Lows in the mid-70s. West winds around 5 miles an hour until midnight, becoming light and variable. Wednesday, mostly sunny. Hot with highs in the mid-90s. Northwest winds around 5 miles an hour. Heat index values up to 104. Wednesday night, partly cloudy with a chance of showers and thunderstorms. Lows in the mid-70s. South winds around 5 miles an hour. Chance of rain 40%. Thursday, hot. Partly cloudy. Highs in the mid-90s. Lows in the mid-70s. Friday, hot. Partly cloudy. A chance of showers and thunderstorms. Highs around 90. Lows in the upper 60s. Chance of rain 40%. Saturday, partly cloudy. Highs in the mid-80s. Lows in the lower 60s. Sunday, mostly clear. Highs in the lower 80s. Lows around 60. Labor Day, partly cloudy. Highs in the lower 80s. Lows in the lower 60s. This hazardous weather outlook is for the Maryland portion of the Chesapeake Bay, tidal Potomac River, and I-95 corridor through central Maryland, northern Virginia, and District of Columbia. Day 1, tonight. No hazardous weather is expected at this time. Days 2 through 7, Tuesday through Sunday. Multiple disturbances are forecast to move from the Great Lakes to the Mid-Atlantic during the middle of the week. Depending on timing, several rounds of severe thunderstorms are possible Tuesday through Friday. Damaging wind gusts are the main threat. Increasing heat and humidity expected this week. Heat indices will peak around 100 to 105 each afternoon, with the hottest conditions possible Wednesday and Thursday. Spotter information statement, spotter activation is not expected at this time. Now for the National Weather Service marine forecast for the Chesapeake Bay from Sandy Point to North Beach, tonight, south winds 5 knots. Waves less than 1 foot. A slight chance of showers and thunderstorms until midnight. Tuesday, southwest winds 5 to 10 knots. Waves 1 foot. Tuesday night, southwest winds 5 to 10 knots. Waves 1 foot. A chance of showers and thunderstorms. Wednesday, north winds around 5 knots. Waves flat. Wednesday night, southeast winds 5 to 10 knots. Waves 1 foot. A chance of showers and thunderstorms. Thursday, southwest winds 5 knots. Waves less than 1 foot. Winds and waves higher and visibilities lower in and near thunderstorms. Now for the National Weather Service marine forecast for the tidal Potomac from Key Bridge to Smith Point. Tonight, south winds 5 knots. Waves less than 1 foot. A slight chance of showers and thunderstorms until midnight. Tuesday, west winds around 5 knots. Waves 1 foot. Tuesday night, southwest winds around 5 knots. Waves 1 foot. Wednesday, north winds around 5 knots. Waves 1 foot or less. Wednesday night, southeast winds 5 to 10 knots. Waves 1 foot. A chance of showers. Thursday,
Southwest winds around 5 knots. Waves 1 foot. Winds and waves higher and visibilities lower in and near thunderstorms. The Northern Virginia Mountain forecast for elevations above 2,000 feet including the Skyline Drive. Tonight, partly cloudy. Lows in the upper 60s. Tuesday, mostly sunny. Highs in the upper 80s. Tuesday night, partly cloudy in the evening, then clearing. Lows around 70. Wednesday, sunny. Highs around 90. Thursday, mostly clear. Lows around 70. Highs around 90. Friday, partly cloudy. A chance of showers and thunderstorms through the night. Lows in the upper 60s. Highs in the mid 80s. Saturday, partly cloudy. A chance of showers through the night. Lows in the mid 60s. Highs in the upper 70s. 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The 10 p.m. observation in Washington. At Reagan National Airport, mostly cloudy skies. The temperature was 80 degrees Fahrenheit, or 27 degrees Celsius. Dew point 74. Humidity was 81%. Winds were south at 5 miles an hour and the barometric pressure was 30.06 inches or 1,017.9 millibars, and steady. Now for some observations from the surrounding area. At BWI Marshall Airport, mostly cloudy skies. Temperature 77. Winds calm. At Charlottesville, fog was reported. 73. At Dulles Airport, partly cloudy. Temperature 74 degrees. Winds calm. At Fredericksburg, fair. Temperature 80. At Martinsburg, fair skies. 74. Winds calm. At Norfolk, mostly cloudy. Temperature 77 degrees. At Ocean City, fair skies. It was 74 degrees. At Pawtuxent River Naval Air Station, mostly cloudy. Temperature 78. For Richmond, mostly cloudy skies. It was 77. At Roanoke, fair. Temperature 77 degrees. At Winchester, fair. Temperature 73. At New York, cloudy skies. 71. At Philadelphia, mostly cloudy skies. 77. At Raleigh, fair skies. 82. Now for a few observations on the waters. At Washington Channel, the wind was south at 3 knots, and the water temperature was 81 degrees. At Piney Point, the wind was southeast at 10 knots. At Thomas Point, the temperature was 79 degrees. Wind south at 14 knots. The latest river levels in the Potomac, Shenandoah, and Rappahannock basins are as follows. All reports are current as of 7 p.m. and are measured in feet. For Potomac River at Shepherdstown, 2.2. Potomac River at Point of Rocks, 1.7. Potomac River at Edwards Ferry, 4.4. Potomac River at Little Falls, 3.0. North Fork Shenandoah River near Strasburg, 2.0. South Fork Shenandoah River at Front Royal, 1.2. Shenandoah River at Millville, 1.7. Rappahannock River at Remington, 2.8. Rappahannock River above Fredericksburg, 2.1. Rapidan River near Culpeper, 0.5. Opeckham Creek near Martinsburg, 1.9. Seneca Creek at Dawsonville, 2.0. Goose Creek near Leesburg, 1.1. Monocacy River at Frederick, 1.8. Here is a look at the weather features that will affect the region over the next several days. High pressure will build to the south of the area through midweek, bringing high heat and humidity. Scattered showers and thunderstorms return this week as disturbances round a ridge of high pressure. Depending on timing, several rounds of severe thunderstorms are possible Tuesday through Friday. Heat indices between 95 to 105 are possible each afternoon Tuesday through Thursday. A cold front is expected to bring relief to the heat and humidity at the end of the week.
Now for the official National Weather Service forecast for the Washington metro area and the surrounding KHB listening area. Tonight, mostly cloudy. A slight chance of showers and thunderstorms until midnight. Lows in the lower 70s. Southwest winds around 5 miles an hour. Chance of rain 20%. Tuesday, mostly sunny. Highs in the mid-90s. West winds 5 to 10 miles an hour. Heat index values up to 102. Tuesday night, partly cloudy. Lows in the mid-70s. West winds around 5 miles an hour until midnight, becoming light and variable. Wednesday, mostly sunny. Hot with highs in the mid-90s. Northwest winds around 5 miles an hour. Heat index values up to 104. Wednesday night, partly cloudy with a chance of showers and thunderstorms. Lows in the mid-70s. South winds around 5 miles an hour. Chance of rain 40%. Thursday, hot. Partly cloudy. Highs in the mid-90s. Lows in the mid-70s. Friday, hot. Partly cloudy. A chance of showers and thunderstorms. Highs around 90. Lows in the upper 60s. Chance of rain 40%. Saturday, partly cloudy. Highs in the mid-80s. Lows in the lower 60s. Sunday, mostly clear. Highs in the lower 80s. Lows around 60. Labor Day, partly cloudy. Highs in the lower 80s. Lows in the lower 60s. This hazardous weather outlook is for the Maryland portion of the Chesapeake Bay, tidal Potomac River, and I-95 corridor through central Maryland, northern Virginia, and District of Columbia. Day 1, tonight. No hazardous weather is expected at this time. Days 2 through 7, Tuesday through Sunday. Multiple disturbances are forecast to move from the Great Lakes to the Mid-Atlantic during the middle of the week. Depending on timing, several rounds of severe thunderstorms are possible Tuesday through Friday. Damaging wind gusts are the main threat. Increasing heat and humidity expected this week. Heat indices will peak around 100 to 105 each afternoon, with the hottest conditions possible Wednesday and Thursday. Spotter information statement, spotter activation is not expected at this time. Now for the National Weather Service marine forecast for the Chesapeake Bay from Sandy Point to North Beach, tonight, south winds 5 knots. Waves less than 1 foot. A slight chance of showers and thunderstorms until midnight. Tuesday, southwest winds 5 to 10 knots. Waves 1 foot. Tuesday night, southwest winds 5 to 10 knots. Waves 1 foot. A chance of showers and thunderstorms. Wednesday, north winds around 5 knots. Waves flat. Wednesday night, southeast winds 5 to 10 knots. Waves 1 foot. A chance of showers and thunderstorms. Thursday, southwest winds 5 knots. Waves less than 1 foot. Winds and waves higher and visibilities lower in and near thunderstorms. Now for the National Weather Service marine forecast for the tidal Potomac from Key Bridge to Smith Point, tonight, south winds 5 knots. Waves less than 1 foot. A slight chance of showers and thunderstorms until midnight. Tuesday, west winds around 5 knots. Waves 1 foot. Tuesday night, southwest winds around 5 knots. Waves 1 foot. Wednesday, north winds around 5 knots. Waves 1 foot or less. Wednesday night, southeast winds 5 to 10 knots. Waves 1 foot. A chance of showers. Thursday, southwest winds around 5 knots. Waves 1 foot. Winds and waves higher and visibilities lower in and near thunderstorms. The Northern Virginia Mountain forecast for elevations above 2,000 feet including the Skyline Drive. Tonight, partly cloudy. Lows in the upper 60s. Tuesday, mostly sunny. Highs in the upper 80s. Tuesday night, partly cloudy in the evening, then clearing. Lows around 70. Wednesday, sunny. Highs around 90. Thursday, mostly clear. Lows around 70. Highs around 90. Friday, partly cloudy. A chance of showers and thunderstorms through the night. Lows in the upper 60s.
Highs in the mid-80s. Saturday, partly cloudy. A chance of showers through the night. Lows in the mid-60s. Highs in the upper 70s. 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The current time is 10:47 p.m. Eastern Daylight Time. The 10 p.m. observation in Washington. At Reagan National Airport, mostly cloudy skies. The temperature was 80 degrees Fahrenheit, or 27 degrees Celsius. Dew point 74. Humidity was 81%. Winds were south at 5 miles an hour and the barometric pressure was 30.06 inches or 1,017.9 millibars, and steady. Now for some observations from the surrounding area. At BWI Marshall Airport, mostly cloudy skies. Temperature 77. Winds calm. At Charlottesville, fog was reported. 73. At Dulles Airport, partly cloudy. Temperature 74 degrees. Winds calm. At Fredericksburg, fair. Temperature 80. At Martinsburg, fair skies. 74. Winds calm. At Norfolk, mostly cloudy. Temperature 77 degrees. At Ocean City, fair skies. It was 74 degrees. At Pawtuxent River Naval Air Station, mostly cloudy. Temperature 78. For Richmond, mostly cloudy skies. It was 77. At Roanoke, fair. Temperature 77 degrees. At Winchester, fair. Temperature 73. At New York, cloudy skies. 71. At Philadelphia, mostly cloudy skies. 77. At Raleigh, fair skies. 82. Now for a few observations on the waters. At Washington Channel, the wind was south at 3 knots, and the water temperature was 81 degrees. At Piney Point, the wind was southeast at 10 knots. At Thomas Point, the temperature was 79 degrees. Wind south at 14 knots. Here is a look at the weather features that will affect the region over the next several days. High pressure will build to the south of the area through midweek, bringing high heat and humidity. Scattered showers and thunderstorms return this week as disturbances round a ridge of high pressure. Depending on timing, several rounds of severe thunderstorms are possible Tuesday through Friday. Heat indices between 95 to 105 are possible each afternoon Tuesday through Thursday. A cold front is expected to bring relief to the heat and humidity at the end of the week. Now for the official National Weather Service forecast for the Washington metro area and the surrounding KHB listening area. Tonight, mostly cloudy. A slight chance of showers and thunderstorms until midnight. Lows in the lower 70s. Southwest winds around 5 miles an hour. Chance of rain 20%. Tuesday, mostly sunny. Highs in the mid-90s. West winds 5 to 10 miles an hour. Heat index values up to 102. Tuesday night, partly cloudy. Lows in the mid-70s. West winds around 5 miles an hour until midnight, becoming light and variable. Wednesday, mostly sunny. Hot with highs in the mid-90s. Northwest winds around 5 miles an hour. Heat index values up to 104. Wednesday night, partly cloudy with a chance of showers and thunderstorms. Lows in the mid-70s. South winds around 5 miles an hour. Chance of rain 40%. Thursday, hot. Partly cloudy. Highs in the mid-90s. Lows in the mid-70s. Friday, hot. Partly cloudy. A chance of showers and thunderstorms. Highs around 90. Lows in the upper 60s. Chance of rain 40%. Saturday, partly cloudy. Highs in the mid-80s. Lows in the lower 60s. Sunday, mostly clear. Highs in the lower 80s. Lows around 60. Labor Day, partly cloudy. Highs in the lower 80s. Lows in the lower 60s. This hazardous weather outlook is for the Maryland portion of the Chesapeake Bay, tidal Potomac River,
and I-95 corridor through Central Maryland, Northern Virginia, and District of Columbia. Day 1, tonight. No hazardous weather is expected at this time. Days 2 through 7, Tuesday through Sunday. Multiple disturbances are forecast to move from the Great Lakes to the Mid-Atlantic during the middle of the week. Depending on timing, several rounds of severe thunderstorms are possible Tuesday through Friday. Damaging wind gusts are the main threat. Increasing heat and humidity expected this week. Heat indices will peak around 100 to 105 each afternoon, with the hottest conditions possible Wednesday and Thursday. Spotter information statement. Spotter activation is not expected at this time. Now for the National Weather Service marine forecast for the Chesapeake Bay from Sandy Point to North Beach, tonight, south winds 5 knots. Waves less than 1 foot. A slight chance of showers and thunderstorms until midnight. Tuesday, southwest winds 5 to 10 knots. Waves 1 foot. Tuesday night, southwest winds 5 to 10 knots. Waves 1 foot. A chance of showers and thunderstorms. Wednesday, north winds around 5 knots. Waves flat. Wednesday night, southeast winds 5 to 10 knots. Waves 1 foot. A chance of showers and thunderstorms. Thursday, southwest winds 5 knots. Waves less than 1 foot. Winds and waves higher and visibilities lower in and near thunderstorms. Now for the National Weather Service marine forecast for the tidal Potomac from Key Bridge to Smith Point, tonight, south winds 5 knots. Waves less than 1 foot. A slight chance of showers and thunderstorms until midnight. Tuesday, west winds around 5 knots. Waves 1 foot. Tuesday night, southwest winds around 5 knots. Waves 1 foot. Wednesday, north winds around 5 knots. Waves 1 foot or less. Wednesday night, southeast winds 5 to 10 knots. Waves 1 foot. A chance of showers. Thursday, southwest winds around 5 knots. Waves 1 foot. Winds and waves higher and visibilities lower in and near thunderstorms. The Northern Virginia Mountain forecast for elevations above 2,000 feet including the Skyline Drive. Tonight, partly cloudy. Lows in the upper 60s. Tuesday, mostly sunny. Highs in the upper 80s. Tuesday night, partly cloudy in the evening, then clearing. Lows around 70. Wednesday, sunny. Highs around 90. Thursday, mostly clear. Lows around 70. Highs around 90. Friday, partly cloudy. A chance of showers and thunderstorms through the night. Lows in the upper 60s. Highs in the mid-80s. Saturday, partly cloudy. A chance of showers through the night. Lows in the mid-60s. Highs in the upper 70s. 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The 10 p.m. observation in Washington. At Reagan National Airport, mostly cloudy skies. The temperature was 80 degrees Fahrenheit, or 27 degrees Celsius. Dew point 74. Humidity was 81%. Winds were south at 5 miles an hour and the barometric pressure was 30.06 inches or 1,017.9 millibars, and steady. Now for some observations from the surrounding area. At BWI Marshall Airport, mostly cloudy skies. Temperature 77. Winds calm. At Charlottesville, fog was reported. 73. At Dulles Airport, partly cloudy. Temperature 74 degrees. Winds calm. At Fredericksburg, fair. Temperature 80. At Martinsburg, fair skies. 74. Winds calm. At Norfolk, mostly cloudy. Temperature 77 degrees. At Ocean City, fair skies. It was 74 degrees. At Pawtuxent River Naval Air Station, mostly cloudy. Temperature 78. For Richmond, mostly cloudy skies. It was 77. At Roanoke, fair. Temperature 77 degrees.
At Winchester, fair. Temperature 73. At New York, cloudy skies. 71. At Philadelphia, mostly cloudy skies. 77. At Raleigh, fair skies. 82. Now for a few observations on the waters. At Washington Channel, the wind was south at 3 knots, and the water temperature was 81 degrees. At Piney Point, the wind was southeast at 10 knots. At Thomas Point, the temperature was 79 degrees. Wind south at 14 knots. Here is a look at the weather features that will affect the region over the next several days. High pressure will build to the south of the area through midweek, bringing high heat and humidity. Scattered showers and thunderstorms return this week as disturbances round a ridge of high pressure. Depending on timing, several rounds of severe thunderstorms are possible Tuesday through Friday. Heat indices between 95 to 105 are possible each afternoon Tuesday through Thursday. A cold front is expected to bring relief to the heat and humidity at the end of the week. Now for the official National Weather Service forecast for the Washington metro area and the surrounding KHB listening area. Tonight, mostly cloudy. A slight chance of showers and thunderstorms until midnight. Lows in the lower 70s. Southwest winds around 5 miles an hour. Chance of rain 20%. Tuesday, mostly sunny. Highs in the mid-90s. West winds 5 to 10 miles an hour. Heat index values up to 102. Tuesday night, partly cloudy. Lows in the mid-70s. West winds around 5 miles an hour until midnight, becoming light and variable. Wednesday, mostly sunny. Hot with highs in the mid-90s. Northwest winds around 5 miles an hour. Heat index values up to 104. Wednesday night, partly cloudy with a chance of showers and thunderstorms. Lows in the mid-70s. South winds around 5 miles an hour. Chance of rain 40%. Thursday, hot. Partly cloudy. Highs in the mid-90s. Lows in the mid-70s. Friday, hot. Partly cloudy. A chance of showers and thunderstorms. Highs around 90. Lows in the upper 60s. Chance of rain 40%. Saturday, partly cloudy. Highs in the mid-80s. Lows in the lower 60s. Sunday, mostly clear. Highs in the lower 80s. Lows around 60. Labor Day, partly cloudy. Highs in the lower 80s. Lows in the lower 60s. This hazardous weather outlook is for the Maryland portion of the Chesapeake Bay, tidal Potomac River, and I-95 corridor through central Maryland, northern Virginia, and District of Columbia. Day 1, tonight. No hazardous weather is expected at this time. Days 2 through 7, Tuesday through Sunday. Multiple disturbances are forecast to move from the Great Lakes to the Mid-Atlantic during the middle of the week. Depending on timing, several rounds of severe thunderstorms are possible Tuesday through Friday. Damaging wind gusts are the main threat. Increasing heat and humidity expected this week. Heat indices will peak around 100 to 105 each afternoon, with the hottest conditions possible Wednesday and Thursday. Spotter information statement, spotter activation is not expected at this time. The latest river levels in the Potomac, Shenandoah, and Rappahannock basins are as follows. All reports are current as of 7 p.m. and are measured in feet. For Potomac River at Shepherdstown, 2.2. Potomac River at Point of Rocks, 1.7. Potomac River at Edwards Ferry, 4.4. Potomac River at Little Falls, 3.0. North Fork Shenandoah River near Strasburg, 2.0. South Fork Shenandoah River at Front Royal, 1.2. 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Rapidan River near Culpeper, 0.5. Opecan Creek near Martinsburg, 1.9. 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Goose Creek near Leesburg, 1.1. Monocacy River at Frederick, 1.8. The marine forecast for the coastal waters from Fenwick Island to Chincoteague and out 20 nautical miles. Overnight, south winds 5 to 10 knots.
seas around 2 feet. Wave detail, southeast 2 feet at 8 seconds and south 1 foot at 3 seconds. Tuesday, southwest.

and southeast 2 feet at 11 seconds. Wednesday night, east winds 5 to 10 knots, becoming south after midnight. Seas around 3 feet. Wave detail, northeast 2 feet at 6 seconds and southeast 2 feet at 10 seconds. Thursday, southwest winds 5 to 10 knots. Gusts up to 15 knots in the afternoon. Seas around 3 feet. Wave detail, south 2 feet at 4 seconds and northeast 2 feet at 7 seconds. Thursday night, southwest winds 10 to 15 knots. Seas around 3 feet. Friday, west winds 5 to 10 knots. Seas 2 to 3 feet. Friday night, southwest winds 5 knots, becoming northwest with gusts up to 15 knots after midnight. Seas around 2 feet. A chance of showers. A chance of thunderstorms after midnight. Saturday, north winds 10 to 15 knots. Seas 2 to 3 feet. Saturday night, northeast winds 10 to 15 knots with gusts up to 20 knots. Seas around 3 feet. Winds and seas higher and near thunderstorms. The current time is 11:03 p.m. Eastern Daylight Time. This is the NOAA Weather Radio All Hazards Station KHP36, broadcasting from the National Weather Service Office in Sterling, Virginia, and transmitting on a frequency of 162.550 MHz from an antenna located in Manassas, Virginia. The 10 p.m. observation in Washington. At Reagan National Airport, mostly cloudy skies. The temperature was 80 degrees Fahrenheit, or 27 degrees Celsius. Dew point 74. Humidity was 81%. Winds were south at 5 miles an hour and the barometric pressure was 30.06 inches or 1,017.9 millibars, and steady. Now for some observations from the surrounding area. At BWI Marshall Airport, mostly cloudy skies. Temperature 77. Winds calm. At Charlottesville, fog was reported. 73. At Dulles Airport, partly cloudy. Temperature 74 degrees. Winds calm. At Fredericksburg, fair. Temperature 80. At Martinsburg, fair skies. 74. Winds calm. At Norfolk, mostly cloudy. Temperature 77 degrees. At Ocean City, fair skies. It was 74 degrees. At Pawtuxent River Naval Air Station, mostly cloudy. Temperature 78. For Richmond, mostly cloudy skies. It was 77. At Roanoke, fair. Temperature 77 degrees. At Winchester, fair. Temperature 73. At New York, cloudy skies. 71. At Philadelphia, mostly cloudy skies. 77. At Raleigh, fair skies. 82. Now for a few observations on the waters. At Washington Channel, the wind was south at 3 knots, and the water temperature was 81 degrees. At Piney Point, the wind was southeast at 10 knots. At Thomas Point, the temperature was 79 degrees. Wind south at 14 knots. Here is a look at the weather features that will affect the region over the next several days. High pressure will build to the south of the area through midweek, bringing high heat and humidity. Scattered showers and thunderstorms return this week as disturbances round a ridge of high pressure. Depending on timing, several rounds of severe thunderstorms are possible Tuesday through Friday. Heat indices between 95 to 105 are possible each afternoon Tuesday through Thursday. A cold front is expected to bring relief to the heat and humidity at the end of the week. Now for the official National Weather Service forecast for the Washington metro area and the surrounding KHB listening area. Rest of tonight, mostly cloudy. Lows in the lower 70s. Light and variable winds, becoming southwest around 5 miles an hour. Tuesday, mostly sunny. Highs in the mid-90s. West winds 5 to 10 miles an hour. Heat index values up to 102. Tuesday night, partly cloudy. Lows in the mid-70s. West winds around 5 miles an hour until midnight, becoming light and variable. Wednesday, mostly sunny. Hot with highs in the mid-90s. Northwest winds around 5 miles an hour. Heat index values up to 104. Wednesday night, partly

cloudy with a chance of showers and thunderstorms. Lows in the mid-70s. South winds around 5 miles an hour. Chance of rain 40%. Thursday, hot. Partly cloudy. Highs in the mid-90s. Lows in the mid-70s. Friday, hot. Partly cloudy. A chance of showers and thunderstorms. Highs around 90. Lows in the upper 60s. Chance of rain 40%. Saturday, partly cloudy. Highs in the mid-80s. Lows in the lower 60s. Sunday, mostly clear. Highs in the lower 80s. Lows around 60. Labor Day, partly cloudy. Highs in the lower 80s. Lows in the lower 60s. This hazardous weather outlook is for the Maryland portion of the Chesapeake Bay, tidal Potomac River, and I-95 corridor through central Maryland, northern Virginia, and District of Columbia. Day 1, tonight. No hazardous weather is expected at this time. Days 2 through 7, Tuesday through Sunday. Multiple disturbances are forecast to move from the Great Lakes to the Mid-Atlantic during the middle of the week. Depending on timing, several rounds of severe thunderstorms are possible Tuesday through Friday. Damaging wind gusts are the main threat. Increasing heat and humidity expected this week. Heat indices will peak around 100 to 105 each afternoon, with the hottest conditions possible Wednesday and Thursday. Spotter information statement. Spotter activation is not expected at this time. Now for the National Weather Service marine forecast for the Chesapeake Bay from Sandy Point to North Beach. Rest of tonight, southwest winds 5 knots. Waves less than 1 foot. Tuesday, southwest winds 5 to 10 knots. Waves 1 foot. Tuesday night, southwest winds 5 to 10 knots. Waves 1 foot. A chance of showers and thunderstorms. Wednesday, north winds around 5 knots. Waves flat. Wednesday night, southeast winds 5 to 10 knots. Waves 1 foot. A chance of showers and thunderstorms. Thursday, southwest winds 5 knots. Waves less than 1 foot. Winds and waves higher and visibilities lower in and near thunderstorms. Now for the National Weather Service marine forecast for the tidal Potomac from Key Bridge to Smith Point. Rest of tonight, southwest winds 5 knots. Waves less than 1 foot. Tuesday, west winds around 5 knots. Waves 1 foot. Tuesday night, southwest winds around 5 knots. Waves 1 foot. Wednesday, north winds around 5 knots. Waves 1 foot or less. Wednesday night, southeast winds 5 to 10 knots. Waves 1 foot. A chance of showers. Thursday, southwest winds around 5 knots. Waves 1 foot. The Northern Virginia Mountain forecast for elevations above 2,000 feet, including the Skyline Drive. Rest of tonight, partly cloudy. Lows in the upper 60s. Tuesday, mostly sunny. Highs in the upper 80s. Tuesday night, partly cloudy in the evening, then clearing. Lows around 70. Wednesday, hot, sunny. Highs around 90. Thursday, mostly clear. Lows around 70. Highs around 90. Friday, partly cloudy. A chance of showers and thunderstorms through the night. Lows in the upper 60s. Highs in the mid-80s. Saturday, partly cloudy. A chance of showers through the night. Lows in the mid-60s. Highs in the upper 70s. 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The 11 p.m. observation in Washington. At Reagan National Airport, mostly cloudy skies. The temperature was 79 degrees Fahrenheit, or 26 degrees Celsius. Dew point 74. Humidity was 84%. Winds were south at 5 miles an hour and the barometric pressure was 30.07 inches or 1,018.2 millibars, and rising. Now for some observations from the surrounding area. At BWI Marshall Airport, mostly cloudy skies. Temperature 76. Winds calm.
At Charlottesville, fog was reported. 73. At Dulles Airport, partly cloudy. Temperature 74 degrees. Wind southwest at 3 miles an hour. At Fredericksburg, it was fair. Visibility 10 miles. Wind was calm. And the pressure was 30.06 inches and steady. At Martinsburg, cloudy skies. 74. Winds calm. At Norfolk, mostly cloudy. Temperature 78 degrees. At Ocean City, fair skies. It was 76 degrees. At Pawtuxent River Naval Air Station, mostly cloudy. Temperature 78. At Quantico, fog was reported. Temperature 78. Winds west at 5 miles an hour. For Richmond, mostly cloudy skies. It was 75. At Roanoke, fair. Temperature 77 degrees. At Winchester, cloudy. Temperature 73. At New York, cloudy skies. 71. At Philadelphia, mostly cloudy skies. 76. At Raleigh, fair skies. 81. Now for a few observations on the waters. At Washington Channel, the wind was southeast at 1 knot, and the water temperature was 81 degrees. At Piney Point, the wind was south at 3 knots. At Thomas Point, the temperature was 80 degrees. Wind south at 10 knots. Here is a look at the weather features that will affect the region over the next several days. High pressure will build to the south of the area through midweek, bringing high heat and humidity. Scattered showers and thunderstorms return this week as disturbances round a ridge of high pressure. Depending on timing, several rounds of severe thunderstorms are possible Tuesday through Friday. Heat indices between 95 to 105 are possible each afternoon Tuesday through Thursday. A cold front is expected to bring relief to the heat and humidity at the end of the week. Now for the official National Weather Service forecast for the Washington metro area and the surrounding KHB listening area. Rest of tonight, mostly cloudy. Lows in the lower 70s. Light and variable winds, becoming southwest around 5 miles an hour. Tuesday, mostly sunny. Highs in the mid-90s. West winds 5 to 10 miles an hour. Heat index values up to 102. Tuesday night, partly cloudy. Lows in the mid-70s. West winds around 5 miles an hour until midnight, becoming light and variable. Wednesday, mostly sunny. Hot with highs in the mid-90s. Northwest winds around 5 miles an hour. Heat index values up to 104. Wednesday night, partly cloudy with a chance of showers and thunderstorms. Lows in the mid-70s. South winds around 5 miles an hour. Chance of rain 40%. Thursday, hot. Partly cloudy. Highs in the mid-90s. Lows in the mid-70s. Friday, hot. Partly cloudy. A chance of showers and thunderstorms. Highs around 90. Lows in the upper 60s. Chance of rain 40%. Saturday, partly cloudy. Highs in the mid-80s. Lows in the lower 60s. Sunday, mostly clear. Highs in the lower 80s. Lows around 60. Labor Day, partly cloudy. Highs in the lower 80s. Lows in the lower 60s. This hazardous weather outlook is for the Maryland portion of the Chesapeake Bay, tidal Potomac River, and I-95 corridor through central Maryland, northern Virginia, and District of Columbia. Day 1, tonight. No hazardous weather is expected at this time. Days 2 through 7, Tuesday through Sunday. Multiple disturbances are forecast to move from the Great Lakes to the Mid-Atlantic during the middle of the week. Depending on timing, several rounds of severe thunderstorms are possible Tuesday through Friday. Damaging wind gusts are the main threat. Increasing heat and humidity expected this week. Heat indices will peak around 100 to 105 each afternoon, with the hottest conditions possible Wednesday and Thursday. Spotter information statement. Spotter activation is not expected at this time. The current time is 11:17 p.m. Eastern Daylight Time. Now for the National Weather Service Marine Forecast for the Chesapeake Bay from Sandy Point to North Beach.
Rest of tonight, southwest winds 5 knots. Waves less than 1 foot. Tuesday, southwest winds 5 to 10 knots. Waves 1 foot. Tuesday night, southwest winds 5 to 10 knots. Waves 1 foot. A chance of showers and thunderstorms. Wednesday, north winds around 5 knots. Waves flat. Wednesday night, southeast winds 5 to 10 knots. Waves 1 foot. A chance of showers and thunderstorms. Thursday, southwest winds 5 knots. Waves less than 1 foot. Winds and waves higher and visibilities lower in and near thunderstorms. Now for the National Weather Service Marine Forecast for the Tidal Potomac from Key Bridge to Smith Point. Rest of tonight, southwest winds 5 knots. Waves less than 1 foot. Tuesday, west winds around 5 knots. Waves 1 foot. Tuesday night, southwest winds around 5 knots. Waves 1 foot. Wednesday, north winds around 5 knots. Waves 1 foot or less. Wednesday night, southeast winds 5 to 10 knots. Waves 1 foot. A chance of showers. Thursday, southwest winds around 5 knots. Waves 1 foot. The Northern Virginia Mountain Forecast for elevations above 2,000 feet including the Skyline Drive. Rest of tonight, partly cloudy. Lows in the upper 60s. Tuesday, mostly sunny. Highs in the upper 80s. Tuesday night, partly cloudy in the evening, then clearing. Lows around 70. Wednesday, hot, sunny. Highs around 90. Thursday, mostly clear. Lows around 70. Highs around 90. Friday, partly cloudy. A chance of showers and thunderstorms through the night. Lows in the upper 60s. Highs in the mid 80s. Saturday, partly cloudy. A chance of showers through the night. Lows in the mid 60s. Highs in the upper 70s. 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The latest river levels in the Potomac, Shenandoah, and Rappahannock basins are as follows. All reports are current as of 7 p.m. and are measured in feet. For Potomac River at Shepherdstown, 2.2. Potomac River at Point of Rocks, 1.7. Potomac River at Edwards Ferry, 4.4. Potomac River at Little Falls, 3.0. North Fork Shenandoah River near Strasburg, 2.0. South Fork Shenandoah River at Front Royal, 1.2. Shenandoah River at Millville, 1.7. Rappahannock River at Remington, 2.8. Rappahannock River above Fredericksburg, 2.1. Rapidan River near Culpeper, 0.5. Opeckin Creek near Martinsburg, 1.9. Seneca Creek at Dawsonville, 2.0. Goose Creek near Leesburg, 1.1. Monocacy River at Frederick, 1.8. The 11 p.m. observation in Washington. At Reagan National Airport, mostly cloudy skies. The temperature was 79 degrees Fahrenheit, or 26 degrees Celsius. Dew point 74. Humidity was 84%. Winds were south at 5 miles an hour and the barometric pressure was 30.07 inches or 1,018.2 millibars and rising. Now for some observations from the surrounding area. At BWI Marshall Airport, mostly cloudy skies. Temperature 76. Winds calm. At Charlottesville, fog was reported. 73. At Dulles Airport, partly cloudy. Temperature 74 degrees. Wind southwest at 3 miles an hour. At Fredericksburg, it was fair. Visibility 10 miles. Wind was calm. And the pressure was 30.06 inches and steady. At Martinsburg, cloudy skies. 74. Winds calm. At Norfolk, mostly cloudy. Temperature 78 degrees. At Ocean City, fair skies. It was 76 degrees. At Pawtuxent River Naval Air Station, mostly cloudy. Temperature 78.
At Quantico, fog was reported. Temperature 78. Winds west at 5 miles an hour. For Richmond, mostly cloudy skies. It was 75. At Roanoke, fair. Temperature 77 degrees. At Winchester, cloudy. Temperature 73. At New York, cloudy skies. 71. At Philadelphia, mostly cloudy skies. 76. At Raleigh, fair skies. 81. Now for a few observations on the waters. At Washington Channel, the wind was southeast at 1 knot, and the water temperature was 81 degrees. At Piney Point, the wind was south at 3 knots. At Thomas Point, the temperature was 80 degrees. Wind south at 10 knots. Here is a look at the weather features that will affect the region over the next several days. High pressure will build to the south of the area through midweek, bringing high heat and humidity. Scattered showers and thunderstorms return this week as disturbances round a ridge of high pressure. Depending on timing, several rounds of severe thunderstorms are possible Tuesday through Friday. Heat indices between 95 to 105 are possible each afternoon Tuesday through Thursday. A cold front is expected to bring relief to the heat and humidity at the end of the week. Now for the official National Weather Service forecast for the Washington metro area and the surrounding KHB listening area. Rest of tonight, mostly cloudy. Lows in the lower 70s. Light and variable winds, becoming southwest around 5 miles an hour. Tuesday, mostly sunny. Highs in the mid-90s. West winds 5 to 10 miles an hour. Heat index values up to 102. Tuesday night, partly cloudy. Lows in the mid-70s. West winds around 5 miles an hour until midnight, becoming light and variable. Wednesday, mostly sunny. Hot with highs in the mid-90s. Northwest winds around 5 miles an hour. Heat index values up to 104. Wednesday night, partly cloudy with a chance of showers and thunderstorms. Lows in the mid-70s. South winds around 5 miles an hour. Chance of rain 40%. Thursday, hot. Partly cloudy. Highs in the mid-90s. Lows in the mid-70s. Friday, hot. Partly cloudy. A chance of showers and thunderstorms. Highs around 90. Lows in the upper 60s. Chance of rain 40%. Saturday, partly cloudy. Highs in the mid-80s. Lows in the lower 60s. Sunday, mostly clear. Highs in the lower 80s. Lows around 60. Labor Day, partly cloudy. Highs in the lower 80s. Lows in the lower 60s. This hazardous weather outlook is for the Maryland portion of the Chesapeake Bay, tidal Potomac River, and I-95 corridor through central Maryland, northern Virginia, and District of Columbia. Day 1, tonight. No hazardous weather is expected at this time. Days 2 through 7, Tuesday through Sunday. Multiple disturbances are forecast to move from the Great Lakes to the Mid-Atlantic during the middle of the week. Depending on timing, several rounds of severe thunderstorms are possible Tuesday through Friday. Damaging wind gusts are the main threat. Increasing heat and humidity expected this week. Heat indices will peak around 100 to 105 each afternoon, with the hottest conditions possible Wednesday and Thursday. Spotter information statement, spotter activation is not expected at this time. Now for the National Weather Service marine forecast for the Chesapeake Bay from Sandy Point to North Beach, rest of tonight, southwest winds 5 knots. Waves less than 1 foot. Tuesday, southwest winds 5 to 10 knots. Waves 1 foot. Tuesday night, southwest winds 5 to 10 knots. Waves 1 foot. A chance of showers and thunderstorms. Wednesday, north winds around 5 knots. Waves flat. Wednesday night, southeast winds 5 to 10 knots. Waves 1 foot. A chance of showers and thunderstorms. Thursday, southwest winds 5 knots. Waves less than 1 foot. Winds and waves higher and visibilities lower in and near thunderstorms.
Now for the National Weather Service marine forecast for the tidal Potomac from Key Bridge to Smith Point. Rest of tonight, southwest winds 5 knots. Waves less than 1 foot. Tuesday, west winds around 5 knots. Waves 1 foot. Tuesday night, southwest winds around 5 knots. Waves 1 foot. Wednesday, north winds around 5 knots. Waves 1 foot or less. Wednesday night, southeast winds 5 to 10 knots. Waves 1 foot. A chance of showers. Thursday, southwest winds around 5 knots. Waves 1 foot. The Northern Virginia Mountain forecast for elevations above 2,000 feet, including the Skyline Drive. Rest of tonight, partly cloudy. Lows in the upper 60s. Tuesday, mostly sunny. Highs in the upper 80s. Tuesday night, partly cloudy in the evening, then clearing. Lows around 70. Wednesday, hot, sunny. Highs around 90. Thursday, mostly clear. Lows around 70. Highs around 90. Friday, partly cloudy. A chance of showers and thunderstorms through the night. Lows in the upper 60s. Highs in the mid 80s. Saturday, partly cloudy. A chance of showers through the night. Lows in the mid 60s. Highs in the upper 70s. This is the NOAA Weather Radio All Hazards Station KHP36, broadcasting from the National Weather Service Office in Sterling, Virginia, and transmitting on a frequency of 162.550 MHz from an antenna located in Manassas, Virginia. The 11 p.m. observation in Washington. At Reagan National Airport, mostly cloudy skies. The temperature was 79 degrees Fahrenheit, or 26 degrees Celsius. Dew point 74. Humidity was 84%. Winds were south at 5 miles an hour and the barometric pressure was 30.07 inches or 1,018.2 millibars and rising. Now for some observations from the surrounding area. At BWI Marshall Airport, mostly cloudy skies. Temperature 76. Winds calm. At Charlottesville, fog was reported. 73. At Dulles Airport, partly cloudy. Temperature 74 degrees. Wind southwest at 3 miles an hour. At Fredericksburg, it was fair. Visibility 10 miles. Wind was calm. And the pressure was 30.06 inches and steady. At Martinsburg, cloudy skies. 74. Winds calm. At Norfolk, mostly cloudy. Temperature 78 degrees. At Ocean City, fair skies. It was 76 degrees. At Pawtuxent River Naval Air Station, mostly cloudy. Temperature 78. At Quantico, fog was reported. Temperature 78. Winds west at 5 miles an hour. For Richmond, mostly cloudy skies. It was 75. At Roanoke, fair. Temperature 77 degrees. At Winchester, cloudy. Temperature 73. At New York, cloudy skies. 71. At Philadelphia, mostly cloudy skies. 76. At Raleigh, fair skies. 81. Now for a few observations on the waters. At Washington Channel, the wind was southeast at 1 knot, and the water temperature was 81 degrees. At Piney Point, the wind was south at 3 knots. At Thomas Point, the temperature was 80 degrees. Wind south at 10 knots. Here is a look at the weather features that will affect the region over the next several days. High pressure will build to the south of the area through midweek, bringing high heat and humidity. Scattered showers and thunderstorms return this week as disturbances round a ridge of high pressure. Depending on timing, several rounds of severe thunderstorms are possible Tuesday through Friday. Heat indices between 95 to 105 are possible each afternoon Tuesday through Thursday. A cold front is expected to bring relief to the heat and humidity at the end of the week. The current time is 11:32 p.m. Eastern Daylight Time. Now for the official National Weather Service forecast for the Washington metro area and the surrounding KHB listening area. Rest of tonight, mostly cloudy. Lows in the lower 70s.
light and variable winds, becoming southwest around 5 miles an hour. Tuesday, mostly sunny. Highs in the mid-90s. West winds 5 to 10 miles an hour. Heat index values up to 102. Tuesday night, partly cloudy. Lows in the mid-70s. West winds around 5 miles an hour until midnight, becoming light and variable. Wednesday, mostly sunny. Hot with highs in the mid-90s. Northwest winds around 5 miles an hour. Heat index values up to 104. Wednesday night, partly cloudy with a chance of showers and thunderstorms. Lows in the mid-70s. South winds around 5 miles an hour. Chance of rain 40%. Thursday, hot. Partly cloudy. Highs in the mid-90s. Lows in the mid-70s. Friday, hot. Partly cloudy. A chance of showers and thunderstorms. Highs around 90. Lows in the upper 60s. Chance of rain 40%. Saturday, partly cloudy. Highs in the mid-80s. Lows in the lower 60s. Sunday, mostly clear. Highs in the lower 80s. Lows around 60. Labor Day, partly cloudy. Highs in the lower 80s. Lows in the lower 60s. This hazardous weather outlook is for the Maryland portion of the Chesapeake Bay, tidal Potomac River, and I-95 corridor through central Maryland, northern Virginia, and District of Columbia. Day 1, tonight. No hazardous weather is expected at this time. Days 2 through 7, Tuesday through Sunday. Multiple disturbances are forecast to move from the Great Lakes to the Mid-Atlantic during the middle of the week. Depending on timing, several rounds of severe thunderstorms are possible Tuesday through Friday. Damaging wind gusts are the main threat. Increasing heat and humidity expected this week. Heat indices will peak around 100 to 105 each afternoon, with the hottest conditions possible Wednesday and Thursday. Spotter information statement. Spotter activation is not expected at this time. Now for the National Weather Service marine forecast for the Chesapeake Bay from Sandy Point to North Beach, rest of tonight, southwest winds 5 knots. Waves less than 1 foot. Tuesday, southwest winds 5 to 10 knots. Waves 1 foot. Tuesday night, southwest winds 5 to 10 knots. Waves 1 foot. A chance of showers and thunderstorms. Wednesday, north winds around 5 knots. Waves flat. Wednesday night, southeast winds 5 to 10 knots. Waves 1 foot. A chance of showers and thunderstorms. Thursday, southwest winds 5 knots. Waves less than 1 foot. Winds and waves higher and visibilities lower in and near thunderstorms. Now for the National Weather Service marine forecast for the tidal Potomac from Key Bridge to Smith Point, rest of tonight, southwest winds 5 knots. Waves less than 1 foot. Tuesday, west winds around 5 knots. Waves 1 foot. Tuesday night, southwest winds around 5 knots. Waves 1 foot. Wednesday, north winds around 5 knots. Waves 1 foot or less. Wednesday night, southeast winds 5 to 10 knots. Waves 1 foot. A chance of showers. Thursday, southwest winds around 5 knots. Waves 1 foot. The Northern Virginia Mountain forecast for elevations above 2,000 feet including the Skyline Drive. Rest of tonight, partly cloudy. Lows in the upper 60s. Tuesday, mostly sunny. Highs in the upper 80s. Tuesday night, partly cloudy in the evening, then clearing. Lows around 70. Wednesday, hot, sunny. Highs around 90. Thursday, mostly clear. Lows around 70. Highs around 90. Friday, partly cloudy. A chance of showers and thunderstorms through the night. Lows in the upper 60s. Highs in the mid-80s. Saturday, partly cloudy. A chance of showers through the night. Lows in the mid-60s. Highs in the upper 70s. 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
from an antenna located in Manassas, Virginia. The 11 p.m. observation in Washington. At Reagan National Airport, mostly cloudy skies. The temperature was 79 degrees Fahrenheit, or 26 degrees Celsius. Dew point 74. Humidity was 84%. Winds were south at 5 miles an hour and the barometric pressure was 30.07 inches or 1,018.2 millibars and rising. Now for some observations from the surrounding area. At BWI Marshall Airport, mostly cloudy skies. Temperature 76. Winds calm. At Charlottesville, fog was reported. 73. At Dulles Airport, partly cloudy. Temperature 74 degrees. Wind southwest at 3 miles an hour. At Fredericksburg, it was fair. Visibility 10 miles. Wind was calm. And the pressure was 30.06 inches and steady. At Martinsburg, cloudy skies. 74. Winds calm. At Norfolk, mostly cloudy. Temperature 78 degrees. At Ocean City, fair skies. It was 76 degrees. At Pawtuxent River Naval Air Station, mostly cloudy. Temperature 78. At Quantico, fog was reported. Temperature 78. Winds west at 5 miles an hour. For Richmond, mostly cloudy skies. It was 75. At Roanoke, fair. Temperature 77 degrees. At Winchester, cloudy. Temperature 73. At New York, cloudy skies. 71. At Philadelphia, mostly cloudy skies. 76. At Raleigh, fair skies. 81. Now for a few observations on the waters. At Washington Channel, the wind was southeast at 1 knot, and the water temperature was 81 degrees. At Piney Point, the wind was south at 3 knots. At Thomas Point, the temperature was 80 degrees. Wind south at 10 knots. Here is a look at the weather features that will affect the region over the next several days. High pressure will build to the south of the area through midweek, bringing high heat and humidity. Scattered showers and thunderstorms return this week as disturbances round a ridge of high pressure. Depending on timing, several rounds of severe thunderstorms are possible Tuesday through Friday. Heat indices between 95 to 105 are possible each afternoon Tuesday through Thursday. A cold front is expected to bring relief to the heat and humidity at the end of the week. The latest river levels in the Potomac, Shenandoah, and Rappahannock basins are as follows. All reports are current as of 7 p.m. and are measured in feet. For Potomac River at Shepherdstown, 2.2. Potomac River at Point of Rocks, 1.7. Potomac River at Edwards Ferry, 4.4. Potomac River at Little Falls, 3.0. North Fork Shenandoah River near Strasburg, 2.0. South Fork Shenandoah River at Front Royal, 1.2. 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Rapidan River near Culpeper, 0.5. Opecan Creek near Martinsburg, 1.9. Seneca Creek at Dawsonville, 2.0. 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Monocacy River at Frederick, 1.8. Now for the official National Weather Service forecast for the Washington metro area and the surrounding KHB listening area. Rest of tonight, mostly cloudy. Lows in the lower 70s. Light and variable winds, becoming southwest around 5 miles an hour. Tuesday, mostly sunny. Highs in the mid-90s. West winds 5 to 10 miles an hour. Heat index values up to 102. Tuesday night, partly cloudy. Lows in the mid-70s. West winds around 5 miles an hour until midnight, becoming light and variable. Wednesday, mostly sunny. Hot with highs in the mid-90s. Northwest winds around 5 miles an hour. Heat index values up to 104. Wednesday night, partly cloudy with a chance of showers and thunderstorms. Lows in the mid-70s. South winds around 5 miles an hour. Chance of rain 40%. Thursday, hot.
partly cloudy. Highs in the mid-90s. Lows in the mid-70s. Friday, hot. Partly cloudy. A chance of showers and thunderstorms. Highs around 90. Lows in the upper 60s. Chance of rain 40%. Saturday, partly cloudy. Highs in the mid-80s. Lows in the lower 60s. Sunday, mostly clear. Highs in the lower 80s. Lows around 60. Labor Day, partly cloudy. Highs in the lower 80s. Lows in the lower 60s. This hazardous weather outlook is for the Maryland portion of the Chesapeake Bay, tidal Potomac River, and I-95 corridor through central Maryland, northern Virginia, and District of Columbia. Day 1, tonight. No hazardous weather is expected at this time. Days 2 through 7, Tuesday through Sunday. Multiple disturbances are forecast to move from the Great Lakes to the Mid-Atlantic during the middle of the week. Depending on timing, several rounds of severe thunderstorms are possible Tuesday through Friday. Damaging wind gusts are the main threat. Increasing heat and humidity expected this week. Heat indices will peak around 100 to 105 each afternoon, with the hottest conditions possible Wednesday and Thursday. Spotter information statement, spotter activation is not expected at this time. Now for the National Weather Service marine forecast for the Chesapeake Bay from Sandy Point to North Beach, rest of tonight, southwest winds 5 knots. Waves less than 1 foot. Tuesday, southwest winds 5 to 10 knots. Waves 1 foot. Tuesday night, southwest winds 5 to 10 knots. Waves 1 foot. A chance of showers and thunderstorms. Wednesday, north winds around 5 knots. Waves flat. Wednesday night, southeast winds 5 to 10 knots. Waves 1 foot. A chance of showers and thunderstorms. Thursday, southwest winds 5 knots. Waves less than 1 foot. Winds and waves higher and visibilities lower in and near thunderstorms. Now for the National Weather Service marine forecast for the tidal Potomac from Key Bridge to Smith Point, rest of tonight, southwest winds 5 knots. Waves less than 1 foot. Tuesday, west winds around 5 knots. Waves 1 foot. Tuesday night, southwest winds around 5 knots. Waves 1 foot. Wednesday, north winds around 5 knots. Waves 1 foot or less. Wednesday night, southeast winds 5 to 10 knots. Waves 1 foot. A chance of showers. Thursday, southwest winds around 5 knots. Waves 1 foot. The Northern Virginia Mountain forecast for elevations above 2,000 feet including the Skyline Drive. Rest of tonight, partly cloudy. Lows in the upper 60s. Tuesday, mostly sunny. Highs in the upper 80s. Tuesday night, partly cloudy in the evening, then clearing. Lows around 70. Wednesday, hot, sunny. Highs around 90. Thursday, mostly clear. Lows around 70. Highs around 90. Friday, partly cloudy. A chance of showers and thunderstorms through the night. Lows in the upper 60s. Highs in the mid-80s. Saturday, partly cloudy. A chance of showers through the night. Lows in the mid-60s. Highs in the upper 70s. 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The 11 p.m. observation in Washington. At Reagan National Airport, mostly cloudy skies. The temperature was 79 degrees Fahrenheit, or 26 degrees Celsius. Dew point 74. Humidity was 84%. Winds were south at 5 miles an hour and the barometric pressure was 30.07 inches or 1,018.2 millibars, and rising. Now for some observations from the surrounding area. At BWI Marshall Airport, mostly cloudy skies. Temperature 76. Winds calm. At Charlottesville, fog was reported. 73. At Dulles Airport, partly cloudy. Temperature 74 degrees.
Wind southwest at 3 miles an hour. At Fredericksburg. It was fair. Visibility 10 miles. Wind was calm. And the pressure was 30.06 inches and steady. At Martinsburg, cloudy skies. 74. Winds calm. At Norfolk, mostly cloudy. Temperature 78 degrees. At Ocean City, fair skies. It was 76 degrees. At Pawtuxent River Naval Air Station, mostly cloudy. Temperature 78. At Quantico, fog was reported. Temperature 78. Winds west at 5 miles an hour. For Richmond, mostly cloudy skies. It was 75. At Roanoke, fair. Temperature 77 degrees. At Winchester, cloudy. Temperature 73. At New York, cloudy skies. 71. At Philadelphia, mostly cloudy skies. 76. At Raleigh, fair skies. 81. Now for a few observations on the waters. At Washington Channel, the wind was southeast at 1 knot, and the water temperature was 81 degrees. At Piney Point, the wind was south at 3 knots. At Thomas Point, the temperature was 80 degrees. Wind south at 10 knots. The current time is 11:48 p.m. Eastern Daylight Time. Here is a look at the weather features that will affect the region over the next several days. High pressure will build to the south of the area through midweek, bringing high heat and humidity. Scattered showers and thunderstorms return this week as disturbances round a ridge of high pressure. Depending on timing, several rounds of severe thunderstorms are possible Tuesday through Friday. Heat indices between 95 to 105 are possible each afternoon Tuesday through Thursday. A cold front is expected to bring relief to the heat and humidity at the end of the week. Now for the official National Weather Service forecast for the Washington metro area and the surrounding KHB listening area. Rest of tonight, mostly cloudy. Lows in the lower 70s. Light and variable winds, becoming southwest around 5 miles an hour. Tuesday, mostly sunny. Highs in the mid-90s. West winds 5 to 10 miles an hour. Heat index values up to 102. Tuesday night, partly cloudy. Lows in the mid-70s. West winds around 5 miles an hour until midnight, becoming light and variable. Wednesday, mostly sunny. Hot with highs in the mid-90s. Northwest winds around 5 miles an hour. Heat index values up to 104. Wednesday night, partly cloudy with a chance of showers and thunderstorms. Lows in the mid-70s. South winds around 5 miles an hour. Chance of rain 40%. Thursday, hot. Partly cloudy. Highs in the mid-90s. Lows in the mid-70s. Friday, hot. Partly cloudy. A chance of showers and thunderstorms. Highs around 90. Lows in the upper 60s. Chance of rain 40%. Saturday, partly cloudy. Highs in the mid-80s. Lows in the lower 60s. Sunday, mostly clear. Highs in the lower 80s. Lows around 60. Labor Day, partly cloudy. Highs in the lower 80s. Lows in the lower 60s. This hazardous weather outlook is for the Maryland portion of the Chesapeake Bay, tidal Potomac River, and I-95 corridor through central Maryland, northern Virginia, and District of Columbia. Day 1, tonight. No hazardous weather is expected at this time. Days 2 through 7, Tuesday through Sunday. Multiple disturbances are forecast to move from the Great Lakes to the Mid-Atlantic during the middle of the week. Depending on timing, several rounds of severe thunderstorms are possible Tuesday through Friday. Damaging wind gusts are the main threat. Increasing heat and humidity expected this week. Heat indices will peak around 100 to 105 each afternoon, with the hottest conditions possible Wednesday and Thursday. Spotter information statement. Spotter activation is not expected at this time. Now for the National Weather Service marine forecast for the Chesapeake Bay from Sandy Point to North Beach. Rest of tonight, southwest winds 5 knots. Waves less than 1 foot. Tuesday, southwest winds 5 to 10 knots.
waves 1 foot. Tuesday night, southwest winds 5 to 10 knots. Waves 1 foot. A chance of showers and thunderstorms. Wednesday, north winds around 5 knots. Waves flat. Wednesday night, southeast winds 5 to 10 knots. Waves 1 foot. A chance of showers and thunderstorms. Thursday, southwest winds 5 knots. Waves less than 1 foot. Winds and waves higher and visibilities lower in and near thunderstorms. Now for the National Weather Service marine forecast for the tidal Potomac from Key Bridge to Smith Point. Rest of tonight, southwest winds 5 knots. Waves less than 1 foot. Tuesday, west winds around 5 knots. Waves 1 foot. Tuesday night, southwest winds around 5 knots. Waves 1 foot. Wednesday, north winds around 5 knots. Waves 1 foot or less. Wednesday night, southeast winds 5 to 10 knots. Waves 1 foot. A chance of showers. Thursday, southwest winds around 5 knots. Waves 1 foot. The Northern Virginia Mountain forecast for elevations above 2,000 feet, including the Skyline Drive. Rest of tonight, partly cloudy. Lows in the upper 60s. Tuesday, mostly sunny. Highs in the upper 80s. Tuesday night, partly cloudy in the evening, then clearing. Lows around 70. Wednesday, hot, sunny. Highs around 90. Thursday, mostly clear. Lows around 70. Highs around 90. Friday, partly cloudy. A chance of showers and thunderstorms through the night. Lows in the upper 60s. Highs in the mid 80s. Saturday, partly cloudy. A chance of showers through the night. Lows in the mid 60s. Highs in the upper 70s. This is the NOAA Weather Radio All Hazards Station KHP 36, broadcasting from the National Weather Service office in Sterling, Virginia, and transmitting on a frequency of 162.550 MHz from an antenna located in Manassas, Virginia. The 11 p.m. observation in Washington. At Reagan National Airport, mostly cloudy skies. The temperature was 79 degrees Fahrenheit, or 26 degrees Celsius. Dew point 74. Humidity was 84%. Winds were south at 5 miles an hour and the barometric pressure was 30.07 inches or 1,018.2 millibars, and rising. Now for some observations from the surrounding area. At BWI Marshall Airport, mostly cloudy skies. Temperature 76. Winds calm. At Charlottesville, fog was reported. 73. At Dulles Airport, partly cloudy. Temperature 74 degrees. Wind southwest at 3 miles an hour. At Fredericksburg, it was fair. Visibility 10 miles. Wind was calm. And the pressure was 30.06 inches and steady. At Martinsburg, cloudy skies. 74. Winds calm. At Norfolk, mostly cloudy. Temperature 78 degrees. At Ocean City, fair skies. It was 76 degrees. At Pawtucket River Naval Air Station, mostly cloudy. Temperature 78. At Quantico, fog was reported. Temperature 78. Winds west at 5 miles an hour. For Richmond, mostly cloudy skies. It was 75. At Roanoke, fair. Temperature 77 degrees. At Winchester, cloudy. Temperature 73. At New York, cloudy skies. 71. At Philadelphia, mostly cloudy skies. 76. At Raleigh, fair skies. 81. Now for a few observations on the waters. At Washington Channel, the wind was southeast at 1 knot, and the water temperature was 81 degrees. At Piney Point, the wind was south at 3 knots. At Thomas Point, the temperature was 80 degrees. Wind south at 10 knots. Here is a look at the weather features that will affect the region over the next several days. High pressure will build to the south of the area through midweek, bringing high heat and humidity. Scattered showers and thunderstorms return this week as disturbances round a ridge of high pressure.
Depending on timing, several rounds of severe thunderstorms are possible Tuesday through Friday. Heat indices between 95 to 105 are possible each afternoon Tuesday through Thursday. A cold front is expected to bring relief to the heat and humidity at the end of the week. Now for the official National Weather Service forecast for the Washington metro area and the surrounding KHB listening area. Rest of tonight, mostly cloudy. Lows in the lower 70s. Light and variable winds, becoming southwest around 5 miles an hour. Tuesday, mostly sunny. Highs in the mid-90s. West winds 5 to 10 miles an hour. Heat index values up to 102. Tuesday night, partly cloudy. Lows in the mid-70s. West winds around 5 miles an hour until midnight, becoming light and variable. Wednesday, mostly sunny. Hot with highs in the mid-90s. Northwest winds around 5 miles an hour. Heat index values up to 104. Wednesday night, partly cloudy with a chance of showers and thunderstorms. Lows in the mid-70s. South winds around 5 miles an hour. Chance of rain 40%. Thursday, hot. Partly cloudy. Highs in the mid-90s. Lows in the mid-70s. Friday, hot. Partly cloudy. A chance of showers and thunderstorms. Highs around 90. Lows in the upper 60s. Chance of rain 40%. Saturday, partly cloudy. Highs in the mid-80s. Lows in the lower 60s. Sunday, mostly clear. Highs in the lower 80s. Lows around 60. Labor Day, partly cloudy. Highs in the lower 80s. Lows in the lower 60s. This hazardous weather outlook is for the Maryland portion of the Chesapeake Bay, Tidal Potomac River, and I-95 corridor through Central Maryland, Northern Virginia, and District of Columbia. Day 1, tonight. No hazardous weather is expected at this time. Days 2 through 7, Tuesday through Sunday. Multiple disturbances are forecast to move from the Great Lakes to the Mid-Atlantic during the middle of the week. Depending on timing, several rounds of severe thunderstorms are possible Tuesday through Friday. Damaging wind gusts are the main threat. Increasing heat and humidity expected this week. Heat indices will peak around 100 to 105 each afternoon, with the hottest conditions possible Wednesday and Thursday. Spotter information statement, spotter activation is not expected at this time. The latest river levels in the Potomac, Shenandoah, and Rappahannock basins are as follows. All reports are current as of 7 p.m. and are measured in feet. For Potomac River at Shepherdstown, 2.2. Potomac River at Point of Rocks, 1.7. Potomac River at Edwards Ferry, 4.4. Potomac River at Little Falls, 3.0. North Fork Shenandoah River near Strasburg, 2.0. South Fork Shenandoah River at Front Royal, 1.2. 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Rappahannock River above Fredericksburg, 2.1. Rapidan River near Culpeper, 0.5. Opeckham Creek near Martinsburg, 1.9. Seneca Creek at Dawsonville, 2.0. Goose Creek near Leesburg, 1.1. Monocacy River at Frederick, 1.8. The marine forecast for the coastal waters from Fenwick Island to Chincoteague and out 20 nautical miles. Overnight, south winds 5 to 10 knots. Seas around 2 feet. Wave detail, southeast 2 feet at 8 seconds and south 1 foot at 3 seconds. Tuesday, southwest winds 5 to 10 knots with gusts up to 15 knots, becoming south 10 to 15 knots late. Seas around 2 feet. Wave detail, south 2 feet at 4 seconds and southeast 2 feet at 8 seconds. Tuesday night, southwest winds 10 to 15 knots, diminishing to 5 to 10 knots after midnight. Seas 2 to 3 feet. Wave detail, south 2 feet at 4 seconds and southeast 2 feet at 9 seconds. A chance of showers after midnight. Wednesday, north winds 5 to 10 knots, becoming northeast in the afternoon. Seas 2 to 3 feet. Wave detail, south 2 feet at 5 seconds and southeast 2 feet at 11 seconds. Wednesday night, east winds 5 to 10 knots, becoming south after midnight.
sea is around 3 feet. Wave detail, northeast 2 feet at 6 seconds and southeast 2 feet at 10 seconds. Thursday, southwest winds 5 to 10 knots. Gusts up to 15 knots in the afternoon.

winds 10 to 15 knots with gusts up to 20 knots. Seas around 3 feet. Winds and seas higher and near thunderstorms. The current time is 12:03 a.m. Eastern Daylight Time. Now for the National Weather Service marine forecast for the Chesapeake Bay from Sandy Point to North Beach. Rest of tonight, southwest winds 5 knots. Waves less than 1 foot. Tuesday, southwest winds 5 to 10 knots. Waves 1 foot. Tuesday night, southwest winds 5 to 10 knots. Waves 1 foot. A chance of showers and thunderstorms. Wednesday, north winds around 5 knots. Waves flat. Wednesday night, southeast winds 5 to 10 knots. Waves 1 foot. A chance of showers and thunderstorms. Thursday, southwest winds 5 knots. Waves less than 1 foot. Winds and waves higher and visibilities lower in and near thunderstorms. Now for the National Weather Service marine forecast for the tidal Potomac from Key Bridge to Smith Point. Rest of tonight, southwest winds 5 knots. Waves less than 1 foot. Tuesday, west winds around 5 knots. Waves 1 foot. Tuesday night, southwest winds around 5 knots. Waves 1 foot. Wednesday, north winds around 5 knots. Waves 1 foot or less. Wednesday night, southeast winds 5 to 10 knots. Waves 1 foot. A chance of showers. Thursday, southwest winds around 5 knots. Waves 1 foot. The Northern Virginia Mountain forecast for elevations above 2,000 feet including the Skyline Drive. Rest of tonight, partly cloudy. Lows in the upper 60s. Tuesday, mostly sunny. Highs in the upper 80s. Tuesday night, partly cloudy in the evening, then clearing. Lows around 70. Wednesday, hot, sunny. Highs around 90. Thursday, mostly clear. Lows around 70. Highs around 90. Friday, partly cloudy. A chance of showers and thunderstorms through the night. Lows in the upper 60s. Highs in the mid 80s. Saturday, partly cloudy. A chance of showers through the night. Lows in the mid 60s. Highs in the upper 70s. This is the NOAA Weather Radio All Hazards Station KHP 36, broadcasting from the National Weather Service office in Sterling, Virginia, and transmitting on a frequency of 162.550 MHz from an antenna located in Manassas, Virginia. The 11 p.m. observation in Washington. At Reagan National Airport, mostly cloudy skies. The temperature was 79 degrees Fahrenheit, or 26 degrees Celsius. Dew point 74. Humidity was 84%. Winds were south at 5 miles an hour and the barometric pressure was 30.07 inches or 1,018.2 millibars, and rising. Now for some observations from the surrounding area. At BWI Marshall Airport, mostly cloudy skies. Temperature 76. Winds calm. At Charlottesville, fog was reported. 73. At Dulles Airport, partly cloudy. Temperature 74 degrees. Wind southwest at 3 miles an hour. At Fredericksburg, it was fair. Visibility 10 miles. Wind was calm. And the pressure was 30.06 inches and steady. At Martinsburg, cloudy skies. 74. Winds calm. At Norfolk, mostly cloudy. Temperature 78 degrees. At Ocean City, fair skies. It was 76 degrees. At Pawtuxent River Naval Air Station, mostly cloudy. Temperature 78. At Quantico, fog was reported. Temperature 78. Winds west at 5 miles an hour. For Richmond, mostly cloudy skies. It was 75. At Roanoke, fair. Temperature 77 degrees. At Winchester, cloudy. Temperature 73. At New York, cloudy skies. 71. At Philadelphia, mostly cloudy skies. 76. At Raleigh, fair skies. 81. Now for a few observations on the waters. At Washington Channel, the wind was southeast at 1 knot, and the

water temperature was 81 degrees. At Piney Point, the wind was south at 3 knots. At Thomas Point, the temperature was 80 degrees. Wind south at 10 knots. Here is a look at the weather features that will affect the region over the next several days. High pressure will build to the south of the area through midweek, bringing high heat and humidity. Scattered showers and thunderstorms return this week as disturbances round a ridge of high pressure. Depending on timing, several rounds of severe thunderstorms are possible Tuesday through Friday. Heat indices between 95 to 105 are possible each afternoon Tuesday through Thursday. A cold front is expected to bring relief to the heat and humidity at the end of the week. Now for the official National Weather Service forecast for the Washington metro area and the surrounding KHB listening area. Rest of tonight, mostly cloudy. Lows in the lower 70s. Light and variable winds, becoming southwest around 5 miles an hour. Tuesday, mostly sunny. Highs in the mid-90s. West winds 5 to 10 miles an hour. Heat index values up to 102. Tuesday night, partly cloudy. Lows in the mid-70s. West winds around 5 miles an hour until midnight, becoming light and variable. Wednesday, mostly sunny. Hot with highs in the mid-90s. Northwest winds around 5 miles an hour. Heat index values up to 104. Wednesday night, partly cloudy with a chance of showers and thunderstorms. Lows in the mid-70s. South winds around 5 miles an hour. Chance of rain 40%. Thursday, hot. Partly cloudy. Highs in the mid-90s. Lows in the mid-70s. Friday, hot. Partly cloudy. A chance of showers and thunderstorms. Highs around 90. Lows in the upper 60s. Chance of rain 40%. Saturday, partly cloudy. Highs in the mid-80s. Lows in the lower 60s. Sunday, mostly clear. Highs in the lower 80s. Lows around 60. Labor Day, partly cloudy. Highs in the lower 80s. Lows in the lower 60s. This hazardous weather outlook is for the Maryland portion of the Chesapeake Bay, Tidal Potomac River, and I-95 corridor through Central Maryland, Northern Virginia, and District of Columbia. Day 1, tonight. No hazardous weather is expected at this time. Days 2 through 7, Tuesday through Sunday. Multiple disturbances are forecast to move from the Great Lakes to the Mid-Atlantic during the middle of the week. Depending on timing, several rounds of severe thunderstorms are possible Tuesday through Friday. Damaging wind gusts are the main threat. Increasing heat and humidity expected this week. Heat indices will peak around 100 to 105 each afternoon, with the hottest conditions possible Wednesday and Thursday. Spotter information statement, spotter activation is not expected at this time. Now for the National Weather Service marine forecast for the Chesapeake Bay from Sandy Point to North Beach, rest of tonight, southwest winds 5 knots. Waves less than 1 foot. Tuesday, southwest winds 5 to 10 knots. Waves 1 foot. Tuesday night, southwest winds 5 to 10 knots. Waves 1 foot. A chance of showers and thunderstorms. Wednesday, north winds around 5 knots. Waves flat. Wednesday night, southeast winds 5 to 10 knots. Waves 1 foot. A chance of showers and thunderstorms. Thursday, southwest winds 5 knots. Waves less than 1 foot. Winds and waves higher and visibilities lower in and near thunderstorms. Now for the National Weather Service marine forecast for the Tidal Potomac from Key Bridge to Smith Point, rest of tonight, southwest winds 5 knots. Waves less than 1 foot. Tuesday, west winds around 5 knots. Waves 1 foot. Tuesday night, southwest winds around 5 knots. Waves 1 foot. Wednesday, north winds around 5 knots. Waves 1 foot or less. Wednesday night, southeast winds 5 to 10 knots. Waves 1 foot. A chance of showers. Thursday, southwest winds around 5 knots. Waves 1 foot. The Northern Virginia Mountain forecast for elevations above 2,000 feet including the Skyline Drive. Rest of tonight,
partly cloudy. Lows in the upper 60s. Tuesday, mostly sunny. Highs in the upper 80s. Tuesday night, partly cloudy in the evening, then clearing. Lows around 70. Wednesday, hot, sunny. Highs around 90. Thursday, mostly clear. Lows around 70. Highs around 90. Friday, partly cloudy. A chance of showers and thunderstorms through the night. Lows in the upper 60s. Highs in the mid 80s. Saturday, partly cloudy. A chance of showers through the night. Lows in the mid 60s. Highs in the upper 70s. This is the NOAA Weather Radio All Hazards Station KHP36, broadcasting from the National Weather Service Office in Sterling, Virginia, and transmitting on a frequency of 162.550 MHz from an antenna located in Manassas, Virginia. The Midnight Observation in Washington. At Reagan National Airport, mostly cloudy skies. The temperature was 79 degrees Fahrenheit, or 26 degrees Celsius. Dew point 74. Humidity was 84%. Winds were southwest at 3 miles an hour and the barometric pressure was 30.07 inches or 1,018.2 millibars, and steady. Now for some observations from the surrounding area. At BWI Marshall Airport, mostly cloudy skies. Temperature 77. Winds calm. At Charlottesville, fog was reported. 72. At Dulles Airport, cloudy. Temperature 75 degrees. Wind southwest at 3 miles an hour. At Fredericksburg, it was fair. Visibility 10 miles. Wind was calm. And the pressure was 30.07 inches and rising. At Martinsburg, mostly cloudy skies. 74. Wind south at 3 miles an hour. At Norfolk, mostly cloudy. Temperature 79 degrees. At Ocean City, fair skies. It was 77 degrees. At Quantico, fog was reported. Temperature 77. Winds calm. For Richmond, fair skies. It was 75. At Roanoke, fair. Temperature 77 degrees. At Winchester, cloudy. Temperature 73. At New York, light rain was falling. 71. At Philadelphia, cloudy skies. 76. At Raleigh, mostly cloudy skies. 80. Now for a few observations on the waters. At Washington Channel, the wind was southwest at 2 knots, and the water temperature was 81 degrees. At Piney Point, the wind was south at 3 knots. At Thomas Point, the temperature was 80 degrees. Wind southwest at 4 knots. Here is a look at the weather features that will affect the region over the next several days. High pressure will build to the south of the area through midweek, bringing high heat and humidity. Scattered showers and thunderstorms return this week as disturbances round a ridge of high pressure. Depending on timing, several rounds of severe thunderstorms are possible Tuesday through Friday. Heat indices between 95 to 105 are possible each afternoon Tuesday through Thursday. A cold front is expected to bring relief to the heat and humidity at the end of the week. The current time is 12:17 a.m. Eastern Daylight Time. Now for the official National Weather Service forecast for the Washington metro area and the surrounding KHB listening area. Rest of tonight, mostly cloudy. Lows in the lower 70s. Light and variable winds, becoming southwest around 5 miles an hour. Tuesday, mostly sunny. Highs in the mid-90s. West winds 5 to 10 miles an hour. Heat index values up to 102. Tuesday night, partly cloudy. Lows in the mid-70s. West winds around 5 miles an hour until midnight, becoming light and variable. Wednesday, mostly sunny. Hot with highs in the mid-90s. Northwest winds around 5 miles an hour. Heat index values up to 104. Wednesday night, partly cloudy with a chance of showers and thunderstorms. Lows in the mid-70s. South winds around 5 miles an hour. Chance of rain 40%. Thursday, hot. Partly cloudy. Highs in the mid-90s.
Lows in the mid-70s. Friday, hot. Partly cloudy. A chance of showers and thunderstorms. Highs around 90. Lows in the upper 60s. Chance of rain 40%. Saturday, partly cloudy. Highs in the mid-80s. Lows in the lower 60s. Sunday, mostly clear. Highs in the lower 80s. Lows around 60. Labor Day, partly cloudy. Highs in the lower 80s. Lows in the lower 60s. This hazardous weather outlook is for the Maryland portion of the Chesapeake Bay, Tidal Potomac River, and I-95 corridor through Central Maryland, Northern Virginia, and District of Columbia. Day 1, tonight. No hazardous weather is expected at this time. Days 2 through 7, Tuesday through Sunday. Multiple disturbances are forecast to move from the Great Lakes to the Mid-Atlantic during the middle of the week. Depending on timing, several rounds of severe thunderstorms are possible Tuesday through Friday. Damaging wind gusts are the main threat. Increasing heat and humidity expected this week. Heat indices will peak around 100 to 105 each afternoon, with the hottest conditions possible Wednesday and Thursday. Spotter information statement, spotter activation is not expected at this time. Now for the National Weather Service marine forecast for the Chesapeake Bay from Sandy Point to North Beach, rest of tonight, southwest winds 5 knots. Waves less than 1 foot. Tuesday, southwest winds 5 to 10 knots. Waves 1 foot. Tuesday night, southwest winds 5 to 10 knots. Waves 1 foot. A chance of showers and thunderstorms. Wednesday, north winds around 5 knots. Waves flat. Wednesday night, southeast winds 5 to 10 knots. Waves 1 foot. A chance of showers and thunderstorms. Thursday, southwest winds 5 knots. Waves less than 1 foot. Winds and waves higher and visibilities lower in and near thunderstorms. The latest river levels in the Potomac, Shenandoah, and Rappahannock basins are as follows. All reports are current as of 7 p.m. and are measured in feet. For Potomac River at Shepherdstown, 2.2. Potomac River at Point of Rocks, 1.7. Potomac River at Edwards Ferry, 4.4. Potomac River at Little Falls, 3.0. North Fork Shenandoah River near Strasburg, 2.0. South Fork Shenandoah River at Front Royal, 1.2. 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Rappahannock River above Fredericksburg, 2.1. Rapidan River near Culpeper, 0.5. Opeckham Creek near Martinsburg, 1.9. 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Goose Creek near Leesburg, 1.1. Monocacy River at Frederick, 1.8. Now for the National Weather Service marine forecast for the tidal Potomac from Key Bridge to Smith Point, rest of tonight, southwest winds 5 knots. Waves less than 1 foot. Tuesday, west winds around 5 knots. Waves 1 foot. Tuesday night, southwest winds around 5 knots. Waves 1 foot. Wednesday, north winds around 5 knots. Waves 1 foot or less. Wednesday night, southeast winds 5 to 10 knots. Waves 1 foot. A chance of showers. Thursday, southwest winds around 5 knots. Waves 1 foot. The Northern Virginia Mountain forecast for elevations above 2,000 feet including the Skyline Drive. Rest of tonight, partly cloudy. Lows in the upper 60s. Tuesday, mostly sunny. Highs in the upper 80s. Tuesday night, partly cloudy in the evening, then clearing. Lows around 70. Wednesday, hot, sunny. Highs around 90. Thursday, mostly clear. Lows around 70. Highs around 90. Friday, partly cloudy. A chance of showers and thunderstorms through the night. Lows in the upper 60s. Highs in the mid-80s. Saturday, partly cloudy. A chance of showers through the night. Lows in the mid-60s. Highs in the upper 70s.
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The Midnight Observation in Washington. At Reagan National Airport, mostly cloudy skies. The temperature was 79 degrees Fahrenheit, or 26 degrees Celsius. Dew point 74. Humidity was 84%. Winds were southwest at 3 miles an hour and the barometric pressure was 30.07 inches or 1,018.2 millibars, and steady. Now for some observations from the surrounding area. At BWI Marshall Airport, mostly cloudy skies. Temperature 77. Winds calm. At Charlottesville, fog was reported. 72. At Dulles Airport, cloudy. Temperature 75 degrees. Wind southwest at 3 miles an hour. At Fredericksburg, it was fair. Visibility 10 miles. Wind was calm. And the pressure was 30.07 inches and rising. At Martinsburg, mostly cloudy skies. 74. Wind south at 3 miles an hour. At Norfolk, mostly cloudy. Temperature 79 degrees. At Ocean City, fair skies. It was 77 degrees. At Quantico, fog was reported. Temperature 77. Winds calm. For Richmond, fair skies. It was 75. At Roanoke, fair. Temperature 77 degrees. At Winchester, cloudy. Temperature 73. At New York, light rain was falling. 71. At Philadelphia, cloudy skies. 76. At Raleigh, mostly cloudy skies. 80. Now for a few observations on the waters. At Washington Channel, the wind was southwest at 2 knots, and the water temperature was 81 degrees. At Piney Point, the wind was south at 3 knots. At Thomas Point, the temperature was 80 degrees. Wind southwest at 4 knots. Here is a look at the weather features that will affect the region over the next several days. High pressure will build to the south of the area through midweek, bringing high heat and humidity. Isolated to scattered showers and thunderstorms can be expected each day as disturbances round a ridge of high pressure. Depending on timing, several rounds of severe thunderstorms are possible Wednesday through Friday. Heat indices between 95 to 105 are possible each afternoon Tuesday through Thursday. A cold front is expected to bring relief to the heat and humidity at the end of the week. Now for the official National Weather Service forecast for the Washington metro area and the surrounding KHB listening area. Rest of tonight, mostly cloudy. Lows in the lower 70s. Light and variable winds, becoming southwest around 5 miles an hour. Tuesday, mostly sunny. Highs in the mid-90s. West winds 5 to 10 miles an hour. Heat index values up to 102. Tuesday night, partly cloudy. Lows in the mid-70s. West winds around 5 miles an hour until midnight, becoming light and variable. Wednesday, mostly sunny. Hot with highs in the mid-90s. Northwest winds around 5 miles an hour. Heat index values up to 104. Wednesday night, partly cloudy with a chance of showers and thunderstorms. Lows in the mid-70s. South winds around 5 miles an hour. Chance of rain 40%. Thursday, hot. Partly cloudy. Highs in the mid-90s. Lows in the mid-70s. Friday, hot. Partly cloudy. A chance of showers and thunderstorms. Highs around 90. Lows in the upper 60s. Chance of rain 40%. Saturday, partly cloudy. Highs in the mid-80s. Lows in the lower 60s. Sunday, mostly clear. Highs in the lower 80s. Lows around 60. Labor Day, partly cloudy. Highs in the lower 80s. Lows in the lower 60s. This hazardous weather outlook is for the Maryland portion of the Chesapeake Bay, Tidal Potomac River, and I-95 corridor through Central Maryland, Northern Virginia, and District of Columbia. Day 1, tonight.
No hazardous weather is expected at this time. Days 2 through 7, Tuesday through Sunday. Multiple disturbances are forecast to move from the Great Lakes to the Mid-Atlantic during the middle of the week. Depending on timing, several rounds of severe thunderstorms are possible Tuesday through Friday. Damaging wind gusts are the main threat. Increasing heat and humidity expected this week. Heat indices will peak around 100 to 105 each afternoon, with the hottest conditions possible Wednesday and Thursday. Spotter information statement. Spotter activation is not expected at this time. Now for the National Weather Service marine forecast for the Chesapeake Bay from Sandy Point to North Beach. Rest of tonight, southwest winds 5 knots. Waves less than 1 foot. Tuesday, southwest winds 5 to 10 knots. Waves 1 foot. Tuesday night, southwest winds 5 to 10 knots. Waves 1 foot. A chance of showers and thunderstorms. Wednesday, north winds around 5 knots. Waves flat. Wednesday night, southeast winds 5 to 10 knots. Waves 1 foot. A chance of showers and thunderstorms. Thursday, southwest winds 5 knots. Waves less than 1 foot. Winds and waves higher and visibilities lower in and near thunderstorms. Now for the National Weather Service marine forecast for the tidal Potomac from Key Bridge to Smith Point. Rest at tonight, southwest winds 5 knots. Waves less than 1 foot. Tuesday, west winds around 5 knots. Waves 1 foot. Tuesday night, southwest winds around 5 knots. Waves 1 foot. Wednesday, north winds around 5 knots. Waves 1 foot or less. Wednesday night, southeast winds 5 to 10 knots. Waves 1 foot. A chance of showers. Thursday, southwest winds around 5 knots. Waves 1 foot. The Northern Virginia Mountain forecast for elevations above 2,000 feet, including the Skyline Drive. Rest of tonight, partly cloudy. Lows in the upper 60s. Tuesday, mostly sunny. Highs in the upper 80s. Tuesday night, partly cloudy in the evening, then clearing. Lows around 70. Wednesday, hot, sunny. Highs around 90. Thursday, mostly clear. Lows around 70. Highs around 90. Friday, partly cloudy. A chance of showers and thunderstorms through the night. Lows in the upper 60s. Highs in the mid-80s. Saturday, partly cloudy. A chance of showers through the night. Lows in the mid-60s. Highs in the upper 70s. 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The Midnight Observation in Washington. At Reagan National Airport, mostly cloudy skies. The temperature was 79 degrees Fahrenheit, or 26 degrees Celsius. Dew point 74. Humidity was 84%. Winds were southwest at 3 miles an hour and the barometric pressure was 30.07 inches or 1,018.2 millibars, and steady. Now for some observations from the surrounding area. At BWI Marshall Airport, mostly cloudy skies. Temperature 77. Winds calm. At Charlottesville, fog was reported. 72. At Dulles Airport, cloudy. Temperature 75 degrees. Wind southwest at 3 miles an hour. At Fredericksburg, it was fair. Visibility 10 miles. Wind was calm. And the pressure was 30.07 inches and rising. At Martinsburg, mostly cloudy skies. 74. Wind south at 3 miles an hour. At Norfolk, mostly cloudy. Temperature 79 degrees. At Ocean City, fair skies. It was 77 degrees. At Quantico, fog was reported. Temperature 77. Winds calm. For Richmond, fair skies. It was 75. At Roanoke, fair. Temperature 77 degrees. At Winchester, cloudy. Temperature 73. At New York, light rain was falling.
71. At Philadelphia, cloudy skies. 76. At Raleigh, mostly cloudy skies. 80. Now for a few observations on the waters. At Washington Channel, the wind was southwest at 2 knots, and the water temperature was 81 degrees. At Piney Point, the wind was south at 3 knots. At Thomas Point, the temperature was 80 degrees. Wind southwest at 4 knots. The current time is 12:33 a.m. Eastern Daylight Time. Here is a look at the weather features that will affect the region over the next several days. High pressure will build to the south of the area through midweek, bringing high heat and humidity. Isolated to scattered showers and thunderstorms can be expected each day as disturbances round a ridge of high pressure. Depending on timing, several rounds of severe thunderstorms are possible Wednesday through Friday. Heat indices between 95 to 105 are possible each afternoon Tuesday through Thursday. A cold front is expected to bring relief to the heat and humidity at the end of the week. Now for the official National Weather Service forecast for the Washington metro area and the surrounding KHB listening area. Rest of tonight, mostly cloudy. Lows in the lower 70s. Light and variable winds, becoming southwest around 5 miles an hour. Tuesday, mostly sunny. Highs in the mid-90s. West winds 5 to 10 miles an hour. Heat index values up to 102. Tuesday night, partly cloudy. Lows in the mid-70s. West winds around 5 miles an hour until midnight, becoming light and variable. Wednesday, mostly sunny. Hot with highs in the mid-90s. Northwest winds around 5 miles an hour. Heat index values up to 104. Wednesday night, partly cloudy with a chance of showers and thunderstorms. Lows in the mid-70s. South winds around 5 miles an hour. Chance of rain 40%. Thursday, hot. Partly cloudy. Highs in the mid-90s. Lows in the mid-70s. Friday, hot. Partly cloudy. A chance of showers and thunderstorms. Highs around 90. Lows in the upper 60s. Chance of rain 40%. Saturday, partly cloudy. Highs in the mid-80s. Lows in the lower 60s. Sunday, mostly clear. Highs in the lower 80s. Lows around 60. Labor Day, partly cloudy. Highs in the lower 80s. Lows in the lower 60s. This hazardous weather outlook is for the Maryland portion of the Chesapeake Bay, tidal Potomac River, and I-95 corridor through central Maryland, northern Virginia, and District of Columbia. Day 1, tonight. No hazardous weather is expected at this time. Days 2 through 7, Tuesday through Sunday. Multiple disturbances are forecast to move from the Great Lakes to the Mid-Atlantic during the middle of the week. Depending on timing, several rounds of severe thunderstorms are possible Tuesday through Friday. Damaging wind gusts are the main threat. Increasing heat and humidity expected this week. Heat indices will peak around 100 to 105 each afternoon, with the hottest conditions possible Wednesday and Thursday. Spotter information statement, spotter activation is not expected at this time. Now for the National Weather Service marine forecast for the Chesapeake Bay from Sandy Point to North Beach. Rest of tonight, southwest winds 5 knots. Waves less than 1 foot. Tuesday, southwest winds 5 to 10 knots. Waves 1 foot. Tuesday night, southwest winds 5 to 10 knots. Waves 1 foot. A chance of showers and thunderstorms. Wednesday, north winds around 5 knots. Waves flat. Wednesday night, southeast winds 5 to 10 knots. Waves 1 foot. A chance of showers and thunderstorms. Thursday, southwest winds 5 knots. Waves less than 1 foot. Winds and waves higher and visibilities lower in and near thunderstorms. Now for the National Weather Service marine forecast for the tidal Potomac from Key Bridge to Smith Point. Rest of tonight, southwest winds 5 knots. Waves less than 1 foot. Tuesday, west winds around 5 knots. Waves 1 foot. Tuesday night, southwest winds around 5 knots. Waves 1 foot. Wednesday, north winds around 5 knots.
Waves 1 foot or less. Wednesday night, southeast winds 5 to 10 knots. Waves 1 foot. A chance of showers. Thursday, southwest winds around 5 knots. Waves 1 foot. The Northern Virginia Mountain forecast for elevations above 2,000 feet including the Skyline Drive. Rest of tonight, partly cloudy. Lows in the upper 60s. Tuesday, mostly sunny. Highs in the upper 80s. Tuesday night, partly cloudy in the evening, then clearing. Lows around 70. Wednesday, hot, sunny. Highs around 90. Thursday, mostly clear. Lows around 70. Highs around 90. Friday, partly cloudy. A chance of showers and thunderstorms through the night. Lows in the upper 60s. Highs in the mid 80s. Saturday, partly cloudy. A chance of showers through the night. Lows in the mid-60s. Highs in the upper 70s. 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The Midnight Observation in Washington. At Reagan National Airport, mostly cloudy skies. The temperature was 79 degrees Fahrenheit, or 26 degrees Celsius. Dew point 74. Humidity was 84%. Winds were southwest at 3 miles an hour and the barometric pressure was 30.07 inches or 1,018.2 millibars, and steady. Now for some observations from the surrounding area. At BWI Marshall Airport, mostly cloudy skies. Temperature 77. Winds calm. At Charlottesville, fog was reported. 72. At Dulles Airport, cloudy. Temperature 75 degrees. Wind southwest at 3 miles an hour. At Fredericksburg, it was fair. Visibility 10 miles. Wind was calm. And the pressure was 30.07 inches and rising. At Martinsburg, mostly cloudy skies. 74. Wind south at 3 miles an hour. At Norfolk, mostly cloudy. Temperature 79 degrees. At Ocean City, fair skies. It was 77 degrees. At Quantico, fog was reported. Temperature 77. Winds calm. For Richmond, fair skies. It was 75. At Roanoke, fair. Temperature 77 degrees. At Winchester, cloudy. Temperature 73. At New York, light rain was falling. 71. At Philadelphia, cloudy skies. 76. At Raleigh, mostly cloudy skies. 80. Now for a few observations on the waters. At Washington Channel, the wind was southwest at 2 knots, and the water temperature was 81 degrees. At Piney Point, the wind was south at 3 knots. At Thomas Point, the temperature was 80 degrees. Wind southwest, at 4 knots. The latest river levels in the Potomac, Shenandoah, and Rappahannock basins are as follows. All reports are current as of 7 p.m. and are measured in feet. For Potomac River at Shepherdstown, 2.2. Potomac River at Point of Rocks, 1.7. Potomac River at Edwards Ferry, 4.4. Potomac River at Little Falls, 3.0. North Fork Shenandoah River near Strasburg, 2.0. South Fork Shenandoah River at Front Royal, 1.2. 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Rappahannock River above Fredericksburg, 2.1. Rapidan River near Culpeper, 0.5. Opeckham Creek near Martinsburg, 1.9. Seneca Creek at Dawsonville, 2.0. Goose Creek near Leesburg, 1.1. Monocacy River at Frederick, 1.8. Here is a look at the weather features that will affect the region over the next several days. High pressure will build to the south of the area through midweek, bringing high heat and humidity. Isolated to scattered showers and thunderstorms can be expected each day as disturbances round a ridge of high pressure.
Depending on timing, several rounds of severe thunderstorms are possible Wednesday through Friday. Heat indices between 95 to 105 are possible each afternoon Tuesday through Thursday. A cold front is expected to bring relief to the heat and humidity at the end of the week. Now for the official National Weather Service forecast for the Washington metro area and the surrounding KHB listening area. Rest of tonight, mostly cloudy. Lows in the lower 70s. Light and variable winds, becoming southwest around 5 miles an hour. Tuesday, mostly sunny. Highs in the mid-90s. West winds 5 to 10 miles an hour. Heat index values up to 102. Tuesday night, partly cloudy. Lows in the mid-70s. West winds around 5 miles an hour until midnight, becoming light and variable. Wednesday, mostly sunny. Hot with highs in the mid-90s. Northwest winds around 5 miles an hour. Heat index values up to 104. Wednesday night, partly cloudy with a chance of showers and thunderstorms. Lows in the mid-70s. South winds around 5 miles an hour. Chance of rain 40%. Thursday, hot. Partly cloudy. Highs in the mid-90s. Lows in the mid-70s. Friday, hot. Partly cloudy. A chance of showers and thunderstorms. Highs around 90. Lows in the upper 60s. Chance of rain 40%. Saturday, partly cloudy. Highs in the mid-80s. Lows in the lower 60s. Sunday, mostly clear. Highs in the lower 80s. Lows around 60. Labor Day, partly cloudy. Highs in the lower 80s. Lows in the lower 60s. This hazardous weather outlook is for the Maryland portion of the Chesapeake Bay, tidal Potomac River, and I-95 corridor through central Maryland, northern Virginia, and District of Columbia. Day 1, tonight. No hazardous weather is expected at this time. Days 2 through 7, Tuesday through Sunday. Multiple disturbances are forecast to move from the Great Lakes to the Mid-Atlantic during the middle of the week. Depending on timing, several rounds of severe thunderstorms are possible Tuesday through Friday. Damaging wind gusts are the main threat. Increasing heat and humidity expected this week. Heat indices will peak around 100 to 105 each afternoon, with the hottest conditions possible Wednesday and Thursday. Spotter information statement, spotter activation is not expected at this time. Now for the National Weather Service marine forecast for the Chesapeake Bay from Sandy Point to North Beach, rest of tonight, southwest winds 5 knots. Waves less than 1 foot. Tuesday, southwest winds 5 to 10 knots. Waves 1 foot. Tuesday night, southwest winds 5 to 10 knots. Waves 1 foot. A chance of showers and thunderstorms. Wednesday, north winds around 5 knots. Waves flat. Wednesday night, southeast winds 5 to 10 knots. Waves 1 foot. A chance of showers and thunderstorms. Thursday, southwest winds 5 knots. Waves less than 1 foot. Winds and waves higher and visibilities lower in and near thunderstorms. Now for the National Weather Service marine forecast for the tidal Potomac from Key Bridge to Smith Point, rest of tonight, southwest winds 5 knots. Waves less than 1 foot. Tuesday, west winds around 5 knots. Waves 1 foot. Tuesday night, southwest winds around 5 knots. Waves 1 foot. Wednesday, north winds around 5 knots. Waves 1 foot or less. Wednesday night, southeast winds 5 to 10 knots. Waves 1 foot. A chance of showers. Thursday, southwest winds around 5 knots. Waves 1 foot. The current time is 12:47 a.m. Eastern Daylight Time. The Northern Virginia Mountain forecast for elevations above 2,000 feet including the Skyline Drive. Rest of tonight, partly cloudy. Lows in the upper 60s. Tuesday, mostly sunny. Highs in the upper 80s. Tuesday night, partly cloudy in the evening, then clearing. Lows around 70. Wednesday, hot, sunny. Highs around 90. Thursday, mostly clear. Lows around 70.
Highs around 90. Friday, partly cloudy. A chance of showers and thunderstorms through the night. Lows in the upper 60s. Highs in the mid-80s. Saturday, partly cloudy. A chance of showers through the night. Lows in the mid-60s. Highs in the upper 70s. 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The Midnight Observation in Washington. At Reagan National Airport, mostly cloudy skies. The temperature was 79 degrees Fahrenheit, or 26 degrees Celsius. Dew point 74. Humidity was 84%. Winds were southwest at 3 miles an hour and the barometric pressure was 30.07 inches or 1,018.2 millibars, and steady. Now for some observations from the surrounding area. At BWI Marshall Airport, mostly cloudy skies. Temperature 77. Winds calm. At Charlottesville, fog was reported. 72. At Dulles Airport, cloudy. Temperature 75 degrees. Wind southwest at 3 miles an hour. At Fredericksburg, it was fair. Visibility 10 miles. Wind was calm. And the pressure was 30.07 inches and rising. At Martinsburg, mostly cloudy skies. 74. Wind south at 3 miles an hour. At Norfolk, mostly cloudy. Temperature 79 degrees. At Ocean City, fair skies. It was 77 degrees. At Quantico, fog was reported. Temperature 77. Winds calm. For Richmond, fair skies. It was 75. At Roanoke, fair. Temperature 77 degrees. At Winchester, cloudy. Temperature 73. At New York, light rain was falling. 71. At Philadelphia, cloudy skies. 76. At Raleigh, mostly cloudy skies. 80. Now for a few observations on the waters. At Washington Channel, the wind was southwest at 2 knots, and the water temperature was 81 degrees. At Piney Point, the wind was south at 3 knots. At Thomas Point, the temperature was 80 degrees. Wind southwest at 4 knots. Here is a look at the weather features that will affect the region over the next several days. High pressure will build to the south of the area through midweek, bringing high heat and humidity. Isolated to scattered showers and thunderstorms can be expected each day as disturbances round a ridge of high pressure. Depending on timing, several rounds of severe thunderstorms are possible Wednesday through Friday. Heat indices between 95 to 105 are possible each afternoon Tuesday through Thursday. A cold front is expected to bring relief to the heat and humidity at the end of the week. Now for the official National Weather Service forecast for the Washington metro area and the surrounding KHB listening area. Rest of tonight, mostly cloudy. Lows in the lower 70s. Light and variable winds, becoming southwest around 5 miles an hour. Tuesday, mostly sunny. Highs in the mid-90s. West winds 5 to 10 miles an hour. Heat index values up to 102. Tuesday night, partly cloudy. Lows in the mid-70s. West winds around 5 miles an hour until midnight, becoming light and variable. Wednesday, mostly sunny. Hot with highs in the mid-90s. Northwest winds around 5 miles an hour. Heat index values up to 104. Wednesday night, partly cloudy with a chance of showers and thunderstorms. Lows in the mid-70s. South winds around 5 miles an hour. Chance of rain 40%. Thursday, hot. Partly cloudy. Highs in the mid-90s. Lows in the mid-70s. Friday, hot. Partly cloudy. A chance of showers and thunderstorms. Highs around 90. Lows in the upper 60s. Chance of rain 40%. Saturday, partly cloudy. Highs in the mid-80s. Lows in the lower 60s. Sunday, mostly clear. Highs in the lower 80s. Lows around 60.
Labor Day, partly cloudy. Highs in the lower 80s. Lows in the lower 60s. This hazardous weather outlook is for the Maryland portion of the Chesapeake Bay, tidal Potomac River, and I-95 corridor through central Maryland, northern Virginia, and District of Columbia. Day 1, tonight. No hazardous weather is expected at this time. Days 2 through 7, Tuesday through Sunday. Multiple disturbances are forecast to move from the Great Lakes to the Mid-Atlantic during the middle of the week. Depending on timing, several rounds of severe thunderstorms are possible Tuesday through Friday. Damaging wind gusts are the main threat. Increasing heat and humidity expected this week. Heat indices will peak around 100 to 105 each afternoon, with the hottest conditions possible Wednesday and Thursday. Spotter information statement, spotter activation is not expected at this time. Now for the National Weather Service marine forecast for the Chesapeake Bay from Sandy Point to North Beach, rest of tonight, southwest winds 5 knots. Waves less than 1 foot. Tuesday, southwest winds 5 to 10 knots. Waves 1 foot. Tuesday night, southwest winds 5 to 10 knots. Waves 1 foot. A chance of showers and thunderstorms. Wednesday, north winds around 5 knots. Waves flat. Wednesday night, southeast winds 5 to 10 knots. Waves 1 foot. A chance of showers and thunderstorms. Thursday, southwest winds 5 knots. Waves less than 1 foot. Winds and waves higher and visibilities lower in and near thunderstorms. Now for the National Weather Service marine forecast for the tidal Potomac from Key Bridge to Smith Point, rest of tonight, southwest winds 5 knots. Waves less than 1 foot. Tuesday, west winds around 5 knots. Waves 1 foot. Tuesday night, southwest winds around 5 knots. Waves 1 foot. Wednesday, north winds around 5 knots. Waves 1 foot or less. Wednesday night, southeast winds 5 to 10 knots. Waves 1 foot. A chance of showers. Thursday, southwest winds around 5 knots. Waves 1 foot. The marine forecast for the coastal waters from Fenwick Island to Chincoteague and out 20 nautical miles. Rest of tonight, south winds 5 to 10 knots. Seas around 2 feet. Wave detail, southeast 2 feet at 8 seconds and south 1 foot at 3 seconds. Tuesday, southwest winds 5 to 10 knots with gusts up to 15 knots, increasing to 10 to 15 knots late. Seas around 2 feet. Wave detail, south 2 feet at 3 seconds and southeast 2 feet at 8 seconds. Tuesday night, southwest winds 10 to 15 knots with gusts up to 20 knots. Seas 2 to 3 feet. Wave detail, south 3 feet at 5 seconds and southeast 2 feet at 9 seconds. A chance of showers after midnight. Wednesday, northeast winds 5 to 10 knots. Seas 2 to 3 feet. Wave detail, south 2 feet at 5 seconds and southeast 2 feet at 11 seconds. Wednesday night, east winds 5 to 10 knots, becoming southeast after midnight. Seas around 3 feet. Wave detail, south 2 feet at 5 seconds and northeast 2 feet at 6 seconds. Thursday, south winds 5 to 10 knots. Seas around 3 feet. Wave detail, northeast 2 feet at 6 seconds and southeast 2 feet at 9 seconds. Thursday night, southwest winds 5 to 10 knots with gusts up to 15 knots. Seas around 3 feet. Friday, northwest winds 5 to 10 knots. Seas 2 to 3 feet. Friday night, southwest winds 5 knots, becoming northwest with gusts up to 15 knots after midnight. Seas around 2 feet. A chance of showers. A chance of thunderstorms after midnight. Saturday, north winds 10 knots with gusts up to 15 knots. Seas 2 to 3 feet. Saturday night, northeast winds 5 to 10 knots. Seas around 3 feet. Winds and seas higher in and near thunderstorms. The Northern Virginia Mountain forecast for elevations above 2,000 feet including the Skyline Drive. Rest of tonight, partly cloudy. Lows in the upper 60s. Tuesday, mostly sunny. Highs in the upper 80s. Tuesday night, partly cloudy in the evening, then clearing.
Lows around 70. Wednesday, hot, sunny. Highs around 90. Thursday, mostly clear. Lows around 70. Highs around 90. Friday, partly cloudy. A chance of showers and thunderstorms through the night. Lows in the upper 60s. Highs in the mid 80s. Saturday, partly cloudy. A chance of showers through the night. Lows in the mid 60s. Highs in the upper 70s. This is the NOAA Weather Radio All Hazards Station KHP 36, broadcasting from the National Weather Service Office in Sterling, Virginia, and transmitting on a frequency of 162.550 MHz from an antenna located in Manassas, Virginia. The Midnight Observation in Washington. At Reagan National Airport, mostly cloudy skies. The temperature was 79 degrees Fahrenheit, or 26 degrees Celsius. Dew point 74. Humidity was 84%. Winds were southwest at 3 miles an hour and the barometric pressure was 30.07 inches or 1,018.2 millibars, and steady. Now for some observations from the surrounding area. At BWI Marshall Airport, mostly cloudy skies. Temperature 77. Winds calm. At Charlottesville, fog was reported. 72. At Dulles Airport, cloudy. Temperature 75 degrees. Wind southwest at 3 miles an hour. At Fredericksburg, it was fair. Visibility 10 miles. Wind was calm. And the pressure was 30.07 inches and rising. At Martinsburg, mostly cloudy skies. 74. Wind south at 3 miles an hour. At Norfolk, mostly cloudy. Temperature 79 degrees. At Ocean City, fair skies. It was 77 degrees. At Quantico, fog was reported. Temperature 77. Winds calm. For Richmond, fair skies. It was 75. At Roanoke, fair. Temperature 77 degrees. At Winchester, cloudy. Temperature 73. At New York, light rain was falling. 71. At Philadelphia, cloudy skies. 76. At Raleigh, mostly cloudy skies. 80. Now for a few observations on the waters. At Washington Channel, the wind was southwest at 2 knots, and the water temperature was 81 degrees. At Piney Point, the wind was south at 3 knots. At Thomas Point, the temperature was 80 degrees. Wind southwest, at 4 knots. Here is a look at the weather features that will affect the region over the next several days. High pressure will build to the south of the area through midweek, bringing high heat and humidity. Isolated to scattered showers and thunderstorms can be expected each day as disturbances round a ridge of high pressure. Depending on timing, several rounds of severe thunderstorms are possible Wednesday through Friday. Heat indices between 95 to 105 are possible each afternoon Tuesday through Thursday. A cold front is expected to bring relief to the heat and humidity at the end of the week. Now for the official National Weather Service forecast for the Washington metro area and the surrounding KHB listening area. Rest of tonight, mostly cloudy. Lows in the lower 70s. Light and variable winds, becoming southwest around 5 miles an hour. Tuesday, mostly sunny. Highs in the mid-90s. West winds 5 to 10 miles an hour. Heat index values up to 102. Tuesday night, partly cloudy. Lows in the mid-70s. West winds around 5 miles an hour until midnight, becoming light and variable. Wednesday, mostly sunny. Hot with highs in the mid-90s. Northwest winds around 5 miles an hour. Heat index values up to 104. Wednesday night, partly cloudy with a chance of showers and thunderstorms. Lows in the mid-70s. South winds around 5 miles an hour. Chance of rain 40%. Thursday, hot. Partly cloudy. Highs in the mid-90s. Lows in the mid-70s. Friday, hot. Partly cloudy. A chance of showers and thunderstorms. Highs around 90. Lows in the upper 60s. Chance of rain 40%. Saturday, partly cloudy.
Highs in the mid-80s. Lows in the lower 60s. Sunday, mostly clear. Highs in the lower 80s. Lows around 60. Labor Day, partly cloudy. Highs in the lower 80s.

Several rounds of severe thunderstorms are possible Tuesday through Friday. Damaging wind gusts are the main threat. Increasing heat and humidity expected this week. Heat indices will peak around 100 to 105 each afternoon, with the hottest conditions possible Wednesday and Thursday. Spotter information statement, spotter activation is not expected at this time. Now for the National Weather Service marine forecast for the Chesapeake Bay from Sandy Point to North Beach, rest of tonight, southwest winds 5 knots. Waves less than 1 foot. Tuesday, southwest winds 5 to 10 knots. Waves 1 foot. Tuesday night, southwest winds 5 to 10 knots. Waves 1 foot. A chance of showers and thunderstorms. Wednesday, north winds around 5 knots. Waves flat. Wednesday night, southeast winds 5 to 10 knots. Waves 1 foot. A chance of showers and thunderstorms. Thursday, southwest winds 5 knots. Waves less than 1 foot. Winds and waves higher and visibilities lower in and near thunderstorms. Now for the National Weather Service marine forecast for the tidal Potomac from Key Bridge to Smith Point, rest of tonight, southwest winds 5 knots. Waves less than 1 foot. Tuesday, west winds around 5 knots. Waves 1 foot. Tuesday night, southwest winds around 5 knots. Waves 1 foot. Wednesday, north winds around 5 knots. Waves 1 foot or less. Wednesday night, southeast winds 5 to 10 knots. Waves 1 foot. A chance of showers. Thursday, southwest winds around 5 knots. Waves 1 foot. The Northern Virginia Mountain forecast for elevations above 2,000 feet including the Skyline Drive. Rest of tonight, partly cloudy. Lows in the upper 60s. Tuesday, mostly sunny. Highs in the upper 80s. Tuesday night, partly cloudy in the evening, then clearing. Lows around 70. Wednesday, hot, sunny. Highs around 90. Thursday, mostly clear. Lows around 70. Highs around 90. Friday, partly cloudy. A chance of showers and thunderstorms through the night. Lows in the upper 60s. Highs in the mid-80s. Saturday, partly cloudy. A chance of showers through the night. Lows in the mid-60s. Highs in the upper 70s. The latest river levels in the Potomac, Shenandoah, and Rappahannock basins are as follows. All reports are current as of 1 a.m. and are measured in feet. For Potomac River at Shepherdstown, 2.3. Potomac River at Point of Rocks, 1.7. Potomac River at Edwards Ferry, 4.4. Potomac River at Little Falls, 2.9. North Fork Shenandoah River near Strasburg, 2.0. South Fork Shenandoah River at Front Royal, 1.2. 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Rapidan River near Culpeper, 0.6. Opeckin Creek near Martinsburg, 1.9. Seneca Creek at Dawsonville, 2.0. 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Monocacy River at Frederick, 1.8. 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The Midnight Observation in Washington. At Reagan National Airport, mostly cloudy skies. The temperature was 79 degrees Fahrenheit, or 26 degrees Celsius. Dew point 74. Humidity was 84%. Winds were southwest at 3 miles an hour and the barometric pressure was 30.07 inches or 1,018.2 millibars, and steady. Now for some observations from the surrounding area. At BWI Marshall Airport, mostly cloudy skies. Temperature 77. Winds calm. At Charlottesville, fog was reported. 72. At Dulles Airport, cloudy. Temperature 75 degrees. Wind southwest at 3 miles an hour. At Fredericksburg, it was fair. Visibility 10 miles.

wind was calm, and the pressure was 30.07 inches and rising. At Martinsburg, mostly cloudy skies. 74. Wind south at 3 miles an hour. At Norfolk, mostly cloudy. Temperature 79 degrees. At Ocean City, fair skies. It was 77 degrees. At Quantico, fog was reported. Temperature 77. Winds calm. For Richmond, fair skies. It was 75. At Roanoke, fair. Temperature 77 degrees. At Winchester, cloudy. Temperature 73. At New York, light rain was falling. 71. At Philadelphia, cloudy skies. 76. At Raleigh, mostly cloudy skies. 80. Now for a few observations on the waters. At Washington Channel, the wind was southwest at 2 knots, and the water temperature was 81 degrees. At Tiny Point, the wind was south at 3 knots. At Thomas Point, the temperature was 80 degrees. Wind southwest at 4 knots. Here is a look at the weather features that will affect the region over the next several days. High pressure will build to the south of the area through midweek, bringing high heat and humidity. Isolated to scattered showers and thunderstorms can be expected each day as disturbances round a ridge of high pressure. Depending on timing, several rounds of severe thunderstorms are possible Wednesday through Friday. Heat indices between 95 to 105 are possible each afternoon Tuesday through Thursday. A cold front is expected to bring relief to the heat and humidity at the end of the week. Now for the official National Weather Service forecast for the Washington metro area and the surrounding KHB listening area. Rest of tonight, mostly cloudy. Lows in the lower 70s. Light and variable winds, becoming southwest around 5 miles an hour. Tuesday, mostly sunny. Highs in the mid-90s. West winds 5 to 10 miles an hour. Heat index values up to 102. Tuesday night, partly cloudy. Lows in the mid-70s. West winds around 5 miles an hour until midnight, becoming light and variable. Wednesday, mostly sunny. Hot with highs in the mid-90s. Northwest winds around 5 miles an hour. Heat index values up to 104. Wednesday night, partly cloudy with a chance of showers and thunderstorms. Lows in the mid-70s. South winds around 5 miles an hour. Chance of rain 40%. Thursday, hot. Partly cloudy. Highs in the mid-90s. Lows in the mid-70s. Friday, hot. Partly cloudy. A chance of showers and thunderstorms. Highs around 90. Lows in the upper 60s. Chance of rain 40%. Saturday, partly cloudy. Highs in the mid-80s. Lows in the lower 60s. Sunday, mostly clear. Highs in the lower 80s. Lows around 60. Labor Day, partly cloudy. Highs in the lower 80s. Lows in the lower 60s. This hazardous weather outlook is for the Maryland portion of the Chesapeake Bay, tidal Potomac River, and I-95 corridor through central Maryland, northern Virginia, and District of Columbia. Day 1, tonight. No hazardous weather is expected at this time. Days 2 through 7, Tuesday through Sunday. Multiple disturbances are forecast to move from the Great Lakes to the Mid-Atlantic during the middle of the week. Depending on timing, several rounds of severe thunderstorms are possible Tuesday through Friday. Damaging wind gusts are the main threat. Increasing heat and humidity expected this week. Heat indices will peak around 100 to 105 each afternoon, with the hottest conditions possible Wednesday and Thursday. Spotter information statement, spotter activation is not expected at this time. Now for the National Weather Service marine forecast for the Chesapeake Bay from Sandy Point to North Beach, rest of tonight, southwest winds 5 knots. Waves less than 1 foot. Tuesday, southwest winds 5 to 10 knots. Waves 1 foot. Tuesday night, southwest winds 5 to 10 knots. Waves 1 foot. A chance of showers and thunderstorms. Wednesday, north winds around 5 knots. Waves flat. Wednesday night, southeast winds 5 to 10 knots.
waves 1 foot. A chance of showers and thunderstorms. Thursday, southwest winds 5 knots. Waves less than 1 foot. Winds and waves higher and visibilities lower in and near thunderstorms. Now for the National Weather Service marine forecast for the tidal Potomac from Key Bridge to Smith Point. Rest of tonight, southwest winds 5 knots. Waves less than 1 foot. Tuesday, west winds around 5 knots. Waves 1 foot. Tuesday night, southwest winds around 5 knots. Waves 1 foot. Wednesday, north winds around 5 knots. Waves 1 foot or less. Wednesday night, southeast winds 5 to 10 knots. Waves 1 foot. A chance of showers. Thursday, southwest winds around 5 knots. Waves 1 foot. The Northern Virginia Mountain forecast for elevations above 2,000 feet, including the Skyline Drive. Rest of tonight, partly cloudy. Lows in the upper 60s. Tuesday, mostly sunny. Highs in the upper 80s. Tuesday night, partly cloudy in the evening, then clearing. Lows around 70. Wednesday, hot, sunny. Highs around 90. Thursday, mostly clear. Lows around 70. Highs around 90. Friday, partly cloudy. A chance of showers and thunderstorms through the night. Lows in the upper 60s. Highs in the mid 80s. Saturday, partly cloudy. A chance of showers through the night. Lows in the mid 60s. Highs in the upper 70s. This is the NOAA Weather Radio All Hazards Station KHP36, broadcasting from the National Weather Service Office in Sterling, Virginia, and transmitting on a frequency of 162.550 MHz from an antenna located in Manassas, Virginia. The 1 a.m. observation in Washington. At Reagan National Airport, cloudy skies. The temperature was 79 degrees Fahrenheit, or 26 degrees Celsius. Dew point 73. Humidity was 82%. Winds were south at 6 miles an hour and the barometric pressure was 30.06 inches or 1,017.9 millibars and falling. Now for some observations from the surrounding area. At BWI Marshall Airport, cloudy skies. Temperature 77. Wind southwest at 3 miles an hour. At Charlottesville, fog was reported. 72. At Dulles Airport, cloudy. Temperature 75 degrees. Wind south at 3 miles an hour. At Fredericksburg, it was fair. Visibility 10 miles. Wind was northwest at 3 miles an hour. And the pressure was 30.06 inches and falling. At Martinsburg, fair skies. 75. Wind south at 3 miles an hour. At Norfolk, fair. Temperature 77 degrees. At Ocean City, fair skies. It was 76 degrees. At Pawtuxent River Naval Air Station, mostly cloudy. Temperature 77. At Quantico, fog was reported. Temperature 77. Winds west at 7 miles an hour. For Richmond, fair skies. It was 75. At Roanoke, fair. Temperature 73 degrees. At Winchester, fair. Temperature 73. At New York, with light rain and fog. 69. At Philadelphia, cloudy skies. 75. At Raleigh, mostly cloudy skies. 79. Now for a few observations on the waters. At Washington Channel, the wind was southwest at 3 knots, and the water temperature was 81 degrees. At Piney Point, the wind was west at 2 knots. At Thomas Point, the temperature was 79 degrees. Wind south at 6 knots. The current time is 1:18 a.m. Eastern Daylight Time. Here is a look at the weather features that will affect the region over the next several days. High pressure will build to the south of the area through midweek, bringing high heat and humidity. Isolated to scattered showers and thunderstorms can be expected each day as disturbances round a ridge of high pressure. Depending on timing, several rounds of severe thunderstorms are possible Wednesday through Friday. Heat indices between 95 to 105 are possible each afternoon Tuesday through Thursday.
A cold front is expected to bring relief to the heat and humidity at the end of the week. Now for the official National Weather Service forecast for the Washington metro area and the surrounding KHB listening area. Rest of tonight, mostly cloudy. Lows in the lower 70s. Light and variable winds, becoming southwest around 5 miles an hour. Tuesday, mostly sunny. Highs in the mid-90s. West winds 5 to 10 miles an hour. Heat index values up to 102. Tuesday night, partly cloudy. Lows in the mid-70s. West winds around 5 miles an hour until midnight, becoming light and variable. Wednesday, mostly sunny. Hot with highs in the mid-90s. Northwest winds around 5 miles an hour. Heat index values up to 104. Wednesday night, partly cloudy with a chance of showers and thunderstorms. Lows in the mid-70s. South winds around 5 miles an hour. Chance of rain 40%. Thursday, hot. Partly cloudy. Highs in the mid-90s. Lows in the mid-70s. Friday, hot. Partly cloudy. A chance of showers and thunderstorms. Highs around 90. Lows in the upper 60s. Chance of rain 40%. Saturday, partly cloudy. Highs in the mid-80s. Lows in the lower 60s. Sunday, mostly clear. Highs in the lower 80s. Lows around 60. Labor Day, partly cloudy. Highs in the lower 80s. Lows in the lower 60s. The latest river levels in the Potomac, Shenandoah, and Rappahannock basins are as follows. All reports are current as of 1 a.m. and are measured in feet. For Potomac River at Shepherdstown, 2.3. Potomac River at Point of Rocks, 1.7. Potomac River at Edwards Ferry, 4.4. Potomac River at Little Falls, 2.9. North Fork Shenandoah River near Strasburg, 2.0. South Fork Shenandoah River at Front Royal, 1.2. Shenandoah River at Millville, 1.7. 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Rappahannock River above Fredericksburg, 2.1. Rapidan River near Culpeper, 0.6. Opeckham Creek near Martinsburg, 1.9. Seneca Creek at Dawsonville, 2.0. Goose Creek near Leesburg, 1.1. Monocacy River at Frederick, 1.8. This hazardous weather outlook is for the Maryland portion of the Chesapeake Bay, tidal Potomac River, and I-95 corridor through central Maryland, northern Virginia, and District of Columbia. Day 1, tonight. No hazardous weather is expected at this time. Days 2 through 7, Tuesday through Sunday. Multiple disturbances are forecast to move from the Great Lakes to the Mid-Atlantic during the middle of the week. Depending on timing, several rounds of severe thunderstorms are possible Tuesday through Friday. Damaging wind gusts are the main threat. Increasing heat and humidity expected this week. Heat indices will peak around 100 to 105 each afternoon, with the hottest conditions possible Wednesday and Thursday. Spotter information statement, spotter activation is not expected at this time. Now for the National Weather Service marine forecast for the Chesapeake Bay from Sandy Point to North Beach, rest of tonight, southwest winds 5 knots. Waves less than 1 foot. Tuesday, southwest winds 5 to 10 knots. Waves 1 foot. Tuesday night, southwest winds 5 to 10 knots. Waves 1 foot. A chance of showers and thunderstorms. Wednesday, north winds around 5 knots. Waves flat. Wednesday night, southeast winds 5 to 10 knots. Waves 1 foot. A chance of showers and thunderstorms. Thursday, southwest winds 5 knots. Waves less than 1 foot. Winds and waves higher and visibilities lower in and near thunderstorms. Now for the National Weather Service marine forecast for the tidal Potomac from Key Bridge to Smith Point, rest of tonight, southwest winds 5 knots. Waves less than 1 foot. Tuesday, west winds around 5 knots. Waves 1 foot. Tuesday night, southwest winds around 5 knots. Waves 1 foot. Wednesday, north winds around 5 knots. Waves 1 foot or less.
Wednesday night, southeast winds 5 to 10 knots. Waves 1 foot. A chance of showers. Thursday, southwest winds around 5 knots. Waves 1 foot. The Northern Virginia Mountain forecast for elevations above 2,000 feet, including the Skyline Drive. Rest of tonight, partly cloudy. Lows in the upper 60s. Tuesday, mostly sunny. Highs in the upper 80s. Tuesday night, partly cloudy in the evening, then clearing. Lows around 70. Wednesday, hot, sunny. Highs around 90. Thursday, mostly clear. Lows around 70. Highs around 90. Friday, partly cloudy. A chance of showers and thunderstorms through the night. Lows in the upper 60s. Highs in the mid 80s. Saturday, partly cloudy. A chance of showers through the night. Lows in the mid 60s. Highs in the upper 70s. 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The 1 a.m. observation in Washington. At Reagan National Airport, cloudy skies. The temperature was 79 degrees Fahrenheit, or 26 degrees Celsius. Dew point 73. Humidity was 82%. Winds were south at 6 miles an hour and the barometric pressure was 30.06 inches or 1,017.9 millibars and falling. Now for some observations from the surrounding area. At BWI Marshall Airport, cloudy skies. Temperature 77. Wind southwest at 3 miles an hour. At Charlottesville, fog was reported. 72. At Dulles Airport, cloudy. Temperature 75 degrees. Wind south at 3 miles an hour. At Fredericksburg, it was fair. Visibility 10 miles. Wind was northwest at 3 miles an hour. And the pressure was 30.06 inches and falling. At Martinsburg, fair skies. 75. Wind south at 3 miles an hour. At Norfolk, fair. Temperature 77 degrees. At Ocean City, fair skies. It was 76 degrees. At Pawtuxent River Naval Air Station, mostly cloudy. Temperature 77. At Quantico, fog was reported. Temperature 77. Winds west at 7 miles an hour. For Richmond, fair skies. It was 75. At Roanoke, fair. Temperature 73 degrees. At Winchester, fair. Temperature 73. At New York, with light rain and fog. 69. At Philadelphia, cloudy skies. 75. At Raleigh, mostly cloudy skies. 79. Now for a few observations on the waters. At Washington Channel, the wind was southwest at 3 knots, and the water temperature was 81 degrees. At Piney Point, the wind was west at 2 knots. At Thomas Point, the temperature was 79 degrees. Wind south at 6 knots. Here is a look at the weather features that will affect the region over the next several days. High pressure will build to the south of the area through midweek, bringing high heat and humidity. Isolated to scattered showers and thunderstorms can be expected each day as disturbances round a ridge of high pressure. Depending on timing, several rounds of severe thunderstorms are possible Wednesday through Friday. Heat indices between 95 to 105 are possible each afternoon Tuesday through Thursday. A cold front is expected to bring relief to the heat and humidity at the end of the week. Now for the official National Weather Service forecast for the Washington metro area and the surrounding KHB listening area. Rest of tonight, mostly cloudy. Lows in the lower 70s. Light and variable winds, becoming southwest around 5 miles an hour. Tuesday, mostly sunny. Highs in the mid-90s. West winds 5 to 10 miles an hour. Heat index values up to 102. Tuesday night, partly cloudy. Lows in the mid-70s. West winds around 5 miles an hour until midnight, becoming light and variable. Wednesday, mostly sunny. Hot with highs in the mid-90s.
Northwest winds around 5 miles an hour. Heat index values up to 104. Wednesday night, partly cloudy with a chance of showers and thunderstorms. Lows in the mid-70s. South winds around 5 miles an hour. Chance of rain 40%. Thursday, hot. Partly cloudy. Highs in the mid-90s. Lows in the mid-70s. Friday, hot. Partly cloudy. A chance of showers and thunderstorms. Highs around 90. Lows in the upper 60s. Chance of rain 40%. Saturday, partly cloudy. Highs in the mid-80s. Lows in the lower 60s. Sunday, mostly clear. Highs in the lower 80s. Lows around 60. Labor Day, partly cloudy. Highs in the lower 80s. Lows in the lower 60s. This hazardous weather outlook is for the Maryland portion of the Chesapeake Bay, tidal Potomac River, and I-95 corridor through central Maryland, northern Virginia, and District of Columbia. Day 1, tonight. No hazardous weather is expected at this time. Days 2 through 7, Tuesday through Sunday. Multiple disturbances are forecast to move from the Great Lakes to the Mid-Atlantic during the middle of the week. Depending on timing, several rounds of severe thunderstorms are possible Tuesday through Friday. Damaging wind gusts are the main threat. Increasing heat and humidity expected this week. Heat indices will peak around 100 to 105 each afternoon, with the hottest conditions possible Wednesday and Thursday. Spotter information statement, spotter activation is not expected at this time. Now for the National Weather Service marine forecast for the Chesapeake Bay from Sandy Point to North Beach, rest of tonight, southwest winds 5 knots. Waves less than 1 foot. Tuesday, southwest winds 5 to 10 knots. Waves 1 foot. Tuesday night, southwest winds 5 to 10 knots. Waves 1 foot. A chance of showers and thunderstorms. Wednesday, north winds around 5 knots. Waves flat. Wednesday night, southeast winds 5 to 10 knots. Waves 1 foot. A chance of showers and thunderstorms. Thursday, southwest winds 5 knots. Waves less than 1 foot. Winds and waves higher and visibilities lower in and near thunderstorms. Now for the National Weather Service marine forecast for the tidal Potomac from Key Bridge to Smith Point, rest of tonight, southwest winds 5 knots. Waves less than 1 foot. Tuesday, west winds around 5 knots. Waves 1 foot. Tuesday night, southwest winds around 5 knots. Waves 1 foot. Wednesday, north winds around 5 knots. Waves 1 foot or less. Wednesday night, southeast winds 5 to 10 knots. Waves 1 foot. A chance of showers. Thursday, southwest winds around 5 knots. Waves 1 foot. The current time is 1:32 a.m. Eastern Daylight Time. The Northern Virginia Mountain forecast for elevations above 2,000 feet, including the Skyline Drive. Rest of tonight, partly cloudy. Lows in the upper 60s. Tuesday, mostly sunny. Highs in the upper 80s. Tuesday night, partly cloudy in the evening, then clearing. Lows around 70. Wednesday, hot, sunny. Highs around 90. Thursday, mostly clear. Lows around 70. Highs around 90. Friday, partly cloudy. A chance of showers and thunderstorms through the night. Lows in the upper 60s. Highs in the mid-80s. Saturday, partly cloudy. A chance of showers through the night. Lows in the mid-60s. Highs in the upper 70s. This is the NOAA Weather Radio All Hazards Station KHP36, broadcasting from the National Weather Service Office in Sterling, Virginia, and transmitting on a frequency of 162.550 MHz from an antenna located in Manassas, Virginia. The 1 a.m. observation in Washington. At Reagan National Airport, cloudy skies. The temperature was 79 degrees Fahrenheit, or 26 degrees Celsius. Dew point 73. Humidity was 82%.
Winds were south at 6 miles an hour and the barometric pressure was 30.06 inches or 1,017.9 millibars, and falling. Now for some observations from the surrounding area. At BWI Marshall Airport, cloudy skies. Temperature 77. Wind southwest at 3 miles an hour. At Charlottesville, fog was reported. 72. At Dulles Airport, cloudy. Temperature 75 degrees. Wind south at 3 miles an hour. At Fredericksburg, it was fair. Visibility 10 miles. Wind was northwest at 3 miles an hour. And the pressure was 30.06 inches and falling. At Martinsburg, fair skies. 75. Wind south at 3 miles an hour. At Norfolk, fair. Temperature 77 degrees. At Ocean City, fair skies. It was 76 degrees. At Pawtuxent River Naval Air Station, mostly cloudy. Temperature 77. At Quantico, fog was reported. Temperature 77. Winds west at 7 miles an hour. For Richmond, fair skies. It was 75. At Roanoke, fair. Temperature 73 degrees. At Winchester, fair. Temperature 73. At New York, with light rain and fog. 69. At Philadelphia, cloudy skies. 75. At Raleigh, mostly cloudy skies. 79. Now for a few observations on the waters. At Washington Channel, the wind was southwest at 3 knots, and the water temperature was 81 degrees. At Piney Point, the wind was west at 2 knots. At Thomas Point, the temperature was 79 degrees. Wind south at 6 knots. Here is a look at the weather features that will affect the region over the next several days. High pressure will build to the south of the area through midweek, bringing high heat and humidity. Isolated to scattered showers and thunderstorms can be expected each day as disturbances round a ridge of high pressure. Depending on timing, several rounds of severe thunderstorms are possible Wednesday through Friday. Heat indices between 95 to 105 are possible each afternoon Tuesday through Thursday. A cold front is expected to bring relief to the heat and humidity at the end of the week. Now for the official National Weather Service forecast for the Washington metro area and the surrounding KHB listening area. Rest of tonight, mostly cloudy. Lows in the lower 70s. Light and variable winds, becoming southwest around 5 miles an hour. Tuesday, mostly sunny. Highs in the mid-90s. West winds 5 to 10 miles an hour. Heat index values up to 102. Tuesday night, partly cloudy. Lows in the mid-70s. West winds around 5 miles an hour until midnight, becoming light and variable. Wednesday, mostly sunny. Hot with highs in the mid-90s. Northwest winds around 5 miles an hour. Heat index values up to 104. Wednesday night, partly cloudy with a chance of showers and thunderstorms. Lows in the mid-70s. South winds around 5 miles an hour. Chance of rain 40%. Thursday, hot. Partly cloudy. Highs in the mid-90s. Lows in the mid-70s. Friday, hot. Partly cloudy. A chance of showers and thunderstorms. Highs around 90. Lows in the upper 60s. Chance of rain 40%. Saturday, partly cloudy. Highs in the mid-80s. Lows in the lower 60s. Sunday, mostly clear. Highs in the lower 80s. Lows around 60. Labor Day, partly cloudy. Highs in the lower 80s. Lows in the lower 60s. This hazardous weather outlook is for the Maryland portion of the Chesapeake Bay, tidal Potomac River, and I-95 corridor through central Maryland, northern Virginia, and District of Columbia. Day 1, tonight. No hazardous weather is expected at this time. Days 2 through 7, Tuesday through Sunday. Multiple disturbances are forecast to move from the Great Lakes to the Mid-Atlantic during the middle of the week. Depending on timing, several rounds of severe thunderstorms are possible Tuesday through Friday. Damaging wind gusts are the main threat. Increasing heat and humidity expected this week.
heat indices will peak around 100 to 105 each afternoon, with the hottest conditions possible Wednesday and Thursday. Spotter information statement. Spotter activation is not expected at this time. Now for the National Weather Service marine forecast for the Chesapeake Bay from Sandy Point to North Beach. Rest of tonight, southwest winds 5 knots. Waves less than 1 foot. Tuesday, southwest winds 5 to 10 knots. Waves 1 foot. Tuesday night, southwest winds 5 to 10 knots. Waves 1 foot. A chance of showers and thunderstorms. Wednesday, north winds around 5 knots. Waves flat. Wednesday night, southeast winds 5 to 10 knots. Waves 1 foot. A chance of showers and thunderstorms. Thursday, southwest winds 5 knots. Waves less than 1 foot. Winds and waves higher and visibilities lower in and near thunderstorms. Now for the National Weather Service marine forecast for the tidal Potomac from Key Bridge to Smith Point. Rest of tonight, southwest winds 5 knots. Waves less than 1 foot. Tuesday, west winds around 5 knots. Waves 1 foot. Tuesday night, southwest winds around 5 knots. Waves 1 foot. Wednesday, north winds around 5 knots. Waves 1 foot or less. Wednesday night, southeast winds 5 to 10 knots. Waves 1 foot. A chance of showers. Thursday, southwest winds around 5 knots. Waves 1 foot. The latest river levels in the Potomac, Shenandoah, and Rappahannock basins are as follows. All reports are current as of 1 a.m. and are measured in feet. For Potomac River at Shepherdstown, 2.3. Potomac River at Point of Rocks, 1.7. Potomac River at Edwards Ferry, 4.4. Potomac River at Little Falls, 2.9. North Fork Shenandoah River near Strasburg, 2.0. South Fork Shenandoah River at Front Royal, 1.2. Shenandoah River at Millville, 1.7. 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Rappahannock River above Fredericksburg, 2.1. Rapidan River near Culpeper, 0.6. Opecan Creek near Martinsburg, 1.9. Seneca Creek at Dawsonville, 2.0. Goose Creek near Leesburg, 1.1. Monocacy River at Frederick, 1.8. The Northern Virginia Mountain forecast for elevations above 2,000 feet, including the Skyline Drive. Rest of tonight, partly cloudy. Lows in the upper 60s. Tuesday, mostly sunny. Highs in the upper 80s. Tuesday night, partly cloudy in the evening, then clearing. Lows around 70. Wednesday, hot, sunny. Highs around 90. Thursday, mostly clear. Lows around 70. Highs around 90. Friday, partly cloudy. A chance of showers and thunderstorms through the night. Lows in the upper 60s. Highs in the mid 80s. Saturday, partly cloudy. A chance of showers through the night. Lows in the mid 60s. Highs in the upper 70s. 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The 1 a.m. observation in Washington. At Reagan National Airport, cloudy skies. The temperature was 79 degrees Fahrenheit, or 26 degrees Celsius. Dew point 73. Humidity was 82%. Winds were south at 6 miles an hour and the barometric pressure was 30.06 inches or 1,017.9 millibars and falling. Now for some observations from the surrounding area. At BWI Marshall Airport, cloudy skies. Temperature 77. Wind southwest at 3 miles an hour. At Charlottesville, fog was reported. 72. At Dulles Airport, cloudy. Temperature 75 degrees. Wind south at 3 miles an hour. At Fredericksburg, it was fair. Visibility 10 miles. Wind was northwest at 3 miles an hour. And the pressure was 30.06 inches and falling. At Martinsburg, fair skies.
75. Wind south at 3 miles an hour. At Norfolk, fair. Temperature 77 degrees. At Ocean City, fair skies. It was 76 degrees. At Pawtuxent River Naval Air Station, mostly cloudy. Temperature 77. At Quantico, fog was reported. Temperature 77. Winds west at 7 miles an hour. For Richmond, fair skies. It was 75. At Roanoke, fair. Temperature 73 degrees. At Winchester, fair. Temperature 73. At New York, with light rain and fog. 69. At Philadelphia, cloudy skies. 75. At Raleigh, mostly cloudy skies. 79. Now for a few observations on the waters. At Washington Channel, the wind was southwest at 3 knots, and the water temperature was 81 degrees. At Piney Point, the wind was west at 2 knots. At Thomas Point, the temperature was 79 degrees. Wind south at 6 knots. Here is a look at the weather features that will affect the region over the next several days. High pressure will build to the south of the area through midweek, bringing high heat and humidity. Isolated to scattered showers and thunderstorms can be expected each day as disturbances round a ridge of high pressure. Depending on timing, several rounds of severe thunderstorms are possible Wednesday through Friday. Heat indices between 95 to 105 are possible each afternoon Tuesday through Thursday. A cold front is expected to bring relief to the heat and humidity at the end of the week. Now for the official National Weather Service forecast for the Washington metro area and the surrounding KHB listening area. Rest of tonight, mostly cloudy. Lows in the lower 70s. Light and variable winds, becoming southwest around 5 miles an hour. Tuesday, mostly sunny. Highs in the mid-90s. West winds 5 to 10 miles an hour. Heat index values up to 102. Tuesday night, partly cloudy. Lows in the mid-70s. West winds around 5 miles an hour until midnight, becoming light and variable. Wednesday, mostly sunny. Hot with highs in the mid-90s. Northwest winds around 5 miles an hour. Heat index values up to 104. Wednesday night, partly cloudy with a chance of showers and thunderstorms. Lows in the mid-70s. South winds around 5 miles an hour. Chance of rain 40%. Thursday, hot. Partly cloudy. Highs in the mid-90s. Lows in the mid-70s. Friday, hot. Partly cloudy. A chance of showers and thunderstorms. Highs around 90. Lows in the upper 60s. Chance of rain 40%. Saturday, partly cloudy. Highs in the mid-80s. Lows in the lower 60s. Sunday, mostly clear. Highs in the lower 80s. Lows around 60. Labor Day, partly cloudy. Highs in the lower 80s. Lows in the lower 60s. The current time is 1:47 a.m. Eastern Daylight Time. This hazardous weather outlook is for the Maryland portion of the Chesapeake Bay, tidal Potomac River, and I-95 corridor through Central Maryland, Northern Virginia, and District of Columbia. Day 1, tonight. No hazardous weather is expected at this time. Days 2 through 7, Tuesday through Sunday. Multiple disturbances are forecast to move from the Great Lakes to the Mid-Atlantic during the middle of the week. Depending on timing, several rounds of severe thunderstorms are possible Tuesday through Friday. Damaging wind gusts are the main threat. Increasing heat and humidity expected this week. Heat indices will peak around 100 to 105 each afternoon, with the hottest conditions possible Wednesday and Thursday. Spotter information statement. Spotter activation is not expected at this time. Now for the National Weather Service marine forecast for the Chesapeake Bay from Sandy Point to North Beach. Rest of tonight, southwest winds 5 knots. Waves less than 1 foot. Tuesday, southwest winds 5 to 10 knots. Waves 1 foot. Tuesday night, southwest winds 5 to 10 knots. Waves 1 foot. A chance of showers and thunderstorms. Wednesday, north winds around 5 knots. Waves flat.
Wednesday night, southeast winds 5 to 10 knots. Waves 1 foot. A chance of showers and thunderstorms. Thursday, southwest winds 5 knots. Waves less than 1 foot. Winds and waves higher and visibilities lower in and near thunderstorms. Now for the National Weather Service marine forecast for the tidal Potomac from Key Bridge to Smith Point. Rest of tonight, southwest winds 5 knots. Waves less than 1 foot. Tuesday, west winds around 5 knots. Waves 1 foot. Tuesday night, southwest winds around 5 knots. Waves 1 foot. Wednesday, north winds around 5 knots. Waves 1 foot or less. Wednesday night, southeast winds 5 to 10 knots. Waves 1 foot. A chance of showers. Thursday, southwest winds around 5 knots. Waves 1 foot. The Northern Virginia Mountain forecast for elevations above 2,000 feet, including the Skyline Drive. Rest of tonight, partly cloudy. Lows in the upper 60s. Tuesday, mostly sunny. Highs in the upper 80s. Tuesday night, partly cloudy in the evening, then clearing. Lows around 70. Wednesday, hot, sunny. Highs around 90. Thursday, mostly clear. Lows around 70. Highs around 90. Friday, partly cloudy. A chance of showers and thunderstorms through the night. Lows in the upper 60s. Highs in the mid 80s. Saturday, partly cloudy. A chance of showers through the night. Lows in the mid 60s. Highs in the upper 70s. The marine forecast for the coastal waters from Fenwick Island to Chincoteague and out 20 nautical miles. Rest of tonight, south winds 5 to 10 knots. Seas around 2 feet. Wave detail, southeast 2 feet at 8 seconds and south 1 foot at 3 seconds. Tuesday, southwest winds 5 to 10 knots with gusts up to 15 knots, increasing to 10 to 15 knots late. Seas around 2 feet. Wave detail, south 2 feet at 3 seconds and southeast 2 feet at 8 seconds. Tuesday night, southwest winds 10 to 15 knots with gusts up to 20 knots. Seas 2 to 3 feet. Wave detail, south 3 feet at 5 seconds and southeast 2 feet at 9 seconds. A chance of showers after midnight. Wednesday, northeast winds 5 to 10 knots. Seas 2 to 3 feet. Wave detail, south 2 feet at 5 seconds and southeast 2 feet at 11 seconds. Wednesday night, east winds 5 to 10 knots, becoming southeast after midnight. Seas around 3 feet. Wave detail, south 2 feet at 5 seconds and northeast 2 feet at 6 seconds. Thursday, south winds 5 to 10 knots. Seas around 3 feet. Wave detail, northeast 2 feet at 6 seconds and southeast 2 feet at 9 seconds. Thursday night, southwest winds 5 to 10 knots with gusts up to 15 knots. Seas around 3 feet. Friday, northwest winds 5 to 10 knots. Seas 2 to 3 feet. Friday night, southwest winds 5 knots, becoming northwest with gusts up to 15 knots after midnight. Seas around 2 feet. A chance of showers. A chance of thunderstorms after midnight. Saturday, north winds 10 knots with gusts up to 15 knots. Seas 2 to 3 feet. Saturday night, northeast winds 5 to 10 knots. Seas around 3 feet. Winds and seas higher in and near thunderstorms. This is the NOAA Weather Radio All Hazards Station KHP 36, broadcasting from the National Weather Service Office in Sterling, Virginia, and transmitting on a frequency of 162.550 MHz from an antenna located in Manassas, Virginia. The 1 a.m. observation in Washington. At Reagan National Airport, cloudy skies. The temperature was 79 degrees Fahrenheit, or 26 degrees Celsius. Dew point 73. Humidity was 82%. Winds were south at 6 miles an hour and the barometric pressure was 30.06 inches or 1,017.9 millibars and falling. Now for some observations from the surrounding area. At BWI Marshall Airport, cloudy skies. Temperature 77. Wind southwest at 3 miles an hour. At Charlottesville, fog was reported. 72.
at Dulles Airport, cloudy. Temperature 75 degrees. Wind south at 3 miles an hour. At Fredericksburg, it was fair. Visibility 10 miles. Wind was northwest, at 3 miles an hour. And the pressure was 30.06 inches and falling. At Martinsburg, fair skies. 75. Wind south at 3 miles an hour. At Norfolk, fair. Temperature 77 degrees. At Ocean City, fair skies. It was 76 degrees. At Pawtuxet River Naval Air Station, mostly cloudy. Temperature 77. At Quantico, fog was reported. Temperature 77. Winds west at 7 miles an hour. Per Richmond, fair skies. It was 75. At Roanoke, fair. Temperature 73 degrees. At Winchester, fair. Temperature 73. At New York, with light rain and fog. 69. At Philadelphia, cloudy skies. 75. At Raleigh, mostly cloudy skies. 79. Now for a few observations on the waters. At Washington Channel, the wind was southwest at 3 knots, and the water temperature was 81 degrees. At Piney Point, the wind was west at 2 knots. At Thomas Point, the temperature was 79 degrees. Wind south at 6 knots. Here is a look at the weather features that will affect the region over the next several days. High pressure will build to the south of the area through midweek, bringing high heat and humidity. Isolated to scattered showers and thunderstorms can be expected each day as disturbances round a ridge of high pressure. Depending on timing, several rounds of severe thunderstorms are possible Wednesday through Friday. Heat indices between 95 to 105 are possible each afternoon Tuesday through Thursday. A cold front is expected to bring relief to the heat and humidity at the end of the week. Now for the official National Weather Service forecast for the Washington metro area and the surrounding KHB listening area. Rest of tonight, mostly cloudy. Lows in the lower 70s. Light and variable winds, becoming southwest around 5 miles an hour. Tuesday, mostly sunny. Highs in the mid-90s. West winds 5 to 10 miles an hour. Heat index values up to 102. Tuesday night, partly cloudy. Lows in the mid-70s. West winds around 5 miles an hour until midnight, becoming light and variable. Wednesday, mostly sunny. Hot with highs in the mid-90s. Northwest winds around 5 miles an hour. Heat index values up to 104. Wednesday night, partly cloudy with a chance of showers and thunderstorms. Lows in the mid-70s. South winds around 5 miles an hour. Chance of rain 40%. Thursday, hot. Partly cloudy. Highs in the mid-90s. Lows in the mid-70s. Friday, hot. Partly cloudy. A chance of showers and thunderstorms. Highs around 90. Lows in the upper 60s. Chance of rain 40%. Saturday, partly cloudy. Highs in the mid-80s. Lows in the lower 60s. Sunday, mostly clear. Highs in the lower 80s. Lows around 60. Labor Day, partly cloudy. Highs in the lower 80s. Lows in the lower 60s. This hazardous weather outlook is for the Maryland portion of the Chesapeake Bay, Tidal Potomac River, and I-95 corridor through Central Maryland, Northern Virginia, and District of Columbia. Day 1, tonight. No hazardous weather is expected at this time. Days 2 through 7, Tuesday through Sunday. Multiple disturbances are forecast to move from the Great Lakes to the Mid-Atlantic during the middle of the week. Depending on timing, several rounds of severe thunderstorms are possible Tuesday through Friday. Damaging wind gusts are the main threat. Increasing heat and humidity expected this week. Heat indices will peak around 100 to 105 each afternoon, with the hottest conditions possible Wednesday and Thursday. Spotter information statement, spotter activation is not expected at this time. Now for the National Weather Service marine forecast for the Chesapeake Bay from Sandy Point to North Beach. Rest of tonight, southwest winds 5 knots. Waves less than 1 foot.
Tuesday, southwest winds 5 to 10 knots. Waves 1 foot. Tuesday night, southwest winds 5 to 10 knots. Waves 1 foot. A chance of showers and thunderstorms. Wednesday, north winds around 5 knots. Waves flat. Wednesday night, southeast winds 5 to 10 knots. Waves 1 foot. A chance of showers and thunderstorms. Thursday, southwest winds 5 knots. Waves less than 1 foot. Winds and waves higher and visibilities lower in and near thunderstorms. Now for the National Weather Service marine forecast for the tidal Potomac from Key Bridge to Smith Point. Rest of tonight, southwest winds 5 knots. Waves less than 1 foot. Tuesday, west winds around 5 knots. Waves 1 foot. Tuesday night, southwest winds around 5 knots. Waves 1 foot. Wednesday, north winds around 5 knots. Waves 1 foot or less. Wednesday night, southeast winds 5 to 10 knots. Waves 1 foot. A chance of showers. Thursday, southwest winds around 5 knots. Waves 1 foot. The latest river levels in the Potomac, Shenandoah, and Rappahannock basins are as follows. All reports are current as of 1 a.m. and are measured in feet. For Potomac River at Shepherdstown, 2.3. Potomac River at Point of Rocks, 1.7. Potomac River at Edwards Ferry, 4.4. Potomac River at Little Falls, 2.9. North Fork Shenandoah River near Strasburg, 2.0. South Fork Shenandoah River at Front Royal, 1.2. 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Rappahannock River above Fredericksburg, 2.1. Rapidan River near Culpeper, 0.6. Opecan Creek near Martinsburg, 1.9. Seneca Creek at Dawsonville, 2.0. Goose Creek near Leesburg, 1.1. Monocacy River at Frederick, 1.8. The Northern Virginia Mountain forecast for elevations above 2,000 feet including the Skyline Drive. Rest of tonight, partly cloudy. Lows in the upper 60s. Tuesday, mostly sunny. Highs in the upper 80s. Tuesday night, partly cloudy in the evening, then clearing. Lows around 70. Wednesday, hot, sunny. Highs around 90. Thursday, mostly clear. Lows around 70. Highs around 90. Friday, partly cloudy. A chance of showers and thunderstorms through the night. Lows in the upper 60s. Highs in the mid-80s. Saturday, partly cloudy. A chance of showers through the night. Lows in the mid-60s. Highs in the upper 70s. 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The current time is 2:02 a.m. Eastern Daylight Time. The 1 a.m. observation in Washington. At Reagan National Airport, cloudy skies. The temperature was 79 degrees Fahrenheit, or 26 degrees Celsius. Dew point 73. Humidity was 82%. Winds were south at 6 miles an hour and the barometric pressure was 30.06 inches or 1,017.9 millibars and falling. Now for some observations from the surrounding area. At BWI Marshall Airport, cloudy skies. Temperature 77. Wind southwest at 3 miles an hour. At Charlottesville, fog was reported. 72. At Dulles Airport, cloudy. Temperature 75 degrees. Wind south at 3 miles an hour. At Fredericksburg, it was fair. Visibility 10 miles. Wind was northwest, at 3 miles an hour. And the pressure was 30.06 inches, and falling. At Martinsburg, fair skies. 75. Wind south at 3 miles an hour. At Norfolk, fair. Temperature 77 degrees. At Ocean City, fair skies. It was 76 degrees. At Pawtuxent River Naval Air Station, mostly cloudy. Temperature 77.
At Quantico, fog was reported. Temperature 77. Winds west at 7.

wind south at 6 knots. Here is a look at the weather features that will affect the region over the next several days. High pressure will build to the south of the area through midweek, bringing high heat and humidity. Isolated to scattered showers and thunderstorms can be expected each day as disturbances round a ridge of high pressure. Depending on timing, several rounds of severe thunderstorms are possible Wednesday through Friday. Heat indices between 95 to 105 are possible each afternoon Tuesday through Thursday. A cold front is expected to bring relief to the heat and humidity at the end of the week. Now for the official National Weather Service forecast for the Washington metro area and the surrounding KHB listening area. Rest of tonight, mostly cloudy. Lows in the lower 70s. Light and variable winds, becoming southwest around 5 miles an hour. Tuesday, mostly sunny. Highs in the mid-90s. West winds 5 to 10 miles an hour. Heat index values up to 102. Tuesday night, partly cloudy. Lows in the mid-70s. West winds around 5 miles an hour until midnight, becoming light and variable. Wednesday, mostly sunny. Hot with highs in the mid-90s. Northwest winds around 5 miles an hour. Heat index values up to 104. Wednesday night, partly cloudy with a chance of showers and thunderstorms. Lows in the mid-70s. South winds around 5 miles an hour. Chance of rain 40%. Thursday, hot. Partly cloudy. Highs in the mid-90s. Lows in the mid-70s. Friday, hot. Partly cloudy. A chance of showers and thunderstorms. Highs around 90. Lows in the upper 60s. Chance of rain 40%. Saturday, partly cloudy. Highs in the mid-80s. Lows in the lower 60s. Sunday, mostly clear. Highs in the lower 80s. Lows around 60. Labor Day, partly cloudy. Highs in the lower 80s. Lows in the lower 60s. This hazardous weather outlook is for the Maryland portion of the Chesapeake Bay, tidal Potomac River, and I-95 corridor through central Maryland, northern Virginia, and District of Columbia. Day 1, tonight. No hazardous weather is expected at this time. Days 2 through 7, Tuesday through Sunday. Multiple disturbances are forecast to move from the Great Lakes to the Mid-Atlantic during the middle of the week. Depending on timing, several rounds of severe thunderstorms are possible Tuesday through Friday. Damaging wind gusts are the main threat. Increasing heat and humidity expected this week. Heat indices will peak around 100 to 105 each afternoon, with the hottest conditions possible Wednesday and Thursday. Spotter information statement, spotter activation is not expected at this time. Now for the National Weather Service marine forecast for the Chesapeake Bay from Sandy Point to North Beach, rest of tonight, southwest winds 5 knots. Waves less than 1 foot. Tuesday, southwest winds 5 to 10 knots. Waves 1 foot. Tuesday night, southwest winds 5 to 10 knots. Waves 1 foot. A chance of showers and thunderstorms. Wednesday, north winds around 5 knots. Waves flat. Wednesday night, southeast winds 5 to 10 knots. Waves 1 foot. A chance of showers and thunderstorms. Thursday, southwest winds 5 knots. Waves less than 1 foot. Winds and waves higher and visibilities lower in and near thunderstorms. Now for the National Weather Service marine forecast for the tidal Potomac from Key Bridge to Smith Point, rest of tonight, southwest winds 5 knots. Waves less than 1 foot. Tuesday, west winds around 5 knots. Waves 1 foot. Tuesday night, southwest winds around 5 knots. Waves 1 foot. Wednesday, north winds around 5 knots. Waves 1 foot or less. Wednesday night, southeast winds 5 to 10 knots. Waves 1 foot. A chance of showers. Thursday, southwest winds around 5 knots. Waves 1 foot. The Northern Virginia Mountain forecast for elevations above 2,000 feet, including the Skyline Drive. Rest of tonight, partly cloudy. Lows in the upper 60s. Tuesday, mostly sunny. Highs in the upper 80s. Tuesday night.

partly cloudy in the evening, then clearing. Lows around 70. Wednesday, hot, sunny. Highs around 90. Thursday, mostly clear. Lows around 70. Highs around 90. Friday, partly cloudy. A chance of showers and thunderstorms through the night. Lows in the upper 60s. Highs in the mid 80s. Saturday, partly cloudy. A chance of showers through the night. Lows in the mid 60s. Highs in the upper 70s. 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The 1 a.m. observation in Washington. At Reagan National Airport, cloudy skies. The temperature was 79 degrees Fahrenheit, or 26 degrees Celsius. Dew point 73. Humidity was 82%. Winds were south at 6 miles an hour and the barometric pressure was 30.06 inches or 1,017.9 millibars and falling. Now for some observations from the surrounding area. At BWI Marshall Airport, cloudy skies. Temperature 77. Wind southwest at 3 miles an hour. At Charlottesville, fog was reported. 72. At Dulles Airport, cloudy. Temperature 75 degrees. Wind south at 3 miles an hour. At Fredericksburg, it was fair. Visibility 10 miles. Wind was northwest at 3 miles an hour. And the pressure was 30.06 inches and falling. At Martinsburg, fair skies. 75. Wind south at 3 miles an hour. At Norfolk, fair. Temperature 77 degrees. At Ocean City, fair skies. It was 76 degrees. At Pawtuxent River Naval Air Station, mostly cloudy. Temperature 77. At Quantico, fog was reported. Temperature 77. Winds west at 7 miles an hour. For Richmond, fair skies. It was 75. At Roanoke, fair. Temperature 73 degrees. At Winchester, fair. Temperature 73. At New York, with light rain and fog. 69. At Philadelphia, cloudy skies. 75. At Raleigh, mostly cloudy skies. 79. Now for a few observations on the waters. At Washington Channel, the wind was southwest at 3 knots, and the water temperature was 81 degrees. At Piney Point, the wind was west at 2 knots. At Thomas Point, the temperature was 79 degrees. Wind south at 6 knots. The 2 a.m. observation in Washington. At Reagan National Airport, cloudy skies. The temperature was 78 degrees Fahrenheit, or 26 degrees Celsius. Dew point 73. Humidity was 84%. Winds were southwest at 5 miles an hour and the barometric pressure was 30.04 inches or 1,017.2 millibars and falling. Now for some observations from the surrounding area. At BWI Marshall Airport, mostly cloudy skies. Temperature 77. Wind southwest at 3 miles an hour. At Charlottesville, fog was reported. 72. At Dulles Airport, cloudy. Temperature 75 degrees. Wind south at 5 miles an hour. At Fredericksburg, it was fair. Visibility 10 miles. Wind was calm. And the pressure was 30.05 inches and falling. At Martinsburg, cloudy skies. 74. Winds calm. At Norfolk, fair. Temperature 76 degrees. At Ocean City, fog was reported. It was 75 degrees. At Quantico, fair skies. Temperature 78. Winds calm. For Richmond, fair skies. It was 75. At Roanoke, fair. Temperature 72 degrees. At Winchester, fair. Temperature 72. At New York, with light rain and fog. 69. At Philadelphia, fog was reported. 75. At
Raleigh, mostly cloudy skies. 79. Now for a few observations on the waters. At Washington Channel, the wind was southwest at 2 knots, and the water temperature was 81 degrees. At Piney Point, the wind was southwest at 2 knots. At Thomas Point, the temperature was 79 degrees. Wind southwest at 7 knots. Here is a look at the weather features that will affect the region over the next several days. High pressure will build to the south of the area through midweek, bringing high heat and humidity. Isolated to scattered showers and thunderstorms can be expected each day as disturbances round a ridge of high pressure. Depending on timing, several rounds of severe thunderstorms are possible Wednesday through Friday. Heat indices between 95 to 105 are possible each afternoon Tuesday through Thursday. A cold front is expected to bring relief to the heat and humidity at the end of the week. Now for the official National Weather Service forecast for the Washington metro area and the surrounding KHB listening area. Rest of tonight, mostly cloudy. Lows in the lower 70s. Light and variable winds, becoming southwest around 5 miles an hour. Tuesday, mostly sunny. Highs in the mid-90s. West winds 5 to 10 miles an hour. Heat index values up to 102. Tuesday night, partly cloudy. Lows in the mid-70s. West winds around 5 miles an hour until midnight, becoming light and variable. Wednesday, mostly sunny. Hot with highs in the mid-90s. Northwest winds around 5 miles an hour. Heat index values up to 104. Wednesday night, partly cloudy with a chance of showers and thunderstorms. Lows in the mid-70s. South winds around 5 miles an hour. Chance of rain 40%. Thursday, hot. Partly cloudy. Highs in the mid-90s. Lows in the mid-70s. Friday, hot. Partly cloudy. A chance of showers and thunderstorms. Highs around 90. Lows in the upper 60s. Chance of rain 40%. Saturday, partly cloudy. Highs in the mid-80s. Lows in the lower 60s. Sunday, mostly clear. Highs in the lower 80s. Lows around 60. Labor Day, partly cloudy. Highs in the lower 80s. Lows in the lower 60s. This hazardous weather outlook is for the Maryland portion of the Chesapeake Bay, tidal Potomac River, and I-95 corridor through central Maryland, northern Virginia, and District of Columbia. Day 1, tonight. No hazardous weather is expected at this time. Days 2 through 7, Tuesday through Sunday. Multiple disturbances are forecast to move from the Great Lakes to the Mid-Atlantic during the middle of the week. Depending on timing, several rounds of severe thunderstorms are possible Tuesday through Friday. Damaging wind gusts are the main threat. Increasing heat and humidity expected this week. Heat indices will peak around 100 to 105 each afternoon, with the hottest conditions possible Wednesday and Thursday. Spotter information statement, spotter activation is not expected at this time. Now for the National Weather Service marine forecast for the Chesapeake Bay from Sandy Point to North Beach, rest of tonight, southwest winds 5 knots. Waves less than 1 foot. Tuesday, southwest winds 5 to 10 knots. Waves 1 foot. Tuesday night, southwest winds 5 to 10 knots. Waves 1 foot. A chance of showers and thunderstorms. Wednesday, north winds around 5 knots. Waves flat. Wednesday night, southeast winds 5 to 10 knots. Waves 1 foot. A chance of showers and thunderstorms. Thursday, southwest winds 5 knots. Waves less than 1 foot. Winds and waves higher and visibilities lower in and near thunderstorms. The current time is 2:19 a.m. Eastern Daylight Time. Now for the National Weather Service marine forecast for the tidal Potomac from Key Bridge to Smith Point, rest of tonight, southwest winds 5 knots. Waves less than 1 foot. Tuesday, west winds around 5 knots. Waves 1 foot. Tuesday night, southwest winds around 5 knots. Waves 1 foot. Wednesday, north winds around 5 knots. Waves 1 foot or less. Wednesday night, southeast winds 5 to 10 knots.
Waves 1 foot. A chance of showers. Thursday, southwest winds around 5 knots. Waves 1 foot. The Northern Virginia Mountain forecast for elevations above 2,000 feet, including the Skyline Drive. Rest of tonight, partly cloudy. Lows in the upper 60s. Tuesday, mostly sunny. Highs in the upper 80s. Tuesday night, partly cloudy in the evening, then clearing. Lows around 70. Wednesday, hot, sunny. Highs around 90. Thursday, mostly clear. Lows around 70. Highs around 90. Friday, partly cloudy. A chance of showers and thunderstorms through the night. Lows in the upper 60s. Highs in the mid 80s. Saturday, partly cloudy. A chance of showers through the night. Lows in the mid 60s. Highs in the upper 70s. 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The latest river levels in the Potomac, Shenandoah, and Rappahannock basins are as follows. All reports are current as of 1 a.m. and are measured in feet. For Potomac River at Shepherdstown, 2.3. Potomac River at Point of Rocks, 1.7. Potomac River at Edwards Ferry, 4.4. Potomac River at Little Falls, 2.9. North Fork Shenandoah River near Strasburg, 2.0. South Fork Shenandoah River at Front Royal, 1.2. Shenandoah River at Millville, 1.7. Rappahannock River at Remington, 2.8. Rappahannock River above Fredericksburg, 2.1. Rapidan River near Culpeper, 0.6. Opeckham Creek near Martinsburg, 1.9. Seneca Creek at Dawsonville, 2.0. Goose Creek near Leesburg, 1.1. Monocacy River at Frederick, 1.8. The 2 a.m. observation in Washington. At Reagan National Airport, cloudy skies. The temperature was 78 degrees Fahrenheit, or 26 degrees Celsius. Dew point 73. Humidity was 84%. Winds were southwest at 5 miles an hour and the barometric pressure was 30.04 inches or 1,017.2 millibars and falling. Now for some observations from the surrounding area. At BWI Marshall Airport, mostly cloudy skies. Temperature 77. Wind southwest at 3 miles an hour. At Charlottesville, fog was reported. 72. At Dulles Airport, cloudy. Temperature 75 degrees. Wind south at 5 miles an hour. At Fredericksburg, it was fair. Visibility 10 miles. Wind was calm. And the pressure was 30.05 inches and falling. At Martinsburg, cloudy skies. 74. Winds calm. At Norfolk, fair. Temperature 76 degrees. At Ocean City, fog was reported. It was 75 degrees. At Quantico, fair skies. Temperature 78. Winds calm. For Richmond, fair skies. It was 75. At Roanoke, fair. Temperature 72 degrees. At Winchester, fair. Temperature 72. At New York, with light rain and fog. 69. At Philadelphia, fog was reported. 75. At Raleigh, mostly cloudy skies. 79. Now for a few observations on the waters. At Washington Channel, the wind was southwest at 2 knots, and the water temperature was 81 degrees. At Piney Point, the wind was southwest at 2 knots. At Thomas Point, the temperature was 79 degrees. Wind southwest at 7 knots. Here is a look at the weather features that will affect the region over the next several days. High pressure will build to the south of the area through midweek, bringing high heat and humidity. Isolated to scattered showers and thunderstorms can be expected each day as disturbances round a ridge of high pressure. Depending on timing, several rounds of severe thunderstorms are possible Wednesday through Friday.
Heat indices between 95 to 105 are possible each afternoon Tuesday through Thursday. A cold front is expected to bring relief to the heat and humidity at the end of the week. Now for the official National Weather Service forecast for the Washington metro area and the surrounding KHB listening area. Rest of tonight, mostly cloudy. Lows in the lower 70s. Light and variable winds, becoming southwest around 5 miles an hour. Tuesday, mostly sunny. Highs in the mid-90s. West winds 5 to 10 miles an hour. Heat index values up to 102. Tuesday night, partly cloudy. Lows in the mid-70s. West winds around 5 miles an hour until midnight, becoming light and variable. Wednesday, mostly sunny. Hot with highs in the mid-90s. Northwest winds around 5 miles an hour. Heat index values up to 104. Wednesday night, partly cloudy with a chance of showers and thunderstorms. Lows in the mid-70s. South winds around 5 miles an hour. Chance of rain 40%. Thursday, hot. Partly cloudy. Highs in the mid-90s. Lows in the mid-70s. Friday, hot. Partly cloudy. A chance of showers and thunderstorms. Highs around 90. Lows in the upper 60s. Chance of rain 40%. Saturday, partly cloudy. Highs in the mid-80s. Lows in the lower 60s. Sunday, mostly clear. Highs in the lower 80s. Lows around 60. Labor Day, partly cloudy. Highs in the lower 80s. Lows in the lower 60s. This hazardous weather outlook is for the Maryland portion of the Chesapeake Bay, tidal Potomac River, and I-95 corridor through central Maryland, northern Virginia, and District of Columbia. Day 1, tonight. No hazardous weather is expected at this time. Days 2 through 7, Tuesday through Sunday. Multiple disturbances are forecast to move from the Great Lakes to the Mid-Atlantic during the middle of the week. Depending on timing, several rounds of severe thunderstorms are possible Tuesday through Friday. Damaging wind gusts are the main threat. Increasing heat and humidity expected this week. Heat indices will peak around 100 to 105 each afternoon, with the hottest conditions possible Wednesday and Thursday. Spotter information statement, spotter activation is not expected at this time. Now for the National Weather Service marine forecast for the Chesapeake Bay from Sandy Point to North Beach, rest of tonight, southwest winds 5 knots. Waves less than 1 foot. Tuesday, southwest winds 5 to 10 knots. Waves 1 foot. Tuesday night, southwest winds 5 to 10 knots. Waves 1 foot. A chance of showers and thunderstorms. Wednesday, north winds around 5 knots. Waves flat. Wednesday night, southeast winds 5 to 10 knots. Waves 1 foot. A chance of showers and thunderstorms. Thursday, southwest winds 5 knots. Waves less than 1 foot. Winds and waves higher and visibilities lower in and near thunderstorms. This is the NOAA Weather Radio All Hazards Station KHB 36, broadcasting from the National Weather Service Office in Sterling, Virginia, and transmitting on a frequency of 162.550 MHz from an antenna located in Manassas, Virginia. The 2 a.m. observation in Washington. At Reagan National Airport, cloudy skies. The temperature was 78 degrees Fahrenheit, or 26 degrees Celsius. Dew point 73. Humidity was 84%. Winds were southwest at 5 miles an hour and the barometric pressure was 30.04 inches or 1,017.2 millibars and falling. Now for some observations from the surrounding area. At BWI Marshall Airport, mostly cloudy skies. Temperature 77. Wind southwest at 3 miles an hour. At Charlottesville, fog was reported. 72. At Dulles Airport, cloudy. Temperature 75 degrees. Wind south at 5 miles an hour. At Fredericksburg, it was fair. Visibility 10 miles. Wind was calm. And the pressure was 30.05 inches and falling. At Martinsburg, cloudy skies. 74. Winds calm. At Norfolk,
fair. Temperature 76 degrees. At Ocean City, fog was reported. It was 75 degrees. At Quantico, fair skies. Temperature 78. Winds calm. For Richmond, fair skies. It was 75. At Roanoke, fair. Temperature 72 degrees. At Winchester, fair. Temperature 72. At New York, with light rain and fog. 69. At Philadelphia, fog was reported. 75. At Raleigh, mostly cloudy skies. 79. Now for a few observations on the waters. At Washington Channel, the wind was southwest at 2 knots, and the water temperature was 81 degrees. At Piney Point, the wind was southwest at 2 knots. At Thomas Point, the temperature was 79 degrees. Wind southwest at 7 knots. Here is a look at the weather features that will affect the region over the next several days. High pressure will build to the south of the area through midweek, bringing high heat and humidity. Isolated to scattered showers and thunderstorms can be expected each day as disturbances round a ridge of high pressure. Depending on timing, several rounds of severe thunderstorms are possible Wednesday through Friday. Heat indices between 95 to 105 are possible each afternoon Tuesday through Thursday. A cold front is expected to bring relief to the heat and humidity at the end of the week. Now for the official National Weather Service forecast for the Washington metro area and the surrounding KHB listening area. Rest of tonight, mostly cloudy. Lows in the lower 70s. Light and variable winds, becoming southwest around 5 miles an hour. Tuesday, mostly sunny. Highs in the mid-90s. West winds 5 to 10 miles an hour. Heat index values up to 102. Tuesday night, partly cloudy. Lows in the mid-70s. West winds around 5 miles an hour until midnight, becoming light and variable. Wednesday, mostly sunny. Hot with highs in the mid-90s. Northwest winds around 5 miles an hour. Heat index values up to 104. Wednesday night, partly cloudy with a chance of showers and thunderstorms. Lows in the mid-70s. South winds around 5 miles an hour. Chance of rain 40%. Thursday, hot. Partly cloudy. Highs in the mid-90s. Lows in the mid-70s. Friday, hot. Partly cloudy. A chance of showers and thunderstorms. Highs around 90. Lows in the upper 60s. Chance of rain 40%. Saturday, partly cloudy. Highs in the mid-80s. Lows in the lower 60s. Sunday, mostly clear. Highs in the lower 80s. Lows around 60. Labor Day, partly cloudy. Highs in the lower 80s. Lows in the lower 60s. The current time is 2:32 a.m. Eastern Daylight Time. This hazardous weather outlook is for the Maryland portion of the Chesapeake Bay, Tidal Potomac River, and I-95 corridor through Central Maryland, Northern Virginia, and District of Columbia. Day 1, tonight. No hazardous weather is expected at this time. Days 2 through 7, Tuesday through Sunday. Multiple disturbances are forecast to move from the Great Lakes to the Mid-Atlantic during the middle of the week. Depending on timing, several rounds of severe thunderstorms are possible Tuesday through Friday. Damaging wind gusts are the main threat. Increasing heat and humidity expected this week. Heat indices will peak around 100 to 105 each afternoon, with the hottest conditions possible Wednesday and Thursday. Spotter information statement, spotter activation is not expected at this time. Now for the National Weather Service marine forecast for the Chesapeake Bay from Sandy Point to North Beach, rest of tonight, southwest winds 5 knots. Waves less than 1 foot. Tuesday, southwest winds 5 to 10 knots. Waves 1 foot. Tuesday night, southwest winds 5 to 10 knots. Waves 1 foot. A chance of showers and thunderstorms. Wednesday, north winds around 5 knots. Waves flat. Wednesday night, southeast winds 5 to 10 knots. Waves 1 foot. A chance of showers and thunderstorms. Thursday, southwest winds 5 knots.
Waves less than 1 foot. Winds and waves higher and visibilities lower in and near thunderstorms. Now for the National Weather Service marine forecast for the tidal Potomac from Key Bridge to Smith Point. Rest at tonight, southwest winds 5 knots. Waves less than 1 foot. Tuesday, west winds around 5 knots. Waves 1 foot. Tuesday night, southwest winds around 5 knots. Waves 1 foot. Wednesday, north winds around 5 knots. Waves 1 foot or less. Wednesday night, southeast winds 5 to 10 knots. Waves 1 foot. A chance of showers. Thursday, southwest winds around 5 knots. Waves 1 foot. The Northern Virginia Mountain forecast for elevations above 2,000 feet, including the Skyline Drive. Overnight, mostly cloudy. Patchy fog. Lows in the upper 60s. Tuesday, mostly sunny. Patchy fog in the morning. A slight chance of showers and thunderstorms in the afternoon. Highs in the mid-80s. Tuesday night, partly cloudy in the evening, then becoming mostly cloudy. A slight chance of showers and thunderstorms. Lows in the lower 70s. Wednesday, mostly sunny. Patchy fog in the morning. A slight chance of showers. Highs in the mid-80s. Thursday, mostly clear. A chance of showers and thunderstorms through the night. Lows around 70. Highs in the mid-80s. Friday, partly cloudy. A chance of showers. A chance of thunderstorms through the night. Lows around 70. Highs in the mid-80s. Saturday, mostly cloudy. A chance of showers and thunderstorms through the night. Lows in the mid-60s. Highs in the upper 70s. This is the NOAA Weather Radio All Hazards Station KHP36, broadcasting from the National Weather Service Office in Sterling, Virginia, and transmitting on a frequency of 162.550 MHz from an antenna located in Manassas, Virginia. The 2 a.m. observation in Washington. At Reagan National Airport, cloudy skies. The temperature was 78 degrees Fahrenheit, or 26 degrees Celsius. Dew point 73. Humidity was 84%. Winds were southwest at 5 miles an hour and the barometric pressure was 30.04 inches or 1,017.2 millibars and falling. Now for some observations from the surrounding area. At BWI Marshall Airport, mostly cloudy skies. Temperature 77. Wind southwest at 3 miles an hour. At Charlottesville, fog was reported. 72. At Dulles Airport, cloudy. Temperature 75 degrees. Wind south at 5 miles an hour. At Fredericksburg, it was fair. Visibility 10 miles. Wind was calm. And the pressure was 30.05 inches and falling. At Martinsburg, cloudy skies. 74. Winds calm. At Norfolk, fair. Temperature 76 degrees. At Ocean City, fog was reported. It was 75 degrees. At Quantico, fair skies. Temperature 78. Winds calm. For Richmond, fair skies. It was 75. At Roanoke, fair. Temperature 72 degrees. At Winchester, fair. Temperature 72. At New York, with light rain and fog. 69. At Philadelphia, fog was reported. 75. At Raleigh, mostly cloudy skies. 79. Now for a few observations on the waters. At Washington Channel, the wind was southwest at 2 knots, and the water temperature was 81 degrees. At Piney Point, the wind was southwest at 2 knots. At Thomas Point, the temperature was 79 degrees. Wind southwest at 7 knots. Here is a look at the weather features that will affect the region over the next several days. High pressure will build to the south of the area through midweek, bringing high heat and humidity. Isolated to scattered showers and thunderstorms can be expected each day as disturbances round a ridge of high pressure. Depending on timing, several rounds of severe thunderstorms are possible Wednesday through Friday.
Heat indices between 95 to 105 are possible each afternoon Tuesday through Thursday. A cold front is expected to bring relief to the heat and humidity at the end of the week. Now for the official National Weather Service forecast for the Washington metro area and the surrounding KHB listening area. Rest of tonight, mostly cloudy. Lows in the lower 70s. Light and variable winds, becoming southwest around 5 miles an hour. Tuesday, mostly sunny. Highs in the mid-90s. West winds 5 to 10 miles an hour. Heat index values up to 102. Tuesday night, partly cloudy. Lows in the mid-70s. West winds around 5 miles an hour until midnight, becoming light and variable. Wednesday, mostly sunny. Hot with highs in the mid-90s. Northwest winds around 5 miles an hour. Heat index values up to 104. Wednesday night, partly cloudy with a chance of showers and thunderstorms. Lows in the mid-70s. South winds around 5 miles an hour. Chance of rain 40%. Thursday, hot. Partly cloudy. Highs in the mid-90s. Lows in the mid-70s. Friday, hot. Partly cloudy. A chance of showers and thunderstorms. Highs around 90. Lows in the upper 60s. Chance of rain 40%. Saturday, partly cloudy. Highs in the mid-80s. Lows in the lower 60s. Sunday, mostly clear. Highs in the lower 80s. Lows around 60. Labor Day, partly cloudy. Highs in the lower 80s. Lows in the lower 60s. The latest river levels in the Potomac, Shenandoah, and Rappahannock basins are as follows. All reports are current as of 1 a.m. and are measured in feet. For Potomac River at Shepherdstown, 2.3. Potomac River at Point of Rocks, 1.7. Potomac River at Edwards Ferry, 4.4. Potomac River at Little Falls, 2.9. North Fork Shenandoah River near Strasburg, 2.0. South Fork Shenandoah River at Front Royal, 1.2. 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Rapidan River near Culpeper, 0.6. Opeckin Creek near Martinsburg, 1.9. Seneca Creek at Dawsonville, 2.0. 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Monocacy River at Frederick, 1.8. This hazardous weather outlook is for the Maryland portion of the Chesapeake Bay, tidal Potomac River, and I-95 corridor through central Maryland, northern Virginia, and District of Columbia. Day 1, tonight. No hazardous weather is expected at this time. Days 2 through 7, Tuesday through Sunday. Multiple disturbances are forecast to move from the Great Lakes to the Mid-Atlantic during the middle of the week. Depending on timing, several rounds of severe thunderstorms are possible Tuesday through Friday. Damaging wind gusts are the main threat. Increasing heat and humidity expected this week. Heat indices will peak around 100 to 105 each afternoon, with the hottest conditions possible Wednesday and Thursday. Spotter information statement, spotter activation is not expected at this time. Now for the National Weather Service marine forecast for the Chesapeake Bay from Sandy Point to North Beach, rest of tonight, southwest winds 5 knots. Waves less than 1 foot. Tuesday, southwest winds 5 to 10 knots. Waves 1 foot. Tuesday night, southwest winds 5 to 10 knots. Waves 1 foot. A chance of showers and thunderstorms. Wednesday, north winds around 5 knots. Waves flat. Wednesday night, southeast winds 5 to 10 knots. Waves 1 foot. A chance of showers and thunderstorms. Thursday, southwest winds 5 knots. Waves less than 1 foot. Winds and waves higher and visibilities lower in and near thunderstorms. Now for the National Weather Service marine forecast for the tidal Potomac from Key Bridge to Smith Point, rest of tonight, southwest winds 5 knots. Waves less than 1 foot. Tuesday, west winds around 5 knots. Waves 1 foot. Tuesday night, southwest winds around 5 knots. Waves 1 foot. Wednesday,
North winds around 5 knots. Waves 1 foot or less. Wednesday night, southeast winds 5 to 10 knots. Waves 1 foot. A chance of showers. Thursday, southwest winds around 5 knots. Waves 1 foot. The Northern Virginia Mountain forecast for elevations above 2,000 feet, including the Skyline Drive. Overnight, mostly cloudy. Patchy fog. Lows in the upper 60s. Tuesday, mostly sunny. Patchy fog in the morning. A slight chance of showers and thunderstorms in the afternoon. Highs in the mid-80s. Tuesday night, partly cloudy in the evening, then becoming mostly cloudy. A slight chance of showers and thunderstorms. Lows in the lower 70s. Wednesday, mostly sunny. Patchy fog in the morning. A slight chance of showers. Highs in the mid-80s. Thursday, mostly clear. A chance of showers and thunderstorms through the night. Lows around 70. Highs in the mid-80s. Friday, partly cloudy. A chance of showers. A chance of thunderstorms through the night. Lows around 70. Highs in the mid-80s. Saturday, mostly cloudy. A chance of showers and thunderstorms through the night. Lows in the mid-60s. Highs in the upper 70s. This is the NOAA Weather Radio All Hazards Station KHP36, broadcasting from the National Weather Service Office in Sterling, Virginia, and transmitting on a frequency of 162.550 MHz from an antenna located in Manassas, Virginia. The 2 a.m. observation in Washington. At Reagan National Airport, cloudy skies. The temperature was 78 degrees Fahrenheit, or 26 degrees Celsius. Dew point 73. Humidity was 84%. Winds were southwest at 5 miles an hour and the barometric pressure was 30.04 inches or 1,017.2 millibars, and falling. Now for some observations from the surrounding area. At BWI Marshall Airport, mostly cloudy skies. Temperature 77. Wind southwest at 3 miles an hour. At Charlottesville, fog was reported. 72. At Dulles Airport, cloudy. Temperature 75 degrees. Wind south at 5 miles an hour. At Fredericksburg, it was fair. Visibility 10 miles. Wind was calm. And the pressure was 30.05 inches and falling. At Martinsburg, cloudy skies. 74. Winds calm. At Norfolk, fair. Temperature 76 degrees. At Ocean City, fog was reported. It was 75 degrees. At Quantico, fair skies. Temperature 78. Winds calm. For Richmond, fair skies. It was 75. At Roanoke, fair. Temperature 72 degrees. At Winchester, fair. Temperature 72. At New York, with light rain and fog. 69. At Philadelphia, fog was reported. 75. At Raleigh, mostly cloudy skies. 79. Now for a few observations on the waters. At Washington Channel, the wind was southwest at 2 knots, and the water temperature was 81 degrees. At Piney Point, the wind was southwest at 2 knots. At Thomas Point, the temperature was 79 degrees. Wind southwest at 7 knots. The current time is 2:48 a.m. Eastern Daylight Time. Here is a look at the weather features that will affect the region over the next several days. High pressure will build to the south of the area through midweek, bringing high heat and humidity. Isolated to scattered showers and thunderstorms can be expected each day as disturbances round a ridge of high pressure. Depending on timing, several rounds of severe thunderstorms are possible Wednesday through Friday. Heat indices between 95 to 105 are possible each afternoon Tuesday through Thursday. A cold front is expected to bring relief to the heat and humidity at the end of the week. Now for the official National Weather Service forecast for the Washington metro area and the surrounding KHB listening area. Overnight, partly cloudy. Patchy fog. Lows in the mid-70s. Southwest winds around 5 miles an hour.
Tuesday, mostly sunny. Patchy fog in the morning. A slight chance of showers and thunderstorms in the afternoon. Highs in the lower 90s. West winds 5 to 10 miles an hour. Chance of rain 20%. Heat index values up to 101. Tuesday night, partly cloudy until midnight, then becoming mostly cloudy. Lows in the mid-70s. West winds 5 to 10 miles an hour. Wednesday, mostly sunny. Highs in the upper 80s. Northwest winds 5 to 10 miles an hour. Heat index values up to 101. Wednesday night, mostly cloudy until midnight, then becoming partly cloudy. A chance of thunderstorms until midnight. A chance of showers. Lows in the lower 70s. Southeast winds around 5 miles an hour. Chance of rain 50%. Thursday, hot. Partly cloudy. Scattered showers and thunderstorms. Highs in the lower 90s. Lows in the lower 70s. Chance of rain 50%. Friday, hot. Partly cloudy. A chance of showers. Highs in the lower 90s. Lows around 70. Chance of rain 40%. Saturday through Sunday, partly cloudy. Highs in the mid-80s. Lows in the mid-60s. Labor Day, partly cloudy. A 30% chance of showers. Highs in the lower 80s. Lows in the lower 60s. The marine forecast for the coastal waters from Fenwick Island to Chincoteague and out 20 nautical miles. Rest at tonight, south winds 5 to 10 knots. Seas around 2 feet. Wave detail, southeast 2 feet at 8 seconds and south 1 foot at 3 seconds. Tuesday, southwest winds 5 to 10 knots with gusts up to 15 knots, increasing to 10 to 15 knots late. Seas around 2 feet. Wave detail, south 2 feet at 3 seconds and southeast 2 feet at 8 seconds. Tuesday night, southwest winds 10 to 15 knots with gusts up to 20 knots. Seas 2 to 3 feet. Wave detail, south 3 feet at 5 seconds and southeast 2 feet at 9 seconds. A chance of showers after midnight. Wednesday, northeast winds 5 to 10 knots. Seas 2 to 3 feet. Wave detail, south 2 feet at 5 seconds and southeast 2 feet at 11 seconds. Wednesday night, east winds 5 to 10 knots, becoming southeast after midnight. Seas around 3 feet. Wave detail, south 2 feet at 5 seconds and northeast 2 feet at 6 seconds. Thursday, south winds 5 to 10 knots. Seas around 3 feet. Wave detail, northeast 2 feet at 6 seconds and southeast 2 feet at 9 seconds. Thursday night, southwest winds 5 to 10 knots with gusts up to 15 knots. Seas around 3 feet. Friday, northwest winds 5 to 10 knots. Seas 2 to 3 feet. Friday night, southwest winds 5 knots, becoming northwest with gusts up to 15 knots after midnight. Seas around 2 feet. A chance of showers. A chance of thunderstorms after midnight. Saturday, north winds 10 knots with gusts up to 15 knots. Seas 2 to 3 feet. Saturday night, northeast winds 5 to 10 knots. Seas around 3 feet. Winds and seas higher in and near thunderstorms. This hazardous weather outlook is for the Maryland portion of the Chesapeake Bay, tidal Potomac River, and I-95 corridor through central Maryland, northern Virginia, and District of Columbia. Day 1, tonight. No hazardous weather is expected at this time. Days 2 through 7, Tuesday through Sunday. Multiple disturbances are forecast to move from the Great Lakes to the Mid-Atlantic during the middle of the week. Depending on timing, several rounds of severe thunderstorms are possible Tuesday through Friday. Damaging wind gusts are the main threat. Increasing heat and humidity expected this week. Heat indices will peak around 100 to 105 each afternoon, with the hottest conditions possible Wednesday and Thursday. Spotter information statement, spotter activation is not expected at this time. Now for the National Weather Service marine forecast for the Chesapeake Bay from Sandy Point to North Beach, overnight, southwest winds 5 knots. Waves less than 1 foot. Tuesday, southwest winds 5 to 10 knots. Waves 1 foot. A slight chance of showers and thunderstorms.
Tuesday night, southwest winds 5 to 10 knots. Waves 1 foot. Scattered showers. Wednesday, north winds 5 to 10 knots. Waves flat. A chance of showers. Wednesday night, southeast winds 5 to 10 knots. Waves 1 foot. A chance of showers. Thursday, southwest winds 5 to 10 knots, becoming west after midnight. Waves 1 foot. Scattered showers with a chance of thunderstorms. Winds and waves higher and visibilities lower in and near thunderstorms. Now for the National Weather Service marine forecast for the tidal Potomac from Key Bridge to Smith Point, overnight, southwest winds 5 knots. Waves less than 1 foot. Tuesday, southwest winds 5 knots. Waves less than 1 foot. A slight chance of showers and thunderstorms. Tuesday night, southwest winds 5 knots. Waves less than 1 foot. Wednesday, north winds 5 knots. Waves less than 1 foot. Wednesday night, southeast winds 5 to 10 knots. Waves 1 foot. Thursday, southwest winds around 5 knots. Waves 1 foot. Scattered showers with a chance of thunderstorms. Winds and waves higher and visibilities lower in and near thunderstorms. The Northern Virginia Mountain forecast for elevations above 2,000 feet including the Skyline Drive. Overnight, mostly cloudy. Patchy fog. Lows in the upper 60s. Tuesday, mostly sunny. Patchy fog in the morning. A slight chance of showers and thunderstorms in the afternoon. Highs in the mid-80s. Tuesday night, partly cloudy in the evening, then becoming mostly cloudy. A slight chance of showers and thunderstorms. Lows in the lower 70s. Wednesday, mostly sunny. Patchy fog in the morning. A slight chance of showers. Highs in the mid-80s. Thursday, mostly clear. A chance of showers and thunderstorms through the night. Lows around 70. Highs in the mid-80s. Friday, partly cloudy. A chance of showers. A chance of thunderstorms through the night. Lows around 70. Highs in the mid-80s. Saturday, mostly cloudy. A chance of showers and thunderstorms through the night. Lows in the mid-60s. Highs in the upper 70s. This is the NOAA Weather Radio All Hazards Station KHP36, broadcasting from the National Weather Service Office in Sterling, Virginia, and transmitting on a frequency of 162.550 MHz from an antenna located in Manassas, Virginia. The 2 a.m. observation in Washington. At Reagan National Airport, cloudy skies. The temperature was 78 degrees Fahrenheit, or 26 degrees Celsius. Dew point 73. Humidity was 84%. Winds were southwest at 5 miles an hour and the barometric pressure was 30.04 inches or 1,017.2 millibars and falling. Now for some observations from the surrounding area. At BWI Marshall Airport, mostly cloudy skies. Temperature 77. Wind southwest at 3 miles an hour. At Charlottesville, fog was reported. 72. At Dulles Airport, cloudy. Temperature 75 degrees. Wind south at 5 miles an hour. At Fredericksburg, it was fair. Visibility 10 miles. Wind was calm. And the pressure was 30.05 inches and falling. At Martinsburg, cloudy skies. 74. Winds calm. At Norfolk, fair. Temperature 76 degrees. At Ocean City, fog was reported. It was 75 degrees. At Quantico, fair skies. Temperature 78. Winds calm. For Richmond, fair skies. It was 75. At Roanoke, fair. Temperature 72 degrees. At Winchester, fair. Temperature 72. At New York, with light rain and fog. 69. At Philadelphia, fog was reported. 75. At Raleigh, mostly cloudy skies. 79. Now for a few observations on the waters. At Washington Channel, the wind was southwest at 2 knots, and the water temperature was 81 degrees.
At Piney Point, the wind was southwest at 2 knots. At Thomas Point, the temperature was 79 degrees. Wind southwest at 7 knots. Here is a look at the weather features that will affect the region over the next several days. High pressure will build to the south of the area through midweek, bringing high heat and humidity. Isolated to scattered showers and thunderstorms can be expected each day as disturbances round a ridge of high pressure. Depending on timing, several rounds of severe thunderstorms are possible Wednesday through Friday. Heat indices between 95 to 105 are possible each afternoon Tuesday through Thursday. A cold front is expected to bring relief to the heat and humidity at the end of the week. The latest river levels in the Potomac, Shenandoah, and Rappahannock basins are as follows. All reports are current as of 1 a.m. and are measured in feet. For Potomac River at Shepherdstown, 2.3. Potomac River at Point of Rocks, 1.7. Potomac River at Edwards Ferry, 4.4. Potomac River at Little Falls, 2.9. North Fork Shenandoah River near Strasburg, 2.0. South Fork Shenandoah River at Front Royal, 1.2. 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Rapidan River near Culpeper, 0.6. Opeckham Creek near Martinsburg, 1.9. Seneca Creek at Dawsonville, 2.0. Goose Creek near Leesburg, 1.1. Monocacy River at Frederick, 1.8. Now for the official National Weather Service forecast for the Washington metro area and the surrounding KHB listening area. Overnight, partly cloudy. Patchy fog. Lows in the mid-70s. Southwest winds around 5 miles an hour. Tuesday, mostly sunny. Patchy fog in the morning. A slight chance of showers and thunderstorms in the afternoon. Highs in the lower 90s. West winds 5 to 10 miles an hour. Chance of rain 20%. Heat index values up to 101. Tuesday night, partly cloudy until midnight, then becoming mostly cloudy. Lows in the mid-70s. West winds 5 to 10 miles an hour. Wednesday, mostly sunny. Highs in the upper 80s. Northwest winds 5 to 10 miles an hour. Heat index values up to 101. Wednesday night, mostly cloudy until midnight, then becoming partly cloudy. A chance of thunderstorms until midnight. A chance of showers. Lows in the lower 70s. Southeast winds around 5 miles an hour. Chance of rain 50%. Thursday, hot. Partly cloudy. Scattered showers and thunderstorms. Highs in the lower 90s. Lows in the lower 70s. Chance of rain 50%. Friday, hot. Partly cloudy. A chance of showers. Highs in the lower 90s. Lows around 70. Chance of rain 40%. Saturday through Sunday, partly cloudy. Highs in the mid-80s. Lows in the mid-60s. Labor Day, partly cloudy. A 30% chance of showers. Highs in the lower 80s. Lows in the lower 60s. The current time is 3:03 a.m. Eastern Daylight Time. This hazardous weather outlook is for the Maryland portion of the Chesapeake Bay, tidal Potomac River, and I-95 corridor through central Maryland, northern Virginia, and District of Columbia. Day 1, tonight. No hazardous weather is expected at this time. Days 2 through 7, Tuesday through Sunday. Multiple disturbances are forecast to move from the Great Lakes to the Mid-Atlantic during the middle of the week. Depending on timing, several rounds of severe thunderstorms are possible Tuesday through Friday. Damaging wind gusts are the main threat. Increasing heat and humidity expected this week. Heat indices will peak around 100 to 105 each afternoon, with the hottest conditions possible Wednesday and Thursday. Spotter information statement, spotter activation is not expected at this time. Now for the National Weather Service marine forecast for the Chesapeake Bay from Sandy Point to North Beach, overnight, southwest winds 5 knots. Waves less than 1 foot. Tuesday, southwest winds 5 to 10 knots. Waves 1 foot. A slight chance of showers and thunderstorms.
Tuesday night, southwest winds 5 to 10 knots. Waves 1 foot. Scattered showers. Wednesday,

waves less than 1 foot. A slight chance of showers and thunderstorms. Tuesday night, southwest wind 5 knots. Waves less than 1 foot. Wednesday, north winds 5 knots. Waves less than 1 foot. Wednesday night, southeast wind 5 to 10 knots. Waves 1 foot. Thursday, southwest winds around 5 knots. Waves 1 foot. Scattered showers with a chance of thunderstorms. Winds and waves higher and visibilities lower in and near thunderstorms. The Northern Virginia Mountain forecast for elevations above 2,000 feet including the Skyline Drive. Overnight, mostly cloudy. Patchy fog. Lows in the upper 60s. Tuesday, mostly sunny. Patchy fog in the morning. A slight chance of showers and thunderstorms in the afternoon. Highs in the mid-80s. Tuesday night, partly cloudy in the evening, then becoming mostly cloudy. A slight chance of showers and thunderstorms. Lows in the lower 70s. Wednesday, mostly sunny. Patchy fog in the morning. A slight chance of showers. Highs in the mid-80s. Thursday, mostly clear. A chance of showers and thunderstorms through the night. Lows around 70. Highs in the mid-80s. Friday, partly cloudy. A chance of showers. A chance of thunderstorms through the night. Lows around 70. Highs in the mid-80s. Saturday, mostly cloudy. A chance of showers and thunderstorms through the night. Lows in the mid-60s. Highs in the upper 70s. 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The 2 a.m. observation in Washington. At Reagan National Airport, cloudy skies. The temperature was 78 degrees Fahrenheit, or 26 degrees Celsius. Dew point 73. Humidity was 84%. Winds were southwest at 5 miles an hour and the barometric pressure was 30.04 inches or 1,017.2 millibars and falling. Now for some observations from the surrounding area. At BWI Marshall Airport, mostly cloudy skies. Temperature 77. Wind southwest at 3 miles an hour. At Charlottesville, fog was reported. 72. At Dulles Airport, cloudy. Temperature 75 degrees. Wind south at 5 miles an hour. At Fredericksburg, it was fair. Visibility 10 miles. Wind was calm. And the pressure was 30.05 inches and falling. At Martinsburg, cloudy skies. 74. Winds calm. At Norfolk, fair. Temperature 76 degrees. At Ocean City, fog was reported. It was 75 degrees. At Quantico, fair skies. Temperature 78. Winds calm. For Richmond, fair skies. It was 75. At Roanoke, fair. Temperature 72 degrees. At Winchester, fair. Temperature 72. At New York, with light rain and fog. 69. At Philadelphia, fog was reported. 75. At Raleigh, mostly cloudy skies. 79. Now for a few observations on the waters. At Washington Channel, the wind was southwest at 2 knots, and the water temperature was 81 degrees. At Piney Point, the wind was southwest at 2 knots. At Thomas Point, the temperature was 79 degrees. Wind southwest at 7 knots. Here is a look at the weather features that will affect the region over the next several days. High pressure will build to the south of the area through midweek, bringing high heat and humidity. Isolated to scattered showers and thunderstorms can be expected each day as disturbances round a ridge of high pressure. Depending on timing, several rounds of severe thunderstorms are possible Wednesday through Friday. Heat indices between 95 to 105 are possible each afternoon Tuesday through Thursday. A cold front is expected to bring relief to the heat and humidity at the end of the week. Now for the official National Weather Service forecast for the Washington metro area and the surrounding KA.

HB listening area. Overnight, partly cloudy. Patchy fog. Lows in the mid-70s. Southwest winds around 5 miles an hour. Tuesday, mostly sunny. Patchy fog in the morning. A slight chance of showers and thunderstorms in the afternoon. Highs in the lower 90s. West winds 5 to 10 miles an hour. Chance of rain 20%. Heat index values up to 101. Tuesday night, partly cloudy until midnight, then becoming mostly cloudy. Lows in the mid-70s. West winds 5 to 10 miles an hour. Wednesday, mostly sunny. Highs in the upper 80s. Northwest winds 5 to 10 miles an hour. Heat index values up to 101. Wednesday night, mostly cloudy until midnight, then becoming partly cloudy. A chance of thunderstorms until midnight. A chance of showers. Lows in the lower 70s. Southeast winds around 5 miles an hour. Chance of rain 50%. Thursday, hot. Partly cloudy. Scattered showers and thunderstorms. Highs in the lower 90s. Lows in the lower 70s. Chance of rain 50%. Friday, hot. Partly cloudy. A chance of showers. Highs in the lower 90s. Lows around 70. Chance of rain 40%. Saturday through Sunday, partly cloudy. Highs in the mid-80s. Lows in the mid-60s. Labor Day, partly cloudy. A 30% chance of showers. Highs in the lower 80s. Lows in the lower 60s. This hazardous weather outlook is for the Maryland portion of the Chesapeake Bay, Tidal Potomac River, and I-95 corridor through Central Maryland, Northern Virginia, and District of Columbia. Day 1, tonight. No hazardous weather is expected at this time. Days 2 through 7, Tuesday through Sunday. Multiple disturbances are forecast to move from the Great Lakes to the Mid-Atlantic during the middle of the week. Depending on timing, several rounds of severe thunderstorms are possible Tuesday through Friday. Damaging wind gusts are the main threat. Increasing heat and humidity expected this week. Heat indices will peak around 100 to 105 each afternoon, with the hottest conditions possible Wednesday and Thursday. Spotter information statement, spotter activation is not expected at this time. Now for the National Weather Service marine forecast for the Chesapeake Bay from Sandy Point to North Beach, overnight, southwest winds 5 knots. Waves less than 1 foot. Tuesday, southwest winds 5 to 10 knots. Waves 1 foot. A slight chance of showers and thunderstorms. Tuesday night, southwest winds 5 to 10 knots. Waves 1 foot. Scattered showers. Wednesday, north winds 5 to 10 knots. Waves flat. A chance of showers. Wednesday night, southeast winds 5 to 10 knots. Waves 1 foot. A chance of showers. Thursday, southwest winds 5 to 10 knots, becoming west after midnight. Waves 1 foot. Scattered showers with a chance of thunderstorms. Winds and waves higher and visibilities lower in and near thunderstorms. Now for the National Weather Service marine forecast for the Tidal Potomac from Key Bridge to Smith Point, overnight, southwest winds 5 knots. Waves less than 1 foot. Tuesday, southwest winds 5 knots. Waves less than 1 foot. A slight chance of showers and thunderstorms. Tuesday night, southwest winds 5 knots. Waves less than 1 foot. Wednesday, north winds 5 knots. Waves less than 1 foot. Wednesday night, southeast winds 5 to 10 knots. Waves 1 foot. Thursday, southwest winds around 5 knots. Waves 1 foot. Scattered showers with a chance of thunderstorms. Winds and waves higher and visibilities lower in and near thunderstorms. The Northern Virginia Mountain forecast for elevations above 2,000 feet including the Skyline Drive. Overnight, mostly cloudy. Patchy fog. Lows in the upper 60s. Tuesday, mostly sunny. Patchy fog in the morning. A slight chance of showers and thunderstorms in the afternoon. Highs in the mid-80s. Tuesday night, partly cloudy in the evening, then becoming mostly cloudy.
a slight chance of showers and thunderstorms. Lows in the lower 70s. Wednesday, mostly sunny. Patchy fog in the morning. A slight chance of showers. Highs in the mid-80s. Thursday, mostly clear. A chance of showers and thunderstorms through the night. Lows around 70. Highs in the mid-80s. Friday, partly cloudy. A chance of showers. A chance of thunderstorms through the night. Lows around 70. Highs in the mid-80s. Saturday, mostly cloudy. A chance of showers and thunderstorms through the night. Lows in the mid-60s. Highs in the upper 70s. This is the NOAA Weather Radio All Hazards Station KHP36, broadcasting from the National Weather Service Office in Sterling, Virginia, and transmitting on a frequency of 162.550 MHz from an antenna located in Manassas, Virginia. The 3 a.m. observation in Washington. At Reagan National Airport, cloudy skies. The temperature was 78 degrees Fahrenheit, or 26 degrees Celsius. Dew point 74. Humidity was 87%. Winds were south at 6 miles an hour and the barometric pressure was 30.04 inches or 1,017.2 millibars, and steady. Now for some observations from the surrounding area. At BWI Marshall Airport, mostly cloudy skies. Temperature 75. Winds calm. At Charlottesville, fog was reported. 71. At Dulles Airport, cloudy. Temperature 75 degrees. Wind south at 3 miles an hour. At Fredericksburg, it was fair. Visibility 10 miles. Wind was calm. And the pressure was 30.04 inches, and steady. At Martinsburg, fair skies. 74. Wind south at 5 miles an hour. At Norfolk, fair. Temperature 77 degrees. At Ocean City, fog was reported. It was 73 degrees. At Pawtuxent River Naval Air Station, mostly cloudy. Temperature 77. At Quantico, fair skies. Temperature 78. Winds calm. For Richmond, fair skies. It was 75. At Roanoke, fair. Temperature 71 degrees. At Winchester, fair. Temperature 73. At New York, with light rain and fog. 70. At Philadelphia, fog was reported. 75. At Raleigh, mostly cloudy skies. 79. Now for a few observations on the waters. At Washington Channel, the wind was southwest at 3 knots, and the water temperature was 81 degrees. At Piney Point, the wind was south at 1 knot. At Thomas Point, the temperature was 79 degrees. Wind southwest at 7 knots. The current time is 3:18 a.m. Eastern Daylight Time. Here is a look at the weather features that will affect the region over the next several days. High pressure will build to the south of the area through midweek, bringing high heat and humidity. Isolated to scattered showers and thunderstorms can be expected each day as disturbances round a ridge of high pressure. Depending on timing, several rounds of severe thunderstorms are possible Wednesday through Friday. Heat indices between 95 to 105 are possible each afternoon Tuesday through Thursday. A cold front is expected to bring relief to the heat and humidity at the end of the week. Now for the official National Weather Service forecast for the Washington metro area and the surrounding KHB listening area. Overnight, partly cloudy. Patchy fog. Lows in the mid-70s. Southwest winds around 5 miles an hour. Tuesday, mostly sunny. Patchy fog in the morning. A slight chance of showers and thunderstorms in the afternoon. Highs in the lower 90s. West winds 5 to 10 miles an hour. Chance of rain 20%. Heat index values up to 101. Tuesday night, partly cloudy until midnight, then becoming mostly cloudy. Lows in the mid-70s. West winds 5 to 10 miles an hour. Wednesday, mostly sunny. Highs in the upper 80s. Northwest winds 5 to 10 miles an hour. Heat index values up to 101. Wednesday night, mostly cloudy until midnight,
then becoming partly cloudy. A chance of thunderstorms until midnight. A chance of showers. Lows in the lower 70s. Southeast winds around 5 miles an hour. Chance of rain 50%. Thursday, hot. Partly cloudy. Scattered showers and thunderstorms. Highs in the lower 90s. Lows in the lower 70s. Chance of rain 50%. Friday, hot. Partly cloudy. A chance of showers. Highs in the lower 90s. Lows around 70. Chance of rain 40%. Saturday through Sunday, partly cloudy. Highs in the mid-80s. Lows in the mid-60s. Labor Day, partly cloudy. A 30% chance of showers. Highs in the lower 80s. Lows in the lower 60s. The latest river levels in the Potomac, Shenandoah, and Rappahannock basins are as follows. All reports are current as of 1 a.m. and are measured in feet. For Potomac River at Shepherdstown, 2.3. Potomac River at Point of Rocks, 1.7. Potomac River at Edwards Ferry, 4.4. Potomac River at Little Falls, 2.9. North Fork Shenandoah River near Strasburg, 2.0. South Fork Shenandoah River at Front Royal, 1.2. 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Rappahannock River above Fredericksburg, 2.1. Rapidan River near Culpeper, 0.6. Opeckham Creek near Martinsburg, 1.9. Seneca Creek at Dawsonville, 2.0. Goose Creek near Leesburg, 1.1. Monocacy River at Frederick, 1.8. This hazardous weather outlook is for the Maryland portion of the Chesapeake Bay, tidal Potomac River, and I-95 corridor through central Maryland, northern Virginia, and District of Columbia. Day 1, tonight. No hazardous weather is expected at this time. Days 2 through 7, Tuesday through Sunday. Multiple disturbances are forecast to move from the Great Lakes to the Mid-Atlantic during the middle of the week. Depending on timing, several rounds of severe thunderstorms are possible Tuesday through Friday. Damaging wind gusts are the main threat. Increasing heat and humidity expected this week. Heat indices will peak around 100 to 105 each afternoon, with the hottest conditions possible Wednesday and Thursday. Spotter information statement, spotter activation is not expected at this time. Now for the National Weather Service marine forecast for the Chesapeake Bay from Sandy Point to North Beach, overnight, southwest winds 5 knots. Waves less than 1 foot. Tuesday, southwest winds 5 to 10 knots. Waves 1 foot. A slight chance of showers and thunderstorms. Tuesday night, southwest winds 5 to 10 knots. Waves 1 foot. Scattered showers. Wednesday, north winds 5 to 10 knots. Waves flat. A chance of showers. Wednesday night, southeast winds 5 to 10 knots. Waves 1 foot. A chance of showers. Thursday, southwest winds 5 to 10 knots, becoming west after midnight. Waves 1 foot. Scattered showers with a chance of thunderstorms. Winds and waves higher and visibilities lower in and near thunderstorms. Now for the National Weather Service marine forecast for the tidal Potomac from Key Bridge to Smith Point, overnight, southwest winds 5 knots. Waves less than 1 foot. Tuesday, southwest winds 5 knots. Waves less than 1 foot. A slight chance of showers and thunderstorms. Tuesday night, southwest winds 5 knots. Waves less than 1 foot. Wednesday, north winds 5 knots. Waves less than 1 foot. Wednesday night, southeast winds 5 to 10 knots. Waves 1 foot. Thursday, southwest winds around 5 knots. Waves 1 foot. Scattered showers with a chance of thunderstorms. Winds and waves higher and visibilities lower in and near thunderstorms. The Northern Virginia Mountain forecast for elevations above 2,000 feet including the Skyline Drive. Overnight, mostly cloudy. Patchy fog. Lows in the upper 60s. Tuesday, mostly sunny. Patchy fog in the morning. A slight chance of showers and thunderstorms in the afternoon.
Highs in the mid-80s. Tuesday night, partly cloudy in the evening, then becoming mostly cloudy. A slight chance of showers and thunderstorms. Lows in the lower 70s. Wednesday, mostly sunny. Patchy fog in the morning. A slight chance of showers. Highs in the mid-80s. Thursday, mostly clear. A chance of showers and thunderstorms through the night. Lows around 70. Highs in the mid-80s. Friday, partly cloudy. A chance of showers. A chance of thunderstorms through the night. Lows around 70. Highs in the mid-80s. Saturday, mostly cloudy. A chance of showers and thunderstorms through the night. Lows in the mid-60s. Highs in the upper 70s. This is the NOAA Weather Radio All Hazards Station KHP36, broadcasting from the National Weather Service Office in Sterling, Virginia, and transmitting on a frequency of 162.550 MHz from an antenna located in Manassas, Virginia. The 3 a.m. observation in Washington. At Reagan National Airport, cloudy skies. The temperature was 78 degrees Fahrenheit, or 26 degrees Celsius. Dew point 74. Humidity was 87%. Winds were south at 6 miles an hour and the barometric pressure was 30.04 inches or 1,017.2 millibars, and steady. Now for some observations from the surrounding area. At BWI Marshall Airport, mostly cloudy skies. Temperature 75. Winds calm. At Charlottesville, fog was reported. 71. At Dulles Airport, cloudy. Temperature 75 degrees. Wind south at 3 miles an hour. At Fredericksburg, it was fair. Visibility 10 miles. Wind was calm. And the pressure was 30.04 inches, and steady. At Martinsburg, fair skies. 74. Wind south at 5 miles an hour. At Norfolk, fair. Temperature 77 degrees. At Ocean City, fog was reported. It was 73 degrees. At Pawtuxent River Naval Air Station, mostly cloudy. Temperature 77. At Quantico, fair skies. Temperature 78. Winds calm. For Richmond, fair skies. It was 75. At Roanoke, fair. Temperature 71 degrees. At Winchester, fair. Temperature 73. At New York, with light rain and fog. 70. At Philadelphia, fog was reported. 75. At Raleigh, mostly cloudy skies. 79. Now for a few observations on the waters. At Washington Channel, the wind was southwest at 3 knots, and the water temperature was 81 degrees. At Piney Point, the wind was south at 1 knot. At Thomas Point, the temperature was 79 degrees. Wind southwest at 7 knots. Here is a look at the weather features that will affect the region over the next several days. High pressure will build to the south of the area through midweek, bringing high heat and humidity. Isolated to scattered showers and thunderstorms can be expected each day as disturbances round a ridge of high pressure. Depending on timing, several rounds of severe thunderstorms are possible Wednesday through Friday. Heat indices between 95 to 105 are possible each afternoon Tuesday through Thursday. A cold front is expected to bring relief to the heat and humidity at the end of the week. Now for the official National Weather Service forecast for the Washington metro area and the surrounding KHB listening area. Overnight, partly cloudy. Patchy fog. Lows in the mid-70s. Southwest winds around 5 miles an hour. Tuesday, mostly sunny. Patchy fog in the morning. A slight chance of showers and thunderstorms in the afternoon. Highs in the lower 90s. West winds 5 to 10 miles an hour. Chance of rain 20%. Heat index values up to 101. Tuesday night, partly cloudy until midnight, then becoming mostly cloudy. Lows in the mid-70s. West winds 5 to 10 miles an hour. Wednesday, mostly sunny. Highs in the upper 80s. Northwest winds 5 to 10 miles an hour. Heat index values up to 101.
Wednesday night, mostly cloudy until midnight, then becoming partly cloudy. A chance of thunderstorms until midnight. A chance of showers. Lows in the lower 70s. Southeast winds around 5 miles an hour. Chance of rain 50%. Thursday, hot. Partly cloudy. Scattered showers and thunderstorms. Highs in the lower 90s. Lows in the lower 70s. Chance of rain 50%. Friday, hot. Partly cloudy. A chance of showers. Highs in the lower 90s. Lows around 70. Chance of rain 40%. Saturday through Sunday, partly cloudy. Highs in the mid-80s. Lows in the mid-60s. Labor Day, partly cloudy. A 30% chance of showers. Highs in the lower 80s. Lows in the lower 60s. This hazardous weather outlook is for the Maryland portion of the Chesapeake Bay, tidal Potomac River, and I-95 corridor through central Maryland, northern Virginia, and District of Columbia. Day 1, tonight. No hazardous weather is expected at this time. Days 2 through 7, Tuesday through Sunday. Multiple disturbances are forecast to move from the Great Lakes to the Mid-Atlantic during the middle of the week. Depending on timing, several rounds of severe thunderstorms are possible Tuesday through Friday. Damaging wind gusts are the main threat. Increasing heat and humidity expected this week. Heat indices will peak around 100 to 105 each afternoon, with the hottest conditions possible Wednesday and Thursday. Spotter information statement, spotter activation is not expected at this time. The current time is 3:32 a.m. Eastern Daylight Time. Now for the National Weather Service marine forecast for the Chesapeake Bay from Sandy Point to North Beach, overnight, southwest winds 5 knots. Waves less than 1 foot. Tuesday, southwest winds 5 to 10 knots. Waves 1 foot. A slight chance of showers and thunderstorms. Tuesday night, southwest winds 5 to 10 knots. Waves 1 foot. Scattered showers. Wednesday, north winds 5 to 10 knots. Waves flat. A chance of showers. Wednesday night, southeast winds 5 to 10 knots. Waves 1 foot. A chance of showers. Thursday, southwest winds 5 to 10 knots, becoming west after midnight. Waves 1 foot. Scattered showers with a chance of thunderstorms. Winds and waves higher and visibilities lower in and near thunderstorms. Now for the National Weather Service marine forecast for the tidal Potomac from Key Bridge to Smith Point, overnight, southwest winds 5 knots. Waves less than 1 foot. Tuesday, southwest winds 5 knots. Waves less than 1 foot. A slight chance of showers and thunderstorms. Tuesday night, southwest winds 5 knots. Waves less than 1 foot. Wednesday, north winds 5 knots. Waves less than 1 foot. Wednesday night, southeast winds 5 to 10 knots. Waves 1 foot. Thursday, southwest winds around 5 knots. Waves 1 foot. Scattered showers with a chance of thunderstorms. Winds and waves higher and visibilities lower in and near thunderstorms. The Northern Virginia Mountain forecast for elevations above 2,000 feet including the Skyline Drive. Overnight, mostly cloudy. Patchy fog. Lows in the upper 60s. Tuesday, mostly sunny. Patchy fog in the morning. A slight chance of showers and thunderstorms in the afternoon. Highs in the mid-80s. Tuesday night, partly cloudy in the evening, then becoming mostly cloudy. A slight chance of showers and thunderstorms. Lows in the lower 70s. Wednesday, mostly sunny. Patchy fog in the morning. A slight chance of showers. Highs in the mid-80s. Thursday, mostly clear. A chance of showers and thunderstorms through the night. Lows around 70. Highs in the mid-80s. Friday, partly cloudy. A chance of showers. A chance of thunderstorms through the night. Lows around 70. Highs in the mid-80s. Saturday, mostly cloudy. A chance of showers and thunderstorms through the night. Lows in the mid-60s. Highs in the upper 70s.
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The 3 a.m. observation in Washington. At Reagan National Airport, cloudy skies. The temperature was 78 degrees Fahrenheit, or 26 degrees Celsius. Dew point 74. Humidity was 87%. Winds were south at 6 miles an hour and the barometric pressure was 30.04 inches or 1,017.2 millibars, and steady. Now for some observations from the surrounding area. At BWI Marshall Airport, mostly cloudy skies. Temperature 75. Winds calm. At Charlottesville, fog was reported. 71. At Dulles Airport, cloudy. Temperature 75 degrees. Wind south at 3 miles an hour. At Fredericksburg, it was fair. Visibility 10 miles. Wind was calm. And the pressure was 30.04 inches, and steady. At Martinsburg, fair skies. 74. Wind south at 5 miles an hour. At Norfolk, fair. Temperature 77 degrees. At Ocean City, fog was reported. It was 73 degrees. At Pawtuxent River Naval Air Station, mostly cloudy. Temperature 77. At Quantico, fair skies. Temperature 78. Winds calm. For Richmond, fair skies. It was 75. At Roanoke, fair. Temperature 71 degrees. At Winchester, fair. Temperature 73. At New York, with light rain and fog. 70. At Philadelphia, fog was reported. 75. At Raleigh, mostly cloudy skies. 79. Now for a few observations on the waters. At Washington Channel, the wind was southwest at 3 knots, and the water temperature was 81 degrees. At Piney Point, the wind was south at 1 knot. At Thomas Point, the temperature was 79 degrees. Wind southwest at 7 knots. Here is a look at the weather features that will affect the region over the next several days. High pressure will build to the south of the area through midweek, bringing high heat and humidity. Isolated to scattered showers and thunderstorms can be expected each day as disturbances round a ridge of high pressure. Depending on timing, several rounds of severe thunderstorms are possible Wednesday through Friday. Heat indices between 95 to 105 are possible each afternoon Tuesday through Thursday. A cold front is expected to bring relief to the heat and humidity at the end of the week. Now for the official National Weather Service forecast for the Washington metro area and the surrounding KHB listening area. Overnight, partly cloudy. Patchy fog. Lows in the mid-70s. Southwest winds around 5 miles an hour. Tuesday, mostly sunny. Patchy fog in the morning. A slight chance of showers and thunderstorms in the afternoon. Highs in the lower 90s. West winds 5 to 10 miles an hour. Chance of rain 20%. Heat index values up to 101. Tuesday night, partly cloudy until midnight, then becoming mostly cloudy. Lows in the mid-70s. West winds 5 to 10 miles an hour. Wednesday, mostly sunny. Highs in the upper 80s. Northwest winds 5 to 10 miles an hour. Heat index values up to 101. Wednesday night, mostly cloudy until midnight, then becoming partly cloudy. A chance of thunderstorms until midnight. A chance of showers. Lows in the lower 70s. Southeast winds around 5 miles an hour. Chance of rain 50%. Thursday, hot. Partly cloudy. Scattered showers and thunderstorms. Highs in the lower 90s. Lows in the lower 70s. Chance of rain 50%. Friday, hot. Partly cloudy. A chance of showers. Highs in the lower 90s. Lows around 70. Chance of rain 40%. Saturday through Sunday, partly cloudy. Highs in the mid-80s. Lows in the mid-60s. Labor Day, partly cloudy. A 30% chance of showers.
Highs in the lower 80s. Lows in the lower 60s. The latest river levels in the Potomac, Shenandoah, and Rappahannock basins are as follows. All reports are current as of 1 a.m. and are measured in feet. For Potomac River at Shepherdstown, 2.3. Potomac River at Point of Rocks, 1.7. Potomac River at Edwards Ferry, 4.4. Potomac River at Little Falls, 2.9. North Fork Shenandoah River near Strasburg, 2.0. South Fork Shenandoah River at Front Royal, 1.2. 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Rappahannock River above Fredericksburg, 2.1. Rapidan River near Culpeper, 0.6. Opecan Creek near Martinsburg, 1.9. Seneca Creek at Dawsonville, 2.0. 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Monocacy River at Frederick, 1.8. This hazardous weather outlook is for the Maryland portion of the Chesapeake Bay, tidal Potomac River, and I-95 corridor through central Maryland, northern Virginia, and District of Columbia. Day 1, tonight. No hazardous weather is expected at this time. Days 2 through 7, Tuesday through Sunday. Multiple disturbances are forecast to move from the Great Lakes to the Mid-Atlantic during the middle of the week. Depending on timing, several rounds of severe thunderstorms are possible Tuesday through Friday. Damaging wind gusts are the main threat. Increasing heat and humidity expected this week. Heat indices will peak around 100 to 105 each afternoon, with the hottest conditions possible Wednesday and Thursday. Spotter information statement, spotter activation is not expected at this time. Now for the National Weather Service marine forecast for the Chesapeake Bay from Sandy Point to North Beach, overnight, southwest wind 5 knots. Waves less than 1 foot. Tuesday, southwest winds 5 to 10 knots. Waves 1 foot. A slight chance of showers and thunderstorms. Tuesday night, southwest winds 5 to 10 knots. Waves 1 foot. Scattered showers. Wednesday, north winds 5 to 10 knots. Waves flat. A chance of showers. Wednesday night, southeast winds 5 to 10 knots. Waves 1 foot. A chance of showers. Thursday, southwest winds 5 to 10 knots, becoming west after midnight. Waves 1 foot. Scattered showers with a chance of thunderstorms. Winds and waves higher and visibilities lower in and near thunderstorms. Now for the National Weather Service marine forecast for the tidal Potomac from Key Bridge to Smith Point, overnight, southwest winds 5 knots. Waves less than 1 foot. Tuesday, southwest winds 5 knots. Waves less than 1 foot. A slight chance of showers and thunderstorms. Tuesday night, southwest winds 5 knots. Waves less than 1 foot. Wednesday, north winds 5 knots. Waves less than 1 foot. Wednesday night, southeast winds 5 to 10 knots. Waves 1 foot. Thursday, southwest winds around 5 knots. Waves 1 foot. Scattered showers with a chance of thunderstorms. Winds and waves higher and visibilities lower in and near thunderstorms. The marine forecast for the coastal waters from Fenwick Island to Chincoteague and out 20 nautical miles. Today, southwest winds 5 to 10 knots with gusts up to 15 knots, increasing to 10 to 15 knots late. Seas around 2 feet. Wave detail, south 2 feet at 3 seconds and southeast 2 feet at 7 seconds. Tonight, southwest winds 10 to 15 knots with gusts up to 20 knots. Seas 2 to 3 feet. Wave detail, south 3 feet at 5 seconds and southeast 2 feet at 9 seconds. Wednesday, northeast winds 5 to 10 knots. Seas around 3 feet. Wave detail, south 2 feet at 5 seconds and southeast 2 feet at 11 seconds. Wednesday night, east winds 5 to 10 knots, becoming southeast after midnight. Seas around 3 feet. Wave detail, south 2 feet at 5 seconds and northeast 2 feet at 6 seconds. Thursday, south winds 5 to 10 knots. Seas 2 to 3 feet. Wave detail, northeast 2 feet at 6 seconds and southeast 2 feet at 9 seconds. Thursday night,
southwest winds 5 to 10 knots with gusts up to 15 knots. Seas 2 to 3 feet. Wave detail, south 2 feet at 5 seconds and northeast 2 feet at 6 seconds. A chance of showers. Friday, northwest winds 5 to 10 knots. Seas around 2 feet. Friday night, southwest winds 5 knots, becoming northwest with gusts up to 15 knots after midnight. Seas around 2 feet. A chance of showers. Saturday, north winds 10 knots with gusts up to 15 knots. Seas around 2 feet. Saturday night, northeast winds 5 to 10 knots. Seas 2 to 3 feet. The Northern Virginia Mountain forecast for elevations above 2,000 feet, including the Skyline Drive. Overnight, mostly cloudy. Patchy fog. Lows in the upper 60s. Tuesday, mostly sunny. Patchy fog in the morning. A slight chance of showers and thunderstorms in the afternoon. Highs in the mid-80s. Tuesday night, partly cloudy in the evening, then becoming mostly cloudy. A slight chance of showers and thunderstorms. Lows in the lower 70s. Wednesday, mostly sunny. Patchy fog in the morning. A slight chance of showers. Highs in the mid-80s. Thursday, mostly clear. A chance of showers and thunderstorms through the night. Lows around 70. Highs in the mid-80s. Friday, partly cloudy. A chance of showers. A chance of thunderstorms through the night. Lows around 70. Highs in the mid-80s. Saturday, mostly cloudy. A chance of showers and thunderstorms through the night. Lows in the mid-60s. Highs in the upper 70s. The current time is 3:47 a.m. Eastern Daylight Time. This is the NOAA Weather Radio All Hazards Station KHP-36, broadcasting from the National Weather Service Office in Sterling, Virginia, and transmitting on a frequency of 162.550 MHz from an antenna located in Manassas, Virginia. The 3 a.m. observation in Washington. At Reagan National Airport, cloudy skies. The temperature was 78 degrees Fahrenheit, or 26 degrees Celsius. Dew point 74. Humidity was 87%. Winds were south at 6 miles an hour and the barometric pressure was 30.04 inches or 1,017.2 millibars, and steady. Now for some observations from the surrounding area. At BWI Marshall Airport, mostly cloudy skies. Temperature 75. Winds calm. At Charlottesville, fog was reported. 71. At Dulles Airport, cloudy. Temperature 75 degrees. Wind south at 3 miles an hour. At Fredericksburg, it was fair. Visibility 10 miles. Wind was calm. And the pressure was 30.04 inches, and steady. At Martinsburg, fair skies. 74. Wind south at 5 miles an hour. At Norfolk, fair. Temperature 77 degrees. At Ocean City, fog was reported. It was 73 degrees. At Pawtuxent River Naval Air Station, mostly cloudy. Temperature 77. At Quantico, fair skies. Temperature 78. Winds calm. For Richmond, fair skies. It was 75. At Roanoke, fair. Temperature 71 degrees. At Winchester, fair. Temperature 73. At New York, with light rain and fog. 70. At Philadelphia, fog was reported. 75. At Raleigh, mostly cloudy skies. 79. Now for a few observations on the waters. At Washington Channel, the wind was southwest at 3 knots, and the water temperature was 81 degrees. At Piney Point, the wind was south at 1 knot. At Thomas Point, the temperature was 79 degrees. Wind southwest at 7 knots. Here is a look at the weather features that will affect the region over the next several days. High pressure will build to the south of the area through midweek, bringing high heat and humidity. Isolated to scattered showers and thunderstorms can be expected each day as disturbances round a ridge of high pressure.
Depending on timing, several rounds of severe thunderstorms are possible Wednesday through Friday. Heat indices between 95 to 105 are possible each afternoon Tuesday through Thursday. A cold front is expected to bring relief to the heat and humidity at the end of the week. Now for the official National Weather Service forecast for the Washington metro area and the surrounding KHB listening area. Overnight, partly cloudy. Patchy fog. Lows in the mid-70s. Southwest winds around 5 miles an hour. Tuesday, mostly sunny. Patchy fog in the morning. A slight chance of showers and thunderstorms in the afternoon. Highs in the lower 90s. West winds 5 to 10 miles an hour. Chance of rain 20%. Heat index values up to 101. Tuesday night, partly cloudy until midnight, then becoming mostly cloudy. Lows in the mid-70s. West winds 5 to 10 miles an hour. Wednesday, mostly sunny. Highs in the upper 80s. Northwest winds 5 to 10 miles an hour. Heat index values up to 101. Wednesday night, mostly cloudy until midnight, then becoming partly cloudy. A chance of thunderstorms until midnight. A chance of showers. Lows in the lower 70s. Southeast winds around 5 miles an hour. Chance of rain 50%. Thursday, hot. Partly cloudy. Scattered showers and thunderstorms. Highs in the lower 90s. Lows in the lower 70s. Chance of rain 50%. Friday, hot. Partly cloudy. A chance of showers. Highs in the lower 90s. Lows around 70. Chance of rain 40%. Saturday through Sunday, partly cloudy. Highs in the mid-80s. Lows in the mid-60s. Labor Day, partly cloudy. A 30% chance of showers. Highs in the lower 80s. Lows in the lower 60s. This hazardous weather outlook is for the Maryland portion of the Chesapeake Bay, Tidal Potomac River, and I-95 corridor through Central Maryland, Northern Virginia, and District of Columbia. Day 1, tonight. No hazardous weather is expected at this time. Days 2 through 7, Tuesday through Sunday. Multiple disturbances are forecast to move from the Great Lakes to the Mid-Atlantic during the middle of the week. Depending on timing, several rounds of severe thunderstorms are possible Tuesday through Friday. Damaging wind gusts are the main threat. Increasing heat and humidity expected this week. Heat indices will peak around 100 to 105 each afternoon, with the hottest conditions possible Wednesday and Thursday. Spotter information statement, spotter activation is not expected at this time. Now for the National Weather Service marine forecast for the Chesapeake Bay from Sandy Point to North Beach, overnight, southwest winds 5 knots. Waves less than 1 foot. Tuesday, southwest winds 5 to 10 knots. Waves 1 foot. A slight chance of showers and thunderstorms. Tuesday night, southwest winds 5 to 10 knots. Waves 1 foot. Scattered showers. Wednesday, north winds 5 to 10 knots. Waves flat. A chance of showers. Wednesday night, southeast winds 5 to 10 knots. Waves 1 foot. A chance of showers. Thursday, southwest winds 5 to 10 knots, becoming west after midnight. Waves 1 foot. Scattered showers with a chance of thunderstorms. Winds and waves higher and visibilities lower in and near thunderstorms. Now for the National Weather Service marine forecast for the Tidal Potomac from Key Bridge to Smith Point, overnight, southwest winds 5 knots. Waves less than 1 foot. Tuesday, southwest winds 5 knots. Waves less than 1 foot. A slight chance of showers and thunderstorms. Tuesday night, southwest winds 5 knots. Waves less than 1 foot. Wednesday, north winds 5 knots. Waves less than 1 foot. Wednesday night, southeast winds 5 to 10 knots. Waves 1 foot. Thursday, southwest winds around 5 knots. Waves 1 foot. Scattered showers with a chance of thunderstorms. Winds and waves higher and visibilities lower in and near thunderstorms. The Northern Virginia Mountain forecast for elevations above 2,000 feet including the Skyline Drive.
Overnight, mostly cloudy. Patchy fog. Lows in the upper 60s. Tuesday, mostly sunny. Patchy fog in the morning. A slight chance of showers and thunderstorms in the afternoon. Highs in the mid-80s. Tuesday night, partly cloudy in the evening, then becoming mostly cloudy. A slight chance of showers and thunderstorms. Lows in the lower 70s. Wednesday, mostly sunny. Patchy fog in the morning. A slight chance of showers. Highs in the mid-80s. Thursday, mostly clear. A chance of showers and thunderstorms through the night. Lows around 70. Highs in the mid-80s. Friday, partly cloudy. A chance of showers. A chance of thunderstorms through the night. Lows around 70. Highs in the mid-80s. Saturday, mostly cloudy. A chance of showers and thunderstorms through the night. Lows in the mid-60s. Highs in the upper 70s. This is the NOAA Weather Radio All Hazards Station KHP36, broadcasting from the National Weather Service Office in Sterling, Virginia, and transmitting on a frequency of 162.550 MHz from an antenna located in Manassas, Virginia. The 3 a.m. observation in Washington. At Reagan National Airport, cloudy skies. The temperature was 78 degrees Fahrenheit, or 26 degrees Celsius. Dew point 74. Humidity was 87%. Winds were south at 6 miles an hour and the barometric pressure was 30.04 inches or 1,017.2 millibars, and steady. Now for some observations from the surrounding area. At BWI Marshall Airport, mostly cloudy skies. Temperature 75. Winds calm. At Charlottesville, fog was reported. 71. At Dulles Airport, cloudy. Temperature 75 degrees. Wind south at 3 miles an hour. At Fredericksburg, it was fair. Visibility 10 miles. Wind was calm. And the pressure was 30.04 inches, and steady. At Martinsburg, fair skies. 74. Wind south at 5 miles an hour. At Norfolk, fair. Temperature 77 degrees. At Ocean City, fog was reported. It was 73 degrees. At Pawtuxet River Naval Air Station, mostly cloudy. Temperature 77. At Quantico, fair skies. Temperature 78. Winds calm. For Richmond, fair skies. It was 75. At Roanoke, fair. Temperature 71 degrees. At Winchester, fair. Temperature 73. At New York, with light rain and fog. 70. At Philadelphia, fog was reported. 75. At Raleigh, mostly cloudy skies. 79. Now for a few observations on the waters. At Washington Channel, the wind was southwest at 3 knots, and the water temperature was 81 degrees. At Piney Point, the wind was south at 1 knot. At Thomas Point, the temperature was 79 degrees. Wind southwest at 7 knots. Here is a look at the weather features that will affect the region over the next several days. High pressure will build to the south of the area through midweek, bringing high heat and humidity. Isolated to scattered showers and thunderstorms can be expected each day as disturbances round a ridge of high pressure. Depending on timing, several rounds of severe thunderstorms are possible Wednesday through Friday. Heat indices between 95 to 105 are possible each afternoon Tuesday through Thursday. A cold front is expected to bring relief to the heat and humidity at the end of the week. Now for the official National Weather Service forecast for the Washington metro area and the surrounding KHB listening area. Overnight, partly cloudy. Patchy fog. Lows in the mid-70s. Southwest winds around 5 miles an hour. Tuesday, mostly sunny. Patchy fog in the morning. A slight chance of showers and thunderstorms in the afternoon. Highs in the lower 90s. West winds 5 to 10 miles an hour. Chance of rain 20%. Heat index values up to 101. Tuesday night, partly cloudy until midnight, then becoming mostly cloudy. Lows in the mid-70s.
West winds 5 to 10 miles an hour. Wednesday, mostly sunny. Highs in the upper 80s. Northwest winds 5 to 10 miles an hour. Heat index values up to 101. Wednesday night, mostly cloudy until midnight, then becoming partly cloudy. A chance of thunderstorms until midnight. A chance of showers. Lows in the lower 70s. Southeast winds around 5 miles an hour. Chance of rain 50%. Thursday, hot. Partly cloudy. Scattered showers and thunderstorms. Highs in the lower 90s. Lows in the lower 70s. Chance of rain 50%. Friday, hot. Partly cloudy. A chance of showers. Highs in the lower 90s. Lows around 70. Chance of rain 40%. Saturday through Sunday, partly cloudy. Highs in the mid-80s. Lows in the mid-60s. Labor Day, partly cloudy. A 30% chance of showers. Highs in the lower 80s. Lows in the lower 60s. The latest river levels in the Potomac, Shenandoah, and Rappahannock basins are as follows. All reports are current as of 1 a.m. and are measured in feet. For Potomac River at Shepherdstown, 2.3. Potomac River at Point of Rocks, 1.7. Potomac River at Edwards Ferry, 4.4. Potomac River at Little Falls, 2.9. North Fork Shenandoah River near Strasburg, 2.0. South Fork Shenandoah River at Front Royal, 1.2. 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Rappahannock River above Fredericksburg, 2.1. Rapidan River near Culpeper, 0.6. Opeckham Creek near Martinsburg, 1.9. Seneca Creek at Dawsonville, 2.0. Goose Creek near Leesburg, 1.1. Monocacy River at Frederick, 1.8. The current time is 4:02 a.m. Eastern Daylight Time. This hazardous weather outlook is for the Maryland portion of the Chesapeake Bay, tidal Potomac River, and I-95 corridor through central Maryland, northern Virginia, and District of Columbia. Day 1, tonight. No hazardous weather is expected at this time. Days 2 through 7, Tuesday through Sunday. Multiple disturbances are forecast to move from the Great Lakes to the Mid-Atlantic during the middle of the week. Depending on timing, several rounds of severe thunderstorms are possible Tuesday through Friday. Damaging wind gusts are the main threat. Increasing heat and humidity expected this week. Heat indices will peak around 100 to 105 each afternoon, with the hottest conditions possible Wednesday and Thursday. Spotter information statement, spotter activation is not expected at this time. Now for the National Weather Service marine forecast for the Chesapeake Bay from Sandy Point to North Beach, overnight, southwest winds 5 knots. Waves less than 1 foot. Tuesday, southwest winds 5 to 10 knots. Waves 1 foot. A slight chance of showers and thunderstorms. Tuesday night, southwest winds 5 to 10 knots. Waves 1 foot. Scattered showers. Wednesday, north winds 5 to 10 knots. Waves flat. A chance of showers. Wednesday night, southeast winds 5 to 10 knots. Waves 1 foot. A chance of showers. Thursday, southwest winds 5 to 10 knots, becoming west after midnight. Waves 1 foot. Scattered showers with a chance of thunderstorms. Winds and waves higher and visibilities lower in and near thunderstorms. Now for the National Weather Service marine forecast for the tidal Potomac from Key Bridge to Smith Point, overnight, southwest winds 5 knots. Waves less than 1 foot. Tuesday, southwest winds 5 knots. Waves less than 1 foot. A slight chance of showers and thunderstorms. Tuesday night, southwest winds 5 knots. Waves less than 1 foot. Wednesday, north winds 5 knots. Waves less than 1 foot. Wednesday night, southeast winds 5 to 10 knots. Waves 1 foot. Thursday, southwest winds around 5 knots. Waves 1 foot. Scattered showers with a chance of thunderstorms. Winds and waves higher and visibilities lower in and near thunderstorms.
The Northern Virginia Mountain forecast for elevations above 2,000 feet, including the Skyline Drive. Overnight, mostly cloudy. Patchy fog. Lows in the upper 60s.

tonight. Lows around 70. Highs in the mid-80s. Friday, partly cloudy. A chance of showers. A chance of thunderstorms through the night. Lows around 70. Highs in the mid-80s. Saturday, mostly cloudy. A chance of showers and thunderstorms through the night. Lows in the mid-60s. Highs in the upper 70s. This is the NOAA Weather Radio All Hazards Station KHP36, broadcasting from the National Weather Service Office in Sterling, Virginia, and transmitting on a frequency of 162.550 MHz from an antenna located in Manassas, Virginia. The 3 a.m. observation in Washington. At Reagan National Airport, cloudy skies. The temperature was 78 degrees Fahrenheit, or 26 degrees Celsius. Dew point 74. Humidity was 87%. Winds were south at 6 miles an hour and the barometric pressure was 30.04 inches or 1,017.2 millibars, and steady. Now for some observations from the surrounding area. At BWI Marshall Airport, mostly cloudy skies. Temperature 75. Winds calm. At Charlottesville, fog was reported. 71. At Dulles Airport, cloudy. Temperature 75 degrees. Wind south at 3 miles an hour. At Fredericksburg, it was fair. Visibility 10 miles. Wind was calm. And the pressure was 30.04 inches, and steady. At Martinsburg, fair skies. 74. Wind south at 5 miles an hour. At Norfolk, fair. Temperature 77 degrees. At Ocean City, fog was reported. It was 73 degrees. At Pawtuxent River Naval Air Station, mostly cloudy. Temperature 77. At Quantico, fair skies. Temperature 78. Winds calm. For Richmond, fair skies. It was 75. At Roanoke, fair. Temperature 71 degrees. At Winchester, fair. Temperature 73. At New York, with light rain and fog. 70. At Philadelphia, fog was reported. 75. At Raleigh, mostly cloudy skies. 79. Now for a few observations on the waters. At Washington Channel, the wind was southwest at 3 knots, and the water temperature was 81 degrees. At Piney Point, the wind was south at 1 knot. At Thomas Point, the temperature was 79 degrees. Wind southwest at 7 knots. Here is a look at the weather features that will affect the region over the next several days. High pressure will build to the south of the area through midweek, bringing high heat and humidity. Isolated to scattered showers and thunderstorms can be expected each day as disturbances round a ridge of high pressure. Depending on timing, several rounds of severe thunderstorms are possible Wednesday through Friday. Heat indices between 95 to 105 are possible each afternoon Tuesday through Thursday. A cold front is expected to bring relief to the heat and humidity at the end of the week. Now for the official National Weather Service forecast for the Washington metro area and the surrounding KHB listening area. Overnight, partly cloudy. Patchy fog. Lows in the mid-70s. Southwest winds around 5 miles an hour. Tuesday, mostly sunny. Patchy fog in the morning. A slight chance of showers and thunderstorms in the afternoon. Highs in the lower 90s. West winds 5 to 10 miles an hour. Chance of rain 20%. Heat index values up to 101. Tuesday night, partly cloudy until midnight, then becoming mostly cloudy. Lows in the mid-70s. West winds 5 to 10 miles an hour. Wednesday, mostly sunny. Highs in the upper 80s. Northwest winds 5 to 10 miles an hour. Heat index values up to 101. Wednesday night, mostly cloudy until midnight, then becoming partly cloudy. A chance of thunderstorms until midnight. A chance of showers. Lows in the lower 70s. Southeast winds around 5 miles an hour. Chance of rain 50%. Thursday, hot. Partly cloudy. Scattered showers and thunderstorms. Highs in the lower 90s. Lows in the lower 70s.

Chance of rain. Friday, hot. Partly cloudy. A chance of showers. Highs in the lower 90s. Lows around 70. Chance of rain 40%. Saturday through Sunday, partly cloudy. Highs in the mid 80s. Lows in the mid 60s. Labor Day, partly cloudy. A 30% chance of showers. Highs in the lower 80s. Lows in the lower 60s. This hazardous weather outlook is for the Maryland portion of the Chesapeake Bay, tidal Potomac River, and I-95 corridor through central Maryland, northern Virginia, and District of Columbia. Day 1, tonight. No hazardous weather is expected at this time. Days 2 through 7, Tuesday through Sunday. Multiple disturbances are forecast to move from the Great Lakes to the Mid-Atlantic during the middle of the week. Depending on timing, several rounds of severe thunderstorms are possible Tuesday through Friday. Damaging wind gusts are the main threat. Increasing heat and humidity expected this week. Heat indices will peak around 100 to 105 each afternoon, with the hottest conditions possible Wednesday and Thursday. Spotter information statement, spotter activation is not expected at this time. Now for the National Weather Service marine forecast for the Chesapeake Bay from Sandy Point to North Beach, overnight, southwest winds 5 knots. Waves less than 1 foot. Tuesday, southwest winds 5 to 10 knots. Waves 1 foot. A slight chance of showers and thunderstorms. Tuesday night, southwest winds 5 to 10 knots. Waves 1 foot. Scattered showers. Wednesday, north winds 5 to 10 knots. Waves flat. A chance of showers. Wednesday night, southeast winds 5 to 10 knots. Waves 1 foot. A chance of showers. Thursday, southwest winds 5 to 10 knots, becoming west after midnight. Waves 1 foot. Scattered showers with a chance of thunderstorms. Winds and waves higher and visibilities lower in and near thunderstorms. Now for the National Weather Service marine forecast for the tidal Potomac from Key Bridge to Smith Point, overnight, southwest winds 5 knots. Waves less than 1 foot. Tuesday, southwest winds 5 knots. Waves less than 1 foot. A slight chance of showers and thunderstorms. Tuesday night, southwest winds 5 knots. Waves less than 1 foot. Wednesday, north winds 5 knots. Waves less than 1 foot. Wednesday night, southeast winds 5 to 10 knots. Waves 1 foot. Thursday, southwest winds around 5 knots. Waves 1 foot. Scattered showers with a chance of thunderstorms. Winds and waves higher and visibilities lower in and near thunderstorms. The Northern Virginia Mountain forecast for elevations above 2,000 feet including the Skyline Drive. Overnight, mostly cloudy. Patchy fog. Lows in the upper 60s. Tuesday, mostly sunny. Patchy fog in the morning. A slight chance of showers and thunderstorms in the afternoon. Highs in the mid-80s. Tuesday night, partly cloudy in the evening, then becoming mostly cloudy. A slight chance of showers and thunderstorms. Lows in the lower 70s. Wednesday, mostly sunny. Patchy fog in the morning. A slight chance of showers. Highs in the mid-80s. Thursday, mostly clear. A chance of showers and thunderstorms through the night. Lows around 70. Highs in the mid-80s. Friday, partly cloudy. A chance of showers. A chance of thunderstorms through the night. Lows around 70. Highs in the mid-80s. Saturday, mostly cloudy. A chance of showers and thunderstorms through the night. Lows in the mid-60s. Highs in the upper 70s. This is the NOAA Weather Radio All Hazards Station KHP36, broadcasting from the National Weather Service Office in Sterling, Virginia, and transmitting on a frequency of 162.550 MHz from an antenna located in Manassas, Virginia. The 4 a.m. observation in Washington. At Reagan National Airport, cloudy skies. The temperature was 78 degrees Fahrenheit, or 26 degrees Celsius. Dew point 74. Humidity was 87%.
Winds were south at 6 miles an hour and the barometric pressure was 30.02 inches or 1,016.5 millibars and falling. Now for some observations from the surrounding area. At BWI Marshall Airport, mostly cloudy skies. Temperature 76. Winds calm. At Charlottesville, fog was reported. 70. At Dulles Airport, cloudy. Temperature 75 degrees. Wind south at 5 miles an hour. At Fredericksburg, it was fair. Visibility 10 miles. Wind was calm. And the pressure was 30.03 inches, and steady. At Martinsburg, fair skies. 73. Winds calm. At Norfolk, fair. Temperature 76 degrees. At Ocean City, fog was reported, which reduced the visibility to 1/4 of a mile. It was 71 degrees. At Quantico, fog was reported. Temperature 76. Winds west at 3 miles an hour. For Richmond, fair skies. It was 73. At Roanoke, fair. Temperature 71 degrees. At Winchester, fair. Temperature 72. At New York, with light rain and fog. 70. At Philadelphia, fog was reported. 75. At Raleigh, mostly cloudy skies. 78. Now for a few observations on the waters. At Washington Channel, the wind was south at 3 knots, and the water temperature was 82 degrees. At Tiny Point, the wind was south at 1 knot. At Thomas Point, the temperature was 78 degrees. Wind southwest, at 6 knots. The current time is 4:17 a.m. Eastern Daylight Time. Here is a look at the weather features that will affect the region over the next several days. High pressure will build to the south of the area through midweek, bringing high heat and humidity. Isolated to scattered showers and thunderstorms can be expected each day as disturbances round a ridge of high pressure. Depending on timing, several rounds of severe thunderstorms are possible Wednesday through Friday. Heat indices between 95 to 105 are possible each afternoon Tuesday through Thursday. A cold front is expected to bring relief to the heat and humidity at the end of the week. Now for the official National Weather Service forecast for the Washington metro area and the surrounding KHB listening area. Overnight, partly cloudy. Patchy fog. Lows in the mid-70s. Southwest winds around 5 miles an hour. Tuesday, mostly sunny. Patchy fog in the morning. A slight chance of showers and thunderstorms in the afternoon. Highs in the lower 90s. West winds 5 to 10 miles an hour. Chance of rain 20%. Heat index values up to 101. Tuesday night, partly cloudy until midnight, then becoming mostly cloudy. Lows in the mid-70s. West winds 5 to 10 miles an hour. Wednesday, mostly sunny. Highs in the upper 80s. Northwest winds 5 to 10 miles an hour. Heat index values up to 101. Wednesday night, mostly cloudy until midnight, then becoming partly cloudy. A chance of thunderstorms until midnight. A chance of showers. Lows in the lower 70s. Southeast winds around 5 miles an hour. Chance of rain 50%. Thursday, hot. Partly cloudy. Scattered showers and thunderstorms. Highs in the lower 90s. Lows in the lower 70s. Chance of rain 50%. Friday, hot. Partly cloudy. A chance of showers. Highs in the lower 90s. Lows around 70. Chance of rain 40%. Saturday through Sunday, partly cloudy. Highs in the mid-80s. Lows in the mid-60s. Labor Day, partly cloudy. A 30% chance of showers. Highs in the lower 80s. Lows in the lower 60s. The latest river levels in the Potomac, Shenandoah, and Rappahannock basins are as follows. All reports are current as of 1 a.m. and are measured in feet. For Potomac River at Shepherdstown, 2.3. Potomac River at Point of Rocks, 1.7. Potomac River at Edwards Ferry, 4.4. Potomac River at Little Falls, 2.9.
North Fork Shenandoah River near Strasbourg, 2.0. South Fork Shenandoah River at Front Royal, 1.2. 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Rapidan River near Culpeper, 0.6. Opeckan Creek near Martinsburg, 1.9. Seneca Creek at Dawsonville, 2.0. 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Monocacy River at Frederick, 1.8. This hazardous weather outlook is for the Maryland portion of the Chesapeake Bay, tidal Potomac River, and I-95 corridor through central Maryland, northern Virginia, and District of Columbia. Day 1, tonight. No hazardous weather is expected at this time. Days 2 through 7, Tuesday through Sunday. Multiple disturbances are forecast to move from the Great Lakes to the Mid-Atlantic during the middle of the week. Depending on timing, several rounds of severe thunderstorms are possible Tuesday through Friday. Damaging wind gusts are the main threat. Increasing heat and humidity expected this week. Heat indices will peak around 100 to 105 each afternoon, with the hottest conditions possible Wednesday and Thursday. Spotter information statement, spotter activation is not expected at this time. Now for the National Weather Service marine forecast for the Chesapeake Bay from Sandy Point to North Beach, overnight, southwest winds 5 knots. Waves less than 1 foot. Tuesday, southwest winds 5 to 10 knots. Waves 1 foot. A slight chance of showers and thunderstorms. Tuesday night, southwest winds 5 to 10 knots. Waves 1 foot. Scattered showers. Wednesday, north winds 5 to 10 knots. Waves flat. A chance of showers. Wednesday night, southeast winds 5 to 10 knots. Waves 1 foot. A chance of showers. Thursday, southwest winds 5 to 10 knots, becoming west after midnight. Waves 1 foot. Scattered showers with a chance of thunderstorms. Winds and waves higher and visibilities lower in and near thunderstorms. Now for the National Weather Service marine forecast for the tidal Potomac from Key Bridge to Smith Point, overnight, southwest winds 5 knots. Waves less than 1 foot. Tuesday, southwest winds 5 knots. Waves less than 1 foot. A slight chance of showers and thunderstorms. Tuesday night, southwest winds 5 knots. Waves less than 1 foot. Wednesday, north winds 5 knots. Waves less than 1 foot. Wednesday night, southeast winds 5 to 10 knots. Waves 1 foot. Thursday, southwest winds around 5 knots. Waves 1 foot. Scattered showers with a chance of thunderstorms. Winds and waves higher and visibilities lower in and near thunderstorms. The Northern Virginia Mountain forecast for elevations above 2,000 feet including the Skyline Drive. Overnight, mostly cloudy. Patchy fog. Lows in the upper 60s. Tuesday, mostly sunny. Patchy fog in the morning. A slight chance of showers and thunderstorms in the afternoon. Highs in the mid-80s. Tuesday night, partly cloudy in the evening, then becoming mostly cloudy. A slight chance of showers and thunderstorms. Lows in the lower 70s. Wednesday, mostly sunny. Patchy fog in the morning. A slight chance of showers. Highs in the mid-80s. Thursday, mostly clear. A chance of showers and thunderstorms through the night. Lows around 70. Highs in the mid-80s. Friday, partly cloudy. A chance of showers. A chance of thunderstorms through the night. Lows around 70. Highs in the mid-80s. Saturday, mostly cloudy. A chance of showers and thunderstorms through the night. Lows in the mid-60s. Highs in the upper 70s. 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The 4 a.m. observation in Washington. At Reagan National Airport, cloudy skies. The temperature was 78 degrees Fahrenheit, or 26 degrees Celsius.
Dew point 74. Humidity was 87%. Winds were south at 6 miles an hour and the barometric pressure was 30.02 inches or 1,016.5 millibars and falling. Now for some observations from the surrounding area. At BWI Marshall Airport, mostly cloudy skies. Temperature 76. Winds calm. At Charlottesville, fog was reported. 70. At Dulles Airport, cloudy. Temperature 75 degrees. Wind south at 5 miles an hour. At Fredericksburg, it was fair. Visibility 10 miles. Wind was calm. And the pressure was 30.03 inches and steady. At Martinsburg, fair skies. 73. Winds calm. At Norfolk, fair. Temperature 76 degrees. At Ocean City, fog was reported, which reduced the visibility to 1/4 of a mile. It was 71 degrees. At Quantico, fog was reported. Temperature 76. Winds west at 3 miles an hour. For Richmond, fair skies. It was 73. At Roanoke, fair. Temperature 71 degrees. At Winchester, fair. Temperature 72. At New York, with light rain and fog. 70. At Philadelphia, fog was reported. 75. At Raleigh, mostly cloudy skies. 78. Now for a few observations on the waters. At Washington Channel, the wind was south at 3 knots, and the water temperature was 82 degrees. At Piney Point, the wind was south at 1 knot. At Thomas Point, the temperature was 78 degrees. Wind southwest, at 6 knots. Here is a look at the weather features that will affect the region over the next several days. High pressure will build to the south of the area through midweek, bringing high heat and humidity. Isolated to scattered showers and thunderstorms can be expected each day as disturbances round a ridge of high pressure. Depending on timing, several rounds of severe thunderstorms are possible Wednesday through Friday. Heat indices between 95 to 105 are possible each afternoon Tuesday through Thursday. A cold front is expected to bring relief to the heat and humidity at the end of the week. Now for the official National Weather Service forecast for the Washington metro area and the surrounding KHB listening area. Overnight, partly cloudy. Patchy fog. Lows in the mid-70s. Southwest winds around 5 miles an hour. Tuesday, mostly sunny. Patchy fog in the morning. A slight chance of showers and thunderstorms in the afternoon. Highs in the lower 90s. West winds 5 to 10 miles an hour. Chance of rain 20%. Heat index values up to 101. Tuesday night, partly cloudy until midnight, then becoming mostly cloudy. Lows in the mid-70s. West winds 5 to 10 miles an hour. Wednesday, mostly sunny. Highs in the upper 80s. Northwest winds 5 to 10 miles an hour. Heat index values up to 101. Wednesday night, mostly cloudy until midnight, then becoming partly cloudy. A chance of thunderstorms until midnight. A chance of showers. Lows in the lower 70s. Southeast winds around 5 miles an hour. Chance of rain 50%. Thursday, hot. Partly cloudy. Scattered showers and thunderstorms. Highs in the lower 90s. Lows in the lower 70s. Chance of rain 50%. Friday, hot. Partly cloudy. A chance of showers. Highs in the lower 90s. Lows around 70. Chance of rain 40%. Saturday through Sunday, partly cloudy. Highs in the mid-80s. Lows in the mid-60s. Labor Day, partly cloudy. A 30% chance of showers. Highs in the lower 80s. Lows in the lower 60s. This hazardous weather outlook is for the Maryland portion of the Chesapeake Bay, tidal Potomac River, and I-95 corridor through central Maryland, northern Virginia, and District of Columbia. Day 1, tonight. No hazardous weather is expected at this time. Days 2 through 7, Tuesday through Sunday. Multiple disturbances are forecast to move from the Great Lakes to the Mid-Atlantic during the middle of the week.
Depending on timing, several rounds of severe thunderstorms are possible Tuesday through Friday. Damaging wind gusts are the main threat. Increasing heat and humidity expected this week. Heat indices will peak around 100 to 105 each afternoon, with the hottest conditions possible Wednesday and Thursday. Spotter information statement, spotter activation is not expected at this time. Now for the National Weather Service marine forecast for the Chesapeake Bay from Sandy Point to North Beach, overnight, southwest winds 5 knots. Waves less than 1 foot. Tuesday, southwest winds 5 to 10 knots. Waves 1 foot. A slight chance of showers and thunderstorms. Tuesday night, southwest winds 5 to 10 knots. Waves 1 foot. Scattered showers. Wednesday, north winds 5 to 10 knots. Waves flat. A chance of showers. Wednesday night, southeast winds 5 to 10 knots. Waves 1 foot. A chance of showers. Thursday, southwest winds 5 to 10 knots, becoming west after midnight. Waves 1 foot. Scattered showers with a chance of thunderstorms. Winds and waves higher and visibilities lower in and near thunderstorms. The current time is 4:32 a.m. Eastern Daylight Time. Now for the National Weather Service marine forecast for the tidal Potomac from Key Bridge to Smith Point, overnight, southwest winds 5 knots. Waves less than 1 foot. Tuesday, southwest winds 5 knots. Waves less than 1 foot. A slight chance of showers and thunderstorms. Tuesday night, southwest winds 5 knots. Waves less than 1 foot. Wednesday, north winds 5 knots. Waves less than 1 foot. Wednesday night, southeast winds 5 to 10 knots. Waves 1 foot. Thursday, southwest winds around 5 knots. Waves 1 foot. Scattered showers with a chance of thunderstorms. Winds and waves higher and visibilities lower in and near thunderstorms. The Northern Virginia Mountain forecast for elevations above 2,000 feet including the Skyline Drive. Overnight, mostly cloudy. Patchy fog. Lows in the upper 60s. Tuesday, mostly sunny. Patchy fog in the morning. A slight chance of showers and thunderstorms in the afternoon. Highs in the mid 80s. Tuesday night, partly cloudy in the evening, then becoming mostly cloudy. A slight chance of showers and thunderstorms. Lows in the lower 70s. Wednesday, mostly sunny. Patchy fog in the morning. A slight chance of showers. Highs in the mid 80s. Thursday, mostly clear. A chance of showers and thunderstorms through the night. Lows around 70. Highs in the mid 80s. Friday, partly cloudy. A chance of showers. A chance of thunderstorms through the night. Lows around 70. Highs in the mid 80s. Saturday, mostly cloudy. A chance of showers and thunderstorms through the night. Lows in the mid 60s. Highs in the upper 70s. This is the NOAA Weather Radio All Hazards Station KHP36, broadcasting from the National Weather Service Office in Sterling, Virginia, and transmitting on a frequency of 162.550 MHz from an antenna located in Manassas, Virginia. The 4 a.m. observation in Washington. At Reagan National Airport, cloudy skies. The temperature was 78 degrees Fahrenheit, or 26 degrees Celsius. Dew point 74. Humidity was 87%. Winds were south at 6 miles an hour and the barometric pressure was 30.02 inches or 1,016.5 millibars and falling. Now for some observations from the surrounding area. At BWI Marshall Airport, mostly cloudy skies. Temperature 76. Winds calm. At Charlottesville, fog was reported. 70. At Dulles Airport, cloudy. Temperature 75 degrees. Wind south at 5 miles an hour. At Fredericksburg, it was fair. Visibility 10 miles. Wind was calm. And the pressure was 30.03 inches and steady. At Martinsburg, fair skies. 73. Winds calm. At Norfolk, fair. Temperature 76 degrees.
At Ocean City, fog was reported, which reduced the visibility to 1/4 of a mile. It was 71 degrees. At Quantico, fog was reported. Temperature 76. Winds west at 3 miles an hour. For Richmond, fair skies. It was 73. At Roanoke, fair. Temperature 71 degrees. At Winchester, fair. Temperature 72. At New York, with light rain and fog. 70. At Philadelphia, fog was reported. 75. At Raleigh, mostly cloudy skies. 78. Now for a few observations on the waters. At Washington Channel, the wind was south at 3 knots, and the water temperature was 82 degrees. At Tiny Point, the wind was south at 1 knot. At Thomas Point, the temperature was 78 degrees. Wind southwest, at 6 knots. Here is a look at the weather features that will affect the region over the next several days. High pressure will build to the south of the area through midweek, bringing high heat and humidity. Isolated to scattered showers and thunderstorms can be expected each day as disturbances round a ridge of high pressure. Depending on timing, several rounds of severe thunderstorms are possible Wednesday through Friday. Heat indices between 95 to 105 are possible each afternoon Tuesday through Thursday. A cold front is expected to bring relief to the heat and humidity at the end of the week. Now for the official National Weather Service forecast for the Washington metro area and the surrounding KHB listening area. Overnight, partly cloudy. Patchy fog. Lows in the mid-70s. Southwest winds around 5 miles an hour. Tuesday, mostly sunny. Patchy fog in the morning. A slight chance of showers and thunderstorms in the afternoon. Highs in the lower 90s. West winds 5 to 10 miles an hour. Chance of rain 20%. Heat index values up to 101. Tuesday night, partly cloudy until midnight, then becoming mostly cloudy. Lows in the mid-70s. West winds 5 to 10 miles an hour. Wednesday, mostly sunny. Highs in the upper 80s. Northwest winds 5 to 10 miles an hour. Heat index values up to 101. Wednesday night, mostly cloudy until midnight, then becoming partly cloudy. A chance of thunderstorms until midnight. A chance of showers. Lows in the lower 70s. Southeast winds around 5 miles an hour. Chance of rain 50%. Thursday, hot. Partly cloudy. Scattered showers and thunderstorms. Highs in the lower 90s. Lows in the lower 70s. Chance of rain 50%. Friday, hot. Partly cloudy. A chance of showers. Highs in the lower 90s. Lows around 70. Chance of rain 40%. Saturday through Sunday, partly cloudy. Highs in the mid-80s. Lows in the mid-60s. Labor Day, partly cloudy. A 30% chance of showers. Highs in the lower 80s. Lows in the lower 60s. The marine forecast for the coastal waters from Fenwick Island to Chincoteague and out 20 nautical miles. Today, southwest winds 5 to 10 knots with gusts up to 15 knots, increasing to 10 to 15 knots late. Seas around 2 feet. Wave detail, south 2 feet at 3 seconds and southeast 2 feet at 7 seconds. Tonight, southwest winds 10 to 15 knots with gusts up to 20 knots. Seas 2 to 3 feet. Wave detail, south 3 feet at 5 seconds and southeast 2 feet at 9 seconds. Wednesday, northeast winds 5 to 10 knots. Seas around 3 feet. Wave detail, south 2 feet at 5 seconds and southeast 2 feet at 11 seconds. Wednesday night, east winds 5 to 10 knots, becoming southeast after midnight. Seas around 3 feet. Wave detail, south 2 feet at 5 seconds and northeast 2 feet at 6 seconds. Thursday, south winds 5 to 10 knots. Seas 2 to 3 feet. Wave detail, northeast 2 feet at 6 seconds and southeast 2 feet at 9 seconds. Thursday night, southwest winds 5 to 10 knots with gusts up to 15 knots. Seas 2 to 3 feet. Wave detail, south 2 feet at 5 seconds and northeast 2 feet at 6 seconds.
A chance of showers. Friday, northwest winds 5 to 10 knots. Seas around 2 feet. Friday night, southwest winds 5 knots, becoming northwest with gusts up to 15 knots after midnight. Seas around 2 feet. A chance of showers. Saturday, north winds 10 knots with gusts up to 15 knots. Seas around 2 feet. Saturday night, northeast winds 5 to 10 knots. Seas 2 to 3 feet. The latest river levels in the Potomac, Shenandoah, and Rappahannock basins are as follows. All reports are current as of 1 a.m. and are measured in feet. For Potomac River at Shepherdstown, 2.3. Potomac River at Point of Rocks, 1.7. Potomac River at Edwards Ferry, 4.4. Potomac River at Little Falls, 2.9. North Fork Shenandoah River near Strasburg, 2.0. South Fork Shenandoah River at Front Royal, 1.2. 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Rappahannock River above Fredericksburg, 2.1. Rapidan River near Culpeper, 0.6. Opecan Creek near Martinsburg, 1.9. Seneca Creek at Dawsonville, 2.0. Goose Creek near Leesburg, 1.1. Monocacy River at Frederick, 1.8. This hazardous weather outlook is for the Maryland portion of the Chesapeake Bay, tidal Potomac River, and I-95 corridor through central Maryland, northern Virginia, and District of Columbia. Day 1, tonight. No hazardous weather is expected at this time. Days 2 through 7, Tuesday through Sunday. Multiple disturbances are forecast to move from the Great Lakes to the Mid-Atlantic during the middle of the week. Depending on timing, several rounds of severe thunderstorms are possible Tuesday through Friday. Damaging wind gusts are the main threat. Increasing heat and humidity expected this week. Heat indices will peak around 100 to 105 each afternoon, with the hottest conditions possible Wednesday and Thursday. Spotter information statement, spotter activation is not expected at this time. Now for the National Weather Service marine forecast for the Chesapeake Bay from Sandy Point to North Beach, overnight, southwest winds 5 knots. Waves less than 1 foot. Tuesday, southwest winds 5 to 10 knots. Waves 1 foot. A slight chance of showers and thunderstorms. Tuesday night, southwest winds 5 to 10 knots. Waves 1 foot. Scattered showers. Wednesday, north winds 5 to 10 knots. Waves flat. A chance of showers. Wednesday night, southeast winds 5 to 10 knots. Waves 1 foot. A chance of showers. Thursday, southwest winds 5 to 10 knots, becoming west after midnight. Waves 1 foot. Scattered showers with a chance of thunderstorms. Winds and waves higher and visibilities lower in and near thunderstorms. Now for the National Weather Service marine forecast for the tidal Potomac from Key Bridge to Smith Point, overnight, southwest winds 5 knots. Waves less than 1 foot. Tuesday, southwest winds 5 knots. Waves less than 1 foot. A slight chance of showers and thunderstorms. Tuesday night, southwest winds 5 knots. Waves less than 1 foot. Wednesday, north winds 5 knots. Waves less than 1 foot. Wednesday night, southeast winds 5 to 10 knots. Waves 1 foot. Thursday, southwest winds around 5 knots. Waves 1 foot. Scattered showers with a chance of thunderstorms. Winds and waves higher and visibilities lower in and near thunderstorms. The Northern Virginia Mountain forecast for elevations above 2,000 feet including the Skyline Drive. Overnight, mostly cloudy. Patchy fog. Lows in the upper 60s. Tuesday, mostly sunny. Patchy fog in the morning. A slight chance of showers and thunderstorms in the afternoon. Highs in the mid-80s. Tuesday night, partly cloudy in the evening, then becoming mostly cloudy. A slight chance of showers and thunderstorms. Lows in the lower 70s. Wednesday, mostly sunny. Patchy fog in the morning. A slight chance of showers. Highs in the mid-80s. Thursday, mostly clear.
A chance of showers and thunderstorms through the night. Lows around 70. Highs in the mid-80s. Friday, partly cloudy. A chance of showers. A chance of thunderstorms through the night. Lows around 70. Highs in the mid-80s. Saturday, mostly cloudy. A chance of showers and thunderstorms through the night. Lows in the mid-60s. Highs in the upper 70s. This is the NOAA Weather Radio All Hazards Station KHP36, broadcasting from the National Weather Service Office in Sterling, Virginia, and transmitting on a frequency of 162.550 MHz from an antenna located in Manassas, Virginia. The 4 a.m. observation in Washington. At Reagan National Airport, cloudy skies. The temperature was 78 degrees Fahrenheit, or 26 degrees Celsius. Dew point 74. Humidity was 87%. Winds were south at 6 miles an hour and the barometric pressure was 30.02 inches or 1,016.5 millibars, and falling. Now for some observations from the surrounding area. At BWI Marshall Airport, mostly cloudy skies. Temperature 76. Winds calm. At Charlottesville, fog was reported. 70. At Dulles Airport, cloudy. Temperature 75 degrees. Wind south at 5 miles an hour. At Fredericksburg, it was fair. Visibility 10 miles. Wind was calm. And the pressure was 30.03 inches, and steady. At Martinsburg, fair skies. 73. Winds calm. At Norfolk, fair. Temperature 76 degrees. At Ocean City, fog was reported, which reduced the visibility to 1/4 of a mile. It was 71 degrees. At Quantico, fog was reported. Temperature 76. Winds west at 3 miles an hour. For Richmond, fair skies. It was 73. At Roanoke, fair. Temperature 71 degrees. At Winchester, fair. Temperature 72. At New York, with light rain and fog. 70. At Philadelphia, fog was reported. 75. At Raleigh, mostly cloudy skies. 78. Now for a few observations on the waters. At Washington Channel, the wind was south at 3 knots, and the water temperature was 82 degrees. At Piney Point, the wind was south at 1 knot. At Thomas Point, the temperature was 78 degrees. Wind southwest, at 6 knots. The current time is 4:48 a.m. Eastern Daylight Time. Here is a look at the weather features that will affect the region over the next several days. High pressure will build to the south of the area through midweek, bringing high heat and humidity. Isolated to scattered showers and thunderstorms can be expected each day as disturbances round a ridge of high pressure. Depending on timing, several rounds of severe thunderstorms are possible Wednesday through Friday. Heat indices between 95 to 105 are possible each afternoon Tuesday through Thursday. A cold front is expected to bring relief to the heat and humidity at the end of the week. Now for the official National Weather Service forecast for the Washington metro area and the surrounding KHB listening area. Overnight, partly cloudy. Patchy fog. Lows in the mid-70s. Southwest winds around 5 miles an hour. Tuesday, mostly sunny. Patchy fog in the morning. A slight chance of showers and thunderstorms in the afternoon. Highs in the lower 90s. West winds 5 to 10 miles an hour. Chance of rain 20%. Heat index values up to 101. Tuesday night, partly cloudy until midnight, then becoming mostly cloudy. Lows in the mid-70s. West winds 5 to 10 miles an hour. Wednesday, mostly sunny. Highs in the upper 80s. Northwest winds 5 to 10 miles an hour. Heat index values up to 101. Wednesday night, mostly cloudy until midnight, then becoming partly cloudy. A chance of thunderstorms until midnight. A chance of showers. Lows in the lower 70s. Southeast winds around 5 miles an hour. Chance of rain 50%. Thursday, hot. Partly cloudy. Scattered showers and thunderstorms.
Highs in the lower 90s. Lows in the lower 70s. Chance of rain 50%. Friday, hot. Partly cloudy. A chance of showers. Highs in the lower 90s. Lows around 70. Chance of rain 40%. Saturday through Sunday, partly cloudy. Highs in the mid-80s. Lows in the mid-60s. Labor Day, partly cloudy. A 30% chance of showers. Highs in the lower 80s. Lows in the lower 60s. This hazardous weather outlook is for the Maryland portion of the Chesapeake Bay, tidal Potomac River, and I-95 corridor through central Maryland, northern Virginia, and District of Columbia. Day 1, tonight. No hazardous weather is expected at this time. Days 2 through 7, Tuesday through Sunday. Multiple disturbances are forecast to move from the Great Lakes to the Mid-Atlantic during the middle of the week. Depending on timing, several rounds of severe thunderstorms are possible Tuesday through Friday. Damaging wind gusts are the main threat. Increasing heat and humidity expected this week. Heat indices will peak around 100 to 105 each afternoon, with the hottest conditions possible Wednesday and Thursday. Spotter information statement, spotter activation is not expected at this time. Now for the National Weather Service marine forecast for the Chesapeake Bay from Sandy Point to North Beach, overnight, southwest winds 5 knots. Waves less than 1 foot. Tuesday, southwest winds 5 to 10 knots. Waves 1 foot. A slight chance of showers and thunderstorms. Tuesday night, southwest winds 5 to 10 knots. Waves 1 foot. Scattered showers. Wednesday, north winds 5 to 10 knots. Waves flat. A chance of showers. Wednesday night, southeast winds 5 to 10 knots. Waves 1 foot. A chance of showers. Thursday, southwest winds 5 to 10 knots, becoming west after midnight. Waves 1 foot. Scattered showers with a chance of thunderstorms. Winds and waves higher and visibilities lower in and near thunderstorms. Now for the National Weather Service marine forecast for the tidal Potomac from Key Bridge to Smith Point, overnight, southwest winds 5 knots. Waves less than 1 foot. Tuesday, southwest winds 5 knots. Waves less than 1 foot. A slight chance of showers and thunderstorms. Tuesday night, southwest winds 5 knots. Waves less than 1 foot. Wednesday, north winds 5 knots. Waves less than 1 foot. Wednesday night, southeast winds 5 to 10 knots. Waves 1 foot. Thursday, southwest winds around 5 knots. Waves 1 foot. Scattered showers with a chance of thunderstorms. Winds and waves higher and visibilities lower in and near thunderstorms. The Northern Virginia Mountain forecast for elevations above 2,000 feet including the Skyline Drive. Overnight, mostly cloudy. Patchy fog. Lows in the upper 60s. Tuesday, mostly sunny. Patchy fog in the morning. A slight chance of showers and thunderstorms in the afternoon. Highs in the mid-80s. Tuesday night, partly cloudy in the evening, then becoming mostly cloudy. A slight chance of showers and thunderstorms. Lows in the lower 70s. Wednesday, mostly sunny. Patchy fog in the morning. A slight chance of showers. Highs in the mid-80s. Thursday, mostly clear. A chance of showers and thunderstorms through the night. Lows around 70. Highs in the mid-80s. Friday, partly cloudy. A chance of showers. A chance of thunderstorms through the night. Lows around 70. Highs in the mid-80s. Saturday, mostly cloudy. A chance of showers and thunderstorms through the night. Lows in the mid-60s. Highs in the upper 70s. This is the NOAA Weather Radio All Hazards Station KHP36, broadcasting from the National Weather Service Office in Sterling, Virginia, and transmitting on a frequency of 162.550 MHz from an antenna located in Manassas, Virginia. The 4 a.m. observation in Washington. At Reagan National Airport, cloudy skies. The temperature was 78 degrees Fahrenheit, or 26 degrees Celsius. Dew point 74.
Humidity was 87%. Winds were south at 6 miles an hour and the barometric pressure was 30.02 inches or 1,016.5 millibars and falling. Now for some observations from the surrounding area. At BWI Marshall Airport, mostly cloudy skies. Temperature 76. Winds calm. At Charlottesville, fog was reported. 70. At Dulles Airport, cloudy. Temperature 75 degrees. Wind south at 5 miles an hour. At Fredericksburg, it was fair. Visibility 10 miles. Wind was calm. And the pressure was 30.03 inches and steady. At Martinsburg, fair skies. 73. Winds calm. At Norfolk, fair. Temperature 76 degrees. At Ocean City, fog was reported, which reduced the visibility to 1/4 of a mile. It was 71 degrees. At Quantico, fog was reported. Temperature 76. Winds west at 3 miles an hour. For Richmond, fair skies. It was 73. At Roanoke, fair. Temperature 71 degrees. At Winchester, fair. Temperature 72. At New York, with light rain and fog. 70. At Philadelphia, fog was reported. 75. At Raleigh, mostly cloudy skies. 78. Now for a few observations on the waters. At Washington Channel, the wind was south at 3 knots, and the water temperature was 82 degrees. At Piney Point, the wind was south at 1 knot. At Thomas Point, the temperature was 78 degrees. Wind southwest, at 6 knots. Here is a look at the weather features that will affect the region over the next several days. High pressure will build to the south of the area through midweek, bringing high heat and humidity. Isolated to scattered showers and thunderstorms can be expected each day as disturbances round a ridge of high pressure. Depending on timing, several rounds of severe thunderstorms are possible Wednesday through Friday. Heat indices between 95 to 105 are possible each afternoon Tuesday through Thursday. A cold front is expected to bring relief to the heat and humidity at the end of the week. Now for the official National Weather Service forecast for the Washington metro area and the surrounding KHB listening area. Overnight, partly cloudy. Patchy fog. Lows in the mid-70s. Southwest winds around 5 miles an hour. Tuesday, mostly sunny. Patchy fog in the morning. A slight chance of showers and thunderstorms in the afternoon. Highs in the lower 90s. West winds 5 to 10 miles an hour. Chance of rain 20%. Heat index values up to 101. Tuesday night, partly cloudy until midnight, then becoming mostly cloudy. Lows in the mid-70s. West winds 5 to 10 miles an hour. Wednesday, mostly sunny. Highs in the upper 80s. Northwest winds 5 to 10 miles an hour. Heat index values up to 101. Wednesday night, mostly cloudy until midnight, then becoming partly cloudy. A chance of thunderstorms until midnight. A chance of showers. Lows in the lower 70s. Southeast winds around 5 miles an hour. Chance of rain 50%. Thursday, hot. Partly cloudy. Scattered showers and thunderstorms. Highs in the lower 90s. Lows in the lower 70s. Chance of rain 50%. Friday, hot. Partly cloudy. A chance of showers. Highs in the lower 90s. Lows around 70. Chance of rain 40%. Saturday through Sunday, partly cloudy. Highs in the mid-80s. Lows in the mid-60s. Labor Day, partly cloudy. A 30% chance of showers. Highs in the lower 80s. Lows in the lower 60s. The latest river levels in the Potomac, Shenandoah, and Rappahannock basins are as follows. All reports are current as of 1 a.m. and are measured in feet. For Potomac River at Shepherdstown, 2.3. Potomac River at Point of Rocks, 1.7. Potomac River at Edwards Ferry, 4.4. Potomac River at Little Falls, 2.9. North Fork Shenandoah River near Strasburg, 2.0.
South Fork Shenandoah River at Front Royal, 1.2. 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Rapidan River near Culpeper, 0.6. Opeckham Creek near Martinsburg, 1.9. Seneca Creek at Dawsonville, 2.0. 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Monocacy River at Frederick, 1.8. This hazardous weather outlook is for the Maryland portion of the Chesapeake Bay, tidal Potomac River, and I-95 corridor through central Maryland, northern Virginia, and District of Columbia. Day 1, tonight. No hazardous weather is expected at this time. Days 2 through 7, Tuesday through Sunday. Multiple disturbances are forecast to move from the Great Lakes to the Mid-Atlantic during the middle of the week. Depending on timing, several rounds of severe thunderstorms are possible Tuesday through Friday. Damaging wind gusts are the main threat. Increasing heat and humidity expected this week. Heat indices will peak around 100 to 105 each afternoon, with the hottest conditions possible Wednesday and Thursday. Spotter information statement, spotter activation is not expected at this time. The current time is 5:02 a.m. Eastern Daylight Time. Now for the National Weather Service marine forecast for the Chesapeake Bay from Sandy Point to North Beach, overnight, southwest winds 5 knots. Waves less than 1 foot. Tuesday, southwest winds 5 to 10 knots. Waves 1 foot. A slight chance of showers and thunderstorms. Tuesday night, southwest winds 5 to 10 knots. Waves 1 foot. Scattered showers. Wednesday, north winds 5 to 10 knots. Waves flat. A chance of showers. Wednesday night, southeast winds 5 to 10 knots. Waves 1 foot. A chance of showers. Thursday, southwest winds 5 to 10 knots, becoming west after midnight. Waves 1 foot. Scattered showers with a chance of thunderstorms. Winds and waves higher and visibilities lower in and near thunderstorms. This is the NOAA Weather Radio All Hazards Station KHP36, broadcasting from the National Weather Service Office in Sterling, Virginia, and transmitting on a frequency of 162.550 MHz from an antenna located in Manassas, Virginia. The 4 a.m. observation in Washington. At Reagan National Airport, cloudy skies. The temperature was 78 degrees Fahrenheit, or 26 degrees Celsius. Dew point 74. Humidity was 87%. Winds were south at 6 miles an hour and the barometric pressure was 30.02 inches or 1,016.5 millibars, and falling. Now for some observations from the surrounding area. At BWI Marshall Airport, mostly cloudy skies. Temperature 76. Winds calm. At Charlottesville, fog was reported. 70. At Dulles Airport, cloudy. Temperature 75 degrees. Wind south at 5 miles an hour. At Fredericksburg, it was fair. Visibility 10 miles. Wind was calm. And the pressure was 30.03 inches, and steady. At Martinsburg, fair skies. 73. Winds calm. At Norfolk, fair. Temperature 76 degrees. At Ocean City, fog was reported, which reduced the visibility to 1/4 of a mile. It was 71 degrees. At Quantico, fog was reported. Temperature 76. Winds west at 3 miles an hour. For Richmond, fair skies. It was 73. At Roanoke, fair. Temperature 71 degrees. At Winchester, fair. Temperature 72. At New York, with light rain and fog. 70. At Philadelphia, fog was reported. 75. At Raleigh, mostly cloudy skies. 78. Now for a few observations on the waters. At Washington Channel, the wind was south at 3 knots, and the water temperature was 82 degrees. At Piney Point, the wind was south at 1 knot. At Thomas Point, the temperature was 78 degrees. Wind southwest, at 6 knots.
Here is a look at the weather features that will affect the region over the next several days. High pressure will build to the south of the area through midweek, bringing high heat and humidity.

mid-70s. Southwest winds around 5 miles an hour. Today, mostly sunny. Patchy fog in the morning. A slight chance of showers and thunderstorms in the afternoon. Highs in the lower 90s. West winds 5 to 10 miles an hour. Chance of rain 20%. Heat index values up to 101. Tonight, partly cloudy until midnight, then becoming mostly cloudy. Lows in the mid-70s. West winds 5 to 10 miles an hour. Wednesday, mostly sunny. Highs in the upper 80s. Northwest winds 5 to 10 miles an hour. Heat index values up to 101. Wednesday night, mostly cloudy until midnight, then becoming partly cloudy. A chance of thunderstorms until midnight. A chance of showers. Lows in the lower 70s. Southeast winds around 5 miles an hour. Chance of rain 50%. Thursday, hot. Partly cloudy. Scattered showers and thunderstorms. Highs in the lower 90s. Lows in the lower 70s. Chance of rain 50%. Friday, hot. Partly cloudy. A chance of showers. Highs in the lower 90s. Lows around 70. Chance of rain 40%. Saturday through Sunday, partly cloudy. Highs in the mid-80s. Lows in the mid-60s. Labor Day, partly cloudy. A 30% chance of showers. Highs in the lower 80s. Lows in the lower 60s. This hazardous weather outlook is for the Maryland portion of the Chesapeake Bay, tidal Potomac River, and I-95 corridor through central Maryland, northern Virginia, and District of Columbia. Day 1, tonight. No hazardous weather is expected at this time. Days 2 through 7, Tuesday through Sunday. Multiple disturbances are forecast to move from the Great Lakes to the Mid-Atlantic during the middle of the week. Depending on timing, several rounds of severe thunderstorms are possible Tuesday through Friday. Damaging wind gusts are the main threat. Increasing heat and humidity expected this week. Heat indices will peak around 100 to 105 each afternoon, with the hottest conditions possible Wednesday and Thursday. Spotter information statement, spotter activation is not expected at this time. Now for the National Weather Service marine forecast for the Chesapeake Bay from Sandy Point to North Beach, rest of the overnight, southwest winds 5 knots. Waves less than 1 feet. Today, southwest winds 5 to 10 knots. Waves 1 foot. A slight chance of showers and thunderstorms. Tonight, southwest winds 5 to 10 knots. Waves 1 foot. Scattered showers. Wednesday, north winds 5 to 10 knots. Waves 1 foot. A chance of showers. Wednesday night, southeast winds 5 to 10 knots. Waves 1 foot. A chance of showers. Thursday, southwest winds 5 to 10 knots, becoming west after midnight. Waves 1 foot. Scattered showers with a chance of thunderstorms. Winds and waves higher and visibilities lower in and near thunderstorms. Now for the National Weather Service marine forecast for the tidal Potomac from Key Bridge to Smith Point, rest of the overnight, southwest winds 5 knots. Waves less than 1 feet. Today, southwest winds 5 knots. Waves less than 1 foot. A slight chance of showers and thunderstorms. Tonight, southwest winds 5 knots. Waves less than 1 foot. Wednesday, north winds 5 knots. Waves less than 1 foot. Wednesday night, southeast winds 5 to 10 knots. Waves 1 foot. Thursday, southwest winds around 5 knots. Waves 1 foot. Scattered showers with a chance of thunderstorms. Winds and waves higher and visibilities lower in and near thunderstorms. The Northern Virginia Mountain forecast for elevations above 2,000 feet including the Skyline Drive. Rest of the overnight, partly cloudy. Patchy fog. Lows in the upper 60s. Today, mostly sunny. Patchy fog in the morning. A slight chance of showers and thunderstorms in the afternoon. Highs in the mid-80s. Tonight, partly cloudy in the evening, then becoming mostly cloudy. A slight chance of showers and thunderstorms. Lows in the lower 70s. Wednesday, mostly sunny.

patchy fog in the morning. A slight chance of showers. Highs in the mid-80s. Thursday, mostly clear. A chance of showers and thunderstorms through the night. Lows around 70. Highs in the mid-80s. Friday, partly cloudy. A chance of showers. A chance of thunderstorms through the night. Lows around 70. Highs in the mid-80s. Saturday, mostly cloudy. A chance of showers and thunderstorms through the night. Lows in the mid-60s. Highs in the upper 70s. 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The 5 a.m. observation in Washington. At Reagan National Airport, cloudy skies. The temperature was 77 degrees Fahrenheit, or 25 degrees Celsius. Dew point 73. Humidity was 87%. Winds were south at 6 miles an hour and the barometric pressure was 30.02 inches or 1,016.5 millibars, and steady. Now for some observations from the surrounding area. At BWI Marshall Airport, mostly cloudy skies. Temperature 74. Winds west at 3 miles an hour. At Charlottesville, fog was reported, which reduced the visibility to 0.5 mile. 70. At Dulles Airport, partly cloudy. Temperature 74 degrees. Wind south at 5 miles an hour. At Fredericksburg, it was fair. Visibility 10 miles. Wind was calm. And the pressure was 30.02 inches and falling. At Martinsburg, fair skies. 73. Winds calm. At Norfolk, fair. Temperature 76 degrees. At Ocean City, fog was reported. It was 73 degrees. At Quantico, fog was reported. Temperature 75. Winds west at 3 miles an hour. Per Richmond, fair skies. It was 75. At Roanoke, fair. Temperature 70 degrees. At Winchester, fair. Temperature 72. At New York, fog was reported. 70. At Philadelphia, fog was reported. 75. At Raleigh, fair skies. 77. Now for a few observations on the waters. At Washington Channel, the wind was south at 4 knots, and the water temperature was 82 degrees. At Piney Point, the wind was west at 6 knots. At Thomas Point, the temperature was 78 degrees. Wind west at 5 knots. Here is a look at the weather features that will affect the region over the next several days. High pressure will build to the south of the area through midweek, bringing high heat and humidity. Isolated to scattered showers and thunderstorms can be expected each day as disturbances round a ridge of high pressure. Depending on timing, several rounds of severe thunderstorms are possible Wednesday through Friday. Heat indices between 95 to 105 are possible each afternoon Tuesday through Thursday. A cold front is expected to bring relief to the heat and humidity at the end of the week. Now for the official National Weather Service forecast for the Washington metro area and the surrounding KHB listening area. Rest of the overnight, mostly cloudy. Patchy fog. Lows in the mid-70s. Southwest winds around 5 miles an hour. Today, mostly sunny. Patchy fog in the morning. A slight chance of showers and thunderstorms in the afternoon. Highs in the lower 90s. West winds 5 to 10 miles an hour. Chance of rain 20%. Heat index values up to 101. Tonight, partly cloudy until midnight, then becoming mostly cloudy. Lows in the mid-70s. West winds 5 to 10 miles an hour. Wednesday, mostly sunny. Highs in the upper 80s. Northwest winds 5 to 10 miles an hour. Heat index values up to 101. Wednesday night, mostly cloudy until midnight, then becoming partly cloudy. A chance of thunderstorms until midnight. A chance of showers. Lows in the lower 70s. Southeast winds around 5 miles an hour. Chance of rain 50%. Thursday,
hot, partly cloudy, scattered showers and thunderstorms, highs in the lower 90s, lows in the lower 70s, chance of rain 50%, Friday, hot, partly cloudy, a chance of showers, highs in the lower 90s, lows around 70, chance of rain 40%, Saturday through Sunday, partly cloudy, highs in the mid 80s, lows in the mid 60s, Labor Day, partly cloudy, a 30% chance of showers, highs in the lower 80s, lows in the lower 60s. The current time is 5:17 a.m. Eastern Daylight Time. This hazardous weather outlook is for the Maryland portion of the Chesapeake Bay, tidal Potomac River, and I-95 corridor through Central Maryland, Northern Virginia, and District of Columbia. Day 1, tonight. No hazardous weather is expected at this time. Days 2 through 7, Tuesday through Sunday. Multiple disturbances are forecast to move from the Great Lakes to the Mid-Atlantic during the middle of the week. Depending on timing, several rounds of severe thunderstorms are possible Tuesday through Friday. Damaging wind gusts are the main threat. Increasing heat and humidity expected this week. Heat indices will peak around 100 to 105 each afternoon, with the hottest conditions possible Wednesday and Thursday. Spotter information statement, spotter activation is not expected at this time. Now for the National Weather Service marine forecast for the Chesapeake Bay from Sandy Point to North Beach, rest of the overnight, southwest winds 5 knots. Waves less than 1 feet. Today, southwest winds 5 to 10 knots. Waves 1 foot. A slight chance of showers and thunderstorms. Tonight, southwest winds 5 to 10 knots. Waves 1 foot. Scattered showers. Wednesday, north winds 5 to 10 knots. Waves 1 foot. A chance of showers. Wednesday night, southeast winds 5 to 10 knots. Waves 1 foot. A chance of showers. Thursday, southwest winds 5 to 10 knots, becoming west after midnight. Waves 1 foot. Scattered showers with a chance of thunderstorms. Winds and waves higher and visibilities lower in and near thunderstorms. Now for the National Weather Service marine forecast for the tidal Potomac from Key Bridge to Smith Point, rest of the overnight, southwest winds 5 knots. Waves less than 1 feet. Today, southwest winds 5 knots. Waves less than 1 foot. A slight chance of showers and thunderstorms. Tonight, southwest winds 5 knots. Waves less than 1 foot. Wednesday, north winds 5 knots. Waves less than 1 foot. Wednesday night, southeast winds 5 to 10 knots. Waves 1 foot. Thursday, southwest winds around 5 knots. Waves 1 foot. Scattered showers with a chance of thunderstorms. Winds and waves higher and visibilities lower in and near thunderstorms. The latest river levels in the Potomac, Shenandoah, and Rappahannock basins are as follows. All reports are current as of 1 a.m. and are measured in feet. For Potomac River at Shepherdstown, 2.3. Potomac River at Point of Rocks, 1.7. Potomac River at Edwards Ferry, 4.4. Potomac River at Little Falls, 2.9. North Fork Shenandoah River near Strasburg, 2.0. South Fork Shenandoah River at Front Royal, 1.2. 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Rappahannock River above Fredericksburg, 2.1. Rapidan River near Culpeper, 0.6. Opecan Creek near Martinsburg, 1.9. Seneca Creek at Dawsonville, 2.0. Goose Creek near Leesburg, 1.1. Monocacy River at Frederick, 1.8. The Northern Virginia Mountain forecast for elevations above 2,000 feet, including the Skyline Drive. Rest of the overnight, partly cloudy. Patchy fog. Lows in the upper 60s. Today, mostly sunny. Patchy fog in the morning. A slight chance of showers and thunderstorms in the afternoon. Highs in the mid-80s. Tonight, partly cloudy in the evening, then becoming mostly cloudy. A slight chance of showers and thunderstorms.
lows in the lower 70s. Wednesday, mostly sunny. Patchy fog in the morning. A slight chance of showers. Highs in the mid-80s. Thursday, mostly clear. A chance of showers and thunderstorms through the night. Lows around 70. Highs in the mid-80s. Friday, partly cloudy. A chance of showers. A chance of thunderstorms through the night. Lows around 70. Highs in the mid-80s. Saturday, mostly cloudy. A chance of showers and thunderstorms through the night. Lows in the mid-60s. Highs in the upper 70s. This is the NOAA Weather Radio All Hazards Station KHP36, broadcasting from the National Weather Service Office in Sterling, Virginia, and transmitting on a frequency of 162.550 MHz from an antenna located in Manassas, Virginia. The 5 a.m. observation in Washington. At Reagan National Airport, cloudy skies. The temperature was 77 degrees Fahrenheit, or 25 degrees Celsius. Dew point 73. Humidity was 87%. Winds were south at 6 miles an hour and the barometric pressure was 30.02 inches or 1,016.5 millibars, and steady. Now for some observations from the surrounding area. At BWI Marshall Airport, mostly cloudy skies. Temperature 74. Winds west at 3 miles an hour. At Charlottesville, fog was reported, which reduced the visibility to 0.5 mile. 70. At Dulles Airport, partly cloudy. Temperature 74 degrees. Wind south at 5 miles an hour. At Fredericksburg, it was fair. Visibility 10 miles. Wind was calm. And the pressure was 30.02 inches and falling. At Martinsburg, fair skies. 73. Winds calm. At Norfolk, fair. Temperature 76 degrees. At Ocean City, fog was reported. It was 73 degrees. At Quantico, fog was reported. Temperature 75. Winds west at 3 miles an hour. For Richmond, fair skies. It was 75. At Roanoke, fair. Temperature 70 degrees. At Winchester, fair. Temperature 72. At New York, fog was reported. 70. At Philadelphia, fog was reported. 75. At Raleigh, fair skies. 77. Now for a few observations on the waters. At Washington Channel, the wind was south at 4 knots, and the water temperature was 82 degrees. At Piney Point, the wind was west at 6 knots. At Thomas Point, the temperature was 78 degrees. Wind west at 5 knots. Here is a look at the weather features that will affect the region over the next several days. High pressure will build to the south of the area through midweek, bringing high heat and humidity. Isolated to scattered showers and thunderstorms can be expected each day as disturbances round a ridge of high pressure. Depending on timing, several rounds of severe thunderstorms are possible Wednesday through Friday. Heat indices between 95 to 105 are possible each afternoon Tuesday through Thursday. A cold front is expected to bring relief to the heat and humidity at the end of the week. Now for the official National Weather Service forecast for the Washington metro area and the surrounding KHB listening area. Rest of the overnight, mostly cloudy. Patchy fog. Lows in the mid-70s. Southwest winds around 5 miles an hour. Today, mostly sunny. Patchy fog in the morning. A slight chance of showers and thunderstorms in the afternoon. Highs in the lower 90s. West winds 5 to 10 miles an hour. Chance of rain 20%. Heat index values up to 101. Tonight, partly cloudy until midnight, then becoming mostly cloudy. Lows in the mid-70s. West winds 5 to 10 miles an hour. Wednesday, mostly sunny. Highs in the upper 80s. Northwest winds 5 to 10 miles an hour. Heat index values up to 101. Wednesday night, mostly cloudy until midnight, then becoming partly cloudy. A chance of thunderstorms until midnight. A chance of showers. Lows in the lower 70s.
Southeast winds around 5 miles an hour. Chance of rain 50%. Thursday, hot. Partly cloudy. Scattered showers and thunderstorms. Highs in the lower 90s. Lows in the lower 70s. Chance of rain 50%. Friday, hot. Partly cloudy. A chance of showers. Highs in the lower 90s. Lows around 70. Chance of rain 40%. Saturday through Sunday, partly cloudy. Highs in the mid-80s. Lows in the mid-60s. Labor Day, partly cloudy. A 30% chance of showers. Highs in the lower 80s. Lows in the lower 60s. This hazardous weather outlook is for the Maryland portion of the Chesapeake Bay, tidal Potomac River, and I-95 corridor through central Maryland, northern Virginia, and District of Columbia. Day 1, tonight. No hazardous weather is expected at this time. Days 2 through 7, Tuesday through Sunday. Multiple disturbances are forecast to move from the Great Lakes to the Mid-Atlantic during the middle of the week. Depending on timing, several rounds of severe thunderstorms are possible Tuesday through Friday. Damaging wind gusts are the main threat. Increasing heat and humidity expected this week. Heat indices will peak around 100 to 105 each afternoon, with the hottest conditions possible Wednesday and Thursday. Spotter information statement, spotter activation is not expected at this time. Now for the National Weather Service marine forecast for the Chesapeake Bay from Sandy Point to North Beach, rest of the overnight, southwest winds 5 knots. Waves less than 1 feet. Today, southwest winds 5 to 10 knots. Waves 1 foot. A slight chance of showers and thunderstorms. Tonight, southwest winds 5 to 10 knots. Waves 1 foot. Scattered showers. Wednesday, north winds 5 to 10 knots. Waves 1 foot. A chance of showers. Wednesday night, southeast winds 5 to 10 knots. Waves 1 foot. A chance of showers. Thursday, southwest winds 5 to 10 knots, becoming west after midnight. Waves 1 foot. Scattered showers with a chance of thunderstorms. Winds and waves higher and visibilities lower in and near thunderstorms. Now for the National Weather Service marine forecast for the tidal Potomac from Key Bridge to Smith Point, rest of the overnight, southwest winds 5 knots. Waves less than 1 feet. Today, southwest winds 5 knots. Waves less than 1 foot. A slight chance of showers and thunderstorms. Tonight, southwest winds 5 knots. Waves less than 1 foot. Wednesday, north winds 5 knots. Waves less than 1 foot. Wednesday night, southeast winds 5 to 10 knots. Waves 1 foot. Thursday, southwest winds around 5 knots. Waves 1 foot. Scattered showers with a chance of thunderstorms. Winds and waves higher and visibilities lower in and near thunderstorms. The Northern Virginia Mountain forecast for elevations above 2,000 feet including the Skyline Drive. Rest of the overnight, partly cloudy. Patchy fog. Lows in the upper 60s. Today, mostly sunny. Patchy fog in the morning. A slight chance of showers and thunderstorms in the afternoon. Highs in the mid-80s. Tonight, partly cloudy in the evening, then becoming mostly cloudy. A slight chance of showers and thunderstorms. Lows in the lower 70s. Wednesday, mostly sunny. Patchy fog in the morning. A slight chance of showers. Highs in the mid-80s. Thursday, mostly clear. A chance of showers and thunderstorms through the night. Lows around 70. Highs in the mid-80s. Friday, partly cloudy. A chance of showers. A chance of thunderstorms through the night. Lows around 70. Highs in the mid-80s. Saturday, mostly cloudy. A chance of showers and thunderstorms through the night. Lows in the mid-60s. Highs in the upper 70s. This is the NOAA Weather Radio All Hazards Station KHP36, broadcasting from the National Weather Service Office in Sterling, Virginia, and transmitting on a frequency of 162.550 MHz from an antenna located in Manassas, Virginia.
the 5 a.m. observation in Washington. At Reagan National Airport, cloudy skies. The temperature was 77 degrees Fahrenheit, or 25 degrees Celsius. Dew point 73. Humidity was 87%. Winds were south at 6 miles an hour, and the barometric pressure was 30.02 inches or 1,016.5 millibars, and steady. Now for some observations from the surrounding area. At BWI Marshall Airport, mostly cloudy skies. Temperature 74. Winds west at 3 miles an hour. At Charlottesville, fog was reported, which reduced the visibility to 0.5 mile. 70. At Dulles Airport, partly cloudy. Temperature 74 degrees. Wind south at 5 miles an hour. At Fredericksburg, it was fair. Visibility 10 miles. Wind was calm. And the pressure was 30.02 inches and falling. At Martinsburg, fair skies. 73. Winds calm. At Norfolk, fair. Temperature 76 degrees. At Ocean City, fog was reported. It was 73 degrees. At Quantico, fog was reported. Temperature 75. Winds west at 3 miles an hour. For Richmond, fair skies. It was 75. At Roanoke, fair. Temperature 70 degrees. At Winchester, fair. Temperature 72. At New York, fog was reported. 70. At Philadelphia, fog was reported. 75. At Raleigh, fair skies. 77. Now for a few observations on the waters. At Washington Channel, the wind was south at 4 knots, and the water temperature was 82 degrees. At Piney Point, the wind was west at 6 knots. At Thomas Point, the temperature was 78 degrees. Wind west at 5 knots. The current time is 5:33 a.m. Eastern Daylight Time. Here is a look at the weather features that will affect the region over the next several days. High pressure will build to the south of the area through midweek, bringing high heat and humidity. Isolated to scattered showers and thunderstorms can be expected each day as disturbances round a ridge of high pressure. Depending on timing, several rounds of severe thunderstorms are possible Wednesday through Friday. Heat indices between 95 to 105 are possible each afternoon Tuesday through Thursday. A cold front is expected to bring relief to the heat and humidity at the end of the week. Now for the official National Weather Service forecast for the Washington metro area and the surrounding KHB listening area. Rest of the overnight, mostly cloudy. Patchy fog. Lows in the mid-70s. Southwest winds around 5 miles an hour. Today, mostly sunny. Patchy fog in the morning. A slight chance of showers and thunderstorms in the afternoon. Highs in the lower 90s. West winds 5 to 10 miles an hour. Chance of rain 20%. Heat index values up to 101. Tonight, partly cloudy until midnight, then becoming mostly cloudy. Lows in the mid-70s. West winds 5 to 10 miles an hour. Wednesday, mostly sunny. Highs in the upper 80s. Northwest winds 5 to 10 miles an hour. Heat index values up to 101. Wednesday night, mostly cloudy until midnight, then becoming partly cloudy. A chance of thunderstorms until midnight. A chance of showers. Lows in the lower 70s. Southeast winds around 5 miles an hour. Chance of rain 50%. Thursday, hot. Partly cloudy. Scattered showers and thunderstorms. Highs in the lower 90s. Lows in the lower 70s. Chance of rain 50%. Friday, hot. Partly cloudy. A chance of showers. Highs in the lower 90s. Lows around 70. Chance of rain 40%. Saturday through Sunday, partly cloudy. Highs in the mid-80s. Lows in the mid-60s. Labor Day, partly cloudy. A 30% chance of showers. Highs in the lower 80s. Lows in the lower 60s. This hazardous weather outlook is for the Maryland portion of the Chesapeake Bay, Tidal Potomac River, and I-95 corridor through central Maryland,
Northern Virginia, and District of Columbia. Day 1, today and tonight. Thunderstorms tonight may be capable of producing strong wind gusts and require special marine warnings, mainly north of Pools Island. Days 2 through 7, Wednesday through Monday. Multiple disturbances are forecast to move from the Great Lakes to the Mid-Atlantic during the middle and second half of the week. Depending on timing, several rounds of severe thunderstorms are possible Wednesday through Friday. Damaging wind gusts are the main threat. Spotter information statement, spotter activation is not expected at this time. Now for the National Weather Service marine forecast for the Chesapeake Bay from Sandy Point to North Beach, rest of the overnight, southwest winds 5 knots. Waves less than 1 feet. Today, southwest winds 5 to 10 knots. Waves 1 foot. A slight chance of showers and thunderstorms. Tonight, southwest winds 5 to 10 knots. Waves 1 foot. Scattered showers. Wednesday, north winds 5 to 10 knots. Waves 1 foot. A chance of showers. Wednesday night, southeast winds 5 to 10 knots. Waves 1 foot. A chance of showers. Thursday, southwest winds 5 to 10 knots, becoming west after midnight. Waves 1 foot. Scattered showers with a chance of thunderstorms. Winds and waves higher and visibilities lower in and near thunderstorms. Now for the National Weather Service marine forecast for the tidal Potomac from Key Bridge to Smith Point, rest of the overnight, southwest winds 5 knots. Waves less than 1 feet. Today, southwest winds 5 knots. Waves less than 1 foot. A slight chance of showers and thunderstorms. Tonight, southwest winds 5 knots. Waves less than 1 foot. Wednesday, north winds 5 knots. Waves less than 1 foot. Wednesday night, southeast winds 5 to 10 knots. Waves 1 foot. Thursday, southwest winds around 5 knots. Waves 1 foot. Scattered showers with a chance of thunderstorms. Winds and waves higher and visibilities lower in and near thunderstorms. The Northern Virginia Mountain forecast for elevations above 2,000 feet including the Skyline Drive. Rest of the overnight, partly cloudy. Patchy fog. Lows in the upper 60s. Today, mostly sunny. Patchy fog in the morning. A slight chance of showers and thunderstorms in the afternoon. Highs in the mid-80s. Tonight, partly cloudy in the evening, then becoming mostly cloudy. A slight chance of showers and thunderstorms. Lows in the lower 70s. Wednesday, mostly sunny. Patchy fog in the morning. A slight chance of showers. Highs in the mid-80s. Thursday, mostly clear. A chance of showers and thunderstorms through the night. Lows around 70. Highs in the mid-80s. Friday, partly cloudy. A chance of showers. A chance of thunderstorms through the night. Lows around 70. Highs in the mid-80s. Saturday, mostly cloudy. A chance of showers and thunderstorms through the night. Lows in the mid-60s. Highs in the upper 70s. The marine forecast for the coastal waters from Fenwick Island to Chincoteague and out 20 nautical miles. Today, southwest winds 5 to 10 knots with gusts up to 15 knots, increasing to 10 to 15 knots late. Seas around 2 feet. Wave detail, south 2 feet at 3 seconds and southeast 2 feet at 7 seconds. Tonight, southwest winds 10 to 15 knots with gusts up to 20 knots. Seas 2 to 3 feet. Wave detail, south 3 feet at 5 seconds and southeast 2 feet at 9 seconds. Wednesday, northeast winds 5 to 10 knots. Seas around 3 feet. Wave detail, south 2 feet at 5 seconds and southeast 2 feet at 11 seconds. Wednesday night, east winds 5 to 10 knots, becoming southeast after midnight. Seas around 3 feet. Wave detail, south 2 feet at 5 seconds and northeast 2 feet at 6 seconds. Thursday, south winds 5 to 10 knots. Seas 2 to 3 feet. Wave detail, northeast 2 feet at 6 seconds and southeast 2 feet at 9 seconds. Thursday night, southwest winds 5 to 10 knots with gusts up to 15 knots.
seas 2 to 3 feet. Wave detail, south 2 feet at 5 seconds and northeast 2 feet at 6 seconds. A chance of showers. Friday, northwest winds 5 to 10 knots. Seas around 2 feet. Friday night, southwest winds 5 knots, becoming northwest with gusts up to 15 knots after midnight. Seas around 2 feet. A chance of showers. Saturday, north winds 10 knots with gusts up to 15 knots. Seas around 2 feet. Saturday night, northeast winds 5 to 10 knots. Seas 2 to 3 feet. The latest river levels in the Potomac, Shenandoah, and Rappahannock basins are as follows. All reports are current as of 1 a.m. and are measured in feet. For Potomac River at Shepherdstown, 2.3. Potomac River at Point of Rocks, 1.7. Potomac River at Edwards Ferry, 4.4. Potomac River at Little Falls, 2.9. North Fork Shenandoah River near Strasburg, 2.0. South Fork Shenandoah River at Front Royal, 1.2. 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Rappahannock River above Fredericksburg, 2.1. Rapidan River near Culpeper, 0.6. Opeckham Creek near Martinsburg, 1.9. Seneca Creek at Dawsonville, 2.0. Goose Creek near Leesburg, 1.1. Monocacy River at Frederick, 1.8. 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The 5 a.m. observation in Washington. At Reagan National Airport, cloudy skies. The temperature was 77 degrees Fahrenheit, or 25 degrees Celsius. Dew point 73. Humidity was 87%. Winds were south at 6 miles an hour and the barometric pressure was 30.02 inches or 1,016.5 millibars, and steady. Now for some observations from the surrounding area. At BWI Marshall Airport, mostly cloudy skies. Temperature 74. Winds west at 3 miles an hour. At Charlottesville, fog was reported, which reduced the visibility to 0.5 mile. 70. At Dulles Airport, partly cloudy. Temperature 74 degrees. Wind south at 5 miles an hour. At Fredericksburg, it was fair. Visibility 10 miles. Wind was calm. And the pressure was 30.02 inches and falling. At Martinsburg, fair skies. 73. Winds calm. At Norfolk, fair. Temperature 76 degrees. At Ocean City, fog was reported. It was 73 degrees. At Quantico, fog was reported. Temperature 75. Winds west at 3 miles an hour. For Richmond, fair skies. It was 75. At Roanoke, fair. Temperature 70 degrees. At Winchester, fair. Temperature 72. At New York, fog was reported. 70. At Philadelphia, fog was reported. 75. At Raleigh, fair skies. 77. Now for a few observations on the waters. At Washington Channel, the wind was south at 4 knots, and the water temperature was 82 degrees. At Piney Point, the wind was west at 6 knots. At Thomas Point, the temperature was 78 degrees. Wind west, at 5 knots. Here is a look at the weather features that will affect the region over the next several days. High pressure will build to the south of the area through midweek, bringing high heat and humidity. Isolated to scattered showers and thunderstorms can be expected each day as disturbances round a ridge of high pressure. Depending on timing, several rounds of severe thunderstorms are possible Wednesday through Friday. Heat indices between 95 to 105 are possible each afternoon Tuesday through Thursday. A cold front is expected to bring relief to the heat and humidity at the end of the week. Now for the official National Weather Service forecast for the Washington metro area and the surrounding KHB listening area. Rest of the overnight, mostly cloudy. Patchy fog. Lows in the mid-70s.
Southwest winds around 5 miles an hour. Today, mostly sunny. Patchy fog in the morning. A slight chance of showers and thunderstorms in the afternoon. Highs in the lower 90s. West winds 5 to 10 miles an hour. Chance of rain 20%. Heat index values up to 101. Tonight, partly cloudy until midnight, then becoming mostly cloudy. Lows in the mid-70s. West winds 5 to 10 miles an hour. Wednesday, mostly sunny. Highs in the upper 80s. Northwest winds 5 to 10 miles an hour. Heat index values up to 101. Wednesday night, mostly cloudy until midnight, then becoming partly cloudy. A chance of thunderstorms until midnight. A chance of showers. Lows in the lower 70s. Southeast winds around 5 miles an hour. Chance of rain 50%. Thursday, hot. Partly cloudy. Scattered showers and thunderstorms. Highs in the lower 90s. Lows in the lower 70s. Chance of rain 50%. Friday, hot. Partly cloudy. A chance of showers. Highs in the lower 90s. Lows around 70. Chance of rain 40%. Saturday through Sunday, partly cloudy. Highs in the mid-80s. Lows in the mid-60s. Labor Day, partly cloudy. A 30% chance of showers. Highs in the lower 80s. Lows in the lower 60s. The current time is 5:48 a.m. Eastern Daylight Time. This hazardous weather outlook is for the Maryland portion of the Chesapeake Bay, tidal Potomac River, and I-95 corridor through Central Maryland, Northern Virginia, and District of Columbia. Day 1, today and tonight. Thunderstorms tonight may be capable of producing strong wind gusts and require special marine warnings, mainly north of Pools Island. Days 2 through 7, Wednesday through Monday. Multiple disturbances are forecast to move from the Great Lakes to the Mid-Atlantic during the middle and second half of the week. Depending on timing, several rounds of severe thunderstorms are possible Wednesday through Friday. Damaging wind gusts are the main threat. Spotter information statement, spotter activation is not expected at this time. Now for the National Weather Service marine forecast for the Chesapeake Bay from Sandy Point to North Beach, rest of the overnight, southwest winds 5 knots. Waves less than 1 feet. Today, southwest winds 5 to 10 knots. Waves 1 foot. A slight chance of showers and thunderstorms. Tonight, southwest winds 5 to 10 knots. Waves 1 foot. Scattered showers. Wednesday, north winds 5 to 10 knots. Waves 1 foot. A chance of showers. Wednesday night, southeast winds 5 to 10 knots. Waves 1 foot. A chance of showers. Thursday, southwest winds 5 to 10 knots, becoming west after midnight. Waves 1 foot. Scattered showers with a chance of thunderstorms. Winds and waves higher and visibilities lower in and near thunderstorms. Now for the National Weather Service marine forecast for the tidal Potomac from Key Bridge to Smith Point, rest of the overnight, southwest winds 5 knots. Waves less than 1 feet. Today, southwest winds 5 knots. Waves less than 1 foot. A slight chance of showers and thunderstorms. Tonight, southwest winds 5 knots. Waves less than 1 foot. Wednesday, north winds 5 knots. Waves less than 1 foot. Wednesday night, southeast winds 5 to 10 knots. Waves 1 foot. Thursday, southwest winds around 5 knots. Waves 1 foot. Scattered showers with a chance of thunderstorms. Winds and waves higher and visibilities lower in and near thunderstorms. The Northern Virginia Mountain forecast for elevations above 2,000 feet including the Skyline Drive. Rest of the overnight, partly cloudy. Patchy fog. Lows in the upper 60s. Today, mostly sunny. Patchy fog in the morning. A slight chance of showers and thunderstorms in the afternoon. Highs in the mid-80s. Tonight, partly cloudy in the evening, then becoming mostly cloudy. A slight chance of showers and thunderstorms. Lows in the lower 70s. Wednesday, mostly sunny.
Patchy fog in the morning. A slight chance of showers. Highs in the mid-80s. Thursday, mostly clear. A chance of showers and thunderstorms through the night. Lows around 70. Highs in the mid-80s. Friday, partly cloudy. A chance of showers. A chance of thunderstorms through the night. Lows around 70. Highs in the mid-80s. Saturday, mostly cloudy. A chance of showers and thunderstorms through the night. Lows in the mid-60s. Highs in the upper 70s. 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The 5 a.m. observation in Washington. At Reagan National Airport, cloudy skies. The temperature was 77 degrees Fahrenheit, or 25 degrees Celsius. Dew point 73. Humidity was 87%. Winds were south at 6 miles an hour and the barometric pressure was 30.02 inches or 1,016.5 millibars, and steady. Now for some observations from the surrounding area. At BWI Marshall Airport, mostly cloudy skies. Temperature 74. Winds west at 3 miles an hour. At Charlottesville, fog was reported, which reduced the visibility to 0.5 mile. 70. At Dulles Airport, partly cloudy. Temperature 74 degrees. Wind south at 5 miles an hour. At Fredericksburg, it was fair. Visibility 10 miles. Wind was calm. And the pressure was 30.02 inches and falling. At Martinsburg, fair skies. 73. Winds calm. At Norfolk, fair. Temperature 76 degrees. At Ocean City, fog was reported. It was 73 degrees. At Quantico, fog was reported. Temperature 75. Winds west at 3 miles an hour. For Richmond, fair skies. It was 75. At Roanoke, fair. Temperature 70 degrees. At Winchester, fair. Temperature 72. At New York, fog was reported. 70. At Philadelphia, fog was reported. 75. At Raleigh, fair skies. 77. Now for a few observations on the waters. At Washington Channel, the wind was south at 4 knots, and the water temperature was 82 degrees. At Piney Point, the wind was west at 6 knots. At Thomas Point, the temperature was 78 degrees. Wind west, at 5 knots. Here is a look at the weather features that will affect the region over the next several days. High pressure will build to the south of the area through midweek, bringing high heat and humidity. Isolated to scattered showers and thunderstorms can be expected each day as disturbances round a ridge of high pressure. Depending on timing, several rounds of severe thunderstorms are possible Wednesday through Friday. Heat indices between 95 to 105 are possible each afternoon Tuesday through Thursday. A cold front is expected to bring relief to the heat and humidity at the end of the week. Now for the official National Weather Service forecast for the Washington metro area and the surrounding KHB listening area. Rest of the overnight, mostly cloudy. Patchy fog. Lows in the mid-70s. Southwest winds around 5 miles an hour. Today, mostly sunny. Patchy fog in the morning. A slight chance of showers and thunderstorms in the afternoon. Highs in the lower 90s. West winds 5 to 10 miles an hour. Chance of rain 20%. Heat index values up to 101. Tonight, partly cloudy until midnight, then becoming mostly cloudy. Lows in the mid-70s. West winds 5 to 10 miles an hour. Wednesday, mostly sunny. Highs in the upper 80s. Northwest winds 5 to 10 miles an hour. Heat index values up to 101. Wednesday night, mostly cloudy until midnight, then becoming partly cloudy. A chance of thunderstorms until midnight. A chance of showers. Lows in the lower 70s. Southeast winds around 5 miles an hour. Chance of rain 50%.
Thursday, hot. Partly cloudy. Scattered showers and thunderstorms. Highs in the lower 90s. Lows in the lower 70s. Chance of rain 50%. Friday, hot. Partly cloudy. A chance of showers. Highs in the lower 90s. Lows around 70. Chance of rain 40%. Saturday through Sunday, partly cloudy. Highs in the mid 80s. Lows in the mid 60s. Labor Day, partly cloudy. A 30% chance of showers. Highs in the lower 80s. Lows in the lower 60s. This hazardous weather outlook is for the Maryland portion of the Chesapeake Bay, Tidal Potomac River, and I-95 corridor through Central Maryland, Northern Virginia, and District of Columbia. Day 1, today and tonight. Thunderstorms tonight may be capable of producing strong wind gusts and require special marine warnings, mainly north of Pools Island. Days 2 through 7, Wednesday through Monday. Multiple disturbances are forecast to move from the Great Lakes to the Mid-Atlantic during the middle and second half of the week. Depending on timing, several rounds of severe thunderstorms are possible Wednesday through Friday. Damaging wind gusts are the main threat. Spotter information statement, spotter activation is not expected at this time. Now for the National Weather Service marine forecast for the Chesapeake Bay from Sandy Point to North Beach, rest of the overnight. Southwest winds 5 knots. Waves less than 1 feet. Today, southwest winds 5 to 10 knots. Waves 1 foot. A slight chance of showers and thunderstorms. Tonight, southwest winds 5 to 10 knots. Waves 1 foot. Scattered showers. Wednesday, north winds 5 to 10 knots. Waves 1 foot. A chance of showers. Wednesday night, southeast winds 5 to 10 knots. Waves 1 foot. A chance of showers. Thursday, southwest winds 5 to 10 knots, becoming west after midnight. Waves 1 foot. Scattered showers with a chance of thunderstorms. Winds and waves higher and visibilities lower in and near thunderstorms. Now for the National Weather Service marine forecast for the Tidal Potomac from Key Bridge to Smith Point, rest of the overnight. Southwest winds 5 knots. Waves less than 1 feet. Today, southwest winds 5 knots. Waves less than 1 foot. A slight chance of showers and thunderstorms. Tonight, southwest winds 5 knots. Waves less than 1 foot. Wednesday, north winds 5 knots. Waves less than 1 foot. Wednesday night, southeast winds 5 to 10 knots. Waves 1 foot. Thursday, southwest winds around 5 knots. Waves 1 foot. Scattered showers with a chance of thunderstorms. Winds and waves higher and visibilities lower in and near thunderstorms. The Northern Virginia Mountain forecast for elevations above 2,000 feet including the Skyline Drive. Rest of the overnight, partly cloudy. Patchy fog. Lows in the upper 60s. Today, mostly sunny. Patchy fog in the morning. A slight chance of showers and thunderstorms in the afternoon. Highs in the mid-80s. Tonight, partly cloudy in the evening, then becoming mostly cloudy. A slight chance of showers and thunderstorms. Lows in the lower 70s. Wednesday, mostly sunny. Patchy fog in the morning. A slight chance of showers. Highs in the mid-80s. Thursday, mostly clear. A chance of showers and thunderstorms through the night. Lows around 70. Highs in the mid-80s. Friday, partly cloudy. A chance of showers. A chance of thunderstorms through the night. Lows around 70. Highs in the mid-80s. Saturday, mostly cloudy. A chance of showers and thunderstorms through the night. Lows in the mid-60s. Highs in the upper 70s. The latest river levels in the Potomac, Shenandoah, and Rappahannock basins are as follows. All reports are current as of 1 a.m. and are measured in feet. For Potomac River at Shepherdstown, 2.3. Potomac River at Point of Rocks, 1.7. Potomac River at Edwards Ferry, 4.4. Potomac River at Little Falls, 2.9. North Fork Shenandoah River near Strasburg,
2.0. South Fork Shenandoah River at Front Royal, 1.2. 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Rappahannock River above Fredericksburg, 2.1. Rapidan River near Culpeper, 0.6. Opeckham Creek near Martinsburg, 1.9. Seneca Creek at Dawsonville, 2.0. Goose Creek near Leesburg, 1.1. Monocacy River at Frederick, 1.8. The current time is 6:02 a.m. Eastern Daylight Time. This is the NOAA Weather Radio All Hazards Station KHP36, broadcasting from the National Weather Service Office in Sterling, Virginia, and transmitting on a frequency of 162.550 MHz from an antenna located in Manassas, Virginia. The 5 a.m. observation in Washington. At Reagan National Airport, cloudy skies. The temperature was 77 degrees Fahrenheit, or 25 degrees Celsius. Dew point 73. Humidity was 87%. Winds were south at 6 miles an hour and the barometric pressure was 30.02 inches or 1,016.5 millibars and steady. Now for some observations from the surrounding area. At BWI Marshall Airport, mostly cloudy skies. Temperature 74. Winds west at 3 miles an hour. At Charlottesville, fog was reported, which reduced the visibility to 0.5 mile. 70. At Dulles Airport, partly cloudy. Temperature 74 degrees. Wind south at 5 miles an hour. At Fredericksburg, it was fair. Visibility 10 miles. Wind was calm. And the pressure was 30.02 inches and falling. At Martinsburg, fair skies. 73. Winds calm. At Norfolk, fair. Temperature 76 degrees. At Ocean City, fog was reported. It was 73 degrees. At Quantico, fog was reported. Temperature 75. Winds west at 3 miles an hour. For Richmond, fair skies. It was 75. At Roanoke, fair. Temperature 70 degrees. At Winchester, fair. Temperature 72. At New York, fog was reported. 70. At Philadelphia, fog was reported. 75. At Raleigh, fair skies. 77. Now for a few observations on the waters. At Washington Channel, the wind was south at 4 knots, and the water temperature was 82 degrees. At Piney Point, the wind was west at 6 knots. At Thomas Point, the temperature was 78 degrees. Wind west, at 5 knots. Here is a look at the weather features that will affect the region over the next several days. High pressure will build to the south of the area through midweek, bringing high heat and humidity. Isolated to scattered showers and thunderstorms can be expected each day as disturbances round a ridge of high pressure. Depending on timing, several rounds of severe thunderstorms are possible Wednesday through Friday. Heat indices between 95 to 105 are possible each afternoon Tuesday through Thursday. A cold front is expected to bring relief to the heat and humidity at the end of the week. Now for the official National Weather Service forecast for the Washington metro area and the surrounding KHB listening area. Rest of the overnight, mostly cloudy. Patchy fog. Lows in the mid-70s. Southwest winds around 5 miles an hour. Today, mostly sunny. Patchy fog in the morning. A slight chance of showers and thunderstorms in the afternoon. Highs in the lower 90s. West winds 5 to 10 miles an hour. Chance of rain 20%. Heat index values up to 101. Tonight, partly cloudy until midnight, then becoming mostly cloudy. Lows in the mid-70s. West winds 5 to 10 miles an hour. Wednesday, mostly sunny. Highs in the upper 80s. Northwest winds 5 to 10 miles an hour. Heat index values up to 101. Wednesday night, mostly cloudy until midnight, then becoming partly cloudy. A chance of thunderstorms until midnight. A chance of showers. Lows in the lower 70s. Southeast winds around 5 miles an hour. Chance of rain 50%. Thursday,
hot, partly cloudy, scattered showers and thunderstorms.

Potomac River, and I-95 corridor through Central Maryland, Northern Virginia, and District of Columbia. Day 1, today and tonight. Thunderstorms tonight may be capable of producing strong wind gusts and require special marine warnings, mainly north of Pools Island. Days 2 through 7, Wednesday through Monday. Multiple disturbances are forecast to move from the Great Lakes to the Mid-Atlantic during the middle and second half of the week. Depending on timing, several rounds of severe thunderstorms are possible Wednesday through Friday. Damaging wind gusts are the main threat. Spotter information statement, spotter activation is not expected at this time. Now for the National Weather Service marine forecast for the Chesapeake Bay from Sandy Point to North Beach, rest of the overnight, southwest winds 5 knots. Waves less than 1 feet. Today, southwest winds 5 to 10 knots. Waves 1 foot. A slight chance of showers and thunderstorms. Tonight, southwest winds 5 to 10 knots. Waves 1 foot. Scattered showers. Wednesday, north winds 5 to 10 knots. Waves 1 foot. A chance of showers. Wednesday night, southeast winds 5 to 10 knots. Waves 1 foot. A chance of showers. Thursday, southwest winds 5 to 10 knots, becoming west after midnight. Waves 1 foot. Scattered showers with a chance of thunderstorms. Winds and waves higher and visibilities lower in and near thunderstorms. Now for the National Weather Service marine forecast for the tidal Potomac from Key Bridge to Smith Point, rest of the overnight, southwest winds 5 knots. Waves less than 1 feet. Today, southwest winds 5 knots. Waves less than 1 foot. A slight chance of showers and thunderstorms. Tonight, southwest winds 5 knots. Waves less than 1 foot. Wednesday, north winds 5 knots. Waves less than 1 foot. Wednesday night, southeast winds 5 to 10 knots. Waves 1 foot. Thursday, southwest winds around 5 knots. Waves 1 foot. Scattered showers with a chance of thunderstorms. Winds and waves higher and visibilities lower in and near thunderstorms. The Northern Virginia Mountain forecast for elevations above 2,000 feet including the Skyline Drive. Rest of the overnight, partly cloudy. Patchy fog. Lows in the upper 60s. Today, mostly sunny. Patchy fog in the morning. A slight chance of showers and thunderstorms in the afternoon. Highs in the mid-80s. Tonight, partly cloudy in the evening, then becoming mostly cloudy. A slight chance of showers and thunderstorms. Lows in the lower 70s. Wednesday, mostly sunny. Patchy fog in the morning. A slight chance of showers. Highs in the mid-80s. Thursday, mostly clear. A chance of showers and thunderstorms through the night. Lows around 70. Highs in the mid-80s. Friday, partly cloudy. A chance of showers. A chance of thunderstorms through the night. Lows around 70. Highs in the mid-80s. Saturday, mostly cloudy. A chance of showers and thunderstorms through the night. Lows in the mid-60s. Highs in the upper 70s. 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The 5 a.m. observation in Washington. At Reagan National Airport, cloudy skies. The temperature was 77 degrees Fahrenheit, or 25 degrees Celsius. Dew point 73. Humidity was 87%. Winds were south at 6 miles an hour and the barometric pressure was 30.02 inches or 1,016.5 millibars, and steady. Now for some observations from the surrounding area. At BWI Marshall Airport, mostly cloudy skies. Temperature 74. Winds west at 3 miles an hour. At Charlottesville, fog was reported, which reduced the visibility to 0.5 mile. 70. At Dulles Airport, partly cloudy. Temperature 74 degrees. Wind south at 5 miles an hour. At Fredericksburg, it was fair. Visibility 10 miles.

wind was calm, and the pressure was 30.02 inches and falling. At Martinsburg, fair skies, 73. Winds calm. At Norfolk, fair. Temperature 76 degrees. At Ocean City, fog was reported. It was 73 degrees. At Quantico, fog was reported. Temperature 75. Winds west at 3 miles an hour. For Richmond, fair skies. It was 75. At Roanoke, fair. Temperature 70 degrees. At Winchester, fair. Temperature 72. At New York, fog was reported. 70. At Philadelphia, fog was reported. 75. At Raleigh, fair skies. 77. Now for a few observations on the waters. At Washington Channel, the wind was south at 4 knots, and the water temperature was 82 degrees. At Piney Point, the wind was west at 6 knots. At Thomas Point, the temperature was 78 degrees. Wind west at 5 knots. The 6 a.m. observation in Washington. At Reagan National Airport, partly cloudy skies. The temperature was 77 degrees Fahrenheit, or 25 degrees Celsius. Dew point 73. Humidity was 87%. Winds were south at 5 miles an hour, and the barometric pressure was 30.01 inches or 1,016.2 millibars, and falling. Now for some observations from the surrounding area. At BWI Marshall Airport, mostly cloudy skies. Temperature 75. Winds calm. At Charlottesville, fog was reported, which reduced the visibility to 0.5 mile. 69. At Dulles Airport, mostly cloudy. Temperature 75 degrees. Winds calm. At Fredericksburg, it was fair. Visibility 10 miles. Wind was calm. And the pressure was 30.03 inches and steady. At Martinsburg, fair skies. 72. Winds calm. At Norfolk, fair. Temperature 77 degrees. At Ocean City, fair skies. It was 75 degrees. At Quantico, fair skies. Temperature 76. Wind south at 3 miles an hour. For Richmond, fair skies. It was 75. At Roanoke, fair. Temperature 69 degrees. At Winchester, fair. Temperature 73. At New York, fog was reported. 71. At Philadelphia, cloudy skies. 75. At Raleigh, fair skies. 76. Now for a few observations on the waters. At Washington Channel, the wind was south at 3 knots, and the water temperature was 82 degrees. At Piney Point, the wind was west at 7 knots. At Thomas Point, the temperature was 78 degrees. Wind southwest at 6 knots. The Washington National DC Climate Summary for yesterday, August 31, 2026. Yesterday's high temperature was 87 degrees. The normal high is 86. The record high is 100 degrees, which was last set in 1953. Yesterday's low temperature was 73 degrees. The normal low is 69. The record low is 49 degrees, which was set in 1934. A trace of precipitation fell yesterday, which brings the monthly total to 4.27 inches. The total precipitation for the year now stands at 21.56 inches. No snow fell yesterday. The total snowfall for the season since June 1st still stands at 0.0 inches. There were no heating degree days yesterday. This leaves the monthly total at zero. The seasonal total is zero. There were 15 cooling degree days yesterday. This brings the monthly total to 473. The seasonal total is 1,385. Sunrise today is at 6:37 a.m. and sunset is at 7:38 p.m. The Washington Dulles DC Climate Summary for yesterday, August 31, 2026. Yesterday's high temperature was 86 degrees. The normal high is 84. The record high is 98 degrees, which was set in 1991. Yesterday's low temperature was 69 degrees.
The normal low is 63. The record low is 43 degrees, which was set in 1976. A trace of precipitation fell yesterday, which brings the monthly total to 4.85 inches. The total precipitation for the year now stands at 29.40 inches. No snow fell yesterday. The total snowfall for the season since June 1st still stands at 0.0 inches. There were no heating degree days yesterday. This leaves the monthly total at 0. The seasonal total is 1. There were 13 cooling degree days yesterday. This brings the monthly total to 394. The seasonal total is 1,107. Sunrise today is at 6:39 a.m. and sunset is at 7:40 p.m. Here is a look at the weather features that will affect the region over the next several days. High pressure will build to the south of the area through midweek, bringing high heat and humidity. Isolated to scattered showers and thunderstorms can be expected each day as disturbances round a ridge of high pressure. Depending on timing, several rounds of severe thunderstorms are possible Wednesday through Friday. Heat indices between 95 to 105 are possible each afternoon Tuesday through Thursday. A cold front is expected to bring relief to the heat and humidity at the end of the week. Now for the official National Weather Service forecast for the Washington metro area and the surrounding KHB listening area. Rest of the overnight, mostly cloudy. Patchy fog. Lows in the mid-70s. Southwest winds around 5 miles an hour. Today, mostly sunny. Patchy fog in the morning. A slight chance of showers and thunderstorms in the afternoon. Highs in the lower 90s. West winds 5 to 10 miles an hour. Chance of rain 20%. Heat index values up to 101. Tonight, partly cloudy until midnight, then becoming mostly cloudy. Lows in the mid-70s. West winds 5 to 10 miles an hour. Wednesday, mostly sunny. Highs in the upper 80s. Northwest winds 5 to 10 miles an hour. Heat index values up to 101. Wednesday night, mostly cloudy until midnight, then becoming partly cloudy. A chance of thunderstorms until midnight. A chance of showers. Lows in the lower 70s. Southeast winds around 5 miles an hour. Chance of rain 50%. Thursday, hot. Partly cloudy. Scattered showers and thunderstorms. Highs in the lower 90s. Lows in the lower 70s. Chance of rain 50%. Friday, hot. Partly cloudy. A chance of showers. Highs in the lower 90s. Lows around 70. Chance of rain 40%. Saturday through Sunday, partly cloudy. Highs in the mid-80s. Lows in the mid-60s. Labor Day, partly cloudy. A 30% chance of showers. Highs in the lower 80s. Lows in the lower 60s. The current time is 6:20 a.m. Eastern Daylight Time. This hazardous weather outlook is for the Maryland portion of the Chesapeake Bay, Tidal Potomac River, and I-95 corridor through Central Maryland, Northern Virginia, and District of Columbia. Day 1, today and tonight. Thunderstorms tonight may be capable of producing strong wind gusts and require special marine warnings, mainly north of Pools Island. Days 2 through 7, Wednesday through Monday. Multiple disturbances are forecast to move from the Great Lakes to the Mid-Atlantic during the middle and second half of the week. Depending on timing, several rounds of severe thunderstorms are possible Wednesday through Friday. Damaging wind gusts are the main threat. Spotter information statement, spotter activation is not expected at this time. Now for the National Weather Service marine forecast for the Chesapeake Bay from Sandy Point to North Beach, rest of the overnight, southwest winds 5 knots. Waves less than 1 feet. Today, southwest winds 5 to 10 knots. Waves 1 foot. A slight chance of showers and thunderstorms. Tonight, southwest winds 5 to 10 knots. Waves 1 foot. Scattered showers. Wednesday, north winds 5 to 10 knots. Waves 1 foot. A chance of showers. Wednesday night, southeast winds 5 to 10 knots. Waves 1 foot. A chance of showers. Thursday, southwest winds 5 to 10 knots, becoming west after midnight.
Waves 1 foot. Scattered showers with a chance of thunderstorms. Winds and waves higher and visibilities lower in and near thunderstorms. The latest river levels in the Potomac, Shenandoah, and Rappahannock basins are as follows. All reports are current as of 1 a.m. and are measured in feet. For Potomac River at Shepherdstown, 2.3. Potomac River at Point of Rocks, 1.7. Potomac River at Edwards Ferry, 4.4. Potomac River at Little Falls, 2.9. North Fork Shenandoah River near Strasburg, 2.0. South Fork Shenandoah River at Front Royal, 1.2. Shenandoah River at Millville, 1.7. 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Rappahannock River above Fredericksburg, 2.1. Rapidan River near Culpeper, 0.6. Opeckham Creek near Martinsburg, 1.9. Seneca Creek at Dawsonville, 2.0. Goose Creek near Leesburg, 1.1. Monocacy River at Frederick, 1.8. Now for the National Weather Service Marine Forecast for the tidal Potomac from Key Bridge to Smith Point, rest of the overnight, southwest winds 5 knots. Waves less than 1 feet. Today, southwest winds 5 knots. Waves less than 1 foot. A slight chance of showers and thunderstorms. Tonight, southwest winds 5 knots. Waves less than 1 foot. Wednesday, north winds 5 knots. Waves less than 1 foot. Wednesday night, southeast winds 5 to 10 knots. Waves 1 foot. Thursday, southwest winds around 5 knots. Waves 1 foot. Scattered showers with a chance of thunderstorms. Winds and waves higher and visibilities lower in and near thunderstorms. The Northern Virginia Mountain Forecast for elevations above 2,000 feet including the Skyline Drive. Rest of the overnight, partly cloudy. Patchy fog. Lows in the upper 60s. Today, mostly sunny. Patchy fog in the morning. A slight chance of showers and thunderstorms in the afternoon. Highs in the mid-80s. Tonight, partly cloudy in the evening, then becoming mostly cloudy. A slight chance of showers and thunderstorms. Lows in the lower 70s. Wednesday, mostly sunny. Patchy fog in the morning. A slight chance of showers. Highs in the mid-80s. Thursday, mostly clear. A chance of showers and thunderstorms through the night. Lows around 70. Highs in the mid-80s. Friday, partly cloudy. A chance of showers. A chance of thunderstorms through the night. Lows around 70. Highs in the mid-80s. Saturday, mostly cloudy. A chance of showers and thunderstorms through the night. Lows in the mid-60s. Highs in the upper 70s. 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The 6 a.m. observation in Washington. At Reagan National Airport, partly cloudy skies. The temperature was 77 degrees Fahrenheit, or 25 degrees Celsius. Dew point 73. Humidity was 87%. Winds were south at 5 miles an hour and the barometric pressure was 30.01 inches or 1,016.2 millibars and falling. Now for some observations from the surrounding area. At BWI Marshall Airport, mostly cloudy skies. Temperature 75. Winds calm. At Charlottesville, fog was reported, which reduced the visibility to 0.5 mile. 69. At Dulles Airport, mostly cloudy. Temperature 75 degrees. Winds calm. At Fredericksburg, it was fair. Visibility 10 miles. Wind was calm. And the pressure was 30.03 inches and steady. At Martinsburg, fair skies. 72. Winds calm. At Norfolk, fair. Temperature 77 degrees. At Ocean City, fair skies. It was 75 degrees. At Quantico, fair skies. Temperature 76. Wind south at 3 miles an hour. For
Richmond, fair skies. It was 75. At Roanoke, fair. Temperature 69 degrees. At Winchester, fair. Temperature 73. At New York, fog was reported. 71. At Philadelphia, cloudy skies. 75. At Raleigh, fair skies. 76. Now for a few observations on the waters. At Washington Channel, the wind was south at 3 knots, and the water temperature was 82 degrees. At Piney Point, the wind was west at 7 knots. At Thomas Point, the temperature was 78 degrees. Wind southwest at 6 knots. Here is a look at the weather features that will affect the region over the next several days. High pressure will build to the south of the area through midweek, bringing high heat and humidity. Isolated to scattered showers and thunderstorms can be expected each day as disturbances round a ridge of high pressure. Depending on timing, several rounds of severe thunderstorms are possible Wednesday through Friday. Heat indices between 95 to 105 are possible each afternoon Tuesday through Thursday. A cold front is expected to bring relief to the heat and humidity at the end of the week. Now for the official National Weather Service forecast for the Washington metro area and the surrounding KHB listening area. Rest of the overnight, mostly cloudy. Patchy fog. Lows in the mid-70s. Southwest winds around 5 miles an hour. Today, mostly sunny. Patchy fog in the morning. A slight chance of showers and thunderstorms in the afternoon. Highs in the lower 90s. West winds 5 to 10 miles an hour. Chance of rain 20%. Heat index values up to 101. Tonight, partly cloudy until midnight, then becoming mostly cloudy. Lows in the mid-70s. West winds 5 to 10 miles an hour. Wednesday, mostly sunny. Highs in the upper 80s. Northwest winds 5 to 10 miles an hour. Heat index values up to 101. Wednesday night, mostly cloudy until midnight, then becoming partly cloudy. A chance of thunderstorms until midnight. A chance of showers. Lows in the lower 70s. Southeast winds around 5 miles an hour. Chance of rain 50%. Thursday, hot. Partly cloudy. Scattered showers and thunderstorms. Highs in the lower 90s. Lows in the lower 70s. Chance of rain 50%. Friday, hot. Partly cloudy. A chance of showers. Highs in the lower 90s. Lows around 70. Chance of rain 40%. Saturday through Sunday, partly cloudy. Highs in the mid-80s. Lows in the mid-60s. Labor Day, partly cloudy. A 30% chance of showers. Highs in the lower 80s. Lows in the lower 60s. The Washington National D.C. Climate Summary for yesterday, August 31, 2026. Yesterday's high temperature was 87 degrees. The normal high is 86. The record high is 100 degrees, which was last set in 1953. Yesterday's low temperature was 73 degrees. The normal low is 69. The record low is 49 degrees, which was set in 1934. A trace of precipitation fell yesterday, which brings the monthly total to 4.27 inches. The total precipitation for the year now stands at 21.56 inches. No snow fell yesterday. The total snowfall for the season since June 1st still stands at 0.0 inches. There were no heating degree days yesterday. This leaves the monthly total at zero. The seasonal total is zero. There were 15 cooling degree days yesterday. This brings the monthly total to 473. The seasonal total is 1,385. Sunrise today is at 6:37 a.m. and sunset is at 7:38 p.m. The Washington Dulles D.C. Climate Summary for yesterday, August 31, 2026. Yesterday's high temperature was 86 degrees. The normal high is 84. The record high is 98 degrees, which was set in 1991. Yesterday's low temperature was 69 degrees. The normal low is 63. The record low is 43 degrees, which was set in 1976. A
trace of precipitation fell yesterday, which brings the monthly total to 4.85 inches. The total precipitation for the year now stands at 29.40 inches. No snow fell yesterday. The total snowfall for the season since June 1st still stands at 0.0 inches. There were no heating degree days yesterday. This leaves the monthly total at 0. The seasonal total is 1. There were 13 cooling degree days yesterday. This brings the monthly total to 394. The seasonal total is 1,107. Sunrise today is at 6:39 a.m. and sunset is at 7:40 p.m. The current time is 6:32 a.m. Eastern Daylight Time. This hazardous weather outlook is for the Maryland portion of the Chesapeake Bay, tidal Potomac River, and I-95 corridor through Central Maryland, Northern Virginia, and District of Columbia. Day 1, today and tonight. Thunderstorms tonight may be capable of producing strong wind gusts and require special marine warnings, mainly north of Pools Island. Days 2 through 7, Wednesday through Monday. Multiple disturbances are forecast to move from the Great Lakes to the Mid-Atlantic during the middle and second half of the week. Depending on timing, several rounds of severe thunderstorms are possible Wednesday through Friday. Damaging wind gusts are the main threat. Spotter information statement, spotter activation is not expected at this time. Now for the National Weather Service marine forecast for the Chesapeake Bay from Sandy Point to North Beach, rest of the overnight. Southwest winds 5 knots. Waves less than 1 feet. Today, southwest winds 5 to 10 knots. Waves 1 foot. A slight chance of showers and thunderstorms. Tonight, southwest winds 5 to 10 knots. Waves 1 foot. Scattered showers. Wednesday, north winds 5 to 10 knots. Waves 1 foot. A chance of showers. Wednesday night, southeast winds 5 to 10 knots. Waves 1 foot. A chance of showers. Thursday, southwest winds 5 to 10 knots, becoming west after midnight. Waves 1 foot. Scattered showers with a chance of thunderstorms. Winds and waves higher and visibilities lower in and near thunderstorms. Now for the National Weather Service marine forecast for the tidal Potomac from Key Bridge to Smith Point, rest of the overnight. Southwest winds 5 knots. Waves less than 1 feet. Today, southwest winds 5 knots. Waves less than 1 foot. A slight chance of showers and thunderstorms. Tonight, southwest winds 5 knots. Waves less than 1 foot. Wednesday, north winds 5 knots. Waves less than 1 foot. Wednesday night, southeast winds 5 to 10 knots. Waves 1 foot. Thursday, southwest winds around 5 knots. Waves 1 foot. Scattered showers with a chance of thunderstorms. Winds and waves higher and visibilities lower in and near thunderstorms. The Northern Virginia Mountain forecast for elevations above 2,000 feet including the Skyline Drive. Rest of the overnight, partly cloudy. Patchy fog. Lows in the upper 60s. Today, mostly sunny. Patchy fog in the morning. A slight chance of showers and thunderstorms in the afternoon. Highs in the mid-80s. Tonight, partly cloudy in the evening, then becoming mostly cloudy. A slight chance of showers and thunderstorms. Lows in the lower 70s. Wednesday, mostly sunny. Patchy fog in the morning. A slight chance of showers. Highs in the mid-80s. Thursday, mostly clear. A chance of showers and thunderstorms through the night. Lows around 70. Highs in the mid-80s. Friday, partly cloudy. A chance of showers. A chance of thunderstorms through the night. Lows around 70. Highs in the mid-80s. Saturday, mostly cloudy. A chance of showers and thunderstorms through the night. Lows in the mid-60s. Highs in the upper 70s. This is the NOAA Weather Radio All Hazards Station KHP36, broadcasting from the National Weather Service Office in Sterling, Virginia, and transmitting on a frequency of 162.550 MHz from an antenna located in Manassas, Virginia. The 6 a.m. observation in Washington.
at Reagan National Airport, partly cloudy skies. The temperature was 77 degrees Fahrenheit, or 25 degrees Celsius. Dew point 73. Humidity was 87%. Winds were south at 5 miles an hour and the barometric pressure was 30.01 inches or 1016.2 millibars and falling. Now for some observations from the surrounding area. At BWI Marshall Airport, mostly cloudy skies. Temperature 75. Winds calm. At Charlottesville, fog was reported, which reduced the visibility to 0.5 mile. 69. At Dulles Airport, mostly cloudy. Temperature 75 degrees. Winds calm. At Fredericksburg, it was fair. Visibility 10 miles. Wind was calm. And the pressure was 30.03 inches and steady. At Martinsburg, fair skies. 72. Winds calm. At Norfolk, fair. Temperature 77 degrees. At Ocean City, fair skies. It was 75 degrees. At Quantico, fair skies. Temperature 76. Wind south at 3 miles an hour. For Richmond, fair skies. It was 75. At Roanoke, fair. Temperature 69 degrees. At Winchester, fair. Temperature 73. At New York, fog was reported. 71. At Philadelphia, cloudy skies. 75. At Raleigh, fair skies. 76. Now for a few observations on the waters. At Washington Channel, the wind was south at 3 knots, and the water temperature was 82 degrees. At Piney Point, the wind was west at 7 knots. At Thomas Point, the temperature was 78 degrees. Wind southwest at 6 knots. The marine forecast for the coastal waters from Fenwick Island to Chincoteague and out 20 nautical miles. Today, southwest winds 5 to 10 knots with gusts up to 15 knots, increasing to 10 to 15 knots late. Seas around 2 feet. Wave detail, south 2 feet at 3 seconds and southeast 2 feet at 7 seconds. Tonight, southwest winds 10 to 15 knots with gusts up to 20 knots. Seas 2 to 3 feet. Wave detail, south 3 feet at 5 seconds and southeast 2 feet at 9 seconds. Wednesday, northeast winds 5 to 10 knots. Seas around 3 feet. Wave detail, south 2 feet at 5 seconds and southeast 2 feet at 11 seconds. Wednesday night, east winds 5 to 10 knots, becoming southeast after midnight. Seas around 3 feet. Wave detail, south 2 feet at 5 seconds and northeast 2 feet at 6 seconds. Thursday, south winds 5 to 10 knots. Seas 2 to 3 feet. Wave detail, northeast 2 feet at 6 seconds and southeast 2 feet at 9 seconds. Thursday night, southwest winds 5 to 10 knots with gusts up to 15 knots. Seas 2 to 3 feet. Wave detail, south 2 feet at 5 seconds and northeast 2 feet at 6 seconds. A chance of showers. Friday, northwest winds 5 to 10 knots. Seas around 2 feet. Friday night, southwest winds 5 knots, becoming northwest with gusts up to 15 knots after midnight. Seas around 2 feet. A chance of showers. Saturday, north winds 10 knots with gusts up to 15 knots. Seas around 2 feet. Saturday night, northeast winds 5 to 10 knots. Seas 2 to 3 feet. The latest river levels in the Potomac, Shenandoah, and Rappahannock basins are as follows. All reports are current as of 1 a.m. and are measured in feet. For Potomac River at Shepherdstown, 2.3. Potomac River at Point of Rocks, 1.7. Potomac River at Edwards Ferry, 4.4. Potomac River at Little Falls, 2.9. North Fork Shenandoah River near Strasburg, 2.0. South Fork Shenandoah River at Front Royal, 1.2. 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Rappahannock River above Fredericksburg, 2.1. Rapidan River near Culpeper, 0.6. Opeckham Creek near Martinsburg, 1.9. Seneca Creek at Dawsonville, 2.0.
Goose Creek near Leesburg, 1.1. Monocacy River at Frederick, 1.8. Here is a look at the weather features that will affect the region over the next several days. High pressure will build to the south of the area through midweek, bringing high heat and humidity. Isolated to scattered showers and thunderstorms can be expected each day as disturbances round a ridge of high pressure. Depending on timing, several rounds of severe thunderstorms are possible Wednesday through Friday. Heat indices between 95 to 105 are possible each afternoon Tuesday through Thursday. A cold front is expected to bring relief to the heat and humidity at the end of the week. Now for the official National Weather Service forecast for the Washington metro area and the surrounding KHB listening area. Rest of the overnight, mostly cloudy. Patchy fog. Lows in the mid-70s. Southwest winds around 5 miles an hour. Today, mostly sunny. Patchy fog in the morning. A slight chance of showers and thunderstorms in the afternoon. Highs in the lower 90s. West winds 5 to 10 miles an hour. Chance of rain 20%. Heat index values up to 101. Tonight, partly cloudy until midnight, then becoming mostly cloudy. Lows in the mid-70s. West winds 5 to 10 miles an hour. Wednesday, mostly sunny. Highs in the upper 80s. Northwest winds 5 to 10 miles an hour. Heat index values up to 101. Wednesday night, mostly cloudy until midnight, then becoming partly cloudy. A chance of thunderstorms until midnight. A chance of showers. Lows in the lower 70s. Southeast winds around 5 miles an hour. Chance of rain 50%. Thursday, hot. Partly cloudy. Scattered showers and thunderstorms. Highs in the lower 90s. Lows in the lower 70s. Chance of rain 50%. Friday, hot. Partly cloudy. A chance of showers. Highs in the lower 90s. Lows around 70. Chance of rain 40%. Saturday through Sunday, partly cloudy. Highs in the mid-80s. Lows in the mid-60s. Labor Day, partly cloudy. A 30% chance of showers. Highs in the lower 80s. Lows in the lower 60s. This hazardous weather outlook is for the Maryland portion of the Chesapeake Bay, tidal Potomac River, and I-95 corridor through central Maryland, northern Virginia, and District of Columbia. Day 1, today and tonight. Thunderstorms tonight may be capable of producing strong wind gusts and require special marine warnings, mainly north of Pools Island. Days 2 through 7, Wednesday through Monday. Multiple disturbances are forecast to move from the Great Lakes to the Mid-Atlantic during the middle and second half of the week. Depending on timing, several rounds of severe thunderstorms are possible Wednesday through Friday. Damaging wind gusts are the main threat. Spotter information statement, spotter activation is not expected at this time. Now for the National Weather Service marine forecast for the Chesapeake Bay from Sandy Point to North Beach, rest of the overnight. Southwest winds 5 knots. Waves less than 1 feet. Today, southwest winds 5 to 10 knots. Waves 1 foot. A slight chance of showers and thunderstorms. Tonight, southwest winds 5 to 10 knots. Waves 1 foot. Scattered showers. Wednesday, north winds 5 to 10 knots. Waves 1 foot. A chance of showers. Wednesday night, southeast winds 5 to 10 knots. Waves 1 foot. A chance of showers. Thursday, southwest winds 5 to 10 knots, becoming west after midnight. Waves 1 foot. Scattered showers with a chance of thunderstorms. Winds and waves higher and visibilities lower in and near thunderstorms. Now for the National Weather Service marine forecast for the tidal Potomac from Key Bridge to Smith Point, rest of the overnight. Southwest winds 5 knots. Waves less than 1 feet. Today, southwest winds 5 knots. Waves less than 1 foot. A slight chance of showers and thunderstorms. Tonight, southwest winds 5 knots. Waves less than 1 foot. Wednesday, north winds 5 knots. Waves less than 1 foot. Wednesday night, southeast winds 5 to 10 knots. Waves 1 foot.
Thursday, southwest winds around 5 knots. Waves 1 foot. Scattered showers with a chance of thunderstorms. Winds and waves higher and visibilities lower in and near thunderstorms. The current time is 6:47 a.m. Eastern Daylight Time. The Northern Virginia Mountain forecast for elevations above 2,000 feet, including the Skyline Drive. Rest of the overnight, partly cloudy. Patchy fog. Lows in the upper 60s. Today, mostly sunny. Patchy fog in the morning. A slight chance of showers and thunderstorms in the afternoon. Highs in the mid-80s. Tonight, partly cloudy in the evening, then becoming mostly cloudy. A slight chance of showers and thunderstorms. Lows in the lower 70s. Wednesday, mostly sunny. Patchy fog in the morning. A slight chance of showers. Highs in the mid-80s. Thursday, mostly clear. A chance of showers and thunderstorms through the night. Lows around 70. Highs in the mid-80s. Friday, partly cloudy. A chance of showers. A chance of thunderstorms through the night. Lows around 70. Highs in the mid-80s. Saturday, mostly cloudy. A chance of showers and thunderstorms through the night. Lows in the mid-60s. Highs in the upper 70s. This is the NOAA Weather Radio All Hazards Station KHP 36, broadcasting from the National Weather Service Office in Sterling, Virginia, and transmitting on a frequency of 162.550 MHz from an antenna located in Manassas, Virginia. The 6 a.m. observation in Washington. At Reagan National Airport, partly cloudy skies. The temperature was 77 degrees Fahrenheit, or 25 degrees Celsius. Dew point 73. Humidity was 87%. Winds were south at 5 miles an hour and the barometric pressure was 30.01 inches or 1016.2 millibars and falling. Now for some observations from the surrounding area. At BWI Marshall Airport, mostly cloudy skies. Temperature 75. Winds calm. At Charlottesville, fog was reported, which reduced the visibility to 0.5 mile. 69. At Dulles Airport, mostly cloudy. Temperature 75 degrees. Winds calm. At Fredericksburg, it was fair. Visibility 10 miles. Wind was calm. And the pressure was 30.03 inches and steady. At Martinsburg, fair skies. 72. Winds calm. At Norfolk, fair. Temperature 77 degrees. At Ocean City, fair skies. It was 75 degrees. At Quantico, fair skies. Temperature 76. Wind south at 3 miles an hour. For Richmond, fair skies. It was 75. At Roanoke, fair. Temperature 69 degrees. At Winchester, fair. Temperature 73. At New York, fog was reported. 71. At Philadelphia, cloudy skies. 75. At Raleigh, fair skies. 76. Now for a few observations on the waters. At Washington Channel, the wind was south at 3 knots, and the water temperature was 82 degrees. At Piney Point, the wind was west at 7 knots. At Thomas Point, the temperature was 78 degrees. Wind southwest, at 6 knots. The Washington National DC Climate Summary for yesterday, August 31, 2026. Yesterday's high temperature was 87 degrees. The normal high is 86. The record high is 100 degrees, which was last set in 1953. Yesterday's low temperature was 73 degrees. The normal low is 69. The record low is 49 degrees, which was set in 1934. A trace of precipitation fell yesterday, which brings the monthly total to 4.27 inches. The total precipitation for the year now stands at 21.56 inches. No snow fell yesterday. The total snowfall for the season since June 1st still stands at 0.0 inches. There were no heating degree days yesterday. This leaves the monthly total at zero. The seasonal total is zero.
There were 15 cooling degree days yesterday. This brings the monthly total to 473. The seasonal total is 1,385. Sunrise today is at 6:37 a.m. and sunset is at 7:38 p.m. The Washington Dulles, D.C. climate summary for yesterday, August 31, 2026. Yesterday's high temperature was 86 degrees. The normal high is 84. The record high is 98 degrees, which was set in 1991. Yesterday's low temperature was 69 degrees. The normal low is 63. The record low is 43 degrees, which was set in 1976. A trace of precipitation fell yesterday, which brings the monthly total to 4.85 inches. The total precipitation for the year now stands at 29.40 inches. No snow fell yesterday. The total snowfall for the season since June 1st still stands at 0.0 inches. There were no heating degree days yesterday. This leaves the monthly total at 0. The seasonal total is 1. There were 13 cooling degree days yesterday. This brings the monthly total to 394. The seasonal total is 1,107. Sunrise today is at 6:39 a.m. and sunset is at 7:40 p.m. Here is a look at the weather features that will affect the region over the next several days. High pressure will build to the south of the area through midweek, bringing high heat and humidity. Isolated to scattered showers and thunderstorms can be expected each day as disturbances round a ridge of high pressure. Depending on timing, several rounds of severe thunderstorms are possible Wednesday through Friday. Heat indices between 95 to 105 are possible each afternoon Tuesday through Thursday. A cold front is expected to bring relief to the heat and humidity at the end of the week. Now for the official National Weather Service forecast for the Washington metro area and the surrounding KHB listening area. Rest of the overnight, mostly cloudy. Patchy fog. Lows in the mid-70s. Southwest winds around 5 miles an hour. Today, mostly sunny. Patchy fog in the morning. A slight chance of showers and thunderstorms in the afternoon. Highs in the lower 90s. West winds 5 to 10 miles an hour. Chance of rain 20%. Heat index values up to 101. Tonight, partly cloudy until midnight, then becoming mostly cloudy. Lows in the mid-70s. West winds 5 to 10 miles an hour. Wednesday, mostly sunny. Highs in the upper 80s. Northwest winds 5 to 10 miles an hour. Heat index values up to 101. Wednesday night, mostly cloudy until midnight, then becoming partly cloudy. A chance of thunderstorms until midnight. A chance of showers. Lows in the lower 70s. Southeast winds around 5 miles an hour. Chance of rain 50%. Thursday, hot. Partly cloudy. Scattered showers and thunderstorms. Highs in the lower 90s. Lows in the lower 70s. Chance of rain 50%. Friday, hot. Partly cloudy. A chance of showers. Highs in the lower 90s. Lows around 70. Chance of rain 40%. Saturday through Sunday, partly cloudy. Highs in the mid-80s. Lows in the mid-60s. Labor Day, partly cloudy. A 30% chance of showers. Highs in the lower 80s. Lows in the lower 60s. This hazardous weather outlook is for the Maryland portion of the Chesapeake Bay, Tidal Potomac River, and I-95 corridor through Central Maryland, Northern Virginia, and District of Columbia. Day 1, today and tonight. Thunderstorms tonight may be capable of producing strong wind gusts and require special marine warnings, mainly north of Pools Island. Days 2 through 7, Wednesday through Monday. Multiple disturbances are forecast to move from the Great Lakes to the Mid-Atlantic during the middle and second half of the week. Depending on timing, several rounds of severe thunderstorms are possible Wednesday through Friday. Damaging wind gusts are the main threat. Spotter information statement, spotter activation is not expected at this time. Now for the National Weather Service marine forecast for the Chesapeake Bay from Sandy Point to North Beach, rest of the overnight. Southwest winds 5 knots. Waves less than 1 feet. Today, southwest winds 5 to 10 knots.
waves 1 foot. A slight chance of showers and thunderstorms. Tonight, southwest winds 5 to 10 knots. Waves 1 foot. Scattered showers. Wednesday, north winds 5 to 10 knots. Waves 1 foot. A chance of showers. Wednesday night, southeast winds 5 to 10 knots. Waves 1 foot. A chance of showers. Thursday, southwest winds 5 to 10 knots, becoming west after midnight. Waves 1 foot. Scattered showers with a chance of thunderstorms. Winds and waves higher and visibilities lower in and near thunderstorms. Now for the National Weather Service marine forecast for the tidal Potomac from Key Bridge to Smith Point. Rest of the overnight, southwest winds 5 knots. Waves less than 1 feet. Today, southwest winds 5 knots. Waves less than 1 foot. A slight chance of showers and thunderstorms. Tonight, southwest winds 5 knots. Waves less than 1 foot. Wednesday, north winds 5 knots. Waves less than 1 foot. Wednesday night, southeast winds 5 to 10 knots. Waves 1 foot. Thursday, southwest winds around 5 knots. Waves 1 foot. Scattered showers with a chance of thunderstorms. Winds and waves higher and visibilities lower in and near thunderstorms. The marine forecast for the coastal waters from Fenwick Island to Chincoteague and out 20 nautical miles. Today, southwest winds 5 to 10 knots with gusts up to 15 knots, increasing to 10 to 15 knots late. Seas around 2 feet. Wave detail, south 2 feet at 3 seconds and southeast 2 feet at 8 seconds. Tonight, southwest winds 10 to 15 knots with gusts up to 20 knots. Seas 2 to 3 feet. Wave detail, south 3 feet at 5 seconds and southeast 2 feet at 9 seconds. Wednesday, northeast winds 5 to 10 knots. Seas around 3 feet. Wave detail, south 2 feet at 5 seconds and southeast 2 feet at 11 seconds. Wednesday night, east winds 5 to 10 knots, becoming southeast after midnight. Seas around 3 feet. Wave detail, south 2 feet at 5 seconds and northeast 2 feet at 6 seconds. Thursday, south winds 5 to 10 knots. Seas 2 to 3 feet. Wave detail, northeast 2 feet at 6 seconds and southeast 2 feet at 9 seconds. Thursday night, southwest winds 5 to 10 knots with gusts up to 15 knots. Seas 2 to 3 feet. Wave detail, south 2 feet at 5 seconds and northeast 2 feet at 6 seconds. A chance of showers. Friday, northwest winds 5 to 10 knots. Seas around 2 feet. Friday night, southwest winds 5 knots, becoming northwest with gusts up to 15 knots after midnight. Seas around 2 feet. A chance of showers. Saturday, north winds 10 knots with gusts up to 15 knots. Seas around 2 feet. Saturday night, northeast winds 5 to 10 knots. Seas 2 to 3 feet. The Northern Virginia Mountain forecast for elevations above 2,000 feet, including the Skyline Drive. Rest of the overnight, partly cloudy. Patchy fog. Lows in the upper 60s. Today, mostly sunny. Patchy fog in the morning. A slight chance of showers and thunderstorms in the afternoon. Highs in the mid-80s. Tonight, partly cloudy in the evening, then becoming mostly cloudy. A slight chance of showers and thunderstorms. Lows in the lower 70s. Wednesday, mostly sunny. Patchy fog in the morning. A slight chance of showers. Highs in the mid-80s. Thursday, mostly clear. A chance of showers and thunderstorms through the night. Lows around 70. Highs in the mid-80s. Friday, partly cloudy. A chance of showers. A chance of thunderstorms through the night. Lows around 70. Highs in the mid-80s. Saturday, mostly cloudy. A chance of showers and thunderstorms through the night. Lows in the mid-60s. Highs in the upper 70s. The latest river levels in the Potomac, Shenandoah, and Rappahannock basins are as follows. All reports are current as of 7 a.m. and are measured in feet. For Potomac River at Shepherdstown, 2.2.
Potomac River at Point of Rocks, 1.7. Potomac River at Edwards Ferry, 4.4. Potomac River at Little Falls, 2.9. North Fork Shenandoah River near Strasburg, 1.9. South Fork Shenandoah River at Front Royal, 1.2. Shenandoah River at Millville, 1.8. Rappahannock River at Remington, 2.9. Rappahannock River above Fredericksburg, 2.1. Rapidan River near Culpeper, 0.6. Opeckham Creek near Martinsburg, 1.9. Seneca Creek at Dawsonville, 1.9. Goose Creek near Leesburg, 1.1. Monocacy River at Frederick, 1.8. The current time is 7:02 a.m. Eastern Daylight Time. This is the NOAA Weather Radio All Hazards Station KHP-36, broadcasting from the National Weather Service office in Sterling, Virginia, and transmitting on a frequency of 162.550 MHz from an antenna located in Manassas, Virginia. The 6 a.m. observation in Washington. At Reagan National Airport, partly cloudy skies. The temperature was 77 degrees Fahrenheit, or 25 degrees Celsius. Dew point 73. Humidity was 87%. Winds were south at 5 miles an hour and the barometric pressure was 30.01 inches or 1,016.2 millibars and falling. Now for some observations from the surrounding area. At BWI Marshall Airport, mostly cloudy skies. Temperature 75. Winds calm. At Charlottesville, fog was reported, which reduced the visibility to 0.5 mile. 69. At Dulles Airport, mostly cloudy. Temperature 75 degrees. Winds calm. At Fredericksburg, it was fair. Visibility 10 miles. Wind was calm. And the pressure was 30.03 inches and steady. At Martinsburg, fair skies. 72. Winds calm. At Norfolk, fair. Temperature 77 degrees. At Ocean City, fair skies. It was 75 degrees. At Quantico, fair skies. Temperature 76. Wind south at 3 miles an hour. For Richmond, fair skies. It was 75. At Roanoke, fair. Temperature 69 degrees. At Winchester, fair. Temperature 73. At New York, fog was reported. 71. At Philadelphia, cloudy skies. 75. At Raleigh, fair skies. 76. Now for a few observations on the waters. At Washington Channel, the wind was south at 3 knots, and the water temperature was 82 degrees. At Piney Point, the wind was west at 7 knots. At Thomas Point, the temperature was 78 degrees. Wind southwest, at 6 knots. Here is a look at the weather features that will affect the region over the next several days. High pressure will build to the south of the area through midweek, bringing high heat and humidity. Isolated to scattered showers and thunderstorms can be expected each day as disturbances round a ridge of high pressure. Depending on timing, several rounds of severe thunderstorms are possible Wednesday through Friday. Heat indices between 95 to 105 are possible each afternoon Tuesday through Thursday. A cold front is expected to bring relief to the heat and humidity at the end of the week. Now for the official National Weather Service forecast for the Washington metro area and the surrounding KHB listening area. Rest of the overnight, mostly cloudy. Patchy fog. Lows in the mid-70s. Southwest winds around 5 miles an hour. Today, mostly sunny. Patchy fog in the morning. A slight chance of showers and thunderstorms in the afternoon. Highs in the lower 90s. West winds 5 to 10 miles an hour. Chance of rain 20%. Heat index values up to 101. Tonight, partly cloudy until midnight, then becoming mostly cloudy. Lows in the mid-70s. West winds 5 to 10 miles an hour. Wednesday, mostly sunny. Highs in the upper 80s. Northwest winds 5 to 10 miles an hour. Heat index values up to 101. Wednesday night, mostly cloudy until midnight, then becoming partly cloudy.
A chance of thunderstorms until midnight. A chance of showers. Lows in the lower 70s. Southeast winds around 5 miles an hour.

lows in the lower 60s. This hazardous weather outlook is for the Maryland portion of the Chesapeake Bay, tidal Potomac River, and I-95 corridor through central Maryland, northern Virginia, and District of Columbia. Day 1, today and tonight. Thunderstorms tonight may be capable of producing strong wind gusts and require special marine warnings, mainly north of Pools Island. Days 2 through 7, Wednesday through Monday. Multiple disturbances are forecast to move from the Great Lakes to the Mid-Atlantic during the middle and second half of the week. Depending on timing, several rounds of severe thunderstorms are possible Wednesday through Friday. Damaging wind gusts are the main threat. Spotter information statement, spotter activation is not expected at this time. Now for the National Weather Service marine forecast for the Chesapeake Bay from Sandy Point to North Beach, rest of the overnight, southwest winds 5 knots. Waves less than 1 feet. Today, southwest winds 5 to 10 knots. Waves 1 foot. A slight chance of showers and thunderstorms. Tonight, southwest winds 5 to 10 knots. Waves 1 foot. Scattered showers. Wednesday, north winds 5 to 10 knots. Waves 1 foot. A chance of showers. Wednesday night, southeast winds 5 to 10 knots. Waves 1 foot. A chance of showers. Thursday, southwest winds 5 to 10 knots, becoming west after midnight. Waves 1 foot. Scattered showers with a chance of thunderstorms. Winds and waves higher and visibilities lower in and near thunderstorms. Now for the National Weather Service marine forecast for the tidal Potomac from Key Bridge to Smith Point, rest of the overnight, southwest winds 5 knots. Waves less than 1 feet. Today, southwest winds 5 knots. Waves less than 1 foot. A slight chance of showers and thunderstorms. Tonight, southwest winds 5 knots. Waves less than 1 foot. Wednesday, north winds 5 knots. Waves less than 1 foot. Wednesday night, southeast winds 5 to 10 knots. Waves 1 foot. Thursday, southwest winds around 5 knots. Waves 1 foot. Scattered showers with a chance of thunderstorms. Winds and waves higher and visibilities lower in and near thunderstorms. The Washington National DC Climate Summary for yesterday, August 31, 2026. Yesterday's high temperature was 87 degrees. The normal high is 86. The record high is 100 degrees, which was last set in 1953. Yesterday's low temperature was 73 degrees. The normal low is 69. The record low is 49 degrees, which was set in 1934. A trace of precipitation fell yesterday, which brings the monthly total to 4.27 inches. The total precipitation for the year now stands at 21.56 inches. No snow fell yesterday. The total snowfall for the season since June 1st still stands at 0.0 inches. There were no heating degree days yesterday. This leaves the monthly total at zero. The seasonal total is zero. There were 15 cooling degree days yesterday. This brings the monthly total to 473. The seasonal total is 1,385. Sunrise today is at 6:37 a.m. and sunset is at 7:38 p.m. The Washington Dulles DC Climate Summary for yesterday, August 31, 2026. Yesterday's high temperature was 86 degrees. The normal high is 84. The record high is 98 degrees, which was set in 1991. Yesterday's low temperature was 69 degrees. The normal low is 63. The record low is 43 degrees, which was set in 1976. A trace of precipitation fell yesterday, which brings the monthly total to 4.85 inches. The total precipitation for the year now stands at 29.40 inches. No snow fell yesterday. The total snowfall for the season since June 1st still stands at 0.0 inches. There were no heating degree days yesterday. This leaves the monthly total at zero. The seasonal total is one. There were 13 cooling degree days yesterday. This brings the monthly total to 394. The seasonal total is 1,107. Sunrise today is at 6:39 a.m. and sunset is at 7:40 p.m. The northern

Virginia Mountain forecast for elevations above 2,000 feet, including the Skyline Drive. Rest of the overnight, partly cloudy. Patchy fog. Lows in the upper 60s. Today, mostly sunny. Patchy fog in the morning. A slight chance of showers and thunderstorms in the afternoon. Highs in the mid-80s. Tonight, partly cloudy in the evening, then becoming mostly cloudy. A slight chance of showers and thunderstorms. Lows in the lower 70s. Wednesday, mostly sunny. Patchy fog in the morning. A slight chance of showers. Highs in the mid-80s. Thursday, mostly clear. A chance of showers and thunderstorms through the night. Lows around 70. Highs in the mid-80s. Friday, partly cloudy. A chance of showers. A chance of thunderstorms through the night. Lows around 70. Highs in the mid-80s. Saturday, mostly cloudy. A chance of showers and thunderstorms through the night. Lows in the mid-60s. Highs in the upper 70s. 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The 7 a.m. observation in Washington. At Reagan National Airport, mostly cloudy skies. The temperature was 78 degrees Fahrenheit, or 26 degrees Celsius. Dew point 72. Humidity was 81%. Winds were south at 3 miles an hour and the barometric pressure was 30.03 inches or 1,016.9 millibars and rising. Now for some observations from the surrounding area. At BWI Marshall Airport, mostly cloudy skies. Temperature 75. Winds west at 5 miles an hour. At Charlottesville, fog was reported. 70. At Dulles Airport, mostly cloudy. Temperature 74 degrees. Winds calm. At Fredericksburg, it was fair. Visibility 10 miles. Wind was calm. And the pressure was 30.03 inches and steady. At Martinsburg, fair skies. 72. Winds calm. At Norfolk, fair. Temperature 76 degrees. At Ocean City, fog was reported. It was 75 degrees. At Quantico, fog was reported. Temperature 76. Wind south at 5 miles an hour. For Richmond, fog was reported. It was 75. At Roanoke, fair. Temperature 71 degrees. At Winchester, fair. Temperature 72. At New York, fog was reported. 71. At Philadelphia, mostly cloudy skies. 75. At Raleigh, fair skies. 75. Now for a few observations on the waters. At Washington Channel, the wind was calm, and the water temperature was 82 degrees. At Piney Point, the wind was west at 7 knots. At Thomas Point, the temperature was 78 degrees. Wind southwest, at 6 knots. Here is a look at the weather features that will affect the region over the next several days. High pressure will build to the south of the area through midweek, bringing high heat and humidity. Isolated to scattered showers and thunderstorms can be expected each day as disturbances round a ridge of high pressure. Depending on timing, several rounds of severe thunderstorms are possible Wednesday through Friday. Heat indices between 95 to 105 are possible each afternoon Tuesday through Thursday. A cold front is expected to bring relief to the heat and humidity at the end of the week. The current time is 7:17 a.m. Eastern Daylight Time. Now for the official National Weather Service forecast for the Washington metro area and the surrounding KHB listening area. Rest of the overnight, mostly cloudy. Patchy fog. Lows in the mid-70s. Southwest winds around 5 miles an hour. Today, mostly sunny. Patchy fog in the morning. A slight chance of showers and thunderstorms in the afternoon. Highs in the lower 90s. West winds 5 to 10 miles an hour. Chance of rain 20%. Heat index values up to 101. Tonight,
partly cloudy until midnight, then becoming mostly cloudy. Lows in the mid-70s. West winds 5 to 10 miles an hour. Wednesday, mostly sunny. Highs in the upper 80s. Northwest winds 5 to 10 miles an hour. Heat index values up to 101. Wednesday night, mostly cloudy until midnight, then becoming partly cloudy. A chance of thunderstorms until midnight. A chance of showers. Lows in the lower 70s. Southeast winds around 5 miles an hour. Chance of rain 50%. Thursday, hot. Partly cloudy. Scattered showers and thunderstorms. Highs in the lower 90s. Lows in the lower 70s. Chance of rain 50%. Friday, hot. Partly cloudy. A chance of showers. Highs in the lower 90s. Lows around 70. Chance of rain 40%. Saturday through Sunday, partly cloudy. Highs in the mid-80s. Lows in the mid-60s. Labor Day, partly cloudy. A 30% chance of showers. Highs in the lower 80s. Lows in the lower 60s. This hazardous weather outlook is for the Maryland portion of the Chesapeake Bay, tidal Potomac River, and I-95 corridor through central Maryland, northern Virginia, and District of Columbia. Day 1, today and tonight. Thunderstorms tonight may be capable of producing strong wind gusts and require special marine warnings, mainly north of Poole's Island. Days 2 through 7, Wednesday through Monday. Multiple disturbances are forecast to move from the Great Lakes to the Mid-Atlantic during the middle and second half of the week. Depending on timing, several rounds of severe thunderstorms are possible Wednesday through Friday. Damaging wind gusts are the main threat. Spotter information statement, spotter activation is not expected at this time. The latest river levels in the Potomac, Shenandoah, and Rappahannock basins are as follows. All reports are current as of 7 a.m. and are measured in feet. For Potomac River at Shepherdstown, 2.2. Potomac River at Point of Rocks, 1.7. Potomac River at Edwards Ferry, 4.4. Potomac River at Little Falls, 2.9. North Fork Shenandoah River near Strasburg, 1.9. South Fork Shenandoah River at Front Royal, 1.2. Shenandoah River at Millville, 1.8. 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Rappahannock River above Fredericksburg, 2.1. Rapidan River near Culpeper, 0.6. Opeckham Creek near Martinsburg, 1.9. Seneca Creek at Dawsonville, 1.9. Goose Creek near Leesburg, 1.1. Monocacy River at Frederick, 1.8. Now for the National Weather Service marine forecast for the Chesapeake Bay from Sandy Point to North Beach, rest of the overnight, southwest winds 5 knots. Waves less than 1 feet. Today, southwest winds 5 to 10 knots. Waves 1 foot. A slight chance of showers and thunderstorms. Tonight, southwest winds 5 to 10 knots. Waves 1 foot. Scattered showers. Wednesday, north winds 5 to 10 knots. Waves 1 foot. A chance of showers. Wednesday night, southeast winds 5 to 10 knots. Waves 1 foot. A chance of showers. Thursday, southwest winds 5 to 10 knots, becoming west after midnight. Waves 1 foot. Scattered showers with a chance of thunderstorms. Winds and waves higher and visibilities lower in and near thunderstorms. Now for the National Weather Service marine forecast for the tidal Potomac from Key Bridge to Smith Point, rest of the overnight, southwest winds 5 knots. Waves less than 1 feet. Today, southwest winds 5 knots. Waves less than 1 foot. A slight chance of showers and thunderstorms. Tonight, southwest winds 5 knots. Waves less than 1 foot. Wednesday, north winds 5 knots. Waves less than 1 foot. Wednesday night, southeast winds 5 to 10 knots. Waves 1 foot. Thursday, southwest winds around 5 knots. Waves 1 foot. Scattered showers with a chance of thunderstorms. Winds and waves higher and visibilities lower in and near thunderstorms.
The Northern Virginia Mountain forecast for elevations above 2,000 feet, including the Skyline Drive. Rest of the overnight, partly cloudy. Patchy fog. Lows in the upper 60s. Today, mostly sunny. Patchy fog in the morning. A slight chance of showers and thunderstorms in the afternoon. Highs in the mid-80s. Tonight, partly cloudy in the evening, then becoming mostly cloudy. A slight chance of showers and thunderstorms. Lows in the lower 70s. Wednesday, mostly sunny. Patchy fog in the morning. A slight chance of showers. Highs in the mid-80s. Thursday, mostly clear. A chance of showers and thunderstorms through the night. Lows around 70. Highs in the mid-80s. Friday, partly cloudy. A chance of showers. A chance of thunderstorms through the night. Lows around 70. Highs in the mid-80s. Saturday, mostly cloudy. A chance of showers and thunderstorms through the night. Lows in the mid-60s. Highs in the upper 70s. 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The 7 a.m. observation in Washington. At Reagan National Airport, mostly cloudy skies. The temperature was 78 degrees Fahrenheit, or 26 degrees Celsius. Dew point 72. Humidity was 81%. Winds were south at 3 miles an hour and the barometric pressure was 30.03 inches or 1,016.9 millibars and rising. Now for some observations from the surrounding area. At BWI Marshall Airport, mostly cloudy skies. Temperature 75. Winds west at 5 miles an hour. At Charlottesville, fog was reported. 70. At Dulles Airport, mostly cloudy. Temperature 74 degrees. Winds calm. At Fredericksburg, it was fair. Visibility 10 miles. Wind was calm. And the pressure was 30.03 inches and steady. At Martinsburg, fair skies. 72. Winds calm. At Norfolk, fair. Temperature 76 degrees. At Ocean City, fog was reported. It was 75 degrees. At Quantico, fog was reported. Temperature 76. Wind south at 5 miles an hour. For Richmond, fog was reported. It was 75. At Roanoke, fair. Temperature 71 degrees. At Winchester, fair. Temperature 72. At New York, fog was reported. 71. At Philadelphia, mostly cloudy skies. 75. At Raleigh, fair skies. 75. Now for a few observations on the waters. At Washington Channel, the wind was calm, and the water temperature was 82 degrees. At Piney Point, the wind was west at 7 knots. At Thomas Point, the temperature was 78 degrees. Wind southwest, at 6 knots. Here is a look at the weather features that will affect the region over the next several days. High pressure will build to the south of the area through midweek, bringing high heat and humidity. Isolated to scattered showers and thunderstorms can be expected each day as disturbances round a ridge of high pressure. Depending on timing, several rounds of severe thunderstorms are possible Wednesday through Friday. Heat indices between 95 to 105 are possible each afternoon Tuesday through Thursday. A cold front is expected to bring relief to the heat and humidity at the end of the week. Now for the official National Weather Service forecast for the Washington metro area and the surrounding KHB listening area. Rest of the overnight, mostly cloudy. Patchy fog. Lows in the mid-70s. Southwest winds around 5 miles an hour. Today, mostly sunny. Patchy fog in the morning. A slight chance of showers and thunderstorms in the afternoon. Highs in the lower 90s. West winds 5 to 10 miles an hour. Chance of rain 20%. Heat index values up to 101. Tonight, partly cloudy until midnight, then becoming mostly cloudy.
Lows in the mid-70s. West winds 5 to 10 miles an hour. Wednesday, mostly sunny. Highs in the upper 80s. Northwest winds 5 to 10 miles an hour. Heat index values up to 101. Wednesday night, mostly cloudy until midnight, then becoming partly cloudy. A chance of thunderstorms until midnight. A chance of showers. Lows in the lower 70s. Southeast winds around 5 miles an hour. Chance of rain 50%. Thursday, hot. Partly cloudy. Scattered showers and thunderstorms. Highs in the lower 90s. Lows in the lower 70s. Chance of rain 50%. Friday, hot. Partly cloudy. A chance of showers. Highs in the lower 90s. Lows around 70. Chance of rain 40%. Saturday through Sunday, partly cloudy. Highs in the mid-80s. Lows in the mid-60s. Labor Day, partly cloudy. A 30% chance of showers. Highs in the lower 80s. Lows in the lower 60s. This hazardous weather outlook is for the Maryland portion of the Chesapeake Bay, tidal Potomac River, and I-95 corridor through central Maryland, northern Virginia, and District of Columbia. Day 1, today and tonight. Thunderstorms tonight may be capable of producing strong wind gusts and require special marine warnings, mainly north of Pools Island. Days 2 through 7, Wednesday through Monday. Multiple disturbances are forecast to move from the Great Lakes to the Mid-Atlantic during the middle and second half of the week. Depending on timing, several rounds of severe thunderstorms are possible Wednesday through Friday. Damaging wind gusts are the main threat. Spotter information statement, spotter activation is not expected at this time. Now for the National Weather Service marine forecast for the Chesapeake Bay from Sandy Point to North Beach, rest of the overnight, southwest winds 5 knots. Waves less than 1 feet. Today, southwest winds 5 to 10 knots. Waves 1 foot. A slight chance of showers and thunderstorms. Tonight, southwest winds 5 to 10 knots. Waves 1 foot. Scattered showers. Wednesday, north winds 5 to 10 knots. Waves 1 foot. A chance of showers. Wednesday night, southeast winds 5 to 10 knots. Waves 1 foot. A chance of showers. Thursday, southwest winds 5 to 10 knots, becoming west after midnight. Waves 1 foot. Scattered showers with a chance of thunderstorms. Winds and waves higher and visibilities lower in and near thunderstorms. The Washington National D.C. Climate Summary for yesterday, August 31, 2026. Yesterday's high temperature was 87 degrees. The normal high is 86. The record high is 100 degrees, which was last set in 1953. Yesterday's low temperature was 73 degrees. The normal low is 69. The record low is 49 degrees, which was set in 1934. Trace of precipitation fell yesterday, which brings the monthly total to 4.27 inches. The total precipitation for the year now stands at 21.56 inches. No snow fell yesterday. The total snowfall for the season since June 1st still stands at 0.0 inches. There were no heating degree days yesterday. This leaves the monthly total at zero. The seasonal total is zero. There were 15 cooling degree days yesterday. This brings the monthly total to 473. The seasonal total is 1,385. Sunrise today is at 6:37 a.m. and sunset is at 7:38 p.m. The Washington Dulles D.C. Climate Summary for yesterday, August 31, 2026. Yesterday's high temperature was 86 degrees. The normal high is 84. The record high is 98 degrees, which was set in 1991. Yesterday's low temperature was 69 degrees. The normal low is 63. The record low is 43 degrees, which was set in 1976. A trace of precipitation fell yesterday, which brings the monthly total to 4.85 inches. The total precipitation for the year now stands at 29.40 inches. No snow fell yesterday. The total snowfall for the season since June 1st still stands at 0.0 inches. There were no heating degree days yesterday.
This leaves the monthly total at 0. The seasonal total is 1. There were 13 cooling degree days yesterday. This brings the monthly total to 394. The seasonal total is 1,107. Sunrise today is at 6:39 a.m. and sunset is at 7:40 p.m. The current time is 7:33 a.m. Eastern Daylight Time. Now for the National Weather Service marine forecast for the tidal Potomac from Key Bridge to Smith Point. Rest of the overnight, southwest winds 5 knots. Waves less than 1 feet. Today, southwest winds 5 knots. Waves less than 1 foot. A slight chance of showers and thunderstorms. Tonight, southwest winds 5 knots. Waves less than 1 foot. Wednesday, north winds 5 knots. Waves less than 1 foot. Wednesday night, southeast winds 5 to 10 knots. Waves 1 foot. Thursday, southwest winds around 5 knots. Waves 1 foot. Scattered showers with a chance of thunderstorms. Winds and waves higher and visibilities lower in and near thunderstorms. The Northern Virginia Mountain forecast for elevations above 2,000 feet, including the Skyline Drive. Rest of the overnight, partly cloudy. Patchy fog. Lows in the upper 60s. Today, mostly sunny. Patchy fog in the morning. A slight chance of showers and thunderstorms in the afternoon. Highs in the mid-80s. Tonight, partly cloudy in the evening, then becoming mostly cloudy. A slight chance of showers and thunderstorms. Lows in the lower 70s. Wednesday, mostly sunny. Patchy fog in the morning. A slight chance of showers. Highs in the mid-80s. Thursday, mostly clear. A chance of showers and thunderstorms through the night. Lows around 70. Highs in the mid-80s. Friday, partly cloudy. A chance of showers. A chance of thunderstorms through the night. Lows around 70. Highs in the mid-80s. Saturday, mostly cloudy. A chance of showers and thunderstorms through the night. Lows in the mid-60s. Highs in the upper 70s. 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The 7 a.m. observation in Washington. At Reagan National Airport, mostly cloudy skies. The temperature was 78 degrees Fahrenheit, or 26 degrees Celsius. Dew point 72. Humidity was 81%. Winds were south at 3 miles an hour and the barometric pressure was 30.03 inches or 1,016.9 millibars and rising. Now for some observations from the surrounding area. At BWI Marshall Airport, mostly cloudy skies. Temperature 75. Winds west at 5 miles an hour. At Charlottesville, fog was reported. 70. At Dulles Airport, mostly cloudy. Temperature 74 degrees. Winds calm. At Fredericksburg, it was fair. Visibility 10 miles. Wind was calm. And the pressure was 30.03 inches and steady. At Martinsburg, fair skies. 72. Winds calm. At Norfolk, fair. Temperature 76 degrees. At Ocean City, fog was reported. It was 75 degrees. At Quantico, fog was reported. Temperature 76. Wind south at 5 miles an hour. For Richmond, fog was reported. It was 75. At Roanoke, fair. Temperature 71 degrees. At Winchester, fair. Temperature 72. At New York, fog was reported. 71. At Philadelphia, mostly cloudy skies. 75. At Raleigh, fair skies. 75. Now for a few observations on the waters. At Washington Channel, the wind was calm, and the water temperature was 82 degrees. At Piney Point, the wind was west at 7 knots. At Thomas Point, the temperature was 78 degrees. Wind southwest, at 6 knots.
Here is a look at the weather features that will affect the region over the next several days. High pressure will build to the south of the area through midweek, bringing high heat and humidity. Isolated to scattered showers and thunderstorms can be expected each day as disturbances round a ridge of high pressure. Depending on timing, several rounds of severe thunderstorms are possible Wednesday through Friday. Heat indices between 95 to 105 are possible each afternoon Tuesday through Thursday. A cold front is expected to bring relief to the heat and humidity at the end of the week. Now for the official National Weather Service forecast for the Washington metro area and the surrounding KHB listening area. Rest of the overnight, mostly cloudy. Patchy fog. Lows in the mid-70s. Southwest winds around 5 miles an hour. Today, mostly sunny. Patchy fog in the morning. A slight chance of showers and thunderstorms in the afternoon. Highs in the lower 90s. West winds 5 to 10 miles an hour. Chance of rain 20%. Heat index values up to 101. Tonight, partly cloudy until midnight, then becoming mostly cloudy. Lows in the mid-70s. West winds 5 to 10 miles an hour. Wednesday, mostly sunny. Highs in the upper 80s. Northwest winds 5 to 10 miles an hour. Heat index values up to 101. Wednesday night, mostly cloudy until midnight, then becoming partly cloudy. A chance of thunderstorms until midnight. A chance of showers. Lows in the lower 70s. Southeast winds around 5 miles an hour. Chance of rain 50%. Thursday, hot. Partly cloudy. Scattered showers and thunderstorms. Highs in the lower 90s. Lows in the lower 70s. Chance of rain 50%. Friday, hot. Partly cloudy. A chance of showers. Highs in the lower 90s. Lows around 70. Chance of rain 40%. Saturday through Sunday, partly cloudy. Highs in the mid-80s. Lows in the mid-60s. Labor Day, partly cloudy. A 30% chance of showers. Highs in the lower 80s. Lows in the lower 60s. The latest river levels in the Potomac, Shenandoah, and Rappahannock basins are as follows. All reports are current as of 7 a.m. and are measured in feet. For Potomac River at Shepherdstown, 2.2. Potomac River at Point of Rocks, 1.7. Potomac River at Edwards Ferry, 4.4. Potomac River at Little Falls, 2.9. North Fork Shenandoah River near Strasburg, 1.9. South Fork Shenandoah River at Front Royal, 1.2. Shenandoah River at Millville, 1.8. Rappahannock River at Remington, 2.9. Rappahannock River above Fredericksburg, 2.1. Rapidan River near Culpeper, 0.6. Opeckin Creek near Martinsburg, 1.9. Seneca Creek at Dawsonville, 1.9. Goose Creek near Leesburg, 1.1. Monocacy River at Frederick, 1.8. This hazardous weather outlook is for the Maryland portion of the Chesapeake Bay, tidal Potomac River, and I-95 corridor through central Maryland, northern Virginia, and District of Columbia. Day 1, today and tonight. Thunderstorms tonight may be capable of producing strong wind gusts and require special marine warnings, mainly north of Pools Island. Days 2 through 7, Wednesday through Monday. Multiple disturbances are forecast to move from the Great Lakes to the Mid-Atlantic during the middle and second half of the week. Depending on timing, several rounds of severe thunderstorms are possible Wednesday through Friday. Damaging wind gusts are the main threat. Spotter information statement, spotter activation is not expected at this time. Now for the National Weather Service marine forecast for the Chesapeake Bay from Sandy Point to North Beach, rest of the overnight. Southwest winds 5 knots. Waves less than 1 feet. Today, southwest winds 5 to 10 knots. Waves 1 foot. A slight chance of showers and thunderstorms. Tonight, southwest winds 5 to 10 knots. Waves 1 foot. Scattered showers. Wednesday, north winds 5 to 10 knots. Waves 1 foot. A chance of showers. Wednesday night, southeast winds 5 to 10 knots. Waves 1 foot.
A chance of showers. Thursday, southwest winds 5 to 10 knots, becoming west after midnight. Waves 1 foot. Scattered showers with a chance of thunderstorms. Winds and waves higher and visibilities lower in and near thunderstorms. Now for the National Weather Service marine forecast for the tidal Potomac from Key Bridge to Smith Point, rest of the overnight, southwest winds 5 knots. Waves less than 1 feet. Today, southwest winds 5 knots. Waves less than 1 foot. A slight chance of showers and thunderstorms. Tonight, southwest winds 5 knots. Waves less than 1 foot. Wednesday, north winds 5 knots. Waves less than 1 foot. Wednesday night, southeast winds 5 to 10 knots. Waves 1 foot. Thursday, southwest winds around 5 knots. Waves 1 foot. Scattered showers with a chance of thunderstorms. Winds and waves higher and visibilities lower in and near thunderstorms. The Northern Virginia Mountain forecast for elevations above 2,000 feet including the Skyline Drive. Rest of the overnight, partly cloudy. Patchy fog. Lows in the upper 60s. Today, mostly sunny. Patchy fog in the morning. A slight chance of showers and thunderstorms in the afternoon. Highs in the mid-80s. Tonight, partly cloudy in the evening, then becoming mostly cloudy. A slight chance of showers and thunderstorms. Lows in the lower 70s. Wednesday, mostly sunny. Patchy fog in the morning. A slight chance of showers. Highs in the mid-80s. Thursday, mostly clear. A chance of showers and thunderstorms through the night. Lows around 70. Highs in the mid-80s. Friday, partly cloudy. A chance of showers. A chance of thunderstorms through the night. Lows around 70. Highs in the mid-80s. Saturday, mostly cloudy. A chance of showers and thunderstorms through the night. Lows in the mid-60s. Highs in the upper 70s. 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The 7 a.m. observation in Washington. At Reagan National Airport, mostly cloudy skies. The temperature was 78 degrees Fahrenheit, or 26 degrees Celsius. Dew point 72. Humidity was 81%. Winds were south at 3 miles an hour and the barometric pressure was 30.03 inches or 1,016.9 millibars and rising. Now for some observations from the surrounding area. At BWI Marshall Airport, mostly cloudy skies. Temperature 75. Winds west at 5 miles an hour. At Charlottesville, fog was reported. 70. At Dulles Airport, mostly cloudy. Temperature 74 degrees. Winds calm. At Fredericksburg, it was fair. Visibility 10 miles. Wind was calm. And the pressure was 30.03 inches and steady. At Martinsburg, fair skies. 72. Winds calm. At Norfolk, fair. Temperature 76 degrees. At Ocean City, fog was reported. It was 75 degrees. At Quantico, fog was reported. Temperature 76. Wind south at 5 miles an hour. Per Richmond, fog was reported. It was 75. At Roanoke, fair. Temperature 71 degrees. At Winchester, fair. Temperature 72. At New York, fog was reported. 71. At Philadelphia, mostly cloudy skies. 75. At Raleigh, fair skies. 75. Now for a few observations on the waters. At Washington Channel, the wind was calm, and the water temperature was 82 degrees. At Piney Point, the wind was west at 7 knots. At Thomas Point, the temperature was 78 degrees. Wind southwest, at 6 knots. The current time is 7:47 a.m. Eastern Daylight Time.
Here is a look at the weather features that will affect the region over the next several days. High pressure will build to the south of the area through midweek, bringing high heat and humidity. Isolated to scattered showers and thunderstorms can be expected each day as disturbances round a ridge of high pressure. Depending on timing, several rounds of severe thunderstorms are possible Wednesday through Friday. Heat indices between 95 to 105 are possible each afternoon Tuesday through Thursday. A cold front is expected to bring relief to the heat and humidity at the end of the week. Now for the official National Weather Service forecast for the Washington metro area and the surrounding KHB listening area. Rest of the overnight, mostly cloudy. Patchy fog. Lows in the mid-70s. Southwest winds around 5 miles an hour. Today, mostly sunny. Patchy fog in the morning. A slight chance of showers and thunderstorms in the afternoon. Highs in the lower 90s. West winds 5 to 10 miles an hour. Chance of rain 20%. Heat index values up to 101. Tonight, partly cloudy until midnight, then becoming mostly cloudy. Lows in the mid-70s. West winds 5 to 10 miles an hour. Wednesday, mostly sunny. Highs in the upper 80s. Northwest winds 5 to 10 miles an hour. Heat index values up to 101. Wednesday night, mostly cloudy until midnight, then becoming partly cloudy. A chance of thunderstorms until midnight. A chance of showers. Lows in the lower 70s. Southeast winds around 5 miles an hour. Chance of rain 50%. Thursday, hot. Partly cloudy. Scattered showers and thunderstorms. Highs in the lower 90s. Lows in the lower 70s. Chance of rain 50%. Friday, hot. Partly cloudy. A chance of showers. Highs in the lower 90s. Lows around 70. Chance of rain 40%. Saturday through Sunday, partly cloudy. Highs in the mid-80s. Lows in the mid-60s. Labor Day, partly cloudy. A 30% chance of showers. Highs in the lower 80s. Lows in the lower 60s. The marine forecast for the coastal waters from Fenwick Island to Chincoteague and out 20 nautical miles. Today, southwest winds 5 to 10 knots with gusts up to 15 knots, increasing to 10 to 15 knots late. Seas around 2 feet. Wave detail, south 2 feet at 3 seconds and southeast 2 feet at 8 seconds. Tonight, southwest winds 10 to 15 knots with gusts up to 20 knots. Seas 2 to 3 feet. Wave detail, south 3 feet at 5 seconds and southeast 2 feet at 9 seconds. Wednesday, northeast winds 5 to 10 knots. Seas around 3 feet. Wave detail, south 2 feet at 5 seconds and southeast 2 feet at 11 seconds. Wednesday night, east winds 5 to 10 knots, becoming southeast after midnight. Seas around 3 feet. Wave detail, south 2 feet at 5 seconds and northeast 2 feet at 6 seconds. Thursday, south winds 5 to 10 knots. Seas 2 to 3 feet. Wave detail, northeast 2 feet at 6 seconds and southeast 2 feet at 9 seconds. Thursday night, southwest winds 5 to 10 knots with gusts up to 15 knots. Seas 2 to 3 feet. Wave detail, south 2 feet at 5 seconds and northeast 2 feet at 6 seconds. A chance of showers. Friday, northwest winds 5 to 10 knots. Seas around 2 feet. Friday night, southwest winds 5 knots, becoming northwest with gusts up to 15 knots after midnight. Seas around 2 feet. A chance of showers. Saturday, north winds 10 knots with gusts up to 15 knots. Seas around 2 feet. Saturday night, northeast winds 5 to 10 knots. Seas 2 to 3 feet. The Washington National DC Climate Summary for yesterday, August 31, 2026. Yesterday's high temperature was 87 degrees. The normal high is 86. The record high is 100 degrees, which was last set in 1953. Yesterday's low temperature was 73 degrees. The normal low is 69. The record low is 49 degrees, which was set in 1934. Trace of precipitation fell yesterday, which brings the monthly total to 4.27 inches.
The total precipitation for the year now stands at 21.56 inches. No snow fell yesterday. The total snowfall for the season since June 1st still stands at 0.0 inches. There were no heating degree days yesterday. This leaves the monthly total at zero. The seasonal total is zero. There were 15 cooling degree days yesterday. This brings the monthly total to 473. The seasonal total is 1,385. Sunrise today is at 6:37 a.m. and sunset is at 7:38 p.m. The Washington Dulles, D.C. climate summary for yesterday, August 31, 2026. Yesterday's high temperature was 86 degrees. The normal high is 84. The record high is 98 degrees, which was set in 1991. Yesterday's low temperature was 69 degrees. The normal low is 63. The record low is 43 degrees, which was set in 1976. A trace of precipitation fell yesterday, which brings the monthly total to 4.85 inches. The total precipitation for the year now stands at 29.40 inches. No snow fell yesterday. The total snowfall for the season since June 1st still stands at 0.0 inches. There were no heating degree days yesterday. This leaves the monthly total at zero. The seasonal total is one. There were 13 cooling degree days yesterday. This brings the monthly total to 394. The seasonal total is 1,107. Sunrise today is at 6:39 a.m. and sunset is at 7:40 p.m. This hazardous weather outlook is for the Maryland portion of the Chesapeake Bay, Tidal Potomac River, and I-95 corridor through Central Maryland, Northern Virginia, and District of Columbia. Day 1, today and tonight. Thunderstorms tonight may be capable of producing strong wind gusts and require special marine warnings, mainly north of Pools Island. Days 2 through 7, Wednesday through Monday. Multiple disturbances are forecast to move from the Great Lakes to the Mid-Atlantic during the middle and second half of the week. Depending on timing, several rounds of severe thunderstorms are possible Wednesday through Friday. Damaging wind gusts are the main threat. Spotter information statement, spotter activation is not expected at this time. Now for the National Weather Service marine forecast for the Chesapeake Bay from Sandy Point to North Beach, rest of the overnight, southwest winds 5 knots. Waves less than 1 feet. Today, southwest winds 5 to 10 knots. Waves 1 foot. A slight chance of showers and thunderstorms. Tonight, southwest winds 5 to 10 knots. Waves 1 foot. Scattered showers. Wednesday, north winds 5 to 10 knots. Waves 1 foot. A chance of showers. Wednesday night, southeast winds 5 to 10 knots. Waves 1 foot. A chance of showers. Thursday, southwest winds 5 to 10 knots, becoming west after midnight. Waves 1 foot. Scattered showers with a chance of thunderstorms. Winds and waves higher and visibilities lower in and near thunderstorms. Now for the National Weather Service marine forecast for the Tidal Potomac from Key Bridge to Smith Point, rest of the overnight, southwest winds 5 knots. Waves less than 1 feet. Today, southwest winds 5 knots. Waves less than 1 foot. A slight chance of showers and thunderstorms. Tonight, southwest winds 5 knots. Waves less than 1 foot. Wednesday, north winds 5 knots. Waves less than 1 foot. Wednesday night, southeast winds 5 to 10 knots. Waves 1 foot. Thursday, southwest winds around 5 knots. Waves 1 foot. Scattered showers with a chance of thunderstorms. Winds and waves higher and visibilities lower in and near thunderstorms. The Northern Virginia Mountain forecast for elevations above 2,000 feet including the Skyline Drive. Rest of the overnight, partly cloudy. Patchy fog. Lows in the upper 60s. Today, mostly sunny. Patchy fog in the morning. A slight chance of showers and thunderstorms in the afternoon. Highs in the mid-80s. Tonight, partly cloudy in the evening, then becoming mostly cloudy. A slight chance of showers and thunderstorms. Lows in the lower 70s. Wednesday, mostly sunny.
Patchy fog in the morning. A slight chance of showers. Highs in the mid-80s. Thursday, mostly clear. A chance of showers and thunderstorms through the night. Lows around 70. Highs in the mid-80s. Friday, partly cloudy. A chance of showers. A chance of thunderstorms through the night. Lows around 70. Highs in the mid-80s. Saturday, mostly cloudy. A chance of showers and thunderstorms through the night. Lows in the mid-60s. Highs in the upper 70s. This is the NOAA Weather Radio All Hazards Station KHP36, broadcasting from the National Weather Service Office in Sterling, Virginia, and transmitting on a frequency of 162.550 MHz from an antenna located in Manassas, Virginia. The 7 a.m. observation in Washington. At Reagan National Airport, mostly cloudy skies. The temperature was 78 degrees Fahrenheit, or 26 degrees Celsius. Dew point 72. Humidity was 81%. Winds were south at 3 miles an hour and the barometric pressure was 30.03 inches or 1,016.9 millibars and rising. Now for some observations from the surrounding area. At BWI Marshall Airport, mostly cloudy skies. Temperature 75. Winds west at 5 miles an hour. At Charlottesville, fog was reported. 70. At Dulles Airport, mostly cloudy. Temperature 74 degrees. Winds calm. At Fredericksburg, it was fair. Visibility 10 miles. Wind was calm. And the pressure was 30.03 inches and steady. At Martinsburg, fair skies. 72. Winds calm. At Norfolk, fair. Temperature 76 degrees. At Ocean City, fog was reported. It was 75 degrees. At Quantico, fog was reported. Temperature 76. Wind south at 5 miles an hour. For Richmond, fog was reported. It was 75. At Roanoke, fair. Temperature 71 degrees. At Winchester, fair. Temperature 72. At New York, fog was reported. 71. At Philadelphia, mostly cloudy skies. 75. At Raleigh, fair skies. 75. Now for a few observations on the waters. At Washington Channel, the wind was calm, and the water temperature was 82 degrees. At Piney Point, the wind was west at 7 knots. At Thomas Point, the temperature was 78 degrees. Wind southwest, at 6 knots. The latest river levels in the Potomac, Shenandoah, and Rappahannock basins are as follows. All reports are current as of 7 a.m. and are measured in feet. For Potomac River at Shepherdstown, 2.2. Potomac River at Point of Rocks, 1.7. Potomac River at Edwards Ferry, 4.4. Potomac River at Little Falls, 2.9. North Fork Shenandoah River near Strasburg, 1.9. South Fork Shenandoah River at Front Royal, 1.2. 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Rappahannock River above Fredericksburg, 2.1. Rapidan River near Culpeper, 0.6. Opeckan Creek near Martinsburg, 1.9. Seneca Creek at Dawsonville, 1.9. Goose Creek near Leesburg, 1.1. Monocacy River at Frederick, 1.8. Here is a look at the weather features that will affect the region over the next several days. High pressure will build to the south of the area through midweek, bringing high heat and humidity. Isolated to scattered showers and thunderstorms can be expected each day as disturbances round a ridge of high pressure. Depending on timing, several rounds of severe thunderstorms are possible Wednesday through Friday. Heat indices between 95 to 105 are possible each afternoon Tuesday through Thursday. A cold front is expected to bring relief to the heat and humidity at the end of the week. The current time is 8:02 a.m. Eastern Daylight Time. Now for the official National Weather Service forecast for the Washington metro area and the surrounding KHB listening area. Rest of the overnight, mostly cloudy.
patchy fog. Lows in the mid-70s. Southwest winds around 5 miles an hour. Today, mostly sunny. Patchy fog in the morning. A slight chance of showers and thunderstorms in the afternoon. Highs in the lower 90s. West winds 5 to 10 miles an hour. Chance of rain 20%. Heat index values up to 101. Tonight, partly cloudy until midnight, then becoming mostly cloudy. Lows in the mid-70s. West winds 5 to 10 miles an hour. Wednesday, mostly sunny. Highs in the upper 80s. Northwest winds 5 to 10 miles an hour. Heat index values up to 101. Wednesday night, mostly cloudy until midnight, then becoming partly cloudy. A chance of thunderstorms until midnight. A chance of showers. Lows in the lower 70s. Southeast winds around 5 miles an hour. Chance of rain 50%. Thursday, hot. Partly cloudy. Scattered showers and thunderstorms. Highs in the lower 90s. Lows in the lower 70s. Chance of rain 50%. Friday, hot. Partly cloudy. A chance of showers. Highs in the lower 90s. Lows around 70. Chance of rain 40%. Saturday through Sunday, partly cloudy. Highs in the mid-80s. Lows in the mid-60s. Labor Day, partly cloudy. A 30% chance of showers. Highs in the lower 80s. Lows in the lower 60s. This hazardous weather outlook is for the Maryland portion of the Chesapeake Bay, Tidal Potomac River, and I-95 corridor through Central Maryland, Northern Virginia, and District of Columbia. Day 1, today and tonight. Thunderstorms tonight may be capable of producing strong wind gusts and require special marine warnings, mainly north of Pools Island. Days 2 through 7, Wednesday through Monday. Multiple disturbances are forecast to move from the Great Lakes to the mid-Atlantic during the middle and second half of the week. Depending on timing, several rounds of severe thunderstorms are possible Wednesday through Friday. Damaging wind gusts are the main threat. Spotter information statement, spotter activation is not expected at this time. Now for the National Weather Service marine forecast for the Chesapeake Bay from Sandy Point to North Beach, rest of the overnight. Southwest winds 5 knots. Waves less than 1 feet. Today, southwest winds 5 to 10 knots. Waves 1 foot. A slight chance of showers and thunderstorms. Tonight, southwest winds 5 to 10 knots. Waves 1 foot. Scattered showers. Wednesday, north winds 5 to 10 knots. Waves 1 foot. A chance of showers. Wednesday night, southeast winds 5 to 10 knots. Waves 1 foot. A chance of showers. Thursday, southwest winds 5 to 10 knots, becoming west after midnight. Waves 1 foot. Scattered showers with a chance of thunderstorms. Winds and waves higher and visibilities lower in and near thunderstorms. Now for the National Weather Service marine forecast for the Tidal Potomac from Key Bridge to Smith Point, rest of the overnight. Southwest winds 5 knots. Waves less than 1 feet. Today, southwest winds 5 knots. Waves less than 1 foot. A slight chance of showers and thunderstorms. Tonight, southwest winds 5 knots. Waves less than 1 foot. Wednesday, north winds 5 knots. Waves less than 1 foot. Wednesday night, southeast winds 5 to 10 knots. Waves 1 foot. Thursday, southwest winds around 5 knots. Waves 1 foot. Scattered showers with a chance of thunderstorms. Winds and waves higher and visibilities lower in and near thunderstorms. The Northern Virginia Mountain forecast for elevations above 2,000 feet including the Skyline Drive. Today, mostly sunny. Patchy fog in the morning. A slight chance of showers and thunderstorms in the afternoon. Highs in the mid-80s. Tonight, partly cloudy. A slight chance of showers and thunderstorms. Lows in the lower 70s. Wednesday, mostly sunny. Patchy fog in the morning. A slight chance of showers. Highs in the mid-80s. Wednesday night, mostly cloudy in the evening, then clearing,
A chance of thunderstorms in the evening. A chance of showers. Lows around 70. Thursday.

of 162.550 MHz from an antenna located in Manassas, Virginia. The 7 a.m. observation in Washington. At Reagan National Airport, mostly cloudy skies. The temperature was 78 degrees Fahrenheit, or 26 degrees Celsius. Dew point 72. Humidity was 81%. Winds were south at 3 miles an hour and the barometric pressure was 30.03 inches or 1,016.9 millibars and rising. Now for some observations from the surrounding area. At BWI Marshall Airport, mostly cloudy skies. Temperature 75. Winds west at 5 miles an hour. At Charlottesville, fog was reported. 70. At Dulles Airport, mostly cloudy. Temperature 74 degrees. Winds calm. At Fredericksburg, it was fair. Visibility 10 miles. Wind was calm. And the pressure was 30.03 inches and steady. At Martinsburg, fair skies. 72. Winds calm. At Norfolk, fair. Temperature 76 degrees. At Ocean City, fog was reported. It was 75 degrees. At Quantico, fog was reported. Temperature 76. Wind south at 5 miles an hour. For Richmond, fog was reported. It was 75. At Roanoke, fair. Temperature 71 degrees. At Winchester, fair. Temperature 72. At New York, fog was reported. 71. At Philadelphia, mostly cloudy skies. 75. At Raleigh, fair skies. 75. Now for a few observations on the waters. At Washington Channel, the wind was calm, and the water temperature was 82 degrees. At Piney Point, the wind was west at 7 knots. At Thomas Point, the temperature was 78 degrees. Wind southwest, at 6 knots. The Washington National DC Climate Summary for yesterday, August 31, 2026. Yesterday's high temperature was 87 degrees. The normal high is 86. The record high is 100 degrees, which was last set in 1953. Yesterday's low temperature was 73 degrees. The normal low is 69. The record low is 49 degrees, which was set in 1934. Trace of precipitation fell yesterday, which brings the monthly total to 4.27 inches. The total precipitation for the year now stands at 21.56 inches. No snow fell yesterday. The total snowfall for the season since June 1st still stands at 0.0 inches. There were no heating degree days yesterday. This leaves the monthly total at zero. The seasonal total is zero. There were 15 cooling degree days yesterday. This brings the monthly total to 473. The seasonal total is 1,385. Sunrise today is at 6:37 a.m. and sunset is at 7:38 p.m. The Washington Dulles DC Climate Summary for yesterday, August 31, 2026. Yesterday's high temperature was 86 degrees. The normal high is 84. The record high is 98 degrees, which was set in 1991. Yesterday's low temperature was 69 degrees. The normal low is 63. The record low is 43 degrees, which was set in 1976. A trace of precipitation fell yesterday, which brings the monthly total to 4.85 inches. The total precipitation for the year now stands at 29.40 inches. No snow fell yesterday. The total snowfall for the season since June 1st still stands at 0.0 inches. There were no heating degree days yesterday. This leaves the monthly total at zero. The seasonal total is one. There were 13 cooling degree days yesterday. This brings the monthly total to 394. The seasonal total is 1,107. Sunrise today is at 6:39 a.m. and sunset is at 7:40 p.m. Here is a look at the weather features that will affect the region over the next several days. High pressure will build to the south of the area through midweek, bringing high heat and humidity. Isolated to scattered showers and thunderstorms can be expected each day as disturbances round a ridge of high pressure. Depending on timing, several rounds of severe thunderstorms

are possible Wednesday through Friday. Heat indices between 95 to 105 are possible each afternoon Tuesday through Thursday. A cold front is expected to bring relief to the heat and humidity at the end of the week. Now for the official National Weather Service forecast for the Washington metro area and the surrounding KHB listening area. Rest of the overnight, mostly cloudy. Patchy fog. Lows in the mid-70s. Southwest winds around 5 miles an hour. Today, mostly sunny. Patchy fog in the morning. A slight chance of showers and thunderstorms in the afternoon. Highs in the lower 90s. West winds 5 to 10 miles an hour. Chance of rain 20%. Heat index values up to 101. Tonight, partly cloudy until midnight, then becoming mostly cloudy. Lows in the mid-70s. West winds 5 to 10 miles an hour. Wednesday, mostly sunny. Highs in the upper 80s. Northwest winds 5 to 10 miles an hour. Heat index values up to 101. Wednesday night, mostly cloudy until midnight, then becoming partly cloudy. A chance of thunderstorms until midnight. A chance of showers. Lows in the lower 70s. Southeast winds around 5 miles an hour. Chance of rain 50%. Thursday, hot. Partly cloudy. Scattered showers and thunderstorms. Highs in the lower 90s. Lows in the lower 70s. Chance of rain 50%. Friday, hot. Partly cloudy. A chance of showers. Highs in the lower 90s. Lows around 70. Chance of rain 40%. Saturday through Sunday, partly cloudy. Highs in the mid-80s. Lows in the mid-60s. Labor Day, partly cloudy. A 30% chance of showers. Highs in the lower 80s. Lows in the lower 60s. This hazardous weather outlook is for the Maryland portion of the Chesapeake Bay, tidal Potomac River, and I-95 corridor through central Maryland, northern Virginia, and District of Columbia. Day 1, today and tonight. Thunderstorms tonight may be capable of producing strong wind gusts and require special marine warnings, mainly north of Poole's Island. Days 2 through 7, Wednesday through Monday. Multiple disturbances are forecast to move from the Great Lakes to the Mid-Atlantic during the middle and second half of the week. Depending on timing, several rounds of severe thunderstorms are possible Wednesday through Friday. Damaging wind gusts are the main threat. Spotter information statement, spotter activation is not expected at this time. Now for the National Weather Service marine forecast for the Chesapeake Bay from Sandy Point to North Beach, rest of the overnight, southwest winds 5 knots. Waves less than 1 feet. Today, southwest winds 5 to 10 knots. Waves 1 foot. A slight chance of showers and thunderstorms. Tonight, southwest winds 5 to 10 knots. Waves 1 foot. Scattered showers. Wednesday, north winds 5 to 10 knots. Waves 1 foot. A chance of showers. Wednesday night, southeast winds 5 to 10 knots. Waves 1 foot. A chance of showers. Thursday, southwest winds 5 to 10 knots, becoming west after midnight. Waves 1 foot. Scattered showers with a chance of thunderstorms. Winds and waves higher and visibilities lower in and near thunderstorms. The current time is 8:17 a.m. Eastern Daylight Time. Now for the National Weather Service marine forecast for the tidal Potomac from Key Bridge to Smith Point, rest of the overnight, southwest winds 5 knots. Waves less than 1 feet. Today, southwest winds 5 knots. Waves less than 1 foot. A slight chance of showers and thunderstorms. Tonight, southwest winds 5 knots. Waves less than 1 foot. Wednesday, north winds 5 knots. Waves less than 1 foot. Wednesday night, southeast winds 5 to 10 knots. Waves 1 foot. Thursday, southwest winds around 5 knots. Waves 1 foot. Scattered showers with a chance of thunderstorms. Winds and waves higher and visibilities lower in and near thunderstorms. The Northern Virginia Mountain forecast for elevations above 2,000 feet including the Skyline Drive. Today, mostly sunny.
patchy fog in the morning. A slight chance of showers and thunderstorms in the afternoon. Highs in the mid-80s. Tonight, partly cloudy. A slight chance of showers and thunderstorms. Lows in the lower 70s. Wednesday, mostly sunny. Patchy fog in the morning. A slight chance of showers. Highs in the mid-80s. Wednesday night, mostly cloudy in the evening, then clearing. A chance of thunderstorms in the evening. A chance of showers. Lows around 70. Thursday, sunny in the morning, then becoming mostly cloudy. A chance of showers and thunderstorms in the afternoon and evening. Highs in the mid-80s. Friday, partly cloudy. A chance of showers. A chance of thunderstorms through the night. Lows around 70. Highs in the mid-80s. Saturday, mostly cloudy. A chance of showers and thunderstorms through the night. Lows in the mid-60s. Highs in the upper 70s. 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The latest river levels in the Potomac, Shenandoah, and Rappahannock basins are as follows. All reports are current as of 7 a.m. and are measured in feet. For Potomac River at Shepherdstown, 2.2. Potomac River at Point of Rocks, 1.7. Potomac River at Edwards Ferry, 4.4. Potomac River at Little Falls, 2.9. North Fork Shenandoah River near Strasburg, 1.9. South Fork Shenandoah River at Front Royal, 1.2. Shenandoah River at Millville, 1.8. Rappahannock River at Remington, 2.9. Rappahannock River above Fredericksburg, 2.1. Rapidan River near Culpeper, 0.6. Opeckard Creek near Martinsburg, 1.9. Seneca Creek at Dawsonville, 1.9. Goose Creek near Leesburg, 1.1. Monocacy River at Frederick, 1.8. The 8 a.m. observation in Washington. At Reagan National Airport, partly sunny skies. The temperature was 79 degrees Fahrenheit, or 26 degrees Celsius. Dew point 74. Humidity was 84%. Winds were south at 7 miles an hour and the barometric pressure was 30.03 inches or 1016.9 millibars and steady. Now for some observations from the surrounding area. At BWI Marshall Airport, partly sunny skies. Temperature 79. Winds west at 6 miles an hour. At Charlottesville, fog was reported. 71. At Dulles Airport, partly sunny. Temperature 75 degrees. Winds calm. At Fredericksburg, fair. Temperature 78. At Martinsburg, fair skies. 73. Winds calm. At Norfolk, fair. Temperature 78 degrees. At Ocean City, fair skies. It was 77 degrees. At Quantico, fair skies. Temperature 79. Wind south at 3 miles an hour. For Richmond, haze was reported. It was 78. At Roanoke, fair. Temperature 73 degrees. At Winchester, fair. Temperature 73. At New York, with light rain and fog. 72. At Philadelphia, fair skies. 76. At Raleigh, fair skies. 77. Now for a few observations on the waters. At Washington Channel, the wind was south at 3 knots, and the water temperature was 82 degrees. At Piney Point, the wind was west at 5 knots. At Thomas Point, the temperature was 78 degrees. Wind southwest, at 6 knots. Here is a look at the weather features that will affect the region over the next several days. High pressure will build to the south of the area through midweek, bringing high heat and humidity. Isolated to scattered showers and thunderstorms can be expected each day as disturbances round a ridge of high pressure. Depending on timing, several rounds of severe thunderstorms are possible Wednesday through Friday. Heat indices between 95 to 105 are possible each afternoon Tuesday through Thursday.
A cold front is expected to bring relief to the heat and humidity at the end of the week. Now for the official National Weather Service forecast for the Washington metro area and the surrounding KHB listening area. Rest of the overnight, mostly cloudy. Patchy fog. Lows in the mid-70s. Southwest winds around 5 miles an hour. Today, mostly sunny. Patchy fog in the morning. A slight chance of showers and thunderstorms in the afternoon. Highs in the lower 90s. West winds 5 to 10 miles an hour. Chance of rain 20%. Heat index values up to 101. Tonight, partly cloudy until midnight, then becoming mostly cloudy. Lows in the mid-70s. West winds 5 to 10 miles an hour. Wednesday, mostly sunny. Highs in the upper 80s. Northwest winds 5 to 10 miles an hour. Heat index values up to 101. Wednesday night, mostly cloudy until midnight, then becoming partly cloudy. A chance of thunderstorms until midnight. A chance of showers. Lows in the lower 70s. Southeast winds around 5 miles an hour. Chance of rain 50%. Thursday, hot. Partly cloudy. Scattered showers and thunderstorms. Highs in the lower 90s. Lows in the lower 70s. Chance of rain 50%. Friday, hot. Partly cloudy. A chance of showers. Highs in the lower 90s. Lows around 70. Chance of rain 40%. Saturday through Sunday, partly cloudy. Highs in the mid-80s. Lows in the mid-60s. Labor Day, partly cloudy. A 30% chance of showers. Highs in the lower 80s. Lows in the lower 60s. This hazardous weather outlook is for the Maryland portion of the Chesapeake Bay, tidal Potomac River, and I-95 corridor through central Maryland, northern Virginia, and District of Columbia. Day 1, today and tonight. Thunderstorms tonight may be capable of producing strong wind gusts and require special marine warnings, mainly north of Pools Island. Days 2 through 7, Wednesday through Monday. Multiple disturbances are forecast to move from the Great Lakes to the Mid-Atlantic during the middle and second half of the week. Depending on timing, several rounds of severe thunderstorms are possible Wednesday through Friday. Damaging wind gusts are the main threat. Spotter information statement, spotter activation is not expected at this time. Now for the National Weather Service marine forecast for the Chesapeake Bay from Sandy Point to North Beach, rest of the overnight. Southwest winds 5 knots. Waves less than 1 feet. Today, southwest winds 5 to 10 knots. Waves 1 foot. A slight chance of showers and thunderstorms. Tonight, southwest winds 5 to 10 knots. Waves 1 foot. Scattered showers. Wednesday, north winds 5 to 10 knots. Waves 1 foot. A chance of showers. Wednesday night, southeast winds 5 to 10 knots. Waves 1 foot. A chance of showers. Thursday, southwest winds 5 to 10 knots, becoming west after midnight. Waves 1 foot. Scattered showers with a chance of thunderstorms. Winds and waves higher and visibilities lower in and near thunderstorms. Now for the National Weather Service marine forecast for the tidal Potomac from Key Bridge to Smith Point, rest of the overnight. Southwest winds 5 knots. Waves less than 1 feet. Today, southwest winds 5 knots. Waves less than 1 foot. A slight chance of showers and thunderstorms. Tonight, southwest winds 5 knots. Waves less than 1 foot. Wednesday, north winds 5 knots. Waves less than 1 foot. Wednesday night, southeast winds 5 to 10 knots. Waves 1 foot. Thursday, southwest winds around 5 knots. Waves 1 foot. Scattered showers with a chance of thunderstorms. Winds and waves higher and visibilities lower in and near thunderstorms. The Northern Virginia Mountain forecast for elevations above 2,000 feet including the Skyline Drive. Today, mostly sunny. Patchy fog in the morning. A slight chance of showers and thunderstorms in the afternoon. Highs in the mid-80s. Tonight, partly cloudy. A slight chance of showers and thunderstorms.
lows in the lower 70s. Wednesday, mostly sunny. Patchy fog in the morning. A slight chance of showers. Highs in the mid-80s. Wednesday night, mostly cloudy in the evening, then clearing. A chance of thunderstorms in the evening. A chance of showers. Lows around 70. Thursday, sunny in the morning, then becoming mostly cloudy. A chance of showers and thunderstorms in the afternoon and evening. Highs in the mid-80s. Friday, partly cloudy. A chance of showers. A chance of thunderstorms through the night. Lows around 70. Highs in the mid-80s. Saturday, mostly cloudy. A chance of showers and thunderstorms through the night. Lows in the mid-60s. Highs in the upper 70s. This is the NOAA Weather Radio All Hazards Station KHP36, broadcasting from the National Weather Service Office in Sterling, Virginia, and transmitting on a frequency of 162.550 MHz from an antenna located in Manassas, Virginia. The 8 a.m. observation in Washington. At Reagan National Airport, partly sunny skies. The temperature was 79 degrees Fahrenheit, or 26 degrees Celsius. Dew point 74. Humidity was 84%. Winds were south at 7 miles an hour and the barometric pressure was 30.03 inches or 1,016.9 millibars, and steady. Now for some observations from the surrounding area. At BWI Marshall Airport, partly sunny skies. Temperature 79. Winds west at 6 miles an hour. At Charlottesville, fog was reported. 71. At Dulles Airport, partly sunny. Temperature 75 degrees. Winds calm. At Fredericksburg, fair. Temperature 78. At Martinsburg, fair skies. 73. Winds calm. At Norfolk, fair. Temperature 78 degrees. At Ocean City, fair skies. It was 77 degrees. At Quantico, fair skies. Temperature 79. Wind south at 3 miles an hour. For Richmond, haze was reported. It was 78. At Roanoke, fair. Temperature 73 degrees. At Winchester, fair. Temperature 73. At New York, with light rain and fog. 72. At Philadelphia, fair skies. 76. At Raleigh, fair skies. 77. Now for a few observations on the waters. At Washington Channel, the wind was south at 3 knots, and the water temperature was 82 degrees. At Piney Point, the wind was west at 5 knots. At Thomas Point, the temperature was 78 degrees. Wind southwest at 6 knots. The Washington National DC Climate Summary for yesterday, August 31, 2026. Yesterday's high temperature was 87 degrees. The normal high is 86. The record high is 100 degrees, which was last set in 1953. Yesterday's low temperature was 73 degrees. The normal low is 69. The record low is 49 degrees, which was set in 1934. A trace of precipitation fell yesterday, which brings the monthly total to 4.27 inches. The total precipitation for the year now stands at 21.56 inches. No snow fell yesterday. The total snowfall for the season since June 1st still stands at 0.0 inches. There were no heating degree days yesterday. This leaves the monthly total at zero. The seasonal total is zero. There were 15 cooling degree days yesterday. This brings the monthly total to 473. The seasonal total is 1,385. Sunrise today is at 6:37 a.m. and sunset is at 7:38 p.m. The Washington Dulles DC Climate Summary for yesterday, August 31, 2026. Yesterday's high temperature was 86 degrees. The normal high is 84. The record high is 98 degrees, which was set in 1991. Yesterday's low temperature was 69 degrees. The normal low is 63. The record low is 43 degrees, which was set in 1976. A trace of precipitation fell yesterday, which brings the monthly total to 4.85 inches.
The total precipitation for the year now stands at 29.40 inches. No snow fell yesterday. The total snowfall for the season since June 1st still stands at 0.0 inches. There were no heating degree days yesterday. This leaves the monthly total at 0. The seasonal total is 1. There were 13 cooling degree days yesterday. This brings the monthly total to 394. The seasonal total is 1,107. Sunrise today is at 6:39 a.m. and sunset is at 7:40 p.m. The current time is 8:34 a.m. Eastern Daylight Time. Here is a look at the weather features that will affect the region over the next several days. High pressure will build to the south of the area through midweek, bringing high heat and humidity. Isolated to scattered showers and thunderstorms can be expected each day as disturbances round a ridge of high pressure. Depending on timing, several rounds of severe thunderstorms are possible Wednesday through Friday. Heat indices between 95 to 105 are possible each afternoon Tuesday through Thursday. A cold front is expected to bring relief to the heat and humidity at the end of the week. Now for the official National Weather Service forecast for the Washington metro area and the surrounding KHB listening area. Rest of the overnight, mostly cloudy. Patchy fog. Lows in the mid-70s. Southwest winds around 5 miles an hour. Today, mostly sunny. Patchy fog in the morning. A slight chance of showers and thunderstorms in the afternoon. Highs in the lower 90s. West winds 5 to 10 miles an hour. Chance of rain 20%. Heat index values up to 101. Tonight, partly cloudy until midnight, then becoming mostly cloudy. Lows in the mid-70s. West winds 5 to 10 miles an hour. Wednesday, mostly sunny. Highs in the upper 80s. Northwest winds 5 to 10 miles an hour. Heat index values up to 101. Wednesday night, mostly cloudy until midnight, then becoming partly cloudy. A chance of thunderstorms until midnight. A chance of showers. Lows in the lower 70s. Southeast winds around 5 miles an hour. Chance of rain 50%. Thursday, hot. Partly cloudy. Scattered showers and thunderstorms. Highs in the lower 90s. Lows in the lower 70s. Chance of rain 50%. Friday, hot. Partly cloudy. A chance of showers. Highs in the lower 90s. Lows around 70. Chance of rain 40%. Saturday through Sunday, partly cloudy. Highs in the mid-80s. Lows in the mid-60s. Labor Day, partly cloudy. A 30% chance of showers. Highs in the lower 80s. Lows in the lower 60s. This hazardous weather outlook is for the Maryland portion of the Chesapeake Bay, tidal Potomac River, and I-95 corridor through central Maryland, northern Virginia, and District of Columbia. Day 1, today and tonight. Thunderstorms tonight may be capable of producing strong wind gusts and require special marine warnings, mainly north of Pools Island. Days 2 through 7, Wednesday through Monday. Multiple disturbances are forecast to move from the Great Lakes to the Mid-Atlantic during the middle and second half of the week. Depending on timing, several rounds of severe thunderstorms are possible Wednesday through Friday. Damaging wind gusts are the main threat. Spotter information statement, spotter activation is not expected at this time. Now for the National Weather Service marine forecast for the Chesapeake Bay from Sandy Point to North Beach, rest of the overnight. Southwest winds 5 knots. Waves less than 1 feet. Today, southwest winds 5 to 10 knots. Waves 1 foot. A slight chance of showers and thunderstorms. Tonight, southwest winds 5 to 10 knots. Waves 1 foot. Scattered showers. Wednesday, north winds 5 to 10 knots. Waves 1 foot. A chance of showers. Wednesday night, southeast winds 5 to 10 knots. Waves 1 foot. A chance of showers. Thursday, southwest winds 5 to 10 knots, becoming west after midnight. Waves 1 foot. Scattered showers with a chance of thunderstorms. Winds and waves higher and visibilities lower in and near thunderstorms.
Now for the National Weather Service marine forecast for the tidal Potomac from Key Bridge to Smith Point, rest of the overnight, southwest winds 5 knots. Waves less than 1 feet. Today, southwest winds 5 knots. Waves less than 1 foot. A slight chance of showers and thunderstorms. Tonight, southwest winds 5 knots. Waves less than 1 foot. Wednesday, north winds 5 knots. Waves less than 1 foot. Wednesday night, southeast winds 5 to 10 knots. Waves 1 foot. Thursday, southwest winds around 5 knots. Waves 1 foot. Scattered showers with a chance of thunderstorms. Winds and waves higher and visibilities lower in and near thunderstorms. The Northern Virginia Mountain forecast for elevations above 2,000 feet, including the Skyline Drive. Today, mostly sunny. Patchy fog in the morning. A slight chance of showers and thunderstorms in the afternoon. Highs in the mid-80s. Tonight, partly cloudy. A slight chance of showers and thunderstorms. Lows in the lower 70s. Wednesday, mostly sunny. Patchy fog in the morning. A slight chance of showers. Highs in the mid-80s. Wednesday night, mostly cloudy in the evening, then clearing. A chance of thunderstorms in the evening. A chance of showers. Lows around 70. Thursday, sunny in the morning, then becoming mostly cloudy. A chance of showers and thunderstorms in the afternoon and evening. Highs in the mid-80s. Friday, partly cloudy. A chance of showers. A chance of thunderstorms through the night. Lows around 70. Highs in the mid-80s. Saturday, mostly cloudy. A chance of showers and thunderstorms through the night. Lows in the mid-60s. Highs in the upper 70s. The latest river levels in the Potomac, Shenandoah, and Rappahannock basins are as follows. All reports are current as of 7 a.m. and are measured in feet. For Potomac River at Shepherdstown, 2.2. Potomac River at Point of Rocks, 1.7. Potomac River at Edwards Ferry, 4.4. Potomac River at Little Falls, 2.9. North Fork Shenandoah River near Strasburg, 1.9. South Fork Shenandoah River at Front Royal, 1.2. 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Rapidan River near Culpeper, 0.6. Opecan Creek near Martinsburg, 1.9. 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Monocacy River at Frederick, 1.8. This is the NOAA Weather Radio All Hazards Station KHP36, broadcasting from the National Weather Service Office in Sterling, Virginia, and transmitting on a frequency of 162.550 MHz from an antenna located in Manassas, Virginia. The 8 a.m. observation in Washington. At Reagan National Airport, partly sunny skies. The temperature was 79 degrees Fahrenheit, or 26 degrees Celsius. Dew point 74. Humidity was 84%. Winds were south at 7 miles an hour and the barometric pressure was 30.03 inches or 1,016.9 millibars and steady. Now for some observations from the surrounding area. At BWI Marshall Airport, partly sunny skies. Temperature 79. Winds west at 6 miles an hour. At Charlottesville, fog was reported. 71. At Dulles Airport, partly sunny. Temperature 75 degrees. Winds calm. At Fredericksburg, fair. Temperature 78. At Martinsburg, fair skies. 73. Winds calm. At Norfolk, fair. Temperature 78 degrees. At Ocean City, fair skies. It was 77 degrees. At Quantico, fair skies. Temperature 79. Wind south at 3 miles an hour. For Richmond, haze was reported. It was 78. At Roanoke, fair. Temperature 73 degrees. At Winchester, fair. Temperature 73. At New York, with light rain and fog.
72. At Philadelphia, fair skies. 76. At Raleigh, fair skies. 77. Now for a few observations on the waters. At Washington Channel, the wind was south at 3 knots, and the water temperature was 82 degrees. At Piney Point, the wind was west at 5 knots. At Thomas Point, the temperature was 78 degrees. Wind southwest, at 6 knots. Here is a look at the weather features that will affect the region over the next several days. High pressure will build to the south of the area through midweek, bringing high heat and humidity. Isolated to scattered showers and thunderstorms can be expected each day as disturbances round a ridge of high pressure. Depending on timing, several rounds of severe thunderstorms are possible Wednesday through Friday. Heat indices between 95 to 105 are possible each afternoon Tuesday through Thursday. A cold front is expected to bring relief to the heat and humidity at the end of the week. Now for the official National Weather Service forecast for the Washington metro area and the surrounding KHB listening area. Rest of the overnight, mostly cloudy. Patchy fog. Lows in the mid-70s. Southwest winds around 5 miles an hour. Today, mostly sunny. Patchy fog in the morning. A slight chance of showers and thunderstorms in the afternoon. Highs in the lower 90s. West winds 5 to 10 miles an hour. Chance of rain 20%. Heat index values up to 101. Tonight, partly cloudy until midnight, then becoming mostly cloudy. Lows in the mid-70s. West winds 5 to 10 miles an hour. Wednesday, mostly sunny. Highs in the upper 80s. Northwest winds 5 to 10 miles an hour. Heat index values up to 101. Wednesday night, mostly cloudy until midnight, then becoming partly cloudy. A chance of thunderstorms until midnight. A chance of showers. Lows in the lower 70s. Southeast winds around 5 miles an hour. Chance of rain 50%. Thursday, hot. Partly cloudy. Scattered showers and thunderstorms. Highs in the lower 90s. Lows in the lower 70s. Chance of rain 50%. Friday, hot. Partly cloudy. A chance of showers. Highs in the lower 90s. Lows around 70. Chance of rain 40%. Saturday through Sunday, partly cloudy. Highs in the mid-80s. Lows in the mid-60s. Labor Day, partly cloudy. A 30% chance of showers. Highs in the lower 80s. Lows in the lower 60s. This hazardous weather outlook is for the Maryland portion of the Chesapeake Bay, Tidal Potomac River, and I-95 corridor through Central Maryland, Northern Virginia, and District of Columbia. Day 1, today and tonight. Thunderstorms tonight may be capable of producing strong wind gusts and require special marine warnings, mainly north of Pools Island. Days 2 through 7, Wednesday through Monday. Multiple disturbances are forecast to move from the Great Lakes to the Mid-Atlantic during the middle and second half of the week. Depending on timing, several rounds of severe thunderstorms are possible Wednesday through Friday. Damaging wind gusts are the main threat. Spotter information statement, spotter activation is not expected at this time. The current time is 8:47 a.m. Eastern Daylight Time. Now for the National Weather Service marine forecast for the Chesapeake Bay from Sandy Point to North Beach, rest of the overnight, southwest winds 5 knots. Waves less than 1 feet. Today, southwest winds 5 to 10 knots. Waves 1 foot. A slight chance of showers and thunderstorms. Tonight, southwest winds 5 to 10 knots. Waves 1 foot. Scattered showers. Wednesday, north winds 5 to 10 knots. Waves 1 foot. A chance of showers. Wednesday night, southeast winds 5 to 10 knots. Waves 1 foot. A chance of showers. Thursday, southwest winds 5 to 10 knots, becoming west after midnight. Waves 1 foot. Scattered showers with a chance of thunderstorms. Winds and waves higher and visibilities lower in and near thunderstorms. Now for the National Weather Service marine forecast for the Tidal Potomac from Key Bridge to Smith Point, rest of the overnight,
southwest winds 5 knots. Waves less than 1 feet. Today, southwest winds 5 knots. Waves less than 1 foot. A slight chance of showers and thunderstorms. Tonight, southwest winds 5 knots. Waves less than 1 foot. Wednesday, north winds 5 knots. Waves less than 1 foot. Wednesday night, southeast winds 5 to 10 knots. Waves 1 foot. Thursday, southwest winds around 5 knots. Waves 1 foot. Scattered showers with a chance of thunderstorms. Winds and waves higher and visibilities lower in and near thunderstorms. The marine forecast for the coastal waters from Fenwick Island to Chincoteague and out 20 nautical miles. Today, southwest winds 5 to 10 knots with gusts up to 15 knots, increasing to 10 to 15 knots late. Seas around 2 feet. Wave detail, south 2 feet at 3 seconds and southeast 2 feet at 8 seconds. Tonight, southwest winds 10 to 15 knots with gusts up to 20 knots. Seas 2 to 3 feet. Wave detail, south 3 feet at 5 seconds and southeast 2 feet at 9 seconds. Wednesday, northeast winds 5 to 10 knots. Seas around 3 feet. Wave detail, south 2 feet at 5 seconds and southeast 2 feet at 11 seconds. Wednesday night, east winds 5 to 10 knots, becoming southeast after midnight. Seas around 3 feet. Wave detail, south 2 feet at 5 seconds and northeast 2 feet at 6 seconds. Thursday, south winds 5 to 10 knots. Seas 2 to 3 feet. Wave detail, northeast 2 feet at 6 seconds and southeast 2 feet at 9 seconds. Thursday night, southwest winds 5 to 10 knots with gusts up to 15 knots. Seas 2 to 3 feet. Wave detail, south 2 feet at 5 seconds and northeast 2 feet at 6 seconds. A chance of showers. Friday, northwest winds 5 to 10 knots. Seas around 2 feet. Friday night, southwest winds 5 knots, becoming northwest with gusts up to 15 knots after midnight. Seas around 2 feet. A chance of showers. Saturday, north winds 10 knots with gusts up to 15 knots. Seas around 2 feet. Saturday night, northeast winds 5 to 10 knots. Seas 2 to 3 feet. The Washington National DC Climate Summary for yesterday, August 31, 2026. Yesterday's high temperature was 87 degrees. The normal high is 86. The record high is 100 degrees, which was last set in 1953. Yesterday's low temperature was 73 degrees. The normal low is 69. The record low is 49 degrees, which was set in 1934. A trace of precipitation fell yesterday, which brings the monthly total to 4.27 inches. The total precipitation for the year now stands at 21.56 inches. No snow fell yesterday. The total snowfall for the season since June 1st still stands at 0.0 inches. There were no heating degree days yesterday. This leaves the monthly total at zero. The seasonal total is zero. There were 15 cooling degree days yesterday. This brings the monthly total to 473. The seasonal total is 1,385. Sunrise today is at 6:37 a.m. and sunset is at 7:38 p.m. The Washington Dulles D.C. Climate Summary for yesterday, August 31, 2026. Yesterday's high temperature was 86 degrees. The normal high is 84. The record high is 98 degrees, which was set in 1991. Yesterday's low temperature was 69 degrees. The normal low is 63. The record low is 43 degrees, which was set in 1976. A trace of precipitation fell yesterday, which brings the monthly total to 4.85 inches. The total precipitation for the year now stands at 29.40 inches. No snow fell yesterday. The total snowfall for the season since June 1st still stands at 0.0 inches. There were no heating degree days yesterday. This leaves the monthly total at zero. The seasonal total is 1. There were 13 cooling degree days yesterday. This brings the monthly total to 394. The seasonal total is 1,107. Sunrise today is at 6:39 a.m. and sunset is at 7:40 p.m.
The Northern Virginia Mountain forecast for elevations above 2,000 feet, including the Skyline Drive. Today, mostly sunny. Patchy fog in the morning. A slight chance of showers and thunderstorms in the afternoon. Highs in the mid-80s. Tonight, partly cloudy. A slight chance of showers and thunderstorms. Lows in the lower 70s. Wednesday, mostly sunny. Patchy fog in the morning. A slight chance of showers. Highs in the mid-80s. Wednesday night, mostly cloudy in the evening, then clearing. A chance of thunderstorms in the evening. A chance of showers. Lows around 70. Thursday, sunny in the morning, then becoming mostly cloudy. A chance of showers and thunderstorms in the afternoon and evening. Highs in the mid-80s. Friday, partly cloudy. A chance of showers. A chance of thunderstorms through the night. Lows around 70. Highs in the mid-80s. Saturday, mostly cloudy. A chance of showers and thunderstorms through the night. Lows in the mid-60s. Highs in the upper 70s. 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The 8 a.m. observation in Washington. At Reagan National Airport, partly sunny skies. The temperature was 79 degrees Fahrenheit, or 26 degrees Celsius. Dew point 74. Humidity was 84%. Winds were south at 7 miles an hour and the barometric pressure was 30.03 inches or 1,016.9 millibars and steady. Now for some observations from the surrounding area. At BWI Marshall Airport, partly sunny skies. Temperature 79. Winds west at 6 miles an hour. At Charlottesville, fog was reported. 71. At Dulles Airport, partly sunny. Temperature 75 degrees. Winds calm. At Fredericksburg, fair. Temperature 78. At Martinsburg, fair skies. 73. Winds calm. At Norfolk, fair. Temperature 78 degrees. At Ocean City, fair skies. It was 77 degrees. At Quantico, fair skies. Temperature 79. Wind south at 3 miles an hour. For Richmond, haze was reported. It was 78. At Roanoke, fair. Temperature 73 degrees. At Winchester, fair. Temperature 73. At New York, with light rain and fog. 72. At Philadelphia, fair skies. 76. At Raleigh, fair skies. 77. Now for a few observations on the waters. At Washington Channel, the wind was south at 3 knots, and the water temperature was 82 degrees. At Piney Point, the wind was west at 5 knots. At Thomas Point, the temperature was 78 degrees. Wind southwest at 6 knots. Here is a look at the weather features that will affect the region over the next several days. High pressure will build to the south of the area through midweek, bringing high heat and humidity. Isolated to scattered showers and thunderstorms can be expected each day as disturbances round a ridge of high pressure. Depending on timing, several rounds of severe thunderstorms are possible Wednesday through Friday. Heat indices between 95 to 105 are possible each afternoon Tuesday through Thursday. A cold front is expected to bring relief to the heat and humidity at the end of the week. Now for the official National Weather Service forecast for the Washington metro area and the surrounding KHB listening area. Rest of the overnight, mostly cloudy. Patchy fog. Lows in the mid-70s. Southwest winds around 5 miles an hour. Today, mostly sunny. Patchy fog in the morning. A slight chance of showers and thunderstorms in the afternoon. Highs in the lower 90s. West winds 5 to 10 miles an hour. Chance of rain 20%. Heat index values up to 101. Tonight, partly cloudy until midnight, then becoming mostly cloudy. Lows in the mid-70s. West winds 5 to 10 miles an hour.
Wednesday, mostly sunny. Highs in the upper 80s. Northwest winds 5 to 10 miles an hour. Heat index values up to 101. Wednesday night, mostly cloudy until midnight, then becoming partly cloudy. A chance of thunderstorms until midnight. A chance of showers. Lows in the lower 70s. Southeast winds around 5 miles an hour. Chance of rain 50%. Thursday, hot. Partly cloudy. Scattered showers and thunderstorms. Highs in the lower 90s. Lows in the lower 70s. Chance of rain 50%. Friday, hot. Partly cloudy. A chance of showers. Highs in the lower 90s. Lows around 70. Chance of rain 40%. Saturday through Sunday, partly cloudy. Highs in the mid-80s. Lows in the mid-60s. Labor Day, partly cloudy. A 30% chance of showers. Highs in the lower 80s. Lows in the lower 60s. This hazardous weather outlook is for the Maryland portion of the Chesapeake Bay, tidal Potomac River, and I-95 corridor through central Maryland, northern Virginia, and District of Columbia. Day 1, today and tonight. Thunderstorms tonight may be capable of producing strong wind gusts and require special marine warnings, mainly north of Poole's Island. Days 2 through 7, Wednesday through Monday. Multiple disturbances are forecast to move from the Great Lakes to the Mid-Atlantic during the middle and second half of the week. Depending on timing, several rounds of severe thunderstorms are possible Wednesday through Friday. Damaging wind gusts are the main threat. Spotter information statement, spotter activation is not expected at this time. The latest river levels in the Potomac, Shenandoah, and Rappahannock basins are as follows. All reports are current as of 7 a.m. and are measured in feet. For Potomac River at Shepherdstown, 2.2. Potomac River at Point of Rocks, 1.7. Potomac River at Edwards Ferry, 4.4. Potomac River at Little Falls, 2.9. North Fork Shenandoah River near Strasburg, 1.9. South Fork Shenandoah River at Front Royal, 1.2. Shenandoah River at Millville, 1.8. Rappahannock River at Remington, 2.9. Rappahannock River above Fredericksburg, 2.1. Rapidan River near Cultivar, 0.6. Opecan Creek near Martinsburg, 1.9. Seneca Creek at Dawsonville, 1.9. Goose Creek near Leesburg, 1.1. Monocacy River at Frederick, 1.8. The Northern Virginia Mountain forecast for elevations above 2,000 feet, including the Skyline Drive. Today, mostly sunny. Patchy fog in the morning. A slight chance of showers and thunderstorms in the afternoon. Highs in the mid-80s. Tonight, partly cloudy. A slight chance of showers and thunderstorms. Lows in the lower 70s. Wednesday, mostly sunny. Patchy fog in the morning. A slight chance of showers. Highs in the mid-80s. Wednesday night, mostly cloudy in the evening, then clearing. A chance of thunderstorms in the evening. A chance of showers. Lows around 70. Thursday, sunny in the morning, then becoming mostly cloudy. A chance of showers and thunderstorms in the afternoon and evening. Highs in the mid-80s. Friday, partly cloudy. A chance of showers. A chance of thunderstorms through the night. Lows around 70. Highs in the mid-80s. Saturday, mostly cloudy. A chance of showers and thunderstorms through the night. Lows in the mid-60s. Highs in the upper 70s. The current time is 9:02 a.m. Eastern Daylight Time. 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The 8 a.m. observation in Washington. At Reagan National Airport, partly sunny skies. The temperature was 79 degrees Fahrenheit, or 26 degrees Celsius. Dew point 74. Humidity was 84%.
Winds were south at 7 miles an hour and the barometric pressure was 30.03 inches or 1,016.9 millibars and steady. Now for some observations from the surrounding area. At BWM Marshall Airport, partly sunny skies. Temperature 79. Winds west at 6 miles an hour. At Charlottesville, fog was reported. 71. At Dulles Airport, partly sunny. Temperature 75 degrees. Winds calm. At Fredericksburg, fair. Temperature 78. At Martinsburg, fair skies. 73. Winds calm. At Norfolk, fair. Temperature 78 degrees. At Ocean City, fair skies. It was 77 degrees. At Quantico, fair skies. Temperature 79. Wind south at 3 miles an hour. For Richmond, haze was reported. It was 78. At Roanoke, fair. Temperature 73 degrees. At Winchester, fair. Temperature 73. At New York, with light rain and fog. 72. At Philadelphia, fair skies. 76. At Raleigh, fair skies. 77. Now for a few observations on the waters. At Washington Channel, the wind was south at 3 knots, and the water temperature was 82 degrees. At Piney Point, the wind was west at 5 knots. At Thomas Point, the temperature was 78 degrees. Wind southwest at 6 knots. Here is a look at the weather features that will affect the region over the next several days. High pressure will build to the south of the area through midweek, bringing high heat and humidity. Isolated to scattered showers and thunderstorms can be expected each day as disturbances round a ridge of high pressure. Depending on timing, several rounds of severe thunderstorms are possible Wednesday through Friday. Heat indices between 95 to 105 are possible each afternoon Tuesday through Thursday. A cold front is expected to bring relief to the heat and humidity at the end of the week. This hazardous weather outlook is for the Maryland portion of the Chesapeake Bay, tidal Potomac River, and I-95 corridor through central Maryland, northern Virginia, and District of Columbia. Day 1, today and tonight. Thunderstorms tonight may be capable of producing strong wind gusts and require special marine warnings, mainly north of Pools Island. Days 2 through 7, Wednesday through Monday. Multiple disturbances are forecast to move from the Great Lakes to the Mid-Atlantic during the middle and second half of the week. Depending on timing, several rounds of severe thunderstorms are possible Wednesday through Friday. Damaging wind gusts are the main threat. Spotter information statement. Spotter activation is not expected at this time. The Northern Virginia Mountain forecast for elevations above 2,000 feet, including the Skyline Drive. Today, mostly sunny. Patchy fog in the morning. A slight chance of showers and thunderstorms in the afternoon. Highs in the mid-80s. Tonight, partly cloudy. A slight chance of showers and thunderstorms. Lows in the lower 70s. Wednesday, mostly sunny. Patchy fog in the morning. A slight chance of showers. Highs in the mid-80s. Wednesday night, mostly cloudy in the evening, then clearing. A chance of thunderstorms in the evening. A chance of showers. Lows around 70. Thursday, sunny in the morning, then becoming mostly cloudy. A chance of showers and thunderstorms in the afternoon and evening. Highs in the mid-80s. Friday, partly cloudy. A chance of showers. A chance of thunderstorms through the night. Lows around 70. Highs in the mid-80s. Saturday, mostly cloudy. A chance of showers and thunderstorms through the night. Lows in the mid-60s. Highs in the upper 70s. 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The 8 a.m. observation in Washington. At Reagan National Airport, partly sunny skies. The temperature was 79 degrees Fahrenheit, or 26 degrees Celsius. Dew point 74. Humidity was 84%.
Winds were south at 7 miles an hour and the barometric pressure was 30.03 inches or 1,016.9 millibars and steady. Now for some observations from the surrounding area. At BWI Marshall Airport,

Fair skies. Temperature 79. Wind south at 3 miles an hour. For Richmond, haze was reported. It was 78. At Roanoke, fair. Temperature 73 degrees. At Winchester, fair. Temperature 73. At New York, with light rain and fog. 72. At Philadelphia, fair skies. 76. At Raleigh, fair skies. 77. Now for a few observations on the waters. At Washington Channel, the wind was south at 3 knots, and the water temperature was 82 degrees. At Piney Point, the wind was west at 5 knots. At Thomas Point, the temperature was 78 degrees. Wind southwest, at 6 knots. The Washington National DC Climate Summary for yesterday, August 31, 2026. Yesterday's high temperature was 87 degrees. The normal high is 86. The record high is 100 degrees, which was last set in 1953. Yesterday's low temperature was 73 degrees. The normal low is 69. The record low is 49 degrees, which was set in 1934. A trace of precipitation fell yesterday, which brings the monthly total to 4.27 inches. The total precipitation for the year now stands at 21.56 inches. No snow fell yesterday. The total snowfall for the season since June 1st still stands at 0.0 inches. There were no heating degree days yesterday. This leaves the monthly total at zero. The seasonal total is zero. There were 15 cooling degree days yesterday. This brings the monthly total to 473. The seasonal total is 1,385. Sunrise today is at 6:37 a.m. and sunset is at 7:38 p.m. The Washington Dulles DC Climate Summary for yesterday, August 31, 2026. Yesterday's high temperature was 86 degrees. The normal high is 84. The record high is 98 degrees, which was set in 1991. Yesterday's low temperature was 69 degrees. The normal low is 63. The record low is 43 degrees, which was set in 1976. A trace of precipitation fell yesterday, which brings the monthly total to 4.85 inches. The total precipitation for the year now stands at 29.40 inches. No snow fell yesterday. The total snowfall for the season since June 1st still stands at 0.0 inches. There were no heating degree days yesterday. This leaves the monthly total at zero. The seasonal total is one. There were 13 cooling degree days yesterday. This brings the monthly total to 394. The seasonal total is 1,107. Sunrise today is at 6:39 a.m. and sunset is at 7:40 p.m. Here is a look at the weather features that will affect the region over the next several days. High pressure will build to the south of the area through midweek, bringing high heat and humidity. Isolated to scattered showers and thunderstorms can be expected each day as disturbances round a ridge of high pressure. Depending on timing, several rounds of severe thunderstorms are possible Wednesday through Friday. Heat indices between 95 to 105 are possible each afternoon Tuesday through Thursday. A cold front is expected to bring relief to the heat and humidity at the end of the week. This hazardous weather outlook is for the Maryland portion of the Chesapeake Bay, Tidal Potomac River, and I-95 corridor through central Maryland, northern Virginia, and District of Columbia. Day 1, today and tonight. Thunderstorms tonight may be capable of producing strong wind gusts and require special marine warnings, mainly north of Pools Island. Days 2 through 7, Wednesday through Monday. Multiple disturbances are forecast to move from the Great Lakes to the Mid-Atlantic during the middle and second half of the week. Depending on timing, several rounds of severe thunderstorms are possible Wednesday through Friday. Damaging wind gusts are the main threat. Spotter information statement: spotter activation is not expected at this time. The Northern Virginia Mountain forecast for elevations above 2,000 feet, including the Skyline Drive. Today, mostly sunny. Patchy fog in the morning. A slight chance of showers and thunderstorms in the afternoon. Highs in the mid-80s. Tonight, partly cloudy. A slight chance of showers and thunderstorms. Lows in the lower 70s.

Wednesday, mostly sunny. Patchy fog in the morning. A slight chance of showers. Highs in the mid-80s. Wednesday night, mostly cloudy in the evening, then clearing. A chance of thunderstorms in the evening. A chance of showers. Lows around 70. Thursday, sunny in the morning, then becoming mostly cloudy. A chance of showers and thunderstorms in the afternoon and evening. Highs in the mid-80s. Friday, partly cloudy. A chance of showers. A chance of thunderstorms through the night. Lows around 70. Highs in the mid-80s. Saturday, mostly cloudy. A chance of showers and thunderstorms through the night. Lows in the mid-60s. Highs in the upper 70s. 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The 9 a.m. observation in Washington. At Reagan National Airport, partly sunny skies. The temperature was 82 degrees Fahrenheit, or 28 degrees Celsius. Dew point 75. Humidity was 79%. Winds were south at 8 miles an hour and the barometric pressure was 30.04 inches or 1,017.2 millibars and rising. Now for some observations from the surrounding area. At BWI Marshall Airport, mostly sunny skies. Temperature 83. Winds west at 9 miles an hour. At Charlottesville, fair skies. 77. At Dulles Airport, partly sunny. Temperature 80 degrees. Winds calm. At Fredericksburg, fair. Temperature 81. At Martinsburg, fair skies. 77. Wind south at 3 miles an hour. At Norfolk, fair. Temperature 81 degrees. At Ocean City, fair skies. It was 79 degrees. At Quantico, fair skies. Temperature 80. Winds calm. For Richmond, partly sunny skies. It was 81. At Roanoke, fair. Temperature 76 degrees. At Winchester, fair. Temperature 75. At New York, fog was reported. 74. At Philadelphia, partly sunny skies. 80. At Raleigh, fair skies. 80. Now for a few observations on the waters. At Washington Channel, the wind was south at 4 knots, and the water temperature was 82 degrees. At Piney Point, the wind was west at 5 knots. At Thomas Point, the temperature was 78 degrees. Wind southwest, at 6 knots. The current time is 9:17 a.m. Eastern Daylight Time. Here is a look at the weather features that will affect the region over the next several days. High pressure will build to the south of the area through midweek, bringing high heat and humidity. Isolated to scattered showers and thunderstorms can be expected each day as disturbances round a ridge of high pressure. Depending on timing, several rounds of severe thunderstorms are possible Wednesday through Friday. Heat indices between 95 to 105 are possible each afternoon Tuesday through Thursday. A cold front is expected to bring relief to the heat and humidity at the end of the week. This hazardous weather outlook is for the Maryland portion of the Chesapeake Bay, Tidal Potomac River, and I-95 corridor through Central Maryland, Northern Virginia, and District of Columbia. Day 1, today and tonight. Thunderstorms tonight may be capable of producing strong wind gusts and require special marine warnings, mainly north of Pools Island. Days 2 through 7, Wednesday through Monday. Multiple disturbances are forecast to move from the Great Lakes to the Mid-Atlantic during the middle and second half of the week. Depending on timing, several rounds of severe thunderstorms are possible Wednesday through Friday. Damaging wind gusts are the main threat. Spotter information statement, spotter activation is not expected at this time. The Northern Virginia Mountain forecast for elevations above 2,000 feet including the Skyline Drive. Today, mostly sunny. Patchy fog in the morning. A slight chance of showers and thunderstorms in the afternoon. Highs in the mid-80s. Tonight, partly cloudy. A slight chance of showers and thunderstorms. Low
lows in the lower 70s. Wednesday, mostly sunny. Patchy fog in the morning. A slight chance of showers. Highs in the mid-80s. Wednesday night, mostly cloudy in the evening, then clearing. A chance of thunderstorms in the evening. A chance of showers. Lows around 70. Thursday, sunny in the morning, then becoming mostly cloudy. A chance of showers and thunderstorms in the afternoon and evening. Highs in the mid-80s. Friday, partly cloudy. A chance of showers. A chance of thunderstorms through the night. Lows around 70. Highs in the mid-80s. Saturday, mostly cloudy. A chance of showers and thunderstorms through the night. Lows in the mid-60s. Highs in the upper 70s. The latest river levels in the Potomac, Shenandoah, and Rappahannock basins are as follows. All reports are current as of 7 a.m. and are measured in feet. For Potomac River at Shepherdstown, 2.2. Potomac River at Point of Rocks, 1.7. Potomac River at Edwards Ferry, 4.4. Potomac River at Little Falls, 2.9. North Fork Shenandoah River near Strasburg, 1.9. South Fork Shenandoah River at Front Royal, 1.2. 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Rapidan River near Culpeper, 0.6. Opeckham Creek near Martinsburg, 1.9. 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Monocacy River at Frederick, 1.8. This is the NOAA Weather Radio All Hazards Station KHP36, broadcasting from the National Weather Service Office in Sterling, Virginia, and transmitting on a frequency of 162.550 MHz from an antenna located in Manassas, Virginia. The 9 a.m. observation in Washington. At Reagan National Airport, partly sunny skies. The temperature was 82 degrees Fahrenheit, or 28 degrees Celsius. Dew point 75. Humidity was 79%. Winds were south at 8 miles an hour and the barometric pressure was 30.04 inches or 1,017.2 millibars and rising. Now for some observations from the surrounding area. At BWI Marshall Airport, mostly sunny skies. Temperature 83. Winds west at 9 miles an hour. At Charlottesville, fair skies. 77. At Dulles Airport, partly sunny. Temperature 80 degrees. Winds calm. At Fredericksburg, fair. Temperature 81. At Martinsburg, fair skies. 77. Winds south at 3 miles an hour. At Norfolk, fair. Temperature 81 degrees. At Ocean City, fair skies. It was 79 degrees. At Quantico, fair skies. Temperature 80. Winds calm. For Richmond, partly sunny skies. It was 81. At Roanoke, fair. Temperature 76 degrees. At Winchester, fair. Temperature 75. At New York, fog was reported. 74. At Philadelphia, partly sunny skies. 80. At Raleigh, fair skies. 80. Now for a few observations on the waters. At Washington Channel, the wind was south at 4 knots, and the water temperature was 82 degrees. At Piney Point, the wind was west at 5 knots. At Thomas Point, the temperature was 78 degrees. Wind southwest at 6 knots. Here is a look at the weather features that will affect the region over the next several days. High pressure will build to the south of the area through midweek, bringing high heat and humidity. Isolated to scattered showers and thunderstorms can be expected each day as disturbances round a ridge of high pressure. Depending on timing, several rounds of severe thunderstorms are possible Wednesday through Friday. Heat indices between 95 to 105 are possible each afternoon Tuesday through Thursday. A cold front is expected to bring relief to the heat and humidity at the end of the week. This hazardous weather outlook is for the Maryland portion of the Chesapeake Bay, tidal Potomac River,
and I-95 corridor through Central Maryland, Northern Virginia, and District of Columbia. Day 1, today and tonight. Thunderstorms tonight may be capable of producing strong wind gusts and require special marine warnings, mainly north of Pools Island. Days 2 through 7, Wednesday through Monday. Multiple disturbances are forecast to move from the Great Lakes to the Mid-Atlantic during the middle and second half of the week. Depending on timing, several rounds of severe thunderstorms are possible Wednesday through Friday. Damaging wind gusts are the main threat. Spotter information statement. Spotter activation is not expected at this time. The Northern Virginia Mountain forecast for elevations above 2,000 feet, including the Skyline Drive. Today, mostly sunny. Patchy fog in the morning. A slight chance of showers and thunderstorms in the afternoon. Highs in the mid-80s. Tonight, partly cloudy. A slight chance of showers and thunderstorms. Lows in the lower 70s. Wednesday, mostly sunny. Patchy fog in the morning. A slight chance of showers. Highs in the mid-80s. Wednesday night, mostly cloudy in the evening, then clearing. A chance of thunderstorms in the evening. A chance of showers. Lows around 70. Thursday, sunny in the morning, then becoming mostly cloudy. A chance of showers and thunderstorms in the afternoon and evening. Highs in the mid-80s. Friday, partly cloudy. A chance of showers. A chance of thunderstorms through the night. Lows around 70. Highs in the mid-80s. Saturday, mostly cloudy. A chance of showers and thunderstorms through the night. Lows in the mid-60s. Highs in the upper 70s. 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The 9 a.m. observation in Washington. At Reagan National Airport, partly sunny skies. The temperature was 82 degrees Fahrenheit, or 28 degrees Celsius. Dew point 75. Humidity was 79%. Winds were south at 8 miles an hour and the barometric pressure was 30.04 inches or 1,017.2 millibars and rising. Now for some observations from the surrounding area. At BWI Marshall Airport, mostly sunny skies. Temperature 83. Winds west at 9 miles an hour. At Charlottesville, fair skies. 77. At Dulles Airport, partly sunny. Temperature 80 degrees. Winds calm. At Fredericksburg, fair. Temperature 81. At Martinsburg, fair skies. 77. Winds south at 3 miles an hour. At Norfolk, fair. Temperature 81 degrees. At Ocean City, fair skies. It was 79 degrees. At Quantico, fair skies. Temperature 80. Winds calm. For Richmond, partly sunny skies. It was 81. At Roanoke, fair. Temperature 76 degrees. At Winchester, fair. Temperature 75. At New York, fog was reported. 74. At Philadelphia, partly sunny skies. 80. At Raleigh, fair skies. 80. Now for a few observations on the waters. At Washington Channel, the wind was south at 4 knots, and the water temperature was 82 degrees. At Piney Point, the wind was west at 5 knots. At Thomas Point, the temperature was 78 degrees. Wind southwest at 6 knots. Here is a look at the weather features that will affect the region over the next several days. High pressure will build to the south of the area through midweek, bringing high heat and humidity. Isolated to scattered showers and thunderstorms can be expected each day as disturbances round a ridge of high pressure. Depending on timing, several rounds of severe thunderstorms are possible Wednesday through Friday. Heat indices between 95 to 105 are possible each afternoon Tuesday through Thursday. A cold front is expected to bring relief to the heat and humidity at the end of the week.
This hazardous weather outlook is for the Maryland portion of the Chesapeake Bay, tidal Potomac River, and I-95 corridor through central Maryland, northern Virginia, and District of Columbia. Day 1, today and tonight. Thunderstorms tonight may be capable of producing strong wind gusts and require special marine warnings, mainly north of Pools Island. Days 2 through 7, Wednesday through Monday. Multiple disturbances are forecast to move from the Great Lakes to the Mid-Atlantic during the middle and second half of the week. Depending on timing, several rounds of severe thunderstorms are possible Wednesday through Friday. Damaging wind gusts are the main threat. Spotter information statement, spotter activation is not expected at this time. The Northern Virginia Mountain forecast for elevations above 2,000 feet including the Skyline Drive. Today, mostly sunny. Patchy fog in the morning. A slight chance of showers and thunderstorms in the afternoon. Highs in the mid-80s. Tonight, partly cloudy. A slight chance of showers and thunderstorms. Lows in the lower 70s. Wednesday, mostly sunny. Patchy fog in the morning. A slight chance of showers. Highs in the mid-80s. Wednesday night, mostly cloudy in the evening, then clearing. A chance of thunderstorms in the evening. A chance of showers. Lows around 70. Thursday, sunny in the morning, then becoming mostly cloudy. A chance of showers and thunderstorms in the afternoon and evening. Highs in the mid-80s. Friday, partly cloudy. A chance of showers. A chance of thunderstorms through the night. Lows around 70. Highs in the mid-80s. Saturday, mostly cloudy. A chance of showers and thunderstorms through the night. Lows in the mid-60s. Highs in the upper 70s. The Washington National DC Climate Summary for yesterday, August 31, 2026. Yesterday's high temperature was 87 degrees. The normal high is 86. The record high is 100 degrees, which was last set in 1953. Yesterday's low temperature was 73 degrees. The normal low is 69. The record low is 49 degrees, which was set in 1934. A trace of precipitation fell yesterday, which brings the monthly total to 4.27 inches. The total precipitation for the year now stands at 21.56 inches. No snow fell yesterday. The total snowfall for the season since June 1st still stands at 0.0 inches. There were no heating degree days yesterday. This leaves the monthly total at zero. The seasonal total is zero. There were 15 cooling degree days yesterday. This brings the monthly total to 473. The seasonal total is 1,385. Sunrise today is at 6:37 a.m. and sunset is at 7:38 p.m. The Washington Dulles DC Climate Summary for yesterday, August 31, 2026. Yesterday's high temperature was 86 degrees. The normal high is 84. The record high is 98 degrees, which was set in 1991. Yesterday's low temperature was 69 degrees. The normal low is 63. The record low is 43 degrees, which was set in 1976. A trace of precipitation fell yesterday, which brings the monthly total to 4.85 inches. The total precipitation for the year now stands at 29.40 inches. No snow fell yesterday. The total snowfall for the season since June 1st still stands at 0.0 inches. There were no heating degree days yesterday. This leaves the monthly total at zero. The seasonal total is 1. There were 13 cooling degree days yesterday. This brings the monthly total to 394. The seasonal total is 1,107. Sunrise today is at 6:39 a.m. and sunset is at 7:40 p.m. The current time is 9:33 a.m. Eastern Daylight Time. 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The 9 a.m. observation in Washington. At Reagan National Airport, partly sunny skies. The temperature was 82 degrees Fahrenheit, or 28 degrees Celsius. Dew point 75.
Humidity was 79%. Winds were south at 8 miles an hour and the barometric pressure was 30.04 inches or 1,017.2 millibars and rising. Now for some observations from the surrounding area. At BWI Marshall Airport, mostly sunny skies. Temperature 83. Winds west at 9 miles an hour. At Charlottesville, fair skies. 77. At Dulles Airport, partly sunny. Temperature 80 degrees. Winds calm. At Fredericksburg, fair. Temperature 81. At Martinsburg, fair skies. 77. Winds south at 3 miles an hour. At Norfolk, fair. Temperature 81 degrees. At Ocean City, fair skies. It was 79 degrees. At Quantico, fair skies. Temperature 80. Winds calm. For Richmond, partly sunny skies. It was 81. At Roanoke, fair. Temperature 76 degrees. At Winchester, fair. Temperature 75. At New York, fog was reported. 74. At Philadelphia, partly sunny skies. 80. At Raleigh, fair skies. 80. Now for a few observations on the waters. At Washington Channel, the wind was south at 4 knots, and the water temperature was 82 degrees. At Piney Point, the wind was west at 5 knots. At Thomas Point, the temperature was 78 degrees. Wind southwest at 6 knots. Here is a look at the weather features that will affect the region over the next several days. High pressure will build to the south of the area through midweek, bringing high heat and humidity. Isolated to scattered showers and thunderstorms can be expected each day as disturbances round a ridge of high pressure. Depending on timing, several rounds of severe thunderstorms are possible Wednesday through Friday. Heat indices between 95 to 105 are possible each afternoon Tuesday through Thursday. A cold front is expected to bring relief to the heat and humidity at the end of the week. This hazardous weather outlook is for the Maryland portion of the Chesapeake Bay, Tidal Potomac River, and I-95 corridor through Central Maryland, Northern Virginia, and District of Columbia. Day 1, today and tonight. Thunderstorms tonight may be capable of producing strong wind gusts and require special marine warnings, mainly north of Poole's Island. Days 2 through 7, Wednesday through Monday. Multiple disturbances are forecast to move from the Great Lakes to the Mid-Atlantic during the middle and second half of the week. Depending on timing, several rounds of severe thunderstorms are possible Wednesday through Friday. Damaging wind gusts are the main threat. Spotter information statement, spotter activation is not expected at this time. The Northern Virginia Mountain forecast for elevations above 2,000 feet including the Skyline Drive. Today, mostly sunny. Patchy fog in the morning. A slight chance of showers and thunderstorms in the afternoon. Highs in the mid-80s. Tonight, partly cloudy. A slight chance of showers and thunderstorms. Lows in the lower 70s. Wednesday, mostly sunny. Patchy fog in the morning. A slight chance of showers. Highs in the mid-80s. Wednesday night, mostly cloudy in the evening, then clearing. A chance of thunderstorms in the evening. A chance of showers. Lows around 70. Thursday, sunny in the morning, then becoming mostly cloudy. A chance of showers and thunderstorms in the afternoon and evening. Highs in the mid-80s. Friday, partly cloudy. A chance of showers. A chance of thunderstorms through the night. Lows around 70. Highs in the mid-80s. Saturday, mostly cloudy. A chance of showers and thunderstorms through the night. Lows in the mid-60s. Highs in the upper 70s. 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The 9 a.m. observation in Washington. At Reagan National Airport, partly sunny skies. The temperature was 82 degrees Fahrenheit, or 28 degrees Celsius. Dew point 75. Humidity was 79%.
Winds were south at 8 miles an hour and the barometric pressure was 30.04 inches or 1,017.2 millibars and rising. Now for some observations from the surrounding area. At BWI Marshall Airport, mostly sunny skies. Temperature 83. Winds west at 9 miles an hour. At Charlottesville, fair skies. 77. At Dulles Airport, partly sunny. Temperature 80 degrees. Winds calm. At Fredericksburg, fair. Temperature 81. At Martinsburg, fair skies. 77. Winds south at 3 miles an hour. At Norfolk, fair. Temperature 81 degrees. At Ocean City, fair skies. It was 79 degrees. At Quantico, fair skies. Temperature 80. Winds calm. For Richmond, partly sunny skies. It was 81. At Roanoke, fair. Temperature 76 degrees. At Winchester, fair. Temperature 75. At New York, fog was reported. 74. At Philadelphia, partly sunny skies. 80. At Raleigh, fair skies. 80. Now for a few observations on the waters. At Washington Channel, the wind was south at 4 knots, and the water temperature was 82 degrees. At Piney Point, the wind was west at 5 knots. At Thomas Point, the temperature was 78 degrees. Wind southwest at 6 knots. The latest river levels in the Potomac, Shenandoah, and Rappahannock basins are as follows. All reports are current as of 7 a.m. and are measured in feet. For Potomac River at Shepherdstown, 2.2. Potomac River at Point of Rocks, 1.7. Potomac River at Edwards Ferry, 4.4. Potomac River at Little Falls, 2.9. North Fork Shenandoah River near Strasburg, 1.9. South Fork Shenandoah River at Front Royal, 1.2. 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Rappahannock River at Remington, 2.9. Rappahannock River above Fredericksburg, 2.1. Rapidan River near Culpeper, 0.6. Opeckham Creek near Martinsburg, 1.9. Seneca Creek at Dawsonville, 1.9. Goose Creek near Leesburg, 1.1. Monocacy River at Frederick, 1.8. Here is a look at the weather features that will affect the region over the next several days. High pressure will build to the south of the area through midweek, bringing high heat and humidity. Isolated to scattered showers and thunderstorms can be expected each day as disturbances round a ridge of high pressure. Depending on timing, several rounds of severe thunderstorms are possible Wednesday through Friday. Heat indices between 95 to 105 are possible each afternoon Tuesday through Thursday. A cold front is expected to bring relief to the heat and humidity at the end of the week. This hazardous weather outlook is for the Maryland portion of the Chesapeake Bay, tidal Potomac River, and I-95 corridor through central Maryland, northern Virginia, and District of Columbia. Day 1, today and tonight. Thunderstorms tonight may be capable of producing strong wind gusts and require special marine warnings, mainly north of Poole's Island. Days 2 through 7, Wednesday through Monday. Multiple disturbances are forecast to move from the Great Lakes to the Mid-Atlantic during the middle and second half of the week. Depending on timing, several rounds of severe thunderstorms are possible Wednesday through Friday. Damaging wind gusts are the main threat. Spotter information statement. Spotter activation is not expected at this time. The Northern Virginia Mountain forecast for elevations above 2,000 feet, including the Skyline Drive. Today, mostly sunny. Patchy fog in the morning. A slight chance of showers and thunderstorms in the afternoon. Highs in the mid-80s. Tonight, partly cloudy. A slight chance of showers and thunderstorms. Lows in the lower 70s. Wednesday, mostly sunny. Patchy fog in the morning. A slight chance of showers. Highs in the mid-80s. Wednesday night, mostly cloudy in the evening, then clearing. A chance of thunderstorms in the evening. A chance of showers. Lows around 70. Thursday, sunny in the morning, then becoming mostly cloudy.
a chance of showers and thunderstorms in the afternoon and evening. Highs in the mid-80s. Friday, partly cloudy. A chance of showers. A chance of thunderstorms through the night. Lows around 70. Highs in the mid-80s. Saturday, mostly cloudy. A chance of showers and thunderstorms through the night. Lows in the mid-60s. Highs in the upper 70s. 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The 9 a.m. observation in Washington. At Reagan National Airport, partly sunny skies. The temperature was 82 degrees Fahrenheit, or 28 degrees Celsius. Dew point 75. Humidity was 79%. Winds were south at 8 miles an hour and the barometric pressure was 30.04 inches or 1,017.2 millibars and rising. Now for some observations from the surrounding area. At BWI Marshall Airport, mostly sunny skies. Temperature 83. Winds west at 9 miles an hour. At Charlottesville, fair skies. 77. At Dulles Airport, partly sunny. Temperature 80 degrees. Winds calm. At Fredericksburg, fair. Temperature 81. At Martinsburg, fair skies. 77. Winds south at 3 miles an hour. At Norfolk, fair. Temperature 81 degrees. At Ocean City, fair skies. It was 79 degrees. At Quantico, fair skies. Temperature 80. Winds calm. For Richmond, partly sunny skies. It was 81. At Roanoke, fair. Temperature 76 degrees. At Winchester, fair. Temperature 75. At New York, fog was reported. 74. At Philadelphia, partly sunny skies. 80. At Raleigh, fair skies. 80. Now for a few observations on the waters. At Washington Channel, the wind was south at 4 knots, and the water temperature was 82 degrees. At Piney Point, the wind was west at 5 knots. At Thomas Point, the temperature was 78 degrees. Wind southwest, at 6 knots. Here is a look at the weather features that will affect the region over the next several days. High pressure will build to the south of the area through midweek, bringing high heat and humidity. Isolated to scattered showers and thunderstorms can be expected each day as disturbances round a ridge of high pressure. Depending on timing, several rounds of severe thunderstorms are possible Wednesday through Friday. Heat indices between 95 to 105 are possible each afternoon Tuesday through Thursday. A cold front is expected to bring relief to the heat and humidity at the end of the week. The current time is 9:47 a.m. Eastern Daylight Time. Now for the official National Weather Service forecast for the Washington metro area and the surrounding KHB listening area. Today, mostly sunny. A slight chance of showers and thunderstorms this afternoon. Highs in the lower 90s. West winds 5 to 10 miles an hour. Chance of rain 20%. Heat index values up to 101. Tonight, partly cloudy with a slight chance of showers. Isolated thunderstorms. Lows in the mid-70s. West winds 5 to 10 miles an hour. Chance of rain 20%. Wednesday, mostly sunny. Highs in the upper 80s. Northwest winds 5 to 10 miles an hour. Heat index values up to 101. Wednesday night, mostly cloudy with a chance of showers and thunderstorms until midnight, then partly cloudy with a chance of showers after midnight. Lows in the lower 70s. Southeast winds around 5 miles an hour. Chance of rain 50%. Thursday, hot. Partly cloudy. Scattered showers and thunderstorms. Highs in the lower 90s. Lows in the lower 70s. Chance of rain 50%. Friday, hot. Partly cloudy. A chance of showers. Highs in the lower 90s. Lows around 70. Chance of rain 40%. Saturday through Sunday, partly cloudy. Highs in the mid-80s.
Lows in the mid-60s. Labor Day, partly cloudy. A 30% chance of showers. Highs in the lower 80s. Lows in the lower 60s. The marine forecast for the coastal waters from Fenwick Island to Chincoteague and out 20 nautical miles. Today, southwest winds 5 to 10 knots with gusts up to 15 knots, increasing to 10 to 15 knots late. Seas around 2 feet. Wave detail, south 2 feet at 3 seconds and southeast 2 feet at 8 seconds. Tonight, southwest winds 10 to 15 knots with gusts up to 20 knots. Seas 2 to 3 feet. Wave detail, south 3 feet at 5 seconds and southeast 2 feet at 9 seconds. Wednesday, northeast winds 5 to 10 knots. Seas around 3 feet. Wave detail, south 2 feet at 5 seconds and southeast 2 feet at 11 seconds. Wednesday night, east winds 5 to 10 knots, becoming southeast after midnight. Seas around 3 feet. Wave detail, south 2 feet at 5 seconds and northeast 2 feet at 6 seconds. Thursday, south winds 5 to 10 knots. Seas 2 to 3 feet. Wave detail, northeast 2 feet at 6 seconds and southeast 2 feet at 9 seconds. Thursday night, southwest winds 5 to 10 knots with gusts up to 15 knots. Seas 2 to 3 feet. Wave detail, south 2 feet at 5 seconds and northeast 2 feet at 6 seconds. A chance of showers. Friday, northwest winds 5 to 10 knots. Seas around 2 feet. Friday night, southwest winds 5 knots, becoming northwest with gusts up to 15 knots after midnight. Seas around 2 feet. A chance of showers. Saturday, north winds 10 knots with gusts up to 15 knots. Seas around 2 feet. Saturday night, northeast winds 5 to 10 knots. Seas 2 to 3 feet. The Washington National DC Climate Summary for yesterday, August 31, 2026. Yesterday's high temperature was 87 degrees. The normal high is 86. The record high is 100 degrees, which was last set in 1953. Yesterday's low temperature was 73 degrees. The normal low is 69. The record low is 49 degrees, which was set in 1934. A trace of precipitation fell yesterday, which brings the monthly total to 4.27 inches. The total precipitation for the year now stands at 21.56 inches. No snow fell yesterday. The total snowfall for the season since June 1st still stands at 0.0 inches. There were no heating degree days yesterday. This leaves the monthly total at zero. The seasonal total is zero. There were 15 cooling degree days yesterday. This brings the monthly total to 473. The seasonal total is 1,385. Sunrise today is at 6:37 a.m. and sunset is at 7:38 p.m. The Washington Dulles D.C. Climate Summary for yesterday, August 31, 2026. Yesterday's high temperature was 86 degrees. The normal high is 84. The record high is 98 degrees, which was set in 1991. Yesterday's low temperature was 69 degrees. The normal low is 63. The record low is 43 degrees, which was set in 1976. A trace of precipitation fell yesterday, which brings the monthly total to 4.85 inches. The total precipitation for the year now stands at 29.40 inches. No snow fell yesterday. The total snowfall for the season since June 1st still stands at 0.0 inches. There were no heating degree days yesterday. This leaves the monthly total at zero. The seasonal total is one. There were 13 cooling degree days yesterday. This brings the monthly total to 394. The seasonal total is 1,107. Sunrise today is at 6:39 a.m. and sunset is at 7:40 p.m. This hazardous weather outlook is for the Maryland portion of the Chesapeake Bay, Tidal Potomac River, and I-95 corridor through Central Maryland, Northern Virginia, and District of Columbia. Day 1, today and tonight. Thunderstorms tonight may be capable of producing strong wind gusts and require special marine warnings, mainly north of Pools Island. Days 2 through 7, Wednesday through Monday. Multiple disturbances are forecast to move from the Great Lakes to the Mid-Atlantic during the middle and second half of the week.
Depending on timing, several rounds of severe thunderstorms are possible Wednesday through Friday. Damaging wind gusts are the main threat. Spotter information statement. Spotter activation is not expected at this time. Now for the National Weather Service marine forecast for the Chesapeake Bay from Sandy Point to North Beach. Today, southwest winds 5 to 10 knots. Waves 1 foot or less. A slight chance of showers and thunderstorms this afternoon. Tonight, southwest winds 5 to 10 knots. Waves 1 foot. Scattered showers with isolated thunderstorms. Wednesday, north winds 5 to 10 knots. Waves 1 foot. A chance of showers. Wednesday night, southeast winds 5 to 10 knots. Waves 1 foot. A chance of showers. Thursday, southwest winds 5 to 10 knots, becoming west after midnight. Waves 1 foot. Scattered showers with a chance of thunderstorms. Winds and waves higher and visibilities lower in and near thunderstorms. Now for the National Weather Service marine forecast for the tidal Potomac from Key Bridge to Smith Point. Today, southwest winds 5 knots. Waves less than 1 foot. A slight chance of showers and thunderstorms this afternoon. Tonight, southwest winds 5 knots. Waves less than 1 foot. A slight chance of showers with isolated thunderstorms. Wednesday, north winds 5 knots. Waves less than 1 foot. Wednesday night, southeast winds 5 to 10 knots. Waves 1 foot. Thursday, southwest winds around 5 knots. Waves 1 foot. Scattered showers with a chance of thunderstorms. Winds and waves higher and visibilities lower in and near thunderstorms. The Northern Virginia Mountain forecast for elevations above 2,000 feet, including the Skyline Drive. Today, mostly sunny. Patchy fog in the morning. A slight chance of showers and thunderstorms in the afternoon. Highs in the mid-80s. Tonight, partly cloudy. A slight chance of showers and thunderstorms. Lows in the lower 70s. Wednesday, mostly sunny. Patchy fog in the morning. A slight chance of showers. Highs in the mid-80s. Wednesday night, mostly cloudy in the evening, then clearing. A chance of thunderstorms in the evening. A chance of showers. Lows around 70. Thursday, sunny in the morning, then becoming mostly cloudy. A chance of showers and thunderstorms in the afternoon and evening. Highs in the mid-80s. Friday, partly cloudy. A chance of showers. A chance of thunderstorms through the night. Lows around 70. Highs in the mid-80s. Saturday, mostly cloudy. A chance of showers and thunderstorms through the night. Lows in the mid-60s. Highs in the upper 70s. This is the NOAA Weather Radio All Hazards Station KHP36, broadcasting from the National Weather Service Office in Sterling, Virginia, and transmitting on a frequency of 162.550 MHz from an antenna located in Manassas, Virginia. The 9 a.m. observation in Washington. At Reagan National Airport, partly sunny skies. The temperature was 82 degrees Fahrenheit, or 28 degrees Celsius. Dew point 75. Humidity was 79%. Winds were south at 8 miles an hour and the barometric pressure was 30.04 inches or 1,017.2 millibars and rising. Now for some observations from the surrounding area. At BWI Marshall Airport, mostly sunny skies. Temperature 83. Winds west at 9 miles an hour. At Charlottesville, fair skies. 77. At Dulles Airport, partly sunny. Temperature 80 degrees. Winds calm. At Fredericksburg, fair. Temperature 81. At Martinsburg, fair skies. 77. Winds south at 3 miles an hour. At Norfolk, fair. Temperature 81 degrees. At Ocean City, fair skies. It was 79 degrees. At Quantico, fair skies. Temperature 80. Winds calm. For Richmond, partly sunny skies. It was 81. At Roanoke, fair. Temperature 76 degrees. At Winchester, fair. Temperature 75.
New York, fog was reported. 74. At Philadelphia, partly sunny skies. 80. At Raleigh, fair skies. 80. Now for a few observations on the waters. At Washington Channel, the wind was south at 4 knots, and the water temperature was 82 degrees. At Piney Point, the wind was west at 5 knots. At Thomas Point, the temperature was 78 degrees. Wind southwest, at 6 knots. Here is a look at the weather features that will affect the region over the next several days. High pressure will build to the south of the area through midweek, bringing high heat and humidity. Isolated to scattered showers and thunderstorms can be expected each day as disturbances round a ridge of high pressure. Depending on timing, several rounds of severe thunderstorms are possible Wednesday through Friday. Heat indices between 95 to 105 are possible each afternoon Tuesday through Thursday. A cold front is expected to bring relief to the heat and humidity at the end of the week. The latest river levels in the Potomac, Shenandoah, and Rappahannock basins are as follows. All reports are current as of 7 a.m. and are measured in feet. For Potomac River at Shepherdstown, 2.2. Potomac River at Point of Rocks, 1.7. Potomac River at Edwards Ferry, 4.4. Potomac River at Little Falls, 2.9. North Fork Shenandoah River near Strasburg, 1.9. South Fork Shenandoah River at Front Royal, 1.2. 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Rapidan River near Culpeper, 0.6. Opeckham Creek near Martinsburg, 1.9. Seneca Creek at Dawsonville, 1.9. 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Monocacy River at Frederick, 1.8. Now for the official National Weather Service forecast for the Washington metro area and the surrounding KHB listening area. Today, mostly sunny. A slight chance of showers and thunderstorms this afternoon. Highs in the lower 90s. West winds 5 to 10 miles an hour. Chance of rain 20%. Heat index values up to 101. Tonight, partly cloudy with a slight chance of showers. Isolated thunderstorms. Lows in the mid-70s. West winds 5 to 10 miles an hour. Chance of rain 20%. Wednesday, mostly sunny. Highs in the upper 80s. Northwest winds 5 to 10 miles an hour. Heat index values up to 101. Wednesday night, mostly cloudy with a chance of showers and thunderstorms until midnight, then partly cloudy with a chance of showers after midnight. Lows in the lower 70s. Southeast winds around 5 miles an hour. Chance of rain 50%. Thursday, hot. Partly cloudy. Scattered showers and thunderstorms. Highs in the lower 90s. Lows in the lower 70s. Chance of rain 50%. Friday, hot. Partly cloudy. A chance of showers. Highs in the lower 90s. Lows around 70. Chance of rain 40%. Saturday through Sunday, partly cloudy. Highs in the mid-80s. Lows in the mid-60s. Labor Day, partly cloudy. A 30% chance of showers. Highs in the lower 80s. Lows in the lower 60s. The current time is 10:02 a.m. Eastern Daylight Time. This hazardous weather outlook is for the Maryland portion of the Chesapeake Bay, tidal Potomac River, and I-95 corridor through Central Maryland, Northern Virginia, and District of Columbia. Day 1, today and tonight. Thunderstorms tonight may be capable of producing strong wind gusts and require special marine warnings, mainly north of Pools Island. Days 2 through 7, Wednesday through Monday. Multiple disturbances are forecast to move from the Great Lakes to the Mid-Atlantic during the middle and second half of the week. Depending on timing, several rounds of severe thunderstorms are possible Wednesday through Friday. Damaging wind gusts are the main threat. Spotter information statement, spotter activation is not expected at this time. Now for the National Weather Service marine forecast for the Chesapeake Bay from Sandy Point to North Beach, today, southwest winds 5 to 10 knots. Waves 1 foot or less.
A slight chance of showers and thunderstorms this afternoon. Tonight, southwest winds 5 to 10 knots. Waves 1 foot. Scattered showers with isolated thunderstorms. Wednesday, north winds 5 to 10 knots. Waves 1 foot. A chance of showers. Wednesday night, southeast winds 5 to 10 knots. Waves 1 foot. A chance of showers. Thursday, southwest winds 5 to 10 knots, becoming west after midnight. Waves 1 foot. Scattered showers with a chance of thunderstorms. Winds and waves higher and visibilities lower in and near thunderstorms. Now for the National Weather Service marine forecast for the tidal Potomac from Key Bridge to Smith Point. Today, southwest winds 5 knots. Waves less than 1 foot. A slight chance of showers and thunderstorms this afternoon. Tonight, southwest winds 5 knots. Waves less than 1 foot. A slight chance of showers with isolated thunderstorms. Wednesday, north winds 5 knots. Waves less than 1 foot. Wednesday night, southeast winds 5 to 10 knots. Waves 1 foot. Thursday, southwest winds around 5 knots. Waves 1 foot. Scattered showers with a chance of thunderstorms. Winds and waves higher and visibilities lower in and near thunderstorms. The Northern Virginia Mountain forecast for elevations above 2,000 feet including the Skyline Drive. Today, mostly sunny. Patchy fog in the morning. A slight chance of showers and thunderstorms in the afternoon. Highs in the mid-80s. Tonight, partly cloudy. A slight chance of showers and thunderstorms. Lows in the lower 70s. Wednesday, mostly sunny. Patchy fog in the morning. A slight chance of showers. Highs in the mid-80s. Wednesday night, mostly cloudy in the evening, then clearing. A chance of thunderstorms in the evening. A chance of showers. Lows around 70. Thursday, sunny in the morning, then becoming mostly cloudy. A chance of showers and thunderstorms in the afternoon and evening. Highs in the mid-80s. Friday, partly cloudy. A chance of showers. A chance of thunderstorms through the night. Lows around 70. Highs in the mid-80s. Saturday, mostly cloudy. A chance of showers and thunderstorms through the night. Lows in the mid-60s. Highs in the upper 70s. 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The 9 a.m. observation in Washington. At Reagan National Airport, partly sunny skies. The temperature was 82 degrees Fahrenheit, or 28 degrees Celsius. Dew point 75. Humidity was 79%. Winds were south at 8 miles an hour and the barometric pressure was 30.04 inches or 1,017.2 millibars and rising. Now for some observations from the surrounding area. At BWI Marshall Airport, mostly sunny skies. Temperature 83. Winds west at 9 miles an hour. At Charlottesville, fair skies. 77. At Dulles Airport, partly sunny. Temperature 80 degrees. Winds calm. At Fredericksburg, fair. Temperature 81. At Martinsburg, fair skies. 77. Winds south at 3 miles an hour. At Norfolk, fair. Temperature 81 degrees. At Ocean City, fair skies. It was 79 degrees. At Quantico, fair skies. Temperature 80. Winds calm. For Richmond, partly sunny skies. It was 81. At Roanoke, fair. Temperature 76 degrees. At Winchester, fair. Temperature 75. At New York, fog was reported. 74. At Philadelphia, partly sunny skies. 80. At Raleigh, fair skies. 80. Now for a few observations on the waters. At Washington Channel, the wind was south at 4 knots, and the water temperature was 82 degrees. At Piney Point, the wind was west at 5 knots.
At Thomas Point, the temperature was 78 degrees. Wind southwest at 6 knots. Here is a look at the weather features that will affect the region over the next several days. High pressure will build to the south of the area through midweek, bringing

west winds 5 to 10 miles an hour. Chance of rain 20%. Heat index values up to 101. Tonight, partly cloudy with a slight chance of showers. Isolated thunderstorms. Lows in the mid-70s. West winds 5 to 10 miles an hour. Chance of rain 20%. Wednesday, mostly sunny. Highs in the upper 80s. Northwest winds 5 to 10 miles an hour. Heat index values up to 101. Wednesday night, mostly cloudy with a chance of showers and thunderstorms until midnight, then partly cloudy with a chance of showers after midnight. Lows in the lower 70s. Southeast winds around 5 miles an hour. Chance of rain 50%. Thursday, hot. Partly cloudy. Scattered showers and thunderstorms. Highs in the lower 90s. Lows in the lower 70s. Chance of rain 50%. Friday, hot. Partly cloudy. A chance of showers. Highs in the lower 90s. Lows around 70. Chance of rain 40%. Saturday through Sunday, partly cloudy. Highs in the mid-80s. Lows in the mid-60s. Labor Day, partly cloudy. A 30% chance of showers. Highs in the lower 80s. Lows in the lower 60s. The Washington National DC Climate Summary for yesterday, August 31, 2026. Yesterday's high temperature was 87 degrees. The normal high is 86. The record high is 100 degrees, which was last set in 1953. Yesterday's low temperature was 73 degrees. The normal low is 69. The record low is 49 degrees, which was set in 1934. A trace of precipitation fell yesterday, which brings the monthly total to 4.27 inches. The total precipitation for the year now stands at 21.56 inches. No snow fell yesterday. The total snowfall for the season since June 1st still stands at 0.0 inches. There were no heating degree days yesterday. This leaves the monthly total at zero. The seasonal total is zero. There were 15 cooling degree days yesterday. This brings the monthly total to 473. The seasonal total is 1,385. Sunrise today is at 6:37 a.m. and sunset is at 7:38 p.m. The Washington Dulles DC Climate Summary for yesterday, August 31, 2026. Yesterday's high temperature was 86 degrees. The normal high is 84. The record high is 98 degrees, which was set in 1991. Yesterday's low temperature was 69 degrees. The normal low is 63. The record low is 43 degrees, which was set in 1976. A trace of precipitation fell yesterday, which brings the monthly total to 4.85 inches. The total precipitation for the year now stands at 29.40 inches. No snow fell yesterday. The total snowfall for the season since June 1st still stands at 0.0 inches. There were no heating degree days yesterday. This leaves the monthly total at zero. The seasonal total is one. There were 13 cooling degree days yesterday. This brings the monthly total to 394. The seasonal total is 1,107. Sunrise today is at 6:39 a.m. and sunset is at 7:40 p.m. This hazardous weather outlook is for the Maryland portion of the Chesapeake Bay, tidal Potomac River, and I-95 corridor through central Maryland, northern Virginia, and District of Columbia. Day 1, today and tonight. Thunderstorms tonight may be capable of producing strong wind gusts and require special marine warnings, mainly north of Poole's Island. Days 2 through 7, Wednesday through Monday. Multiple disturbances are forecast to move from the Great Lakes to the Mid-Atlantic during the middle and second half of the week. Depending on timing, several rounds of severe thunderstorms are possible Wednesday through Friday. Damaging wind gusts are the main threat. Spotter information statement. Spotter activation is not expected at this time. Now for the National Weather Service marine forecast for the Chesapeake Bay from Sandy Point to North Beach. Today, southwest winds 5 to 10 knots. Waves 1 foot or less. A slight chance of showers and thunderstorms this afternoon. Tonight, southwest winds 5 to 10 knots. Waves 1 foot.

Scattered showers with isolated thunderstorms. Wednesday, north winds 5 to 10 knots. Waves 1 foot. A chance of showers. Wednesday night, southeast winds 5 to 10 knots. Waves 1 foot. A chance of showers. Thursday, southwest winds 5 to 10 knots, becoming west after midnight. Waves 1 foot. Scattered showers with a chance of thunderstorms. Winds and waves higher and visibilities lower in and near thunderstorms. Now for the National Weather Service marine forecast for the tidal Potomac from Key Bridge to Smith Point. Today, southwest winds 5 knots. Waves less than 1 foot. A slight chance of showers and thunderstorms this afternoon. Tonight, southwest winds 5 knots. Waves less than 1 foot. A slight chance of showers with isolated thunderstorms. Wednesday, north winds 5 knots. Waves less than 1 foot. Wednesday night, southeast winds 5 to 10 knots. Waves 1 foot. Thursday, southwest winds around 5 knots. Waves 1 foot. Scattered showers with a chance of thunderstorms. Winds and waves higher and visibilities lower in and near thunderstorms. The Northern Virginia Mountain forecast for elevations above 2,000 feet, including the Skyline Drive. Today, mostly sunny. Patchy fog in the morning. A slight chance of showers and thunderstorms in the afternoon. Highs in the mid-80s. Tonight, partly cloudy. A slight chance of showers and thunderstorms. Lows in the lower 70s. Wednesday, mostly sunny. Patchy fog in the morning. A slight chance of showers. Highs in the mid-80s. Wednesday night, mostly cloudy in the evening, then clearing. A chance of thunderstorms in the evening. A chance of showers. Lows around 70. Thursday, sunny in the morning, then becoming mostly cloudy. A chance of showers and thunderstorms in the afternoon and evening. Highs in the mid-80s. Friday, partly cloudy. A chance of showers. A chance of thunderstorms through the night. Lows around 70. Highs in the mid-80s. Saturday, mostly cloudy. A chance of showers and thunderstorms through the night. Lows in the mid-60s. Highs in the upper 70s. The current time is 10:17 a.m. Eastern Daylight Time. 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The 10 a.m. observation in Washington. At Reagan National Airport, mostly sunny skies. The temperature was 84 degrees Fahrenheit, or 29 degrees Celsius. Dew point 75. Humidity was 74%. Winds were south at 10 miles an hour and the barometric pressure was 30.03 inches or 1,016.9 millibars and falling. Now for some observations from the surrounding area. At BWI Marshall Airport, partly sunny skies. Temperature 85. Winds west at 8 miles an hour. At Charlottesville, fair skies. 80. At Dulles Airport, partly sunny. Temperature 85 degrees. Wind southwest at 6 miles an hour. At Fredericksburg, fair. Temperature 85. At Martinsburg, fair skies. 79. Wind south at 3 miles an hour. At Norfolk, fair. Temperature 83 degrees. At Ocean City, fair skies. It was 85 degrees, with a heat index of 94. For Richmond, fair skies. It was 86. At Roanoke, fair. Temperature 81 degrees. At Winchester, fair. Temperature 79. At New York, fog was reported. 74. At Philadelphia, cloudy skies. 80. At Raleigh, fair skies. 84. Now for a few observations on the waters. At Washington Channel, the wind was south at 4 knots, and the water temperature was 82 degrees. At Piney Point, the wind was west at 3 knots. At Thomas Point, the temperature was 82 degrees. Wind southwest at 5 knots.
Here is a look at the weather features that will affect the region over the next several days. High pressure will build to the south of the area through midweek, bringing high heat and humidity. Isolated to scattered showers and thunderstorms can be expected each day as disturbances round a ridge of high pressure. Depending on timing, several rounds of severe thunderstorms are possible Wednesday through Friday. Heat indices between 95 to 105 are possible each afternoon Tuesday through Thursday. A cold front is expected to bring relief to the heat and humidity at the end of the week. The latest river levels in the Potomac, Shenandoah, and Rappahannock basins are as follows. All reports are current as of 7 a.m. and are measured in feet. For Potomac River at Shepherdstown, 2.2. Potomac River at Point of Rocks, 1.7. Potomac River at Edwards Ferry, 4.4. Potomac River at Little Falls, 2.9. North Fork Shenandoah River near Strasburg, 1.9. South Fork Shenandoah River at Front Royal, 1.2. 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Rapidan River near Culpeper, 0.6. Opeckan Creek near Martinsburg, 1.9. 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Monocacy River at Frederick, 1.8. Now for the official National Weather Service forecast for the Washington metro area and the surrounding KHB listening area. Today, mostly sunny. A slight chance of showers and thunderstorms this afternoon. Highs in the lower 90s. West winds 5 to 10 miles an hour. Chance of rain 20%. Heat index values up to 101. Tonight, partly cloudy with a slight chance of showers. Isolated thunderstorms. Lows in the mid-70s. West winds 5 to 10 miles an hour. Chance of rain 20%. Wednesday, mostly sunny. Highs in the upper 80s. Northwest winds 5 to 10 miles an hour. Heat index values up to 101. Wednesday night, mostly cloudy with a chance of showers and thunderstorms until midnight, then partly cloudy with a chance of showers after midnight. Lows in the lower 70s. Southeast winds around 5 miles an hour. Chance of rain 50%. Thursday, hot. Partly cloudy. Scattered showers and thunderstorms. Highs in the lower 90s. Lows in the lower 70s. Chance of rain 50%. Friday, hot. Partly cloudy. A chance of showers. Highs in the lower 90s. Lows around 70. Chance of rain 40%. Saturday through Sunday, partly cloudy. Highs in the mid-80s. Lows in the mid-60s. Labor Day, partly cloudy. A 30% chance of showers. Highs in the lower 80s. Lows in the lower 60s. This hazardous weather outlook is for the Maryland portion of the Chesapeake Bay, tidal Potomac River, and I-95 corridor through central Maryland, northern Virginia, and District of Columbia. Day 1, today and tonight. Thunderstorms tonight may be capable of producing strong wind gusts and require special marine warnings, mainly north of Pools Island. Days 2 through 7, Wednesday through Monday. Multiple disturbances are forecast to move from the Great Lakes to the Mid-Atlantic during the middle and second half of the week. Depending on timing, several rounds of severe thunderstorms are possible Wednesday through Friday. Damaging wind gusts are the main threat. Spotter information statement, spotter activation is not expected at this time. Now for the National Weather Service marine forecast for the Chesapeake Bay from Sandy Point to North Beach. Today, southwest winds 5 to 10 knots. Waves 1 foot or less. A slight chance of showers and thunderstorms this afternoon. Tonight, southwest winds 5 to 10 knots. Waves 1 foot. Scattered showers with isolated thunderstorms. Wednesday, north winds 5 to 10 knots. Waves 1 foot. A chance of showers. Wednesday night, southeast winds 5 to 10 knots. Waves 1 foot. A chance of showers. Thursday, southwest winds 5 to 10 knots, becoming west after midnight. Waves 1 foot. Scattered showers with a chance of thunderstorms.
Winds and waves higher and visibilities lower in and near thunderstorms. This is the NOAA Weather Radio All Hazards Station KHP 36, broadcasting from the National Weather Service Office in Sterling, Virginia, and transmitting on a frequency of 162.550 MHz from an antenna located in Manassas, Virginia. The 10 a.m. observation in Washington. At Reagan National Airport, mostly sunny skies. The temperature was 84 degrees Fahrenheit, or 29 degrees Celsius. Dew point 75. Humidity was 74%. Winds were south at 10 miles an hour and the barometric pressure was 30.03 inches or 1,016.9 millibars and falling. Now for some observations from the surrounding area. At BWI Marshall Airport, partly sunny skies. Temperature 85. Winds west at 8 miles an hour. At Charlottesville, fair skies. 80. At Dulles Airport, partly sunny. Temperature 85 degrees. Wind southwest at 6 miles an hour. At Fredericksburg, fair. Temperature 85. At Martinsburg, fair skies. 79. Wind south at 3 miles an hour. At Norfolk, fair. Temperature 83 degrees. At Ocean City, fair skies. It was 85 degrees, with a heat index of 94. For Richmond, fair skies. It was 86. At Roanoke, fair. Temperature 81 degrees. At Winchester, fair. Temperature 79. At New York, fog was reported. 74. At Philadelphia, cloudy skies. 80. At Raleigh, fair skies. 84. Now for a few observations on the waters. At Washington Channel, the wind was south at 4 knots. And the water temperature was 82 degrees. At Piney Point, the wind was west at 3 knots. At Thomas Point, the temperature was 82 degrees. Wind southwest at 5 knots. Here is a look at the weather features that will affect the region over the next several days. High pressure will build to the south of the area through midweek, bringing high heat and humidity. Isolated to scattered showers and thunderstorms can be expected each day as disturbances round a ridge of high pressure. Depending on timing, several rounds of severe thunderstorms are possible Wednesday through Friday. Heat indices between 95 to 105 are possible each afternoon Tuesday through Thursday. A cold front is expected to bring relief to the heat and humidity at the end of the week. Now for the official National Weather Service forecast for the Washington metro area and the surrounding KHB listening area. Today, mostly sunny. A slight chance of showers and thunderstorms this afternoon. Highs in the lower 90s. West winds 5 to 10 miles an hour. Chance of rain 20%. Heat index values up to 101. Tonight, partly cloudy with a slight chance of showers. Isolated thunderstorms. Lows in the mid-70s. West winds 5 to 10 miles an hour. Chance of rain 20%. Wednesday, mostly sunny. Highs in the upper 80s. Northwest winds 5 to 10 miles an hour. Heat index values up to 101. Wednesday night, mostly cloudy with a chance of showers and thunderstorms until midnight, then partly cloudy with a chance of showers after midnight. Lows in the lower 70s. Southeast winds around 5 miles an hour. Chance of rain 50%. Thursday, hot. Partly cloudy. Scattered showers and thunderstorms. Highs in the lower 90s. Lows in the lower 70s. Chance of rain 50%. Friday, hot. Partly cloudy. A chance of showers. Highs in the lower 90s. Lows around 70. Chance of rain 40%. Saturday through Sunday, partly cloudy. Highs in the mid-80s. Lows in the mid-60s. Labor Day, partly cloudy. A 30% chance of showers. Highs in the lower 80s. Lows in the lower 60s. This hazardous weather outlook is for the Maryland portion of the Chesapeake Bay, Tidal Potomac River, and I-95 corridor through Central Maryland, Northern Virginia, and District of Columbia. Day 1, today and tonight.
Thunderstorms tonight may be capable of producing strong wind gusts and require special marine warnings, mainly north of Pools Island. Days 2 through 7, Wednesday through Monday. Multiple disturbances are forecast to move from the Great Lakes to the Mid-Atlantic during the middle and second half of the week. Depending on timing, several rounds of severe thunderstorms are possible Wednesday through Friday. Damaging wind gusts are the main threat. Spotter information statement, spotter activation is not expected at this time. The Washington National D.C. climate summary for yesterday, August 31, 2026. Yesterday's high temperature was 87 degrees. The normal high is 86. The record high is 100 degrees, which was last set in 1953. Yesterday's low temperature was 73 degrees. The normal low is 69. The record low is 49 degrees, which was set in 1934. A trace of precipitation fell yesterday, which brings the monthly total to 4.27 inches. The total precipitation for the year now stands at 21.56 inches. No snow fell yesterday. The total snowfall for the season since June 1st still stands at 0.0 inches. There were no heating degree days yesterday. This leaves the monthly total at zero. The seasonal total is zero. There were 15 cooling degree days yesterday. This brings the monthly total to 473. The seasonal total is 1,385. Sunrise today is at 6:37 a.m. and sunset is at 7:38 p.m. The Washington Dulles, D.C. climate summary for yesterday, August 31, 2026. Yesterday's high temperature was 86 degrees. The normal high is 84. The record high is 98 degrees, which was set in 1991. Yesterday's low temperature was 69 degrees. The normal low is 63. The record low is 43 degrees, which was set in 1976. A trace of precipitation fell yesterday, which brings the monthly total to 4.85 inches. The total precipitation for the year now stands at 29.40 inches. No snow fell yesterday. The total snowfall for the season since June 1st still stands at 0.0 inches. There were no heating degree days yesterday. This leaves the monthly total at zero. The seasonal total is one. There were 13 cooling degree days yesterday. This brings the monthly total to 394. The seasonal total is 1,107. Sunrise today is at 6:39 a.m. and sunset is at 7:40 p.m. The current time is 10:32 a.m. Eastern Daylight Time. Now for the National Weather Service marine forecast for the Chesapeake Bay from Sandy Point to North Beach. Today, southwest winds 5 to 10 knots. Waves 1 foot or less. A slight chance of showers and thunderstorms this afternoon. Tonight, southwest winds 5 to 10 knots. Waves 1 foot. Scattered showers with isolated thunderstorms. Wednesday, north winds 5 to 10 knots. Waves 1 foot. A chance of showers. Wednesday night, southeast winds 5 to 10 knots. Waves 1 foot. A chance of showers. Thursday, southwest winds 5 to 10 knots, becoming west after midnight. Waves 1 foot. Scattered showers with a chance of thunderstorms. Winds and waves higher and visibilities lower in and near thunderstorms. Now for the National Weather Service marine forecast for the tidal Potomac from Key Bridge to Smith Point. Today, southwest winds 5 knots. Waves less than 1 foot. A slight chance of showers and thunderstorms this afternoon. Tonight, southwest winds 5 knots. Waves less than 1 foot. A slight chance of showers with isolated thunderstorms. Wednesday, north winds 5 knots. Waves less than 1 foot. Wednesday night, southeast winds 5 to 10 knots. Waves 1 foot. Thursday, southwest winds around 5 knots. Waves 1 foot. Scattered showers with a chance of thunderstorms. Winds and waves higher and visibilities lower in and near thunderstorms. The marine forecast for the coastal waters from Fenwick Island to Chincoteague and out 20 nautical miles. Rest of today, southwest winds 5 to 10 knots with gusts up to 15 knots, increasing to 10 to 15 knots late. Seas around 2 feet. Wave detail,
south 2 feet at 3 seconds and southeast 2 feet at 8 seconds. Tonight, southwest winds 10 to 15 knots with gusts up to 20 knots. Seas 2 to 3 feet. Wave detail, south 3 feet at 5 seconds and southeast 2 feet at 9 seconds. Wednesday, northeast winds 5 to 10 knots. Seas around 3 feet. Wave detail, south 2 feet at 5 seconds and southeast 2 feet at 11 seconds. Wednesday night, east wind 5 to 10 knots, becoming southeast after midnight. Seas around 3 feet. Wave detail, south 2 feet at 5 seconds and northeast 2 feet at 6 seconds. Thursday, south winds 5 to 10 knots. Seas 2 to 3 feet. Wave detail, northeast 2 feet at 6 seconds and southeast 2 feet at 9 seconds. Thursday night, southwest winds 5 to 10 knots with gusts up to 15 knots. Seas 2 to 3 feet. Wave detail, south 2 feet at 5 seconds and northeast 2 feet at 6 seconds. A chance of showers. Friday, northwest winds 5 to 10 knots. Seas around 2 feet. Friday night, southwest winds 5 knots, becoming northwest with gusts up to 15 knots after midnight. Seas around 2 feet. A chance of showers. Saturday, north winds 10 knots with gusts up to 15 knots. Seas around 2 feet. Saturday night, northeast wind 5 to 10 knots. Seas 2 to 3 feet. The Northern Virginia Mountain forecast for elevations above 2,000 feet, including the Skyline Drive. Today, mostly sunny. Patchy fog in the morning. A slight chance of showers and thunderstorms in the afternoon. Highs in the mid-80s. Tonight, partly cloudy. A slight chance of showers and thunderstorms. Lows in the lower 70s. Wednesday, mostly sunny. Patchy fog in the morning. A slight chance of showers. Highs in the mid-80s. Wednesday night, mostly cloudy in the evening, then clearing. A chance of thunderstorms in the evening. A chance of showers. Lows around 70. Thursday, sunny in the morning, then becoming mostly cloudy. A chance of showers and thunderstorms in the afternoon and evening. Highs in the mid-80s. Friday, partly cloudy. A chance of showers. A chance of thunderstorms through the night. Lows around 70. Highs in the mid-80s. Saturday, mostly cloudy. A chance of showers and thunderstorms through the night. Lows in the mid-60s. Highs in the upper 70s. This is the NOAA Weather Radio All Hazards Station KHP36, broadcasting from the National Weather Service Office in Sterling, Virginia, and transmitting on a frequency of 162.550 MHz from an antenna located in Manassas, Virginia. The 10 a.m. observation in Washington. At Reagan National Airport, mostly sunny skies. The temperature was 84 degrees Fahrenheit, or 29 degrees Celsius. Dew point 75. Humidity was 74%. Winds were south at 10 miles an hour and the barometric pressure was 30.03 inches or 1,016.9 millibars and falling. Now for some observations from the surrounding area. At BWI Marshall Airport, partly sunny skies. Temperature 85. Winds west at 8 miles an hour. At Charlottesville, fair skies. 80. At Dulles Airport, partly sunny. Temperature 85 degrees. Wind southwest at 6 miles an hour. At Fredericksburg, fair. Temperature 85. At Martinsburg, fair skies. 79. Wind south at 3 miles an hour. At Norfolk, fair. Temperature 83 degrees. At Ocean City, fair skies. It was 85 degrees, with a heat index of 94. For Richmond, fair skies. It was 86. At Roanoke, fair. Temperature 81 degrees. At Winchester, fair. Temperature 79. At New York, fog was reported. 74. At Philadelphia, cloudy skies. 80. At Raleigh, fair skies. 84. Now for a few observations on the waters. At Washington Channel, the wind was south at 4 knots, and the water temperature was 82 degrees.
At Tiny Point, the wind was west at 3 knots. At Thomas Point, the temperature was 82 degrees. Wind southwest at 5 knots. The latest river levels in the Potomac, Shenandoah, and Rappahannock basins are as follows. All reports are current as of 7 a.m. and are measured in feet. For Potomac River at Shepherdstown, 2.2. Potomac River at Point of Rocks, 1.7. Potomac River at Edwards Ferry, 4.4. Potomac River at Little Falls, 2.9. North Fork Shenandoah River near Strasburg, 1.9. South Fork Shenandoah River at Front Royal, 1.2. 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Rapidan River near Culpeper, 0.6. Opeckan Creek near Martinsburg, 1.9. Seneca Creek at Dawsonville, 1.9. Goose Creek near Leesburg, 1.1. Monocacy River at Frederick, 1.8. Here is a look at the weather features that will affect the region over the next several days. High pressure will build to the south of the area through midweek, bringing high heat and humidity. Isolated to scattered showers and thunderstorms can be expected each day as disturbances round a ridge of high pressure. Depending on timing, several rounds of severe thunderstorms are possible Wednesday through Friday. Heat indices between 95 to 105 are possible each afternoon Tuesday through Thursday. A cold front is expected to bring relief to the heat and humidity at the end of the week. Now for the official National Weather Service forecast for the Washington metro area and the surrounding KHB listening area. Today, mostly sunny. A slight chance of showers and thunderstorms this afternoon. Highs in the lower 90s. West winds 5 to 10 miles an hour. Chance of rain 20%. Heat index values up to 101. Tonight, partly cloudy with a slight chance of showers. Isolated thunderstorms. Lows in the mid-70s. West winds 5 to 10 miles an hour. Chance of rain 20%. Wednesday, mostly sunny. Highs in the upper 80s. Northwest winds 5 to 10 miles an hour. Heat index values up to 101. Wednesday night, mostly cloudy with a chance of showers and thunderstorms until midnight, then partly cloudy with a chance of showers after midnight. Lows in the lower 70s. Southeast winds around 5 miles an hour. Chance of rain 50%. Thursday, hot. Partly cloudy. Scattered showers and thunderstorms. Highs in the lower 90s. Lows in the lower 70s. Chance of rain 50%. Friday, hot. Partly cloudy. A chance of showers. Highs in the lower 90s. Lows around 70. Chance of rain 40%. Saturday through Sunday, partly cloudy. Highs in the mid-80s. Lows in the mid-60s. Labor Day, partly cloudy. A 30% chance of showers. Highs in the lower 80s. Lows in the lower 60s. This hazardous weather outlook is for the Maryland portion of the Chesapeake Bay, tidal Potomac River, and I-95 corridor through central Maryland, northern Virginia, and District of Columbia. Day 1, today and tonight. Thunderstorms tonight may be capable of producing strong wind gusts and require special marine warnings, mainly north of Poole's Island. Days 2 through 7, Wednesday through Monday. Multiple disturbances are forecast to move from the Great Lakes to the Mid-Atlantic during the middle and second half of the week. Depending on timing, several rounds of severe thunderstorms are possible Wednesday through Friday. Damaging wind gusts are the main threat. Spotter information statement, spotter activation is not expected at this time. Now for the National Weather Service marine forecast for the Chesapeake Bay from Sandy Point to North Beach, today, southwest winds 5 to 10 knots. Waves 1 foot or less. A slight chance of showers and thunderstorms this afternoon. Tonight, southwest winds 5 to 10 knots. Waves 1 foot. Scattered showers with isolated thunderstorms. Wednesday, north winds 5 to 10 knots. Waves 1 foot. A chance of showers. Wednesday night, southeast winds 5 to 10 knots. Waves 1 foot. A chance of showers. Thursday,
Southwest winds 5 to 10 knots, becoming west after midnight. Waves 1 foot. Scattered showers with a chance of thunderstorms. Winds and waves higher and visibilities lower in and near thunderstorms. Now for the National Weather Service marine forecast for the tidal Potomac from Key Bridge to Smith Point. Today, southwest winds 5 knots. Waves less than 1 foot. A slight chance of showers and thunderstorms this afternoon. Tonight, southwest winds 5 knots. Waves less than 1 foot. A slight chance of showers with isolated thunderstorms. Wednesday, north winds 5 knots. Waves less than 1 foot. Wednesday night, southeast winds 5 to 10 knots. Waves 1 foot. Thursday, southwest winds around 5 knots. Waves 1 foot. Scattered showers with a chance of thunderstorms. Winds and waves higher and visibilities lower in and near thunderstorms. The Northern Virginia Mountain forecast for elevations above 2,000 feet, including the Skyline Drive. Today, mostly sunny. Patchy fog in the morning. A slight chance of showers and thunderstorms in the afternoon. Highs in the mid-80s. Tonight, partly cloudy. A slight chance of showers and thunderstorms. Lows in the lower 70s. Wednesday, mostly sunny. Patchy fog in the morning. A slight chance of showers. Highs in the mid-80s. Wednesday night, mostly cloudy in the evening, then clearing. A chance of thunderstorms in the evening. A chance of showers. Lows around 70. Thursday, sunny in the morning, then becoming mostly cloudy. A chance of showers and thunderstorms in the afternoon and evening. Highs in the mid-80s. Friday, partly cloudy. A chance of showers. A chance of thunderstorms through the night. Lows around 70. Highs in the mid-80s. Saturday, mostly cloudy. A chance of showers and thunderstorms through the night. Lows in the mid-60s. Highs in the upper 70s. The current time is 10:47 a.m. Eastern Daylight Time. 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The 10 a.m. observation in Washington. At Reagan National Airport, mostly sunny skies. The temperature was 84 degrees Fahrenheit, or 29 degrees Celsius. Dew point 75. Humidity was 74%. Winds were south at 10 miles an hour and the barometric pressure was 30.03 inches or 1,016.9 millibars and falling. Now for some observations from the surrounding area. At BWI Marshall Airport, partly sunny skies. Temperature 85. Winds west at 8 miles an hour. At Charlottesville, fair skies. 80. At Dulles Airport, partly sunny. Temperature 85 degrees. Wind southwest at 6 miles an hour. At Fredericksburg, fair. Temperature 85. At Martinsburg, fair skies. 79. Wind south at 3 miles an hour. At Norfolk, fair. Temperature 83 degrees. At Ocean City, fair skies. It was 85 degrees, with a heat index of 94. For Richmond, fair skies. It was 86. At Roanoke, fair. Temperature 81 degrees. At Winchester, fair. Temperature 79. At New York, fog was reported. 74. At Philadelphia, cloudy skies. 80. At Raleigh, fair skies. 84. Now for a few observations on the waters. At Washington Channel, the wind was south at 4 knots, and the water temperature was 82 degrees. At Piney Point, the wind was west at 3 knots. At Thomas Point, the temperature was 82 degrees. Wind southwest at 5 knots. Here is a look at the weather features that will affect the region over the next several days. High pressure will build to the south of the area through midweek, bringing high heat and humidity. Isolated to scattered showers and thunderstorms can be expected each day as disturbances round a ridge of high pressure. Depending on timing,
Several rounds of severe thunderstorms are possible Wednesday through Friday. Heat indices between 95 to 105 are possible each afternoon Tuesday through Thursday. A cold front is expected to bring relief to the heat and humidity at the end of the week. The Washington National D.C. Climate Summary for yesterday, August 31, 2026. Yesterday's high temperature was 87 degrees. The normal high is 86. The record high is 100 degrees, which was last set in 1953. Yesterday's low temperature was 73 degrees. The normal low is 69. The record low is 49 degrees, which was set in 1934. A trace of precipitation fell yesterday, which brings the monthly total to 4.27 inches. The total precipitation for the year now stands at 21.56 inches. No snow fell yesterday. The total snowfall for the season since June 1st still stands at 0.0 inches. There were no heating degree days yesterday. This leaves the monthly total at zero. The seasonal total is zero. There were 15 cooling degree days yesterday. This brings the monthly total to 473. The seasonal total is 1,385. Sunrise today is at 6:37 a.m. and sunset is at 7:38 p.m. The Washington Dulles D.C. Climate Summary for yesterday, August 31, 2026. Yesterday's high temperature was 86 degrees. The normal high is 84. The record high is 98 degrees, which was set in 1991. Yesterday's low temperature was 69 degrees. The normal low is 63. The record low is 43 degrees, which was set in 1976. A trace of precipitation fell yesterday, which brings the monthly total to 4.85 inches. The total precipitation for the year now stands at 29.40 inches. No snow fell yesterday. The total snowfall for the season since June 1st still stands at 0.0 inches. There were no heating degree days yesterday. This leaves the monthly total at zero. The seasonal total is one. There were 13 cooling degree days yesterday. This brings the monthly total to 394. The seasonal total is 1,107. Sunrise today is at 6:39 a.m. and sunset is at 7:40 p.m. Now for the official National Weather Service forecast for the Washington metro area and the surrounding KHB listening area. Today, mostly sunny. A slight chance of showers and thunderstorms this afternoon. Highs in the lower 90s. West winds 5 to 10 miles an hour. Chance of rain 20%. Heat index values up to 101. Tonight, partly cloudy with a slight chance of showers. Isolated thunderstorms. Lows in the mid-70s. West winds 5 to 10 miles an hour. Chance of rain 20%. Wednesday, mostly sunny. Highs in the upper 80s. Northwest winds 5 to 10 miles an hour. Heat index values up to 101. Wednesday night, mostly cloudy with a chance of showers and thunderstorms until midnight, then partly cloudy with a chance of showers after midnight. Lows in the lower 70s. Southeast winds around 5 miles an hour. Chance of rain 50%. Thursday, hot. Partly cloudy. Scattered showers and thunderstorms. Highs in the lower 90s. Lows in the lower 70s. Chance of rain 50%. Friday, hot. Partly cloudy. A chance of showers. Highs in the lower 90s. Lows around 70. Chance of rain 40%. Saturday through Sunday, partly cloudy. Highs in the mid-80s. Lows in the mid-60s. Labor Day, partly cloudy. A 30% chance of showers. Highs in the lower 80s. Lows in the lower 60s. This hazardous weather outlook is for the Maryland portion of the Chesapeake Bay, tidal Potomac River, and I-95 corridor through central Maryland, northern Virginia, and District of Columbia. Day 1, today and tonight. Thunderstorms tonight may be capable of producing strong wind gusts and require special marine warnings, mainly north of Pools Island. Days 2 through 7, Wednesday through Monday. Multiple disturbances are forecast to move from the Great Lakes to the Mid-Atlantic during the middle and second half of the week. Depending on timing,
Several rounds of severe thunderstorms are possible Wednesday through Friday. Damaging wind gusts are the main threat. Spotter information statement. Spotter activation is not expected at this time. Now for the National Weather Service marine forecast for the Chesapeake Bay from Sandy Point to North Beach. Today, southwest winds 5 to 10 knots. Waves 1 foot or less. A slight chance of showers and thunderstorms this afternoon. Tonight, southwest winds 5 to 10 knots. Waves 1 foot. Scattered showers with isolated thunderstorms. Wednesday, north winds 5 to 10 knots. Waves 1 foot. A chance of showers. Wednesday night, southeast winds 5 to 10 knots. Waves 1 foot. A chance of showers. Thursday, southwest winds 5 to 10 knots, becoming west after midnight. Waves 1 foot. Scattered showers with a chance of thunderstorms. Winds and waves higher and visibilities lower in and near thunderstorms. Now for the National Weather Service marine forecast for the tidal Potomac from Key Bridge to Smith Point. Today, southwest winds 5 knots. Waves less than 1 foot. A slight chance of showers and thunderstorms this afternoon. Tonight, southwest winds 5 knots. Waves less than 1 foot. A slight chance of showers with isolated thunderstorms. Wednesday, north winds 5 knots. Waves less than 1 foot. Wednesday night, southeast wind 5 to 10 knots. Waves 1 foot. Thursday, southwest winds around 5 knots. Waves 1 foot. Scattered showers with a chance of thunderstorms. Winds and waves higher and visibilities lower in and near thunderstorms. The Northern Virginia Mountain forecast for elevations above 2,000 feet including the Skyline Drive. Today, mostly sunny. Patchy fog in the morning. A slight chance of showers and thunderstorms in the afternoon. Highs in the mid-80s. Tonight, partly cloudy. A slight chance of showers and thunderstorms. Lows in the lower 70s. Wednesday, mostly sunny. Patchy fog in the morning. A slight chance of showers. Highs in the mid-80s. Wednesday night, mostly cloudy in the evening, then clearing. A chance of thunderstorms in the evening. A chance of showers. Lows around 70. Thursday, sunny in the morning, then becoming mostly cloudy. A chance of showers and thunderstorms in the afternoon and evening. Highs in the mid-80s. Friday, partly cloudy. A chance of showers. A chance of thunderstorms through the night. Lows around 70. Highs in the mid-80s. Saturday, mostly cloudy. A chance of showers and thunderstorms through the night. Lows in the mid-60s. Highs in the upper 70s. This is the NOAA Weather Radio All Hazards Station KHP36, broadcasting from the National Weather Service Office in Sterling, Virginia, and transmitting on a frequency of 162.550 MHz from an antenna located in Manassas, Virginia. The 10 a.m. observation in Washington. At Reagan National Airport, mostly sunny skies. The temperature was 84 degrees Fahrenheit, or 29 degrees Celsius. Dew point 75. Humidity was 74%. Winds were south at 10 miles an hour and the barometric pressure was 30.03 inches or 1,016.9 millibars and falling. Now for some observations from the surrounding area. At BWI Marshall Airport, partly sunny skies. Temperature 85. Winds west at 8 miles an hour. At Charlottesville, fair skies. 80. At Dulles Airport, partly sunny. Temperature 85 degrees. Wind southwest at 6 miles an hour. At Fredericksburg, fair. Temperature 85. At Martinsburg, fair skies. 79. Wind south at 3 miles an hour. At Norfolk, fair. Temperature 83 degrees. At Ocean City, fair skies. It was 85 degrees, with a heat index of 94. For Richmond, fair skies. It was 86. At Roanoke, fair. Temperature 81 degrees. At Winchester, fair. Temperature 79. At New York, fog was reported. 74.
At Philadelphia, cloudy skies. 80. At Raleigh, fair skies. 84. Now for a few observations on the waters. At Washington Channel, the wind was out at 4 knots, and the water temperature was 82 degrees. At Piney Point, the wind was west at 3 knots. At Thomas Point, the temperature was 82 degrees. Wind southwest, at 5 knots. The latest river levels in the Potomac, Shenandoah, and Rappahannock basins are as follows. All reports are current as of 7 a.m. and are measured in feet. For Potomac River at Shepherdstown, 2.2. Potomac River at Point of Rocks, 1.7. Potomac River at Edwards Ferry, 4.4. Potomac River at Little Falls, 2.9. North Fork Shenandoah River near Strasburg, 1.9. 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Rapidan River near Culpeper, 0.6. Opecan Creek near Martinsburg, 1.9. 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Monocacy River at Frederick, 1.8. Here is a look at the weather features that will affect the region over the next several days. High pressure will build to the south of the area through midweek, bringing high heat and humidity. Isolated to scattered showers and thunderstorms can be expected each day as disturbances round a ridge of high pressure. Depending on timing, several rounds of severe thunderstorms are possible Wednesday through Friday. Heat indices between 95 to 105 are possible each afternoon Tuesday through Thursday. A cold front is expected to bring relief to the heat and humidity at the end of the week. Now for the official National Weather Service forecast for the Washington metro area and the surrounding KHB listening area. Today, mostly sunny. A slight chance of showers and thunderstorms this afternoon. Highs in the lower 90s. West winds 5 to 10 miles an hour. Chance of rain 20%. Heat index values up to 101. Tonight, partly cloudy with a slight chance of showers. Isolated thunderstorms. Lows in the mid-70s. West winds 5 to 10 miles an hour. Chance of rain 20%. Wednesday, mostly sunny. Highs in the upper 80s. Northwest winds 5 to 10 miles an hour. Heat index values up to 101. Wednesday night, mostly cloudy with a chance of showers and thunderstorms until midnight, then partly cloudy with a chance of showers after midnight. Lows in the lower 70s. Southeast winds around 5 miles an hour. Chance of rain 50%. Thursday, hot. Partly cloudy. Scattered showers and thunderstorms. Highs in the lower 90s. Lows in the lower 70s. Chance of rain 50%. Friday, hot. Partly cloudy. A chance of showers. Highs in the lower 90s. Lows around 70. Chance of rain 40%. Saturday through Sunday, partly cloudy. Highs in the mid-80s. Lows in the mid-60s. Labor Day, partly cloudy. A 30% chance of showers. Highs in the lower 80s. Lows in the lower 60s. The current time is 11:03 a.m. Eastern Daylight Time. This hazardous weather outlook is for the Maryland portion of the Chesapeake Bay, Tidal Potomac River, and I-95 corridor through Central Maryland, Northern Virginia, and District of Columbia. Day 1, today and tonight. Thunderstorms tonight may be capable of producing strong wind gusts and require special marine warnings, mainly north of Poole's Island. Days 2 through 7, Wednesday through Monday. Multiple disturbances are forecast to move from the Great Lakes to the Mid-Atlantic during the middle and second half of the week. Depending on timing, several rounds of severe thunderstorms are possible Wednesday through Friday. Damaging wind gusts are the main threat. Spotter information statement, spotter activation is not expected at this time. Now for the National Weather Service marine forecast for the Chesapeake Bay from Sandy Point to North Beach, today, southwest winds 5 to 10 knots. Waves 1 foot or less. A slight chance of showers and thunderstorms this afternoon. Tonight,
Southwest winds 5 to 10 knots. Waves 1 foot. Scattered showers with isolated thunderstorms. Wednesday, north winds 5 to 10 knots. Waves 1 foot. A chance of showers. Wednesday night, southeast winds 5 to 10 knots. Waves 1 foot. A chance of showers. Thursday, southwest winds 5 to 10 knots, becoming west after midnight. Waves 1 foot. Scattered showers with a chance of thunderstorms. Winds and waves higher and visibilities lower in and near thunderstorms. Now for the National Weather Service marine forecast for the tidal Potomac from Key Bridge to Smith Point. Today, southwest winds 5 knots. Waves less than 1 foot. A slight chance of showers and thunderstorms this afternoon. Tonight, southwest winds 5 knots. Waves less than 1 foot. A slight chance of showers with isolated thunderstorms. Wednesday, north winds 5 knots. Waves less than 1 foot. Wednesday night, southeast winds 5 to 10 knots. Waves 1 foot. Thursday, southwest winds around 5 knots. Waves 1 foot. Scattered showers with a chance of thunderstorms. Winds and waves higher and visibilities lower in and near thunderstorms. The Northern Virginia Mountain forecast for elevations above 2,000 feet including the Skyline Drive. Rest of today, partly sunny. A slight chance of showers and thunderstorms in the afternoon. Highs in the mid-80s. Tonight, partly cloudy. A slight chance of showers and thunderstorms. Lows in the lower 70s. Wednesday, mostly sunny. Patchy fog in the morning. A slight chance of showers. Highs in the mid-80s. Wednesday night, mostly cloudy in the evening, then clearing. A chance of thunderstorms in the evening. A chance of showers. Lows around 70. Thursday, sunny in the morning, then becoming mostly cloudy. A chance of showers and thunderstorms in the afternoon and evening. Highs in the mid-80s. Friday, partly cloudy. A chance of showers. A chance of thunderstorms through the night. Lows around 70. Highs in the mid-80s. Saturday, mostly cloudy. A chance of showers and thunderstorms through the night. Lows in the mid-60s. Highs in the upper 70s. This is the NOAA Weather Radio All Hazards Station KHP36, broadcasting from the National Weather Service Office in Sterling, Virginia, and transmitting on a frequency of 162.550 MHz from an antenna located in Manassas, Virginia. The 10 a.m. observation in Washington. At Reagan National Airport, mostly sunny skies. The temperature was 84 degrees Fahrenheit, or 29 degrees Celsius. Dew point 75. Humidity was 74%. Winds were south at 10 miles an hour and the barometric pressure was 30.03 inches or 1,016.9 millibars and falling. Now for some observations from the surrounding area. At BWI Marshall Airport, partly sunny skies. Temperature 85. Winds west at 8 miles an hour. At Charlottesville, fair skies. 80. At Dulles Airport, partly sunny. Temperature 85 degrees. Wind southwest at 6 miles an hour. At Fredericksburg, fair. Temperature 85. At Martinsburg, fair skies. 79. Wind south at 3 miles an hour. At Norfolk, fair. Temperature 83 degrees. At Ocean City, fair skies. It was 85 degrees with a heat index of 94. For Richmond, fair skies. It was 86. At Roanoke, fair. Temperature 81 degrees. At Winchester, fair. Temperature 79. At New York, fog was reported. 74. At Philadelphia, cloudy skies. 80. At Raleigh, fair skies. 84. Now for a few observations on the waters. At Washington Channel, the wind was south at 4 knots, and the water temperature was 82 degrees. At Piney Point, the wind was west at 3 knots. At Thomas Point, the temperature was 82 degrees. Wind southwest at 5 knots.
Here is a look at the weather features that will affect the region over the next several days. High pressure will build to the south of the area through midweek, bringing high heat and humidity. Isolated to scattered showers and thunderstorms can be expected each day as disturbances round a ridge of high pressure.

1. Tonight, partly cloudy with a slight chance of showers. Isolated thunderstorms. Lows in the mid-70s. West winds 5 to 10 miles an hour. Chance of rain 20%. Wednesday, mostly. Highs in the upper 80s. Northwest winds 5 to 10 miles an hour. Heat index values up to 101. Wednesday night, mostly cloudy with a chance of showers and thunderstorms until midnight, then partly cloudy with a chance of showers after midnight. Lows in the lower 70s. Southeast winds around 5 miles an hour. Chance of rain 50%. Thursday, hot. Partly cloudy. Scattered showers and thunderstorms. Highs in the lower 90s. Lows in the lower 70s. Chance of rain 50%. Friday, hot. Partly cloudy. A chance of showers. Highs in the lower 90s. Lows around 70. Chance of rain 40%. Saturday through Sunday, partly cloudy. Highs in the mid-80s. Lows in the mid-60s. Labor Day, partly cloudy. A 30% chance of showers. Highs in the lower 80s. Lows in the lower 60s. This hazardous weather outlook is for the Maryland portion of the Chesapeake Bay, tidal Potomac River, and I-95 corridor through central Maryland, northern Virginia, and District of Columbia. Day 1, today and tonight. Thunderstorms tonight may be capable of producing strong wind gusts and require special marine warnings, mainly north of Poole's Island. Days 2 through 7, Wednesday through Monday. Multiple disturbances are forecast to move from the Great Lakes to the Mid-Atlantic during the middle and second half of the week. Depending on timing, several rounds of severe thunderstorms are possible Wednesday through Friday. Damaging wind gusts are the main threat. Spotter information statement, spotter activation is not expected at this time. Now for the National Weather Service marine forecast for the Chesapeake Bay from Sandy Point to North Beach, today, southwest winds 5 to 10 knots. Waves 1 foot or less. A slight chance of showers and thunderstorms this afternoon. Tonight, southwest winds 5 to 10 knots. Waves 1 foot. Scattered showers with isolated thunderstorms. Wednesday, north winds 5 to 10 knots. Waves 1 foot. A chance of showers. Wednesday night, southeast winds 5 to 10 knots. Waves 1 foot. A chance of showers. Thursday, southwest winds 5 to 10 knots, becoming west after midnight. Waves 1 foot. Scattered showers with a chance of thunderstorms. Winds and waves higher and visibilities lower in and near thunderstorms. Now for the National Weather Service marine forecast for the tidal Potomac from Key Bridge to Smith Point. Today, southwest winds 5 knots. Waves less than 1 foot. A slight chance of showers and thunderstorms this afternoon. Tonight, southwest winds 5 knots. Waves less than 1 foot. A slight chance of showers with isolated thunderstorms. Wednesday, north winds 5 knots. Waves less than 1 foot. Wednesday night, southeast winds 5 to 10 knots. Waves 1 foot. Thursday, southwest winds around 5 knots. Waves 1 foot. Scattered showers with a chance of thunderstorms. Winds and waves higher and visibilities lower in and near thunderstorms. The Northern Virginia Mountain forecast for elevations above 2,000 feet including the Skyline Drive. Rest of today, partly sunny. A slight chance of showers and thunderstorms in the afternoon. Highs in the mid-80s. Tonight, partly cloudy. A slight chance of showers and thunderstorms. Lows in the lower 70s. Wednesday, mostly sunny. Patchy fog in the morning. A slight chance of showers. Highs in the mid-80s. Wednesday night, mostly cloudy in the evening, then clearing. A chance of thunderstorms in the evening. A chance of showers. Lows around 70. Thursday, sunny in the morning, then becoming mostly cloudy. A chance of showers and thunderstorms in the afternoon and evening. Highs in the mid-80s. Friday, partly cloudy. A chance of showers. A chance of thunderstorms through the night. Lows around 70. Highs in the mid-80s. Saturday,

mostly cloudy. A chance of showers and thunderstorms through the night. Lows in the mid-60s. Highs in the upper 70s. This is the NOAA Weather Radio All Hazards Station KHP36, broadcasting from the National Weather Service Office in Sterling, Virginia, and transmitting on a frequency of 162.550 MHz from an antenna located in Manassas, Virginia. The 11 a.m. observation in Washington. At Reagan National Airport, partly sunny skies. The temperature was 90 degrees Fahrenheit, or 32 degrees Celsius. Dew point 70. Humidity was 51%, producing a heat index of 95. Winds were southwest at 9 miles an hour and the barometric pressure was 30.02 inches or 1,016.5 millibars, and falling. Now for some observations from the surrounding area. At BWI Marshall Airport, mostly sunny skies. Temperature 89, with a heat index of 96. Winds west at 10 miles an hour. At Charlottesville, fair skies. 81. At Dulles Airport, mostly sunny. Temperature 89 degrees, with a heat index of 96. Winds west at 6 miles an hour. At Fredericksburg, fair. Temperature 90. At Martinsburg, fair skies. 87. Winds west at 9 miles an hour. At Norfolk, fair. Temperature 85 degrees. At Ocean City, fair skies. It was 87 degrees, with a heat index of 96. For Richmond, fair skies. It was 89, with a heat index of 95. At Roanoke, fair. Temperature 83 degrees. At Winchester, fair. Temperature 84. At New York, with light rain and fog. 73. At Philadelphia, partly sunny skies. 82. At Raleigh, fair skies. 88, with a heat index of 94. Now for a few observations on the waters. At Washington Channel, the wind was south at 3 knots, and the water temperature was 82 degrees. At Piney Point, the wind was west at 3 knots. At Thomas Point, the temperature was 84 degrees. Wind southwest at 2 knots. The current time is 11:18 a.m. Eastern Daylight Time. Here is a look at the weather features that will affect the region over the next several days. High pressure will build to the south of the area through midweek, bringing high heat and humidity. Isolated to scattered showers and thunderstorms can be expected each day as disturbances round a ridge of high pressure. Depending on timing, several rounds of severe thunderstorms are possible Wednesday through Friday. Heat indices between 95 to 105 are possible each afternoon Tuesday through Thursday. A cold front is expected to bring relief to the heat and humidity at the end of the week. Now for the official National Weather Service forecast for the Washington metro area and the surrounding KHB listening area. Today, mostly sunny. A slight chance of showers and thunderstorms this afternoon. Highs in the lower 90s. West winds 5 to 10 miles an hour. Chance of rain 20%. Heat index values up to 101. Tonight, partly cloudy with a slight chance of showers. Isolated thunderstorms. Lows in the mid-70s. West winds 5 to 10 miles an hour. Chance of rain 20%. Wednesday, mostly sunny. Highs in the upper 80s. Northwest winds 5 to 10 miles an hour. Heat index values up to 101. Wednesday night, mostly cloudy with a chance of showers and thunderstorms until midnight, then partly cloudy with a chance of showers after midnight. Lows in the lower 70s. Southeast winds around 5 miles an hour. Chance of rain 50%. Thursday, hot. Partly cloudy. Scattered showers and thunderstorms. Highs in the lower 90s. Lows in the lower 70s. Chance of rain 50%. Friday, hot. Partly cloudy. A chance of showers. Highs in the lower 90s. Lows around 70. Chance of rain 40%. Saturday through Sunday, partly cloudy. Highs in the mid-80s. Lows in the mid-60s. Labor Day, partly cloudy. A 30% chance of showers. Highs in the lower 80s. Lows in the lower 60s.
The latest river levels in the Potomac, Shenandoah, and Rappahannock basins are as follows. All reports are current as of 7 a.m. and are measured in feet. For Potomac River at Shepherdstown, 2.2. 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North Fork Shenandoah River near Strasburg, 1.9. 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This hazardous weather outlook is for the Maryland portion of the Chesapeake Bay, tidal Potomac River, and I-95 corridor through central Maryland, northern Virginia, and District of Columbia. Day 1, today and tonight. Thunderstorms tonight may be capable of producing strong wind gusts and require special marine warnings, mainly north of Pools Island. Days 2 through 7, Wednesday through Monday. Multiple disturbances are forecast to move from the Great Lakes to the Mid-Atlantic during the middle and second half of the week. Depending on timing, several rounds of severe thunderstorms are possible Wednesday through Friday. Damaging wind gusts are the main threat. Spotter information statement, spotter activation is not expected at this time. Now for the National Weather Service marine forecast for the Chesapeake Bay from Sandy Point to North Beach, today, southwest winds 5 to 10 knots. Waves 1 foot or less. A slight chance of showers and thunderstorms this afternoon. Tonight, southwest winds 5 to 10 knots. Waves 1 foot. Scattered showers with isolated thunderstorms. Wednesday, north winds 5 to 10 knots. Waves 1 foot. A chance of showers. Wednesday night, southeast winds 5 to 10 knots. Waves 1 foot. A chance of showers. Thursday, southwest winds 5 to 10 knots, becoming west after midnight. Waves 1 foot. Scattered showers with a chance of thunderstorms. Winds and waves higher and visibilities lower in and near thunderstorms. Now for the National Weather Service marine forecast for the tidal Potomac from Key Bridge to Smith Point, today, southwest winds 5 knots. Waves less than 1 foot. A slight chance of showers and thunderstorms this afternoon. Tonight, southwest winds 5 knots. Waves less than 1 foot. A slight chance of showers with isolated thunderstorms. Wednesday, north winds 5 knots. Waves less than 1 foot. Wednesday night, southeast winds 5 to 10 knots. Waves 1 foot. Thursday, southwest winds around 5 knots. Waves 1 foot. Scattered showers with a chance of thunderstorms. Winds and waves higher and visibilities lower in and near thunderstorms. The marine forecast for the coastal waters from Fenwick Island to Chincoteague and out 20 nautical miles. Rest of today, southwest winds 5 to 10 knots with gusts up to 15 knots, increasing to 10 to 15 knots late. Seas around 2 feet. Wave detail, south 2 feet at 3 seconds and southeast 2 feet at 8 seconds. Tonight, southwest winds 10 to 15 knots with gusts up to 20 knots. Seas 2 to 3 feet. Wave detail, south 3 feet at 5 seconds and southeast 2 feet at 9 seconds. Wednesday, northeast winds 5 to 10 knots. Seas around 3 feet. Wave detail, south 2 feet at 5 seconds and southeast 2 feet at 11 seconds. Wednesday night, east winds 5 to 10 knots, becoming southeast after midnight. Seas around 3 feet. Wave detail, south 2 feet at 5 seconds and northeast 2 feet at 6 seconds. Thursday, south winds 5 to 10 knots. Seas 2 to 3 feet. Wave detail, northeast 2 feet at 6 seconds and southeast 2 feet at 9 seconds. Thursday night, southwest winds 5 to 10 knots with gusts up to 15 knots. Seas 2 to 3 feet. Wave detail, south 2 feet at 5 seconds and northeast 2 feet at 6 seconds. A chance of showers. Friday,
Northwest winds 5 to 10 knots. Seas around 2 feet. Friday night, southwest winds 5 knots, becoming northwest with gusts up to 15 knots after midnight. Seas around 2 feet. A chance of showers. Saturday, north winds 10 knots with gusts up to 15 knots. Seas around 2 feet. Saturday night, northeast winds 5 to 10 knots. Seas 2 to 3 feet. The Northern Virginia Mountain forecast for elevations above 2,000 feet, including the Skyline Drive. Rest of today, partly sunny. A slight chance of showers and thunderstorms in the afternoon. Highs in the mid-80s. Tonight, partly cloudy. A slight chance of showers and thunderstorms. Lows in the lower 70s. Wednesday, mostly sunny. Patchy fog in the morning. A slight chance of showers. Highs in the mid-80s. Wednesday night, mostly cloudy in the evening, then clearing. A chance of thunderstorms in the evening. A chance of showers. Lows around 70. Thursday, sunny in the morning, then becoming mostly cloudy. A chance of showers and thunderstorms in the afternoon and evening. Highs in the mid-80s. Friday, partly cloudy. A chance of showers. A chance of thunderstorms through the night. Lows around 70. Highs in the mid-80s. Saturday, mostly cloudy. A chance of showers and thunderstorms through the night. Lows in the mid-60s. Highs in the upper 70s. This is the NOAA Weather Radio All Hazards Station KHP 36, broadcasting from the National Weather Service office in Sterling, Virginia, and transmitting on a frequency of 162.550 MHz from an antenna located in Manassas, Virginia. The 11 a.m. observation in Washington. At Reagan National Airport, partly sunny skies. The temperature was 90 degrees Fahrenheit, or 32 degrees Celsius. Dew point 70. Humidity was 51%, producing a heat index of 95. Winds were southwest at 9 miles an hour and the barometric pressure was 30.02 inches or 1,016.5 millibars, and falling. Now for some observations from the surrounding area. At BWI Marshall Airport, mostly sunny skies. Temperature 89, with a heat index of 96. Winds west at 10 miles an hour. At Charlottesville, fair skies. 81. At Dulles Airport, mostly sunny. Temperature 89 degrees, with a heat index of 96. Winds west at 6 miles an hour. At Fredericksburg, fair. Temperature 90. At Martinsburg, fair skies. 87. Winds west at 9 miles an hour. At Norfolk, fair. Temperature 85 degrees. At Ocean City, fair skies. It was 87 degrees, with a heat index of 96. For Richmond, fair skies. It was 89, with a heat index of 95. At Roanoke, fair. Temperature 83 degrees. At Winchester, fair. Temperature 84. At New York, with light rain and fog. 73. At Philadelphia, partly sunny skies. 82. At Raleigh, fair skies. 88, with a heat index of 94. Now for a few observations on the waters. At Washington Channel, the wind was south at 3 knots, and the water temperature was 82 degrees. At Piney Point, the wind was west at 3 knots. At Thomas Point, the temperature was 84 degrees. Wind southwest, at 2 knots. Here is a look at the weather features that will affect the region over the next several days. High pressure will build to the south of the area through midweek, bringing high heat and humidity. Isolated to scattered showers and thunderstorms can be expected each day as disturbances round a ridge of high pressure. Depending on timing, several rounds of severe thunderstorms are possible Wednesday through Friday. Heat indices between 95 to 105 are possible each afternoon Tuesday through Thursday. A cold front is expected to bring relief to the heat and humidity at the end of the week. Now for the official National Weather Service forecast for the Washington metro area and the surrounding KHB listening area. Today, mostly sunny. A slight chance of showers and thunderstorms this afternoon. Highs in the lower 90s.
West winds 5 to 10 miles an hour. Chance of rain 20%. Heat index values up to 101. Tonight, partly cloudy with a slight chance of showers. Isolated thunderstorms. Lows in the mid-70s. West winds 5 to 10 miles an hour. Chance of rain 20%. Wednesday, mostly sunny. Highs in the upper 80s. Northwest winds 5 to 10 miles an hour. Heat index values up to 101. Wednesday night, mostly cloudy with a chance of showers and thunderstorms until midnight, then partly cloudy with a chance of showers after midnight. Lows in the lower 70s. Southeast winds around 5 miles an hour. Chance of rain 50%. Thursday, hot. Partly cloudy. Scattered showers and thunderstorms. Highs in the lower 90s. Lows in the lower 70s. Chance of rain 50%. Friday, hot. Partly cloudy. A chance of showers. Highs in the lower 90s. Lows around 70. Chance of rain 40%. Saturday through Sunday, partly cloudy. Highs in the mid-80s. Lows in the mid-60s. Labor Day, partly cloudy. A 30% chance of showers. Highs in the lower 80s. Lows in the lower 60s. The current time is 11:32 a.m. Eastern Daylight Time. This hazardous weather outlook is for the Maryland portion of the Chesapeake Bay, tidal Potomac River, and I-95 corridor through Central Maryland, Northern Virginia, and District of Columbia. Day 1, today and tonight. Thunderstorms tonight may be capable of producing strong wind gusts and require special marine warnings, mainly north of Poole's Island. Days 2 through 7, Wednesday through Monday. Multiple disturbances are forecast to move from the Great Lakes to the Mid-Atlantic during the middle and second half of the week. Depending on timing, several rounds of severe thunderstorms are possible Wednesday through Friday. Damaging wind gusts are the main threat. Spotter information statement, spotter activation is not expected at this time. Now for the National Weather Service marine forecast for the Chesapeake Bay from Sandy Point to North Beach, today, southwest winds 5 to 10 knots. Waves 1 foot or less. A slight chance of showers and thunderstorms this afternoon. Tonight, southwest winds 5 to 10 knots. Waves 1 foot. Scattered showers with isolated thunderstorms. Wednesday, north winds 5 to 10 knots. Waves 1 foot. A chance of showers. Wednesday night, southeast winds 5 to 10 knots. Waves 1 foot. A chance of showers. Thursday, southwest winds 5 to 10 knots, becoming west after midnight. Waves 1 foot. Scattered showers with a chance of thunderstorms. Winds and waves higher and visibilities lower in and near thunderstorms. Now for the National Weather Service marine forecast for the tidal Potomac from Key Bridge to Smith Point. Today, southwest winds 5 knots. Waves less than 1 foot. A slight chance of showers and thunderstorms this afternoon. Tonight, southwest winds 5 knots. Waves less than 1 foot. A slight chance of showers with isolated thunderstorms. Wednesday, north winds 5 knots. Waves less than 1 foot. Wednesday night, southeast winds 5 to 10 knots. Waves 1 foot. Thursday, southwest winds around 5 knots. Waves 1 foot. Scattered showers with a chance of thunderstorms. Winds and waves higher and visibilities lower in and near thunderstorms. The Northern Virginia Mountain forecast for elevations above 2,000 feet including the Skyline Drive. Rest of today, partly sunny. A slight chance of showers and thunderstorms in the afternoon. Highs in the mid-80s. Tonight, partly cloudy. A slight chance of showers and thunderstorms. Lows in the lower 70s. Wednesday, mostly sunny. Patchy fog in the morning. A slight chance of showers. Highs in the mid-80s. Wednesday night, mostly cloudy in the evening, then clearing. A chance of thunderstorms in the evening. A chance of showers. Lows around 70. Thursday, sunny in the morning, then becoming mostly cloudy. A chance of showers and thunderstorms in the afternoon and evening. Highs in the mid-80s.
Friday, partly cloudy. A chance of showers. A chance of thunderstorms through the night. Lows around 70. Highs in the mid-80s. Saturday, mostly cloudy. A chance of showers and thunderstorms through the night. Lows in the mid-60s. Highs in the upper 70s. This is the NOAA Weather Radio All Hazards Station KHP36, broadcasting from the National Weather Service Office in Sterling, Virginia, and transmitting on a frequency of 162.550 MHz from an antenna located in Manassas, Virginia. The 11 a.m. observation in Washington. At Reagan National Airport, partly sunny skies. The temperature was 90 degrees Fahrenheit, or 32 degrees Celsius. Dew point 70. Humidity was 51%, producing a heat index of 95. Winds were southwest at 9 miles an hour and the barometric pressure was 30.02 inches or 1,016.5 millibars and falling. Now for some observations from the surrounding area. At BWI Marshall Airport, mostly sunny skies. Temperature 89, with a heat index of 96. Winds west at 10 miles an hour. At Charlottesville, fair skies. 81. At Dulles Airport, mostly sunny. Temperature 89 degrees, with a heat index of 96. Winds west at 6 miles an hour. At Fredericksburg, fair. Temperature 90. At Martinsburg, fair skies. 87. Winds west at 9 miles an hour. At Norfolk, fair. Temperature 85 degrees. At Ocean City, fair skies. It was 87 degrees, with a heat index of 96. For Richmond, fair skies. It was 89, with a heat index of 95. At Roanoke, fair. Temperature 83 degrees. At Winchester, fair. Temperature 84. At New York, with light rain and fog. 73. At Philadelphia, partly sunny skies. 82. At Raleigh, fair skies. 88, with a heat index of 94. Now for a few observations on the waters. At Washington Channel, the wind was south at 3 knots, and the water temperature was 82 degrees. At Piney Point, the wind was west at 3 knots. At Thomas Point, the temperature was 84 degrees. Wind southwest, at 2 knots. Here is a look at the weather features that will affect the region over the next several days. High pressure will build to the south of the area through midweek, bringing high heat and humidity. Isolated to scattered showers and thunderstorms can be expected each day as disturbances round a ridge of high pressure. Depending on timing, several rounds of severe thunderstorms are possible Wednesday through Friday. Heat indices between 95 to 105 are possible each afternoon Tuesday through Thursday. A cold front is expected to bring relief to the heat and humidity at the end of the week. Now for the official National Weather Service forecast for the Washington metro area and the surrounding KHB listening area. Today, mostly sunny. A slight chance of showers and thunderstorms this afternoon. Highs in the lower 90s. West winds 5 to 10 miles an hour. Chance of rain 20%. Heat index values up to 101. Tonight, partly cloudy with a slight chance of showers. Isolated thunderstorms. Lows in the mid-70s. West winds 5 to 10 miles an hour. Chance of rain 20%. Wednesday, mostly sunny. Highs in the upper 80s. Northwest winds 5 to 10 miles an hour. Heat index values up to 101. Wednesday night, mostly cloudy with a chance of showers and thunderstorms until midnight, then partly cloudy with a chance of showers after midnight. Lows in the lower 70s. Southeast winds around 5 miles an hour. Chance of rain 50%. Thursday, hot. Partly cloudy. Scattered showers and thunderstorms. Highs in the lower 90s. Lows in the lower 70s. Chance of rain 50%. Friday, hot. Partly cloudy. A chance of showers. Highs in the lower 90s. Lows around 70. Chance of rain 40%. Saturday through Sunday, partly cloudy. Highs in the mid-80s. Lows in the mid-60s. Labor Day, partly cloudy.
a 30% chance of showers. Highs in the lower 80s. Lows in the lower 60s. The latest river levels in the Potomac, Shenandoah, and Rappahannock basins are as follows. All reports are current as of 7 a.m. and are measured in feet. For Potomac River at Shepherdstown, 2.2. Potomac River at Point of Rocks, 1.7. Potomac River at Edwards Ferry, 4.4. Potomac River at Little Falls, 2.9. North Fork Shenandoah River near Strasburg, 1.9. 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Rapidan River near Culpeper, 0.6. Opeckham Creek near Martinsburg, 1.9. 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Monocacy River at Frederick, 1.8. This hazardous weather outlook is for the Maryland portion of the Chesapeake Bay, tidal Potomac River, and I-95 corridor through central Maryland, northern Virginia, and District of Columbia. Day 1, today and tonight. Thunderstorms tonight may be capable of producing strong wind gusts and require special marine warnings, mainly north of Pools Island. Days. The Great Lakes to the Mid-Atlantic during the middle and second half of the week. Depending on timing, several rounds of severe thunderstorms are possible Wednesday through Friday. Damaging wind gusts are the main threat. Spotter information statement. Spotter activation is not expected at this time. Now for the National Weather Service marine forecast for the Chesapeake Bay from Sandy Point to North Beach. Today, southwest winds 5 to 10 knots. Waves 1 foot or less. A slight chance of showers and thunderstorms this afternoon. Tonight, southwest winds 5 to 10 knots. Waves 1 foot. Scattered showers with isolated thunderstorms. Wednesday, north winds 5 to 10 knots. Waves 1 foot. A chance of showers. Wednesday night, southeast winds 5 to 10 knots. Waves 1 foot. A chance of showers. Thursday, southwest winds 5 to 10 knots, becoming west after midnight. Waves 1 foot. Scattered showers with a chance of thunderstorms. Winds and waves higher and visibilities lower in and near thunderstorms. Now for the National Weather Service marine forecast for the tidal Potomac from Key Bridge to Smith Point. Today, southwest winds 5 knots. Waves less than 1 foot. A slight chance of showers and thunderstorms this afternoon. Tonight, southwest winds 5 knots. Waves less than 1 foot. A slight chance of showers with isolated thunderstorms. Wednesday, north winds 5 knots. Waves less than 1 foot. Wednesday night, southeast winds 5 to 10 knots. Waves 1 foot. Thursday, southwest winds around 5 knots. Waves 1 foot. Scattered showers with a chance of thunderstorms. Winds and waves higher and visibilities lower in and near thunderstorms. The Northern Virginia Mountain forecast for elevations above 2,000 feet including the Skyline Drive. Rest of today, partly sunny. A slight chance of showers and thunderstorms in the afternoon. Highs in the mid-80s. Tonight, partly cloudy. A slight chance of showers and thunderstorms. Lows in the lower 70s. Wednesday, mostly sunny. Patchy fog in the morning. A slight chance of showers. Highs in the mid-80s. Wednesday night, mostly cloudy in the evening, then clearing. A chance of thunderstorms in the evening. A chance of showers. Lows around 70. Thursday, sunny in the morning, then becoming mostly cloudy. A chance of showers and thunderstorms in the afternoon and evening. Highs in the mid-80s. Friday, partly cloudy. A chance of showers. A chance of thunderstorms through the night. Lows around 70. Highs in the mid-80s. Saturday, mostly cloudy. A chance of showers and thunderstorms through the night. Lows in the mid-60s. Highs in the upper 70s.
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The 11 a.m. observation in Washington. At Reagan National Airport, partly sunny skies. The temperature was 90 degrees Fahrenheit, or 32 degrees Celsius. Dew point 70. Humidity was 51%, producing a heat index of 95. Winds were southwest at 9 miles an hour and the barometric pressure was 30.02 inches or 1,016.5 millibars and falling. Now for some observations from the surrounding area. At BWI Marshall Airport, mostly sunny skies. Temperature 89, with a heat index of 96. Winds west at 10 miles an hour. At Charlottesville, fair skies. 81. At Dulles Airport, mostly sunny. Temperature 89 degrees, with a heat index of 96. Winds west at 6 miles an hour. At Fredericksburg, fair. Temperature 90. At Martinsburg, fair skies. 87. Winds west at 9 miles an hour. At Norfolk, fair. Temperature 85 degrees. At Ocean City, fair skies. It was 87 degrees, with a heat index of 96. For Richmond, fair skies. It was 89, with a heat index of 95. At Roanoke, fair. Temperature 83 degrees. At Winchester, fair. Temperature 84. At New York, with light rain and fog. 73. At Philadelphia, partly sunny skies. 82. At Raleigh, fair skies. 88, with a heat index of 94. Now for a few observations on the waters. At Washington Channel, the wind was south at 3 knots, and the water temperature was 82 degrees. At Piney Point, the wind was west at 3 knots. At Thomas Point, the temperature was 84 degrees. Wind southwest at 2 knots. The current time is 11:47 a.m. Eastern Daylight Time. Here is a look at the weather features that will affect the region over the next several days. High pressure will build to the south of the area through midweek, bringing high heat and humidity. Isolated to scattered showers and thunderstorms can be expected each day as disturbances round a ridge of high pressure. Depending on timing, several rounds of severe thunderstorms are possible Wednesday through Friday. Heat indices between 95 to 105 are possible each afternoon Tuesday through Thursday. A cold front is expected to bring relief to the heat and humidity at the end of the week. Now for the official National Weather Service forecast for the Washington metro area and the surrounding KHB listening area. Today, mostly sunny. A slight chance of showers and thunderstorms this afternoon. Highs in the lower 90s. West winds 5 to 10 miles an hour. Chance of rain 20%. Heat index values up to 101. Tonight, partly cloudy with a slight chance of showers. Isolated thunderstorms. Lows in the mid-70s. West winds 5 to 10 miles an hour. Chance of rain 20%. Wednesday, mostly sunny. Highs in the upper 80s. Northwest winds 5 to 10 miles an hour. Heat index values up to 101. Wednesday night, mostly cloudy with a chance of showers and thunderstorms until midnight, then partly cloudy with a chance of showers after midnight. Lows in the lower 70s. Southeast winds around 5 miles an hour. Chance of rain 50%. Thursday, hot. Partly cloudy. Scattered showers and thunderstorms. Highs in the lower 90s. Lows in the lower 70s. Chance of rain 50%. Friday, hot. Partly cloudy. A chance of showers. Highs in the lower 90s. Lows around 70. Chance of rain 40%. Saturday through Sunday, partly cloudy. Highs in the mid-80s. Lows in the mid-60s. Labor Day, partly cloudy. A 30% chance of showers. Highs in the lower 80s. Lows in the lower 60s.
This hazardous weather outlook is for the Maryland portion of the Chesapeake Bay, tidal Potomac River, and I-95 corridor through central Maryland, northern Virginia, and District of Columbia. Day 1, today and tonight. Thunderstorms tonight may be capable of producing strong wind gusts and require special marine warnings, mainly north of Pools Island. Days 2 through 7, Wednesday through Monday. Multiple disturbances are forecast to move from the Great Lakes to the Mid-Atlantic during the middle and second half of the week. Depending on timing, several rounds of severe thunderstorms are possible Wednesday through Friday. Damaging wind gusts are the main threat. Spotter information statement, spotter activation is not expected at this time. Now for the National Weather Service marine forecast for the Chesapeake Bay from Sandy Point to North Beach, today, southwest winds 5 to 10 knots. Waves 1 foot or less. A slight chance of showers and thunderstorms this afternoon. Tonight, southwest winds 5 to 10 knots. Waves 1 foot. Scattered showers with isolated thunderstorms. Wednesday, north winds 5 to 10 knots. Waves 1 foot. A chance of showers. Wednesday night, southeast winds 5 to 10 knots. Waves 1 foot. A chance of showers. Thursday, southwest winds 5 to 10 knots, becoming west after midnight. Waves 1 foot. Scattered showers with a chance of thunderstorms. Winds and waves higher and visibilities lower in and near thunderstorms. Now for the National Weather Service marine forecast for the tidal Potomac from Key Bridge to Smith Point. Today, southwest winds 5 knots. Waves less than 1 foot. A slight chance of showers and thunderstorms this afternoon. Tonight, southwest winds 5 knots. Waves less than 1 foot. A slight chance of showers with isolated thunderstorms. Wednesday, north winds 5 knots. Waves less than 1 foot. Wednesday night, southeast winds 5 to 10 knots. Waves 1 foot. Thursday, southwest winds around 5 knots. Waves 1 foot. Scattered showers with a chance of thunderstorms. Winds and waves higher and visibilities lower in and near thunderstorms. The Northern Virginia Mountain forecast for elevations above 2,000 feet including the Skyline Drive. Rest of today, partly sunny. A slight chance of showers and thunderstorms in the afternoon. Highs in the mid-80s. Tonight, partly cloudy. A slight chance of showers and thunderstorms. Lows in the lower 70s. Wednesday, mostly sunny. Patchy fog in the morning. A slight chance of showers. Highs in the mid-80s. Wednesday night, mostly cloudy in the evening, then clearing. A chance of thunderstorms in the evening. A chance of showers. Lows around 70. Thursday, sunny in the morning, then becoming mostly cloudy. A chance of showers and thunderstorms in the afternoon and evening. Highs in the mid-80s. Friday, partly cloudy. A chance of showers. A chance of thunderstorms through the night. Lows around 70. Highs in the mid-80s. Saturday, mostly cloudy. A chance of showers and thunderstorms through the night. Lows in the mid-60s. Highs in the upper 70s. This is the NOAA Weather Radio All Hazards Station KHP36, broadcasting from the National Weather Service Office in Sterling, Virginia, and transmitting on a frequency of 162.550 MHz from an antenna located in Manassas, Virginia. The 11 a.m. observation in Washington. At Reagan National Airport, partly sunny skies. The temperature was 90 degrees Fahrenheit, or 32 degrees Celsius. Dew point 70. Humidity was 51%, producing a heat index of 95. Winds were southwest at 9 miles an hour and the barometric pressure was 30.02 inches or 1,016.5 millibars, and falling. Now for some observations from the surrounding area. At BWI Marshall Airport, mostly sunny skies. Temperature 89, with a heat index of 96. Winds west at 10 miles an hour. At Charlottesville, fair skies. 81. At Dulles Airport, mostly sunny. Temperature 89 degrees, with a heat index of 96. Winds west at 6 miles an hour. At Fredericksburg, fair.
Temperature 90. At Martinsburg, fair skies. 87. Winds west at 9 miles an hour. At Norfolk, fair. Temperature 85 degrees. At Ocean City, fair skies. It was 87 degrees, with a heat index of 96. For Richmond, fair skies. It was 89, with a heat index of 95. At Roanoke, fair. Temperature 83 degrees. At Winchester, fair. Temperature 84. At New York, with light rain and fog. 73. At Philadelphia, partly sunny skies. 82. At Raleigh, fair skies. 88, with a heat index of 94. Now for a few observations on the waters. At Washington Channel, the wind was south at 3 knots, and the water temperature was 82 degrees. At Piney Point, the wind was west at 3 knots. At Thomas Point, the temperature was 84 degrees. Wind southwest, at 2 knots. Here is a look at the weather features that will affect the region over the next several days. High pressure will build to the south of the area through midweek, bringing high heat and humidity. Isolated to scattered showers and thunderstorms can be expected each day as disturbances round a ridge of high pressure. Depending on timing, several rounds of severe thunderstorms are possible Wednesday through Friday. Heat indices between 95 to 105 are possible each afternoon Tuesday through Thursday. A cold front is expected to bring relief to the heat and humidity at the end of the week. Now for the official National Weather Service forecast for the Washington metro area and the surrounding KHB listening area. Today, mostly sunny. A slight chance of showers and thunderstorms this afternoon. Highs in the lower 90s. West winds 5 to 10 miles an hour. Chance of rain 20%. Heat index values up to 101. Tonight, partly cloudy with a slight chance of showers. Isolated storms. Lows in the mid-70s. West winds 5 to 10 miles an hour. Chance of rain 20%. Wednesday, mostly sunny. Highs in the upper 80s. Northwest winds 5 to 10 miles an hour. Heat index values up to 101. Wednesday night, mostly cloudy with a chance of showers and thunderstorms until midnight, then partly cloudy with a chance of showers after midnight. Lows in the lower 70s. Southeast winds around 5 miles an hour. Chance of rain 50%. Thursday, hot. Partly cloudy. Scattered showers and thunderstorms. Highs in the lower 90s. Lows in the lower 70s. Chance of rain 50%. Friday, hot. Partly cloudy. A chance of showers. Highs in the lower 90s. Lows around 70. Chance of rain 40%. Saturday through Sunday, partly cloudy. Highs in the mid-80s. Lows in the mid-60s. Labor Day, partly cloudy. A 30% chance of showers. Highs in the lower 80s. Lows in the lower 60s. This hazardous weather outlook is for the Maryland portion of the Chesapeake Bay, tidal Potomac River, and I-95 corridor through central Maryland, northern Virginia, and District of Columbia. Day 1, today and tonight. Thunderstorms tonight may be capable of producing strong wind gusts and require special marine warnings, mainly north of Pools Island. Days 2 through 7, Wednesday through Monday. Multiple disturbances are forecast to move from the Great Lakes to the Mid-Atlantic during the middle and second half of the week. Depending on timing, several rounds of severe thunderstorms are possible Wednesday through Friday. Damaging wind gusts are the main threat. Spotter information statement, spotter activation is not expected at this time. Now for the National Weather Service marine forecast for the Chesapeake Bay from Sandy Point to North Beach. Today, southwest winds 5 to 10 knots. Waves 1 foot or less. A slight chance of showers and thunderstorms this afternoon. Tonight, southwest winds 5 to 10 knots. Waves 1 foot. Scattered showers with isolated thunderstorms. Wednesday, north winds 5 to 10 knots. Waves 1 foot. A chance of showers. Wednesday night, southeast winds 5 to 10 knots. Waves 1 foot. A chance of showers. Thursday,
southwest winds 5 to 10 knots, becoming west after midnight. Waves 1 foot. Scattered showers with a chance of thunderstorms. Winds and waves higher and visibilities lower in and near thunderstorms. The latest river levels in the Potomac, Shenandoah, and Rappahannock basins are as follows. All reports are current as of 7 a.m. and are measured in feet. For Potomac River at Shepherdstown, 2.2. 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North Fork Shenandoah River near Strasburg, 1.9. 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The Northern Virginia Mountain Forecast for elevations above 2,000 feet, including the Skyline Drive. Rest of today, partly sunny. A slight chance of showers and thunderstorms in the afternoon. Highs in the mid-80s. Tonight, partly cloudy. A slight chance of showers and thunderstorms. Lows in the lower 70s. Wednesday, mostly sunny. Patchy fog in the morning. A slight chance of showers. Highs in the mid-80s. Wednesday night, mostly cloudy in the evening, then clearing. A chance of thunderstorms in the evening. A chance of showers. Lows around 70. Thursday, sunny in the morning, then becoming mostly cloudy. A chance of showers and thunderstorms in the afternoon and evening. Highs in the mid-80s. Friday, partly cloudy. A chance of showers. A chance of thunderstorms through the night. Lows around 70. Highs in the mid-80s. Saturday, mostly cloudy. A chance of showers and thunderstorms through the night. Lows in the mid-60s. Highs in the upper 70s. The current time is 12:02 p.m. Eastern Daylight Time. This is the NOAA Weather Radio All Hazards Station KHP-36, broadcasting from the National Weather Service Office in Sterling, Virginia, and transmitting on a frequency of 162.550 MHz from an antenna located in Manassas, Virginia. The 11 a.m. observation in Washington. At Reagan National Airport, partly sunny skies. The temperature was 90 degrees Fahrenheit, or 32 degrees Celsius. Dew point 70. Humidity was 51%, producing a heat index of 95. Winds were southwest at 9 miles an hour and the barometric pressure was 30.02 inches or 1,016.5 millibars, and falling. Now for some observations from the surrounding area. At BWI Marshall Airport, mostly sunny skies. Temperature 89, with a heat index of 96. Winds west at 10 miles an hour. At Charlottesville, fair skies. 81. At Dulles Airport, mostly sunny. Temperature 89 degrees, with a heat index of 96. Winds west at 6 miles an hour. At Fredericksburg, fair. Temperature 90. At Martinsburg, fair skies. 87. Winds west at 9 miles an hour. At Norfolk, fair. Temperature 85 degrees. At Ocean City, fair skies. It was 87 degrees, with a heat index of 96. For Richmond, fair skies. It was 89, with a heat index of 95. At Roanoke, fair. Temperature 83 degrees. At Winchester, fair. Temperature 84. At New York, with light rain and fog. 73. At Philadelphia, partly sunny skies. 82. At Raleigh, fair skies. 88, with a heat index of 94. Now for a few observations on the waters. At Washington Channel, the wind was south at 3 knots, and the water temperature was 82 degrees. At Piney Point, the wind was west at 3 knots. At Thomas Point, the temperature was 84 degrees.
Wind southwest, at 2 knots. Here is a look at the weather features that will affect the region over the next several days. High pressure will build to the south of the area through midweek, bringing high heat and humidity. Isolated to scattered showers and thunderstorms can be expected each day as disturbances round a ridge of high pressure. Depending on timing, several rounds of severe thunderstorms are possible Wednesday through Friday. Heat indices between 95 to 105 are possible each afternoon Tuesday through Thursday. A cold front is expected to bring relief to the heat and humidity at the end of the week. This hazardous weather outlook is for the Maryland portion of the Chesapeake Bay, Tidal Potomac River, and I-95 corridor through central Maryland, northern Virginia, and District of Columbia. Day 1, today and tonight. Thunderstorms tonight may be capable of producing strong wind gusts and require special marine warnings, mainly north of Poole's Island. Days 2 through 7, Wednesday through Monday. Multiple disturbances are forecast to move from the Great Lakes to the Mid-Atlantic during the middle and second half of the week. Depending on timing, several rounds of severe thunderstorms are possible Wednesday through Friday. Damaging wind gusts are the main threat. Spotter information statement. Spotter activation is not expected at this time. The Northern Virginia Mountain forecast for elevations above 2,000 feet, including the Skyline Drive. Rest of today, partly sunny. A slight chance of showers and thunderstorms in the afternoon. Highs in the mid-80s. Tonight, partly cloudy. A slight chance of showers and thunderstorms. Lows in the lower 70s. Wednesday, mostly sunny. Patchy fog in the morning. A slight chance of showers. Highs in the mid-80s. Wednesday night, mostly cloudy in the evening, then clearing. A chance of thunderstorms in the evening. A chance of showers. Lows around 70. Thursday, sunny in the morning, then becoming mostly cloudy. A chance of showers and thunderstorms in the afternoon and evening. Highs in the mid-80s. Friday, partly cloudy. A chance of showers. A chance of thunderstorms through the night. Lows around 70. Highs in the mid-80s. Saturday, mostly cloudy. A chance of showers and thunderstorms through the night. Lows in the mid-60s. Highs in the upper 70s. This is the NOAA Weather Radio All Hazards Station KHP36, broadcasting from the National Weather Service Office in Sterling, Virginia, and transmitting on a frequency of 162.550 MHz from an antenna located in Manassas, Virginia. The 11 a.m. observation in Washington. At Reagan National Airport, partly sunny skies. The temperature was 90 degrees Fahrenheit, or 32 degrees Celsius. Dew point 70. Humidity was 51%, producing a heat index of 95. Winds were southwest at 9 miles an hour and the barometric pressure was 30.02 inches or 1,016.5 millibars and falling. Now for some observations from the surrounding area. At BWI Marshall Airport, mostly sunny skies. Temperature 89 with a heat index of 96. Winds west at 10 miles an hour. At Charlottesville, fair skies. 81. At Dulles Airport, mostly sunny. Temperature 89 degrees with a heat index of 96. Winds west at 6 miles an hour. At Fredericksburg, fair. Temperature 90. At Martinsburg, fair skies. 87. Winds west at 9 miles an hour. At Norfolk, fair. Temperature 85 degrees. At Ocean City, fair skies. It was 87 degrees, with a heat index of 96. For Richmond, fair skies. It was 89, with a heat index of 95. At Roanoke, fair. Temperature 83 degrees. At Winchester, fair. Temperature 84. At New York, with light rain and fog. 73. At Philadelphia, partly sunny skies. 82. At Raleigh, fair skies. 88, with a heat index of 94. Now for a few observations on the waters. At Washington Channel, the wind was south at 3 knots, and the water temperature was 82 degrees. At Piney Point, the wind was west at 3 knots. At Thomas Point,
The temperature was 84 degrees. Wind southwest, at 2 knots. Here is a look at the weather features that will affect the region over the next several days. High pressure will build to the south of the area through midweek, bringing high heat and humidity. Isolated to scattered showers and thunderstorms can be expected each day as disturbances rise.

2 through 7, Wednesday through Monday. Multiple disturbances are forecast to move from the Great Lakes to the Mid-Atlantic during the middle and second half of the week. Depending on timing, several rounds of severe thunderstorms are possible Wednesday through Friday. Damaging wind gusts are the main threat. Spotter information statement: spotter activation is not expected at this time. The Northern Virginia Mountain forecast for elevations above 2,000 feet, including the Skyline Drive. Rest of today, partly sunny. A slight chance of showers and thunderstorms in the afternoon. Highs in the mid-80s. Tonight, partly cloudy. A slight chance of showers and thunderstorms. Lows in the lower 70s. Wednesday, mostly sunny. Patchy fog in the morning. A slight chance of showers. Highs in the mid-80s. Wednesday night, mostly cloudy in the evening, then clearing. A chance of thunderstorms in the evening. A chance of showers. Lows around 70. Thursday, sunny in the morning, then becoming mostly cloudy. A chance of showers and thunderstorms in the afternoon and evening. Highs in the mid-80s. Friday, partly cloudy. A chance of showers. A chance of thunderstorms through the night. Lows around 70. Highs in the mid-80s. Saturday, mostly cloudy. A chance of showers and thunderstorms through the night. Lows in the mid-60s. Highs in the upper 70s. This is the NOAA Weather Radio All Hazards Station KHP36, broadcasting from the National Weather Service Office in Sterling, Virginia, and transmitting on a frequency of 162.550 MHz from an antenna located in Manassas, Virginia. The noon observation in Washington. At Reagan National Airport, partly sunny skies. The temperature was 92 degrees Fahrenheit, or 33 degrees Celsius. Dew point 71. Humidity was 50%, producing a heat index of 98. Winds were northwest at 6 miles an hour, and the barometric pressure was 30.01 inches or 1,016.2 millibars, and falling. Now for some observations from the surrounding area. At BWI Marshall Airport, partly sunny skies. Temperature 91, with a heat index of 98. Winds west at 9 miles an hour. At Charlottesville, fair skies. 87, with a heat index of 96. At Dulles Airport, partly sunny. Temperature 91 degrees, with a heat index of 98. Winds northwest at 9 miles an hour. At Fredericksburg, fair. Temperature 93. At Martinsburg, fair skies. 88, with a heat index of 94. Winds west at 9 miles an hour, gusting to 17. At Norfolk, fair. Temperature 87 degrees, with a heat index of 95. At Ocean City, fair skies. It was 86 degrees, with a heat index of 97. At Quantico, fair skies. Temperature 89. Wind southeast at 8 miles an hour. For Richmond, fair skies. It was 93, with a heat index of 99. At Roanoke, fair. Temperature 89 degrees. At Winchester, fair. Temperature 86. At New York, with light rain and fog which reduced the visibility to 0.5 mile. 73. At Philadelphia, partly sunny skies. 83. At Raleigh, fair skies. 91, with a heat index of 96. Now for a few observations on the waters. At Washington Channel, the wind was west at 3 knots, and the water temperature was 82 degrees. At Piney Point, the wind was northwest at 4 knots. At Thomas Point, the temperature was 86 degrees. Wind south at 4 knots. Here is a look at the weather features that will affect the region over the next several days. High pressure will build to the south of the area through midweek, bringing high heat and humidity. Isolated to scattered showers and thunderstorms can be expected each day as disturbances round a ridge of high pressure. Depending on timing, several rounds of severe thunderstorms are possible Wednesday through Friday. Heat indices between 95 to 105 are possible each afternoon Tuesday through Thursday. A cold front is expected to bring relief to the heat and humidity at the end of the week. This hazardous weather outlook is for the Maryland portion of the Chesapeake Bay.

Idle Potomac River, and I-95 corridor through Central Maryland, Northern Virginia, and District of Columbia. Day 1, today and tonight. Thunderstorms tonight may be capable of producing strong wind gusts and require special marine warnings, mainly north of Pools Island. Days 2 through 7, Wednesday through Monday. Multiple disturbances are forecast to move from the Great Lakes to the Mid-Atlantic during the middle and second half of the week. Depending on timing, several rounds of severe thunderstorms are possible Wednesday through Friday. Damaging wind gusts are the main threat. Spotter information statement, spotter activation is not expected at this time. The current time is 12:17 p.m. Eastern Daylight Time. The Northern Virginia Mountain forecast for elevations above 2,000 feet including the Skyline Drive. Rest of today, partly sunny. A slight chance of showers and thunderstorms in the afternoon. Highs in the mid-80s. Tonight, partly cloudy. A slight chance of showers and thunderstorms. Lows in the lower 70s. Wednesday, mostly sunny. Patchy fog in the morning. A slight chance of showers. Highs in the mid-80s. Wednesday night, mostly cloudy in the evening, then clearing. A chance of thunderstorms in the evening. A chance of showers. Lows around 70. Thursday, sunny in the morning, then becoming mostly cloudy. A chance of showers and thunderstorms in the afternoon and evening. Highs in the mid-80s. Friday, partly cloudy. A chance of showers. A chance of thunderstorms through the night. Lows around 70. Highs in the mid-80s. Saturday, mostly cloudy. A chance of showers and thunderstorms through the night. Lows in the mid-60s. Highs in the upper 70s. This is the NOAA Weather Radio All Hazards Station KHP36, broadcasting from the National Weather Service Office in Sterling, Virginia, and transmitting on a frequency of 162.550 MHz from an antenna located in Manassas, Virginia. The noon observation in Washington. At Reagan National Airport, partly sunny skies. The temperature was 92 degrees Fahrenheit, or 33 degrees Celsius. Dew point 71. Humidity was 50%, producing a heat index of 98. Winds were northwest at 6 miles an hour and the barometric pressure was 30.01 inches or 1,016.2 millibars, and falling. Now for some observations from the surrounding area. At BWI Marshall Airport, partly sunny skies. Temperature 91, with a heat index of 98. Winds west at 9 miles an hour. At Charlottesville, fair skies. 87, with a heat index of 96. At Dulles Airport, partly sunny. Temperature 91 degrees, with a heat index of 98. Winds northwest at 9 miles an hour. At Fredericksburg, fair. Temperature 93. At Martinsburg, fair skies. 88, with a heat index of 94. Winds west at 9 miles an hour, gusting to 17. At Norfolk, fair. Temperature 87 degrees, with a heat index of 95. At Ocean City, fair skies. It was 86 degrees, with a heat index of 97. At Quantico, fair skies. Temperature 89. Wind southeast at 8 miles an hour. For Richmond, fair skies. It was 93, with a heat index of 99. At Roanoke, fair. Temperature 89 degrees. At Winchester, fair. Temperature 86. At New York, with light rain and fog which reduced the visibility to 0.5 mile. 73. At Philadelphia, partly sunny skies. 83. At Raleigh, fair skies. 91, with a heat index of 96. Now for a few observations on the waters. At Washington Channel, the wind was west at 3 knots, and the water temperature was 82 degrees. At Piney Point, the wind was northwest at 4 knots. At Thomas Point, the temperature was 86 degrees. Wind south, at 4 knots. The latest river levels in the Potomac, Shenandoah, and Rappahannock basins are as follows. All reports are current as of 7 a.m. and are measured in feet. For Potomac River at Shepherdstown, 2.2.
Potomac River at Point of Rocks, 1.7. Potomac River at Edwards Ferry, 4.4. Potomac River at Little Falls, 2.9. North Fork Shenandoah River near Strasburg, 1.9. South Fork Shenandoah River at Front Royal, 1.2. 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Rapidan River near Culpeper, 0.6. Opeckham Creek near Martinsburg, 1.9. Seneca Creek at Dawsonville, 1.9. Goose Creek near Leesburg, 1.1. Monocacy River at Frederick, 1.8. Here is a look at the weather features that will affect the region over the next several days. High pressure will build to the south of the area through midweek, bringing high heat and humidity. Isolated to scattered showers and thunderstorms can be expected each day as disturbances round a ridge of high pressure. Depending on timing, several rounds of severe thunderstorms are possible Wednesday through Friday. Heat indices between 95 to 105 are possible each afternoon Tuesday through Thursday. A cold front is expected to bring relief to the heat and humidity at the end of the week. This hazardous weather outlook is for the Maryland portion of the Chesapeake Bay, tidal Potomac River, and I-95 corridor through central Maryland, northern Virginia, and District of Columbia. Day 1, today and tonight. Thunderstorms tonight may be capable of producing strong wind gusts and require special marine warnings, mainly north of Poole's Island. Days 2 through 7, Wednesday through Monday. Multiple disturbances are forecast to move from the Great Lakes to the Mid-Atlantic during the middle and second half of the week. Depending on timing, several rounds of severe thunderstorms are possible Wednesday through Friday. Damaging wind gusts are the main threat. Spotter information statement: spotter activation is not expected at this time. The Northern Virginia Mountain forecast for elevations above 2,000 feet, including the Skyline Drive. Rest of today, partly sunny. A slight chance of showers and thunderstorms in the afternoon. Highs in the mid-80s. Tonight, partly cloudy. A slight chance of showers and thunderstorms. Lows in the lower 70s. Wednesday, mostly sunny. Patchy fog in the morning. A slight chance of showers. Highs in the mid-80s. Wednesday night, mostly cloudy in the evening, then clearing. A chance of thunderstorms in the evening. A chance of showers. Lows around 70. Thursday, sunny in the morning, then becoming mostly cloudy. A chance of showers and thunderstorms in the afternoon and evening. Highs in the mid-80s. Friday, partly cloudy. A chance of showers. A chance of thunderstorms through the night. Lows around 70. Highs in the mid-80s. Saturday, mostly cloudy. A chance of showers and thunderstorms through the night. Lows in the mid-60s. Highs in the upper 70s. The marine forecast for the coastal waters from Fenwick Island to Chincoteague and out 20 nautical miles. Rest of today, southwest winds 5 to 10 knots with gusts up to 15 knots, increasing to 10 to 15 knots late. Seas around 2 feet. Wave detail, south 2 feet at 3 seconds and southeast 2 feet at 8 seconds. Tonight, southwest winds 10 to 15 knots with gusts up to 20 knots. Seas 2 to 3 feet. Wave detail, south 3 feet at 5 seconds and southeast 2 feet at 9 seconds. Wednesday, northeast winds 5 to 10 knots. Seas around 3 feet. Wave detail, south 2 feet at 5 seconds and southeast 2 feet at 11 seconds. Wednesday night, east winds 5 to 10 knots, becoming southeast after midnight. Seas around 3 feet. Wave detail, south 2 feet at 5 seconds and northeast 2 feet at 6 seconds. Thursday, south winds 5 to 10 knots. Seas 2 to 3 feet. Wave detail, northeast 2 feet at 6 seconds and southeast 2 feet at 9 seconds. Thursday night, southwest winds 5 to 10 knots with gusts up to 15 knots. Seas 2 to 3 feet. Wave detail, south 2 feet at 5 seconds and northeast 2 feet at 6 seconds. A chance of showers. Friday, northwest winds 5 to 10 knots. Seas around 2 feet. Friday night, southwest winds 5 knots,
becoming northwest with gusts up to 15 knots after midnight. Seas around 2 feet. A chance of showers. Saturday, north winds 10 knots with gusts up to 15 knots. Seas around 2 feet. Saturday night, northeast winds 5 to 10 knots. Seas 2 to 3 feet. This is the NOAA Weather Radio All Hazards Station KHP36, broadcasting from the National Weather Service Office in Sterling, Virginia, and transmitting on a frequency of 162.550 MHz from an antenna located in Manassas, Virginia. The noon observation in Washington. At Reagan National Airport, partly sunny skies. The temperature was 92 degrees Fahrenheit, or 33 degrees Celsius. Dew point 71. Humidity was 50%, producing a heat index of 98. Winds were northwest at 6 miles an hour and the barometric pressure was 30.01 inches or 1,016.2 millibars and falling. Now for some observations from the surrounding area. At BWI Marshall Airport, partly sunny skies. Temperature 91, with a heat index of 98. Winds west at 9 miles an hour. At Charlottesville, fair skies. 87, with a heat index of 96. At Dulles Airport, partly sunny. Temperature 91 degrees, with a heat index of 98. Winds northwest at 9 miles an hour. At Fredericksburg, fair. Temperature 93. At Martinsburg, fair skies. 88, with a heat index of 94. Winds west at 9 miles an hour, gusting to 17. At Norfolk, fair. Temperature 87 degrees, with a heat index of 95. At Ocean City, fair skies. It was 86 degrees, with a heat index of 97. At Quantico, fair skies. Temperature 89. Wind southeast at 8 miles an hour. For Richmond, fair skies. It was 93, with a heat index of 99. At Roanoke, fair. Temperature 89 degrees. At Winchester, fair. Temperature 86. At New York, with light rain and fog which reduced the visibility to 0.5 mile. 73. At Philadelphia, partly sunny skies. 83. At Raleigh, fair skies. 91, with a heat index of 96. Now for a few observations on the waters. At Washington Channel, the wind was west at 3 knots, and the water temperature was 82 degrees. At Piney Point, the wind was northwest at 4 knots. At Thomas Point, the temperature was 86 degrees. Wind south at 4 knots. Here is a look at the weather features that will affect the region over the next several days. High pressure will build to the south of the area through midweek, bringing high heat and humidity. Isolated to scattered showers and thunderstorms can be expected each day as disturbances round a ridge of high pressure. Depending on timing, several rounds of severe thunderstorms are possible Wednesday through Friday. Heat indices between 95 to 105 are possible each afternoon Tuesday through Thursday. A cold front is expected to bring relief to the heat and humidity at the end of the week. This hazardous weather outlook is for the Maryland portion of the Chesapeake Bay, tidal Potomac River, and I-95 corridor through central Maryland, northern Virginia, and District of Columbia. Day 1, today and tonight. Thunderstorms tonight may be capable of producing strong wind gusts and require special marine warnings, mainly north of Pools Island. Days 2 through 7, Wednesday through Monday. Multiple disturbances are forecast to move from the Great Lakes to the Mid-Atlantic during the middle and second half of the week. Depending on timing, several rounds of severe thunderstorms are possible Wednesday through Friday. Damaging wind gusts are the main threat. Spotter information statement, spotter activation is not expected at this time. The Northern Virginia Mountain forecast for elevations above 2,000 feet including the Skyline Drive. Rest of today, partly sunny. A slight chance of showers and thunderstorms in the afternoon. Highs in the mid-80s. Tonight, partly cloudy. A slight chance of showers and thunderstorms. Lows in the lower 70s. Wednesday, mostly sunny. Patchy fog in the morning. A slight chance of showers. Highs in the mid-80s. Wednesday night, mostly cloudy in the evening, then clearing.
a chance of thunderstorms in the evening. A chance of showers. Lows around 70. Thursday, sunny in the morning, then becoming mostly cloudy. A chance of showers and thunderstorms in the afternoon and evening. Highs in the mid-80s. Friday, partly cloudy. A chance of showers. A chance of thunderstorms through the night. Lows around 70. Highs in the mid-80s. Saturday, mostly cloudy. A chance of showers and thunderstorms through the night. Lows in the mid-60s. Highs in the upper 70s. This is the NOAA Weather Radio All Hazards Station KHP36, broadcasting from the National Weather Service Office in Sterling, Virginia, and transmitting on a frequency of 162.550 MHz from an antenna located in Manassas, Virginia. The current time is 12:32 p.m. Eastern Daylight Time. The noon observation in Washington. At Reagan National Airport, partly sunny skies. The temperature was 92 degrees Fahrenheit, or 33 degrees Celsius. Dew point 71. Humidity was 50%, producing a heat index of 98. Winds were northwest at 6 miles an hour and the barometric pressure was 30.01 inches or 1,016.2 millibars, and falling. Now for some observations from the surrounding area. At BWI Marshall Airport, partly sunny skies. Temperature 91, with a heat index of 98. Winds west at 9 miles an hour. At Charlottesville, fair skies. 87, with a heat index of 96. At Dulles Airport, partly sunny. Temperature 91 degrees, with a heat index of 98. Winds northwest at 9 miles an hour. At Fredericksburg, fair. Temperature 93. At Martinsburg, fair skies. 88, with a heat index of 94. Winds west at 9 miles an hour, gusting to 17. At Norfolk, fair. Temperature 87 degrees, with a heat index of 95. At Ocean City, fair skies. It was 86 degrees, with a heat index of 97. At Quantico, fair skies. Temperature 89. Wind southeast at 8 miles an hour. For Richmond, fair skies. It was 93, with a heat index of 99. At Roanoke, fair. Temperature 89 degrees. At Winchester, fair. Temperature 86. At New York, with light rain and fog which reduced the visibility to 0.5 mile. 73. At Philadelphia, partly sunny skies. 83. At Raleigh, fair skies. 91, with a heat index of 96. Now for a few observations on the waters. At Washington Channel, the wind was west at 3 knots, and the water temperature was 82 degrees. At Piney Point, the wind was northwest at 4 knots. At Thomas Point, the temperature was 86 degrees. Wind south, at 4 knots. Here is a look at the weather features that will affect the region over the next several days. High pressure will build to the south of the area through midweek, bringing high heat and humidity. Isolated to scattered showers and thunderstorms can be expected each day as disturbances round a ridge of high pressure. Depending on timing, several rounds of severe thunderstorms are possible Wednesday through Friday. Heat indices between 95 to 105 are possible each afternoon Tuesday through Thursday. A cold front is expected to bring relief to the heat and humidity at the end of the week. This hazardous weather outlook is for the Maryland portion of the Chesapeake Bay, Tidal Potomac River, and I-95 corridor through Central Maryland, Northern Virginia, and District of Columbia. Day 1, this afternoon and tonight. Thunderstorms tonight may be capable of producing strong wind gusts and require special marine warnings, mainly north of Pools Island. Days 2 through 7, Wednesday through Monday. Multiple disturbances are forecast to move from the Great Lakes to the Mid-Atlantic during the middle and second half of the week. Depending on timing, several rounds of severe thunderstorms are possible Wednesday through Friday. Damaging wind gusts are the main threat. Increasing heat and humidity expected this week. Heat indices will peak around 100 to 105 each afternoon, with the hottest conditions possible Thursday. Spotter information statement. Spotter activation is not expected at this time.
The Northern Virginia Mountain forecast for elevations above 2,000 feet, including the Skyline Drive. Rest of today, partly sunny. A slight chance of showers and thunderstorms in the afternoon. Highs in the mid-80s. Tonight, partly cloudy. A slight chance of showers and thunderstorms. Lows in the lower 70s. Wednesday, mostly sunny. Patchy fog in the morning. A slight chance of showers. Highs in the mid-80s. Wednesday night, mostly cloudy in the evening, then clearing. A chance of thunderstorms in the evening. A chance of showers. Lows around 70. Thursday, sunny in the morning, then becoming mostly cloudy. A chance of showers and thunderstorms in the afternoon and evening. Highs in the mid-80s. Friday, partly cloudy. A chance of showers. A chance of thunderstorms through the night. Lows around 70. Highs in the mid-80s. Saturday, mostly cloudy. A chance of showers and thunderstorms through the night. Lows in the mid-60s. Highs in the upper 70s. This is the NOAA Weather Radio All Hazards Station KHP36, broadcasting from the National Weather Service Office in Sterling, Virginia, and transmitting on a frequency of 162.550 MHz from an antenna located in Manassas, Virginia. The noon observation in Washington. At Reagan National Airport, partly sunny skies. The temperature was 92 degrees Fahrenheit, or 33 degrees Celsius. Dew point 71. Humidity was 50%, producing a heat index of 98. Winds were northwest at 6 miles an hour and the barometric pressure was 30.01 inches or 1,016.2 millibars, and falling. Now for some observations from the surrounding area. At BWI Marshall Airport, partly sunny skies. Temperature 91, with a heat index of 98. Winds west at 9 miles an hour. At Charlottesville, fair skies. 87, with a heat index of 96. At Dulles Airport, partly sunny. Temperature 91 degrees, with a heat index of 98. Winds northwest at 9 miles an hour. At Fredericksburg, fair. Temperature 93. At Martinsburg, fair skies. 88, with a heat index of 94. Winds west at 9 miles an hour, gusting to 17. At Norfolk, fair. Temperature 87 degrees, with a heat index of 95. At Ocean City, fair skies. It was 86 degrees, with a heat index of 97. At Quantico, fair skies. Temperature 89. Wind southeast at 8 miles an hour. For Richmond, fair skies. It was 93, with a heat index of 99. At Roanoke, fair. Temperature 89 degrees. At Winchester, fair. Temperature 86. At New York, with light rain and fog which reduced the visibility to 0.5 mile. 73. At Philadelphia, partly sunny skies. 83. At Raleigh, fair skies. 91, with a heat index of 96. Now for a few observations on the waters. At Washington Channel, the wind was west at 3 knots, and the water temperature was 82 degrees. At Piney Point, the wind was northwest at 4 knots. At Thomas Point, the temperature was 86 degrees. Wind south, at 4 knots. The latest river levels in the Potomac, Shenandoah, and Rappahannock basins are as follows. All reports are current as of 7 a.m. and are measured in feet. For Potomac River at Shepherdstown, 2.2. Potomac River at Point of Rocks, 1.7. Potomac River at Edwards Ferry, 4.4. Potomac River at Little Falls, 2.9. North Fork Shenandoah River near Strasburg, 1.9. South Fork Shenandoah River at Front Royal, 1.2. 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Rapidan River near Culpeper, 0.6. Opeckin Creek near Martinsburg, 1.9. Seneca Creek at Dawsonville, 1.9. 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Monocacy River at Frederick, 1.8.
Here is a look at the weather features that will affect the region over the next several days. High pressure will build to the south of the area through midweek, bringing high heat and humidity. Isolated to scattered showers and thunderstorms can be expected each day as disturbances round a ridge of high pressure. Depending on timing, several rounds of severe thunderstorms are possible Wednesday through Friday. Heat indices between 95 to 105 are possible each afternoon Tuesday through Thursday. A cold front is expected to bring relief to the heat and humidity at the end of the week. This hazardous weather outlook is for the Maryland portion of the Chesapeake Bay, tidal Potomac River, and I-95 corridor through central Maryland, northern Virginia, and District of Columbia. Day 1, this afternoon and tonight. Thunderstorms tonight may be capable of producing strong wind gusts and require special marine warnings, mainly north of Pools Island. Days 2 through 7, Wednesday through Monday. Multiple disturbances are forecast to move from the Great Lakes to the Mid-Atlantic during the middle and second half of the week. Depending on timing, several rounds of severe thunderstorms are possible Wednesday through Friday. Damaging wind gusts are the main threat. Increasing heat and humidity expected this week. Heat indices will peak around 100 to 105 each afternoon, with the hottest conditions possible Thursday. Spotter information statement. Spotter activation is not expected at this time. The Northern Virginia Mountain forecast for elevations above 2,000 feet, including the Skyline Drive. Rest of today, partly sunny. A slight chance of showers and thunderstorms in the afternoon. Highs in the mid-80s. Tonight, partly cloudy. A slight chance of showers and thunderstorms. Lows in the lower 70s. Wednesday, mostly sunny. Patchy fog in the morning. A slight chance of showers. Highs in the mid-80s. Wednesday night, mostly cloudy in the evening, then clearing. A chance of thunderstorms in the evening. A chance of showers. Lows around 70. Thursday, sunny in the morning, then becoming mostly cloudy. A chance of showers and thunderstorms in the afternoon and evening. Highs in the mid-80s. Friday, partly cloudy. A chance of showers. A chance of thunderstorms through the night. Lows around 70. Highs in the mid-80s. Saturday, mostly cloudy. A chance of showers and thunderstorms through the night. Lows in the mid-60s. Highs in the upper 70s. 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The noon observation in Washington. At Reagan National Airport, partly sunny skies. The temperature was 92 degrees Fahrenheit, or 33 degrees Celsius. Dew point 71. Humidity was 50%, producing a heat index of 98. Winds were northwest at 6 miles an hour and the barometric pressure was 30.01 inches or 1,016.2 millibars and falling. Now for some observations from the surrounding area. At BWI Marshall Airport, partly sunny skies. Temperature 91 with a heat index of 98. Winds west at 9 miles an hour. At Charlottesville, fair skies. 87, with a heat index of 96. At Dulles Airport, partly sunny. Temperature 91 degrees, with a heat index of 98. Winds northwest at 9 miles an hour. At Fredericksburg, fair. Temperature 93. At Martinsburg, fair skies. 88, with a heat index of 94. Winds west at 9 miles an hour, gusting to 17. At Norfolk, fair. Temperature 87 degrees, with a heat index of 95. At Ocean City, fair skies. It was 86 degrees, with a heat index of 97. At Quantico, fair skies. Temperature 89. Wind southeast at 8 miles an hour. For Richmond, fair skies. It was 93, with a heat index of 99. At Roanoke, fair. Temperature 89 degrees. At Winchester, fair. Temperature 86. At New York, with light rain and fog which reduced the visibility to 0.5 mile. 73.
At Philadelphia, partly sunny skies. 83. At Raleigh, fair skies. 91, with a heat index of 96. Now for a few observations on the waters. At Washington Channel, the wind was west at 3 knots, and the water temperature was 82 degrees. At Piney Point, the wind was northwest at 4 knots. At Thomas Point, the temperature was 86 degrees. Wind south, at 4 knots. Here is a look at the weather features that will affect the region over the next several days. High pressure will build to the south of the area through midweek, bringing high heat and humidity. Isolated to scattered showers and thunderstorms can be expected each day as disturbances round a ridge of high pressure. Depending on timing, several rounds of severe thunderstorms are possible Wednesday through Friday. Heat indices between 95 to 105 are possible each afternoon Tuesday through Thursday. A cold front is expected to bring relief to the heat and humidity at the end of the week. The current time is 12:47 p.m. Eastern Daylight Time. This hazardous weather outlook is for the Maryland portion of the Chesapeake Bay, Tidal Potomac River, and I-95 corridor through Central Maryland, Northern Virginia, and District of Columbia. Day 1, this afternoon and tonight. Thunderstorms tonight may be capable of producing strong wind gusts and require special marine warnings, mainly north of Poole's Island. Days 2 through 7, Wednesday through Monday. Multiple disturbances are forecast to move from the Great Lakes to the Mid-Atlantic during the middle and second half of the week. Depending on timing, several rounds of severe thunderstorms are possible Wednesday through Friday. Damaging wind gusts are the main threat. Increasing heat and humidity expected this week. Heat indices will peak around 100 to 105 each afternoon, with the hottest conditions possible Thursday. Spotter information statement. Spotter activation is not expected at this time. The Northern Virginia Mountain forecast for elevations above 2,000 feet, including the Skyline Drive. Rest of today, partly sunny. A slight chance of showers and thunderstorms in the afternoon. Highs in the mid-80s. Tonight, partly cloudy. A slight chance of showers and thunderstorms. Lows in the lower 70s. Wednesday, mostly sunny. Patchy fog in the morning. A slight chance of showers. Highs in the mid-80s. Wednesday night, mostly cloudy in the evening, then clearing. A chance of thunderstorms in the evening. A chance of showers. Lows around 70. Thursday, sunny in the morning, then becoming mostly cloudy. A chance of showers and thunderstorms in the afternoon and evening. Highs in the mid-80s. Friday, partly cloudy. A chance of showers. A chance of thunderstorms through the night. Lows around 70. Highs in the mid-80s. Saturday, mostly cloudy. A chance of showers and thunderstorms through the night. Lows in the mid-60s. Highs in the upper 70s. 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The noon observation in Washington. At Reagan National Airport, partly sunny skies. The temperature was 92 degrees Fahrenheit, or 33 degrees Celsius. Dew point 71. Humidity was 50%, producing a heat index of 98. Winds were northwest at 6 miles an hour and the barometric pressure was 30.01 inches or 1,016.2 millibars, and falling. Now for some observations from the surrounding area. At BWI Marshall Airport, partly sunny skies. Temperature 91, with a heat index of 98. Winds west at 9 miles an hour. At Charlottesville, fair skies. 87, with a heat index of 96. At Dulles Airport, partly sunny. Temperature 91 degrees, with a heat index of 98. Winds northwest at 9 miles an hour. At Fredericksburg, fair. Temperature 93. At Martinsburg, fair skies. 88, with a heat index of 94. Winds west at 9 miles an hour, gusting to 17. At Norfolk, fair. Temperature 87 degrees, with a heat index of 95. At Ocean City, fair skies.
It was 86 degrees, with a heat index of 97. At Quantico, fair skies. Temperature 89. Wind southeast at 8 miles an hour. For Richmond, fair skies. It was 93, with a heat index of 99. At Roanoke, fair. Temperature 89 degrees. At Winchester, fair. Temperature 86. At New York, with light rain and fog which reduced the visibility to 0.5 mile. 73. At Philadelphia, partly sunny skies. 83. At Raleigh, fair skies. 91, with a heat index of 96. Now for a few observations on the waters. At Washington Channel, the wind was west at 3 knots, and the water temperature was 82 degrees. At Piney Point, the wind was northwest at 4 knots. At Thomas Point, the temperature was 86 degrees. Wind south at 4 knots. Here is a look at the weather features that will affect the region over the next several days. High pressure will build to the south of the area through midweek, bringing high heat and humidity. Isolated to scattered showers and thunderstorms can be expected each day as disturbances round a ridge of high pressure. Depending on timing, several rounds of severe thunderstorms are possible Wednesday through Friday. Heat indices between 95 to 105 are possible each afternoon Tuesday through Thursday. A cold front is expected to bring relief to the heat and humidity at the end of the week. This hazardous weather outlook is for the Maryland portion of the Chesapeake Bay, Tidal Potomac River, and I-95 corridor through Central Maryland, Northern Virginia, and District of Columbia. Day 1, this afternoon and tonight. Thunderstorms tonight may be capable of producing strong wind gusts and require special marine warnings, mainly north of Pools Island. Days 2 through 7, Wednesday through Monday. Multiple disturbances are forecast to move from the Great Lakes to the Mid-Atlantic during the middle and second half of the week. Depending on timing, several rounds of severe thunderstorms are possible Wednesday through Friday. Damaging wind gusts are the main threat. Increasing heat and humidity expected this week. Heat indices will peak around 100 to 105 each afternoon, with the hottest conditions possible Thursday. Spotter information statement. Spotter activation is not expected at this time. The Northern Virginia Mountain forecast for elevations above 2,000 feet, including the Skyline Drive. Rest of today, partly sunny. A slight chance of showers and thunderstorms in the afternoon. Highs in the mid-80s. Tonight, partly cloudy. A slight chance of showers and thunderstorms. Lows in the lower 70s. Wednesday, mostly sunny. Patchy fog in the morning. A slight chance of showers. Highs in the mid-80s. Wednesday night, mostly cloudy in the evening, then clearing. A chance of thunderstorms in the evening. A chance of showers. Lows around 70. Thursday, sunny in the morning, then becoming mostly cloudy. A chance of showers and thunderstorms in the afternoon and evening. Highs in the mid-80s. Friday, partly cloudy. A chance of showers. A chance of thunderstorms through the night. Lows around 70. Highs in the mid-80s. Saturday, mostly cloudy. A chance of showers and thunderstorms through the night. Lows in the mid-60s. Highs in the upper 70s. This is the NOAA Weather Radio All Hazards Station KHP36, broadcasting from the National Weather Service Office in Sterling, Virginia, and transmitting on a frequency of 162.550 MHz from an antenna located in Manassas, Virginia. The noon observation in Washington. At Reagan National Airport, partly sunny skies. The temperature was 92 degrees Fahrenheit, or 33 degrees Celsius. Dew point 71. Humidity was 50%, producing a heat index of 98. Winds were northwest at 6 miles an hour, and the barometric pressure was 30.01 inches or 1,016.2 millibars, and falling. Now for some observations from the surrounding area. At BWI Marshall Airport, partly sunny skies. Temperature 91, with a heat index of 98. Winds west at 9 miles an hour. At Charlottesville, fair skies. 87, with a heat index of 96. At Dulles Airport, partly sunny.
temperature 91 degrees, with a heat index of 98. Winds northwest at 9 miles an hour. At Fredericksburg, fair. Temperature 93. At Martinsburg, fair skies. 88, with a heat index of 94. Winds west at 9 miles an hour, gusting to 17. At Norfolk, fair. Temperature 87 degrees, with a heat index of 95. At Ocean City, fair skies. It was 86 degrees, with a heat index of 97. At Quantico, fair skies. Temperature 89. Wind southeast at 8 miles an hour. For Richmond, fair skies. It was 93, with a heat index of 99. At Roanoke, fair. Temperature 89 degrees. At Winchester, fair. Temperature 86. At New York, with light rain and fog which reduced the visibility to 0.5 mile. 73. At Philadelphia, partly sunny skies. 83. At Raleigh, fair skies. 91, with a heat index of 96. Now for a few observations on the waters. At Washington Channel, the wind was west at 3 knots, and the water temperature was 82 degrees. At Piney Point, the wind was northwest at 4 knots. At Thomas Point, the temperature was 86 degrees. Wind south at 4 knots. Here is a look at the weather features that will affect the region over the next several days. High pressure will build to the south of the area through midweek, bringing high heat and humidity. Isolated to scattered showers and thunderstorms can be expected each day as disturbances round a ridge of high pressure. Depending on timing, several rounds of severe thunderstorms are possible Wednesday through Friday. Heat indices between 95 to 105 are possible each afternoon Tuesday through Thursday. A cold front is expected to bring relief to the heat and humidity at the end of the week. This hazardous weather outlook is for the Maryland portion of the Chesapeake Bay, Tidal Potomac River, and I-95 corridor through Central Maryland, Northern Virginia, and District of Columbia. Day 1, this afternoon and tonight. Thunderstorms tonight may be capable of producing strong wind gusts and require special marine warnings, mainly north of Pools Island. Days 2 through 7, Wednesday through Monday. Multiple disturbances are forecast to move from the Great Lakes to the Mid-Atlantic during the middle and second half of the week. Depending on timing, several rounds of severe thunderstorms are possible Wednesday through Friday. Damaging wind gusts are the main threat. Increasing heat and humidity expected this week. Heat indices will peak around 100 to 105 each afternoon, with the hottest conditions possible Thursday. Spotter information statement. Spotter activation is not expected at this time. The Northern Virginia Mountain forecast for elevations above 2,000 feet, including the Skyline Drive. Rest of today, partly sunny. A slight chance of showers and thunderstorms in the afternoon. Highs in the mid-80s. Tonight, partly cloudy. A slight chance of showers and thunderstorms. Lows in the lower 70s. Wednesday, mostly sunny. Patchy fog in the morning. A slight chance of showers. Highs in the mid-80s. Wednesday night, mostly cloudy in the evening, then clearing. A chance of thunderstorms in the evening. A chance of showers. Lows around 70. Thursday, sunny in the morning, then becoming mostly cloudy. A chance of showers and thunderstorms in the afternoon and evening. Highs in the mid-80s. Friday, partly cloudy. A chance of showers. A chance of thunderstorms through the night. Lows around 70. Highs in the mid-80s. Saturday, mostly cloudy. A chance of showers and thunderstorms through the night. Lows in the mid-60s. Highs in the upper 70s. The latest river levels in the Potomac, Shenandoah, and Rappahannock basins are as follows. All reports are current as of 1 p.m. and are measured in feet. For Potomac River at Shepherdstown, 2.1. Potomac River at Point of Rocks, 1.7. Potomac River at Edwards Ferry, 4.4. Potomac River at Little Falls, 2.9. North Fork Shenandoah River near Strasburg, 1.9. South Fork Shenandoah River at Front Royal, 1.1. 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
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Rapidan River near Culpeper, 0.6. Opeckan Creek near Martinsburg, 1.8. Seneca Creek at Dawsonville, 1.9. 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Monocacy River at Frederick, 1.8. This is the NOAA Weather Radio All Hazards Station KHP 36, broadcasting from the National Weather Service Office in Sterling, Virginia, and transmitting on a frequency of 162.550 MHz from an antenna located in Manassas, Virginia. The noon observation in Washington. At Reagan National Airport, partly sunny skies. The temperature was 92 degrees Fahrenheit, or 33 degrees Celsius. Dew point 71. Humidity was 50%, producing a heat index of 98. Winds were northwest at 6 miles an hour and the barometric pressure was 30.01 inches or 1,016.2 millibars, and falling. Now for some observations from the surrounding area. At BWI Marshall Airport, partly sunny skies. Temperature 91, with a heat index of 98. Winds west at 9 miles an hour. At Charlottesville, fair skies. 87, with a heat index of 96. At Dulles Airport, partly sunny. Temperature 91 degrees, with a heat index of 98. Winds northwest at 9 miles an hour. At Fredericksburg, fair. Temperature 93. At Martinsburg, fair skies. 88, with a heat index of 94. Winds west at 9 miles an hour, gusting to 17. At Norfolk, fair. Temperature 87 degrees, with a heat index of 95. At Ocean City, fair skies. It was 86 degrees, with a heat index of 97. At Quantico, fair skies. Temperature 89. Wind southeast at 8 miles an hour. For Richmond, fair skies. It was 93, with a heat index of 99. At Roanoke, fair. Temperature 89 degrees. At Winchester, fair. Temperature 86. At New York, with light rain and fog which reduced the visibility to 0.5 mile. 73. At Philadelphia, partly sunny skies. 83. At Raleigh, fair skies. 91, with a heat index of 96. Now for a few observations on the waters. At Washington Channel, the wind was west at 3 knots, and the water temperature was 82 degrees. At Piney Point, the wind was northwest at 4 knots. At Thomas Point, the temperature was 86 degrees. Wind south at 4 knots. The current time is 1:04 p.m. Eastern Daylight Time. Here is a look at the weather features that will affect the region over the next several days. High pressure will build to the south of the area through midweek, bringing high heat and humidity. Isolated to scattered showers and thunderstorms can be expected each day as disturbances round a ridge of high pressure. Depending on timing, several rounds of severe thunderstorms are possible Wednesday through Friday. Heat indices between 95 to 105 are possible each afternoon Tuesday through Thursday. A cold front is expected to bring relief to the heat and humidity at the end of the week. Now for the official National Weather Service forecast for the Washington metro area and the surrounding KHB listening area. Rest of today, mostly sunny. A slight chance of showers and thunderstorms this afternoon. Highs in the lower 90s. West winds 5 to 10 miles an hour. Chance of rain 20%. Heat index values up to 101. Tonight, partly cloudy with a slight chance of showers. Isolated thunderstorms. Lows in the mid-70s. West winds 5 to 10 miles an hour. Chance of rain 20%. Wednesday, mostly sunny. Highs in the upper 80s. Northwest winds 5 to 10 miles an hour. Heat index values up to 101. Wednesday night, mostly cloudy until midnight, then becoming partly cloudy. A chance of thunderstorms until midnight. A chance of showers. Lows in the lower 70s. Southeast winds around 5 miles an hour. Chance of rain 50%. Thursday, hot. Partly cloudy. Scattered showers and thunderstorms. Highs in the lower 90s.
lows in the lower 70s. Chance of rain 50%. Friday, hot. Partly cloudy. A chance of showers. Highs in the lower 90s. Lows around 70. Chance of rain 40%. Saturday through Sunday, partly cloudy. Highs in the mid-80s. Lows in the mid-60s. Labor Day, partly cloudy. A 30% chance of showers. Highs in the lower 80s. Lows in the lower 60s. This hazardous weather outlook is for the Maryland portion of the Chesapeake Bay, tidal Potomac River, and I-95 corridor through central Maryland, northern Virginia, and District of Columbia. Day 1, this afternoon and tonight. Thunderstorms tonight may be capable of producing strong wind gusts and require special marine warnings, mainly north of Pools Island. Days 2 through 7, Wednesday through Monday. Multiple disturbances are forecast to move from the Great Lakes to the Mid-Atlantic during the middle and second half of the week. Depending on timing, several rounds of severe thunderstorms are possible Wednesday through Friday. Damaging wind gusts are the main threat. Increasing heat and humidity expected this week. Heat indices will peak around 100 to 105 each afternoon, with the hottest conditions possible Thursday. Spotter information statement. Spotter activation is not expected at this time. Now for the National Weather Service marine forecast for the Chesapeake Bay from Sandy Point to North Beach. Rest of today, southwest winds 5 to 10 knots. Waves 1 foot. A slight chance of showers and thunderstorms this afternoon. Tonight, southwest winds 5 to 10 knots. Waves 1 foot. Scattered showers with isolated thunderstorms. Wednesday, north winds 5 to 10 knots. Waves 1 foot. A chance of showers. Wednesday night, southeast winds 5 to 10 knots. Waves 1 foot. Thursday, southwest winds 5 to 10 knots, becoming west after midnight. Waves 1 foot. Scattered showers with a chance of thunderstorms. Winds and waves higher and visibilities lower in and near thunderstorms. Now for the National Weather Service marine forecast for the tidal Potomac from Key Bridge to Smith Point. Rest of today, southwest winds 5 knots. Waves less than 1 foot. A slight chance of showers and thunderstorms this afternoon. Tonight, southwest winds 5 knots. Waves less than 1 foot. A slight chance of showers with isolated thunderstorms. Wednesday, north winds 5 knots. Waves less than 1 foot. Wednesday night, southeast winds 5 to 10 knots. Waves 1 foot. Thursday, southwest winds around 5 knots. Waves 1 foot. Scattered showers with a chance of thunderstorms. Winds and waves higher and visibilities lower in and near thunderstorms. The Northern Virginia Mountain forecast for elevations above 2,000 feet including the Skyline Drive. Rest of today, partly sunny. A slight chance of showers and thunderstorms in the afternoon. Highs in the mid-80s. Tonight, partly cloudy. A slight chance of showers and thunderstorms. Lows in the lower 70s. Wednesday, mostly sunny. Patchy fog in the morning. A slight chance of showers. Highs in the mid-80s. Wednesday night, mostly cloudy in the evening, then clearing. A chance of thunderstorms in the evening. A chance of showers. Lows around 70. Thursday, sunny in the morning, then becoming mostly cloudy. A chance of showers and thunderstorms in the afternoon and evening. Highs in the mid-80s. Friday, partly cloudy. A chance of showers. A chance of thunderstorms through the night. Lows around 70. Highs in the mid-80s. Saturday, mostly cloudy. A chance of showers and thunderstorms through the night. Lows in the mid-60s. Highs in the upper 70s. This is the NOAA Weather Radio All Hazards Station KHP36, broadcasting from the National Weather Service Office in Sterling, Virginia, and transmitting on a frequency of 162.550 MHz from an antenna located in Manassas, Virginia. The noon observation in Washington. At Reagan National Airport, partly sunny skies. The temperature was 92 degrees Fahrenheit, or 33 degrees Celsius. Dew point 71.
Humidity was 50%, producing a heat index of 98. Winds were northwest at 6 miles an hour and the barometric pressure was 30.01 inches or 1016.2 millibars and

winds west at 9 miles an hour, gusting to 17. At Norfolk, fair. Temperature 87 degrees, with a heat index of 95. At Ocean City, fair skies. It was 86 degrees, with a heat index of 97. At Quantico, fair skies. Temperature 89. Wind southeast at 8 miles an hour. For Richmond, fair skies. It was 93, with a heat index of 99. At Roanoke, fair. Temperature 89 degrees. At Winchester, fair. Temperature 86. At New York, with light rain and fog which reduced the visibility to 0.5 mile. 73. At Philadelphia, partly sunny skies. 83. At Raleigh, fair skies. 91, with a heat index of 96. Now for a few observations on the waters. At Washington Channel, the wind was west at 3 knots, and the water temperature was 82 degrees. At Piney Point, the wind was northwest at 4 knots. At Thomas Point, the temperature was 86 degrees. Wind south at 4 knots. The 1 p.m. observation in Washington. At Reagan National Airport, partly sunny skies. The temperature was 95 degrees Fahrenheit, or 35 degrees Celsius. Dew point 71. Humidity was 45%, producing a heat index of 102. Winds were west at 12 miles an hour, and the barometric pressure was 29.99 inches or 1,015.5 millibars, and falling. Now for some observations from the surrounding area. At BWI Marshall Airport, partly sunny skies. Temperature 89, with a heat index of 96. Winds west at 8 miles an hour. At Charlottesville, fair skies. 90, with a heat index of 98. At Dulles Airport, partly sunny. Temperature 92 degrees, with a heat index of 98. Winds west at 14 miles an hour, gusting to 20. At Fredericksburg, fair. Temperature 94. At Martinsburg, partly sunny skies. 88, with a heat index of 94. Winds west at 10 miles an hour. At Norfolk, fair. Temperature 90 degrees, with a heat index of 99. At Ocean City, fair skies. It was 86 degrees, with a heat index of 97. For Richmond, fair skies. It was 94, with a heat index of 98. At Roanoke, partly sunny. Temperature 91 degrees, with a heat index of 94. At Winchester, fair. Temperature 86. At New York, fog was reported. 75. At Philadelphia, light rain was falling. 84. At Raleigh, fair skies. 93, with a heat index of 97. Now for a few observations on the waters. At Washington Channel, the wind was northwest at 6 knots, and the water temperature was 82 degrees. At Piney Point, the wind was northwest at 6 knots. At Thomas Point, the temperature was 85 degrees. Wind south at 6 knots. Here is a look at the weather features that will affect the region over the next several days. High pressure will build to the south of the area through midweek, bringing high heat and humidity. Isolated to scattered showers and thunderstorms can be expected each day as disturbances round a ridge of high pressure. Depending on timing, several rounds of severe thunderstorms are possible Wednesday through Friday. Heat indices between 95 to 105 are possible each afternoon Tuesday through Thursday. A cold front is expected to bring relief to the heat and humidity at the end of the week. Now for the official National Weather Service forecast for the Washington metro area and the surrounding KHB listening area. Rest of today, mostly sunny. A slight chance of showers and thunderstorms this afternoon. Highs in the lower 90s. West winds 5 to 10 miles an hour. Chance of rain 20%. Heat index values up to 101. Tonight, partly cloudy with a slight chance of showers. Isolated thunderstorms. Lows in the mid-70s. West winds 5 to 10 miles an hour. Chance of rain 20%. Wednesday, mostly sunny. Highs in the upper 80s. Northwest winds 5 to 10 miles an hour. Heat index values up to 101. Wednesday night.

mostly cloudy until midnight, then becoming partly cloudy. A chance of thunderstorms until midnight. A chance of showers. Lows in the lower 70s. Southeast winds around 5 miles an hour. Chance of rain 50%. Thursday, hot. Partly cloudy. Scattered showers and thunderstorms. Highs in the lower 90s. Lows in the lower 70s. Chance of rain 50%. Friday, hot. Partly cloudy. A chance of showers. Highs in the lower 90s. Lows around 70. Chance of rain 40%. Saturday through Sunday, partly cloudy. Highs in the mid 80s. Lows in the mid 60s. Labor Day, partly cloudy. A 30% chance of showers. Highs in the lower 80s. Lows in the lower 60s. This hazardous weather outlook is for the Maryland portion of the Chesapeake Bay, Tidal Potomac River, and I-95 corridor through Central Maryland, Northern Virginia, and District of Columbia. Day 1, this afternoon and tonight. Thunderstorms tonight may be capable of producing strong wind gusts and require special marine warnings, mainly north of Pools Island. Days 2 through 7, Wednesday through Monday. Multiple disturbances are forecast to move from the Great Lakes to the Mid-Atlantic during the middle and second half of the week. Depending on timing, several rounds of severe thunderstorms are possible Wednesday through Friday. Damaging wind gusts are the main threat. Increasing heat and humidity expected this week. Heat indices will peak around 100 to 105 each afternoon, with the hottest conditions possible Thursday. Spotter information statement. Spotter activation is not expected at this time. The current time is 1:18 p.m. Eastern Daylight Time. Now for the National Weather Service marine forecast for the Chesapeake Bay from Sandy Point to North Beach. Rest of today, southwest winds 5 to 10 knots. Waves 1 foot. A slight chance of showers and thunderstorms this afternoon. Tonight, southwest winds 5 to 10 knots. Waves 1 foot. Scattered showers with isolated thunderstorms. Wednesday, north winds 5 to 10 knots. Waves 1 foot. A chance of showers. Wednesday night, southeast winds 5 to 10 knots. Waves 1 foot. Thursday, southwest winds 5 to 10 knots, becoming west after midnight. Waves 1 foot. Scattered showers with a chance of thunderstorms. Winds and waves higher and visibilities lower in and near thunderstorms. Now for the National Weather Service marine forecast for the Tidal Potomac from Key Bridge to Smith Point. Rest of today, southwest winds 5 knots. Waves less than 1 foot. A slight chance of showers and thunderstorms this afternoon. Tonight, southwest winds 5 knots. Waves less than 1 foot. A slight chance of showers with isolated thunderstorms. Wednesday, north winds 5 knots. Waves less than 1 foot. Wednesday night, southeast wind 5 to 10 knots. Waves 1 foot. Thursday, southwest winds around 5 knots. Waves 1 foot. Scattered showers with a chance of thunderstorms. Winds and waves higher and visibilities lower in and near thunderstorms. The Northern Virginia Mountain forecast for elevations above 2,000 feet including the Skyline Drive. Rest of today, partly sunny. A slight chance of showers and thunderstorms in the afternoon. Highs in the mid-80s. Tonight, partly cloudy. A slight chance of showers and thunderstorms. Lows in the lower 70s. Wednesday, mostly sunny. Patchy fog in the morning. A slight chance of showers. Highs in the mid-80s. Wednesday night, mostly cloudy in the evening, then clearing. A chance of thunderstorms in the evening. A chance of showers. Lows around 70. Thursday, sunny in the morning, then becoming mostly cloudy. A chance of showers and thunderstorms in the afternoon and evening. Highs in the mid-80s. Friday, partly cloudy. A chance of showers. A chance of thunderstorms through the night. Lows around 70. Highs in the mid-80s. Saturday, mostly cloudy. A chance of showers and thunderstorms through the night. Lows in the mid-60s. Highs in the upper 70s.
The latest river levels in the Potomac, Shenandoah, and Rappahannock basins are as follows. All reports are current as of 1 p.m. and are measured in feet. For Potomac River at Shepherdstown, 2.1. Potomac River at Point of Rocks, 1.7. Potomac River at Edwards Ferry, 4.4. Potomac River at Little Falls, 2.9. North Fork Shenandoah River near Strasburg, 1.9. South Fork Shenandoah River at Front Royal, 1.1. 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Rapidan River near Culpeper, 0.6. Opeckard Creek near Martinsburg, 1.8. Seneca Creek at Dawsonville, 1.9. 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Monocacy River at Frederick, 1.8. 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The 1 p.m. observation in Washington. At Reagan National Airport, partly sunny skies. The temperature was 95 degrees Fahrenheit, or 35 degrees Celsius. Dew point 71. Humidity was 45%, producing a heat index of 102. Winds were west at 12 miles an hour and the barometric pressure was 29.99 inches or 1,015.5 millibars, and falling. Now for some observations from the surrounding area. At BWI Marshall Airport, partly sunny skies. Temperature 89, with a heat index of 96. Winds west at 8 miles an hour. At Charlottesville, fair skies. 90, with a heat index of 98. At Dulles Airport, partly sunny. Temperature 92 degrees, with a heat index of 98. Winds west at 14 miles an hour, gusting to 20. At Fredericksburg, fair. Temperature 94. At Martinsburg, partly sunny skies. 88, with a heat index of 94. Winds west at 10 miles an hour. At Norfolk, fair. Temperature 90 degrees, with a heat index of 99. At Ocean City, fair skies. It was 86 degrees, with a heat index of 97. For Richmond, fair skies. It was 94, with a heat index of 98. At Roanoke, partly sunny. Temperature 91 degrees, with a heat index of 94. At Winchester, fair. Temperature 86. At New York, fog was reported. 75. At Philadelphia, light rain was falling. 84. At Raleigh, fair skies. 93, with a heat index of 97. Now for a few observations on the waters. At Washington Channel, the wind was northwest at 6 knots, and the water temperature was 82 degrees. At Piney Point, the wind was northwest at 6 knots. At Thomas Point, the temperature was 85 degrees. Wind south at 6 knots. The marine forecast for the coastal waters from Fenwick Island to Chincoteague and out 20 nautical miles. Rest of today, southwest winds 5 to 10 knots with gusts up to 15 knots, increasing to 10 to 15 knots late. Seas around 2 feet. Wave detail, south 2 feet at 3 seconds and southeast 2 feet at 8 seconds. Tonight, southwest winds 10 to 15 knots with gusts up to 20 knots. Seas 2 to 3 feet. Wave detail, south 3 feet at 5 seconds and southeast 2 feet at 9 seconds. Wednesday, northeast winds 5 to 10 knots. Seas around 3 feet. Wave detail, south 2 feet at 5 seconds and southeast 2 feet at 11 seconds. Wednesday night, east winds 5 to 10 knots, becoming southeast after midnight. Seas around 3 feet. Wave detail, south 2 feet at 5 seconds and northeast 2 feet at 6 seconds. Thursday, south winds 5 to 10 knots. Seas 2 to 3 feet. Wave detail, northeast 2 feet at 6 seconds and southeast 2 feet at 9 seconds. Thursday night, southwest winds 5 to 10 knots with gusts up to 15 knots. Seas 2 to 3 feet. Wave detail, south 2 feet at 5 seconds and northeast 2 feet at 6 seconds.
a chance of showers. Friday, northwest winds 5 to 10 knots. Seas around 2 feet. Friday night, southwest winds 5 knots, becoming northwest with gusts up to 15 knots after midnight. Seas around 2 feet. A chance of showers. Saturday, north winds 10 knots with gusts up to 15 knots. Seas around 2 feet. Saturday night, northeast winds 5 to 10 knots. Seas 2 to 3 feet. Here is a look at the weather features that will affect the region over the next several days. High pressure will build to the south of the area through midweek, bringing high heat and humidity. Isolated to scattered showers and thunderstorms can be expected each day as disturbances round a ridge of high pressure. Depending on timing, several rounds of severe thunderstorms are possible Wednesday through Friday. Heat indices between 95 to 105 are possible each afternoon Tuesday through Thursday. A cold front is expected to bring relief to the heat and humidity at the end of the week. Now for the official National Weather Service forecast for the Washington metro area and the surrounding KHB listening area. Rest of today, mostly sunny. A slight chance of showers and thunderstorms this afternoon. Highs in the lower 90s. West winds 5 to 10 miles an hour. Chance of rain 20%. Heat index values up to 101. Tonight, partly cloudy with a slight chance of showers. Isolated thunderstorms. Lows in the mid-70s. West winds 5 to 10 miles an hour. Chance of rain 20%. Wednesday, mostly sunny. Highs in the upper 80s. Northwest winds 5 to 10 miles an hour. Heat index values up to 101. Wednesday night, mostly cloudy until midnight, then becoming partly cloudy. A chance of thunderstorms until midnight. A chance of showers. Lows in the lower 70s. Southeast winds around 5 miles an hour. Chance of rain 50%. Thursday, hot. Partly cloudy. Scattered showers and thunderstorms. Highs in the lower 90s. Lows in the lower 70s. Chance of rain 50%. Friday, hot. Partly cloudy. A chance of showers. Highs in the lower 90s. Lows around 70. Chance of rain 40%. Saturday through Sunday, partly cloudy. Highs in the mid-80s. Lows in the mid-60s. Labor Day, partly cloudy. A 30% chance of showers. Highs in the lower 80s. Lows in the lower 60s. This hazardous weather outlook is for the Maryland portion of the Chesapeake Bay, Tidal Potomac River, and I-95 corridor through central Maryland, northern Virginia, and District of Columbia. Day 1, this afternoon and tonight. Thunderstorms tonight may be capable of producing strong wind gusts and require special marine warnings, mainly north of Pools Island. Days 2 through 7, Wednesday through Monday. Multiple disturbances are forecast to move from the Great Lakes to the Mid-Atlantic during the middle and second half of the week. Depending on timing, several rounds of severe thunderstorms are possible Wednesday through Friday. Damaging wind gusts are the main threat. Increasing heat and humidity expected this week. Heat indices will peak around 100 to 105 each afternoon, with the hottest conditions possible Thursday. Spotter information statement. Spotter activation is not expected at this time. Now for the National Weather Service marine forecast for the Chesapeake Bay from Sandy Point to North Beach. Rest of today, southwest winds 5 to 10 knots. Waves 1 foot. A slight chance of showers and thunderstorms this afternoon. Tonight, southwest winds 5 to 10 knots. Waves 1 foot. Scattered showers with isolated thunderstorms. Wednesday, north winds 5 to 10 knots. Waves 1 foot. A chance of showers. Wednesday night, southeast winds 5 to 10 knots. Waves 1 foot. Thursday, southwest winds 5 to 10 knots, becoming west after midnight. Waves 1 foot. Scattered showers with a chance of thunderstorms. Winds and waves higher and visibilities lower in and near thunderstorms. Now for the National Weather Service marine forecast for the Tidal Potomac from Key Bridge to Smith Point. Rest of today, southwest winds 5 knots. Waves less than 1 foot. A slight chance of showers and thunderstorms this afternoon. Tonight,
Southwest winds 5 knots. Waves less than 1 foot. A slight chance of showers with isolated thunderstorms. Wednesday, north winds 5 knots. Waves less than 1 foot. Wednesday night, southeast winds 5 to 10 knots. Waves 1 foot. Thursday, southwest winds around 5 knots. Waves 1 foot. Scattered showers with a chance of thunderstorms. Winds and waves higher and visibilities lower in and near thunderstorms. The current time is 1:32 p.m. Eastern Daylight Time. The Northern Virginia Mountain forecast for elevations above 2,000 feet, including the Skyline Drive. Rest of today, partly sunny. A slight chance of showers and thunderstorms in the afternoon. Highs in the mid-80s. Tonight, partly cloudy. A slight chance of showers and thunderstorms. Lows in the lower 70s. Wednesday, mostly sunny. Patchy fog in the morning. A slight chance of showers. Highs in the mid-80s. Wednesday night, mostly cloudy in the evening, then clearing. A chance of thunderstorms in the evening. A chance of showers. Lows around 70. Thursday, sunny in the morning, then becoming mostly cloudy. A chance of showers and thunderstorms in the afternoon and evening. Highs in the mid-80s. Friday, partly cloudy. A chance of showers. A chance of thunderstorms through the night. Lows around 70. Highs in the mid-80s. Saturday, mostly cloudy. A chance of showers and thunderstorms through the night. Lows in the mid-60s. Highs in the upper 70s. 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The 1 p.m. observation in Washington. At Reagan National Airport, partly sunny skies. The temperature was 95 degrees Fahrenheit, or 35 degrees Celsius. Dew point 71. Humidity was 45%, producing a heat index of 102. Winds were west at 12 miles an hour and the barometric pressure was 29.99 inches or 1,015.5 millibars and falling. Now for some observations from the surrounding area. At BWI Marshall Airport, partly sunny skies. Temperature 89, with a heat index of 96. Winds west at 8 miles an hour. At Charlottesville, fair skies. 90, with a heat index of 98. At Dulles Airport, partly sunny. Temperature 92 degrees, with a heat index of 98. Winds west at 14 miles an hour, gusting to 20. At Fredericksburg, fair. Temperature 94. At Martinsburg, partly sunny skies. 88, with a heat index of 94. Winds west at 10 miles an hour. At Norfolk, fair. Temperature 90 degrees, with a heat index of 99. At Ocean City, fair skies. It was 86 degrees, with a heat index of 97. For Richmond, fair skies. It was 94, with a heat index of 98. At Roanoke, partly sunny. Temperature 91 degrees, with a heat index of 94. At Winchester, fair. Temperature 86. At New York, fog was reported. 75. At Philadelphia, light rain was falling. 84. At Raleigh, fair skies. 93, with a heat index of 97. Now for a few observations on the waters. At Washington Channel, the wind was northwest at 6 knots, and the water temperature was 82 degrees. At Piney Point, the wind was northwest at 6 knots. At Thomas Point, the temperature was 85 degrees. Wind south at 6 knots. Here is a look at the weather features that will affect the region over the next several days. High pressure will build to the south of the area through midweek, bringing high heat and humidity. Isolated to scattered showers and thunderstorms can be expected each day as disturbances round a ridge of high pressure. Depending on timing, several rounds of severe thunderstorms are possible Wednesday through Friday. Heat indices between 95 to 105 are possible each afternoon Wednesday through Thursday.
A cold front is expected to bring relief to the heat and humidity at the end of the week. Now for the official National Weather Service forecast for the Washington metro area and the surrounding KHB listening area. Rest of today, mostly sunny. A slight chance of showers and thunderstorms this afternoon. Highs in the lower 90s. West winds 5 to 10 miles an hour. Chance of rain 20%. Heat index values up to 101. Tonight, partly cloudy with a slight chance of showers. Isolated thunderstorms. Lows in the mid-70s. West winds 5 to 10 miles an hour. Chance of rain 20%. Wednesday, mostly sunny. Highs in the upper 80s. Northwest winds 5 to 10 miles an hour. Heat index values up to 101. Wednesday night, mostly cloudy until midnight, then becoming partly cloudy. A chance of thunderstorms until midnight. A chance of showers. Lows in the lower 70s. Southeast winds around 5 miles an hour. Chance of rain 50%. Thursday, hot. Partly cloudy. Scattered showers and thunderstorms. Highs in the lower 90s. Lows in the lower 70s. Chance of rain 50%. Friday, hot. Partly cloudy. A chance of showers. Highs in the lower 90s. Lows around 70. Chance of rain 40%. Saturday through Sunday, partly cloudy. Highs in the mid-80s. Lows in the mid-60s. Labor Day, partly cloudy. A 30% chance of showers. Highs in the lower 80s. Lows in the lower 60s. This hazardous weather outlook is for the Maryland portion of the Chesapeake Bay, tidal Potomac River, and I-95 corridor through central Maryland, northern Virginia, and District of Columbia. Day 1, this afternoon and tonight. Thunderstorms tonight may be capable of producing strong wind gusts and require special marine warnings, mainly north of Pools Island. Days 2 through 7, Wednesday through Monday. Multiple disturbances are forecast to move from the Great Lakes to the Mid-Atlantic during the middle and second half of the week. Depending on timing, several rounds of severe thunderstorms are possible Wednesday through Friday. Damaging wind gusts are the main threat. Increasing heat and humidity expected this week. Heat indices will peak around 100 to 105 each afternoon, with the hottest conditions possible Thursday. Spotter information statement. Spotter activation is not expected at this time. Now for the National Weather Service marine forecast for the Chesapeake Bay from Sandy Point to North Beach. Rest of today, southwest winds 5 to 10 knots. Waves 1 foot. A slight chance of showers and thunderstorms this afternoon. Tonight, southwest winds 5 to 10 knots. Waves 1 foot. Scattered showers with isolated thunderstorms. Wednesday, north winds 5 to 10 knots. Waves 1 foot. A chance of showers. Wednesday night, southeast winds 5 to 10 knots. Waves 1 foot. Thursday, southwest winds 5 to 10 knots, becoming west after midnight. Waves 1 foot. Scattered showers with a chance of thunderstorms. Winds and waves higher and visibilities lower in and near thunderstorms. The latest river levels in the Potomac, Shenandoah, and Rappahannock basins are as follows. All reports are current as of 1 p.m. and are measured in feet. For Potomac River at Shepherdstown, 2.1. Potomac River at Point of Rocks, 1.7. 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Potomac River at Little Falls, 2.9. North Fork Shenandoah River near Strasburg, 1.9. 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Opeckard Creek near Martinsburg, 1.8. 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Monocacy River at Frederick, 1.8. Now for the National Weather Service marine forecast for the tidal Potomac from Key Bridge to Smith Point. Rest of today, southwest winds 5 knots. Waves less than 1 foot. A slight chance of showers and thunderstorms this afternoon.
Tonight, southwest winds 5 knots. Waves less than 1 foot. A slight chance of showers with isolated thunderstorms. Wednesday, north winds 5 knots. Waves less than 1 foot. Wednesday night, southeast winds 5 to 10 knots. Waves 1 foot. Thursday, southwest winds around 5 knots. Waves 1 foot. Scattered showers with a chance of thunderstorms. Winds and waves higher and visibilities lower in and near thunderstorms. The Northern Virginia Mountain forecast for elevations above 2,000 feet, including the Skyline Drive. Rest of today, partly sunny. A slight chance of showers and thunderstorms in the afternoon. Highs in the mid-80s. Tonight, partly cloudy. A slight chance of showers and thunderstorms. Lows in the lower 70s. Wednesday, mostly sunny. Patchy fog in the morning. A slight chance of showers. Highs in the mid-80s. Wednesday night, mostly cloudy in the evening, then clearing. A chance of thunderstorms in the evening. A chance of showers. Lows around 70. Thursday, sunny in the morning, then becoming mostly cloudy. A chance of showers and thunderstorms in the afternoon and evening. Highs in the mid-80s. Friday, partly cloudy. A chance of showers. A chance of thunderstorms through the night. Lows around 70. Highs in the mid-80s. Saturday, mostly cloudy. A chance of showers and thunderstorms through the night. Lows in the mid-60s. Highs in the upper 70s. This is the NOAA Weather Radio All Hazards Station KHP-36, broadcasting from the National Weather Service Office in Sterling, Virginia, and transmitting on a frequency of 162.550 MHz from an antenna located in Manassas, Virginia. The 1 p.m. observation in Washington. At Reagan National Airport, partly sunny skies. The temperature was 95 degrees Fahrenheit, or 35 degrees Celsius. Dew point 71. Humidity was 45%, producing a heat index of 102. Winds were west at 12 miles an hour and the barometric pressure was 29.99 inches or 1,015.5 millibars, and falling. Now for some observations from the surrounding area. At BWI Marshall Airport, partly sunny skies. Temperature 89, with a heat index of 96. Winds west at 8 miles an hour. At Charlottesville, fair skies. 90, with a heat index of 98. At Dulles Airport, partly sunny. Temperature 92 degrees, with a heat index of 98. Winds west at 14 miles an hour, gusting to 20. At Fredericksburg, fair. Temperature 94. At Martinsburg, partly sunny skies. 88, with a heat index of 94. Winds west at 10 miles an hour. At Norfolk, fair. Temperature 90 degrees, with a heat index of 99. At Ocean City, fair skies. It was 86 degrees, with a heat index of 97. For Richmond, fair skies. It was 94, with a heat index of 98. At Roanoke, partly sunny. Temperature 91 degrees, with a heat index of 94. At Winchester, fair. Temperature 86. At New York, fog was reported. 75. At Philadelphia, light rain was falling. 84. At Raleigh, fair skies. 93, with a heat index of 97. Now for a few observations on the waters. At Washington Channel, the wind was northwest at 6 knots, and the water temperature was 82 degrees. At Piney Point, the wind was northwest at 6 knots. At Thomas Point, the temperature was 85 degrees. Wind south at 6 knots. Here is a look at the weather features that will affect the region over the next several days. High pressure will build to the south of the area through midweek, bringing high heat and humidity. Isolated to scattered showers and thunderstorms can be expected each day as disturbances round a ridge of high pressure. Depending on timing, several rounds of severe thunderstorms are possible Wednesday through Friday. Heat indices between 95 to 105 are possible each afternoon Wednesday through Thursday. A cold front is expected to bring relief to the heat and humidity at the end of the week.
Now for the official National Weather Service forecast for the Washington metro area and the surrounding KHB listening area. Rest of today, mostly sunny. A slight chance of showers and thunderstorms this afternoon. Highs in the lower 90s. West winds 5 to 10 miles an hour. Chance of rain 20%. Heat index values up to 101. Tonight, partly cloudy with a slight chance of showers. Isolated thunderstorms. Lows in the mid-70s. West winds 5 to 10 miles an hour. Chance of rain 20%. Wednesday, mostly sunny. Highs in the upper 80s. Northwest winds 5 to 10 miles an hour. Heat index values up to 101. Wednesday night, mostly cloudy until midnight, then becoming partly cloudy. A chance of thunderstorms until midnight. A chance of showers. Lows in the lower 70s. Southeast winds around 5 miles an hour. Chance of rain 50%. Thursday, hot. Partly cloudy. Scattered showers and thunderstorms. Highs in the lower 90s. Lows in the lower 70s. Chance of rain 50%. Friday, hot. Partly cloudy. A chance of showers. Highs in the lower 90s. Lows around 70. Chance of rain 40%. Saturday through Sunday, partly cloudy. Highs in the mid-80s. Lows in the mid-60s. Labor Day, partly cloudy. A 30% chance of showers. Highs in the lower 80s. Lows in the lower 60s. The current time is 1:48 p.m. Eastern Daylight Time. This hazardous weather outlook is for the Maryland portion of the Chesapeake Bay, tidal Potomac River, and I-95 corridor through central Maryland, northern Virginia, and District of Columbia. Day 1, this afternoon and tonight. Thunderstorms tonight may be capable of producing strong wind gusts and require special marine warnings, mainly north of Poole's Island. Days 2 through 7, Wednesday through Monday. Multiple disturbances are forecast to move from the Great Lakes to the Mid-Atlantic during the middle and second half of the week. Depending on timing, several rounds of severe thunderstorms are possible Wednesday through Friday. Damaging wind gusts are the main threat. Increasing heat and humidity expected this week. Heat indices will peak around 100 to 105 each afternoon, with the hottest conditions possible Thursday. Spotter information statement. Spotter activation is not expected at this time. Now for the National Weather Service marine forecast for the Chesapeake Bay from Sandy Point to North Beach. Rest of today, southwest winds 5 to 10 knots. Waves 1 foot. A slight chance of showers and thunderstorms this afternoon. Tonight, southwest winds 5 to 10 knots. Waves 1 foot. Scattered showers with isolated thunderstorms. Wednesday, north winds 5 to 10 knots. Waves 1 foot. A chance of showers. Wednesday night, southeast winds 5 to 10 knots. Waves 1 foot. Thursday, southwest winds 5 to 10 knots, becoming west after midnight. Waves 1 foot. Scattered showers with a chance of thunderstorms. Winds and waves higher and visibilities lower in and near thunderstorms. Now for the National Weather Service marine forecast for the tidal Potomac from Key Bridge to Smith Point. Rest of today, southwest winds 5 knots. Waves less than 1 foot. A slight chance of showers and thunderstorms this afternoon. Tonight, southwest winds 5 knots. Waves less than 1 foot. A slight chance of showers with isolated thunderstorms. Wednesday, north winds 5 knots. Waves less than 1 foot. Wednesday night, southeast wind 5 to 10 knots. Waves 1 foot. Thursday, southwest winds around 5 knots. Waves 1 foot. Scattered showers with a chance of thunderstorms. Winds and waves higher and visibilities lower in and near thunderstorms. The Northern Virginia Mountain forecast for elevations above 2,000 feet including the Skyline Drive. Rest of today, partly sunny. A slight chance of showers and thunderstorms in the afternoon. Highs in the mid-80s. Tonight, partly cloudy. A slight chance of showers and thunderstorms. Lows in the lower 70s. Wednesday, mostly sunny. Patchy fog in the morning.
A slight chance of showers. Highs in the mid-80s. Wednesday night, mostly cloudy in the evening, then clearing. A chance of thunderstorms in the evening. A chance of showers. Lows around 70. Thursday, sunny in the morning, then becoming mostly cloudy. A chance of showers and thunderstorms in the afternoon and evening. Highs in the mid-80s. Friday, partly cloudy. A chance of showers. A chance of thunderstorms through the night. Lows around 70. Highs in the mid-80s. Saturday, mostly cloudy. A chance of showers and thunderstorms through the night. Lows in the mid-60s. Highs in the upper 70s. This is the NOAA Weather Radio All Hazards Station KHP36, broadcasting from the National Weather Service Office in Sterling, Virginia, and transmitting on a frequency of 162.550 MHz from an antenna located in Manassas, Virginia. The 1 p.m. observation in Washington. At Reagan National Airport, partly sunny skies. The temperature was 95 degrees Fahrenheit, or 35 degrees Celsius. Dew point 71. Humidity was 45%, producing a heat index of 102. Winds were west at 12 miles an hour and the barometric pressure was 29.99 inches or 1,015.5 millibars, and falling. Now for some observations from the surrounding area. At BWI Marshall Airport, partly sunny skies. Temperature 89, with a heat index of 96. Winds west at 8 miles an hour. At Charlottesville, fair skies. 90, with a heat index of 98. At Dulles Airport, partly sunny. Temperature 92 degrees, with a heat index of 98. Winds west at 14 miles an hour, gusting to 20. At Fredericksburg, fair. Temperature 94. At Martinsburg, partly sunny skies. 88, with a heat index of 94. Winds west at 10 miles an hour. At Norfolk, fair. Temperature 90 degrees, with a heat index of 99. At Ocean City, fair skies. It was 86 degrees, with a heat index of 97. For Richmond, fair skies. It was 94, with a heat index of 98. At Roanoke, partly sunny. Temperature 91 degrees, with a heat index of 94. At Winchester, fair. Temperature 86. At New York, fog was reported. 75. At Philadelphia, light rain was falling. 84. At Raleigh, fair skies. 93, with a heat index of 97. Now for a few observations on the waters. At Washington Channel, the wind was northwest at 6 knots, and the water temperature was 82 degrees. At Piney Point, the wind was northwest at 6 knots. At Thomas Point, the temperature was 85 degrees. Wind south at 6 knots. Here is a look at the weather features that will affect the region over the next several days. High pressure will build to the south of the area through midweek, bringing high heat and humidity. Isolated to scattered showers and thunderstorms can be expected each day as disturbances round a ridge of high pressure. Depending on timing, several rounds of severe thunderstorms are possible Wednesday through Friday. Heat indices between 95 to 105 are possible each afternoon Wednesday through Thursday. A cold front is expected to bring relief to the heat and humidity at the end of the week. Now for the official National Weather Service forecast for the Washington metro area and the surrounding KHB listening area. Rest of today, mostly sunny. A slight chance of showers and thunderstorms this afternoon. Highs in the lower 90s. West winds 5 to 10 miles an hour. Chance of rain 20%. Heat index values up to 101. Tonight, partly cloudy with a slight chance of showers. Isolated thunderstorms. Lows in the mid-70s. West winds 5 to 10 miles an hour. Chance of rain 20%. Wednesday, mostly sunny. Highs in the upper 80s. Northwest winds 5 to 10 miles an hour. Heat index values up to 101. Wednesday night, mostly cloudy until midnight, then becoming partly cloudy. A chance of thunderstorms until midnight. A chance of showers. Lows in the lower 70s.
Southeast winds around 5 miles an hour. Chance of rain 50%. Thursday, hot. Partly cloudy. Scattered showers and thunderstorms. Highs in the lower 90s. Lows in the lower 70s. Chance of rain 50%. Friday, hot. Partly cloudy. A chance of showers. Highs in the lower 90s. Lows around 70. Chance of rain 40%. Saturday through Sunday, partly cloudy. Highs in the mid-80s. Lows in the mid-60s. Labor Day, partly cloudy. A 30% chance of showers. Highs in the lower 80s. Lows in the lower 60s. This hazardous weather outlook is for the Maryland portion of the Chesapeake Bay, tidal Potomac River, and I-95 corridor through central Maryland, northern Virginia, and District of Columbia. Day 1, this afternoon and tonight. Thunderstorms tonight may be capable of producing strong wind gusts and require special marine warnings, mainly north of Pools Island. Days 2 through 7, Wednesday through Monday. Multiple disturbances are forecast to move from the Great Lakes to the Mid-Atlantic during the middle and second half of the week. Depending on timing, several rounds of severe thunderstorms are possible Wednesday through Friday. Damaging wind gusts are the main threat. Increasing heat and humidity expected this week. Heat indices will peak around 100 to 105 each afternoon, with the hottest conditions possible Thursday. Spotter information statement, spotter activation is not expected at this time. Now for the National Weather Service marine forecast for the Chesapeake Bay from Sandy Point to North Beach, rest of today, southwest winds 5 to 10 knots. Waves 1 foot. A slight chance of showers and thunderstorms this afternoon. Tonight, southwest winds 5 to 10 knots. Waves 1 foot. Scattered showers with isolated thunderstorms. Wednesday, north winds 5 to 10 knots. Waves 1 foot. A chance of showers. Wednesday night, southeast winds 5 to 10 knots. Waves 1 foot. Thursday, southwest winds 5 to 10 knots, becoming west after midnight. Waves 1 foot. Scattered showers with a chance of thunderstorms. Winds and waves higher and visibilities lower in and near thunderstorms. Now for the National Weather Service marine forecast for the tidal Potomac from Key Bridge to Smith Point. Rest of today, southwest winds 5 knots. Waves less than 1 foot. A slight chance of showers and thunderstorms this afternoon. Tonight, southwest winds 5 knots. Waves less than 1 foot. A slight chance of showers with isolated thunderstorms. Wednesday, north winds 5 knots. Waves less than 1 foot. Wednesday night, southeast winds 5 to 10 knots. Waves 1 foot. Thursday, southwest winds around 5 knots. Waves 1 foot. Scattered showers with a chance of thunderstorms. Winds and waves higher and visibilities lower in and near thunderstorms. The latest river levels in the Potomac, Shenandoah, and Rappahannock basins are as follows. All reports are current as of 1 p.m. and are measured in feet. For Potomac River at Shepherdstown, 2.1. Potomac River at Point of Rocks, 1.7. 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Potomac River at Little Falls, 2.9. North Fork Shenandoah River near Strasburg, 1.9. 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The marine forecast for the coastal waters from Fenwick Island to Chincoteague and out 20 nautical miles. Through 7 p.m., south winds 5 to 10 knots with gusts up to 15 knots. Seas 2 to 3 feet. Wave detail, south 2 feet at 3 seconds and southeast 2 feet at 8 seconds. Tonight, southwest winds 10 to 15 knots, diminishing to 5 to 10 knots late. Seas 2 to 3 feet. Wave detail,
south 2 feet at 4 seconds and southeast 2 feet at 8 seconds. A chance of thunderstorms in the evening. A chance of showers until early morning. Wednesday, northeast winds 5 to 10 knots with gusts up to 15 knots. Seas around 3 feet. Wave detail, south 2 feet at 5 seconds and southeast 2 feet at 11 seconds. Wednesday night, east winds 5 to 10 knots, becoming southeast after midnight. Seas around 3 feet. Wave detail, south 2 feet at 5 seconds and northeast 2 feet at 6 seconds. A chance of showers and thunderstorms after midnight. Thursday, south winds 5 to 10 knots. Gusts up to 15 knots in the afternoon. Seas 2 to 3 feet. Wave detail, northeast 2 feet at 6 seconds and southeast 2 feet at 9 seconds. A chance of showers in the morning. Thursday night, southwest winds 5 to 10 knots with gusts up to 15 knots. Seas 2 to 3 feet. Wave detail, northeast 2 feet at 6 seconds and southeast 2 feet at 9 seconds. A chance of showers and thunderstorms. Friday, west winds 5 to 10 knots. Seas around 2 feet. Friday night, northwest winds 5 to 10 knots. Gusts up to 15 knots after midnight. Seas around 2 feet. A chance of showers and thunderstorms. Saturday, north winds 5 to 10 knots with gusts up to 15 knots. Seas around 2 feet. Saturday night, northeast winds 5 to 10 knots. Gusts up to 15 knots after midnight. Seas 2 to 3 feet. Winds and seas higher and near thunderstorms. The current time is 2:03 p.m. Eastern Daylight Time. 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The 1 p.m. observation in Washington. At Reagan National Airport, partly sunny skies. The temperature was 95 degrees Fahrenheit, or 35 degrees Celsius. Dew point 71. Humidity was 45%, producing a heat index of 102. Winds were west at 12 miles an hour and the barometric pressure was 29.99 inches or 1,015.5 millibars and falling. Now for some observations from the surrounding area. At BWI Marshall Airport, partly sunny skies. Temperature 89, with a heat index of 96. Winds west at 8 miles an hour. At Charlottesville, fair skies. 90, with a heat index of 98. At Dulles Airport, partly sunny. Temperature 92 degrees, with a heat index of 98. Winds west at 14 miles an hour, gusting to 20. At Fredericksburg, fair. Temperature 94. At Martinsburg, partly sunny skies. 88, with a heat index of 94. Winds west at 10 miles an hour. At Norfolk, fair. Temperature 90 degrees, with a heat index of 99. At Ocean City, fair skies. It was 86 degrees, with a heat index of 97. For Richmond, fair skies. It was 94, with a heat index of 98. At Roanoke, partly sunny. Temperature 91 degrees, with a heat index of 94. At Winchester, fair. Temperature 86. At New York, fog was reported. 75. At Philadelphia, light rain was falling. 84. At Raleigh, fair skies. 93, with a heat index of 97. Now for a few observations on the waters. At Washington Channel, the wind was northwest at 6 knots, and the water temperature was 82 degrees. At Piney Point, the wind was northwest at 6 knots. At Thomas Point, the temperature was 85 degrees. Wind south at 6 knots. Here is a look at the weather features that will affect the region over the next several days. High pressure will build to the south of the area through midweek, bringing high heat and humidity. Isolated to scattered showers and thunderstorms can be expected each day as disturbances round a ridge of high pressure. Depending on timing, several rounds of severe thunderstorms are possible Wednesday through Friday. Heat indices between 95 to 105 are possible each afternoon Wednesday through Thursday.
A cold front is expected to bring relief to the heat and humidity at the end of the week. Now for the official National Weather Service forecast for the Washington metro area and the surrounding KHB listening area. Rest of today, mostly sunny. A slight chance of showers and thunderstorms this afternoon. Highs in the lower 90s. West winds 5 to 10 miles an hour. Chance of rain 20%. Heat index values up to 101. Tonight, partly cloudy with a slight chance of showers. Isolated thunderstorms. Lows in the mid-70s. West winds 5 to 10 miles an hour. Chance of rain 20%. Wednesday, mostly sunny. Highs in the upper 80s. Northwest winds 5 to 10 miles an hour. Heat index values up to 101. Wednesday night, mostly cloudy until midnight, then becoming partly cloudy. A chance of thunderstorms until midnight. A chance of showers. Lows in the lower 70s. Southeast winds around 5 miles an hour. Chance of rain 50%. Thursday, hot. Partly cloudy. Scattered showers and thunderstorms. Highs in the lower 90s. Lows in the lower 70s. Chance of rain 50%. Friday, hot. Partly cloudy. A chance of showers. Highs in the lower 90s. Lows around 70. Chance of rain 40%. Saturday through Sunday, partly cloudy. Highs in the mid-80s. Lows in the mid-60s. Labor Day, partly cloudy. A 30% chance of showers. Highs in the lower 80s. Lows in the lower 60s. This hazardous weather outlook is for the Maryland portion of the Chesapeake Bay, Tidal Potomac River, and I-95 corridor through Central Maryland, Northern Virginia, and District of Columbia. Day 1, this afternoon and tonight. Thunderstorms tonight may be capable of producing strong wind gusts and require special marine warnings, mainly north of Pools Island. Days 2 through 7, Wednesday through Monday. Multiple disturbances are forecast to move from the Great Lakes to the Mid-Atlantic during the middle and second half of the week. Depending on timing, several rounds of severe thunderstorms are possible Wednesday through Friday. Damaging wind gusts are the main threat. Increasing heat and humidity expected this week. Heat indices will peak around 100 to 105 each afternoon, with the hottest conditions possible Thursday. Spotter information statement. Spotter activation is not expected at this time. Now for the National Weather Service marine forecast for the Chesapeake Bay from Sandy Point to North Beach. Rest of today, southwest winds 5 to 10 knots. Waves 1 foot. A slight chance of showers and thunderstorms this afternoon. Tonight, southwest winds 5 to 10 knots. Waves 1 foot. Scattered showers with isolated thunderstorms. Wednesday, north winds 5 to 10 knots. Waves 1 foot. A chance of showers. Wednesday night, southeast winds 5 to 10 knots. Waves 1 foot. Thursday, southwest winds 5 to 10 knots, becoming west after midnight. Waves 1 foot. Scattered showers with a chance of thunderstorms. Winds and waves higher and visibilities lower in and near thunderstorms. Now for the National Weather Service marine forecast for the Tidal Potomac from Key Bridge to Smith Point. Rest of today, southwest winds 5 knots. Waves less than 1 foot. A slight chance of showers and thunderstorms this afternoon. Tonight, southwest winds 5 knots. Waves less than 1 foot. A slight chance of showers with isolated thunderstorms. Wednesday, north winds 5 knots. Waves less than 1 foot. Wednesday night, southeast winds 5 to 10 knots. Waves 1 foot. Thursday, southwest winds around 5 knots. Waves 1 foot. Scattered showers with a chance of thunderstorms. Winds and waves higher and visibilities lower in and near thunderstorms. This is the NOAA Weather Radio All Hazards Station KHP 36, broadcasting from the National Weather Service office in Sterling, Virginia, and transmitting on a frequency of 162.550 MHz from an antenna located in Manassas, Virginia. The 2 p.m. observation in Washington. At Reagan National Airport, partly sunny skies. The temperature was 95 degrees Fahrenheit,
or 35 degrees Celsius. Dew point 70. Humidity was 44%, producing a heat index of 101. Winds were west at 6 miles an hour and the barometric pressure was

Paris. 92, with a heat index of 99. Winds west at 10 miles an hour. At Norfolk, fair. Temperature 92 degrees, with a heat index of 99. At Ocean City, fair skies. It was 87 degrees, with a heat index of 100. At Pawtuxet River Naval Air Station, fair. Temperature 91, with a heat index of 99. At Quantico, fair skies. Temperature 94. Wind southeast at 7 miles an hour. For Richmond, fair skies. It was 95, with a heat index of 98. At Roanoke, fair. Temperature 91 degrees. At Winchester, fair. Temperature 88. At New York, fog was reported. 78. At Philadelphia, partly sunny skies. 88, with a heat index of 95. At Raleigh, fair skies. 95, with a heat index of 101. Now for a few observations on the waters. At Washington Channel, the wind was west at 4 knots, and the water temperature was 82 degrees. At Piney Point, the wind was northwest at 3 knots. At Thomas Point, the temperature was 85 degrees. Wind south at 6 knots. Here is a look at the weather features that will affect the region over the next several days. High pressure will build to the south of the area through midweek, bringing high heat and humidity. Isolated to scattered showers and thunderstorms can be expected each day as disturbances round a ridge of high pressure. Depending on timing, several rounds of severe thunderstorms are possible Wednesday through Friday. Heat indices between 95 to 105 are possible each afternoon Wednesday through Thursday. A cold front is expected to bring relief to the heat and humidity at the end of the week. Now for the official National Weather Service forecast for the Washington metro area and the surrounding KHB listening area. Rest of today, mostly sunny. A slight chance of showers and thunderstorms this afternoon. Highs in the lower 90s. West winds 5 to 10 miles an hour. Chance of rain 20%. Heat index values up to 101. Tonight, partly cloudy with a slight chance of showers. Isolated thunderstorms. Lows in the mid-70s. West winds 5 to 10 miles an hour. Chance of rain 20%. Wednesday, mostly sunny. Highs in the upper 80s. Northwest winds 5 to 10 miles an hour. Heat index values up to 101. Wednesday night, mostly cloudy until midnight, then becoming partly cloudy. A chance of thunderstorms until midnight. A chance of showers. Lows in the lower 70s. Southeast winds around 5 miles an hour. Chance of rain 50%. Thursday, hot. Partly cloudy. Scattered showers and thunderstorms. Highs in the lower 90s. Lows in the lower 70s. Chance of rain 50%. Friday, hot. Partly cloudy. A chance of showers. Highs in the lower 90s. Lows around 70. Chance of rain 40%. Saturday through Sunday, partly cloudy. Highs in the mid-80s. Lows in the mid-60s. Labor Day, partly cloudy. A 30% chance of showers. Highs in the lower 80s. Lows in the lower 60s. This hazardous weather outlook is for the Maryland portion of the Chesapeake Bay, tidal Potomac River, and I-95 corridor through central Maryland, northern Virginia, and District of Columbia. Day 1, this afternoon and tonight. Thunderstorms tonight may be capable of producing strong wind gusts and require special marine warnings, mainly north of Pools Island. Days 2 through 7, Wednesday through Monday. Multiple disturbances are forecast to move from the Great Lakes to the Mid-Atlantic during the middle and second half of the week. Depending on timing, several rounds of severe thunderstorms are possible Wednesday through Friday. Damaging wind gusts are the main threat. Increasing heat and humidity expected this week. Heat indices will peak around 100 to 105 each afternoon, with the hottest conditions possible Thursday. Spotter information statement. Spotter activation is not expected at this time. The current time is 2:17 p.m. Eastern Daylight Time. Now for the National Weather Service marine forecast for the Chesapeake Bay from Sandy Point to North Beach. Rest of today, southwest

Winds 5 to 10 knots. Waves 1 foot. A slight chance of showers and thunderstorms this afternoon. Tonight, southwest winds 5 to 10 knots. Waves 1 foot. Scattered showers with isolated thunderstorms. Wednesday, north winds 5 to 10 knots. Waves 1 foot. A chance of showers. Wednesday night, southeast winds 5 to 10 knots. Waves 1 foot. Thursday, southwest winds 5 to 10 knots, becoming west after midnight. Waves 1 foot. Scattered showers with a chance of thunderstorms. Winds and waves higher and visibilities lower in and near thunderstorms. Now for the National Weather Service marine forecast for the tidal Potomac from Key Bridge to Smith Point. Rest of today, southwest winds 5 knots. Waves less than 1 foot. A slight chance of showers and thunderstorms this afternoon. Tonight, southwest winds 5 knots. Waves less than 1 foot. A slight chance of showers with isolated thunderstorms. Wednesday, north winds 5 knots. Waves less than 1 foot. Wednesday night, southeast winds 5 to 10 knots. Waves 1 foot. Thursday, southwest winds around 5 knots. Waves 1 foot. Scattered showers with a chance of thunderstorms. Winds and waves higher and visibilities lower in and near thunderstorms. This is the NOAA Weather Radio All Hazards Station KHP36, broadcasting from the National Weather Service Office in Sterling, Virginia, and transmitting on a frequency of 162.550 MHz from an antenna located in Manassas, Virginia. The 2 p.m. observation in Washington. At Reagan National Airport, partly sunny skies. The temperature was 95 degrees Fahrenheit, or 35 degrees Celsius. Dew point 70. Humidity was 44%, producing a heat index of 101. Winds were west at 6 miles an hour and the barometric pressure was 29.98 inches or 1,015.2 millibars, and falling. Now for some observations from the surrounding area. At BWI Marshall Airport, cloudy skies. Temperature 93, with a heat index of 102. Winds west at 12 miles an hour. At Charlottesville, fair skies. 91, with a heat index of 97. At Dulles Airport, partly sunny. Temperature 93 degrees, with a heat index of 101. Winds west at 10 miles an hour. At Fredericksburg, fair. Temperature 96. At Martinsburg, fair skies. 92, with a heat index of 99. Winds west at 10 miles an hour. At Norfolk, fair. Temperature 92 degrees, with a heat index of 99. At Ocean City, fair skies. It was 87 degrees, with a heat index of 100. At Pawtuxent River Naval Air Station, fair. Temperature 91, with a heat index of 99. At Quantico, fair skies. Temperature 94. Wind southeast at 7 miles an hour. For Richmond, fair skies. It was 95, with a heat index of 98. At Roanoke, fair. Temperature 91 degrees. At Winchester, fair. Temperature 88. At New York, fog was reported. 78. At Philadelphia, partly sunny skies. 88, with a heat index of 95. At Raleigh, fair skies. 95, with a heat index of 101. Now for a few observations on the waters. At Washington Channel, the wind was west at 4 knots, and the water temperature was 82 degrees. At Piney Point, the wind was northwest at 3 knots. At Thomas Point, the temperature was 85 degrees. Wind south at 6 knots. The latest river levels in the Potomac, Shenandoah, and Rappahannock basins are as follows. All reports are current as of 1 p.m. and are measured in feet. For Potomac River at Shepherdstown, 2.1. Potomac River at Point of Rocks, 1.7. Potomac River at Edwards Ferry, 4.4. Potomac River at Little Falls, 2.9. North Fork Shenandoah River near Strasburg, 1.9. 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
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Rapidan River near Culpeper, 0.6. Opeckham Creek near Martinsburg, 1.8. 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Monocacy River at Frederick, 1.8. Here is a look at the weather features that will affect the region over the next several days. High pressure will build to the south of the area through midweek, bringing high heat and humidity. Isolated to scattered showers and thunderstorms can be expected each day as disturbances round a ridge of high pressure. Depending on timing, several rounds of severe thunderstorms are possible Wednesday through Friday. Heat indices between 95 to 105 are possible each afternoon Wednesday through Thursday. A cold front is expected to bring relief to the heat and humidity at the end of the week. Now for the official National Weather Service forecast for the Washington metro area and the surrounding KHB listening area. Rest of today, mostly sunny. A slight chance of showers and thunderstorms this afternoon. Highs in the lower 90s. West winds 5 to 10 miles an hour. Chance of rain 20%. Heat index values up to 101. Tonight, partly cloudy with a slight chance of showers. Isolated thunderstorms. Lows in the mid-70s. West winds 5 to 10 miles an hour. Chance of rain 20%. Wednesday, mostly sunny. Highs in the upper 80s. Northwest winds 5 to 10 miles an hour. Heat index values up to 101. Wednesday night, mostly cloudy until midnight, then becoming partly cloudy. A chance of thunderstorms until midnight. A chance of showers. Lows in the lower 70s. Southeast winds around 5 miles an hour. Chance of rain 50%. Thursday, hot. Partly cloudy. Scattered showers and thunderstorms. Highs in the lower 90s. Lows in the lower 70s. Chance of rain 50%. Friday, hot. Partly cloudy. A chance of showers. Highs in the lower 90s. Lows around 70. Chance of rain 40%. Saturday through Sunday, partly cloudy. Highs in the mid-80s. Lows in the mid-60s. Labor Day, partly cloudy. A 30% chance of showers. Highs in the lower 80s. Lows in the lower 60s. This hazardous weather outlook is for the Maryland portion of the Chesapeake Bay, tidal Potomac River, and I-95 corridor through central Maryland, northern Virginia, and District of Columbia. Day 1, this afternoon and tonight. Thunderstorms tonight may be capable of producing strong wind gusts and require special marine warnings, mainly north of Poole's Island. Days 2 through 7, Wednesday through Monday. Multiple disturbances are forecast to move from the Great Lakes to the Mid-Atlantic during the middle and second half of the week. Depending on timing, several rounds of severe thunderstorms are possible Wednesday through Friday. Damaging wind gusts are the main threat. Increasing heat and humidity expected this week. Heat indices will peak around 100 to 105 each afternoon, with the hottest conditions possible Thursday. Spotter information statement, spotter activation is not expected at this time. Now for the National Weather Service marine forecast for the Chesapeake Bay from Sandy Point to North Beach. Rest of today, southwest winds 5 to 10 knots. Waves 1 foot. A slight chance of showers and thunderstorms this afternoon. Tonight, southwest winds 5 to 10 knots. Waves 1 foot. Scattered showers with isolated thunderstorms. Wednesday, north winds 5 to 10 knots. Waves 1 foot. A chance of showers. Wednesday night, southeast winds 5 to 10 knots. Waves 1 foot. Thursday, southwest winds 5 to 10 knots, becoming west after midnight. Waves 1 foot. Scattered showers with a chance of thunderstorms. Winds and waves higher and visibilities lower in and near thunderstorms. Now for the National Weather Service marine forecast for the tidal Potomac from Key Bridge to Smith Point. Rest of today, southwest winds 5 knots. Waves less than 1 foot. A slight chance of showers and thunderstorms this afternoon. Tonight, southwest winds 5 knots. Waves less than 1 foot. A slight chance of showers with isolated thunderstorms.
Wednesday, north winds 5 knots. Waves less than 1 foot. Wednesday night, southeast winds 5 to 10 knots. Waves 1 foot. Thursday, southwest winds around 5 knots. Waves 1 foot. Scattered showers with a chance of thunderstorms. Winds and waves higher and visibilities lower in and near thunderstorms. This is the NOAA Weather Radio All Hazards Station KHP36, broadcasting from the National Weather Service Office in Sterling, Virginia, and transmitting on a frequency of 162.550 MHz from an antenna located in Manassas, Virginia. The 2 p.m. observation in Washington. At Reagan National Airport, partly sunny skies. The temperature was 95 degrees Fahrenheit, or 35 degrees Celsius. Dew point 70. Humidity was 44%, producing a heat index of 101. Winds were west at 6 miles an hour and the barometric pressure was 29.98 inches or 1,015.2 millibars, and falling. Now for some observations from the surrounding area. At BWI Marshall Airport, cloudy skies. Temperature 93, with a heat index of 102. Winds west at 12 miles an hour. At Charlottesville, fair skies. 91, with a heat index of 97. At Dulles Airport, partly sunny. Temperature 93 degrees, with a heat index of 101. Winds west at 10 miles an hour. At Fredericksburg, fair. Temperature 96. At Martinsburg, fair skies. 92, with a heat index of 99. Winds west at 10 miles an hour. At Norfolk, fair. Temperature 92 degrees, with a heat index of 99. At Ocean City, fair skies. It was 87 degrees, with a heat index of 100. At Pawtuxet River Naval Air Station, fair. Temperature 91, with a heat index of 99. At Quantico, fair skies. Temperature 94. Wind southeast at 7 miles an hour. For Richmond, fair skies. It was 95, with a heat index of 98. At Roanoke, fair. Temperature 91 degrees. At Winchester, fair. Temperature 88. At New York, fog was reported. 78. At Philadelphia, partly sunny skies. 88, with a heat index of 95. At Raleigh, fair skies. 95, with a heat index of 101. Now for a few observations on the waters. At Washington Channel, the wind was west at 4 knots, and the water temperature was 82 degrees. At Piney Point, the wind was northwest at 3 knots. At Thomas Point, the temperature was 85 degrees. Wind south at 6 knots. Here is a look at the weather features that will affect the region over the next several days. High pressure will build to the south of the area through midweek, bringing high heat and humidity. Isolated to scattered showers and thunderstorms can be expected each day as disturbances round a ridge of high pressure. Depending on timing, several rounds of severe thunderstorms are possible Wednesday through Friday. Heat indices between 95 to 105 are possible each afternoon Wednesday through Thursday. A cold front is expected to bring relief to the heat and humidity at the end of the week. Now for the official National Weather Service forecast for the Washington metro area and the surrounding KHB listening area. This afternoon, partly sunny with a 20% chance of showers. Highs in the lower 90s. West winds 5 to 10 miles an hour. Heat index values up to 101. Tonight, partly cloudy. A slight chance of showers and thunderstorms until midnight. Lows in the mid-70s. West winds around 5 miles an hour. Chance of rain 20%. Wednesday, mostly sunny. Hot with highs in the lower 90s. North winds around 5 miles an hour, becoming east in the afternoon. Heat index values up to 101. Wednesday night, mostly cloudy. A chance of showers and thunderstorms until midnight. Lows in the mid-70s. Southeast winds around 5 miles an hour. Chance of rain 50%. Thursday, hot. Partly cloudy. A chance of showers. Highs in the lower 90s. Lows in the mid-70s. Chance of rain 40%. Friday, hot.
partly cloudy. A chance of showers and thunderstorms. Highs in the lower 90s. Lows in the upper 60s. Chance of rain 40%. Saturday, partly cloudy. Highs in the mid 80s. Lows in the mid 60s. Sunday, mostly clear. Highs in the lower 80s. Lows in the lower 60s. Labor Day, partly cloudy. Highs in the lower 80s. Lows in the lower 60s. The current time is 2:33 p.m. Eastern Daylight Time. This hazardous weather outlook is for the Maryland portion of the Chesapeake Bay, tidal Potomac River, and I-95 corridor through Central Maryland, Northern Virginia, and District of Columbia. Day 1, this afternoon and tonight. Thunderstorms tonight may be capable of producing strong wind gusts and require special marine warnings, mainly north of Pools Island. Days 2 through 7, Wednesday through Monday. Multiple disturbances are forecast to move from the Great Lakes to the Mid-Atlantic during the middle and second half of the week. Depending on timing, several rounds of severe thunderstorms are possible Wednesday through Friday. Damaging wind gusts are the main threat. Increasing heat and humidity expected this week. Heat indices will peak around 100 to 105 each afternoon, with the hottest conditions possible Thursday. Spotter information statement. Spotter activation is not expected at this time. Now for the National Weather Service marine forecast for the Chesapeake Bay from Sandy Point to North Beach. Rest of today, southwest winds 5 to 10 knots. Waves 1 foot. A slight chance of showers and thunderstorms this afternoon. Tonight, southwest winds 5 to 10 knots. Waves 1 foot. Scattered showers with isolated thunderstorms. Wednesday, north winds 5 to 10 knots. Waves 1 foot. A chance of showers. Wednesday night, southeast winds 5 to 10 knots. Waves 1 foot. Thursday, southwest winds 5 to 10 knots, becoming west after midnight. Waves 1 foot. Scattered showers with a chance of thunderstorms. Winds and waves higher and visibilities lower in and near thunderstorms. Now for the National Weather Service marine forecast for the tidal Potomac from Key Bridge to Smith Point. Rest of today, southwest winds 5 knots. Waves less than 1 foot. A slight chance of showers and thunderstorms this afternoon. Tonight, southwest winds 5 knots. Waves less than 1 foot. A slight chance of showers with isolated thunderstorms. Wednesday, north winds 5 knots. Waves less than 1 foot. Wednesday night, southeast winds 5 to 10 knots. Waves 1 foot. Thursday, southwest winds around 5 knots. Waves 1 foot. Scattered showers with a chance of thunderstorms. Winds and waves higher and visibilities lower in and near thunderstorms. Now for the National Weather Service marine forecast for the tidal Potomac from Key Bridge to Smith Point. This afternoon, southwest winds 5 knots. Waves less than 1 foot. A slight chance of showers. Tonight, southwest winds 5 knots. Waves less than 1 foot. A slight chance of showers and thunderstorms. Wednesday, north winds around 5 knots, becoming east in the afternoon. Waves 1 foot. Wednesday night, southeast winds 5 to 10 knots. Waves 1 foot. Thursday, southwest winds around 5 knots. Waves 1 foot. A chance of showers after midnight. Winds and waves higher and visibilities lower in and near thunderstorms. The Northern Virginia Mountain forecast for elevations above 2,000 feet including the Skyline Drive. This afternoon, partly sunny. A slight chance of showers. Highs in the mid-80s. Tonight, partly cloudy. A slight chance of showers in the evening. Lows around 70. Wednesday, sunny. Highs in the upper 80s. Wednesday night, partly cloudy. A slight chance of showers and thunderstorms. Lows in the upper 60s. Thursday, partly cloudy. Highs in the upper 80s. Friday, partly cloudy. A chance of showers and thunderstorms through the night. Lows around 70. Highs in the mid-80s. Saturday, mostly cloudy. A chance of showers through the night. Lows in the mid-60s. Highs in the upper 70s.
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The 2 p.m. observation in Washington. At Reagan National Airport, partly sunny skies. The temperature was 95 degrees Fahrenheit, or 35 degrees Celsius. Dew point 70. Humidity was 44%, producing a heat index of 101. Winds were west at 6 miles an hour and the barometric pressure was 29.98 inches or 1,015.2 millibars and falling. Now for some observations from the surrounding area. At BWI Marshall Airport, cloudy skies. Temperature 93, with a heat index of 102. Winds west at 12 miles an hour. At Charlottesville, fair skies. 91, with a heat index of 97. At Dulles Airport, partly sunny. Temperature 93 degrees, with a heat index of 101. Winds west at 10 miles an hour. At Fredericksburg, fair. Temperature 96. At Martinsburg, fair skies. 92, with a heat index of 99. Winds west at 10 miles an hour. At Norfolk, fair. Temperature 92 degrees, with a heat index of 99. At Ocean City, fair skies. It was 87 degrees, with a heat index of 100. At Pawtuxet River Naval Air Station, fair. Temperature 91, with a heat index of 99. At Quantico, fair skies. Temperature 94. Wind southeast at 7 miles an hour. For Richmond, fair skies. It was 95, with a heat index of 98. At Roanoke, fair. Temperature 91 degrees. At Winchester, fair. Temperature 88. At New York, fog was reported. 78. At Philadelphia, partly sunny skies. 88, with a heat index of 95. At Raleigh, fair skies. 95, with a heat index of 101. Now for a few observations on the waters. At Washington Channel, the wind was west at 4 knots, and the water temperature was 82 degrees. At Piney Point, the wind was northwest at 3 knots. At Thomas Point, the temperature was 85 degrees. Wind south at 6 knots. The latest river levels in the Potomac, Shenandoah, and Rappahannock basins are as follows. All reports are current as of 1 p.m. and are measured in feet. For Potomac River at Shepherdstown, 2.1. Potomac River at Point of Rocks, 1.7. Potomac River at Edwards Ferry, 4.4. Potomac River at Little Falls, 2.9. North Fork Shenandoah River near Strasburg, 1.9. 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Rapidan River near Culpeper, 0.6. Opeckin Creek near Martinsburg, 1.8. Seneca Creek at Dawsonville, 1.9. 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Monocacy River at Frederick, 1.8. Here is a look at the weather features that will affect the region over the next several days. High pressure will build to the south of the area through midweek, bringing high heat and humidity. Isolated to scattered showers and thunderstorms can be expected each day as disturbances round a ridge of high pressure. Depending on timing, several rounds of severe thunderstorms are possible Wednesday through Friday. Heat indices between 95 to 105 are possible each afternoon Wednesday through Thursday. A cold front is expected to bring relief to the heat and humidity at the end of the week. Now for the official National Weather Service forecast for the Washington metro area and the surrounding KHB listening area. This afternoon, partly sunny with a 20% chance of showers. Highs in the lower 90s. West winds 5 to 10 miles an hour. Heat index values up to 101. Tonight, partly cloudy. A slight chance of showers and thunderstorms until midnight. Lows in the mid-70s. West winds around 5 miles an hour. Chance of rain 20%. Wednesday, mostly sunny. Hot with highs in the lower 90s.
North winds around 5 miles an hour, becoming east in the afternoon. Heat index values up to 101. Wednesday night, mostly cloudy. A chance of showers and thunderstorms until midnight. Lows in the mid-70s. Southeast winds around 5 miles an hour. Chance of rain 50%. Thursday, hot. Partly cloudy. A chance of showers. Highs in the lower 90s. Lows in the mid-70s. Chance of rain 40%. Friday, hot. Partly cloudy. A chance of showers and thunderstorms. Highs in the lower 90s. Lows in the upper 60s. Chance of rain 40%. Saturday, partly cloudy. Highs in the mid-80s. Lows in the mid-60s. Sunday, mostly clear. Highs in the lower 80s. Lows in the lower 60s. Labor Day, partly cloudy. Highs in the lower 80s. Lows in the lower 60s. This hazardous weather outlook is for the Maryland portion of the Chesapeake Bay, tidal Potomac River, and I-95 corridor through central Maryland, northern Virginia, and District of Columbia. Day 1, this afternoon and tonight. Thunderstorms tonight may be capable of producing strong wind gusts and require special marine warnings, mainly north of Pools Island. Days 2 through 7, Wednesday through Monday. Multiple disturbances are forecast to move from the Great Lakes to the Mid-Atlantic during the middle and second half of the week. Depending on timing, several rounds of severe thunderstorms are possible Wednesday through Friday. Damaging wind gusts are the main threat. Increasing heat and humidity expected this week. Heat indices will peak around 100 to 105 each afternoon, with the hottest conditions possible Thursday. Spotter information statement. Spotter activation is not expected at this time. Now for the National Weather Service marine forecast for the Chesapeake Bay from Sandy Point to North Beach. This afternoon, south winds 5 to 10 knots. Waves 1 foot. A slight chance of showers. Tonight, south winds 5 to 10 knots, becoming northwest after midnight. Waves 1 foot. A chance of showers with a slight chance of thunderstorms. Wednesday, northeast winds 5 knots. Waves less than 1 foot. Wednesday night, southeast winds 5 to 10 knots. Waves 1 foot. Thursday, southwest winds 5 knots. Waves less than 1 foot. A chance of showers until midnight. A chance of showers and thunderstorms after midnight. Winds and waves higher and visibilities lower in and near thunderstorms. Now for the National Weather Service marine forecast for the tidal Potomac from Key Bridge to Smith Point. This afternoon, southwest winds 5 knots. Waves less than 1 foot. A slight chance of showers. Tonight, southwest winds 5 knots. Waves less than 1 foot. A slight chance of showers and thunderstorms. Wednesday, north winds around 5 knots, becoming east in the afternoon. Waves 1 foot. Wednesday night, southeast winds 5 to 10 knots. Waves 1 foot. Thursday, southwest winds around 5 knots. Waves 1 foot. A chance of showers after midnight. Winds and waves higher and visibilities lower in and near thunderstorms. The Northern Virginia Mountain forecast for elevations above 2,000 feet including the Skyline Drive. This afternoon, partly sunny. A slight chance of showers. Highs in the mid-80s. Tonight, partly cloudy. A slight chance of showers in the evening. Lows around 70. Wednesday, sunny. Highs in the upper 80s. Wednesday night, partly cloudy. A slight chance of showers and thunderstorms. Lows in the upper 60s. Thursday, partly cloudy. Highs in the upper 80s. Friday, partly cloudy. A chance of showers and thunderstorms through the night. Lows around 70. Highs in the mid-80s. Saturday, mostly cloudy. A chance of showers through the night. Lows in the mid-60s. Highs in the upper 70s. The current time is 2:47 p.m. Eastern Daylight Time. 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
from an antenna located in Manassas, Virginia. The 2 p.m. observation in Washington. At Reagan National Airport, partly sunny skies. The temperature was 95 degrees Fahrenheit, or 35 degrees Celsius. Dew point 70. Humidity was 44%, producing a heat index of 101. Winds were west at 6 miles an hour and the barometric pressure was 29.98 inches or 1,015.2 millibars, and falling. Now for some observations from the surrounding area. At BWI Marshall Airport, cloudy skies. Temperature 93, with a heat index of 102. Winds west at 12 miles an hour. At Charlottesville, fair skies. 91, with a heat index of 97. At Dulles Airport, partly sunny. Temperature 93 degrees, with a heat index of 101. Winds west at 10 miles an hour. At Fredericksburg, fair. Temperature 96. At Martinsburg, fair skies. 92, with a heat index of 99. Winds west at 10 miles an hour. At Norfolk, fair. Temperature 92 degrees, with a heat index of 99. At Ocean City, fair skies. It was 87 degrees, with a heat index of 100. At Pawtuxet River Naval Air Station, fair. Temperature 91, with a heat index of 99. At Quantico, fair skies. Temperature 94. Wind southeast at 7 miles an hour. For Richmond, fair skies. It was 95, with a heat index of 98. At Roanoke, fair. Temperature 91 degrees. At Winchester, fair. Temperature 88. At New York, fog was reported. 78. At Philadelphia, partly sunny skies. 88, with a heat index of 95. At Raleigh, fair skies. 95, with a heat index of 101. Now for a few observations on the waters. At Washington Channel, the wind was west at 4 knots, and the water temperature was 82 degrees. At Piney Point, the wind was northwest at 3 knots. At Thomas Point, the temperature was 85 degrees. Wind south at 6 knots. Here is a look at the weather features that will affect the region over the next several days. High pressure will build to the south of the area through midweek, bringing high heat and humidity. Isolated to scattered showers and thunderstorms can be expected each day as disturbances round a ridge of high pressure. Depending on timing, several rounds of severe thunderstorms are possible Wednesday through Friday. Heat indices between 95 to 105 are possible each afternoon Wednesday through Thursday. A cold front is expected to bring relief to the heat and humidity at the end of the week. Now for the official National Weather Service forecast for the Washington metro area and the surrounding KHB listening area. This afternoon, partly sunny with a 20% chance of showers. Highs in the lower 90s. West winds 5 to 10 miles an hour. Heat index values up to 101. Tonight, partly cloudy. A slight chance of showers and thunderstorms until midnight. Lows in the mid-70s. West winds around 5 miles an hour. Chance of rain 20%. Wednesday, mostly sunny. Hot with highs in the lower 90s. North winds around 5 miles an hour, becoming east in the afternoon. Heat index values up to 101. Wednesday night, mostly cloudy. A chance of showers and thunderstorms until midnight. Lows in the mid-70s. Southeast winds around 5 miles an hour. Chance of rain 50%. Thursday, hot. Partly cloudy. A chance of showers. Highs in the lower 90s. Lows in the mid-70s. Chance of rain 40%. Friday, hot. Partly cloudy. A chance of showers and thunderstorms. Highs in the lower 90s. Lows in the upper 60s. Chance of rain 40%. Saturday, partly cloudy. Highs in the mid-80s. Lows in the mid-60s. Sunday, mostly clear. Highs in the lower 80s. Lows in the lower 60s. Labor Day, partly cloudy. Highs in the lower 80s. Lows in the lower 60s.
This hazardous weather outlook is for the Maryland portion of the Chesapeake Bay, tidal Potomac River, and I-95 corridor through central Maryland, northern Virginia, and District of Columbia. Day 1, this afternoon and tonight. Thunderstorms tonight may be capable of producing strong wind gusts and require special marine warnings, mainly north of Pools Island. Days 2 through 7, Wednesday through Monday. Multiple disturbances are forecast to move from the Great Lakes to the Mid-Atlantic during the middle and second half of the week. Depending on timing, several rounds of severe thunderstorms are possible Wednesday through Friday. Damaging wind gusts are the main threat. Increasing heat and humidity expected this week. Heat indices will peak around 100 to 105 each afternoon, with the hottest conditions possible Thursday. Spotter information statement. Spotter activation is not expected at this time. Now for the National Weather Service marine forecast for the Chesapeake Bay from Sandy Point to North Beach. This afternoon, south winds 5 to 10 knots. Waves 1 foot. A slight chance of showers. Tonight, south winds 5 to 10 knots, becoming northwest after midnight. Waves 1 foot. A chance of showers with a slight chance of thunderstorms. Wednesday, northeast winds 5 knots. Waves less than 1 foot. Wednesday night, southeast winds 5 to 10 knots. Waves 1 foot. Thursday, southwest winds 5 knots. Waves less than 1 foot. A chance of showers until midnight. A chance of showers and thunderstorms after midnight. Winds and waves higher and visibilities lower in and near thunderstorms. Now for the National Weather Service marine forecast for the tidal Potomac from Key Bridge to Smith Point. This afternoon, southwest winds 5 knots. Waves less than 1 foot. A slight chance of showers. Tonight, southwest winds 5 knots. Waves less than 1 foot. A slight chance of showers and thunderstorms. Wednesday, north winds around 5 knots, becoming east in the afternoon. Waves 1 foot. Wednesday night, southeast winds 5 to 10 knots. Waves 1 foot. Thursday, southwest winds around 5 knots. Waves 1 foot. A chance of showers after midnight. Winds and waves higher and visibilities lower in and near thunderstorms. The Northern Virginia Mountain forecast for elevations above 2,000 feet, including the Skyline Drive. This afternoon, partly sunny. A slight chance of showers. Highs in the mid-80s. Tonight, partly cloudy. A slight chance of showers in the evening. Lows around 70. Wednesday, sunny. Highs in the upper 80s. Wednesday night, partly cloudy. A slight chance of showers and thunderstorms. Lows in the upper 60s. Thursday, partly cloudy. Highs in the upper 80s. Friday, partly cloudy. A chance of showers and thunderstorms through the night. Lows around 70. Highs in the mid-80s. Saturday, mostly cloudy. A chance of showers through the night. Lows in the mid-60s. Highs in the upper 70s. 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From an antenna located in Manassas, Virginia. The 2 p.m. observation in Washington. At Reagan National Airport, partly sunny skies. The temperature was 95 degrees Fahrenheit, or 35 degrees Celsius. Dew point 70. Humidity was 44%, producing a heat index of 101. Winds were west at 6 miles an hour and the barometric pressure was 29.98 inches or 1,015.2 millibars, and falling. Now for some observations from the surrounding area. At BWI Marshall Airport, cloudy skies. Temperature 93, with a heat index of 102. Winds west at 12 miles an hour. At Charlottesville, fair skies. 91, with a heat index of 97. At Dulles Airport, partly sunny. Temperature 93 degrees, with a heat index of 101. Winds west at 10 miles an hour. At Fredericksburg, fair. Temperature 96. At Martinsburg, fair skies. 92, with a heat index of 99. Winds west at 10 miles an hour.
At Norfolk, fair. Temperature 92 degrees, with a heat index of 99. At Ocean City, fair skies. It was 87 degrees, with a heat index of 100. At Pawtuxent River Naval Air Station, fair. Temperature 91, with a heat index of 99. At Quantico, fair skies. Temperature 94. Wind southeast at 7 miles an hour. For Richmond, fair skies. It was 95, with a heat index of 98. At Roanoke, fair. Temperature 91 degrees. At Winchester, fair. Temperature 88. At New York, fog was reported. 78. At Philadelphia, partly sunny skies. 88, with a heat index of 95. At Raleigh, fair skies. 95, with a heat index of 101. Now for a few observations on the waters. At Washington Channel, the wind was west at 4 knots, and the water temperature was 82 degrees. At Piney Point, the wind was northwest at 3 knots. At Thomas Point, the temperature was 85 degrees. Wind south at 6 knots. The marine forecast for the coastal waters from Fenwick Island to Chincoteague and out 20 nautical miles. Through 7 p.m., south winds 5 to 10 knots with gusts up to 15 knots. Seas 2 to 3 feet. Wave detail, south 2 feet at 3 seconds and southeast 2 feet at 8 seconds. Tonight, southwest winds 10 to 15 knots, diminishing to 5 to 10 knots late. Seas 2 to 3 feet. Wave detail, south 2 feet at 4 seconds and southeast 2 feet at 8 seconds. A chance of thunderstorms in the evening. A chance of showers until early morning. Wednesday, northeast winds 5 to 10 knots with gusts up to 15 knots. Seas around 3 feet. Wave detail, south 2 feet at 5 seconds and southeast 2 feet at 11 seconds. Wednesday night, east winds 5 to 10 knots, becoming southeast after midnight. Seas around 3 feet. Wave detail, south 2 feet at 5 seconds and northeast 2 feet at 6 seconds. A chance of showers and thunderstorms after midnight. Thursday, south winds 5 to 10 knots. Gusts up to 15 knots in the afternoon. Seas 2 to 3 feet. Wave detail, northeast 2 feet at 6 seconds and southeast 2 feet at 9 seconds. A chance of showers in the morning. Thursday night, southwest winds 5 to 10 knots with gusts up to 15 knots. Seas 2 to 3 feet. Wave detail, northeast 2 feet at 6 seconds and southeast 2 feet at 9 seconds. A chance of showers and thunderstorms. Friday, west winds 5 to 10 knots. Seas around 2 feet. Friday night, northwest winds 5 to 10 knots. Gusts up to 15 knots after midnight. Seas around 2 feet. A chance of showers and thunderstorms. Saturday, north winds 5 to 10 knots with gusts up to 15 knots. Seas around 2 feet. Saturday night, northeast winds 5 to 10 knots. Gusts up to 15 knots after midnight. Seas 2 to 3 feet. Winds and seas higher in and near thunderstorms. The latest river levels in the Potomac, Shenandoah, and Rappahannock basins are as follows. All reports are current as of 1 p.m. and are measured in feet. For Potomac River at Shepherdstown, 2.1. 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The current time is 3:02 p.m. Eastern Daylight Time. Here is a look at the weather features that will affect the region over the next several days. High pressure will build to the south of the area through midweek, bringing high heat and humidity.
Isolated to scattered showers and thunderstorms can be expected each day as disturbances round a ridge of high pressure. Depending on timing, several rounds of severe thunderstorms are possible Wednesday through Friday. Heat indices between 95 to 105 are possible each afternoon Wednesday through Thursday. A cold front is expected to bring relief to the heat and humidity at the end of the week. Now for the official National Weather Service forecast for the Washington metro area and the surrounding KHB listening area. This afternoon, partly sunny with a 20% chance of showers. Highs in the lower 90s. West winds 5 to 10 miles an hour. Heat index values up to 101. Tonight, partly cloudy. A slight chance of showers and thunderstorms until midnight. Lows in the mid-70s. West winds around 5 miles an hour. Chance of rain 20%. Wednesday, mostly sunny. Hot with highs in the lower 90s. North winds around 5 miles an hour, becoming east in the afternoon. Heat index values up to 101. Wednesday night, mostly cloudy. A chance of showers and thunderstorms until midnight. Lows in the mid-70s. Southeast winds around 5 miles an hour. Chance of rain 50%. Thursday, hot. Partly cloudy. A chance of showers. Highs in the lower 90s. Lows in the mid-70s. Chance of rain 40%. Friday, hot. Partly cloudy. A chance of showers and thunderstorms. Highs in the lower 90s. Lows in the upper 60s. Chance of rain 40%. Saturday, partly cloudy. Highs in the mid-80s. Lows in the mid-60s. Sunday, mostly clear. Highs in the lower 80s. Lows in the lower 60s. Labor Day, partly cloudy. Highs in the lower 80s. Lows in the lower 60s. This hazardous weather outlook is for the Maryland portion of the Chesapeake Bay, tidal Potomac River, and I-95 corridor through central Maryland, northern Virginia, and District of Columbia. Day 1, this afternoon and tonight. Thunderstorms tonight may be capable of producing strong wind gusts and require special marine warnings, mainly north of Pools Island. Days 2 through 7, Wednesday through Monday. Multiple disturbances are forecast to move from the Great Lakes to the Mid-Atlantic during the middle and second half of the week. Depending on timing, several rounds of severe thunderstorms are possible Wednesday through Friday. Damaging wind gusts are the main threat. Increasing heat and humidity expected this week. Heat indices will peak around 100 to 105 each afternoon, with the hottest conditions possible Thursday. Spotter information statement. Spotter activation is not expected at this time. Now for the National Weather Service marine forecast for the Chesapeake Bay from Sandy Point to North Beach. This afternoon, south winds 5 to 10 knots. Waves 1 foot. A slight chance of showers. Tonight, south winds 5 to 10 knots, becoming northwest after midnight. Waves 1 foot. A chance of showers with a slight chance of thunderstorms. Wednesday, northeast winds 5 knots. Waves less than 1 foot. Wednesday night, southeast winds 5 to 10 knots. Waves 1 foot. Thursday, southwest winds 5 knots. Waves less than 1 foot. A chance of showers until midnight. A chance of showers and thunderstorms after midnight. Winds and waves higher and visibilities lower in and near thunderstorms. Now for the National Weather Service marine forecast for the tidal Potomac from Key Bridge to Smith Point. This afternoon, southwest winds 5 knots. Waves less than 1 foot. A slight chance of showers. Tonight, southwest winds 5 knots. Waves less than 1 foot. A slight chance of showers and thunderstorms. Wednesday, north winds around 5 knots, becoming east in the afternoon. Waves 1 foot. Wednesday night, southeast winds 5 to 10 knots. Waves 1 foot. Thursday, southwest winds around 5 knots. Waves 1 foot. A chance of showers after midnight. Winds and waves higher and visibilities lower in and near thunderstorms. The Northern Virginia Mountain forecast for elevations above 2,000 feet including the Skyline Drive. This afternoon, partly sunny. A slight chance of showers.
Highs in the mid-80s. Tonight, partly cloudy. A slight chance of showers in the evening. Lows around 70. Wednesday, sunny. Highs in the upper 80s. Wednesday night, partly cloudy. A slight chance of showers and thunderstorms. Lows in the upper 60s. Thursday, partly cloudy. Highs in the upper 80s. Friday, partly cloudy. A chance of showers and thunderstorms through the night. Lows around 70. Highs in the mid-80s. Saturday, mostly cloudy. A chance of showers through the night. Lows in the mid-60s. Highs in the upper 70s. This is the NOAA Weather Radio All Hazards Station KHP36, broadcasting from the National Weather Service Office in Sterling, Virginia, and transmitting on a frequency of 162.550 MHz from an antenna located in Manassas, Virginia. The 2 p.m. observation in Washington. At Reagan National Airport, partly sunny skies. The temperature was 95 degrees Fahrenheit, or 35 degrees Celsius. Dew point 70. Humidity was 44%, producing a heat index of 101. Winds were west at 6 miles an hour and the barometric pressure was 29.98 inches or 1,015.2 millibars, and falling. Now for some observations from the surrounding area. At BWI Marshall Airport, cloudy skies. Temperature 93, with a heat index of 102. Winds west at 12 miles an hour. At Charlottesville, fair skies. 91, with a heat index of 97. At Dulles Airport, partly sunny. Temperature 93 degrees, with a heat index of 101. Winds west at 10 miles an hour. At Fredericksburg, fair. Temperature 96. At Martinsburg, fair skies. 92, with a heat index of 99. Winds west at 10 miles an hour. At Norfolk, fair. Temperature 92 degrees, with a heat index of 99. At Ocean City, fair skies. It was 87 degrees, with a heat index of 100. At Pawtuxent River Naval Air Station, fair. Temperature 91, with a heat index of 99. At Quantico, fair skies. Temperature 94. Wind southeast at 7 miles an hour. For Richmond, fair skies. It was 95, with a heat index of 98. At Roanoke, fair. Temperature 91 degrees. At Winchester, fair. Temperature 88. At New York, fog was reported. 78. At Philadelphia, partly sunny skies. 88, with a heat index of 95. At Raleigh, fair skies. 95, with a heat index of 101. Now for a few observations on the waters. At Washington Channel, the wind was west at 4 knots, and the water temperature was 82 degrees. At Piney Point, the wind was northwest at 3 knots. At Thomas Point, the temperature was 85 degrees. Wind south at 6 knots. Here is a look at the weather features that will affect the region over the next several days. High pressure will build to the south of the area through midweek, bringing high heat and humidity. Isolated to scattered showers and thunderstorms can be expected each day as disturbances round a ridge of high pressure. Depending on timing, several rounds of severe thunderstorms are possible Wednesday through Friday. Heat indices between 95 to 105 are possible each afternoon Wednesday through Thursday. A cold front is expected to bring relief to the heat and humidity at the end of the week. Now for the official National Weather Service forecast for the Washington metro area and the surrounding KHB listening area. This afternoon, partly sunny with a 20% chance of showers. Highs in the lower 90s. West winds 5 to 10 miles an hour. Heat index values up to 101. Tonight, partly cloudy. A slight chance of showers and thunderstorms until midnight. Lows in the mid-70s. West winds around 5 miles an hour. Chance of rain 20%. Wednesday, mostly sunny. Hot with highs in the lower 90s. North winds around 5 miles an hour, becoming east in the afternoon. Heat index values up to 101. Wednesday night, mostly cloudy. A chance of showers and thunderstorms until midnight. Lows in the mid-70s.
Southeast winds around 5 miles an hour. Chance of rain 50%. Thursday, hot. Partly cloudy. A chance of showers. Highs in the lower 90s.

Potomac River, and I-95 corridor through Central Maryland, Northern Virginia, and District of Columbia. Day 1, this afternoon and tonight. Thunderstorms tonight may be capable of producing strong wind gusts and require special marine warnings, mainly north of Poole's Island. Days 2 through 7, Wednesday through Monday. Multiple disturbances are forecast to move from the Great Lakes to the Mid-Atlantic during the middle and second half of the week. Depending on timing, several rounds of severe thunderstorms are possible Wednesday through Friday. Damaging wind gusts are the main threat. Increasing heat and humidity expected this week. Heat indices will peak around 100 to 105 each afternoon, with the hottest conditions possible Thursday. Spotter information statement. Spotter activation is not expected at this time. Now for the National Weather Service marine forecast for the Chesapeake Bay from Sandy Point to North Beach, this afternoon, south winds 5 to 10 knots. Waves 1 foot. A slight chance of showers. Tonight, south winds 5 to 10 knots, becoming northwest after midnight. Waves 1 foot. A chance of showers with a slight chance of thunderstorms. Wednesday, northeast winds 5 knots. Waves less than 1 foot. Wednesday night, southeast winds 5 to 10 knots. Waves 1 foot. Thursday, southwest winds 5 knots. Waves less than 1 foot. A chance of showers until midnight. A chance of showers and thunderstorms after midnight. Winds and waves higher and visibilities lower in and near thunderstorms. Now for the National Weather Service marine forecast for the tidal Potomac from Key Bridge to Smith Point, this afternoon, southwest winds 5 knots. Waves less than 1 foot. A slight chance of showers. Tonight, southwest winds 5 knots. Waves less than 1 foot. A slight chance of showers and thunderstorms. Wednesday, north winds around 5 knots, becoming east in the afternoon. Waves 1 foot. Wednesday night, southeast winds 5 to 10 knots. Waves 1 foot. Thursday, southwest winds around 5 knots. Waves 1 foot. A chance of showers after midnight. Winds and waves higher and visibilities lower in and near thunderstorms. The Northern Virginia Mountain forecast for elevations above 2,000 feet including the Skyline Drive. This afternoon, partly sunny. A slight chance of showers. Highs in the mid-80s. Tonight, partly cloudy. A slight chance of showers in the evening. Lows around 70. Wednesday, sunny. Highs in the upper 80s. Wednesday night, partly cloudy. A slight chance of showers and thunderstorms. Lows in the upper 60s. Thursday, partly cloudy. Highs in the upper 80s. Friday, partly cloudy. A chance of showers and thunderstorms through the night. Lows around 70. Highs in the mid-80s. Saturday, mostly cloudy. A chance of showers through the night. Lows in the mid-60s. Highs in the upper 70s. 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From an antenna located in Manassas, Virginia. The current time is 3:17 p.m. Eastern Daylight Time. The 3 p.m. observation in Washington. At Reagan National Airport, partly sunny skies. The temperature was 95 degrees Fahrenheit, or 35 degrees Celsius. Dew point 70. Humidity was 44%, producing a heat index of 101. Winds were northwest at 12 miles an hour, gusting to 24, and the barometric pressure was 29.98 inches or 1,015.2 millibars, and steady. Now for some observations from the surrounding area. At BWI Marshall Airport, partly sunny skies. Temperature 94, with a heat index of 102. Winds northwest at 8 miles an hour. At Charlottesville, fair skies. 92, with a heat index of 98. At Dulles Airport, partly sunny. Temperature 91 degrees, with a heat index of 99. Winds west at 10 miles an hour. At Fredericksburg, fair. Temperature 96. At Martinsburg, fair skies. 93, with a heat index of 99.

winds west at 9 miles an hour, gusting to 20. At Norfolk, fair. Temperature 90 degrees, with a heat index of 99. At Ocean City, fair skies. It was 84 degrees, with a heat index of 95. At Pawtuxent River Naval Air Station, fair. Temperature 89, with a heat index of 99. For Richmond, partly sunny skies. It was 94, with a heat index of 97. At Roanoke, fair. Temperature 92 degrees, with a heat index of 94. At Winchester, fair. Temperature 90. At New York, haze was reported. 79. At Philadelphia, partly sunny skies. 90, with a heat index of 98. At Raleigh, fair skies. 96, with a heat index of 101. Now for a few observations on the waters. At Washington Channel, the wind was north at 6 knots, and the water temperature was 82 degrees. At Piney Point, the wind was calm. At Thomas Point, the temperature was 85 degrees. Wind south, at 6 knots. Here is a look at the weather features that will affect the region over the next several days. High pressure will build to the south of the area through midweek, bringing high heat and humidity. Isolated to scattered showers and thunderstorms can be expected each day as disturbances round a ridge of high pressure. Depending on timing, several rounds of severe thunderstorms are possible Wednesday through Friday. Heat indices between 95 to 105 are possible each afternoon Wednesday through Thursday. A cold front is expected to bring relief to the heat and humidity at the end of the week. The latest river levels in the Potomac, Shenandoah, and Rappahannock basins are as follows. All reports are current as of 1 p.m. and are measured in feet. For Potomac River at Shepherdstown, 2.1. Potomac River at Point of Rocks, 1.7. 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Potomac River at Little Falls, 2.9. North Fork Shenandoah River near Strasburg, 1.9. 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Rapidan River near Culpeper, 0.6. Opecan Creek near Martinsburg, 1.8. 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Monocacy River at Frederick, 1.8. Now for the official National Weather Service forecast for the Washington metro area and the surrounding KHB listening area. This afternoon, partly sunny with a 20% chance of showers. Highs in the lower 90s. West winds 5 to 10 miles an hour. Heat index values up to 101. Tonight, partly cloudy. A slight chance of showers and thunderstorms until midnight. Lows in the mid-70s. West winds around 5 miles an hour. Chance of rain 20%. Wednesday, mostly sunny. Hot with highs in the lower 90s. North winds around 5 miles an hour, becoming east in the afternoon. Heat index values up to 101. Wednesday night, mostly cloudy. A chance of showers and thunderstorms until midnight. Lows in the mid-70s. Southeast winds around 5 miles an hour. Chance of rain 50%. Thursday, hot. Partly cloudy. A chance of showers. Highs in the lower 90s. Lows in the mid-70s. Chance of rain 40%. Friday, hot. Partly cloudy. A chance of showers and thunderstorms. Highs in the lower 90s. Lows in the upper 60s. Chance of rain 40%. Saturday, partly cloudy. Highs in the mid-80s. Lows in the mid-60s. Sunday, mostly clear. Highs in the lower 80s. Lows in the lower 60s. Labor Day, partly cloudy. Highs in the lower 80s. Lows in the lower 60s. This is the NOAA Weather Radio All Hazards Station KHP 36, broadcasting from the National Weather Service Office in Sterling, Virginia, and transmitting on a frequency of 162.550 MHz from an antenna located in Manassas, Virginia. The 3 p.m. observation in Washington.
at Reagan National Airport, partly sunny skies. The temperature was 95 degrees Fahrenheit, or 35 degrees Celsius. Dew point 70. Humidity was 44%, producing a heat index of 101. Winds were northwest at 12 miles an hour, gusting to 24, and the barometric pressure was 29.98 inches or 1,015.2 millibars, and steady. Now for some observations from the surrounding area. At BWI Marshall Airport, partly sunny skies. Temperature 94, with a heat index of 102. Winds northwest at 8 miles an hour. At Charlottesville, fair skies. 92, with a heat index of 98. At Dulles Airport, partly sunny. Temperature 91 degrees, with a heat index of 99. Winds west at 10 miles an hour. At Fredericksburg, fair. Temperature 96. At Martinsburg, fair skies. 93, with a heat index of 99. Winds west at 9 miles an hour, gusting to 20. At Norfolk, fair. Temperature 90 degrees, with a heat index of 99. At Ocean City, fair skies. It was 84 degrees, with a heat index of 95. At Pawtuxent River Naval Air Station, fair. Temperature 89, with a heat index of 99. For Richmond, partly sunny skies. It was 94, with a heat index of 97. At Roanoke, fair. Temperature 92 degrees, with a heat index of 94. At Winchester, fair. Temperature 90. At New York, haze was reported. 79. At Philadelphia, partly sunny skies. 90, with a heat index of 98. At Raleigh, fair skies. 96, with a heat index of 101. Now for a few observations on the waters. At Washington Channel, the wind was north at 6 knots, and the water temperature was 82 degrees. At Piney Point, the wind was calm. At Thomas Point, the temperature was 85 degrees. Wind south, at 6 knots. Here is a look at the weather features that will affect the region over the next several days. High pressure will build to the south of the area through midweek, bringing high heat and humidity. Isolated to scattered showers and thunderstorms can be expected each day as disturbances round a ridge of high pressure. Depending on timing, several rounds of severe thunderstorms are possible Wednesday through Friday. Heat indices between 95 to 105 are possible each afternoon Wednesday through Thursday. A cold front is expected to bring relief to the heat and humidity at the end of the week. Now for the official National Weather Service forecast for the Washington metro area and the surrounding KHB listening area. Rest of this afternoon, mostly sunny with a 20% chance of showers. Highs in the lower 90s. Temperatures steady or slowly falling through late afternoon. West winds 5 to 10 miles an hour. Heat index values up to 108. Tonight, partly cloudy. A slight chance of showers and thunderstorms until midnight. Lows in the mid-70s. West winds around 5 miles an hour. Chance of rain 20%. Wednesday, mostly sunny. Hot with highs in the lower 90s. North winds around 5 miles an hour, becoming east in the afternoon. Heat index values up to 101. Wednesday night, mostly cloudy. A chance of showers and thunderstorms until midnight. Lows in the mid-70s. Southeast winds around 5 miles an hour. Chance of rain 50%. Thursday, hot. Partly cloudy. A chance of showers. Highs in the lower 90s. Lows in the mid-70s. Chance of rain 40%. Friday, hot. Partly cloudy. A chance of showers and thunderstorms. Highs in the lower 90s. Lows in the upper 60s. Chance of rain 40%. Saturday, partly cloudy. Highs in the mid-80s. Lows in the mid-60s. Sunday, mostly clear. Highs in the lower 80s. Lows in the lower 60s. Labor Day, partly cloudy. Highs in the lower 80s. Lows in the lower 60s. This hazardous weather outlook is for the Maryland portion of the Chesapeake Bay, tidal Potomac River, and I-95 corridor through central Maryland, northern Virginia, and District of Columbia.
Day 1, this afternoon and tonight. Thunderstorms tonight may be capable of producing strong wind gusts and require special marine warnings, mainly north of Pools Island. Days 2 through 7, Wednesday through Monday. Multiple disturbances are forecast to move from the Great Lakes to the Mid-Atlantic during the middle and second half of the week. Depending on timing, several rounds of severe thunderstorms are possible Wednesday through Friday. Damaging wind gusts are the main threat. Increasing heat and humidity expected this week. Heat indices will peak around 100 to 105 each afternoon, with the hottest conditions possible Thursday. Spotter information statement. Spotter activation is not expected at this time. Now for the National Weather Service marine forecast for the Chesapeake Bay from Sandy Point to North Beach, rest of this afternoon, south winds 10 knots. Waves 1 foot. A slight chance of showers. Tonight, south winds 5 to 10 knots, becoming northwest after midnight. Waves 1 foot. A chance of showers with a slight chance of thunderstorms. Wednesday, northeast winds 5 knots. Waves less than 1 foot. Wednesday night, southeast winds 5 to 10 knots. Waves 1 foot. Thursday, southwest winds 5 knots. Waves less than 1 foot. A chance of showers until midnight. A chance of showers and thunderstorms after midnight. Winds and waves higher and visibilities lower in and near thunderstorms. Now for the National Weather Service marine forecast for the tidal Potomac from Key Bridge to Smith Point, rest of this afternoon, southwest winds 5 knots. Waves less than 1 foot. A slight chance of showers. Tonight, southwest winds 5 knots. Waves less than 1 foot. A slight chance of showers and thunderstorms. Wednesday, north winds around 5 knots, becoming east in the afternoon. Waves 1 foot. Wednesday night, southeast winds 5 to 10 knots. Waves 1 foot. Thursday, southwest winds around 5 knots. Waves 1 foot. A chance of showers after midnight. Winds and waves higher and visibilities lower in and near thunderstorms. The Northern Virginia Mountain forecast for elevations above 2,000 feet including the Skyline Drive. Rest of this afternoon, mostly sunny. A slight chance of showers. Highs in the lower 80s. Tonight, partly cloudy. A slight chance of showers in the evening. Lows around 70. Wednesday, sunny. Highs in the upper 80s. Wednesday night, partly cloudy. A slight chance of showers and thunderstorms. Lows in the upper 60s. Thursday, partly cloudy. Highs in the upper 80s. Friday, partly cloudy. A chance of showers and thunderstorms through the night. Lows around 70. Highs in the mid-80s. Saturday, mostly cloudy. A chance of showers through the night. Lows in the mid-60s. Highs in the upper 70s. 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From an antenna located in Manassas, Virginia. The current time is 3:32 p.m. Eastern Daylight Time. The 3 p.m. observation in Washington. At Reagan National Airport, partly sunny skies. The temperature was 95 degrees Fahrenheit, or 35 degrees Celsius. Dew point 70. Humidity was 44%, producing a heat index of 101. Winds were northwest at 12 miles an hour, gusting to 24, and the barometric pressure was 29.98 inches or 1,015.2 millibars, and steady. Now for some observations from the surrounding area. At BWI Marshall Airport, partly sunny skies. Temperature 94, with a heat index of 102. Winds northwest at 8 miles an hour. At Charlottesville, fair skies. 92, with a heat index of 98. At Dulles Airport, partly sunny. Temperature 91 degrees, with a heat index of 99. Winds west at 10 miles an hour. At Fredericksburg, fair. Temperature 96. At Martinsburg, fair skies. 93, with a heat index of 99. Winds west at 9 miles an hour, gusting to 20. At Norfolk,
fair. Temperature 90 degrees, with a heat index of 99. At Ocean City, fair skies. It was 84 degrees, with a heat index of 95. At Pawtuxent River Naval Air Station, fair. Temperature 89, with a heat index of 99. For Richmond, partly sunny skies. It was 94, with a heat index of 97. At Roanoke, fair. Temperature 92 degrees, with a heat index of 94. At Winchester, fair. Temperature 90. At New York, haze was reported. 79. At Philadelphia, partly sunny skies. 90, with a heat index of 98. At Raleigh, fair skies. 96, with a heat index of 101. Now for a few observations on the waters. At Washington Channel, the wind was north at 6 knots, and the water temperature was 82 degrees. At Piney Point, the wind was calm. At Thomas Point, the temperature was 85 degrees. Wind south, at 6 knots. Here is a look at the weather features that will affect the region over the next several days. High pressure will build to the south of the area through midweek, bringing high heat and humidity. Isolated to scattered showers and thunderstorms can be expected each day as disturbances round a ridge of high pressure. Depending on timing, several rounds of severe thunderstorms are possible Wednesday through Friday. Heat indices between 95 to 105 are possible each afternoon Wednesday through Thursday. A cold front is expected to bring relief to the heat and humidity at the end of the week. Now for the official National Weather Service forecast for the Washington metro area and the surrounding KHB listening area. Rest of this afternoon, mostly sunny with a 20% chance of showers. Highs in the lower 90s. Temperatures steady or slowly falling through late afternoon. West winds 5 to 10 miles an hour. Heat index values up to 108. Tonight, partly cloudy. A slight chance of showers and thunderstorms until midnight. Lows in the mid-70s. West winds around 5 miles an hour. Chance of rain 20%. Wednesday, mostly sunny. Hot with highs in the lower 90s. North winds around 5 miles an hour, becoming east in the afternoon. Heat index values up to 101. Wednesday night, mostly cloudy. A chance of showers and thunderstorms until midnight. Lows in the mid-70s. Southeast winds around 5 miles an hour. Chance of rain 50%. Thursday, hot. Partly cloudy. A chance of showers. Highs in the lower 90s. Lows in the mid-70s. Chance of rain 40%. Friday, hot. Partly cloudy. A chance of showers and thunderstorms. Highs in the lower 90s. Lows in the upper 60s. Chance of rain 40%. Saturday, partly cloudy. Highs in the mid-80s. Lows in the mid-60s. Sunday, mostly clear. Highs in the lower 80s. Lows in the lower 60s. Labor Day, partly cloudy. Highs in the lower 80s. Lows in the lower 60s. This hazardous weather outlook is for the Maryland portion of the Chesapeake Bay, tidal Potomac River, and I-95 corridor through central Maryland, northern Virginia, and District of Columbia. Day 1, this afternoon and tonight. Thunderstorms tonight may be capable of producing strong wind gusts and require special marine warnings, mainly north of Pools Island. Days 2 through 7, Wednesday through Monday. Multiple disturbances are forecast to move from the Great Lakes to the Mid-Atlantic during the middle and second half of the week. Depending on timing, several rounds of severe thunderstorms are possible Wednesday through Friday. Damaging wind gusts are the main threat. Increasing heat and humidity expected this week. Heat indices will peak around 100 to 105 each afternoon, with the hottest conditions possible Thursday. Spotter information statement. Spotter activation is not expected at this time. Now for the National Weather Service marine forecast for the Chesapeake Bay from Sandy Point to North Beach. Rest of this afternoon, south winds 10 knots. Waves 1 foot. A slight chance of showers. Tonight, south winds 5 to 10 knots, becoming northwest after midnight. Waves 1 foot. A chance of showers with a slight chance of thunderstorms.
Wednesday, northeast winds 5 knots. Waves less than 1 foot. Wednesday night, southeast winds 5 to 10 knots. Waves 1 foot. Thursday, southwest winds 5 knots. Waves less than 1 foot. A chance of showers until midnight. A chance of showers and thunderstorms after midnight. Winds and waves higher and visibilities lower in and near thunderstorms. Now for the National Weather Service marine forecast for the tidal Potomac from Key Bridge to Smith Point. Rest of this afternoon, southwest winds 5 knots. Waves less than 1 foot. A slight chance of showers. Tonight, southwest winds 5 knots. Waves less than 1 foot. A slight chance of showers and thunderstorms. Wednesday, north winds around 5 knots, becoming east in the afternoon. Waves 1 foot. Wednesday night, southeast winds 5 to 10 knots. Waves 1 foot. Thursday, southwest winds around 5 knots. Waves 1 foot. A chance of showers after midnight. Winds and waves higher and visibilities lower in and near thunderstorms. The Northern Virginia Mountain forecast for elevations above 2,000 feet including the Skyline Drive. Rest of this afternoon, mostly sunny. A slight chance of showers. Highs in the lower 80s. Tonight, partly cloudy. A slight chance of showers in the evening. Lows around 70. Wednesday, sunny. Highs in the upper 80s. Wednesday night, partly cloudy. A slight chance of showers and thunderstorms. Lows in the upper 60s. Thursday, partly cloudy. Highs in the upper 80s. Friday, partly cloudy. A chance of showers and thunderstorms through the night. Lows around 70. Highs in the mid 80s. Saturday, mostly cloudy. A chance of showers through the night. Lows in the mid 60s. Highs in the upper 70s. The latest river levels in the Potomac, Shenandoah, and Rappahannock basins are as follows. All reports are current as of 1 p.m. and are measured in feet. For Potomac River at Shepherdstown, 2.1. Potomac River at Point of Rocks, 1.7. 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Potomac River at Little Falls, 2.9. North Fork Shenandoah River near Strasburg, 1.9. 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Rapidan River near Culpeper, 0.6. Opeckham Creek near Martinsburg, 1.8. 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Monocacy River at Frederick, 1.8. This is the NOAA Weather Radio All Hazards Station KHP36, broadcasting from the National Weather Service Office in Sterling, Virginia, and transmitting on a frequency of 162.550 MHz from an antenna located in Manassas, Virginia. The 3 p.m. observation in Washington. At Reagan National Airport, partly sunny skies. The temperature was 95 degrees Fahrenheit, or 35 degrees Celsius. Dew point 70. Humidity was 44%, producing a heat index of 101. Winds were northwest at 12 miles an hour, gusting to 24, and the barometric pressure was 29.98 inches or 1,015.2 millibars, and steady. Now for some observations from the surrounding area. At BWI Marshall Airport, partly sunny skies. Temperature 94, with a heat index of 102. Winds northwest at 8 miles an hour. At Charlottesville, fair skies. 92, with a heat index of 98. At Dulles Airport, partly sunny. Temperature 91 degrees, with a heat index of 99. Winds west at 10 miles an hour. At Fredericksburg, fair. Temperature 96. At Martinsburg, fair skies. 93, with a heat index of 99. Winds west at 9 miles an hour, gusting to 20. At Norfolk, fair. Temperature 90 degrees, with a heat index of 99. At Ocean City, fair skies. It was 84 degrees, with a heat index of 95.
at Pawtuxet River Naval Air Station, Fair. Temperature 89, with a heat index of 99. For Richmond, partly sunny skies. It was 94, with a heat index of 97. At Roanoke, Fair. Temperature 92 degrees, with a heat index of 94. At Winchester, Fair. Temperature 90. At New York, haze was reported. 79. At Philadelphia, partly sunny skies. 90, with a heat index of 98. At Raleigh, fair skies. 96, with a heat index of 101. Now for a few observations on the waters. At Washington Channel, the wind was north at 6 knots, and the water temperature was 82 degrees. At Piney Point, the wind was calm. At Thomas Point, the temperature was 85 degrees. Wind south, at 6 knots. Here is a look at the weather features that will affect the region over the next several days. High pressure will build to the south of the area through midweek, bringing high heat and humidity. Isolated to scattered showers and thunderstorms can be expected each day as disturbances round a ridge of high pressure. Depending on timing, several rounds of severe thunderstorms are possible Wednesday through Friday. Heat indices between 95 to 105 are possible each afternoon Wednesday through Thursday. A cold front is expected to bring relief to the heat and humidity at the end of the week. Now for the official National Weather Service forecast for the Washington metro area and the surrounding KHB listening area. Rest of this afternoon, mostly sunny with a 20% chance of showers. Highs in the lower 90s. Temperatures steady or slowly falling through late afternoon. West winds 5 to 10 miles an hour. Heat index values up to 108. Tonight, partly cloudy. A slight chance of showers and thunderstorms until midnight. Lows in the mid-70s. West winds around 5 miles an hour. Chance of rain 20%. Wednesday, mostly sunny. Hot with highs in the lower 90s. North winds around 5 miles an hour, becoming east in the afternoon. Heat index values up to 101. Wednesday night, mostly cloudy. A chance of showers and thunderstorms until midnight. Lows in the mid-70s. Southeast winds around 5 miles an hour. Chance of rain 50%. Thursday, hot. Partly cloudy. A chance of showers. Highs in the lower 90s. Lows in the mid-70s. Chance of rain 40%. Friday, hot. Partly cloudy. A chance of showers and thunderstorms. Highs in the lower 90s. Lows in the upper 60s. Chance of rain 40%. Saturday, partly cloudy. Highs in the mid-80s. Lows in the mid-60s. Sunday, mostly clear. Highs in the lower 80s. Lows in the lower 60s. Labor Day, partly cloudy. Highs in the lower 80s. Lows in the lower 60s. This hazardous weather outlook is for the Maryland portion of the Chesapeake Bay, tidal Potomac River, and I-95 corridor through central Maryland, northern Virginia, and District of Columbia. Day 1, this afternoon and tonight. Thunderstorms tonight may be capable of producing strong wind gusts and require special marine warnings, mainly north of Pools Island. Days 2 through 7, Wednesday through Monday. Multiple disturbances are forecast to move from the Great Lakes to the Mid-Atlantic during the middle and second half of the week. Depending on timing, several rounds of severe thunderstorms are possible Wednesday through Friday. Damaging wind gusts are the main threat. Increasing heat and humidity expected this week. Heat indices will peak around 100 to 105 each afternoon, with the hottest conditions possible Thursday. Spotter information statement. Spotter activation is not expected at this time. The current time is 3:47 p.m. Eastern Daylight Time. Now for the National Weather Service marine forecast for the Chesapeake Bay from Sandy Point to North Beach, rest of this afternoon, south winds 10 knots. Waves 1 foot. A slight chance of showers. Tonight, south winds 5 to 10 knots, becoming northwest after midnight. Waves 1 foot. A chance of showers with a slight chance of thunderstorms. Wednesday, northeast winds 5 knots. Waves less than 1 foot.
Wednesday night, southeast winds 5 to 10 knots. Waves 1 foot. Thursday, southwest winds 5 knots. Waves less than 1 foot. A chance of showers until midnight. A chance of showers and thunderstorms after midnight. Winds and waves higher and visibilities lower in and near thunderstorms. Now for the National Weather Service marine forecast for the tidal Potomac from Key Bridge to Smith Point. Rest of this afternoon, southwest wind 5 knots. Waves less than 1 foot. A slight chance of showers. Tonight, southwest wind 5 knots. Waves less than 1 foot. A slight chance of showers and thunderstorms. Wednesday, north winds around 5 knots, becoming east in the afternoon. Waves 1 foot. Wednesday night, southeast winds 5 to 10 knots. Waves 1 foot. Thursday, southwest winds around 5 knots. Waves 1 foot. A chance of showers after midnight. Winds and waves higher and visibilities lower in and near thunderstorms. The Northern Virginia Mountain forecast for elevations above 2,000 feet including the Skyline Drive. Rest of this afternoon, mostly sunny. A slight chance of showers. Highs in the lower 80s. Tonight, partly cloudy. A slight chance of showers in the evening. Lows around 70. Wednesday, sunny. Highs in the upper 80s. Wednesday night, partly cloudy. A slight chance of showers and thunderstorms. Lows in the upper 60s. Thursday, partly cloudy. Highs in the upper 80s. Friday, partly cloudy. A chance of showers and thunderstorms through the night. Lows around 70. Highs in the mid-80s. Saturday, mostly cloudy. A chance of showers through the night. Lows in the mid-60s. Highs in the upper 70s. This is the NOAA Weather Radio All Hazards Station KHP36, broadcasting from the National Weather Service Office in Sterling, Virginia, and transmitting on a frequency of 162.550 MHz from an antenna located in Manassas, Virginia. The 3 p.m. observation in Washington. At Reagan National Airport, partly sunny skies. The temperature was 95 degrees Fahrenheit, or 35 degrees Celsius. Dew point 70. Humidity was 44%, producing a heat index of 101. Winds were northwest at 12 miles an hour, gusting to 24, and the barometric pressure was 29.98 inches or 1,015.2 millibars, and steady. Now for some observations from the surrounding area. At BWI Marshall Airport, partly sunny skies. Temperature 94, with a heat index of 102. Winds northwest at 8 miles an hour. At Charlottesville, fair skies. 92, with a heat index of 98. At Dulles Airport, partly sunny. Temperature 91 degrees, with a heat index of 99. Winds west at 10 miles an hour. At Fredericksburg, fair. Temperature 96. At Martinsburg, fair skies. 93, with a heat index of 99. Winds west at 9 miles an hour, gusting to 20. At Norfolk, fair. Temperature 90 degrees, with a heat index of 99. At Ocean City, fair skies. It was 84 degrees, with a heat index of 95. At Pawtuxent River Naval Air Station, fair. Temperature 89, with a heat index of 99. For Richmond, partly sunny skies. It was 94, with a heat index of 97. At Roanoke, fair. Temperature 92 degrees, with a heat index of 94. At Winchester, fair. Temperature 90. At New York, haze was reported. 79. At Philadelphia, partly sunny skies. 90, with a heat index of 98. At Raleigh, fair skies. 96, with a heat index of 101. Now for a few observations on the waters. At Washington Channel, the wind was north at 6 knots, and the water temperature was 82 degrees. At Piney Point, the wind was calm. At Thomas Point, the temperature was 85 degrees. Wind south, at 6 knots. Here is a look at the weather features that will affect the region over the next several days.
High pressure will build to the south of the area through midweek, bringing high heat and humidity. Isolated to scattered showers and thunderstorms can be expected each day as disturbances round a ridge of high pressure. Depending on timing, several rounds of severe thunderstorms are possible Wednesday through Friday. Heat indices between 95 to 105 are possible each afternoon Wednesday through Thursday. A cold front is expected to bring relief to the heat and humidity at the end of the week. Now for the official National Weather Service forecast for the Washington metro area and the surrounding KHB listening area. Rest of this afternoon, mostly sunny with a 20% chance of showers. Highs in the lower 90s. Temperatures steady or slowly falling through late afternoon. West winds 5 to 10 miles an hour. Heat index values up to 108. Tonight, partly cloudy. A slight chance of showers and thunderstorms until midnight. Lows in the mid-70s. West winds around 5 miles an hour. Chance of rain 20%. Wednesday, mostly sunny. Hot with highs in the lower 90s. North winds around 5 miles an hour, becoming east in the afternoon. Heat index values up to 101. Wednesday night, mostly cloudy. A chance of showers and thunderstorms until midnight. Lows in the mid-70s. Southeast winds around 5 miles an hour. Chance of rain 50%. Thursday, hot. Partly cloudy. A chance of showers. Highs in the lower 90s. Lows in the mid-70s. Chance of rain 40%. Friday, hot. Partly cloudy. A chance of showers and thunderstorms. Highs in the lower 90s. Lows in the upper 60s. Chance of rain 40%. Saturday, partly cloudy. Highs in the mid-80s. Lows in the mid-60s. Sunday, mostly clear. Highs in the lower 80s. Lows in the lower 60s. Labor Day, partly cloudy. Highs in the lower 80s. Lows in the lower 60s. This hazardous weather outlook is for the Maryland portion of the Chesapeake Bay, tidal Potomac River, and I-95 corridor through central Maryland, northern Virginia, and District of Columbia. Day 1, this afternoon and tonight. Thunderstorms tonight may be capable of producing strong wind gusts and require special marine warnings, mainly north of Pools Island. Days 2 through 7, Wednesday through Monday. Multiple disturbances are forecast to move from the Great Lakes to the Mid-Atlantic during the middle and second half of the week. Depending on timing, several rounds of severe thunderstorms are possible Wednesday through Friday. Damaging wind gusts are the main threat. Increasing heat and humidity expected this week. Heat indices will peak around 100 to 105 each afternoon, with the hottest conditions possible Thursday. Spotter information statement, spotter activation is not expected at this time. Now for the National Weather Service marine forecast for the Chesapeake Bay from Sandy Point to North Beach, rest of this afternoon, south winds 10 knots. Waves 1 foot. A slight chance of showers. Tonight, south winds 5 to 10 knots, becoming northwest after midnight. Waves 1 foot. A chance of showers with a slight chance of thunderstorms. Wednesday, northeast wind 5 knots. Waves less than 1 foot. Wednesday night, southeast wind 5 to 10 knots. Waves 1 foot. Thursday, southwest wind 5 knots. Waves less than 1 foot. A chance of showers until midnight. A chance of showers and thunderstorms after midnight. Winds and waves higher and visibilities lower in and near thunderstorms. The marine forecast for the coastal waters from Fenwick Island to Chincoteague and out 20 nautical miles. Through 7 p.m., south winds 5 to 10 knots with gusts up to 15 knots. Seas 2 to 3 feet. Wave detail, south 2 feet at 3 seconds and southeast 2 feet at 8 seconds. Tonight, southwest winds 10 to 15 knots, diminishing to 5 to 10 knots late. Seas 2 to 3 feet. Wave detail, south 2 feet at 4 seconds and southeast 2 feet at 8 seconds. A chance of thunderstorms in the evening. A chance of showers until early morning. Wednesday, northeast winds 5 to 10 knots with gusts up to 15 knots. Seas around 3 feet. Wave detail, south 2 feet at 5 seconds and southeast 2 feet at 11 seconds.
Wednesday night, east wind 5 to 10 knots, becoming southeast after midnight. Seas around 3 feet. Wave detail, south 2 feet at 5 seconds and northeast 2 feet at 6 seconds. A chance of showers and thunderstorms after midnight. Thursday, south winds 5 to 10 knots. Gusts up to 15 knots in the afternoon. Seas 2 to 3 feet. Wave detail, northeast 2 feet at 6 seconds and southeast 2 feet at 9 seconds. A chance of showers in the morning. Thursday night, southwest winds 5 to 10 knots with gusts up to 15 knots. Seas 2 to 3 feet. Wave detail, northeast 2 feet at 6 seconds and southeast 2 feet at 9 seconds. A chance of showers and thunderstorms. Friday, west winds 5 to 10 knots. Seas around 2 feet. Friday night, northwest winds 5 to 10 knots. Gusts up to 15 knots after midnight. Seas around 2 feet. A chance of showers and thunderstorms. Saturday, north winds 5 to 10 knots with gusts up to 15 knots. Seas around 2 feet. Saturday night, northeast winds 5 to 10 knots. Gusts up to 15 knots after midnight. Seas 2 to 3 feet. Winds and seas higher and near thunderstorms. Now for the National Weather Service marine forecast for the tidal Potomac from Key Bridge to Smith Point. Rest of this afternoon, southwest winds 5 knots. Waves less than 1 foot. A slight chance of showers. Tonight, southwest winds 5 knots. Waves less than 1 foot. A slight chance of showers and thunderstorms. Wednesday, north winds around 5 knots, becoming east in the afternoon. Waves 1 foot. Wednesday night, southeast wind 5 to 10 knots. Waves 1 foot. Thursday, southwest winds around 5 knots. Waves 1 foot. A chance of showers after midnight. Winds and waves higher and visibilities lower in and near thunderstorms. The latest river levels in the Potomac, Shenandoah, and Rappahannock basins are as follows. All reports are current as of 1 p.m. and are measured in feet. For Potomac River at Shepherdstown, 2.1. Potomac River at Point of Rocks, 1.7. Potomac River at Edwards Ferry, 4.4. Potomac River at Little Falls, 2.9. North Fork Shenandoah River near Strasburg, 1.9. South Fork Shenandoah River at Front Royal, 1.1. 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Rappahannock River above Fredericksburg, 2.1. Rapidan River near Culpeper, 0.6. Opecan Creek near Martinsburg, 1.8. Seneca Creek at Dawsonville, 1.9. Goose Creek near Leesburg, 1.2. Monocacy River at Frederick, 1.8. The Northern Virginia Mountain forecast for elevations above 2,000 feet, including the Skyline Drive. Rest of this afternoon, mostly sunny. A slight chance of showers. Highs in the lower 80s. Tonight, partly cloudy. A slight chance of showers in the evening. Lows around 70. Wednesday, sunny. Highs in the upper 80s. Wednesday night, partly cloudy. A slight chance of showers and thunderstorms. Lows in the upper 60s. Thursday, partly cloudy. Highs in the upper 80s. Friday, partly cloudy. A chance of showers and thunderstorms through the night. Lows around 70. Highs in the mid-80s. Saturday, mostly cloudy. A chance of showers through the night. Lows in the mid-60s. Highs in the upper 70s. The current time is 4:02 p.m. Eastern Daylight Time. 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The 3 p.m. observation in Washington. At Reagan National Airport, partly sunny skies. The temperature was 95 degrees Fahrenheit, or 35 degrees Celsius. Dew point 70. Humidity was 44%, producing a heat index of 101.
Winds were northwest at 12 miles an hour, gusting to 24, and the barometric pressure was 29.98 inches or 1,015.2 millibars, and steady. Now for some observations from the surrounding area. At BWI Marshall Airport, partly sunny skies. Temperature 94, with a heat index of 102. Winds northwest at 8 miles an hour. At Charlottesville, fair skies. 92, with a heat index of 98. At Dulles Airport, partly sunny. Temperature 91 degrees, with a heat index of 99. Winds west at 10 miles an hour. At Fredericksburg, fair. Temperature 96. At Martinsburg, fair skies. 93, with a heat index of 99. Winds west at 9 miles an hour, gusting to 20. At Norfolk, fair. Temperature 90 degrees, with a heat index of 99. At Ocean City, fair skies. It was 84 degrees, with a heat index of 95. At Pawtuxent River Naval Air Station, fair. Temperature 89, with a heat index of 99. For Richmond, partly sunny skies. It was 94, with a heat index of 97. At Roanoke, fair. Temperature 92 degrees, with a heat index of 94. At Winchester, fair. Temperature 90. At New York, haze was reported. 79. At Philadelphia, partly sunny skies. 90, with a heat index of 98. At Raleigh, fair skies. 96, with a heat index of 101. Now for a few observations on the waters. At Washington Channel, the wind was north at 6 knots, and the water temperature was 82 degrees. At Piney Point, the wind was calm. At Thomas Point, the temperature was 85 degrees. Wind south, at 6 knots. Here is a look at the weather features that will affect the region over the next several days. High pressure will build to the south of the area through midweek, bringing high heat and humidity. Isolated to scattered showers and thunderstorms can be expected each day as disturbances round a ridge of high pressure. Depending on timing, several rounds of severe thunderstorms are possible Wednesday through Friday. Heat indices between 95 to 105 are possible each afternoon Wednesday through Thursday. A cold front is expected to bring relief to the heat and humidity at the end of the week. Now for the official National Weather Service forecast for the Washington metro area and the surrounding KHB listening area. Rest of this afternoon, mostly sunny with a 20% chance of showers. Highs in the lower 90s. Temperatures steady or slowly falling through late afternoon. West winds 5 to 10 miles an hour. Heat index values up to 108. Tonight, partly cloudy. A slight chance of showers and thunderstorms until midnight. Lows in the mid-70s. West winds around 5 miles an hour. Chance of rain 20%. Wednesday, mostly sunny. Hot with highs in the lower 90s. North winds around 5 miles an hour, becoming east in the afternoon. Heat index values up to 101. Wednesday night, mostly cloudy. A chance of showers and thunderstorms until midnight. Lows in the mid-70s. Southeast winds around 5 miles an hour. Chance of rain 50%. Thursday, hot. Partly cloudy. A chance of showers. Highs in the lower 90s. Lows in the mid-70s. Chance of rain 40%. Friday, hot. Partly cloudy. A chance of showers and thunderstorms. Highs in the lower 90s. Lows in the upper 60s. Chance of rain 40%. Saturday, partly cloudy. Highs in the mid-80s. Lows in the mid-60s. Sunday, mostly clear. Highs in the lower 80s. Lows in the lower 60s. Labor Day, partly cloudy. Highs in the lower 80s. Lows in the lower 60s. This hazardous weather outlook is for the Maryland portion of the Chesapeake Bay, tidal Potomac River, and I-95 corridor through central Maryland, northern Virginia, and District of Columbia. Day 1, this afternoon and tonight. Thunderstorms tonight may be capable of producing strong wind gusts and require special marine warnings, mainly north of Poole's Island. Days 2 through 7, Wednesday through Monday.
Multiple disturbances are forecast to move from the Great Lakes to the Mid-Atlantic during the middle and second half of the week. Depending on timing, several rounds of severe thunderstorms are possible Wednesday through Friday. Damaging wind gusts are the main threat. Increasing heat and humidity expected this week. Heat indices will peak around 100 to 105 each afternoon, with the hottest conditions possible Thursday. Spotter information statement. Spotter activation is not expected at this time. This hazardous weather outlook is for the Maryland portion of the Chesapeake Bay, tidal Potomac River, and I-95 corridor through central Maryland, northern Virginia, and District of Columbia. Day 1, tonight. Thunderstorms tonight may be capable of producing strong wind gusts and require special marine warnings, mainly north of Poole's Island. Days 2 through 7, Wednesday through Monday. Multiple disturbances are forecast to move from the Great Lakes to the Mid-Atlantic during the middle and second half of the week. Depending on timing, several rounds of severe thunderstorms are possible Wednesday through Friday. Damaging wind gusts are the main threat. Increasing heat and humidity expected this week. Heat indices will peak around 100 to 105 each afternoon, with the hottest conditions possible Thursday. Spotter information statement. Spotter activation is not expected at this time. Now for the National Weather Service marine forecast for the Chesapeake Bay from Sandy Point to North Beach, rest of this afternoon, south winds 10 knots. Waves 1 foot. A slight chance of showers. Tonight, south winds 5 to 10 knots, becoming northwest after midnight. Waves 1 foot. A chance of showers with a slight chance of thunderstorms. Wednesday, northeast winds 5 knots. Waves less than 1 foot. Wednesday night, southeast winds 5 to 10 knots. Waves 1 foot. Thursday, southwest winds 5 knots. Waves less than 1 foot. A chance of showers until midnight. A chance of showers and thunderstorms after midnight. Winds and waves higher and visibilities lower in and near thunderstorms. Now for the National Weather Service marine forecast for the tidal Potomac from Key Bridge to Smith Point, rest of this afternoon, southwest winds 5 knots. Waves less than 1 foot. A slight chance of showers. Tonight, southwest winds 5 knots. Waves less than 1 foot. A slight chance of showers and thunderstorms. Wednesday, north winds around 5 knots, becoming east in the afternoon. Waves 1 foot. Wednesday night, southeast winds 5 to 10 knots. Waves 1 foot. Thursday, southwest winds around 5 knots. Waves 1 foot. A chance of showers after midnight. Winds and waves higher and visibilities lower in and near thunderstorms. The Northern Virginia Mountain forecast for elevations above 2,000 feet including the Skyline Drive. Rest of this afternoon, mostly sunny. A slight chance of showers. Highs in the lower 80s. Tonight, partly cloudy. A slight chance of showers in the evening. Lows around 70. Wednesday, sunny. Highs in the upper 80s. Wednesday night, partly cloudy. A slight chance of showers and thunderstorms. Lows in the upper 60s. Thursday, partly cloudy. Highs in the upper 80s. Friday, partly cloudy. A chance of showers and thunderstorms through the night. Lows around 70. Highs in the mid-80s. Saturday, mostly cloudy. A chance of showers through the night. Lows in the mid-60s. Highs in the upper 70s. 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From an antenna located in Manassas, Virginia. The 3 p.m. observation in Washington. At Reagan National Airport, partly sunny skies. The temperature was 95 degrees Fahrenheit, or 35 degrees Celsius. Dew point 70. Humidity was 44%, producing a heat index of 101. Winds were northwest at 12 miles an hour, gusting to 24, and the barometric pressure was 29.98 inches or 1,015.2 millibars, and steady. Now for some observations from the surrounding area. At BWI Marshall Airport, partly sunny skies.
temperature 94, with a heat index of 102. Winds northwest at 8 miles an hour. At Charlottesville, fair skies. 92, with a heat index of 98. At Dulles Airport, partly sunny. Temperature 91 degrees, with a heat index of

partly sunny skies. It was 94, with a heat index of 97. At Roanoke, fair. Temperature 92 degrees, with a heat index of 94. At Winchester, fair. Temperature 90. At New York, haze was reported. 79. At Philadelphia, partly sunny skies. 90, with a heat index of 98. At Raleigh, fair skies. 96, with a heat index of 101. Now for a few observations on the waters. At Washington Channel, the wind was north at 6 knots, and the water temperature was 82 degrees. At Piney Point, the wind was calm. At Thomas Point, the temperature was 85 degrees. Wind south, at 6 knots. The 4 p.m. observation in Washington. At Reagan National Airport, partly sunny skies. The temperature was 97 degrees Fahrenheit, or 36 degrees Celsius. Dew point 69. Humidity was 40%, producing a heat index of 103. Winds were west at 7 miles an hour and the barometric pressure was 29.96 inches or 1014.5 millibars, and falling. Now for some observations from the surrounding area. At BWI Marshall Airport, mostly sunny skies. Temperature 94, with a heat index of 100. Winds west at 13 miles an hour, gusting to 21. At Charlottesville, fair skies. 93, with a heat index of 102. At Dulles Airport, partly sunny. Temperature 94 degrees, with a heat index of 101. Winds west at 8 miles an hour. At Fredericksburg, fair. Temperature 96. At Martinsburg, partly sunny skies. 94, with a heat index of 100. Winds west at 12 miles an hour. At Norfolk, fair. Temperature 92 degrees, with a heat index of 100. At Ocean City, fair skies. It was 83 degrees. At Pawtuxent River Naval Air Station, fair. Temperature 90, with a heat index of 100. At Quantico, it was fair. Visibility 7 miles. Temperature was 97 degrees, dew point 70. And the pressure was 29.97 inches. For Richmond, partly sunny skies. It was 96, with a heat index of 98. At Roanoke, partly sunny. Temperature 93 degrees, with a heat index of 96. At Winchester, fair. Temperature 91, with a heat index of 95. At New York, haze was reported. 81. At Philadelphia, fair skies. 91, with a heat index of 99. At Raleigh, fair skies. 96, with a heat index of 99. Now for a few observations on the waters. At Washington Channel, the wind was northwest at 6 knots, and the water temperature was 82 degrees. At Piney Point, the wind was calm. At Thomas Point, the temperature was 86 degrees. Wind south, at 12 knots. Here is a look at the weather features that will affect the region over the next several days. High pressure will build to the south of the area through midweek, bringing high heat and humidity. Isolated to scattered showers and thunderstorms can be expected each day as disturbances round a ridge of high pressure. Depending on timing, several rounds of severe thunderstorms are possible Wednesday through Friday. Heat indices between 95 to 105 are possible each afternoon Wednesday through Thursday. A cold front is expected to bring relief to the heat and humidity at the end of the week. The current time is 4:18 p.m. Eastern Daylight Time. Now for the official National Weather Service forecast for the Washington metro area and the surrounding KHB listening area. Rest of this afternoon, mostly sunny with a 20% chance of showers. Highs in the lower 90s. Temperatures steady or slowly falling through late afternoon. West winds 5 to 10 miles an hour. Heat index values up to 108. Tonight, partly cloudy. A slight chance of showers and thunderstorms until midnight. Lows in the mid-70s. West winds around 5 miles an hour. Chance of rain 20%. Wednesday, mostly sunny. Hot with highs in the lower 90s. North winds around 5 miles an hour, becoming east in the afternoon. Heat index values up to 100.

101. Wednesday night, mostly cloudy. A chance of showers and thunderstorms until midnight. Lows in the mid-70s. Southeast winds around 5 miles an hour. Chance of rain 50%. Thursday, hot. Partly cloudy. A chance of showers. Highs in the lower 90s. Lows in the mid-70s. Chance of rain 40%. Friday, hot. Partly cloudy. A chance of showers and thunderstorms. Highs in the lower 90s. Lows in the upper 60s. Chance of rain 40%. Saturday, partly cloudy. Highs in the mid-80s. Lows in the mid-60s. Sunday, mostly clear. Highs in the lower 80s. Lows in the lower 60s. Labor Day, partly cloudy. Highs in the lower 80s. Lows in the lower 60s. This hazardous weather outlook is for the Maryland portion of the Chesapeake Bay, tidal Potomac River, and I-95 corridor through central Maryland, northern Virginia, and District of Columbia. Day 1, tonight. Thunderstorms tonight may be capable of producing strong wind gusts and require special marine warnings, mainly north of Poole's Island. Days 2 through 7, Wednesday through Monday. Multiple disturbances are forecast to move from the Great Lakes to the Mid-Atlantic during the middle and second half of the week. Depending on timing, several rounds of severe thunderstorms are possible Wednesday through Friday. Damaging wind gusts are the main threat. Increasing heat and humidity expected this week. Heat indices will peak around 100 to 105 each afternoon, with the hottest conditions possible Thursday. Spotter information statement. Spotter activation is not expected at this time. Now for the National Weather Service marine forecast for the Chesapeake Bay from Sandy Point to North Beach, rest of this afternoon, south winds 10 knots. Waves 1 foot. A slight chance of showers. Tonight, south winds 5 to 10 knots, becoming northwest after midnight. Waves 1 foot. A chance of showers with a slight chance of thunderstorms. Wednesday, northeast winds 5 knots. Waves less than 1 foot. Wednesday night, southeast winds 5 to 10 knots. Waves 1 foot. Thursday, southwest winds 5 knots. Waves less than 1 foot. A chance of showers until midnight. A chance of showers and thunderstorms after midnight. Winds and waves higher and visibilities lower in and near thunderstorms. The latest river levels in the Potomac, Shenandoah, and Rappahannock basins are as follows. All reports are current as of 1 p.m. and are measured in feet. For Potomac River at Shepherdstown, 2.1. Potomac River at Point of Rocks, 1.7. Potomac River at Edwards Ferry, 4.4. Potomac River at Little Falls, 2.9. North Fork Shenandoah River near Strasburg, 1.9. 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Rapidan River near Culpeper, 0.6. Opeckin Creek near Martinsburg, 1.8. 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Monocacy River at Frederick, 1.8. Now for the National Weather Service marine forecast for the tidal Potomac from Key Bridge to Smith Point, rest of this afternoon, southwest winds 5 knots. Waves less than 1 foot. A slight chance of showers. Tonight, southwest winds 5 knots. Waves less than 1 foot. A slight chance of showers and thunderstorms. Wednesday, north winds around 5 knots, becoming east in the afternoon. Waves 1 foot. Wednesday night, southeast winds 5 to 10 knots. Waves 1 foot. Thursday, southwest winds around 5 knots. Waves 1 foot. A chance of showers after midnight. Winds and waves higher and visibilities lower in and near thunderstorms. The Northern Virginia Mountain forecast for elevations above 2,000 feet including the Skyline Drive. Rest of this afternoon, mostly sunny. A slight chance of showers. Highs in the lower 80s. Tonight, partly cloudy. A slight chance of showers in the evening. Lows around 70.
Wednesday, sunny. Highs in the upper 80s. Wednesday night, partly cloudy. A slight chance of showers and thunderstorms. Lows in the upper 60s. Thursday, partly cloudy. Highs in the upper 80s. Friday, partly cloudy. A chance of showers and thunderstorms through the night. Lows around 70. Highs in the mid-80s. Saturday, mostly cloudy. A chance of showers through the night. Lows in the mid-60s. Highs in the upper 70s. This is the NOAA Weather Radio All Hazards Station KHP36, broadcasting from the National Weather Service Office in Sterling, Virginia, and transmitting on a frequency of 162.550 MHz from an antenna located in Manassas, Virginia. The 4 p.m. observation in Washington. At Reagan National Airport, partly sunny skies. The temperature was 97 degrees Fahrenheit, or 36 degrees Celsius. Dew point 69. Humidity was 40%, producing a heat index of 103. Winds were west at 7 miles an hour and the barometric pressure was 29.96 inches or 1,014.5 millibars, and falling. Now for some observations from the surrounding area. At BWI Marshall Airport, mostly sunny skies. Temperature 94, with a heat index of 100. Winds west at 13 miles an hour, gusting to 21. At Charlottesville, fair skies. 93, with a heat index of 102. At Dulles Airport, partly sunny. Temperature 94 degrees, with a heat index of 101. Winds west at 8 miles an hour. At Fredericksburg, fair. Temperature 96. At Martinsburg, partly sunny skies. 94, with a heat index of 100. Winds west at 12 miles an hour. At Norfolk, fair. Temperature 92 degrees, with a heat index of 100. At Ocean City, fair skies. It was 83 degrees. At Pawtuxent River Naval Air Station, fair. Temperature 90, with a heat index of 100. At Quantico, it was fair. Visibility 7 miles. Temperature was 97 degrees, dew point 70. And the pressure was 29.97 inches. For Richmond, partly sunny skies. It was 96, with a heat index of 98. At Roanoke, partly sunny. Temperature 93 degrees, with a heat index of 96. At Winchester, fair. Temperature 91, with a heat index of 95. At New York, haze was reported. 81. At Philadelphia, fair skies. 91, with a heat index of 99. At Raleigh, fair skies. 96, with a heat index of 99. Now for a few observations on the waters. At Washington Channel, the wind was northwest at 6 knots, and the water temperature was 82 degrees. At Piney Point, the wind was calm. At Thomas Point, the temperature was 86 degrees. Wind south at 12 knots. Here is a look at the weather features that will affect the region over the next several days. High pressure will build to the south of the area through midweek, bringing high heat and humidity. Isolated to scattered showers and thunderstorms can be expected each day as disturbances round a ridge of high pressure. Depending on timing, several rounds of severe thunderstorms are possible Wednesday through Friday. Heat indices between 95 to 105 are possible each afternoon Wednesday through Thursday. A cold front is expected to bring relief to the heat and humidity at the end of the week. Now for the official National Weather Service forecast for the Washington metro area and the surrounding KHB listening area. Rest of this afternoon, mostly sunny with a 20% chance of showers. Highs in the lower 90s. Temperatures steady or slowly falling through late afternoon. West winds 5 to 10 miles an hour. Heat index values up to 108. Tonight, partly cloudy. A slight chance of showers and thunderstorms until midnight. Lows in the mid-70s. West winds around 5 miles an hour. Chance of rain 20%. Wednesday, mostly sunny. Hot with highs in the lower 90s. North winds around 5 miles an hour, becoming east in the afternoon. Heat index values up to 101. Wednesday night, mostly cloudy.
A chance of showers and thunderstorms until midnight. Lows in the mid-70s. Southeast winds around 5 miles an hour. Chance of rain 50%. Thursday, hot. Partly cloudy. A chance of showers. Highs in the lower 90s. Lows in the mid-70s. Chance of rain 40%. Friday, hot. Partly cloudy. A chance of showers and thunderstorms. Highs in the lower 90s. Lows in the upper 60s. Chance of rain 40%. Saturday, partly cloudy. Highs in the mid-80s. Lows in the mid-60s. Sunday, mostly clear. Highs in the lower 80s. Lows in the lower 60s. Labor Day, partly cloudy. Highs in the lower 80s. Lows in the lower 60s. This hazardous weather outlook is for the Maryland portion of the Chesapeake Bay, Tidal Potomac River, and I-95 corridor through Central Maryland, Northern Virginia, and District of Columbia. Day 1, tonight. Thunderstorms tonight may be capable of producing strong wind gusts and require special marine warnings, mainly north of Pools Island. Days 2 through 7, Wednesday through Monday. Multiple disturbances are forecast to move from the Great Lakes to the Mid-Atlantic during the middle and second half of the week. Depending on timing, several rounds of severe thunderstorms are possible Wednesday through Friday. Damaging wind gusts are the main threat. Increasing heat and humidity expected this week. Heat indices will peak around 100 to 105 each afternoon, with the hottest conditions possible Thursday. Spotter information statement. Spotter activation is not expected at this time. Now for the National Weather Service marine forecast for the Chesapeake Bay from Sandy Point to North Beach, rest of this afternoon, south winds 10 knots. Waves 1 foot. A slight chance of showers. Tonight, south winds 5 to 10 knots, becoming northwest after midnight. Waves 1 foot. A chance of showers with a slight chance of thunderstorms. Wednesday, northeast winds 5 knots. Waves less than 1 foot. Wednesday night, southeast winds 5 to 10 knots. Waves 1 foot. Thursday, southwest wind 5 knots. Waves less than 1 foot. A chance of showers until midnight. A chance of showers and thunderstorms after midnight. Winds and waves higher and visibilities lower in and near thunderstorms. Now for the National Weather Service marine forecast for the Tidal Potomac from Key Bridge to Smith Point, rest of this afternoon, southwest winds 5 knots. Waves less than 1 foot. A slight chance of showers. Tonight, southwest winds 5 knots. Waves less than 1 foot. A slight chance of showers and thunderstorms. Wednesday, north winds around 5 knots, becoming east in the afternoon. Waves 1 foot. Wednesday night, southeast winds 5 to 10 knots. Waves 1 foot. Thursday, southwest winds around 5 knots. Waves 1 foot. A chance of showers after midnight. Winds and waves higher and visibilities lower in and near thunderstorms. The current time is 4:32 p.m. Eastern Daylight Time. The Northern Virginia Mountain forecast for elevations above 2,000 feet including the Skyline Drive. Rest of this afternoon, mostly sunny. A slight chance of showers. Highs in the lower 80s. Tonight, partly cloudy. A slight chance of showers in the evening. Lows around 70. Wednesday, sunny. Highs in the upper 80s. Wednesday night, partly cloudy. A slight chance of showers and thunderstorms. Lows in the upper 60s. Thursday, partly cloudy. Highs in the upper 80s. Friday, partly cloudy. A chance of showers and thunderstorms through the night. Lows around 70. Highs in the mid-80s. Saturday, mostly cloudy. A chance of showers through the night. Lows in the mid-60s. Highs in the upper 70s. 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The 4 p.m. observation in Washington. At Reagan National Airport, partly sunny skies.
The temperature was 97 degrees Fahrenheit, or 36 degrees Celsius. Dew point 69. Humidity was 40%, producing a heat index of 103. Winds were west at 7 miles an hour and the barometric pressure was 29.96 inches or 1014.5 millibars, and falling. Now for some observations from the surrounding area. At BWI Marshall Airport, mostly sunny skies. Temperature 94, with a heat index of 100. Winds west at 13 miles an hour, gusting to 21. At Charlottesville, fair skies. 93, with a heat index of 102. At Dulles Airport, partly sunny. Temperature 94 degrees, with a heat index of 101. Winds west at 8 miles an hour. At Fredericksburg, fair. Temperature 96. At Martinsburg, partly sunny skies. 94, with a heat index of 100. Winds west at 12 miles an hour. At Norfolk, fair. Temperature 92 degrees, with a heat index of 100. At Ocean City, fair skies. It was 83 degrees. At Pawtuxet River Naval Air Station, fair. Temperature 90, with a heat index of 100. At Quantico, it was fair. Visibility 7 miles. Temperature was 97 degrees, dew point 70. And the pressure was 29.97 inches. For Richmond, partly sunny skies. It was 96, with a heat index of 98. At Roanoke, partly sunny. Temperature 93 degrees, with a heat index of 96. At Winchester, fair. Temperature 91, with a heat index of 95. At New York, haze was reported. 81. At Philadelphia, fair skies. 91, with a heat index of 99. At Raleigh, fair skies. 96, with a heat index of 99. Now for a few observations on the waters. At Washington Channel, the wind was northwest at 6 knots, and the water temperature was 82 degrees. At Piney Point, the wind was calm. At Thomas Point, the temperature was 86 degrees. Wind south at 12 knots. Here is a look at the weather features that will affect the region over the next several days. High pressure will build to the south of the area through midweek, bringing high heat and humidity. Isolated to scattered showers and thunderstorms can be expected each day as disturbances round a ridge of high pressure. Depending on timing, several rounds of severe thunderstorms are possible Wednesday through Friday. Heat indices between 95 to 105 are possible each afternoon Wednesday through Thursday. A cold front is expected to bring relief to the heat and humidity at the end of the week. Now for the official National Weather Service forecast for the Washington metro area and the surrounding KHB listening area. Rest of this afternoon, mostly sunny with a 20% chance of showers. Highs in the lower 90s. Temperatures steady or slowly falling through late afternoon. West winds 5 to 10 miles an hour. Heat index values up to 108. Tonight, partly cloudy. A slight chance of showers and thunderstorms until midnight. Lows in the mid-70s. West winds around 5 miles an hour. Chance of rain 20%. Wednesday, mostly sunny. Hot with highs in the lower 90s. North winds around 5 miles an hour, becoming east in the afternoon. Heat index values up to 101. Wednesday night, mostly cloudy. A chance of showers and thunderstorms until midnight. Lows in the mid-70s. Southeast winds around 5 miles an hour. Chance of rain 50%. Thursday, hot. Partly cloudy. A chance of showers. Highs in the lower 90s. Lows in the mid-70s. Chance of rain 40%. Friday, hot. Partly cloudy. A chance of showers and thunderstorms. Highs in the lower 90s. Lows in the upper 60s. Chance of rain 40%. Saturday, partly cloudy. Highs in the mid-80s. Lows in the mid-60s. Sunday, mostly clear. Highs in the lower 80s. Lows in the lower 60s. Labor Day, partly cloudy. Highs in the lower 80s. Lows in the lower 60s.
This hazardous weather outlook is for the Maryland portion of the Chesapeake Bay, Tidal Potomac River, and I-95 corridor through Central Maryland, Northern Virginia, and District of Columbia. Day 1, tonight. A severe thunderstorm watch is in effect for Harford and Cecil counties in northeast Maryland until 12 a.m. Elsewhere, thunderstorms tonight may be capable of producing strong wind gusts and require special marine warnings, mainly north of Pools Island. Days 2 through 7, Wednesday through Monday. Multiple disturbances are forecast to move from the Great Lakes to the Mid-Atlantic during the middle and second half of the week. Depending on timing, several rounds of severe thunderstorms are possible Wednesday through Friday. Damaging wind gusts are the main threat. Increasing heat and humidity expected this week. Heat indices will peak around 100 to 105 each afternoon, with the hottest conditions possible Thursday. Spotter information statement, spotter activation is not expected at this time. The latest river levels in the Potomac, Shenandoah, and Rappahannock basins are as follows. All reports are current as of 1 p.m. and are measured in feet. For Potomac River at Shepherdstown, 2.1. Potomac River at Point of Rocks, 1.7. Potomac River at Edwards Ferry, 4.4. Potomac River at Little Falls, 2.9. North Fork Shenandoah River near Strasburg, 1.9. South Fork Shenandoah River at Front Royal, 1.1. 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Rappahannock River above Fredericksburg, 2.1. Rapidan River near Culpeper, 0.6. Opecan Creek near Martinsburg, 1.8. Seneca Creek at Dawsonville, 1.9. 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Monocacy River at Frederick, 1.8. Now for the National Weather Service marine forecast for the Chesapeake Bay from Sandy Point to North Beach, rest of this afternoon, south winds 10 knots. Waves 1 foot. A slight chance of showers. Tonight, south winds 5 to 10 knots, becoming northwest after midnight. Waves 1 foot. A chance of showers with a slight chance of thunderstorms. Wednesday, northeast winds 5 knots. Waves less than 1 foot. Wednesday night, southeast winds 5 to 10 knots. Waves 1 foot. Thursday, southwest winds 5 knots. Waves less than 1 foot. A chance of showers until midnight. A chance of showers and thunderstorms after midnight. Winds and waves higher and visibilities lower in and near thunderstorms. Now for the National Weather Service marine forecast for the Tidal Potomac from Key Bridge to Smith Point, rest of this afternoon, southwest winds 5 knots. Waves less than 1 foot. A slight chance of showers. Tonight, southwest winds 5 knots. Waves less than 1 foot. A slight chance of showers and thunderstorms. Wednesday, north winds around 5 knots, becoming east in the afternoon. Waves 1 foot. Wednesday night, southeast winds 5 to 10 knots. Waves 1 foot. Thursday, southwest winds around 5 knots. Waves 1 foot. A chance of showers after midnight. Winds and waves higher and visibilities lower in and near thunderstorms. The Northern Virginia Mountain forecast for elevations above 2,000 feet including the Skyline Drive. Rest of this afternoon, mostly sunny. A slight chance of showers. Highs in the lower 80s. Tonight, partly cloudy. A slight chance of showers in the evening. Lows around 70. Wednesday, sunny. Highs in the upper 80s. Wednesday night, partly cloudy. A slight chance of showers and thunderstorms. Lows in the upper 60s. Thursday, partly cloudy. Highs in the upper 80s. Friday, partly cloudy. A chance of showers and thunderstorms through the night. Lows around 70. Highs in the mid-80s. Saturday, mostly cloudy. A chance of showers through the night. Lows in the mid-60s. Highs in the upper 70s. 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From an antenna located in Manassas, Virginia.
the 4 p.m. observation in Washington. At Reagan National Airport, partly sunny skies. The temperature was 97 degrees Fahrenheit, or 36 degrees Celsius. Dew point 69. Humidity was 40%, producing a heat index of 103. Winds were west at 7 miles an hour and the barometric pressure was 29.96 inches or 1,014.5 millibars, and falling. Now for some observations from the surrounding area. At BWI Marshall Airport, mostly sunny skies. Temperature 94, with a heat index of 100. Winds west at 13 miles an hour, gusting to 21. At Charlottesville, fair skies. 93, with a heat index of 102. At Dulles Airport, partly sunny. Temperature 94 degrees, with a heat index of 101. Winds west at 8 miles an hour. At Fredericksburg, fair. Temperature 96. At Martinsburg, partly sunny skies. 94, with a heat index of 100. Winds west at 12 miles an hour. At Norfolk, fair. Temperature 92 degrees, with a heat index of 100. At Ocean City, fair skies. It was 83 degrees. At Pawtuxent River Naval Air Station, fair. Temperature 90, with a heat index of 100. At Quantico, it was fair. Visibility 7 miles. Temperature was 97 degrees, dew point 70. And the pressure was 29.97 inches. For Richmond, partly sunny skies. It was 96, with a heat index of 98. At Roanoke, partly sunny. Temperature 93 degrees, with a heat index of 96. At Winchester, fair. Temperature 91, with a heat index of 95. At New York, haze was reported. 81. At Philadelphia, fair skies. 91, with a heat index of 99. At Raleigh, fair skies. 96, with a heat index of 99. Now for a few observations on the waters. At Washington Channel, the wind was northwest at 6 knots, and the water temperature was 82 degrees. At Piney Point, the wind was calm. At Thomas Point, the temperature was 86 degrees. Wind south, at 12 knots. Here is a look at the weather features that will affect the region over the next several days. High pressure will build to the south of the area through midweek, bringing high heat and humidity. Isolated to scattered showers and thunderstorms can be expected each day as disturbances round a ridge of high pressure. Depending on timing, several rounds of severe thunderstorms are possible Wednesday through Friday. Heat indices between 95 to 105 are possible each afternoon Wednesday through Thursday. A cold front is expected to bring relief to the heat and humidity at the end of the week. The current time is 4:47 p.m. Eastern Daylight Time. Now for the official National Weather Service forecast for the Washington metro area and the surrounding KHB listening area. Rest of this afternoon, mostly sunny with a 20% chance of showers. Highs in the lower 90s. Temperatures steady or slowly falling through late afternoon. West winds 5 to 10 miles an hour. Heat index values up to 108. Tonight, partly cloudy. A slight chance of showers and thunderstorms until midnight. Lows in the mid-70s. West winds around 5 miles an hour. Chance of rain 20%. Wednesday, mostly sunny. Hot with highs in the lower 90s. North winds around 5 miles an hour, becoming east in the afternoon. Heat index values up to 101. Wednesday night, mostly cloudy. A chance of showers and thunderstorms until midnight. Lows in the mid-70s. Southeast winds around 5 miles an hour. Chance of rain 50%. Thursday, hot. Partly cloudy. A chance of showers. Highs in the lower 90s. Lows in the mid-70s. Chance of rain 40%. Friday, hot. Partly cloudy. A chance of showers and thunderstorms. Highs in the lower 90s. Lows in the upper 60s. Chance of rain 40%. Saturday, partly cloudy. Highs in the mid-80s. Lows in the mid-60s. Sunday, mostly clear. Highs in the lower 80s.
Lows in the lower 60s. Labor Day, partly cloudy. Highs in the lower 80s. Lows in the lower 60s. This hazardous weather outlook is for the Maryland portion of the Chesapeake Bay, tidal Potomac River, and I-95 corridor through central Maryland, northern Virginia, and District of Columbia. Day 1, tonight. A severe thunderstorm watch is in effect for Harford and Cecil counties in northeast Maryland until 12 a.m. Elsewhere, thunderstorms tonight may be capable of producing strong wind gusts and require special marine warnings, mainly north of Pools Island. Days 2 through 7, Wednesday through Monday. Multiple disturbances are forecast to move from the Great Lakes to the Mid-Atlantic during the middle and second half of the week. Depending on timing, several rounds of severe thunderstorms are possible Wednesday through Friday. Damaging wind gusts are the main threat. Increasing heat and humidity expected this week. Heat indices will peak around 100 to 105 each afternoon, with the hottest conditions possible Thursday. Spotter information statement, spotter activation is not expected at this time. Now for the National Weather Service marine forecast for the Chesapeake Bay from Sandy Point to North Beach, rest of this afternoon, south winds 10 knots. Waves 1 foot. A slight chance of showers. Tonight, south winds 5 to 10 knots, becoming northwest after midnight. Waves 1 foot. A chance of showers with a slight chance of thunderstorms. Wednesday, northeast winds 5 knots. Waves less than 1 foot. Wednesday night, southeast wind 5 to 10 knots. Waves 1 foot. Thursday, southwest wind 5 knots. Waves less than 1 foot. A chance of showers until midnight. A chance of showers and thunderstorms after midnight. Winds and waves higher and visibilities lower in and near thunderstorms. Now for the National Weather Service marine forecast for the tidal Potomac from Key Bridge to Smith Point, rest of this afternoon, southwest winds 5 knots. Waves less than 1 foot. A slight chance of showers. Tonight, southwest winds 5 knots. Waves less than 1 foot. A slight chance of showers and thunderstorms. Wednesday, north winds around 5 knots, becoming east in the afternoon. Waves 1 foot. Wednesday night, southeast winds 5 to 10 knots. Waves 1 foot. Thursday, southwest winds around 5 knots. Waves 1 foot. A chance of showers after midnight. Winds and waves higher and visibilities lower in and near thunderstorms. The Northern Virginia Mountain forecast for elevations above 2,000 feet including the Skyline Drive. Rest of this afternoon, mostly sunny. A slight chance of showers and thunderstorms. Highs in the lower 80s. Temperatures steady or slowly falling through late afternoon. Tonight, partly cloudy. A slight chance of showers and thunderstorms in the evening. Lows around 70. Wednesday, sunny. Highs in the upper 80s. Wednesday night, partly cloudy. A slight chance of showers and thunderstorms. Lows in the upper 60s. Thursday, partly cloudy. Highs in the upper 80s. Friday, partly cloudy. A chance of showers and thunderstorms through the night. Lows around 70. Highs in the mid-80s. Saturday, mostly cloudy. A chance of showers through the night. Lows in the mid-60s. Highs in the upper 70s. 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Severe weather safety rules. Severe thunderstorms capable of producing damaging winds are possible across northeast Maryland this evening. Everyone should monitor the situation very closely and ensure your NOAA weather radios are set to alert mode. Severe weather warnings for imminent damaging storms may become necessary. Here are some safety rules to keep in mind when severe weather is expected or is occurring. If a warning is issued, seek shelter indoors immediately. Stay weather aware and where storms are. 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
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The 4 p.m. observation in Washington. At Reagan National Airport, partly sunny skies. The temperature was 97 degrees Fahrenheit, or 36 degrees Celsius. Dew point 69. Humidity was 40%, producing a heat index of 103. Winds were west at 7 miles an hour and the barometric pressure was 29.96 inches or 1,014.5 millibars, and falling. Now for some observations from the surrounding area. At BWI Marshall Airport, mostly sunny skies. Temperature 94, with a heat index of 100. Winds west at 13 miles an hour, gusting to 21. At Charlottesville, fair skies. 93, with a heat index of 102. At Dulles Airport, partly sunny. Temperature 94 degrees, with a heat index of 101. Winds west at 8 miles an hour. At Fredericksburg, fair. Temperature 96. At Martinsburg, partly sunny skies. 94, with a heat index of 100. Winds west at 12 miles an hour. At Norfolk, fair. Temperature 92 degrees, with a heat index of 100. At Ocean City, fair skies. It was 83 degrees. At Pawtuxet River Naval Air Station, fair. Temperature 90, with a heat index of 100. At Quantico, it was fair. Visibility 7 miles. Temperature was 97 degrees, dew point 70. And the pressure was 29.97 inches. For Richmond, partly sunny skies. It was 96, with a heat index of 98. At Roanoke, partly sunny. Temperature 93 degrees, with a heat index of 96. At Winchester, fair. Temperature 91, with a heat index of 95. At New York, haze was reported. 81. At Philadelphia, fair skies. 91, with a heat index of 99. At Raleigh, fair skies. 96, with a heat index of 99. Now for a few observations on the waters. At Washington Channel, the wind was northwest at 6 knots, and the water temperature was 82 degrees. At Piney Point, the wind was calm. At Thomas Point, the temperature was 86 degrees. Wind south at 12 knots. Here is a look at the weather features that will affect the region over the next several days. High pressure will build to the south of the area through midweek, bringing high heat and humidity. Isolated to scattered showers and thunderstorms can be expected each day as disturbances round a ridge of high pressure. Depending on timing, several rounds of severe thunderstorms are possible Wednesday through Friday. Heat indices between 95 to 105 are possible each afternoon Wednesday through Thursday. A cold front is expected to bring relief to the heat and humidity at the end of the week. The marine forecast for the coastal waters from Fenwick Island to Chincoteague and out 20 nautical miles. Through 7 p.m., south winds 5 to 10 knots with gusts up to 15 knots. Seas 2 to 3 feet. Wave detail, south 2 feet at 3 seconds and southeast 2 feet at 8 seconds. Tonight, southwest winds 10 to 15 knots, diminishing to 5 to 10 knots late. Seas 2 to 3 feet. Wave detail, south 2 feet at 4 seconds and southeast 2 feet at 8 seconds. A chance of thunderstorms in the evening. A chance of showers until early morning. Wednesday, northeast winds 5 to 10 knots with gusts up to 15 knots. Seas around 3 feet. Wave detail, south 2 feet at 5 seconds and southeast 2 feet at 11 seconds. Wednesday night, east wind 5 to 10 knots, becoming southeast after midnight. Seas around 3 feet. Wave detail, south 2 feet at 5 seconds and northeast 2 feet at 6 seconds. A chance of showers and thunderstorms after midnight. Thursday, south winds 5 to 10 knots. Gusts up to 15 knots in the afternoon. Seas 2 to 3 feet. Wave detail, northeast 2 feet at 6 seconds and southeast 2 feet at 9 seconds. A chance of showers in the morning. Thursday night, southwest winds 5 to 10 knots with gusts up to 15 knots.
seas 2 to 3 feet. Wave detail, northeast 2 feet at 6 seconds and southeast 2 feet at 9 seconds. A chance of showers and thunderstorms. Friday, west winds 5 to 10 knots. Seas around 2 feet. Friday night, northwest winds 5 to 10 knots. Gusts up to 15 knots after midnight. Seas around 2 feet. A chance of showers and thunderstorms. Saturday, north winds 5 to 10 knots with gusts up to 15 knots. Seas around 2 feet. Saturday night, northeast wind 5 to 10 knots. Gusts up to 15 knots after midnight. Seas 2 to 3 feet. Winds and seas higher in and near thunderstorms. The Northern Virginia Mountain forecast for elevations above 2,000 feet including the Skyline Drive. Rest of this afternoon, mostly sunny. A slight chance of showers and thunderstorms. Highs in the lower 80s. Temperatures steady or slowly falling through late afternoon. Tonight, partly cloudy. A slight chance of showers and thunderstorms in the evening. Lows around 70. Wednesday, sunny. Highs in the upper 80s. Wednesday night, partly cloudy. A slight chance of showers and thunderstorms. Lows in the upper 60s. Thursday, partly cloudy. Highs in the upper 80s. Friday, partly cloudy. A chance of showers and thunderstorms through the night. Lows around 70. Highs in the mid 80s. Saturday, mostly cloudy. A chance of showers through the night. Lows in the mid-60s. Highs in the upper 70s. The latest river levels in the Potomac, Shenandoah, and Rappahannock basins are as follows. All reports are current as of 1 p.m. and are measured in feet. For Potomac River at Shepherdstown, 2.1. Potomac River at Point of Rocks, 1.7. Potomac River at Edwards Ferry, 4.4. Potomac River at Little Falls, 2.9. North Fork Shenandoah River near Strasburg, 1.9. South Fork Shenandoah River at Front Royal, 1.1. 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Rapidan River near Culpeper, 0.6. Opeckan Creek near Martinsburg, 1.8. 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Monocacy River at Frederick, 1.8. 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The current time is 5:02 p.m. Eastern Daylight Time. The 4 p.m. observation in Washington. At Reagan National Airport, partly sunny skies. The temperature was 97 degrees Fahrenheit, or 36 degrees Celsius. Dew point 69. Humidity was 40%, producing a heat index of 103. Winds were west at 7 miles an hour and the barometric pressure was 29.96 inches or 1014.5 millibars, and falling. Now for some observations from the surrounding area. At BWI Marshall Airport, mostly sunny skies. Temperature 94, with a heat index of 100. Winds west at 13 miles an hour, gusting to 21. At Charlottesville, fair skies. 93, with a heat index of 102. At Dulles Airport, partly sunny. Temperature 94 degrees, with a heat index of 101. Winds west at 8 miles an hour. At Fredericksburg, fair. Temperature 96. At Martinsburg, partly sunny skies. 94, with a heat index of 100. Winds west at 12 miles an hour. At Norfolk, fair. Temperature 92 degrees, with a heat index of 100. At Ocean City, fair skies. It was 83 degrees. At Pawtuxent River Naval Air Station, fair. Temperature 90, with a heat index of 100. At Quantico, it was fair. Visibility 7 miles. Temperature was 97 degrees, dew point 70. And the pressure was 29.97 inches. For Richmond, partly sunny skies.
It was 96, with a heat index of 98. At Roanoke, partly sunny. Temperature 93 degrees, with a heat index of 96. At Winchester, fair. Temperature 91, with a heat index of 95. At New York, haze was reported. 81. At Philadelphia, fair skies. 91, with a heat index of 99. At Raleigh, fair skies. 96, with a heat index of 99. Now for a few observations on the waters. At Washington Channel, the wind was northwest at 6 knots, and the water temperature was 82 degrees. At Piney Point, the wind was calm. At Thomas Point, the temperature was 86 degrees. Wind south at 12 knots. Severe weather safety rules. Severe thunderstorms capable of producing damaging winds are possible across Northeast Maryland this evening. Everyone should monitor the situation very closely and ensure your NOAA weather radios are set to alert mode. Severe weather warnings for imminent damaging storms may become necessary. Here are some safety rules to keep in mind when severe weather is expected or is occurring. 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Stay weather aware and where storms are. 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Here is a look at the weather features that will affect the region over the next several days. High pressure will build to the south of the area through midweek, bringing high heat and humidity. Isolated to scattered showers and thunderstorms can be expected each day as disturbances round a ridge of high pressure. Depending on timing, several rounds of severe thunderstorms are possible Wednesday through Friday. Heat indices between 95 to 105 are possible each afternoon Wednesday through Thursday. A cold front is expected to bring relief to the heat and humidity at the end of the week. Now for the official National Weather Service forecast for the Washington metro area and the surrounding KHB listening area. Rest of this afternoon, mostly sunny with a slight chance of showers and thunderstorms. Highs in the lower 90s. West winds 5 to 10 miles an hour. Chance of rain 20%. Heat index values up to 102. Tonight, partly cloudy. A slight chance of showers and thunderstorms until midnight. Lows in the mid-70s. West winds around 5 miles an hour. Chance of rain 20%. Wednesday, mostly sunny. Hot with highs in the lower 90s. North winds around 5 miles an hour, becoming east in the afternoon. Heat index values up to 102. Wednesday night, mostly cloudy. A chance of showers and thunderstorms until midnight. Lows in the mid-70s. Southeast winds around 5 miles an hour. Chance of rain 50%. Thursday, hot. Partly cloudy. A chance of showers. Highs in the lower 90s. Lows in the mid-70s. Chance of rain 40%. Friday, hot. Partly cloudy. A chance of showers and thunderstorms. Highs in the lower 90s. Lows in the upper 60s. Chance of rain 40%. Saturday, partly cloudy. Highs in the mid-80s. Lows in the mid-60s. Sunday, mostly clear. Highs in the lower 80s. Lows in the lower 60s. Labor Day, partly cloudy. Highs in the lower 80s. Lows in the lower 60s. This hazardous weather outlook is for the Maryland portion of the Chesapeake Bay, Tidal Potomac River, and I-95 corridor through Central Maryland, Northern Virginia, and District of Columbia. Day 1, tonight. A severe thunderstorm watch is in effect for Harford and Cecil counties in Northeast Maryland until 12 a.m. Elsewhere, thunderstorms tonight may be capable of producing strong wind gusts and require special marine warnings, mainly north of Pools Island. Days 2 through 7, Wednesday through Monday. Multiple disturbances are forecast to move from the Great Lakes to the Mid-Atlantic during the middle and second half of the week.
Depending on timing, several rounds of severe thunderstorms are possible Wednesday through Friday. Damaging wind gusts are the main threat. Increasing heat and humidity expected this week. Heat indices will peak around 100 to 105 each afternoon, with the hottest conditions possible Thursday. Spotter information statement, spotter activation is not expected at this time. Now for the National Weather Service marine forecast for the Chesapeake Bay from Sandy Point to North Beach, rest of this afternoon, south winds 10 knots. Waves 1 foot. A slight chance of showers and thunderstorms. Tonight, south winds 5 to 10 knots, becoming northwest after midnight. Waves 1 foot. A chance of showers with a slight chance of thunderstorms. Wednesday, northeast winds 5 knots. Waves less than 1 foot. Wednesday night, southeast winds 5 to 10 knots. Waves 1 foot. Thursday, southwest winds 5 knots. Waves less than 1 foot. A chance of showers until midnight. A chance of showers and thunderstorms after midnight. Winds and waves higher and visibilities lower in and near thunderstorms. Now for the National Weather Service marine forecast for the tidal Potomac from Key Bridge to Smith Point, rest of this afternoon, southwest winds 5 knots. Waves less than 1 foot. A slight chance of showers and thunderstorms. Tonight, southwest winds 5 knots. Waves less than 1 foot. A slight chance of showers and thunderstorms. Wednesday, north winds around 5 knots, becoming east in the afternoon. Waves 1 foot. Wednesday night, southeast winds 5 to 10 knots. Waves 1 foot. Thursday, southwest winds around 5 knots. Waves 1 foot. A chance of showers after midnight. Winds and waves higher and visibilities lower in and near thunderstorms. The Northern Virginia Mountain forecast for elevations above 2,000 feet including the Skyline Drive. Rest of this afternoon, mostly sunny. A slight chance of showers and thunderstorms. Highs in the lower 80s. Temperatures steady or slowly falling through late afternoon. Tonight, partly cloudy. A slight chance of showers and thunderstorms in the evening. Lows around 70. Wednesday, sunny. Highs in the upper 80s. Wednesday night, partly cloudy. A slight chance of showers and thunderstorms. Lows in the upper 60s. Thursday, partly cloudy. Highs in the upper 80s. Friday, partly cloudy. A chance of showers and thunderstorms through the night. Lows around 70. Highs in the mid-80s. Saturday, mostly cloudy. A chance of showers through the night. Lows in the mid-60s. Highs in the upper 70s. 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The 5 p.m. observation in Washington. At Reagan National Airport, partly sunny skies. The temperature was 96 degrees Fahrenheit, or 36 degrees Celsius. Dew point 69. Humidity was 41%, producing a heat index of 102. Winds were southwest at 9 miles an hour and the barometric pressure was 29.94 inches or 1,013.8 millibars, and falling. Now for some observations from the surrounding area. At BWI Marshall Airport, mostly sunny skies. Temperature 95, with a heat index of 102. Wind southwest at 6 miles an hour. At Charlottesville, fair skies. 92, with a heat index of 99. At Dulles Airport, partly sunny. Temperature 93 degrees, with a heat index of 100. Wind southwest at 8 miles an hour. At Fredericksburg, fair. Temperature 96. At Martinsburg, fair skies. 94, with a heat index of 99. Winds west at 9 miles an hour. At Norfolk, fair. Temperature 93 degrees, with a heat index of 100. At Ocean City, fair skies. It was 86 degrees, with a heat index of 99. At Quantico, fair skies. Temperature 98. Winds calm. For Richmond, partly sunny skies.
It was 95, with a heat index of 98. At Roanoke, partly sunny. Temperature 93 degrees, with a heat index of 96. At Winchester,

will affect the region over the next several days. High pressure will build to the south of the area through midweek, bringing high heat and humidity. Isolated to scattered showers and thunderstorms can be expected each day as disturbances round a ridge of high pressure. Depending on timing, several rounds of severe thunderstorms are possible Wednesday through Friday. Heat indices between 95 to 105 are possible each afternoon Wednesday through Thursday. A cold front is expected to bring relief to the heat and humidity at the end of the week. Now for the official National Weather Service forecast for the Washington metro area and the surrounding KHB listening area. Rest of this afternoon, mostly sunny with a slight chance of showers and thunderstorms. Highs in the lower 90s. West winds 5 to 10 miles an hour. Chance of rain 20%. Heat index values up to 102. Tonight, partly cloudy. A slight chance of showers and thunderstorms until midnight. Lows in the mid-70s. West winds around 5 miles an hour. Chance of rain 20%. Wednesday, mostly sunny. Hot with highs in the lower 90s. North winds around 5 miles an hour, becoming east in the afternoon. Heat index values up to 102. Wednesday night, mostly cloudy. A chance of showers and thunderstorms until midnight. Lows in the mid-70s. Southeast winds around 5 miles an hour. Chance of rain 50%. Thursday, hot. Partly cloudy. A chance of showers. Highs in the lower 90s. Lows in the mid-70s. Chance of rain 40%. Friday, hot. Partly cloudy. A chance of showers and thunderstorms. Highs in the lower 90s. Lows in the upper 60s. Chance of rain 40%. Saturday, partly cloudy. Highs in the mid-80s. Lows in the mid-60s. Sunday, mostly clear. Highs in the lower 80s. Lows in the lower 60s. Labor Day, partly cloudy. Highs in the lower 80s. Lows in the lower 60s. The current time is 5:17 p.m. Eastern Daylight Time. This hazardous weather outlook is for the Maryland portion of the Chesapeake Bay, Tidal Potomac River, and I-95 corridor through Central Maryland, Northern Virginia, and District of Columbia. Day 1, tonight. A severe thunderstorm watch is in effect for Harford and Cecil counties in northeast Maryland until 12 a.m. Elsewhere, thunderstorms tonight may be capable of producing strong wind gusts and require special marine warnings, mainly north of Pools Island. Days 2 through 7, Wednesday through Monday. Multiple disturbances are forecast to move from the Great Lakes to the Mid-Atlantic during the middle and second half of the week. Depending on timing, several rounds of severe thunderstorms are possible Wednesday through Friday. Damaging wind gusts are the main threat. Increasing heat and humidity expected this week. Heat indices will peak around 100 to 105 each afternoon, with the hottest conditions possible Thursday. Spotter information statement, spotter activation is not expected at this time. Now for the National Weather Service marine forecast for the Chesapeake Bay from Sandy Point to North Beach, rest of this afternoon, south winds 10 knots. Waves 1 foot. A slight chance of showers and thunderstorms. Tonight, south winds 5 to 10 knots, becoming northwest after midnight. Waves 1 foot. A chance of showers with a slight chance of thunderstorms. Wednesday, northeast winds 5 knots. Waves less than 1 foot. Wednesday night, southeast winds 5 to 10 knots. Waves 1 foot. Thursday, southwest winds 5 knots. Waves less than 1 foot. A chance of showers until midnight. A chance of showers and thunderstorms after midnight. Winds and waves higher and visibilities lower in and near thunderstorms. Severe weather safety rules. Severe thunderstorms capable of producing damaging winds are possible across northeast Maryland this evening. Everyone should monitor the situation very closely and ensure your NOAA weather radios are set to alert mode. Severe weather warnings for imminent damaging storms may become necessary. Here are some safety rules to keep in mind when severe weather is expected or is occurring. If a warning is issued, seek shelter indoors immediately. Stay weather aware and where storms are. 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

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The latest river levels in the Potomac, Shenandoah, and Rappahannock basins are as follows. All reports are current as of 1 p.m. and are measured in feet. For Potomac River at Shepherdstown, 2.1. Potomac River at Point of Rocks, 1.7. Potomac River at Edwards Ferry, 4.4. Potomac River at Little Falls, 2.9. North Fork Shenandoah River near Strasburg, 1.9. 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Rapidan River near Culpeper, 0.6. Opeckham Creek near Martinsburg, 1.8. 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Monocacy River at Frederick, 1.8. Now for the National Weather Service marine forecast for the tidal Potomac from Key Bridge to Smith Point. Rest of this afternoon, southwest winds 5 knots. Waves less than 1 foot. A slight chance of showers and thunderstorms. Tonight, southwest winds 5 knots. Waves less than 1 foot. A slight chance of showers and thunderstorms. Wednesday, north winds around 5 knots, becoming east in the afternoon. Waves 1 foot. Wednesday night, southeast winds 5 to 10 knots. Waves 1 foot. Thursday, southwest winds around 5 knots. Waves 1 foot. A chance of showers after midnight. Winds and waves higher and visibilities lower in and near thunderstorms. The Northern Virginia Mountain forecast for elevations above 2,000 feet, including the Skyline Drive. Rest of this afternoon, mostly sunny. A slight chance of showers and thunderstorms. Highs in the lower 80s. Temperatures steady or slowly falling through late afternoon. Tonight, partly cloudy. A slight chance of showers and thunderstorms in the evening. Lows around 70. Wednesday, sunny. Highs in the upper 80s. Wednesday night, partly cloudy. A slight chance of showers and thunderstorms. Lows in the upper 60s. Thursday, partly cloudy. Highs in the upper 80s. Friday, partly cloudy. A chance of showers and thunderstorms through the night. Lows around 70. Highs in the mid-80s. Saturday, mostly cloudy. A chance of showers through the night. Lows in the mid-60s. Highs in the upper 70s. This is the NOAA Weather Radio All Hazards Station KHP36, broadcasting from the National Weather Service Office in Sterling, Virginia, and transmitting on a frequency of 162.550 MHz from an antenna located in Manassas, Virginia. The 5 p.m. observation in Washington. At Reagan National Airport, partly sunny skies. The temperature was 96 degrees Fahrenheit, or 36 degrees Celsius. Dew point 69. Humidity was 41%, producing a heat index of 102. Winds were southwest at 9 miles an hour, and the barometric pressure was 29.94 inches or 1,013.8 millibars, and falling. Now for some observations from the surrounding area. At BWI Marshall Airport, mostly sunny skies. Temperature 95, with a heat index of 102. Wind southwest at 6 miles an hour. At Charlottesville, fair skies. 92, with a heat index of 99. At Dulles Airport, partly sunny. Temperature 93 degrees, with a heat index of 100. Wind southwest at 8 miles an hour. At Fredericksburg, fair. Temperature 96. At Martinsburg, fair skies. 94, with a heat index of 99. Winds west at 9 miles an hour. At Norfolk, fair. Temperature 93 degrees, with a heat index of 100. At Ocean City, fair skies. It was 86 degrees, with a heat index of 99. At Quantico,
Fair skies. Temperature 98. Winds calm. For Richmond, partly sunny skies. It was 95, with a heat index of 98. At Roanoke, partly sunny. Temperature 93 degrees, with a heat index of 96. At Winchester, fair. Temperature 88. At New York, haze was reported. 79. At Philadelphia, fair skies. 92, with a heat index of 101. At Raleigh, fair skies. 97, with a heat index of 99. Now for a few observations on the waters. At Washington Channel, the wind was northwest at 4 knots, and the water temperature was 82 degrees. At Piney Point, the wind was south at 4 knots. At Thomas Point, the temperature was 85 degrees. Wind south at 11 knots. Here is a look at the weather features that will affect the region over the next several days. High pressure will build to the south of the area through midweek, bringing high heat and humidity. Isolated to scattered showers and thunderstorms can be expected each day as disturbances round a ridge of high pressure. Depending on timing, several rounds of severe thunderstorms are possible Wednesday through Friday. Heat indices between 95 to 105 are possible each afternoon Wednesday through Thursday. A cold front is expected to bring relief to the heat and humidity at the end of the week. Now for the official National Weather Service forecast for the Washington metro area and the surrounding KHB listening area. Rest of this afternoon, mostly sunny with a slight chance of showers and thunderstorms. Highs in the lower 90s. West winds 5 to 10 miles an hour. Chance of rain 20%. Heat index values up to 102. Tonight, partly cloudy. A slight chance of showers and thunderstorms until midnight. Lows in the mid-70s. West winds around 5 miles an hour. Chance of rain 20%. Wednesday, mostly sunny. Hot with highs in the lower 90s. North winds around 5 miles an hour, becoming east in the afternoon. Heat index values up to 102. Wednesday night, mostly cloudy. A chance of showers and thunderstorms until midnight. Lows in the mid-70s. Southeast winds around 5 miles an hour. Chance of rain 50%. Thursday, hot. Partly cloudy. A chance of showers. Highs in the lower 90s. Lows in the mid-70s. Chance of rain 40%. Friday, hot. Partly cloudy. A chance of showers and thunderstorms. Highs in the lower 90s. Lows in the upper 60s. Chance of rain 40%. Saturday, partly cloudy. Highs in the mid-80s. Lows in the mid-60s. Sunday, mostly clear. Highs in the lower 80s. Lows in the lower 60s. Labor Day, partly cloudy. Highs in the lower 80s. Lows in the lower 60s. This hazardous weather outlook is for the Maryland portion of the Chesapeake Bay, tidal Potomac River, and I-95 corridor through central Maryland, northern Virginia, and District of Columbia. Day 1, tonight. A severe thunderstorm watch is in effect for Harford and Cecil counties in northeast Maryland until 12 a.m. Elsewhere, thunderstorms tonight may be capable of producing strong wind gusts and require special marine warnings, mainly north of Poole's Island. Days 2 through 7, Wednesday through Monday. Multiple disturbances are forecast to move from the Great Lakes to the Mid-Atlantic during the middle and second half of the week. Depending on timing, several rounds of severe thunderstorms are possible Wednesday through Friday. Damaging wind gusts are the main threat. Increasing heat and humidity expected this week. Heat indices will peak around 100 to 105 each afternoon, with the hottest conditions possible Thursday. Spotter information statement, spotter activation is not expected at this time. Now for the National Weather Service marine forecast for the Chesapeake Bay from Sandy Point to North Beach, rest of this afternoon, south winds 10 knots. Waves 1 foot. A slight chance of showers and thunderstorms. Tonight, south winds 5 to 10 knots, becoming northwest after midnight. Waves 1 foot. A chance of showers with a slight chance of thunderstorms. Wednesday, northeast winds 5 knots. Waves less than 1 foot. Wednesday night,
southeast winds 5 to 10 knots. Waves 1 foot. Thursday, southwest winds 5 knots. Waves less than 1 foot. A chance of showers until midnight. A chance of showers and thunderstorms after midnight. Winds and waves higher and visibilities lower in and near thunderstorms. Now for the National Weather Service marine forecast for the tidal Potomac from Key Bridge to Smith Point, rest of this afternoon, southwest winds 5 knots. Waves less than 1 foot. A slight chance of showers and thunderstorms. Tonight, southwest winds 5 knots. Waves less than 1 foot. A slight chance of showers and thunderstorms. Wednesday, north winds around 5 knots, becoming east in the afternoon. Waves 1 foot. Wednesday night, southeast winds 5 to 10 knots. Waves 1 foot. Thursday, southwest winds around 5 knots. Waves 1 foot. A chance of showers after midnight. Winds and waves higher and visibilities lower in and near thunderstorms. The Northern Virginia Mountain forecast for elevations above 2,000 feet including the Skyline Drive. Rest of this afternoon, mostly sunny. A slight chance of showers and thunderstorms. Highs in the lower 80s. Temperatures steady or slowly falling through late afternoon. Tonight, partly cloudy. A slight chance of showers and thunderstorms in the evening. Lows around 70. Wednesday, sunny. Highs in the upper 80s. Wednesday night, partly cloudy. A slight chance of showers and thunderstorms. Lows in the upper 60s. Thursday, partly cloudy. Highs in the upper 80s. Friday, partly cloudy. A chance of showers and thunderstorms through the night. Lows around 70. Highs in the mid-80s. Saturday, mostly cloudy. A chance of showers through the night. Lows in the mid-60s. Highs in the upper 70s. This is the NOAA Weather Radio All Hazards Station KHP36, broadcasting from the National Weather Service Office in Sterling, Virginia, and transmitting on a frequency of 162.550 MHz from an antenna located in Manassas, Virginia. The current time is 5:32 p.m. Eastern Daylight Time. The 5 p.m. observation in Washington. At Reagan National Airport, partly sunny skies. The temperature was 96 degrees Fahrenheit, or 36 degrees Celsius. Dew point 69. Humidity was 41%, producing a heat index of 102. Winds were southwest at 9 miles an hour and the barometric pressure was 29.94 inches or 1,013.8 millibars, and falling. Now for some observations from the surrounding area. At BWI Marshall Airport, mostly sunny skies. Temperature 95, with a heat index of 102. Wind southwest at 6 miles an hour. At Charlottesville, fair skies. 92, with a heat index of 99. At Dulles Airport, partly sunny. Temperature 93 degrees, with a heat index of 100. Wind southwest at 8 miles an hour. At Fredericksburg, fair. Temperature 96. At Martinsburg, fair skies. 94, with a heat index of 99. Winds west at 9 miles an hour. At Norfolk, fair. Temperature 93 degrees, with a heat index of 100. At Ocean City, fair skies. It was 86 degrees, with a heat index of 99. At Quantico, fair skies. Temperature 98. Winds calm. For Richmond, partly sunny skies. It was 95, with a heat index of 98. At Roanoke, partly sunny. Temperature 93 degrees, with a heat index of 96. At Winchester, fair. Temperature 88. At New York, haze was reported. 79. At Philadelphia, fair skies. 92, with a heat index of 101. At Raleigh, fair skies. 97, with a heat index of 99. Now for a few observations on the waters. At Washington Channel, the wind was northwest at 4 knots, and the water temperature was 82 degrees. At Piney Point, the wind was south at 4 knots. At Thomas Point, the temperature was 85 degrees. Wind south at 11 knots.
severe weather safety rules. Severe thunderstorms capable of producing damaging winds are possible across Northeast Maryland this evening. Everyone should monitor the situation very closely and ensure your NOAA weather radios are set to alert mode. Severe weather warnings for imminent damaging storms may become necessary. Here are some safety rules to keep in mind when severe weather is expected or is occurring. If a warning is issued, seek shelter indoors immediately. Stay weather aware and where storms are. 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Here is a look at the weather features that will affect the region over the next several days. High pressure will build to the south of the area through midweek, bringing high heat and humidity. Isolated to scattered showers and thunderstorms can be expected each day as disturbances round a ridge of high pressure. Depending on timing, several rounds of severe thunderstorms are possible Wednesday through Friday. Heat indices between 95 to 105 are possible each afternoon Wednesday through Thursday. A cold front is expected to bring relief to the heat and humidity at the end of the week. Now for the official National Weather Service forecast for the Washington metro area and the surrounding KHB listening area. Rest of this afternoon, mostly sunny with a slight chance of showers and thunderstorms. Highs in the lower 90s. West winds 5 to 10 miles an hour. Chance of rain 20%. Heat index values up to 102. Tonight, partly cloudy. A slight chance of showers and thunderstorms until midnight. Lows in the mid-70s. West winds around 5 miles an hour. Chance of rain 20%. Wednesday, mostly sunny. Hot with highs in the lower 90s. North winds around 5 miles an hour, becoming east in the afternoon. Heat index values up to 102. Wednesday night, mostly cloudy. A chance of showers and thunderstorms until midnight. Lows in the mid-70s. Southeast winds around 5 miles an hour. Chance of rain 50%. Thursday, hot. Partly cloudy. A chance of showers. Highs in the lower 90s. Lows in the mid-70s. Chance of rain 40%. Friday, hot. Partly cloudy. A chance of showers and thunderstorms. Highs in the lower 90s. Lows in the upper 60s. Chance of rain 40%. Saturday, partly cloudy. Highs in the mid-80s. Lows in the mid-60s. Sunday, mostly clear. Highs in the lower 80s. Lows in the lower 60s. Labor Day, partly cloudy. Highs in the lower 80s. Lows in the lower 60s. This hazardous weather outlook is for the Maryland portion of the Chesapeake Bay, Tidal Potomac River, and I-95 corridor through Central Maryland, Northern Virginia, and District of Columbia. Day 1, tonight. A severe thunderstorm watch is in effect for Harford and Cecil counties in Northeast Maryland until 12 a.m. Elsewhere, thunderstorms tonight may be capable of producing strong wind gusts and require special marine warnings, mainly north of Pools Island. Days 2 through 7, Wednesday through Monday. Multiple disturbances are forecast to move from the Great Lakes to the Mid-Atlantic during the middle and second half of the week. Depending on timing, several rounds of severe thunderstorms are possible Wednesday through Friday. Damaging wind gusts are the main threat. Increasing heat and humidity expected this week. Heat indices will peak around 100 to 105 each afternoon, with the hottest conditions possible Thursday. Spotter information statement, spotter activation is not expected at this time. Now for the National Weather Service marine forecast for the Chesapeake Bay from Sandy Point to North Beach, rest of this afternoon, south winds 10 knots. Waves 1 foot. A slight chance of showers and thunderstorms. Tonight, south winds 5 to 10 knots, becoming northwest after midnight. Waves 1 foot. A chance of showers with a slight chance of thunderstorms. Wednesday, northeast winds 5 knots. Waves less than 1 foot. Wednesday night,
southeast winds 5 to 10 knots. Waves 1 foot. Thursday, southwest winds 5 knots. Waves less than 1 foot. A chance of showers until midnight. A chance of showers and thunderstorms after midnight. Winds and waves higher and visibilities lower in and near thunderstorms. The latest river levels in the Potomac, Shenandoah, and Rappahannock basins are as follows. All reports are current as of 1 p.m. and are measured in feet. For Potomac River at Shepherdstown, 2.1. Potomac River at Point of Rocks, 1.7. Potomac River at Edwards Ferry, 4.4. Potomac River at Little Falls, 2.9. North Fork Shenandoah River near Strasburg, 1.9. 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Opeckham Creek near Martinsburg, 1.8. 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Monocacy River at Frederick, 1.8. Now for the National Weather Service marine forecast for the tidal Potomac from Key Bridge to Smith Point. Rest of this afternoon, southwest winds 5 knots. Waves less than 1 foot. A slight chance of showers and thunderstorms. Tonight, southwest winds 5 knots. Waves less than 1 foot. A slight chance of showers and thunderstorms. Wednesday, north winds around 5 knots, becoming east in the afternoon. Waves 1 foot. Wednesday night, southeast winds 5 to 10 knots. Waves 1 foot. Thursday, southwest winds around 5 knots. Waves 1 foot. A chance of showers after midnight. Winds and waves higher and visibilities lower in and near thunderstorms. The Northern Virginia Mountain forecast for elevations above 2,000 feet including the Skyline Drive. Rest of this afternoon, mostly sunny. A slight chance of showers and thunderstorms. Highs in the lower 80s. Temperatures steady or slowly falling through late afternoon. Tonight, partly cloudy. A slight chance of showers and thunderstorms in the evening. Lows around 70. Wednesday, sunny. Highs in the upper 80s. Wednesday night, partly cloudy. A slight chance of showers and thunderstorms. Lows in the upper 60s. Thursday, partly cloudy. Highs in the upper 80s. Friday, partly cloudy. A chance of showers and thunderstorms through the night. Lows around 70. Highs in the mid 80s. Saturday, mostly cloudy. A chance of showers through the night. Lows in the mid-60s. Highs in the upper 70s. 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The 5 p.m. observation in Washington. At Reagan National Airport, partly sunny skies. The temperature was 96 degrees Fahrenheit, or 36 degrees Celsius. Dew point 69. Humidity was 41%, producing a heat index of 102. Winds were southwest at 9 miles an hour and the barometric pressure was 29.94 inches or 1013.8 millibars, and falling. Now for some observations from the surrounding area. At BWI Marshall Airport, mostly sunny skies. Temperature 95, with a heat index of 102. Wind southwest at 6 miles an hour. At Charlottesville, fair skies. 92, with a heat index of 99. At Dulles Airport, partly sunny. Temperature 93 degrees, with a heat index of 100. Wind southwest at 8 miles an hour. At Fredericksburg, fair. Temperature 96. At Martinsburg, fair skies. 94, with a heat index of 99. Winds west at 9 miles an hour. At Norfolk, fair. Temperature 93 degrees, with a heat index of 100. At Ocean City, fair skies. It was 86 degrees, with a heat index of 99. At Quantico, fair skies. Temperature 98.
Winds calm. For Richmond, partly sunny skies. It was 95, with a heat index of 98. At Roanoke, partly sunny. Temperature 93 degrees, with a heat index of 96. At Winchester, fair. Temperature 88. At New York, haze was reported. 79. At Philadelphia, fair skies. 92, with a heat index of 101. At Raleigh, fair skies. 97, with a heat index of 99. Now for a few observations on the waters. At Washington Channel, the wind was northwest at 4 knots, and the water temperature was 82 degrees. At Piney Point, the wind was south at 4 knots. At Thomas Point, the temperature was 85 degrees. Wind south at 11 knots. Here is a look at the weather features that will affect the region over the next several days. High pressure will build to the south of the area through midweek, bringing high heat and humidity. Isolated to scattered showers and thunderstorms can be expected each day as disturbances round a ridge of high pressure. Depending on timing, several rounds of severe thunderstorms are possible Wednesday through Friday. Heat indices between 95 to 105 are possible each afternoon Wednesday through Thursday. A cold front is expected to bring relief to the heat and humidity at the end of the week. Now for the official National Weather Service forecast for the Washington metro area and the surrounding KHB listening area. Rest of this afternoon, mostly sunny with a slight chance of showers and thunderstorms. Highs in the lower 90s. West winds 5 to 10 miles an hour. Chance of rain 20%. Heat index values up to 102. Tonight, partly cloudy. A slight chance of showers and thunderstorms until midnight. Lows in the mid-70s. West winds around 5 miles an hour. Chance of rain 20%. Wednesday, mostly sunny. Hot with highs in the lower 90s. North winds around 5 miles an hour, becoming east in the afternoon. Heat index values up to 102. Wednesday night, mostly cloudy. A chance of showers and thunderstorms until midnight. Lows in the mid-70s. Southeast winds around 5 miles an hour. Chance of rain 50%. Thursday, hot. Partly cloudy. A chance of showers. Highs in the lower 90s. Lows in the mid-70s. Chance of rain 40%. Friday, hot. Partly cloudy. A chance of showers and thunderstorms. Highs in the lower 90s. Lows in the upper 60s. Chance of rain 40%. Saturday, partly cloudy. Highs in the mid-80s. Lows in the mid-60s. Sunday, mostly clear. Highs in the lower 80s. Lows in the lower 60s. Labor Day, partly cloudy. Highs in the lower 80s. Lows in the lower 60s. The current time is 5:48 p.m. Eastern Daylight Time. This hazardous weather outlook is for the Maryland portion of the Chesapeake Bay, Tidal Potomac River, and I-95 corridor through Central Maryland, Northern Virginia, and District of Columbia. Day 1, tonight. A severe thunderstorm watch is in effect for Harford and Cecil counties in northeast Maryland until 12 a.m. Elsewhere, thunderstorms tonight may be capable of producing strong wind gusts and require special marine warnings, mainly north of Poole's Island. Days 2 through 7, Wednesday through Monday. Multiple disturbances are forecast to move from the Great Lakes to the Mid-Atlantic during the middle and second half of the week. Depending on timing, several rounds of severe thunderstorms are possible Wednesday through Friday. Damaging wind gusts are the main threat. Increasing heat and humidity expected this week. Heat indices will peak around 100 to 105 each afternoon, with the hottest conditions possible Thursday. Spotter information statement, spotter activation is not expected at this time. Severe weather safety rules. Severe thunderstorms capable of producing damaging winds are possible across northeast Maryland this evening. Everyone should monitor the situation very closely and ensure your NOAA weather radios are set to alert mode. Severe weather warnings for imminent damaging storms may become necessary. Here are some safety rules to keep in mind when severe weather is expected or is occurring. If a warning is issued, seek shelter indoors immediately.
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Stay tuned to NOAA Weather Radio, commercial radio, information sources from your phone, or television for the latest on this potential severe weather event. 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Now for the National Weather Service Marine Forecast for the Chesapeake Bay from Sandy Point to North Beach. Rest of this afternoon, south winds 10 knots. Waves 1 foot. A slight chance of showers and thunderstorms. Tonight, south winds 5 to 10 knots, becoming northwest after midnight. Waves 1 foot. A chance of showers with a slight chance of thunderstorms. Wednesday, northeast winds 5 knots. Waves less than 1 foot. Wednesday night, southeast winds 5 to 10 knots. Waves 1 foot. Thursday, southwest winds 5 knots. Waves less than 1 foot. A chance of showers until midnight. A chance of showers and thunderstorms after midnight. Winds and waves higher and visibilities lower in and near thunderstorms. Now for the National Weather Service Marine Forecast for the tidal Potomac from Key Bridge to Smith Point. Rest of this afternoon, southwest winds 5 knots. Waves less than 1 foot. A slight chance of showers and thunderstorms. Tonight, southwest winds 5 knots. Waves less than 1 foot. A slight chance of showers and thunderstorms. Wednesday, north winds around 5 knots, becoming east in the afternoon. Waves 1 foot. Wednesday night, southeast winds 5 to 10 knots. Waves 1 foot. Thursday, southwest winds around 5 knots. Waves 1 foot. A chance of showers after midnight. Winds and waves higher and visibilities lower in and near thunderstorms. The Northern Virginia Mountain Forecast for elevations above 2,000 feet including the Skyline Drive. Rest of this afternoon, mostly sunny. A slight chance of showers and thunderstorms. Highs in the lower 80s. Temperatures steady or slowly falling through late afternoon. Tonight, partly cloudy. A slight chance of showers and thunderstorms in the evening. Lows around 70. Wednesday, sunny. Highs in the upper 80s. Wednesday night, partly cloudy. A slight chance of showers and thunderstorms. Lows in the upper 60s. Thursday, partly cloudy. Highs in the upper 80s. Friday, partly cloudy. A chance of showers and thunderstorms through the night. Lows around 70. Highs in the mid-80s. Saturday, mostly cloudy. A chance of showers through the night. Lows in the mid-60s. Highs in the upper 70s. This is the NOAA Weather Radio All Hazards Station KHP36, broadcasting from the National Weather Service Office in Sterling, Virginia, and transmitting on a frequency of 162.550 MHz from an antenna located in Manassas, Virginia. The 5 p.m. observation in Washington. At Reagan National Airport, partly sunny skies. The temperature was 96 degrees Fahrenheit, or 36 degrees Celsius. Dew point 69. Humidity was 41%, producing a heat index of 102. Winds were southwest at 9 miles an hour and the barometric pressure was 29.94 inches or 1,013.8 millibars and falling. Now for some observations from the surrounding area. At BWI Marshall Airport, mostly sunny skies. Temperature 95, with a heat index of 102. Wind southwest at 6 miles an hour. At Charlottesville, fair skies. 92, with a heat index of 99. At Dulles Airport, partly sunny. Temperature 93 degrees, with a heat index of 100. Wind southwest at 8 miles an hour. At Fredericksburg, fair. Temperature 96. At Martinsburg, fair skies. 94, with a heat index of 99. Winds west at 9 miles an hour. At Norfolk, fair. Temperature 93 degrees, with a heat index of 100. At Ocean City, fair skies. It was 86 degrees, with a heat index of 99. At Quantico, fair skies.
temperature 98. Winds calm. For Richmond, partly sunny skies. It was 95, with a heat index of 98. At Roanoke, partly sunny. Temperature 93 degrees, with a heat index of 96. At Winchester, fair. Temperature 88. At New York, haze was reported. 79. At Philadelphia, fair skies. 92, with a heat index of 101. At Raleigh, fair skies. 97, with a heat index of 99. Now for a few observations on the waters. At Washington Channel, the wind was northwest at 4 knots, and the water temperature was 82 degrees. At Piney Point, the wind was south at 4 knots. At Thomas Point, the temperature was 85 degrees. Wind south at 11 knots. Here is a look at the weather features that will affect the region over the next several days. High pressure will build to the south of the area through midweek, bringing high heat and humidity. Isolated to scattered showers and thunderstorms can be expected each day as disturbances round a ridge of high pressure. Depending on timing, several rounds of severe thunderstorms are possible Wednesday through Friday. Heat indices between 95 to 105 are possible each afternoon Wednesday through Thursday. A cold front is expected to bring relief to the heat and humidity at the end of the week. Now for the official National Weather Service forecast for the Washington metro area and the surrounding KHB listening area. Rest of this afternoon, mostly sunny with a slight chance of showers and thunderstorms. Highs in the lower 90s. West winds 5 to 10 miles an hour. Chance of rain 20%. Heat index values up to 102. Tonight, partly cloudy. A slight chance of showers and thunderstorms until midnight. Lows in the mid-70s. West winds around 5 miles an hour. Chance of rain 20%. Wednesday, mostly sunny. Hot with highs in the lower 90s. North winds around 5 miles an hour, becoming east in the afternoon. Heat index values up to 102. Wednesday night, mostly cloudy. A chance of showers and thunderstorms until midnight. Lows in the mid-70s. Southeast winds around 5 miles an hour. Chance of rain 50%. Thursday, hot. Partly cloudy. A chance of showers. Highs in the lower 90s. Lows in the mid-70s. Chance of rain 40%. Friday, hot. Partly cloudy. A chance of showers and thunderstorms. Highs in the lower 90s. Lows in the upper 60s. Chance of rain 40%. Saturday, partly cloudy. Highs in the mid-80s. Lows in the mid-60s. Sunday, mostly clear. Highs in the lower 80s. Lows in the lower 60s. Labor Day, partly cloudy. Highs in the lower 80s. Lows in the lower 60s. The marine forecast for the coastal waters from Fenwick Island to Chincoteague and out 20 nautical miles. Through 7 p.m., south winds 5 to 10 knots with gusts up to 15 knots. Seas 2 to 3 feet. Wave detail, south 2 feet at 3 seconds and southeast 2 feet at 8 seconds. Tonight, southwest winds 10 to 15 knots, diminishing to 5 to 10 knots late. Seas 2 to 3 feet. Wave detail, south 2 feet at 4 seconds and southeast 2 feet at 8 seconds. A chance of thunderstorms in the evening. A chance of showers until early morning. Wednesday, northeast winds 5 to 10 knots with gusts up to 15 knots. Seas around 3 feet. Wave detail, south 2 feet at 5 seconds and southeast 2 feet at 11 seconds. Wednesday night, east winds 5 to 10 knots, becoming southeast after midnight. Seas around 3 feet. Wave detail, south 2 feet at 5 seconds and northeast 2 feet at 6 seconds. A chance of showers and thunderstorms after midnight. Thursday, south winds 5 to 10 knots. Gusts up to 15 knots in the afternoon. Seas 2 to 3 feet. Wave detail, northeast 2 feet at 6 seconds and southeast 2 feet at 9 seconds. A chance of showers in the morning. Thursday night, southwest winds 5 to 10 knots with gusts up to 15 knots. Seas 2 to 3 feet. Wave detail, northeast 2 feet at 6 seconds and southeast 2 feet at 9 seconds.
a chance of showers and thunderstorms. Friday, west winds 5 to 10 knots. Seas around 2 feet. Friday night, northwest winds 5 to 10 knots. Gusts up to 15 knots after midnight. Seas around 2 feet. A chance of showers and thunderstorms. Saturday, north winds 5 to 10 knots with gusts up to 15 knots. Seas around 2 feet. Saturday night, northeast winds 5 to 10 knots. Gusts up to 15 knots after midnight. Seas 2 to 3 feet. Winds and seas higher and near thunderstorms. The latest river levels in the Potomac, Shenandoah, and Rappahannock basins are as follows. All reports are current as of 1 p.m. and are measured in feet. For Potomac River at Shepherdstown, 2.1. Potomac River at Point of Rocks, 1.7. Potomac River at Edwards Ferry, 4.4. Potomac River at Little Falls, 2.9. North Fork Shenandoah River near Strasburg, 1.9. South Fork Shenandoah River at Front Royal, 1.1. 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Rappahannock River above Fredericksburg, 2.1. Rapidan River near Culpeper, 0.6. Opeckham Creek near Martinsburg, 1.8. 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Monocacy River at Frederick, 1.8. This hazardous weather outlook is for the Maryland portion of the Chesapeake Bay, tidal Potomac River, and I-95 corridor through central Maryland, northern Virginia, and District of Columbia. Day 1, tonight. A severe thunderstorm watch is in effect for Harford and Cecil counties in northeast Maryland until 12 a.m. Elsewhere, thunderstorms tonight may be capable of producing strong wind gusts and require special marine warnings, mainly north of Poole's Island. Days 2 through 7, Wednesday through Monday. Multiple disturbances are forecast to move from the Great Lakes to the Mid-Atlantic during the middle and second half of the week. Depending on timing, several rounds of severe thunderstorms are possible Wednesday through Friday. Damaging wind gusts are the main threat. Increasing heat and humidity expected this week. Heat indices will peak around 100 to 105 each afternoon, with the hottest conditions possible Thursday. Spotter information statement, spotter activation is not expected at this time. The current time is 6:02 p.m. Eastern Daylight Time. Now for the National Weather Service marine forecast for the Chesapeake Bay from Sandy Point to North Beach, rest of this afternoon, south winds 10 knots. Waves 1 foot. A slight chance of showers and thunderstorms. Tonight, south winds 5 to 10 knots, becoming northwest after midnight. Waves 1 foot. A chance of showers with a slight chance of thunderstorms. Wednesday, northeast winds 5 knots. Waves less than 1 foot. Wednesday night, southeast winds 5 to 10 knots. Waves 1 foot. Thursday, southwest winds 5 knots. Waves less than 1 foot. A chance of showers until midnight. A chance of showers and thunderstorms after midnight. Winds and waves higher and visibilities lower in and near thunderstorms. Now for the National Weather Service marine forecast for the tidal Potomac from Key Bridge to Smith Point, rest of this afternoon, southwest winds 5 knots. Waves less than 1 foot. A slight chance of showers and thunderstorms. Tonight, southwest winds 5 knots. Waves less than 1 foot. A slight chance of showers and thunderstorms. Wednesday, north winds around 5 knots, becoming east in the afternoon. Waves 1 foot. Wednesday night, southeast winds 5 to 10 knots. Waves 1 foot. Thursday, southwest winds around 5 knots. Waves 1 foot. A chance of showers after midnight. Winds and waves higher and visibilities lower in and near thunderstorms. Severe weather safety rules. Severe thunderstorms capable of producing damaging winds are possible across northeast Maryland this evening. Everyone should monitor the situation very closely and ensure your NOAA weather radios are set to alert mode. Severe weather warnings for imminent damaging storms may become necessary. Here are some safety rules to keep in mind when severe weather is expected or is occurring.
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The Northern Virginia Mountain forecast for elevations above 2,000 feet, including the Skyline Drive. Rest of this afternoon, mostly sunny. A slight chance of showers and thunderstorms. Highs in the lower 80s. Temperatures steady or slowly falling through late afternoon. Tonight, partly cloudy. A slight chance of showers and thunderstorms in the evening. Lows around 70. Wednesday, sunny. Highs in the upper 80s. Wednesday night, partly cloudy. A slight chance of showers and thunderstorms. Lows in the upper 60s. Thursday, partly cloudy. Highs in the upper 80s. Friday, partly cloudy. A chance of showers and thunderstorms through the night. Lows around 70. Highs in the mid-80s. Saturday, mostly cloudy. A chance of showers through the night. Lows in the mid-60s. Highs in the upper 70s. This is the NOAA Weather Radio All Hazards Station KHP36, broadcasting from the National Weather Service Office in Sterling, Virginia, and transmitting on a frequency of 162.550 MHz from an antenna located in Manassas, Virginia. The 5 p.m. observation in Washington. At Reagan National Airport, partly sunny skies. The temperature was 96 degrees Fahrenheit, or 36 degrees Celsius. Dew point 69. Humidity was 41%, producing a heat index of 102. Winds were southwest at 9 miles an hour, and the barometric pressure was 29.94 inches, or 1,013.8 millibars, and falling. Now for some observations from the surrounding area. At BWI Marshall Airport, mostly sunny skies. Temperature 95, with a heat index of 102. Wind southwest at 6 miles an hour. At Charlottesville, fair skies. 92, with a heat index of 99. At Dulles Airport, partly sunny. Temperature 93 degrees, with a heat index of 100. Wind southwest at 8 miles an hour. At Fredericksburg, fair. Temperature 96. At Martinsburg, fair skies. 94, with a heat index of 99. Winds west at 9 miles an hour. At Norfolk, fair. Temperature 93 degrees, with a heat index of 100. At Ocean City, fair skies. It was 86 degrees, with a heat index of 99. At Quantico, fair skies. Temperature 98. Winds calm. For Richmond, partly sunny skies. It was 95, with a heat index of 98. At Roanoke, partly sunny. Temperature 93 degrees, with a heat index of 96. At Winchester, fair. Temperature 88. At New York, haze was reported. 79. At Philadelphia, fair skies. 92, with a heat index of 101. At Raleigh, fair skies. 97, with a heat index of 99. Now for a few observations on the waters. At Washington Channel, the wind was northwest at 4 knots, and the water temperature was 82 degrees. At Piney Point, the wind was south at 4 knots. At Thomas Point, the temperature was 85 degrees. Wind south at 11 knots. Here is a look at the weather features that will affect the region over the next several days. High pressure will build to the south of the area through midweek, bringing high heat and humidity. Isolated to scattered showers and thunderstorms can be expected each day as disturbances round a ridge of high pressure. Depending on timing, several rounds of severe thunderstorms are possible Wednesday through Friday. Heat indices between 95 to 105 are possible each afternoon Wednesday through Thursday. A cold front is expected to bring relief to the heat and humidity at the end of the week.
Now for the official National Weather Service forecast for the Washington metro area and the surrounding KHB listening area. Rest of this afternoon, mostly sunny with a slight chance of showers and thunderstorms. Highs in the lower 90s. West winds 5 to 10 miles an hour. Chance of rain 20%. Heat index values up to 102. Tonight, partly cloudy. A slight chance of showers and thunderstorms until midnight. Lows in the mid-70s. West winds around 5 miles an hour. Chance of rain 20%. Wednesday, mostly sunny. Hot with highs in the lower 90s. North winds around 5 miles an hour, becoming east in the afternoon. Heat index values up to 102. Wednesday night, mostly cloudy. A chance of showers and thunderstorms until midnight. Lows in the mid-70s. Southeast winds around 5 miles an hour. Chance of rain 50%. Thursday, hot. Partly cloudy. A chance of showers. Highs in the lower 90s. Lows in the mid-70s. Chance of rain 40%. Friday, hot. Partly cloudy. A chance of showers and thunderstorms. Highs in the lower 90s. Lows in the upper 60s. Chance of rain 40%. Saturday, partly cloudy. Highs in the mid-80s. Lows in the mid-60s. Sunday, mostly clear. Highs in the lower 80s. Lows in the lower 60s. Labor Day, partly cloudy. Highs in the lower 80s. Lows in the lower 60s. This hazardous weather outlook is for the Maryland portion of the Chesapeake Bay, tidal Potomac River, and I-95 corridor through central Maryland, northern Virginia, and District of Columbia. Day 1, tonight. A severe thunderstorm watch is in effect for Harford and Cecil counties in northeast Maryland until 12 a.m. Elsewhere, thunderstorms tonight may be capable of producing strong wind gusts and require special marine warnings, mainly north of Pools Island. Days 2 through 7, Wednesday through Monday. Multiple disturbances are forecast to move from the Great Lakes to the Mid-Atlantic during the middle and second half of the week. Depending on timing, several rounds of severe thunderstorms are possible Wednesday through Friday. Damaging wind gusts are the main threat. Increasing heat and humidity expected this week. Heat indices will peak around 100 to 105 each afternoon, with the hottest conditions possible Thursday. Spotter information statement, spotter activation is not expected at this time. Now for the National Weather Service marine forecast for the Chesapeake Bay from Sandy Point to North Beach, rest of this afternoon, south winds 10 knots, waves 1 foot, a slight chance of showers and thunderstorms. Tonight, south winds 5 to 10 knots, becoming northwest after midnight, waves 1 foot, a chance of showers with a slight chance of thunderstorms. Wednesday, northeast winds 5 knots, waves less than 1 foot. Wednesday night, southeast winds 5 to 10 knots, waves 1 foot. Thursday, southwest winds 5 knots, waves less than 1 foot. A chance of showers until midnight. A chance of showers and thunderstorms after midnight. Winds and waves higher and visibilities lower in and near thunderstorms. Now for the National Weather Service marine forecast for the tidal Potomac from Key Bridge to Smith Point, rest of this afternoon, southwest winds 5 knots. Waves less than 1 foot. A slight chance of showers and thunderstorms. Tonight, southwest winds 5 knots. Waves less than 1 foot. A slight chance of showers and thunderstorms. Wednesday, north winds around 5 knots, becoming east in the afternoon. Waves 1 foot. Wednesday night, southeast winds 5 to 10 knots. Waves 1 foot. Thursday, southwest winds around 5 knots. Waves 1 foot. A chance of showers after midnight. Winds and waves higher and visibilities lower in and near thunderstorms. The Northern Virginia Mountain forecast for elevations above 2,000 feet including the Skyline Drive. Rest of this afternoon, mostly sunny. A slight chance of showers and thunderstorms. Highs in the lower 80s. Temperatures steady or slowly falling through late afternoon. Tonight, partly cloudy. A slight chance of showers and thunderstorms in the evening.
lows around 70. Wednesday, sunny. Highs in the upper 80s. Wednesday night, partly cloudy.

megahertz from an antenna located in Manassas, Virginia. The 6 p.m. observation in Washington. At Reagan National Airport, partly sunny skies. The temperature was 96 degrees Fahrenheit, or 36 degrees Celsius. Dew point 69. Humidity was 41%, producing a heat index of 102. Winds were west at 10 miles an hour and the barometric pressure was 29.94 inches or 1,013.8 millibars, and steady. Now for some observations from the surrounding area. At BWI Marshall Airport, partly sunny skies. Temperature 93, with a heat index of 100. Winds west at 8 miles an hour. At Charlottesville, fair skies. 90, with a heat index of 98. At Dulles Airport, partly sunny. Temperature 91 degrees, with a heat index of 98. Wind southwest at 8 miles an hour. At Fredericksburg, fair. Temperature 94. At Martinsburg, fair skies. 89, with a heat index of 94. Winds west at 14 miles an hour. At Norfolk, fair. Temperature 90 degrees, with a heat index of 100. At Ocean City, fair skies. It was 86 degrees, with a heat index of 98. At Pawtuxet River Naval Air Station, fair. Temperature 89, with a heat index of 97. At Quantico, fair skies. Temperature 95. Winds calm. For Richmond, partly sunny skies. It was 94, with a heat index of 99. At Roanoke, fair. Temperature 92 degrees. At Winchester, fair. Temperature 88. At New York, with light rain and fog. 76. At Philadelphia, fair skies. 92, with a heat index of 101. At Raleigh, fair skies. 95, with a heat index of 99. Now for a few observations on the waters. At Washington Channel, the wind was northwest at 5 knots, and the water temperature was 82 degrees. At Piney Point, the wind was southeast at 3 knots. At Thomas Point, the temperature was 86 degrees. Wind south at 15 knots. The current time is 6:18 p.m. Eastern Daylight Time. Here is a look at the weather features that will affect the region over the next several days. High pressure will build to the south of the area through midweek, bringing high heat and humidity. Isolated to scattered showers and thunderstorms can be expected each day as disturbances round a ridge of high pressure. Depending on timing, several rounds of severe thunderstorms are possible Wednesday through Friday. Heat indices between 95 to 105 are possible each afternoon Wednesday through Thursday. A cold front is expected to bring relief to the heat and humidity at the end of the week. Now for the official National Weather Service forecast for the Washington metro area and the surrounding KHB listening area. Rest of this afternoon, mostly sunny with a slight chance of showers and thunderstorms. Highs in the lower 90s. West winds 5 to 10 miles an hour. Chance of rain 20%. Heat index values up to 102. Tonight, partly cloudy. A slight chance of showers and thunderstorms until midnight. Lows in the mid-70s. West winds around 5 miles an hour. Chance of rain 20%. Wednesday, mostly sunny. Hot with highs in the lower 90s. North winds around 5 miles an hour, becoming east in the afternoon. Heat index values up to 102. Wednesday night, mostly cloudy. A chance of showers and thunderstorms until midnight. Lows in the mid-70s. Southeast winds around 5 miles an hour. Chance of rain 50%. Thursday, hot. Partly cloudy. A chance of showers. Highs in the lower 90s. Lows in the mid-70s. Chance of rain 40%. Friday, hot. Partly cloudy. A chance of showers and thunderstorms. Highs in the lower 90s. Lows in the upper 60s. Chance of rain 40%. Saturday, partly cloudy. Highs in the mid-80s. Lows in the mid-60s. Sunday, mostly clear. Highs in the lower 80s. Lows in the lower 60s. Labor Day, partly cloudy. Highs in the lower 80s.

lows in the lower 60s. Severe weather safety rules. Severe thunderstorms capable of producing damaging winds are possible across Northeast Maryland this evening. Everyone should monitor the situation very closely and ensure your NOAA weather radios are set to alert mode. Severe weather warnings for imminent damaging storms may become necessary. Here are some safety rules to keep in mind when severe weather is expected or is occurring. If a warning is issued, seek shelter indoors immediately. Stay weather aware and where storms are. 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The latest river levels in the Potomac, Shenandoah, and Rappahannock basins are as follows. All reports are current as of 1 p.m. and are measured in feet. For Potomac River at Shepherdstown, 2.1. 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Potomac River at Little Falls, 2.9. North Fork Shenandoah River near Strasburg, 1.9. 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This hazardous weather outlook is for the Maryland portion of the Chesapeake Bay, tidal Potomac River, and I-95 corridor through central Maryland, northern Virginia, and District of Columbia. Day 1, tonight. A severe thunderstorm watch is in effect for Harford and Cecil counties in northeast Maryland until 12 a.m. Elsewhere, thunderstorms tonight may be capable of producing strong wind gusts and require special marine warnings, mainly north of Pools Island. Days 2 through 7, Wednesday through Monday. Multiple disturbances are forecast to move from the Great Lakes to the Mid-Atlantic during the middle and second half of the week. Depending on timing, several rounds of severe thunderstorms are possible Wednesday through Friday. Damaging wind gusts are the main threat. Increasing heat and humidity expected this week. Heat indices will peak around 100 to 105 each afternoon, with the hottest conditions possible Thursday. Spotter information statement, spotter activation is not expected at this time. Now for the National Weather Service marine forecast for the Chesapeake Bay from Sandy Point to North Beach, rest of this afternoon, south winds 10 knots, waves 1 foot, a slight chance of showers and thunderstorms. Tonight, south winds 5 to 10 knots, becoming northwest after midnight, waves 1 foot, a chance of showers with a slight chance of thunderstorms. Wednesday, northeast winds 5 knots, waves less than 1 foot. Wednesday night, southeast winds 5 to 10 knots, waves 1 foot. Thursday, southwest winds 5 knots, waves less than 1 foot. A chance of showers until midnight. A chance of showers and thunderstorms after midnight. Winds and waves higher and visibilities lower in and near thunderstorms. Now for the National Weather Service marine forecast for the tidal Potomac from Key Bridge to Smith Point, rest of this afternoon, southwest winds 5 knots, waves less than 1 foot, a slight chance of showers and thunderstorms. Tonight, southwest winds 5 knots, waves less than 1 foot, a slight chance of showers and thunderstorms. Wednesday, north winds around 5 knots, becoming east in the afternoon, waves 1 foot. Wednesday night, southeast winds 5 to 10 knots, waves 1 foot. Thursday, southwest winds around 5 knots, waves 1 foot. A chance of showers after midnight. Winds and waves higher and visibilities lower in and near thunderstorms. The Northern Virginia Mountain forecast for elevations above 2,000 feet including the Skyline Drive.
Rest of this afternoon, mostly sunny. A slight chance of showers and thunderstorms. Highs in the lower 80s. Temperatures steady or slowly falling through late afternoon. Tonight, partly cloudy. A slight chance of showers and thunderstorms in the evening. Lows around 70. Wednesday, sunny. Highs in the upper 80s. Wednesday night, partly cloudy. A slight chance of showers and thunderstorms. Lows in the upper 60s. Thursday, partly cloudy. Highs in the upper 80s. Friday, partly cloudy. A chance of showers and thunderstorms through the night. Lows around 70. Highs in the mid 80s. Saturday, mostly cloudy. A chance of showers through the night. Lows in the mid 60s. Highs in the upper 70s. This is the NOAA Weather Radio All Hazards Station KHP36, broadcasting from the National Weather Service Office in Sterling, Virginia, and transmitting on a frequency of 162.550 MHz from an antenna located in Manassas, Virginia. The 6 p.m. observation in Washington. At Reagan National Airport, partly sunny skies. The temperature was 96 degrees Fahrenheit, or 36 degrees Celsius. Dew point 69. Humidity was 41%, producing a heat index of 102. Winds were west at 10 miles an hour and the barometric pressure was 29.94 inches or 1,013.8 millibars, and steady. Now for some observations from the surrounding area. At BWI Marshall Airport, partly sunny skies. Temperature 93, with a heat index of 100. Winds west at 8 miles an hour. At Charlottesville, fair skies. 90, with a heat index of 98. At Dulles Airport, partly sunny. Temperature 91 degrees, with a heat index of 98. Wind southwest at 8 miles an hour. At Fredericksburg, fair. Temperature 94. At Martinsburg, fair skies. 89, with a heat index of 94. Winds west at 14 miles an hour. At Norfolk, fair. Temperature 90 degrees, with a heat index of 100. At Ocean City, fair skies. It was 86 degrees, with a heat index of 98. At Pawtuxet River Naval Air Station, fair. Temperature 89, with a heat index of 97. At Quantico, fair skies. Temperature 95. Winds calm. For Richmond, partly sunny skies. It was 94, with a heat index of 99. At Roanoke, fair. Temperature 92 degrees. At Winchester, fair. Temperature 88. At New York, with light rain and fog. 76. At Philadelphia, fair skies. 92, with a heat index of 101. At Raleigh, fair skies. 95, with a heat index of 99. Now for a few observations on the waters. At Washington Channel, the wind was northwest at 5 knots, and the water temperature was 82 degrees. At Piney Point, the wind was southeast at 3 knots. At Thomas Point, the temperature was 86 degrees. Wind south at 15 knots. Here is a look at the weather features that will affect the region over the next several days. High pressure will build to the south of the area through midweek, bringing high heat and humidity. Isolated to scattered showers and thunderstorms can be expected each day as disturbances round a ridge of high pressure. Depending on timing, several rounds of severe thunderstorms are possible Wednesday through Friday. Heat indices between 95 to 105 are possible each afternoon Wednesday through Thursday. A cold front is expected to bring relief to the heat and humidity at the end of the week. Now for the official National Weather Service forecast for the Washington metro area and the surrounding KHB listening area. Rest of this afternoon, mostly sunny with a slight chance of showers and thunderstorms. Highs in the lower 90s. West winds 5 to 10 miles an hour. Chance of rain 20%. Heat index values up to 102. Tonight, partly cloudy. A slight chance of showers and thunderstorms until midnight. Lows in the mid-70s. West winds around 5 miles an hour. Chance of rain 20%. Wednesday, mostly sunny. Hot with highs in the lower 90s.
North winds around 5 miles an hour, becoming east in the afternoon. Heat index values up to 102. Wednesday night, mostly cloudy. A chance of showers and thunderstorms until midnight. Lows in the mid-70s. Southeast winds around 5 miles an hour. Chance of rain 50%. Thursday, hot. Partly cloudy. A chance of showers. Highs in the lower 90s. Lows in the mid-70s. Chance of rain 40%. Friday, hot. Partly cloudy. A chance of showers and thunderstorms. Highs in the lower 90s. Lows in the upper 60s. Chance of rain 40%. Saturday, partly cloudy. Highs in the mid-80s. Lows in the mid-60s. Sunday, mostly clear. Highs in the lower 80s. Lows in the lower 60s. Labor Day, partly cloudy. Highs in the lower 80s. Lows in the lower 60s. This hazardous weather outlook is for the Maryland portion of the Chesapeake Bay, tidal Potomac River, and I-95 corridor through central Maryland, northern Virginia, and District of Columbia. Day 1, tonight. A severe thunderstorm watch is in effect for Harford and Cecil counties in northeast Maryland until 12 a.m. Elsewhere, thunderstorms tonight may be capable of producing strong wind gusts and require special marine warnings, mainly north of Pools Island. Days 2 through 7, Wednesday through Monday. Multiple disturbances are forecast to move from the Great Lakes to the Mid-Atlantic during the middle and second half of the week. Depending on timing, several rounds of severe thunderstorms are possible Wednesday through Friday. Damaging wind gusts are the main threat. Increasing heat and humidity expected this week. Heat indices will peak around 100 to 105 each afternoon, with the hottest conditions possible Thursday. Spotter information statement, spotter activation is not expected at this time. The current time is 6:32 p.m. Eastern Daylight Time. Now for the National Weather Service Marine Forecast for the Chesapeake Bay from Sandy Point to North Beach, rest of this afternoon, south winds 10 knots, waves 1 foot, a slight chance of showers and thunderstorms. Tonight, south winds 5 to 10 knots, becoming northwest after midnight, waves 1 foot, a chance of showers with a slight chance of thunderstorms. Wednesday, northeast winds 5 knots, waves less than 1 foot. Wednesday night, southeast winds 5 to 10 knots, waves 1 foot. Thursday, southwest winds 5 knots, waves less than 1 foot. A chance of showers until midnight. A chance of showers and thunderstorms after midnight. Winds and waves higher and visibilities lower in and near thunderstorms. Now for the National Weather Service Marine Forecast for the tidal Potomac from Key Bridge to Smith Point, rest of this afternoon, southwest winds 5 knots. Waves less than 1 foot. A slight chance of showers and thunderstorms. Tonight, southwest winds 5 knots. Waves less than 1 foot. A slight chance of showers and thunderstorms. Wednesday, north winds around 5 knots, becoming east in the afternoon. Waves 1 foot. Wednesday night, southeast winds 5 to 10 knots. Waves 1 foot. Thursday, southwest winds around 5 knots. Waves 1 foot. A chance of showers after midnight. Winds and waves higher and visibilities lower in and near thunderstorms. Severe weather safety rules. Severe thunderstorms capable of producing damaging winds are possible across northeast Maryland this evening. Everyone should monitor the situation very closely and ensure your NOAA weather radios are set to alert mode. Severe weather warnings for imminent damaging storms may become necessary. Here are some safety rules to keep in mind when severe weather is expected or is occurring. If a warning is issued, seek shelter indoors immediately. Stay weather aware and where storms are. 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
The Northern Virginia mountain forecast for elevations above 2,000 feet, including the Skyline Drive. Rest of this afternoon, mostly sunny. A slight chance of showers and thunderstorms. Highs in the lower 80s. Temperatures steady or slowly falling through late afternoon. Tonight, partly cloudy. A slight chance of showers and thunderstorms in the evening. Lows around 70. Wednesday, sunny. Highs in the upper 80s. Wednesday night, partly cloudy. A slight chance of showers and thunderstorms. Lows in the upper 60s. Thursday, partly cloudy. Highs in the upper 80s. Friday, partly cloudy. A chance of showers and thunderstorms through the night. Lows around 70. Highs in the mid-80s. Saturday, mostly cloudy. A chance of showers through the night. Lows in the mid-60s. Highs in the upper 70s. This is the NOAA Weather Radio All Hazards Station KHP-36, broadcasting from the National Weather Service Office in Sterling, Virginia, and transmitting on a frequency of 162.550 MHz from an antenna located in Manassas, Virginia. The 6 p.m. observation in Washington. At Reagan National Airport, partly sunny skies. The temperature was 96 degrees Fahrenheit, or 36 degrees Celsius. Dew point 69. Humidity was 41%, producing a heat index of 102. Winds were west at 10 miles an hour and the barometric pressure was 29.94 inches or 1,013.8 millibars, and steady. Now for some observations from the surrounding area. At BWI Marshall Airport, partly sunny skies. Temperature 93, with a heat index of 100. Winds west at 8 miles an hour. At Charlottesville, fair skies. 90, with a heat index of 98. At Dulles Airport, partly sunny. Temperature 91 degrees, with a heat index of 98. Wind southwest at 8 miles an hour. At Fredericksburg, fair. Temperature 94. At Martinsburg, fair skies. 89, with a heat index of 94. Winds west at 14 miles an hour. At Norfolk, fair. Temperature 90 degrees, with a heat index of 100. At Ocean City, fair skies. It was 86 degrees, with a heat index of 98. At Pawtuxent River Naval Air Station, fair. Temperature 89, with a heat index of 97. At Quantico, fair skies. Temperature 95. Winds calm. For Richmond, partly sunny skies. It was 94, with a heat index of 99. At Roanoke, fair. Temperature 92 degrees. At Winchester, fair. Temperature 88. At New York, with light rain and fog. 76. At Philadelphia, fair skies. 92, with a heat index of 101. At Raleigh, fair skies. 95, with a heat index of 99. Now for a few observations on the waters. At Washington Channel, the wind was northwest at 5 knots, and the water temperature was 82 degrees. At Piney Point, the wind was southeast at 3 knots. At Thomas Point, the temperature was 86 degrees. Wind south, at 15 knots. Here is a look at the weather features that will affect the region over the next several days. High pressure will build to the south of the area through midweek, bringing high heat and humidity. Isolated to scattered showers and thunderstorms can be expected each day as disturbances round a ridge of high pressure. Depending on timing, several rounds of severe thunderstorms are possible Wednesday through Friday. Heat indices between 95 to 105 are possible each afternoon Wednesday through Thursday. A cold front is expected to bring relief to the heat and humidity at the end of the week. Now for the official National Weather Service forecast for the Washington metro area and the surrounding KHB listening area. Rest of this afternoon, mostly sunny with a slight chance of showers and thunderstorms. Highs in the lower 90s. West winds 5 to 10 miles an hour. Chance of rain 20%. Heat index values up to 102. Tonight, partly cloudy. A slight chance of showers and thunderstorms until midnight. Lows in the mid-70s. West winds around 5 miles an hour. Chance of rain 20%.
Wednesday, mostly sunny. Hot with highs in the lower 90s. North winds around 5 miles an hour, becoming east in the afternoon. Heat index values up to 102. Wednesday night, mostly cloudy. A chance of showers and thunderstorms until midnight. Lows in the mid-70s. Southeast winds around 5 miles an hour. Chance of rain 50%. Thursday, hot. Partly cloudy. A chance of showers. Highs in the lower 90s. Lows in the mid-70s. Chance of rain 40%. Friday, hot. Partly cloudy. A chance of showers and thunderstorms. Highs in the lower 90s. Lows in the upper 60s. Chance of rain 40%. Saturday, partly cloudy. Highs in the mid-80s. Lows in the mid-60s. Sunday, mostly clear. Highs in the lower 80s. Lows in the lower 60s. Labor Day, partly cloudy. Highs in the lower 80s. Lows in the lower 60s. The latest river levels in the Potomac, Shenandoah, and Rappahannock basins are as follows. All reports are current as of 1 p.m. and are measured in feet. For Potomac River at Shepherdstown, 2.1. Potomac River at Point of Rocks, 1.7. Potomac River at Edwards Ferry, 4.4. Potomac River at Little Falls, 2.9. North Fork Shenandoah River near Strasburg, 1.9. South Fork Shenandoah River at Front Royal, 1.1. 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Rapidan River near Culpeper, 0.6. Opeckin Creek near Martinsburg, 1.8. Seneca Creek at Dawsonville, 1.9. 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Monocacy River at Frederick, 1.8. This hazardous weather outlook is for the Maryland portion of the Chesapeake Bay, tidal Potomac River, and I-95 corridor through central Maryland, northern Virginia, and District of Columbia. Day 1, tonight. A severe thunderstorm watch is in effect for Harford and Cecil counties in northeast Maryland until 12 a.m. Elsewhere, thunderstorms tonight may be capable of producing strong wind gusts and require special marine warnings, mainly north of Pools Island. Days 2 through 7, Wednesday through Monday. Multiple disturbances are forecast to move from the Great Lakes to the Mid-Atlantic during the middle and second half of the week. Depending on timing, several rounds of severe thunderstorms are possible Wednesday through Friday. Damaging wind gusts are the main threat. Increasing heat and humidity expected this week. Heat indices will peak around 100 to 105 each afternoon, with the hottest conditions possible Thursday. Spotter information statement, spotter activation is not expected at this time. Now for the National Weather Service marine forecast for the Chesapeake Bay from Sandy Point to North Beach, rest of this afternoon, south winds 10 knots. Waves 1 foot. A slight chance of showers and thunderstorms. Tonight, south winds 5 to 10 knots, becoming northwest after midnight. Waves 1 foot. A chance of showers with a slight chance of thunderstorms. Wednesday, northeast winds 5 knots. Waves less than 1 foot. Wednesday night, southeast winds 5 to 10 knots. Waves 1 foot. Thursday, southwest winds 5 knots. Waves less than 1 foot. A chance of showers until midnight. A chance of showers and thunderstorms after midnight. Winds and waves higher and visibilities lower in and near thunderstorms. Now for the National Weather Service marine forecast for the tidal Potomac from Key Bridge to Smith Point, rest of this afternoon, southwest winds 5 knots. Waves less than 1 foot. A slight chance of showers and thunderstorms. Tonight, southwest winds 5 knots. Waves less than 1 foot. A slight chance of showers and thunderstorms. Wednesday, north winds around 5 knots, becoming east in the afternoon. Waves 1 foot. Wednesday night, southeast winds 5 to 10 knots. Waves 1 foot. Thursday, southwest winds around 5 knots. Waves 1 foot. A chance of showers after midnight. Winds and waves higher and visibilities lower in and near thunderstorms.
The Northern Virginia Mountain forecast for elevations above 2,000 feet, including the Skyline Drive. Rest of this afternoon, mostly sunny. A slight chance of showers and thunderstorms. Highs in the lower 80s. Temperatures steady or slowly falling through late afternoon. Tonight, partly cloudy. A slight chance of showers and thunderstorms in the evening. Lows around 70. Wednesday, sunny. Highs in the upper 80s. Wednesday night, partly cloudy. A slight chance of showers and thunderstorms. Lows in the upper 60s. Thursday, partly cloudy. Highs in the upper 80s. Friday, partly cloudy. A chance of showers and thunderstorms through the night. Lows around 70. Highs in the mid-80s. Saturday, mostly cloudy. A chance of showers through the night. Lows in the mid-60s. Highs in the upper 70s. 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The 6 p.m. observation in Washington. At Reagan National Airport, partly sunny skies. The temperature was 96 degrees Fahrenheit, or 36 degrees Celsius. Dew point 69. Humidity was 41%, producing a heat index of 102. Winds were west at 10 miles an hour and the barometric pressure was 29.94 inches or 1,013.8 millibars, and steady. Now for some observations from the surrounding area. At BWI Marshall Airport, partly sunny skies. Temperature 93, with a heat index of 100. Winds west at 8 miles an hour. At Charlottesville, fair skies. 90, with a heat index of 98. At Dulles Airport, partly sunny. Temperature 91 degrees, with a heat index of 98. Winds southwest at 8 miles an hour. At Fredericksburg, fair. Temperature 94. At Martinsburg, fair skies. 89, with a heat index of 94. Winds west at 14 miles an hour. At Norfolk, fair. Temperature 90 degrees, with a heat index of 100. At Ocean City, fair skies. It was 86 degrees, with a heat index of 98. At Pawtuxent River Naval Air Station, fair. Temperature 89, with a heat index of 97. At Quantico, fair skies. Temperature 95. Winds calm. For Richmond, partly sunny skies. It was 94, with a heat index of 99. At Roanoke, fair. Temperature 92 degrees. At Winchester, fair. Temperature 88. At New York, with light rain and fog. 76. At Philadelphia, fair skies. 92, with a heat index of 101. At Raleigh, fair skies. 95, with a heat index of 99. Now for a few observations on the waters. At Washington Channel, the wind was northwest at 5 knots, and the water temperature was 82 degrees. At Piney Point, the wind was southeast at 3 knots. At Thomas Point, the temperature was 86 degrees. Wind south at 15 knots. The current time is 6:49 p.m. Eastern Daylight Time. Severe weather safety rules. Severe thunderstorms capable of producing damaging winds are possible across Northeast Maryland this evening. Everyone should monitor the situation very closely and ensure your NOAA weather radios are set to alert mode. Severe weather warnings for imminent damaging storms may become necessary. Here are some safety rules to keep in mind when severe weather is expected or is occurring. If a warning is issued, seek shelter indoors immediately. Stay weather aware and where storms are. 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Here is a look at the weather features that will affect the region over the next several days.
High pressure will build to the south of the area through midweek, bringing high heat and humidity. Isolated to scattered showers and thunderstorms can be expected each day as disturbances round a ridge of high pressure. Depending on timing, several rounds of severe thunderstorms are possible Wednesday through Friday. Heat indices between 95 to 105 are possible each afternoon Wednesday through Thursday. A cold front is expected to bring relief to the heat and humidity at the end of the week. Now for the official National Weather Service forecast for the Washington metro area and the surrounding KHB listening area. Rest of this afternoon, mostly sunny with a slight chance of showers and thunderstorms. Highs in the lower 90s. West winds 5 to 10 miles an hour. Chance of rain 20%. Heat index values up to 102. Tonight, partly cloudy. A slight chance of showers and thunderstorms until midnight. Lows in the mid-70s. West winds around 5 miles an hour. Chance of rain 20%. Wednesday, mostly sunny. Hot with highs in the lower 90s. North winds around 5 miles an hour, becoming east in the afternoon. Heat index values up to 102. Wednesday night, mostly cloudy. A chance of showers and thunderstorms until midnight. Lows in the mid-70s. Southeast winds around 5 miles an hour. Chance of rain 50%. Thursday, hot. Partly cloudy. A chance of showers. Highs in the lower 90s. Lows in the mid-70s. Chance of rain 40%. Friday, hot. Partly cloudy. A chance of showers and thunderstorms. Highs in the lower 90s. Lows in the upper 60s. Chance of rain 40%. Saturday, partly cloudy. Highs in the mid-80s. Lows in the mid-60s. Sunday, mostly clear. Highs in the lower 80s. Lows in the lower 60s. Labor Day, partly cloudy. Highs in the lower 80s. Lows in the lower 60s. This hazardous weather outlook is for the Maryland portion of the Chesapeake Bay, Tidal Potomac River, and I-95 corridor through Central Maryland, Northern Virginia, and District of Columbia. Day 1, tonight. A severe thunderstorm watch is in effect for Harford and Cecil counties in Northeast Maryland until 12 a.m. Elsewhere, thunderstorms tonight may be capable of producing strong wind gusts and require special marine warnings, mainly north of Poole's Island. Days 2 through 7, Wednesday through Monday. Multiple disturbances are forecast to move from the Great Lakes to the Mid-Atlantic during the middle and second half of the week. Depending on timing, several rounds of severe thunderstorms are possible Wednesday through Friday. Damaging wind gusts are the main threat. Increasing heat and humidity expected this week. Heat indices will peak around 100 to 105 each afternoon, with the hottest conditions possible Thursday. Spotter information statement, spotter activation is not expected at this time. Now for the National Weather Service marine forecast for the Chesapeake Bay from Sandy Point to North Beach, rest of this afternoon, south winds 10 knots. Waves 1 foot. A slight chance of showers and thunderstorms. Tonight, south winds 5 to 10 knots, becoming northwest after midnight. Waves 1 foot. A chance of showers with a slight chance of thunderstorms. Wednesday, northeast winds 5 knots. Waves less than 1 foot. Wednesday night, southeast winds 5 to 10 knots. Waves 1 foot. Thursday, southwest winds 5 knots. Waves less than 1 foot. A chance of showers until midnight. A chance of showers and thunderstorms after midnight. Winds and waves higher and visibilities lower in and near thunderstorms. Now for the National Weather Service marine forecast for the Tidal Potomac from Key Bridge to Smith Point, rest of this afternoon, southwest winds 5 knots. Waves less than 1 foot. A slight chance of showers and thunderstorms. Tonight, southwest winds 5 knots. Waves less than 1 foot. A slight chance of showers and thunderstorms. Wednesday, north winds around 5 knots, becoming east in the afternoon. Waves 1 foot. Wednesday night, southeast winds 5 to 10 knots. Waves 1 foot. Thursday, southwest winds around 5 knots. Waves 1 foot. A chance of showers after midnight.
Winds and waves higher and visibilities lower in and near thunderstorms. The Northern Virginia Mountain forecast for elevations above 2,000 feet, including the Skyline Drive. Rest of this afternoon, mostly sunny. A slight chance of showers and thunderstorms. Highs in the lower 80s. Temperatures steady or slowly falling through late afternoon. Tonight, partly cloudy. A slight chance of showers and thunderstorms in the evening. Lows around 70. Wednesday, sunny. Highs in the upper 80s. Wednesday night, partly cloudy. A slight chance of showers and thunderstorms. Lows in the upper 60s. Thursday, partly cloudy. Highs in the upper 80s. Friday, partly cloudy. A chance of showers and thunderstorms through the night. Lows around 70. Highs in the mid-80s. Saturday, mostly cloudy. A chance of showers through the night. Lows in the mid-60s. Highs in the upper 70s. This is the NOAA Weather Radio All Hazards Station KHP-36, broadcasting from the National Weather Service Office in Sterling, Virginia, and transmitting on a frequency of 162.550 MHz from an antenna located in Manassas, Virginia. The 6 p.m. observation in Washington. At Reagan National Airport, partly sunny skies. The temperature was 96 degrees Fahrenheit, or 36 degrees Celsius. Dew point 69. Humidity was 41%, producing a heat index of 102. Winds were west at 10 miles an hour and the barometric pressure was 29.94 inches or 1,013.8 millibars, and steady. Now for some observations from the surrounding area. At BWI Marshall Airport, partly sunny skies. Temperature 93, with a heat index of 100. Winds west at 8 miles an hour. At Charlottesville, fair skies. 90, with a heat index of 98. At Dulles Airport, partly sunny. Temperature 91 degrees, with a heat index of 98. Wind southwest at 8 miles an hour. At Fredericksburg, fair. Temperature 94. At Martinsburg, fair skies. 89, with a heat index of 94. Winds west at 14 miles an hour. At Norfolk, fair. Temperature 90 degrees, with a heat index of 100. At Ocean City, fair skies. It was 86 degrees, with a heat index of 98. At Pawtuxent River Naval Air Station, fair. Temperature 89, with a heat index of 97. At Quantico, fair skies. Temperature 95. Winds calm. For Richmond, partly sunny skies. It was 94, with a heat index of 99. At Roanoke, fair. Temperature 92 degrees. At Winchester, fair. Temperature 88. At New York, with light rain and fog. 76. At Philadelphia, fair skies. 92, with a heat index of 101. At Raleigh, fair skies. 95, with a heat index of 99. Now for a few observations on the waters. At Washington Channel, the wind was northwest at 5 knots, and the water temperature was 82 degrees. At Piney Point, the wind was southeast at 3 knots. At Thomas Point, the temperature was 86 degrees. Wind south at 15 knots. The marine forecast for the coastal waters from Fenwick Island to Chincoteague and out 20 nautical miles. Through 7 p.m., south winds 5 to 10 knots with gusts up to 15 knots. Seas 2 to 3 feet. Wave detail, south 2 feet at 3 seconds and southeast 2 feet at 8 seconds. Tonight, southwest winds 10 to 15 knots, diminishing to 5 to 10 knots late. Seas 2 to 3 feet. Wave detail, south 2 feet at 4 seconds and southeast 2 feet at 8 seconds. A chance of thunderstorms in the evening. A chance of showers until early morning. Wednesday, northeast winds 5 to 10 knots with gusts up to 15 knots. Seas around 3 feet. Wave detail, south 2 feet at 5 seconds and southeast 2 feet at 11 seconds. Wednesday night, east winds 5 to 10 knots, becoming southeast after midnight. Seas around 3 feet. Wave detail, south 2 feet at 5 seconds and northeast 2 feet at 6 seconds.
A chance of showers and thunderstorms after midnight. Thursday, south winds 5 to 10 knots. Gusts up to 15 knots in the afternoon. Seas 2 to 3 feet. Wave detail, northeast 2 feet at 6 seconds and southeast 2 feet at 9 seconds. A chance of showers in the morning. Thursday night, southwest winds 5 to 10 knots with gusts up to 15 knots. Seas 2 to 3 feet. Wave detail, northeast 2 feet at 6 seconds and southeast 2 feet at 9 seconds. A chance of showers and thunderstorms. Friday, west winds 5 to 10 knots. Seas around 2 feet. Friday night, northwest winds 5 to 10 knots. Gusts up to 15 knots after midnight. Seas around 2 feet. A chance of showers and thunderstorms. Saturday, north winds 5 to 10 knots with gusts up to 15 knots. Seas around 2 feet. Saturday night, northeast winds 5 to 10 knots. Gusts up to 15 knots after midnight. Seas 2 to 3 feet. Winds and seas higher and near thunderstorms. The marine forecast for the coastal waters from Fenwick Island to Chincoteague and out 20 nautical miles. Tonight, southwest winds 10 to 15 knots, becoming west 5 to 10 knots late. Seas 2 to 3 feet. Wave detail, south 2 feet at 4 seconds and southeast 2 feet at 8 seconds. A chance of thunderstorms this evening. A chance of showers. A slight chance of thunderstorms after midnight. Wednesday, northeast winds 10 knots with gusts up to 15 knots. Seas 2 to 3 feet. Wave detail, south 2 feet at 5 seconds and southeast 2 feet at 11 seconds. Wednesday night, east winds 5 to 10 knots, becoming southeast after midnight. Seas around 3 feet. Wave detail, south 2 feet at 5 seconds and northeast 2 feet at 6 seconds. A chance of showers and thunderstorms after midnight. Thursday, south winds 5 to 10 knots. Gusts up to 15 knots in the afternoon. Seas 2 to 3 feet. Wave detail, northeast 2 feet at 6 seconds and southeast 2 feet at 9 seconds. A chance of showers in the morning. Thursday night, southwest winds 5 to 10 knots with gusts up to 15 knots. Seas 2 to 3 feet. Wave detail, northeast 2 feet at 6 seconds and southeast 2 feet at 9 seconds. A chance of showers and thunderstorms. Friday, west winds 5 to 10 knots. Seas around 2 feet. Friday night, northwest winds 5 to 10 knots. Gusts up to 15 knots after midnight. Seas around 2 feet. A chance of showers and thunderstorms. Saturday, north winds 5 to 10 knots with gusts up to 15 knots. Seas around 2 feet. Saturday night, northeast winds 5 to 10 knots. Gusts up to 15 knots after midnight. Seas 2 to 3 feet. Winds and seas higher and near thunderstorms. The current time is 7:03 p.m. Eastern Daylight Time. The Northern Virginia Mountain forecast for elevations above 2,000 feet, including the Skyline Drive. Rest of this afternoon, mostly sunny. A slight chance of showers and thunderstorms. Highs in the lower 80s. Temperatures steady or slowly falling through late afternoon. Tonight, partly cloudy. A slight chance of showers and thunderstorms in the evening. Lows around 70. Wednesday, sunny. Highs in the upper 80s. Wednesday night, partly cloudy. A slight chance of showers and thunderstorms. Lows in the upper 60s. Thursday, partly cloudy. Highs in the upper 80s. Friday, partly cloudy. A chance of showers and thunderstorms through the night. Lows around 70. Highs in the mid-80s. Saturday, mostly cloudy. A chance of showers through the night. Lows in the mid-60s. Highs in the upper 70s. Severe weather safety rules. Severe thunderstorms capable of producing damaging winds are possible across northeast Maryland this evening. Everyone should monitor the situation very closely and ensure your NOAA weather radios are set to alert mode. Severe weather warnings for imminent damaging storms may become necessary. Here are some safety rules to keep in mind when severe weather is expected or is occurring. If a warning is issued, seek shelter indoors immediately.
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The latest river levels in the Potomac, Shenandoah, and Rappahannock basins are as follows. All reports are current as of 7 p.m. and are measured in feet. For Potomac River at Shepherdstown, 2.1. Potomac River at Point of Rocks, 1.7. Potomac River at Edwards Ferry, 4.4. Potomac River at Little Falls, 2.9. North Fork Shenandoah River near Strasburg, 1.9. South Fork Shenandoah River at Front Royal, 1.1. 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Rapidan River near Culpeper, 0.5. Opeckin Creek near Martinsburg, 1.8. 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Monocacy River at Frederick, 1.9. This is the NOAA Weather Radio All Hazards Station KHP36, broadcasting from the National Weather Service Office in Sterling, Virginia, and transmitting on a frequency of 162.550 MHz from an antenna located in Manassas, Virginia. The 6 p.m. observation in Washington. At Reagan National Airport, partly sunny skies. The temperature was 96 degrees Fahrenheit, or 36 degrees Celsius. Dew point 69. Humidity was 41%, producing a heat index of 102. Winds were west at 10 miles an hour and the barometric pressure was 29.94 inches or 1,013.8 millibars, and steady. Now for some observations from the surrounding area. At BWI Marshall Airport, partly sunny skies. Temperature 93, with a heat index of 100. Winds west at 8 miles an hour. At Charlottesville, fair skies. 90, with a heat index of 98. At Dulles Airport, partly sunny. Temperature 91 degrees, with a heat index of 98. Wind southwest at 8 miles an hour. At Fredericksburg, fair. Temperature 94. At Martinsburg, fair skies. 89, with a heat index of 94. Winds west at 14 miles an hour. At Norfolk, fair. Temperature 90 degrees, with a heat index of 100. At Ocean City, fair skies. It was 86 degrees, with a heat index of 98. At Pawtuxent River Naval Air Station, fair. Temperature 89, with a heat index of 97. At Quantico, fair skies. Temperature 95. Winds calm. For Richmond, partly sunny skies. It was 94, with a heat index of 99. At Roanoke, fair. Temperature 92 degrees. At Winchester, fair. Temperature 88. At New York, with light rain and fog. 76. At Philadelphia, fair skies. 92, with a heat index of 101. At Raleigh, fair skies. 95, with a heat index of 99. Now for a few observations on the waters. At Washington Channel, the wind was northwest at 5 knots, and the water temperature was 82 degrees. At Piney Point, the wind was southeast at 3 knots. At Thomas Point, the temperature was 86 degrees. Wind south at 15 knots. Here is a look at the weather features that will affect the region over the next several days. High pressure will build to the south of the area through midweek, bringing high heat and humidity. Isolated to scattered showers and thunderstorms can be expected each day as disturbances round a ridge of high pressure. Depending on timing, several rounds of severe thunderstorms are possible Wednesday through Friday. Heat indices between 95 to 105 are possible each afternoon Wednesday through Thursday. A cold front is expected to bring relief to the heat and humidity at the end of the week.
Now for the official National Weather Service forecast for the Washington metro area and the surrounding KHB listening area. Rest of this afternoon, mostly sunny with a slight chance of showers and thunderstorms. Highs in the lower 90s. West winds 5 to 10 miles an hour. Chance of rain 20%. Heat index values up to 102. Tonight, partly cloudy. A slight chance of showers and thunderstorms until midnight. Lows in the mid-70s. West winds around 5 miles an hour. Chance of rain 20%. Wednesday, mostly sunny. Hot with highs in the lower 90s. North winds around 5 miles an hour, becoming east in the afternoon. Heat index values up to 102. Wednesday night, mostly cloudy. A chance of showers and thunderstorms until midnight. Lows in the mid-70s. Southeast winds around 5 miles an hour. Chance of rain 50%. Thursday, hot. Partly cloudy. A chance of showers. Highs in the lower 90s. Lows in the mid-70s. Chance of rain 40%. Friday, hot. Partly cloudy. A chance of showers and thunderstorms. Highs in the lower 90s. Lows in the upper 60s. Chance of rain 40%. Saturday, partly cloudy. Highs in the mid-80s. Lows in the mid-60s. Sunday, mostly clear. Highs in the lower 80s. Lows in the lower 60s. Labor Day, partly cloudy. Highs in the lower 80s. Lows in the lower 60s. This hazardous weather outlook is for the Maryland portion of the Chesapeake Bay, Tidal Potomac River, and I-95 corridor through Central Maryland, Northern Virginia, and District of Columbia. Day 1, tonight. A severe thunderstorm watch is in effect for Harford and Cecil counties in northeast Maryland until 12 a.m. Elsewhere, thunderstorms tonight may be capable of producing strong wind gusts and require special marine warnings, mainly north of Pools Island. Days 2 through 7, Wednesday through Monday. Multiple disturbances are forecast to move from the Great Lakes to the Mid-Atlantic during the middle and second half of the week. Depending on timing, several rounds of severe thunderstorms are possible Wednesday through Friday. Damaging wind gusts are the main threat. Increasing heat and humidity expected this week. Heat indices will peak around 100 to 105 each afternoon, with the hottest conditions possible Thursday. Spotter information statement, spotter activation is not expected at this time. Now for the National Weather Service marine forecast for the Chesapeake Bay from Sandy Point to North Beach, rest of this afternoon, south winds 10 knots. Waves 1 foot. A slight chance of showers and thunderstorms. Tonight, south winds 5 to 10 knots, becoming northwest after midnight. Waves 1 foot. A chance of showers with a slight chance of thunderstorms. Wednesday, northeast winds 5 knots. Waves less than 1 foot. Wednesday night, southeast winds 5 to 10 knots. Waves 1 foot. Thursday, southwest winds 5 knots. Waves less than 1 foot. A chance of showers until midnight. A chance of showers and thunderstorms after midnight. Winds and waves higher and visibilities lower in and near thunderstorms. Now for the National Weather Service marine forecast for the Tidal Potomac from Key Bridge to Smith Point, rest of this afternoon, southwest winds 5 knots. Waves less than 1 foot. A slight chance of showers and thunderstorms. Tonight, southwest winds 5 knots. Waves less than 1 foot. A slight chance of showers and thunderstorms. Wednesday, north winds around 5 knots, becoming east in the afternoon. Waves 1 foot. Wednesday night, southeast winds 5 to 10 knots. Waves 1 foot. Thursday, southwest winds around 5 knots. Waves 1 foot. A chance of showers after midnight. Winds and waves higher and visibilities lower in and near thunderstorms. The Northern Virginia Mountain forecast for elevations above 2,000 feet including the Skyline Drive. Rest of this afternoon, mostly sunny. A slight chance of showers and thunderstorms. Highs in the lower 80s. Temperatures steady or slowly falling through late afternoon. Tonight, partly cloudy. A slight chance of showers and thunderstorms in the evening.
Lows around 70. Wednesday, sunny. Highs in the upper 80s. Wednesday night, partly cloudy. A slight

from an antenna located in Manassas, Virginia. The 7 p.m. observation in Washington. At Reagan National Airport, mostly cloudy skies. The temperature was 93 degrees Fahrenheit, or 34 degrees Celsius. Dew point 70. Humidity was 46%, producing a heat index of 99. Winds were southwest at 10 miles an hour and the barometric pressure was 29.93 inches or 1,013.5 millibars and falling. Now for some observations from the surrounding area. At BWI Marshall Airport, mostly cloudy skies. Temperature 92, with a heat index of 97. Wind southwest at 8 miles an hour. At Charlottesville, fair skies. 85, with a heat index of 94. At Dulles Airport, mostly cloudy. Temperature 91 degrees, with a heat index of 98. Wind southwest at 6 miles an hour. At Fredericksburg, fair. Temperature 90. At Martinsburg, fair skies. 88. Winds west at 14 miles an hour. At Norfolk, fair. Temperature 88 degrees, with a heat index of 97. At Ocean City, fair skies. It was 83 degrees. At Pawtuxent River Naval Air Station, fair. Temperature 86. At Quantico, fair skies. Temperature 93. Winds calm. For Richmond, mostly cloudy skies. It was 90, with a heat index of 97. At Roanoke, fair. Temperature 89 degrees. At Winchester, fair. Temperature 84. At New York, fog was reported. 75. At Philadelphia, mostly cloudy skies. 91, with a heat index of 101. At Raleigh, fair skies. 93, with a heat index of 97. Now for a few observations on the waters. At Washington Channel, the wind was west at 6 knots, and the water temperature was 82 degrees. At Piney Point, the wind was southeast at 5 knots. At Thomas Point, the temperature was 85 degrees. Wind south at 15 knots. The current time is 7:18 p.m. Eastern Daylight Time. Here is a look at the weather features that will affect the region over the next several days. High pressure will build to the south of the area through midweek, bringing high heat and humidity. Isolated to scattered showers and thunderstorms can be expected each day as disturbances round a ridge of high pressure. Depending on timing, several rounds of severe thunderstorms are possible Wednesday through Friday. Heat indices between 95 to 105 are possible each afternoon Wednesday through Thursday. A cold front is expected to bring relief to the heat and humidity at the end of the week. Severe weather safety rules. Severe thunderstorms capable of producing damaging winds are possible across Northeast Maryland this evening. Everyone should monitor the situation very closely and ensure your NOAA weather radios are set to alert mode. Severe weather warnings for imminent damaging storms may become necessary. Here are some safety rules to keep in mind when severe weather is expected or is occurring. If a warning is issued, seek shelter indoors immediately. Stay weather aware and where storms are. 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The latest river levels in the Potomac, Shenandoah, and Rappahannock basins are as follows. All reports are current as of 7 p.m. and are measured in feet. For Potomac River at Shepherdstown, 2.1. 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North Fork Shenandoah River near Strasburg, 1.9. 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

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Now for the official National Weather Service forecast for the Washington metro area and the surrounding KHB listening area. Rest of this afternoon, mostly sunny with a slight chance of showers and thunderstorms. Highs in the lower 90s. West winds 5 to 10 miles an hour. Chance of rain 20%. Heat index values up to 102. Tonight, partly cloudy. A slight chance of showers and thunderstorms until midnight. Lows in the mid-70s. West winds around 5 miles an hour. Chance of rain 20%. Wednesday, mostly sunny. Hot with highs in the lower 90s. North winds around 5 miles an hour, becoming east in the afternoon. Heat index values up to 102. Wednesday night, mostly cloudy. A chance of showers and thunderstorms until midnight. Lows in the mid-70s. Southeast winds around 5 miles an hour. Chance of rain 50%. Thursday, hot. Partly cloudy. A chance of showers. Highs in the lower 90s. Lows in the mid-70s. Chance of rain 40%. Friday, hot. Partly cloudy. A chance of showers and thunderstorms. Highs in the lower 90s. Lows in the upper 60s. Chance of rain 40%. Saturday, partly cloudy. Highs in the mid-80s. Lows in the mid-60s. Sunday, mostly clear. Highs in the lower 80s. Lows in the lower 60s. Labor Day, partly cloudy. Highs in the lower 80s. Lows in the lower 60s. This hazardous weather outlook is for the Maryland portion of the Chesapeake Bay, tidal Potomac River, and I-95 corridor through central Maryland, northern Virginia, and District of Columbia. Day 1, tonight. A severe thunderstorm watch is in effect for Harford and Cecil counties in northeast Maryland until 12 a.m. Elsewhere, thunderstorms tonight may be capable of producing strong wind gusts and require special marine warnings, mainly north of Pools Island. Days 2 through 7, Wednesday through Monday. Multiple disturbances are forecast to move from the Great Lakes to the Mid-Atlantic during the middle and second half of the week. Depending on timing, several rounds of severe thunderstorms are possible Wednesday through Friday. Damaging wind gusts are the main threat. Increasing heat and humidity expected this week. Heat indices will peak around 100 to 105 each afternoon, with the hottest conditions possible Thursday. Spotter information statement, spotter activation is not expected at this time. Now for the National Weather Service marine forecast for the Chesapeake Bay from Sandy Point to North Beach, rest of this afternoon, south winds 10 knots, waves 1 foot, a slight chance of showers and thunderstorms. Tonight, south winds 5 to 10 knots, becoming northwest after midnight, waves 1 foot, a chance of showers with a slight chance of thunderstorms. Wednesday, northeast winds 5 knots, waves less than 1 foot. Wednesday night, southeast winds 5 to 10 knots, waves 1 foot. Thursday, southwest winds 5 knots, waves less than 1 foot. A chance of showers until midnight. A chance of showers and thunderstorms after midnight. Winds and waves higher and visibilities lower in and near thunderstorms. Now for the National Weather Service marine forecast for the tidal Potomac from Key Bridge to Smith Point, rest of this afternoon, southwest winds 5 knots, waves less than 1 foot, a slight chance of showers and thunderstorms. Tonight, southwest winds 5 knots, waves less than 1 foot, a slight chance of showers and thunderstorms. Wednesday, north winds around 5 knots, becoming east in the afternoon, waves 1 foot. Wednesday night, southeast winds 5 to 10 knots, waves 1 foot. Thursday, southwest winds around 5 knots, waves 1 foot. A chance of showers after midnight. Winds and waves higher and visibilities lower in and near thunderstorms. The Northern Virginia Mountain forecast for elevations above 2,000 feet including the Skyline Drive. Rest of this afternoon, mostly sunny. A slight chance of showers and thunderstorms.
Highs in the lower 80s. Temperatures steady or slowly falling through late afternoon. Tonight, partly cloudy. A slight chance of showers and thunderstorms in the evening. Lows around 70. Wednesday, sunny. Highs in the upper 80s. Wednesday night, partly cloudy. A slight chance of showers and thunderstorms. Lows in the upper 60s. Thursday, partly cloudy. Highs in the upper 80s. Friday, partly cloudy. A chance of showers and thunderstorms through the night. Lows around 70. Highs in the mid-80s. Saturday, mostly cloudy. A chance of showers through the night. Lows in the mid-60s. Highs in the upper 70s. This is the NOAA Weather Radio All Hazards Station KHP36, broadcasting from the National Weather Service Office in Sterling, Virginia, and transmitting on a frequency of 162.550 MHz from an antenna located in Manassas, Virginia. The 7 p.m. observation in Washington. At Reagan National Airport, mostly cloudy skies. The temperature was 93 degrees Fahrenheit, or 34 degrees Celsius. Dew point 70. Humidity was 46%, producing a heat index of 99. Winds were southwest at 10 miles an hour and the barometric pressure was 29.93 inches or 1,013.5 millibars and falling. Now for some observations from the surrounding area. At BWI Marshall Airport, mostly cloudy skies. Temperature 92, with a heat index of 97. Wind southwest at 8 miles an hour. At Charlottesville, fair skies. 85, with a heat index of 94. At Dulles Airport, mostly cloudy. Temperature 91 degrees, with a heat index of 98. Wind southwest at 6 miles an hour. At Fredericksburg, fair. Temperature 90. At Martinsburg, fair skies. 88. Winds west at 14 miles an hour. At Norfolk, fair. Temperature 88 degrees, with a heat index of 97. At Ocean City, fair skies. It was 83 degrees. At Pawtuxent River Naval Air Station, fair. Temperature 86. At Quantico, fair skies. Temperature 93. Winds calm. For Richmond, mostly cloudy skies. It was 90, with a heat index of 97. At Roanoke, fair. Temperature 89 degrees. At Winchester, fair. Temperature 84. At New York, fog was reported. 75. At Philadelphia, mostly cloudy skies. 91, with a heat index of 101. At Raleigh, fair skies. 93, with a heat index of 97. Now for a few observations on the waters. At Washington Channel, the wind was west at 6 knots, and the water temperature was 82 degrees. At Piney Point, the wind was southeast at 5 knots. At Thomas Point, the temperature was 85 degrees. Wind south at 15 knots. Here is a look at the weather features that will affect the region over the next several days. High pressure will build to the south of the area through midweek, bringing high heat and humidity. Isolated to scattered showers and thunderstorms can be expected each day as disturbances round a ridge of high pressure. Depending on timing, several rounds of severe thunderstorms are possible Wednesday through Friday. Heat indices between 95 to 105 are possible each afternoon Wednesday through Thursday. A cold front is expected to bring relief to the heat and humidity at the end of the week. Now for the official National Weather Service forecast for the Washington metro area and the surrounding KHB listening area. Rest of this afternoon, mostly sunny with a slight chance of showers and thunderstorms. Highs in the lower 90s. West winds 5 to 10 miles an hour. Chance of rain 20%. Heat index values up to 102. Tonight, partly cloudy. A slight chance of showers and thunderstorms until midnight. Lows in the mid-70s. West winds around 5 miles an hour. Chance of rain 20%. Wednesday, mostly sunny. Hot with highs in the lower 90s. North winds around 5 miles an hour, becoming east in the afternoon. Heat index values up to 102. Wednesday night, mostly cloudy.
a chance of showers and thunderstorms till midnight. Lows in the mid-70s. Southeast winds around 5 miles an hour. Chance of rain 50%. Thursday, hot. Partly cloudy. A chance of showers. Highs in the lower 90s. Lows in the mid-70s. Chance of rain 40%. Friday, hot. Partly cloudy. A chance of showers and thunderstorms. Highs in the lower 90s. Lows in the upper 60s. Chance of rain 40%. Saturday, partly cloudy. Highs in the mid-80s. Lows in the mid-60s. Sunday, mostly clear. Highs in the lower 80s. Lows in the lower 60s. Labor Day, partly cloudy. Highs in the lower 80s. Lows in the lower 60s. The current time is 7:32 p.m. Eastern Daylight Time. This hazardous weather outlook is for the Maryland portion of the Chesapeake Bay, tidal Potomac River, and I-95 corridor through Central Maryland, Northern Virginia, and District of Columbia. Day 1, tonight. A severe thunderstorm watch is in effect for Harford and Cecil counties in northeast Maryland until 12 a.m. Elsewhere, thunderstorms tonight may be capable of producing strong wind gusts and require special marine warnings, mainly north of Pools Island. Days 2 through 7, Wednesday through Monday. Multiple disturbances are forecast to move from the Great Lakes to the mid-Atlantic during the middle and second half of the week. Depending on timing, several rounds of severe thunderstorms are possible Wednesday through Friday. Damaging wind gusts are the main threat. Increasing heat and humidity expected this week. Heat indices will peak around 100 to 105 each afternoon, with the hottest conditions possible Thursday. Spotter information statement, spotter activation is not expected at this time. Now for the National Weather Service marine forecast for the Chesapeake Bay from Sandy Point to North Beach, rest of this afternoon, south winds 10 knots. Waves 1 foot. A slight chance of showers and thunderstorms. Tonight, south winds 5 to 10 knots, becoming northwest after midnight. Waves 1 foot. A chance of showers with a slight chance of thunderstorms. Wednesday, northeast winds 5 knots. Waves less than 1 foot. Wednesday night, southeast wind 5 to 10 knots. Waves 1 foot. Thursday, southwest wind 5 knots. Waves less than 1 foot. A chance of showers until midnight. A chance of showers and thunderstorms after midnight. Winds and waves higher and visibilities lower in and near thunderstorms. Severe weather safety rules. Severe thunderstorms capable of producing damaging winds are possible across northeast Maryland this evening. Everyone should monitor the situation very closely and ensure your NOAA weather radios are set to alert mode. Severe weather warnings for imminent damaging storms may become necessary. Here are some safety rules to keep in mind when severe weather is expected or is occurring. 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Now for the National Weather Service marine forecast for the tidal Potomac from Key Bridge to Smith Point, rest of this afternoon, southwest winds 5 knots. Waves less than 1 foot. A slight chance of showers and thunderstorms. Tonight, southwest winds 5 knots. Waves less than 1 foot. A slight chance of showers and thunderstorms. Wednesday, north winds around 5 knots, becoming east in the afternoon. Waves 1 foot. Wednesday night, southeast winds 5 to 10 knots. Waves 1 foot. Thursday, southwest winds around 5 knots. Waves 1 foot. A chance of showers after midnight. Winds and waves higher and visibilities lower in and near thunderstorms. The Northern Virginia Mountain forecast for elevations above 2,000 feet including the Skyline Drive. Rest of this afternoon, mostly sunny.
A slight chance of showers and thunderstorms. Highs in the lower 80s. Temperatures steady or slowly falling through late afternoon. Tonight, partly cloudy. A slight chance of showers and thunderstorms in the evening. Lows around 70. Wednesday, sunny. Highs in the upper 80s. Wednesday night, partly cloudy. A slight chance of showers and thunderstorms. Lows in the upper 60s. Thursday, partly cloudy. Highs in the upper 80s. Friday, partly cloudy. A chance of showers and thunderstorms through the night. Lows around 70. Highs in the mid-80s. Saturday, mostly cloudy. A chance of showers through the night. Lows in the mid-60s. Highs in the upper 70s. This is the NOAA Weather Radio All Hazards Station KHP36, broadcasting from the National Weather Service Office in Sterling, Virginia, and transmitting on a frequency of 162.550 MHz from an antenna located in Manassas, Virginia. The 7 p.m. observation in Washington. At Reagan National Airport, mostly cloudy skies. The temperature was 93 degrees Fahrenheit, or 34 degrees Celsius. Dew point 70. Humidity was 46%, producing a heat index of 99. Winds were southwest at 10 miles an hour and the barometric pressure was 29.93 inches or 1,013.5 millibars, and falling. Now for some observations from the surrounding area. At BWI Marshall Airport, mostly cloudy skies. Temperature 92, with a heat index of 97. Wind southwest at 8 miles an hour. At Charlottesville, fair skies. 85, with a heat index of 94. At Dulles Airport, mostly cloudy. Temperature 91 degrees, with a heat index of 98. Wind southwest at 6 miles an hour. At Fredericksburg, fair. Temperature 90. At Martinsburg, fair skies. 88. Winds west at 14 miles an hour. At Norfolk, fair. Temperature 88 degrees, with a heat index of 97. At Ocean City, fair skies. It was 83 degrees. At Pawtuxent River Naval Air Station, fair. Temperature 86. At Quantico, fair skies. Temperature 93. Winds calm. For Richmond, mostly cloudy skies. It was 90, with a heat index of 97. At Roanoke, fair. Temperature 89 degrees. At Winchester, fair. Temperature 84. At New York, fog was reported. 75. At Philadelphia, mostly cloudy skies. 91, with a heat index of 101. At Raleigh, fair skies. 93, with a heat index of 97. Now for a few observations on the waters. At Washington Channel, the wind was west at 6 knots, and the water temperature was 82 degrees. At Piney Point, the wind was southeast at 5 knots. At Thomas Point, the temperature was 85 degrees. Wind south, at 15 knots. Here is a look at the weather features that will affect the region over the next several days. High pressure will build to the south of the area through midweek, bringing high heat and humidity. Isolated to scattered showers and thunderstorms can be expected each day as disturbances round a ridge of high pressure. Depending on timing, several rounds of severe thunderstorms are possible Wednesday through Friday. Heat indices between 95 to 105 are possible each afternoon Wednesday through Thursday. A cold front is expected to bring relief to the heat and humidity at the end of the week. The latest river levels in the Potomac, Shenandoah, and Rappahannock basins are as follows. All reports are current as of 7 p.m. and are measured in feet. For Potomac River at Shepherdstown, 2.1. 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Potomac River at Edwards Ferry, 4.4. Potomac River at Little Falls, 2.9. North Fork Shenandoah River near Strasburg, 1.9. 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Opeckham Creek near Martinsburg, 1.8.
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Now for the official National Weather Service forecast for the Washington metro area and the surrounding KHB listening area. Rest of this afternoon, mostly sunny with a slight chance of showers and thunderstorms. Highs in the lower 90s. West winds 5 to 10 miles an hour. Chance of rain 20%. Heat index values up to 102. Tonight, partly cloudy. A slight chance of showers and thunderstorms until midnight. Lows in the mid-70s. West winds around 5 miles an hour. Chance of rain 20%. Wednesday, mostly sunny. Hot with highs in the lower 90s. North winds around 5 miles an hour, becoming east in the afternoon. Heat index values up to 102. Wednesday night, mostly cloudy. A chance of showers and thunderstorms until midnight. Lows in the mid-70s. Southeast winds around 5 miles an hour. Chance of rain 50%. Thursday, hot. Partly cloudy. A chance of showers. Highs in the lower 90s. Lows in the mid-70s. Chance of rain 40%. Friday, hot. Partly cloudy. A chance of showers and thunderstorms. Highs in the lower 90s. Lows in the upper 60s. Chance of rain 40%. Saturday, partly cloudy. Highs in the mid-80s. Lows in the mid-60s. Sunday, mostly clear. Highs in the lower 80s. Lows in the lower 60s. Labor Day, partly cloudy. Highs in the lower 80s. Lows in the lower 60s. This hazardous weather outlook is for the Maryland portion of the Chesapeake Bay, Tidal Potomac River, and I-95 corridor through Central Maryland, Northern Virginia, and District of Columbia. Day 1, tonight. A severe thunderstorm watch is in effect for Harford and Cecil counties in northeast Maryland until 12 a.m. Elsewhere, thunderstorms tonight may be capable of producing strong wind gusts and require special marine warnings, mainly north of Pools Island. Days 2 through 7, Wednesday through Monday. Multiple disturbances are forecast to move from the Great Lakes to the Mid-Atlantic during the middle and second half of the week. Depending on timing, several rounds of severe thunderstorms are possible Wednesday through Friday. Damaging wind gusts are the main threat. Increasing heat and humidity expected this week. Heat indices will peak around 100 to 105 each afternoon, with the hottest conditions possible Thursday. Spotter information statement, spotter activation is not expected at this time. Now for the National Weather Service marine forecast for the Chesapeake Bay from Sandy Point to North Beach, rest of this afternoon, south winds 10 knots. Waves 1 foot. A slight chance of showers and thunderstorms. Tonight, south winds 5 to 10 knots, becoming northwest after midnight. Waves 1 foot. A chance of showers with a slight chance of thunderstorms. Wednesday, northeast wind 5 knots. Waves less than 1 foot. Wednesday night, southeast wind 5 to 10 knots. Waves 1 foot. Thursday, southwest wind 5 knots. Waves less than 1 foot. A chance of showers until midnight. A chance of showers and thunderstorms after midnight. Winds and waves higher and visibilities lower in and near thunderstorms. Now for the National Weather Service marine forecast for the Tidal Potomac from Key Bridge to Smith Point, rest of this afternoon, southwest winds 5 knots. Waves less than 1 foot. A slight chance of showers and thunderstorms. Tonight, southwest winds 5 knots. Waves less than 1 foot. A slight chance of showers and thunderstorms. Wednesday, north winds around 5 knots, becoming east in the afternoon. Waves 1 foot. Wednesday night, southeast wind 5 to 10 knots. Waves 1 foot. Thursday, southwest winds around 5 knots. Waves 1 foot. A chance of showers after midnight. Winds and waves higher and visibilities lower in and near thunderstorms. The Northern Virginia Mountain forecast for elevations above 2,000 feet including the Skyline Drive. Rest of this afternoon, mostly sunny. A slight chance of showers and thunderstorms.
Highs in the lower 80s. Temperatures steady or slowly falling through late afternoon. Tonight, partly cloudy. A slight chance of showers and thunderstorms in the evening. Lows around 70. Wednesday, sunny. Highs in the upper 80s. Wednesday night, partly cloudy. A slight chance of showers and thunderstorms. Lows in the upper 60s. Thursday, partly cloudy. Highs in the upper 80s. Friday, partly cloudy. A chance of showers and thunderstorms through the night. Lows around 70. Highs in the mid-80s. Saturday, mostly cloudy. A chance of showers through the night. Lows in the mid-60s. Highs in the upper 70s. This is the NOAA Weather Radio All Hazards Station KHP36, broadcasting from the National Weather Service Office in Sterling, Virginia, and transmitting on a frequency of 162.550 MHz from an antenna located in Manassas, Virginia. The current time is 7:47 p.m. Eastern Daylight Time. The 7 p.m. observation in Washington. At Reagan National Airport, mostly cloudy skies. The temperature was 93 degrees Fahrenheit, or 34 degrees Celsius. Dew point 70. Humidity was 46%, producing a heat index of 99. Winds were southwest at 10 miles an hour and the barometric pressure was 29.93 inches or 1,013.5 millibars, and falling. Now for some observations from the surrounding area. At BWI Marshall Airport, mostly cloudy skies. Temperature 92, with a heat index of 97. Wind southwest at 8 miles an hour. At Charlottesville, fair skies. 85, with a heat index of 94. At Dulles Airport, mostly cloudy. Temperature 91 degrees, with a heat index of 98. Wind southwest at 6 miles an hour. At Fredericksburg, fair. Temperature 90. At Martinsburg, fair skies. 88. Winds west at 14 miles an hour. At Norfolk, fair. Temperature 88 degrees, with a heat index of 97. At Ocean City, fair skies. It was 83 degrees. At Pawtuxent River Naval Air Station, fair. Temperature 86. At Quantico, fair skies. Temperature 93. Winds calm. For Richmond, mostly cloudy skies. It was 90, with a heat index of 97. At Roanoke, fair. Temperature 89 degrees. At Winchester, fair. Temperature 84. At New York, fog was reported. 75. At Philadelphia, mostly cloudy skies. 91, with a heat index of 101. At Raleigh, fair skies. 93, with a heat index of 97. Now for a few observations on the waters. At Washington Channel, the wind was west at 6 knots, and the water temperature was 82 degrees. At Piney Point, the wind was southeast at 5 knots. At Thomas Point, the temperature was 85 degrees. Wind south, at 15 knots. Here is a look at the weather features that will affect the region over the next several days. High pressure will build to the south of the area through midweek, bringing high heat and humidity. Isolated to scattered showers and thunderstorms can be expected each day as disturbances round a ridge of high pressure. Depending on timing, several rounds of severe thunderstorms are possible Wednesday through Friday. Heat indices between 95 to 105 are possible each afternoon Wednesday through Thursday. A cold front is expected to bring relief to the heat and humidity at the end of the week. Now for the official National Weather Service forecast for the Washington metro area and the surrounding KHB listening area. Rest of this afternoon, mostly sunny with a slight chance of showers and thunderstorms. Highs in the lower 90s. West winds 5 to 10 miles an hour. Chance of rain 20%. Heat index values up to 102. Tonight, partly cloudy. A slight chance of showers and thunderstorms until midnight. Lows in the mid-70s. West winds around 5 miles an hour. Chance of rain 20%. Wednesday, mostly sunny. Hot with highs in the lower 90s. North winds around 5 miles an hour, becoming east in the afternoon.
Heat index values up to 102. Wednesday night, mostly cloudy. A chance of showers and thunderstorms until midnight. Lows in the mid-70s. Southeast winds around 5 miles an hour. Chance of rain 50%. Thursday, hot. Partly cloudy. A chance of showers. Highs in the lower 90s. Lows in the mid-70s. Chance of rain 40%. Friday, hot. Partly cloudy. A chance of showers and thunderstorms. Highs in the lower 90s. Lows in the upper 60s. Chance of rain 40%. Saturday, partly cloudy. Highs in the mid-80s. Lows in the mid-60s. Sunday, mostly clear. Highs in the lower 80s. Lows in the lower 60s. Labor Day, partly cloudy. Highs in the lower 80s. Lows in the lower 60s. This hazardous weather outlook is for the Maryland portion of the Chesapeake Bay, tidal Potomac River, and I-95 corridor through central Maryland, northern Virginia, and District of Columbia. Day 1, tonight. A severe thunderstorm watch is in effect for Harford and Cecil counties in northeast Maryland until 12 a.m. Elsewhere, thunderstorms tonight may be capable of producing strong wind gusts and require special marine warnings, mainly north of Pools Island. Days 2 through 7, Wednesday through Monday. Multiple disturbances are forecast to move from the Great Lakes to the mid-Atlantic during the middle and second half of the week. Depending on timing, several rounds of severe thunderstorms are possible Wednesday through Friday. Damaging wind gusts are the main threat. Increasing heat and humidity expected this week. Heat indices will peak around 100 to 105 each afternoon, with the hottest conditions possible Thursday. Spotter information statement, spotter activation is not expected at this time. Now for the National Weather Service marine forecast for the Chesapeake Bay from Sandy Point to North Beach, rest of this afternoon, south winds 10 knots. Waves 1 foot. A slight chance of showers and thunderstorms. Tonight, south winds 5 to 10 knots, becoming northwest after midnight. Waves 1 foot. A chance of showers with a slight chance of thunderstorms. Wednesday, northeast winds 5 knots. Waves less than 1 foot. Wednesday night, southeast winds 5 to 10 knots. Waves 1 foot. Thursday, southwest winds 5 knots. Waves less than 1 foot. A chance of showers until midnight. A chance of showers and thunderstorms after midnight. Winds and waves higher and visibilities lower in and near thunderstorms. Now for the National Weather Service marine forecast for the tidal Potomac from Key Bridge to Smith Point, rest of this afternoon, southwest winds 5 knots. Waves less than 1 foot. A slight chance of showers and thunderstorms. Tonight, southwest winds 5 knots. Waves less than 1 foot. A slight chance of showers and thunderstorms. Wednesday, north winds around 5 knots, becoming east in the afternoon. Waves 1 foot. Wednesday night, southeast winds 5 to 10 knots. Waves 1 foot. Thursday, southwest winds around 5 knots. Waves 1 foot. A chance of showers after midnight. Winds and waves higher and visibilities lower in and near thunderstorms. The Northern Virginia Mountain forecast for elevations above 2,000 feet including the Skyline Drive. Rest of this afternoon, mostly sunny. A slight chance of showers and thunderstorms. Highs in the lower 80s. Temperatures steady or slowly falling through late afternoon. Tonight, partly cloudy. A slight chance of showers and thunderstorms in the evening. Lows around 70. Wednesday, sunny. Highs in the upper 80s. Wednesday night, partly cloudy. A slight chance of showers and thunderstorms. Lows in the upper 60s. Thursday, partly cloudy. Highs in the upper 80s. Friday, partly cloudy. A chance of showers and thunderstorms through the night. Lows around 70. Highs in the mid-80s. Saturday, mostly cloudy. A chance of showers through the night. Lows in the mid-60s. Highs in the upper 70s.
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The 7 p.m. observation in Washington. At Reagan National Airport, mostly cloudy skies. The temperature was 93 degrees Fahrenheit, or 34 degrees Celsius. Dew point 70. Humidity was 46%, producing a heat index of 99. Winds were southwest at 10 miles an hour, and the barometric pressure was 29.93 inches or 1,013.5 millibars, and falling. Now for some observations from the surrounding area. At BWI Marshall Airport, mostly cloudy skies. Temperature 92, with a heat index of 97. Wind southwest at 8 miles an hour. At Charlottesville, fair skies. 85, with a heat index of 94. At Dulles Airport, mostly cloudy. Temperature 91 degrees, with a heat index of 98. Wind southwest at 6 miles an hour. At Fredericksburg, fair. Temperature 90. At Martinsburg, fair skies. 88. Winds west at 14 miles an hour. At Norfolk, fair. Temperature 88 degrees, with a heat index of 97. At Ocean City, fair skies. It was 83 degrees. At Pawtuxent River Naval Air Station, fair. Temperature 86. At Quantico, fair skies. Temperature 93. Winds calm. For Richmond, mostly cloudy skies. It was 90, with a heat index of 97. At Roanoke, fair. Temperature 89 degrees. At Winchester, fair. Temperature 84. At New York, fog was reported. 75. At Philadelphia, mostly cloudy skies. 91, with a heat index of 101. At Raleigh, fair skies. 93, with a heat index of 97. Now for a few observations on the waters. At Washington Channel, the wind was west at 6 knots, and the water temperature was 82 degrees. At Piney Point, the wind was southeast at 5 knots. At Thomas Point, the temperature was 85 degrees. Wind south at 15 knots. Here is a look at the weather features that will affect the region over the next several days. High pressure will build to the south of the area through midweek, bringing high heat and humidity. Isolated to scattered showers and thunderstorms can be expected each day as disturbances round a ridge of high pressure. Depending on timing, several rounds of severe thunderstorms are possible Wednesday through Friday. Heat indices between 95 to 105 are possible each afternoon Wednesday through Thursday. A cold front is expected to bring relief to the heat and humidity at the end of the week. Now for the official National Weather Service forecast for the Washington metro area and the surrounding KHB listening area. Rest of this afternoon, mostly sunny with a slight chance of showers and thunderstorms. Highs in the lower 90s. West winds 5 to 10 miles an hour. Chance of rain 20%. Heat index values up to 102. Tonight, partly cloudy. A slight chance of showers and thunderstorms until midnight. Lows in the mid-70s. West winds around 5 miles an hour. Chance of rain 20%. Wednesday, mostly sunny. Hot with highs in the lower 90s. North winds around 5 miles an hour, becoming east in the afternoon. Heat index values up to 102. Wednesday night, mostly cloudy. A chance of showers and thunderstorms until midnight. Lows in the mid-70s. Southeast winds around 5 miles an hour. Chance of rain 50%. Thursday, hot. Partly cloudy. A chance of showers. Highs in the lower 90s. Lows in the mid-70s. Chance of rain 40%. Friday, hot. Partly cloudy. A chance of showers and thunderstorms. Highs in the lower 90s. Lows in the upper 60s. Chance of rain 40%. Saturday, partly cloudy. Highs in the mid-80s. Lows in the mid-60s. Sunday, mostly clear. Highs in the lower 80s. Lows in the lower 60s. Labor Day, partly cloudy.
Highs in the lower 80s. Lows in the lower 60s. The latest river levels in the Potomac, Shenandoah, and Rappahannock basins are as follows. All reports are current as of 7 p.m.